levels. Dense smoke is causing observed hazardous maroon conditions across central Minnesota. Smoke concentrations will gradually decrease through Friday, but the air quality will remain in the hazardous maroon to unhealthy for all red categories through that time in the alert area before improving Friday morning. Sensitive groups, such as people with lung disease including asthma, heart disease, and children and older adults, should remain indoors and keep activity levels low. The general public should avoid all physical activities outdoors. Keep windows closed overnight to prevent smoke from getting indoors. Reduce or eliminate activities that contribute to air pollution, such as outdoor burning and use of residential wood burning devices. Now the forecast for central Minnesota, from St. Cloud to the northwest Twin Cities suburbs. Tonight, mostly clear. Patchy smoke in the evening, then areas of smoke overnight. Lows in the upper 60s. South winds up to 5 miles an hour. Friday, sunny. Patchy smoke in the morning. Highs in the mid-90s. Southwest winds up to 10 miles an hour, increasing to 10 to 15 miles an hour in the afternoon. Friday night, clear. Patchy smoke in the evening. Lows in the upper 60s. Northwest winds 5 to 15 miles an hour. Saturday, sunny. Patchy smoke in the morning. Highs in the upper 80s. North winds 5 to 10 miles an hour. Saturday night, partly cloudy. Lows in the mid-60s. North winds up to 10 miles an hour, shifting to the east overnight. Sunday, mostly sunny. Highs around 90. Sunday night, mostly cloudy in the evening, then partly cloudy with showers likely and chance of thunderstorms overnight. Lows in the upper 60s. Chance of precipitation 70%. Monday and Monday night, mostly clear. Highs in the lower 90s. Lows in the mid-60s. Tuesday, sunny. Highs in the lower 80s. Tuesday night through Thursday, partly cloudy. Lows around 60. Highs in the mid-80s. Again, the forecast for central Minnesota, from St. Cloud to the northwest Twin Cities suburbs for tonight, mostly clear. Patchy smoke in the evening, then areas of smoke overnight. Lows in the upper 60s. South winds up to 5 miles an hour. 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The current time is 7:04 p.m. Central Daylight Time. Now here is the hazardous weather outlook for portions of central and southern Minnesota and west central Wisconsin. For tonight, the heat wave continues with highs into the lower 90s and heat index values into the mid-90s. The greatest impacts from the heat will be felt in the urban core of the Twin Cities Metro, where little cooling relief is expected overnight. An air quality alert is in place for much of central and eastern Minnesota through western Wisconsin due to wildfire smoke from northern Minnesota being affected southeast. And now the extended outlook for the period Friday through Wednesday. The heat wave will continue on Friday with highs into the lower to middle 90s and heat index values in the mid-90s to near 100 degrees. The greatest impacts from the heat will be felt in the urban core of the Twin Cities Metro, where little cooling relief is expected overnight. An air quality alert is in place through Friday morning for much of central and eastern Minnesota through western Wisconsin due to wildfire smoke from northern Minnesota being affected southeast. Spotter information statement: Skywarn spotter activation will not be needed. Now the forecast for central Minnesota, from St. Cloud to the northwest Twin Cities suburbs. Tonight, mostly clear. Patchy smoke in the evening, then areas of smoke overnight. Lows in the upper 60s. South winds up to 5 miles an hour. Friday, sunny. Patchy smoke in the morning. Highs in the mid-90s.
southwest winds up to 10 miles an hour, increasing to 10 to 15 miles an hour in the afternoon. Friday night, clear. Patchy smoke in the evening. Lows in the upper 60s. Northwest winds 5 to 15 miles an hour. Saturday, sunny. Patchy smoke in the morning. Highs in the upper 80s. North winds 5 to 10 miles an hour. Saturday night, partly cloudy. Lows in the mid 60s. North winds up to 10 miles an hour, shifting to the east overnight. Sunday, mostly sunny. Highs around 90. Sunday night, mostly cloudy in the evening, then partly cloudy with showers likely and chance of thunderstorms overnight. Lows in the upper 60s. Chance of precipitation 70%. Monday and Monday night, mostly clear. Highs in the lower 90s. Lows in the mid 60s. Tuesday, sunny. Highs in the lower 80s. Tuesday night through Thursday, partly cloudy. Lows around 60. Highs in the mid 80s. Again, the forecast for central Minnesota, from St. Cloud to the northwest Twin Cities suburbs for tonight, mostly clear. Patchy smoke in the evening, then areas of smoke overnight. Lows in the upper 60s. South winds up to 5 miles an hour. 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The current time is 7:08 p.m. Central Daylight Time. Now here is the hazardous weather outlook for portions of central and southern Minnesota and west central Wisconsin. For tonight, the heat wave continues, with highs into the lower 90s and heat index values into the mid-90s. The greatest impacts from the heat will be felt in the urban core of the Twin Cities Metro, where little cooling relief is expected overnight. An air quality alert is in place for much of central and eastern Minnesota through western Wisconsin due to wildfire smoke from northern Minnesota being affected southeast. And now the extended outlook for the period Friday through Wednesday. The heat wave will continue on Friday with highs into the lower to middle 90s and heat index values in the mid-90s to near 100 degrees. The greatest impacts from the heat will be felt in the urban core of the Twin Cities Metro, where little cooling relief is expected overnight. An air quality alert is in place through Friday morning for much of central and eastern Minnesota through western Wisconsin due to wildfire smoke from northern Minnesota being affected southeast. Spotter information statement. Skywarn spotter activation will not be needed. What? The Minnesota Pollution Control Agency has issued an air quality alert for fine particles pollution. The air quality index AQI is expected to reach the maroon or hazardous category. Where? Central Minnesota, including the Twin Cities. When? Until 11 a.m. Friday. The following impacts are expected. Everyone is likely to be affected by wildfire smoke in these concentrations. Minor trace amounts of ashfall are likely and have been observed with the dense smoke. Additional details, dense smoke is causing observed maroon hazardous conditions across central Minnesota. Hourly observations have already surpassed previous hourly records for the Twin Cities, and additional record readings are possible overnight. Smoke will gradually fall northward and disperse, but is expected to remain in alert level concentrations until at least Friday. Sensitive groups, such as people with lung disease including asthma, heart disease, and children and older adults, should remain indoors and keep activity levels low. The general public should avoid all physical activities outdoors. Keep windows closed overnight to prevent smoke from getting indoors. Reduce or eliminate activity that contributes to air pollution, such as outdoor burning, and use of residential wood burning devices. What? The Minnesota Pollution Control Agency has issued an air quality alert for fine particles pollution. The air quality index AQI is expected to reach the purple or very unhealthy category. Where? Central Minnesota. When?
until 11 a.m. Friday,

reduce or eliminate activity that contributes to air pollution, such as outdoor burning and use of residential wood burning devices. Reduce vehicle trips and vehicle idling as much as possible. Keep windows closed overnight to prevent smoke from getting indoors. What? The Minnesota Pollution Control Agency has issued an air quality alert for fine particles pollution. The air quality index, AQI, is expected to reach the maroon or hazardous category. Where? Central Minnesota, including the Twin Cities. When? Until 11 a.m. Friday. The following impacts are expected. Everyone can be affected by wildfire smoke in these concentrations. Minor trace amounts of ash fall are likely and have been reported across Minnesota. Additional details. Dense smoke is causing observed hazardous maroon conditions across central Minnesota. Smoke concentrations will gradually decrease through Friday, but the air quality will remain in the hazardous maroon to unhealthy for all red categories through that time in the alert area before improving Friday morning. Sensitive groups, such as people with lung disease including asthma, heart disease, and children and older adults, should remain indoors and keep activity levels low. The general public should avoid all physical activities outdoors. Keep windows closed overnight to prevent smoke from getting indoors. Reduce or eliminate activity that contributes to air pollution, such as outdoor burning and use of residential wood burning devices. Now the forecast for central Minnesota, from St. Cloud to the northwest Twin Cities suburbs. Tonight, mostly clear. Patchy smoke in the evening, then areas of smoke overnight. Lows in the upper 60s. South winds up to 5 miles an hour. Friday, sunny. Patchy smoke in the morning. Highs in the mid-90s. Southwest winds up to 10 miles an hour, increasing to 10 to 15 miles an hour in the afternoon. Friday night, clear. Patchy smoke in the evening. Lows in the upper 60s. Northwest winds 5 to 15 miles an hour. Saturday, sunny. Patchy smoke in the morning. Highs in the upper 80s. North winds 5 to 10 miles an hour. Saturday night, partly cloudy. Lows in the mid-60s. North winds up to 10 miles an hour, shifting to the east overnight. Sunday, mostly sunny. Highs around 90. Sunday night, mostly cloudy in the evening, then partly cloudy with showers likely and chance of thunderstorms overnight. Lows in the upper 60s. Chance of precipitation 70%. Monday and Monday night, mostly clear. Highs in the lower 90s. Lows in the mid-60s. Tuesday, sunny. Highs in the lower 80s. Tuesday night through Thursday, partly cloudy. Lows around 60. Highs in the mid-80s. Again, the forecast for central Minnesota, from St. Cloud to the northwest Twin Cities suburbs for tonight, mostly clear. Patchy smoke in the evening, then areas of smoke overnight. Lows in the upper 60s. South winds up to 5 miles an hour. At 7 p.m. in Buffalo, it was sunny. The temperature was 88 degrees, the dew point was 72, and the relative humidity was 58%. The heat index was 94. The wind was south at 3 miles an hour. The pressure was 29.98 inches and falling. In Maple Lake, it was sunny. The temperature was 90 degrees, the dew point was 68, and the relative humidity was 49%. The heat index was 93. The wind was calm. The pressure was 30.01 inches and steady. Elsewhere across central Minnesota, temperatures were between 87 and 92 degrees. At Anoka, smoke was reported. It was sunny at St. Cloud, Crystal, Litchfield, Little Falls, and Wilmer. It was mostly sunny at the Twin Cities, at Princeton. Around the state, at Brainerd, haze was reported, with a temperature of 84. At Duluth, smoke was reported, with a temperature of 71. It was mostly sunny, with a temperature of 88 at

Rochester, and 87 at Mankato. At International Falls, it was partly sunny, with a temperature of 73. Once again at 7 p.m., in Buffalo, it was 88 degrees and the heat index was 94, under sunny skies. And in Maple Lake, it was 90 degrees and the heat index was 93, under sunny skies. 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The current time is 7:18 p.m. Central Daylight Time. Now here is the hazardous weather outlook for portions of central and southern Minnesota and west central Wisconsin. For tonight, the heat wave continues with highs into the lower 90s and heat index values into the mid-90s. The greatest impacts from the heat will be felt in the urban core of the Twin Cities Metro, where little cooling relief is expected overnight. An air quality alert is in place for much of central and eastern Minnesota through western Wisconsin due to wildfire smoke from northern Minnesota being affected southeast. And now the extended outlook for the period Friday through Wednesday. The heat wave will continue on Friday with highs into the lower to middle 90s and heat index values in the mid-90s to near 100 degrees. The greatest impacts from the heat will be felt in the urban core of the Twin Cities Metro, where little cooling relief is expected overnight. An air quality alert is in place through Friday morning for central and eastern Minnesota through western Wisconsin due to wildfire smoke from northern Minnesota being affected southeast. Spotter information statement. Skywarn spotter activation will not be needed. Now the forecast for central Minnesota, from St. Cloud to the northwest Twin Cities suburbs. Tonight, mostly clear. Patchy smoke in the evening, then areas of smoke overnight. Lows in the upper 60s. South winds up to 5 miles an hour. Friday, sunny. Patchy smoke in the morning. Highs in the mid-90s. Southwest winds up to 10 miles an hour, increasing to 10 to 15 miles an hour in the afternoon. Friday night, clear. Patchy smoke in the evening. Lows in the upper 60s. Northwest winds 5 to 15 miles an hour. Saturday, sunny. Patchy smoke in the morning. Highs in the upper 80s. North winds 5 to 10 miles an hour. Saturday night, partly cloudy. Lows in the mid-60s. North winds up to 10 miles an hour, shifting to the east overnight. Sunday, mostly sunny. Highs around 90. Sunday night, mostly cloudy in the evening, then partly cloudy with showers likely and chance of thunderstorms overnight. Lows in the upper 60s. Chance of precipitation 70%. Monday and Monday night, mostly clear. Highs in the lower 90s. Lows in the mid-60s. Tuesday, sunny. Highs in the lower 80s. Tuesday night through Thursday, partly cloudy. Lows around 60. Highs in the mid-80s. Again, the forecast for central Minnesota, from St. Cloud to the northwest Twin Cities suburbs for tonight, mostly clear. Patchy smoke in the evening, then areas of smoke overnight. Lows in the upper 60s. South winds up to 5 miles an hour. What? The Minnesota Pollution Control Agency has issued an air quality alert for fine particles pollution. The air quality index, AQI, is expected to reach the maroon or hazardous category. Where? Central Minnesota, including the Twin Cities. When? Until 11 a.m. Friday. The following impacts are expected. Everyone is likely to be affected by wildfire smoke in these concentrations. Minor trace amounts of ash fall are likely and have been observed with the dense smoke. Additional details. Dense smoke is causing observed maroon hazardous conditions across central Minnesota. Hourly observations have already surpassed previous hourly records for the Twin Cities, and additional record readings are possible overnight.
smoke will gradually fall northward and disperse, but is expected to remain in alert level concentrations until at least Friday. Sensitive groups, such as people with lung disease including asthma, heart disease, and children and older adults, should remain indoors and keep activity levels low. The general public should avoid all physical activities outdoors. Keep windows closed overnight to prevent smoke from getting indoors. Reduce or eliminate activities that contribute to air pollution, such as outdoor burning, and use of residential wood burning devices. What? The Minnesota Pollution Control Agency has issued an air quality alert for fine particles pollution. The air quality index, AQI, is expected to reach the purple or very unhealthy category. Where? Central Minnesota. When? Until 11 a.m. Friday. The following impacts are expected. The risk of health effects is increased for everyone. Additional details. Heavy smoke will continue to disperse and fall to the north this evening into Friday morning, with improvements in air quality from south to north with time. On Friday, an area of low pressure moves through the region and further improves air quality for all but northeastern Minnesota. The air quality alert expires at 11 a.m. for most of the state, but will continue through Monday for northeastern Minnesota. Sensitive groups, such as people with lung disease including asthma, heart disease, and children and older adults, should avoid all physical activities outdoors. The general public should avoid prolonged or heavy exertion. Reduce or eliminate activities that contribute to air pollution, such as outdoor burning, and use of residential wood burning devices. Reduce vehicle trips and vehicle idling as much as possible. Keep windows closed overnight to prevent smoke from getting indoors. What? The Minnesota Pollution Control Agency has issued an air quality alert for fine particles pollution. The air quality index, AQI, is expected to reach the maroon or hazardous category. Where? Central Minnesota, including the Twin Cities. When? Until 11 a.m. Friday. The following impacts are expected. Everyone can be affected by wildfire smoke in these concentrations. Minor trace amounts of ash fall are likely and have been reported across Minnesota. Additional details. Dense smoke is causing observed hazardous maroon conditions across central Minnesota. Smoke concentrations will gradually decrease through Friday, but the air quality will remain in the hazardous maroon to unhealthy for all red categories through that time in the alert area before improving Friday morning. Sensitive groups, such as people with lung disease including asthma, heart disease, and children and older adults, should remain indoors and keep activity levels low. The general public should avoid all physical activities outdoors. Keep windows closed overnight to prevent smoke from getting indoors. Reduce or eliminate activities that contribute to air pollution, such as outdoor burning, and use of residential wood burning devices. At 7 p.m. in Buffalo, it was sunny. The temperature was 88 degrees, the dew point was 72, and the relative humidity was 58%. The heat index was 94. The wind was south at 3 miles an hour. The pressure was 29.98 inches and falling. In Maple Lake, it was sunny. The temperature was 90 degrees, the dew point was 68, and the relative humidity was 49%. The heat index was 93. The wind was calm. The pressure was 30.01 inches and steady. Elsewhere across central Minnesota, temperatures were between 87 and 92 degrees. At Anoka, smoke was reported. It was sunny at St. Cloud, Crystal, Litchfield, Little Falls, and Wilmer. It was mostly sunny at the Twin Cities, at Princeton. Around the state, at Brainerd, haze was reported, with a temperature of 84. At Duluth, smoke was reported, with a temperature of 71. It was mostly sunny, with a temperature of 88 at Rochester, and 87 at Mankato. At International Falls, it was partly sunny, with a temperature of 73. Once again at 7 p.m., in Buffalo, it was 88 degrees and the heat index was 94, under sunny skies. And in Maple Lake,
It was 90 degrees and the heat index was 93, under sunny skies. 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The current time is 7:27 p.m. Central Daylight Time. Now here is the hazardous weather outlook for portions of central and southern Minnesota and west central Wisconsin. For tonight, the heat wave continues with highs into the lower 90s and heat index values into the mid-90s. The greatest impacts from the heat will be felt in the urban core of the Twin Cities Metro, where little cooling relief is expected overnight. An air quality alert is in place for much of central and eastern Minnesota through western Wisconsin due to wildfire smoke from northern Minnesota being affected southeast. And now the extended outlook for the period Friday through Wednesday. The heat wave will continue on Friday with highs into the lower to middle 90s and heat index values in the mid-90s to near 100 degrees. The greatest impacts from the heat will be felt in the urban core of the Twin Cities Metro, where little cooling relief is expected overnight. An air quality alert is in place through Friday morning for much of central and eastern Minnesota through western Wisconsin due to wildfire smoke from northern Minnesota being affected southeast. Spotter information statement: Skywarn spotter activation will not be needed. Now the forecast for central Minnesota. From St. Cloud to the northwest Twin Cities suburbs. Tonight, mostly clear. Patchy smoke in the evening, then areas of smoke overnight. Lows in the upper 60s. South winds up to 5 miles an hour. Friday, sunny. Patchy smoke in the morning. Highs in the mid-90s. Southwest winds up to 10 miles an hour, increasing to 10 to 15 miles an hour in the afternoon. Friday night, clear. Patchy smoke in the evening. Lows in the upper 60s. Northwest winds 5 to 15 miles an hour. Saturday, sunny. Patchy smoke in the morning. Highs in the upper 80s. North winds 5 to 10 miles an hour. Saturday night, partly cloudy. Lows in the mid-60s. North winds up to 10 miles an hour, shifting to the east overnight. Sunday, mostly sunny. Highs around 90. Sunday night, mostly cloudy in the evening, then partly cloudy with showers likely and chance of thunderstorms overnight. Lows in the upper 60s. Chance of precipitation 70%. Monday and Monday night, mostly clear. Highs in the lower 90s. Lows in the mid-60s. Tuesday, sunny. Highs in the lower 80s. Tuesday night through Thursday, partly cloudy. Lows around 60. Highs in the mid-80s. Again, the forecast for central Minnesota, from St. Cloud to the northwest Twin Cities suburbs for tonight, mostly clear. Patchy smoke in the evening, then areas of smoke overnight. Lows in the upper 60s. South winds up to 5 miles an hour. At 7 p.m. in Buffalo, it was sunny. The temperature was 88 degrees, the dew point was 72, and the relative humidity was 58%. The heat index was 94. The wind was south at 3 miles an hour. The pressure was 29.98 inches and falling. In Maple Lake, it was sunny. The temperature was 90 degrees. The dew point was 68, and the relative humidity was 49%. The heat index was 93. The wind was calm. The pressure was 30.01 inches and steady. Elsewhere across central Minnesota, temperatures were between 87 and 92 degrees. At Anoka, smoke was reported. It was sunny at St. Cloud, Crystal, Litchfield, Little Falls, and Wilmer. It was mostly sunny at the Twin Cities, at Princeton. Around the state, at Brainerd, haze was reported, with a temperature of 84. At Duluth, smoke was reported, with a temperature of 71.
It was mostly sunny, with a temperature of 88 at Rochester and 87 at Mankato. At International Falls, it was partly sunny, with a temperature of 73. Once again at 7 p.m., in Buffalo, it was 88 degrees and the heat index was 94, under sunny skies. And in Maple Lake, it was 90 degrees and the heat index was 93, under sunny skies. 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We broadcast from the National Weather Service Forecast Office in Chanhassen, Minnesota, serving listeners across much of central Minnesota. The Minnesota Pollution Control Agency has issued an air quality alert. Pollution Control Agency has issued an air quality alert for fine particles pollution. The air quality index AQI is expected to reach the maroon or hazardous category. Where? Central Minnesota, including the Twin Cities. When? Until 11 a.m. Friday. The following impacts are expected. Everyone is likely to be affected by wildfire smoke in these concentrations. Minor trace amounts of ashfall are likely and have been observed with the dense smoke. Additional details. Dense smoke is causing observed maroon hazardous conditions across central Minnesota. Hourly observations have already surpassed previous hourly records for the Twin Cities, and additional record readings are possible overnight. Smoke will gradually fall northward and disperse, but is expected to remain in alert level concentrations until at least Friday. Sensitive groups, such as people with lung disease including asthma, heart disease, and children and older adults, should remain indoors and keep activity levels low. The general public should avoid all physical activities outdoors. Keep windows closed overnight to prevent smoke from getting indoors. Reduce or eliminate activities that contribute to air pollution, such as outdoor burning and use of residential wood burning devices. The Minnesota Pollution Control Agency has issued an air quality alert for fine particles pollution. The air quality index AQI is expected to reach the purple or very unhealthy category. Where? Central Minnesota. When? Until 11 a.m. Friday. The following impacts are expected. The risk of health effects is increased for everyone. Additional details. Heavy smoke will continue to disperse and fall to the north this evening into Friday morning, with improvements in air quality from south to north with time. On Friday, an area of low pressure moves through the region and further improves air quality for all but northeastern Minnesota. The air quality alert expires at 11 a.m. for most of the state, but will continue through Monday for northeastern Minnesota. Sensitive groups, such as people with lung disease including asthma, heart disease, and children and older adults, should avoid all physical activities outdoors. The general public should avoid prolonged or heavy exertion. Reduce or eliminate activities that contribute to air pollution, such as outdoor burning and use of residential wood burning devices. Reduce vehicle trips and vehicle idling as much as possible. Keep windows closed overnight to prevent smoke from getting indoors. The Minnesota Pollution Control Agency has issued an air quality alert for fine particles pollution. The air quality index AQI is expected to reach the maroon or hazardous category. Where? Central Minnesota, including the Twin Cities. When? Until 11 a.m. Friday. The following impacts are expected. Everyone can be affected by wildfire smoke in these concentrations. Minor trace amounts of ashfall are likely and have been reported across Minnesota. Additional details. Dense smoke is causing observed hazardous maroon conditions across central Minnesota. Smoke concentrations will gradually decrease through Friday, but the air quality will remain in the hazardous maroon to unhealthy for all red categories through that time in the alert area before improving Friday morning. Sensitive groups, such as people with lung disease including asthma, heart disease, and children and older adults, should remain indoors and keep activity levels low. The general public should avoid all physical activities outdoors. Keep windows closed overnight to prevent smoke from getting indoors.
reduce or eliminate activity that contributes to air pollution, such as outdoor burning and use of

residential wood burning devices. The current time is 7:37 p.m. Central Daylight Time. Now here is the hazardous weather outlook for portions of central and southern Minnesota and west central Wisconsin. For tonight, the heat wave continues with highs into the lower 90s and heat index values into the mid-90s. The greatest impacts from the heat will be felt in the urban core of the Twin Cities Metro, where little cooling relief is expected overnight. An air quality alert is in place for much of central and eastern Minnesota through western Wisconsin due to wildfire smoke from northern Minnesota being affected southeast. And now the extended outlook for the period Friday through Wednesday. The heat wave will continue on Friday with highs into the lower to middle 90s and heat index values in the mid-90s to near 100 degrees. The greatest impacts from the heat will be felt in the urban core of the Twin Cities Metro, where little cooling relief is expected overnight. An air quality alert is in place through Friday morning for much of central and eastern Minnesota through western Wisconsin due to wildfire smoke from northern Minnesota being affected southeast. Spotter information statement: Skywarn spotter activation will not be needed. Now the forecast for central Minnesota. From St. Cloud to the northwest Twin Cities suburbs. Tonight, mostly clear. Patchy smoke in the evening, then areas of smoke overnight. Lows in the upper 60s. South winds up to 5 miles an hour. Friday, sunny. Patchy smoke in the morning. Highs in the mid-90s. Southwest winds up to 10 miles an hour, increasing to 10 to 15 miles an hour in the afternoon. Friday night, clear. Patchy smoke in the evening. Lows in the upper 60s. Northwest winds 5 to 15 miles an hour. Saturday, sunny. Patchy smoke in the morning. Highs in the upper 80s. North winds 5 to 10 miles an hour. Saturday night, partly cloudy. Lows in the mid-60s. North winds up to 10 miles an hour, shifting to the east overnight. Sunday, mostly sunny. Highs around 90. Sunday night, mostly cloudy in the evening, then partly cloudy with showers likely and chance of thunderstorms overnight. Lows in the upper 60s. Chance of precipitation 70%. Monday and Monday night, mostly clear. Highs in the lower 90s. Lows in the mid-60s. Tuesday, sunny. Highs in the lower 80s. Tuesday night through Thursday, partly cloudy. Lows around 60. Highs in the mid-80s. Again, the forecast for central Minnesota, from St. Cloud to the northwest Twin Cities suburbs for tonight, mostly clear. Patchy smoke in the evening, then areas of smoke overnight. Lows in the upper 60s. South winds up to 5 miles an hour. 7 p.m. in Buffalo, it was sunny. The temperature was 88 degrees, the dew point was 72, and the relative humidity was 58%. The heat index was 94. The wind was south at 3 miles an hour. The pressure was 29.98 inches and falling. In Maple Lake, it was sunny, the temperature was 90 degrees, the dew point was 68, and the relative humidity was 49%. The heat index was 93. The wind was calm. The pressure was 30.01 inches and steady. Elsewhere across central Minnesota, temperatures were between 87 and 92 degrees. At Anoka, smoke was reported. It was sunny at St. Cloud, Crystal, Litchfield, Little Falls, and Wilmer. It was mostly sunny at the Twin Cities, at Princeton. Around the state, at Brainerd, haze was reported, with a temperature of 84. At Duluth, smoke was reported, with a temperature of 71. It was mostly sunny, with a temperature of 88 at Rochester, and 87 at Mankato. At International Falls, it was partly sunny, with a temperature of 73. Once again at 7 p.m., in Buffalo, it was 88 degrees and the heat index was 94, under sunny skies. And in Maple Lake,
It was 90 degrees and the heat index was 93 under sunny skies. 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The current time is 7:42 p.m. Central Daylight Time. Now here is the hazardous weather outlook for portions of central and southern Minnesota and west central Wisconsin. For tonight, the heat wave continues with highs into the lower 90s and heat index values into the mid-90s. The greatest impacts from the heat will be felt in the urban core of the Twin Cities Metro, where little cooling relief is expected overnight. An air quality alert is in place for much of central and eastern Minnesota through western Wisconsin due to wildfire smoke from northern Minnesota being affected southeast. And now the extended outlook for the period Friday through Wednesday. The heat wave will continue on Friday with highs into the lower to middle 90s and heat index values in the mid-90s to near 100 degrees. The greatest impacts from the heat will be felt in the urban core of the Twin Cities Metro, where little cooling relief is expected overnight. An air quality alert is in place through Friday morning for much of central and eastern Minnesota through western Wisconsin due to wildfire smoke from northern Minnesota being affected southeast. Spotter information statement: Skywarn spotter activation will not be needed. Now the forecast for central Minnesota. From St. Cloud to the northwest Twin Cities suburbs. Tonight, mostly clear. Patchy smoke in the evening, then areas of smoke overnight. Lows in the upper 60s. South winds up to 5 miles an hour. Friday, sunny. Patchy smoke in the morning. Highs in the mid-90s. Southwest winds up to 10 miles an hour, increasing to 10 to 15 miles an hour in the afternoon. Friday night, clear. Patchy smoke in the evening. Lows in the upper 60s. Northwest winds 5 to 15 miles an hour. Saturday, sunny. Patchy smoke in the morning. Highs in the upper 80s. North winds 5 to 10 miles an hour. Saturday night, partly cloudy. Lows in the mid-60s. North winds up to 10 miles an hour, shifting to the east overnight. Sunday, mostly sunny. Highs around 90. Sunday night, mostly cloudy in the evening, then partly cloudy with showers likely and chance of thunderstorms overnight. Lows in the upper 60s. Chance of precipitation 70%. Monday and Monday night, mostly clear. Highs in the lower 90s. Lows in the mid-60s. Tuesday, sunny. Highs in the lower 80s. Tuesday night through Thursday, partly cloudy. Lows around 60. Highs in the mid-80s. Again, the forecast for central Minnesota, from St. Cloud to the northwest Twin Cities suburbs for tonight, mostly clear. Patchy smoke in the evening, then areas of smoke overnight. Lows in the upper 60s. South winds up to 5 miles an hour. What? The Minnesota Pollution Control Agency has issued an air quality alert for fine particles pollution. The air quality index AQI is expected to reach the maroon or hazardous category. Where? Central Minnesota, including the Twin Cities. When? Until 11 a.m. Friday. The following impacts are expected. Everyone is likely to be affected by wildfire smoke in these concentrations. Minor trace amounts of ashfall are likely and have been observed with the dense smoke. Additional details: dense smoke is causing observed maroon hazardous conditions across central Minnesota. Hourly observations have already surpassed previous hourly records for the Twin Cities, and additional record readings are possible overnight. Smoke will gradually fall northward and disperse, but is expected to remain in alert level concentrations until at least Friday. Sensitive groups, such as people with lung disease including asthma, heart disease, and children and older adults, should remain indoors and keep activity levels low.
The general public should avoid all physical activities outdoors. Keep windows closed overnight to prevent smoke from getting indoors. Reduce or eliminate activities that contribute to air pollution, such as outdoor burning and use of residential wood burning devices. What? The Minnesota Pollution Control Agency has issued an air quality alert for fine particles pollution. The Air Quality Index, AQI, is expected to reach the purple or very unhealthy category. Where? Central Minnesota. When? Until 11 a.m. Friday. The following impacts are expected. The risk of health effects is increased for everyone. Additional details. Heavy smoke will continue to disperse and fall to the north this evening into Friday morning, with improvements in air quality from south to north with time. On Friday, an area of low pressure moves through the region and further improves air quality for all but northeastern Minnesota. The air quality alert expires at 11 a.m. for most of the state, but will continue through Monday for northeastern Minnesota. Sensitive groups, such as people with lung disease including asthma, heart disease, and children and older adults, should avoid all physical activities outdoors. The general public should avoid prolonged or heavy exertion. Reduce or eliminate activities that contribute to air pollution, such as outdoor burning and use of residential wood burning devices. Reduce vehicle trips and vehicle idling as much as possible. Keep windows closed overnight to prevent smoke from getting indoors. What? The Minnesota Pollution Control Agency has issued an air quality alert for fine particles pollution. The Air Quality Index, AQI, is expected to reach the maroon or hazardous category. Where? Central Minnesota, including the Twin Cities. When? Until 11 a.m. Friday. The following impacts are expected. Everyone can be affected by wildfire smoke in these concentrations. Minor trace amounts of ash fall are likely and have been reported across Minnesota. Additional details. Dense smoke is causing observed hazardous maroon conditions across central Minnesota. Smoke concentrations will gradually decrease through Friday, but the air quality will remain in the hazardous maroon to unhealthy for all red categories through that time in the alert area before improving Friday morning. Sensitive groups, such as people with lung disease including asthma, heart disease, and children and older adults, should remain indoors and keep activity levels low. The general public should avoid all physical activities outdoors. Keep windows closed overnight to prevent smoke from getting indoors. Reduce or eliminate activities that contribute to air pollution, such as outdoor burning and use of residential wood burning devices. At 7 p.m. in Buffalo, it was sunny. The temperature was 88 degrees, the dew point was 72, and the relative humidity was 58%. The heat index was 94. The wind was south at 3 miles an hour. The pressure was 29.98 inches and falling. In Maple Lake, it was sunny. The temperature was 90 degrees, the dew point was 68, and the relative humidity was 49%. The heat index was 93. The wind was calm. The pressure was 30.01 inches and steady. Elsewhere across central Minnesota, temperatures were between 87 and 92 degrees. At Anoka, smoke was reported. It was sunny at St. Cloud, Crystal, Litchfield, Little Falls, and Wilmer. It was mostly sunny at the Twin Cities, at Princeton. Around the state, at Brainerd, haze was reported, with a temperature of 84. At Duluth, smoke was reported, with a temperature of 71. It was mostly sunny, with a temperature of 88 at Rochester, and 87 at Mankato. At International Falls, it was partly sunny, with a temperature of 73. Once again at 7 p.m., in Buffalo, it was 88 degrees and the heat index was 94, under sunny skies. And in Maple Lake, it was 90 degrees and the heat index was 93, under sunny skies. 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
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The current time is 7:52 p.m. Central Daylight Time. Now here is the hazardous weather outlook for portions of central and southern Minnesota and west central Wisconsin. For tonight, the heat wave continues, with highs into the lower 90s and heat index values into the mid-90s. The greatest impacts from the heat will be felt in the urban core of the Twin Cities Metro, where little cooling relief is expected overnight. An air quality alert is in place for much of central and eastern Minnesota through western Wisconsin due to wildfire smoke from northern Minnesota being affected southeast. And now the extended outlook for the period Friday through Wednesday. The heat wave will continue on Friday with highs into the lower to middle 90s and heat index values in the mid 90s to near 100 degrees. The greatest impacts from the heat will be felt in the urban core of the Twin Cities Metro, where little cooling relief is expected overnight. An air quality alert is in place through Friday morning for much of central and eastern Minnesota through western Wisconsin due to wildfire smoke from northern Minnesota being affected southeast. Spotter information statement. Skywarn spotter activation will not be needed. Now the forecast for central Minnesota, from St. Cloud to the northwest Twin Cities suburbs. Tonight, mostly clear. Patchy smoke in the evening, then areas of smoke overnight. Lows in the upper 60s. South winds up to 5 miles an hour. Friday, sunny. Patchy smoke in the morning. Highs in the mid-90s. Southwest winds up to 10 miles an hour, increasing to 10 to 15 miles an hour in the afternoon. Friday night, clear. Patchy smoke in the evening. Lows in the upper 60s. Northwest winds 5 to 15 miles an hour. Saturday, sunny. Patchy smoke in the morning. Highs in the upper 80s. North winds 5 to 10 miles an hour. Saturday night, partly cloudy. Lows in the mid-60s. North winds up to 10 miles an hour, shifting to the east overnight. Sunday, mostly sunny. Highs around 90. Sunday night, mostly cloudy in the evening, then partly cloudy with showers likely and chance of thunderstorms overnight. Lows in the upper 60s. Chance of precipitation 70%. Monday and Monday night, mostly clear. Highs in the lower 90s. Lows in the mid-60s. Tuesday, sunny. Highs in the lower 80s. Tuesday night through Thursday, partly cloudy. Lows around 60. Highs in the mid-80s. Again, the forecast for central Minnesota, from St. Cloud to the northwest Twin Cities suburbs for tonight, mostly clear. Patchy smoke in the evening, then areas of smoke overnight. Lows in the upper 60s. South winds up to 5 miles an hour. 7 p.m. in Buffalo, it was sunny. The temperature was 88 degrees, the dew point was 72, and the relative humidity was 58%. The heat index was 94. The wind was south at 3 miles an hour. The pressure was 29.98 inches and falling. In Maple Lake, it was sunny. The temperature was 90 degrees, the dew point was 68, and the relative humidity was 49%. The heat index was 93. The wind was calm. The pressure was 30.01 inches and steady. Elsewhere across central Minnesota, temperatures were between 87 and 92 degrees. At Anoka, smoke was reported. It was sunny at St. Cloud, Crystal, Litchfield, Little Falls, and Wilmer. It was mostly sunny at the Twin Cities, at Princeton. Around the state, at Brainerd, haze was reported, with a temperature of 84. At Duluth, smoke was reported, with a temperature of 71. It was mostly sunny, with a temperature of 88 at Rochester, and 87 at Mankato. At International Falls, it was partly sunny, with a temperature of 73. Once again at 7 p.m., in Buffalo,
It was 88 degrees and the heat index was 94, under sunny skies. And in Maple Lake, it was 90 degrees and the heat index was 93, under sunny skies. What? The Minnesota Pollution Control Agency has issued an air quality alert for fine particles pollution. The air quality index, AQI, is expected to reach the maroon or hazardous category. Where? Central Minnesota, including the Twin Cities. When? Until 11 a.m. Friday. The following impacts are expected. Everyone is likely to be affected by wildfire smoke in these concentrations. Minor trace amounts of ash fall are likely and have been observed with the dense smoke. Additional details. Dense smoke is causing observed maroon hazardous conditions across central Minnesota. Hourly observations have already surpassed previous hourly records for the Twin Cities, and additional record readings are possible overnight. Smoke will gradually fall northward and disperse, but is expected to remain in alert level concentrations until at least Friday. Sensitive groups, such as people with lung disease including asthma, heart disease, and children and older adults, should remain indoors and keep activity levels low. The general public should avoid all physical activities outdoors. Keep windows closed overnight to prevent smoke from getting indoors. Reduce or eliminate activities that contribute to air pollution, such as outdoor burning and use of residential wood burning devices. What? The Minnesota Pollution Control Agency has issued an air quality alert for fine particles pollution. The air quality index, AQI, is expected to reach the purple or very unhealthy category. Where? Central Minnesota. When? Until 11 a.m. Friday. The following impacts are expected. The risk of health effects is increased for everyone. Additional details. Heavy smoke will continue to disperse and fall to the north this evening into Friday morning, with improvements in air quality from south to north with time. On Friday, an area of low pressure moves through the region and further improves air quality for all but northeastern Minnesota. The air quality alert expires at 11 a.m. for most of the state, but will continue through Monday for northeastern Minnesota. Sensitive groups, such as people with lung disease including asthma, heart disease, and children and older adults, should avoid all physical activities outdoors. The general public should avoid prolonged or heavy exertion. Reduce or eliminate activities that contribute to air pollution, such as outdoor burning and use of residential wood burning devices. Reduce vehicle trips and vehicle idling as much as possible. Keep windows closed overnight to prevent smoke from getting indoors. What? The Minnesota Pollution Control Agency has issued an air quality alert for fine particles pollution. The air quality index, AQI, is expected to reach the maroon or hazardous category. Where? Central Minnesota, including the Twin Cities. When? Until 11 a.m. Friday. The following impacts are expected. Everyone can be affected by wildfire smoke in these concentrations. Minor trace amounts of ash fall are likely and have been reported across Minnesota. Additional details. Dense smoke is causing observed hazardous maroon conditions across central Minnesota. Smoke concentrations will gradually decrease through Friday, but the air quality will remain in the hazardous maroon to unhealthy for all red categories through that time in the alert area before improving Friday morning. Sensitive groups, such as people with lung disease including asthma, heart disease, and children and older adults, should remain indoors and keep activity levels low. The general public should avoid all physical activities outdoors. Keep windows closed overnight to prevent smoke from getting indoors. Reduce or eliminate activities that contribute to air pollution, such as outdoor burning and use of residential wood burning devices. 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The current time is 8:02 p.m. Central Daylight Time. Now here is the hazardous weather outlook for portions of central and southern Minnesota,
and west central Wisconsin. For tonight, the heat wave continues with highs into the lower 90s and heat index values into the mid-90s. The greatest impacts from the heat will be felt in the urban core of the Twin Cities metro, where little cooling relief is expected overnight. An air quality alert is in place for much of central and eastern Minnesota through western Wisconsin due to wildfire smoke from northern Minnesota being affected southeast. And now the extended outlook for the period Friday through Wednesday. The heat wave will continue on Friday with highs into the lower to middle 90s and heat index values in the mid-90s to near 100 degrees. The greatest impacts from the heat will be felt in the urban core of the Twin Cities metro, where little cooling relief is expected overnight. An air quality alert is in place through Friday morning for much of central and eastern Minnesota through western Wisconsin due to wildfire smoke from northern Minnesota being affected southeast. Spotter information statement. Skywarn spotter activation will not be needed. Now the forecast for central Minnesota, from St. Cloud to the northwest Twin Cities suburbs. Tonight, mostly clear. Patchy smoke in the evening, then areas of smoke overnight. Lows in the upper 60s. South winds up to 5 miles an hour. Friday, sunny. Patchy smoke in the morning. Highs in the mid-90s. Southwest winds up to 10 miles an hour, increasing to 10 to 15 miles an hour in the afternoon. Friday night, clear. Patchy smoke in the evening. Lows in the upper 60s. Northwest winds 5 to 15 miles an hour. Saturday, sunny. Patchy smoke in the morning. Highs in the upper 80s. North winds 5 to 10 miles an hour. Saturday night, partly cloudy. Lows in the mid-60s. North winds up to 10 miles an hour, shifting to the east overnight. Sunday, mostly sunny. Highs around 90. Sunday night, mostly cloudy in the evening, then partly cloudy with showers likely and chance of thunderstorms overnight. Lows in the upper 60s. Chance of precipitation 70%. Monday and Monday night, mostly clear. Highs in the lower 90s. Lows in the mid-60s. Tuesday, sunny. Highs in the lower 80s. Tuesday night through Thursday, partly cloudy. Lows around 60. Highs in the mid-80s. Again, the forecast for central Minnesota, from St. Cloud to the northwest Twin Cities suburbs for tonight, mostly clear. Patchy smoke in the evening, then areas of smoke overnight. Lows in the upper 60s. South winds up to 5 miles an hour. 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The current time is 8:05 p.m. Central Daylight Time. Now here is the hazardous weather outlook for portions of central and southern Minnesota and west central Wisconsin. For tonight, the heat wave continues with highs into the lower 90s and heat index values into the mid-90s. The greatest impacts from the heat will be felt in the urban core of the Twin Cities metro, where little cooling relief is expected overnight. An air quality alert is in place for much of central and eastern Minnesota through western Wisconsin due to wildfire smoke from northern Minnesota being affected southeast. And now the extended outlook for the period Friday through Wednesday. The heat wave will continue on Friday with highs into the lower to middle 90s and heat index values in the mid-90s to near 100 degrees. The greatest impacts from the heat will be felt in the urban core of the Twin Cities metro, where little cooling relief is expected overnight. An air quality alert is in place through Friday morning for much of central and eastern Minnesota through western Wisconsin due to wildfire smoke from northern Minnesota being affected southeast. Spotter information statement. Skywarn spotter activation will not be needed. Now the forecast for central Minnesota, from St. Cloud to the northwest Twin Cities suburbs. Tonight, mostly clear.
patchy smoke in the evening, then areas of smoke overnight. Lows in the upper 60s. South winds up to 5 miles an hour. Friday, sunny. Patchy smoke in the morning. Highs in the mid-90s. Southwest winds up to 10 miles an hour, increasing to 10 to 15 miles an hour in the afternoon. Friday night, clear. Patchy smoke in the evening. Lows in the upper 60s. Northwest winds 5 to 15 miles an hour. Saturday, sunny. Patchy smoke in the morning. Highs in the upper 80s. North winds 5 to 10 miles an hour. Saturday night, partly cloudy. Lows in the mid-60s. North winds up to 10 miles an hour, shifting to the east overnight. Sunday, mostly sunny. Highs around 90. Sunday night, mostly cloudy in the evening, then partly cloudy with showers likely and chance of thunderstorms overnight. Lows in the upper 60s. Chance of precipitation 70%. Monday and Monday night, mostly clear. Highs in the lower 90s. Lows in the mid-60s. Tuesday, sunny. Highs in the lower 80s. Tuesday night through Thursday, partly cloudy. Lows around 60. Highs in the mid-80s. Again, the forecast for central Minnesota, from St. Cloud to the northwest Twin Cities suburbs for tonight, mostly clear. Patchy smoke in the evening, then areas of smoke overnight. Lows in the upper 60s. South winds up to 5 miles an hour. What? The Minnesota Pollution Control Agency has issued an air quality alert for fine particles pollution. The air quality index, AQI, is expected to reach the maroon or hazardous category. Where? Central Minnesota, including the Twin Cities. When? Until 11 a.m. Friday. The following impacts are expected. Everyone is likely to be affected by wildfire smoke in these concentrations. Minor trace amounts of ash fall are likely and have been observed with the dense smoke. Additional details. Dense smoke is causing observed maroon hazardous conditions across central Minnesota. Hourly observations have already surpassed previous hourly records for the Twin Cities, and additional record readings are possible overnight. Smoke will gradually fall northward and disperse, but is expected to remain in alert level concentrations until at least Friday. Sensitive groups, such as people with lung disease including asthma, heart disease, and children and older adults, should remain indoors and keep activity levels low. The general public should avoid all physical activities outdoors. Keep windows closed overnight to prevent smoke from getting indoors. Reduce or eliminate activities that contribute to air pollution, such as outdoor burning and use of residential wood burning devices. What? The Minnesota Pollution Control Agency has issued an air quality alert for fine particles pollution. The air quality index, AQI, is expected to reach the purple or very unhealthy category. Where? Central Minnesota. When? Until 11 a.m. Friday. The following impacts are expected. The risk of health effects is increased for everyone. Additional details. Heavy smoke will continue to disperse and fall to the north this evening into Friday morning, with improvements in air quality from south to north with time. On Friday, an area of low pressure moves through the region and further improves air quality for all but northeastern Minnesota. The air quality alert expires at 11 a.m. for most of the state, but will continue through Monday for northeastern Minnesota. Sensitive groups, such as people with lung disease including asthma, heart disease, and children and older adults, should avoid all physical activities outdoors. The general public should avoid prolonged or heavy exertion. Reduce or eliminate activities that contribute to air pollution, such as outdoor burning and use of residential wood burning devices. Reduce vehicle trips and vehicle idling as much as possible. Keep windows closed overnight to prevent smoke from getting indoors. What? The Minnesota Pollution Control Agency has issued an air quality alert for fine particles pollution.
The Air Quality Index (AQI) is expected to reach the maroon or hazardous category. Where? Central Minnesota, including the Twin Cities. When? Until 11 a.m. Friday. The following

is outdoors. Keep windows closed overnight to prevent smoke from getting indoors. Reduce or eliminate activities that contribute to air pollution, such as outdoor burning and use of residential wood burning devices. The St. Cloud, Minnesota climate summary for this evening, as of 7 p.m., July 16, 2026. Today's high temperature was 92 degrees and the low 63 degrees. No precipitation fell today. No snow fell today. The normal high temperature for tomorrow is 82 degrees, and the normal low is 59. The record high for tomorrow is 98, which occurred in 1964, and the record low is 44, which occurred in 1906. Sunset tonight is at 9:01 p.m. Sunrise tomorrow is at 5:44 a.m. This is Weather Radio Station WNG676 Clearwater, broadcasting on a frequency of 162.50 MHz. 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The current time is 8:14 p.m. Central Daylight Time. Now here is the hazardous weather outlook for portions of central and southern Minnesota and west central Wisconsin. For tonight, the heat wave continues with highs into the lower 90s and heat index values into the mid 90s. The greatest impacts from the heat will be felt in the urban core of the Twin Cities Metro, where little cooling relief is expected overnight. An air quality alert is in place for much of central and eastern Minnesota through western Wisconsin due to wildfire smoke from northern Minnesota being affected southeast. And now the extended outlook for the period Friday through Wednesday. The heat wave will continue on Friday with highs into the lower to middle 90s and heat index values in the mid 90s to near 100 degrees. The greatest impacts from the heat will be felt in the urban core of the Twin Cities Metro, where little cooling relief is expected overnight. An air quality alert is in place through Friday morning for much of central and eastern Minnesota through western Wisconsin due to wildfire smoke from northern Minnesota being affected southeast. Spotter information statement: Skywarn spotter activation will not be needed. Now the forecast for central Minnesota. From St. Cloud to the northwest Twin Cities suburbs. Tonight, mostly clear. Patchy smoke in the evening, then areas of smoke overnight. Lows in the upper 60s. South winds up to 5 miles an hour. Friday, sunny. Patchy smoke in the morning. Highs in the mid-90s. Southwest winds up to 10 miles an hour, increasing to 10 to 15 miles an hour in the afternoon. Friday night, clear. Patchy smoke in the evening. Lows in the upper 60s. Northwest winds 5 to 15 miles an hour. Saturday, sunny. Patchy smoke in the morning. Highs in the upper 80s. North winds 5 to 10 miles an hour. Saturday night, partly cloudy. Lows in the mid-60s. North winds up to 10 miles an hour, shifting to the east overnight. Sunday, mostly sunny. Highs around 90. Sunday night, mostly cloudy in the evening, then partly cloudy with showers likely and chance of thunderstorms overnight. Lows in the upper 60s. Chance of precipitation 70%. Monday and Monday night, mostly clear. Highs in the lower 90s. Lows in the mid-60s. Tuesday, sunny. Highs in the lower 80s. Tuesday night through Thursday, partly cloudy. Lows around 60. Highs in the mid-80s. Again, the forecast for central Minnesota, from St. Cloud to the northwest Twin Cities suburbs for tonight, mostly clear. Patchy smoke in the evening, then areas of smoke overnight. Lows in the upper 60s. South winds up to 5 miles an hour. At 8 p.m., in Buffalo, it was clear. The temperature was 84 degrees, the dew point was 73, and the relative humidity was 70%. The heat index was 91. The wind was calm. The pressure was 29.98 inches and steady.

in Maple Lake, it was clear the temperature was 87 degrees, the dew point was 69, and the relative humidity was 54%. The heat index was 91. The wind was south at 3 miles an hour. The pressure was 30.00 inches and steady. Elsewhere across central Minnesota, at Anoka, smoke was reported, with a temperature of 86. It was clear, with a temperature of 87 at St. Cloud, 89 at Crystal, 84 at Litchfield, 86 at Little Falls, and 86 at Willmar. It was partly cloudy, with a temperature of 90 at the Twin Cities, and 86 at Princeton. Around the state, at Brainerd, haze was reported, with a temperature of 82. At Duluth, smoke was reported, with a temperature of 69. At Rochester, it was clear, with a temperature of 81. At Mankato, it was partly cloudy, with a temperature of 85. At International Falls, it was cloudy, with a temperature of 72. Once again at 8 p.m., in Buffalo, it was 84 degrees and the heat index was 91, under clear skies. And in Maple Lake, it was 87 degrees and the heat index was 91, under clear skies. 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The current time is 8:19 p.m. Central Daylight Time. The St. Cloud, Minnesota climate summary for this evening is of 7 p.m., July 16, 2026. Today's high temperature was 92 degrees and the low 63 degrees. No precipitation fell today. No snow fell today. The normal high temperature for tomorrow is 82 degrees, and the normal low is 59. The record high for tomorrow is 98, which occurred in 1964, and the record low is 44, which occurred in 1906. Sunset tonight is at 9:01 p.m. Sunrise tomorrow is at 5:44 a.m. Now here is the hazardous weather outlook for portions of central and southern Minnesota and west central Wisconsin. For tonight, the heat wave continues with highs into the lower 90s and heat index values into the mid 90s. The greatest impacts from the heat will be felt in the urban core of the Twin Cities Metro, where little cooling relief is expected overnight. An air quality alert is in place for much of central and eastern Minnesota through western Wisconsin due to wildfire smoke from northern Minnesota being affected southeast. And now the extended outlook for the period Friday through Wednesday. The heat wave will continue on Friday with highs into the lower to middle 90s and heat index values in the mid 90s to near 100 degrees. The greatest impacts from the heat will be felt in the urban core of the Twin Cities Metro, where little cooling relief is expected overnight. An air quality alert is in place through Friday morning for much of central and eastern Minnesota through western Wisconsin due to wildfire smoke from northern Minnesota being affected southeast. Spotter information statement: Skywarn spotter activation will not be needed. What? The Minnesota Pollution Control Agency has issued an air quality alert for fine particles pollution. The air quality index AQI is expected to reach the maroon or hazardous category. Where? Central Minnesota, including the Twin Cities. When? Until 11 a.m. Friday. The following impacts are expected. Everyone is likely to be affected by wildfire smoke in these concentrations. Minor trace amounts of ash fall are likely and have been observed with the dense smoke. Additional details: dense smoke is causing observed maroon hazardous conditions across central Minnesota. Hourly observations have already surpassed previous hourly records for the Twin Cities, and additional record readings are possible overnight. Smoke will gradually fall northward and disperse, but is expected to remain in alert level concentrations until at least Friday. Sensitive groups, such as people with lung disease including asthma, heart disease, and children and older adults, should remain indoors and keep activity levels low. The general public should avoid all physical activities outdoors.
Keep windows closed overnight to prevent smoke from getting indoors. Reduce or eliminate activities that contribute to air pollution, such as outdoor burning and use of residential wood burning devices. What? The Minnesota Pollution Control Agency has issued an air quality alert for fine particles pollution. The air quality index, AQI, is expected to reach the purple or very unhealthy category. Where? Central Minnesota. When? Until 11 a.m. Friday. The following impacts are expected. The risk of health effects is increased for everyone. Additional details. Heavy smoke will continue to disperse and fall to the north this evening into Friday morning, with improvements in air quality from south to north with time. On Friday, an area of low pressure moves through the region and further improves air quality for all but northeastern Minnesota. The air quality alert expires at 11 a.m. for most of the state, but will continue through Monday for northeastern Minnesota. Sensitive groups, such as people with lung disease including asthma, heart disease, and children and older adults, should avoid all physical activities outdoors. The general public should avoid prolonged or heavy exertion. Reduce or eliminate activities that contribute to air pollution, such as outdoor burning and use of residential wood burning devices. Reduce vehicle trips and vehicle idling as much as possible. Keep windows closed overnight to prevent smoke from getting indoors. What? The Minnesota Pollution Control Agency has issued an air quality alert for fine particles pollution. The air quality index, AQI, is expected to reach the maroon or hazardous category. Where? Central Minnesota, including the Twin Cities. When? Until 11 a.m. Friday. The following impacts are expected. Everyone can be affected by wildfire smoke in these concentrations. Minor trace amounts of ash fall are likely and have been reported across Minnesota. Additional details. Dense smoke is causing observed hazardous maroon conditions across central Minnesota. Smoke concentrations will gradually decrease through Friday, but the air quality will remain in the hazardous maroon to unhealthy for all red categories through that time in the alert area before improving Friday morning. Sensitive groups, such as people with lung disease including asthma, heart disease, and children and older adults, should remain indoors and keep activity levels low. The general public should avoid all physical activities outdoors. Keep windows closed overnight to prevent smoke from getting indoors. Reduce or eliminate activities that contribute to air pollution, such as outdoor burning and use of residential wood burning devices. Now the forecast for central Minnesota, from St. Cloud to the northwest Twin Cities suburbs. Tonight, mostly clear. Patchy smoke in the evening, then areas of smoke overnight. Lows in the upper 60s. South winds up to 5 miles an hour. Friday, sunny. Patchy smoke in the morning. Highs in the mid-90s. Southwest winds up to 10 miles an hour, increasing to 10 to 15 miles an hour in the afternoon. Friday night, clear. Patchy smoke in the evening. Lows in the upper 60s. Northwest winds 5 to 15 miles an hour. Saturday, sunny. Patchy smoke in the morning. Highs in the upper 80s. North winds 5 to 10 miles an hour. Saturday night, partly cloudy. Lows in the mid-60s. North winds up to 10 miles an hour, shifting to the east overnight. Sunday, mostly sunny. Highs around 90. Sunday night, mostly cloudy in the evening, then partly cloudy with showers likely and chance of thunderstorms overnight. Lows in the upper 60s. Chance of precipitation 70%. Monday and Monday night, mostly clear. Highs in the lower 90s. Lows in the mid-60s. Tuesday, sunny. Highs in the lower 80s. Tuesday night through Thursday, partly cloudy. Lows around 60. Highs in the mid-80s. Again, the forecast for central Minnesota, from St. Cloud to the northwest Twin Cities suburbs for tonight, mostly clear. Patchy smoke in the evening, then areas of smoke overnight.
lows in the upper 60s. South winds up to 5 miles an hour. At 8 p.m., in Buffalo, it was clear. The temperature was 84 degrees, the dew point was 73, and the relative humidity was 70%. The heat index was 91. The wind was calm. The pressure was 29.98 inches and steady. In Maple Lake, it was clear the temperature was 87 degrees, the dew point was 69, and the relative humidity was 54%. The heat index was 91. The wind was south at 3 miles an hour. The pressure was 30.00 inches and steady. Elsewhere across central Minnesota, at Anoka, smoke was reported, with a temperature of 86. It was clear, with a temperature of 87 at St. Cloud, 89 at Crystal, 84 at Litchfield, 86 at Little Falls, and 86 at Wilmer. It was partly cloudy, with a temperature of 90 at the Twin Cities, and 86 at Princeton. Around the state, at Brainerd, haze was reported, with a temperature of 82. At Duluth, smoke was reported, with a temperature of 69. At Rochester, it was clear, with a temperature of 81. At Mankato, it was partly cloudy, with a temperature of 85. At International Falls, it was cloudy, with a temperature of 72. Once again at 8 p.m., in Buffalo, it was 84 degrees and the heat index was 91, under clear skies. And in Maple Lake, it was 87 degrees and the heat index was 91, under clear skies. The St. Cloud, Minnesota climate summary for this evening, as of 7 p.m., July 16, 2026. Today's high temperature was 92 degrees and the low 63 degrees. No precipitation fell today. No snow fell today. The normal high temperature for tomorrow is 82 degrees, and the normal low is 59. The record high for tomorrow is 98, which occurred in 1964, and the record low is 44, which occurred in 1906. Sunset tonight is at 9:01 p.m. Sunrise tomorrow is at 5:44 a.m. This is Weather Radio Station WNG676 Clearwater, broadcasting on a frequency of 162.50 MHz. 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The current time is 8:31 p.m. Central Daylight Time. Now here is the hazardous weather outlook for portions of central and southern Minnesota and west central Wisconsin. For tonight, the heat wave continues with highs into the lower 90s and heat index values into the mid-90s. The greatest impacts from the heat will be felt in the urban core of the Twin Cities Metro, where little cooling relief is expected overnight. An air quality alert is in place for much of central and eastern Minnesota through western Wisconsin due to wildfire smoke from northern Minnesota being affected southeast. And now the extended outlook for the period Friday through Wednesday. The heat wave will continue on Friday with highs into the lower to middle 90s and heat index values in the mid-90s to near 100 degrees. The greatest impacts from the heat will be felt in the urban core of the Twin Cities Metro, where little cooling relief is expected overnight. An air quality alert is in place through Friday morning for much of central and eastern Minnesota through western Wisconsin due to wildfire smoke from northern Minnesota being affected southeast. Spotter information statement: Skywarn spotter activation will not be needed. Now the forecast for central Minnesota. From St. Cloud to the northwest Twin Cities suburbs. Tonight, mostly clear. Patchy smoke in the evening, then areas of smoke overnight. Lows in the upper 60s. South winds up to 5 miles an hour. Friday, sunny. Patchy smoke in the morning. Highs in the mid-90s. Southwest winds up to 10 miles an hour, increasing to 10 to 15 miles an hour in the afternoon. Friday night, clear. Patchy smoke in the evening. Lows in the upper 60s. Northwest winds 5 to 15 miles an hour. Saturday, sunny.
Achi smoked in the morning. Highs in the upper 80s. North winds 5 to 10 miles at 80s. North winds 5 to 10 miles an hour. Saturday night, partly cloudy. Lows in the mid-60s. North winds up to 10 miles an hour, shifting to the east overnight. Sunday, mostly sunny. Highs around 90. Sunday night, mostly cloudy in the evening, then partly cloudy with showers likely and chance of thunderstorms overnight. Lows in the upper 60s. Chance of precipitation 70%. Monday and Monday night, mostly clear. Highs in the lower 90s. Lows in the mid-60s. Tuesday, sunny. Highs in the lower 80s. Tuesday night through Thursday, partly cloudy. Lows around 60. Highs in the mid-80s. Again, the forecast for central Minnesota, from St. Cloud to the northwest Twin Cities suburbs for tonight, mostly clear. Patchy smoke in the evening, then areas of smoke overnight. Lows in the upper 60s. South winds up to 5 miles an hour. What? The Minnesota Pollution Control Agency has issued an air quality alert for fine particles pollution. The air quality index AQI is expected to reach the maroon or hazardous category. Where? Central Minnesota, including the Twin Cities. When? Until 11 a.m. Friday. The following impacts are expected. Everyone is likely to be affected by wildfire smoke in these concentrations. Minor trace amounts of ash fall are likely and have been observed with the dense smoke. Additional details, dense smoke is causing observed maroon hazardous conditions across central Minnesota. Hourly observations have already surpassed previous hourly records for the Twin Cities, and additional record readings are possible overnight. Smoke will gradually fall northward and disperse, but is expected to remain in alert level concentrations until at least Friday. Sensitive groups, such as people with lung disease including asthma, heart disease, and children and older adults, should remain indoors and keep activity levels low. The general public should avoid all physical activities outdoors. Keep windows closed overnight to prevent smoke from getting indoors. Reduce or eliminate activities that contribute to air pollution, such as outdoor burning and use of residential wood burning devices. What? The Minnesota Pollution Control Agency has issued an air quality alert for fine particles pollution. The air quality index AQI is expected to reach the purple or very unhealthy category. Where? Central Minnesota. When? Until 11 a.m. Friday. The following impacts are expected. The risk of health effects is increased for everyone. Additional details, heavy smoke will continue to disperse and fall to the north this evening into Friday morning, with improvements in air quality from south to north with time. On Friday, an area of low pressure moves through the region and further improves air quality for all but northeastern Minnesota. The air quality alert expires at 11 a.m. for most of the state, but will continue through Monday for northeastern Minnesota. Sensitive groups, such as people with lung disease including asthma, heart disease, and children and older adults, should avoid all physical activities outdoors. The general public should avoid prolonged or heavy exertion. Reduce or eliminate activities that contribute to air pollution, such as outdoor burning and use of residential wood burning devices. Reduce vehicle trips and vehicle idling as much as possible. Keep windows closed overnight to prevent smoke from getting indoors. What? The Minnesota Pollution Control Agency has issued an air quality alert for fine particles pollution. The air quality index AQI is expected to reach the maroon or hazardous category. Where? Central Minnesota, including the Twin Cities. When? Until 11 a.m. Friday. The following impacts are expected. Everyone can be affected by wildfire smoke in these concentrations. Minor trace amounts of ash fall are likely and have been reported across Minnesota. Additional details, dense smoke is causing observed hazardous maroon conditions across central Minnesota. Smoke concentrations will gradually decrease through Friday,
but the air quality will remain in the hazardous maroon to unhealthy.

Trophy for all red categories through that time in the alert area before improving Friday morning. Sensitive groups, such as people with lung disease including asthma, heart disease, and children and older adults, should remain indoors and keep activity levels low. The general public should avoid all physical activities outdoors. Keep windows closed overnight to prevent smoke from getting indoors. Reduce or eliminate activity that contributes to air pollution, such as outdoor burning, and use of residential wood burning devices. At 8 p.m., in Buffalo, it was clear. The temperature was 84 degrees, the dew point was 73, and the relative humidity was 70%. The heat index was 91. The wind was calm. The pressure was 29.98 inches and steady. In Maple Lake, it was clear the temperature was 87 degrees, the dew point was 69, and the relative humidity was 54%. The heat index was 91. The wind was south at 3 miles an hour. The pressure was 30.00 inches and steady. Elsewhere across central Minnesota, at Anoka, smoke was reported, with a temperature of 86. It was clear, with a temperature of 87 at St. Cloud, 89 at Crystal, 84 at Litchfield, 86 at Little Falls, and 86 at Wilmer. It was partly cloudy, with a temperature of 90 at the Twin Cities, and 86 at Princeton. Around the state, at Brainerd, haze was reported, with a temperature of 82. At Duluth, smoke was reported, with a temperature of 69. At Rochester, it was clear, with a temperature of 81. At Mankato, it was partly cloudy, with a temperature of 85. At International Falls, it was cloudy, with a temperature of 72. Once again at 8 p.m., in Buffalo, it was 84 degrees and the heat index was 91, under clear skies. And in Maple Lake, it was 87 degrees and the heat index was 91, under clear skies. The St. Cloud, Minnesota climate summary for this evening, as of 7 p.m., July 16, 2026. Today's high temperature was 92 degrees and the low 63 degrees. No precipitation fell today. No snow fell today. The normal high temperature for tomorrow is 82 degrees, and the normal low is 59. The record high for tomorrow is 98, which occurred in 1964, and the record low is 44, which occurred in 1906. Sunset tonight is at 9:01 p.m. Sunrise tomorrow is at 5:44 a.m. This is Weather Radio Station WNG676 Clearwater, broadcasting on a frequency of 162.50 MHz. 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The current time is 8:41 p.m. Central Daylight Time. Now here is the hazardous weather outlook for portions of central and southern Minnesota and west central Wisconsin. For tonight, the heat wave continues with highs into the lower 90s and heat index values into the mid 90s. The greatest impacts from the heat will be felt in the urban core of the Twin Cities Metro, where little cooling relief is expected overnight. An air quality alert is in place for much of central and eastern Minnesota through western Wisconsin due to wildfire smoke from northern Minnesota being affected southeast. And now the extended outlook for the period Friday through Wednesday. The heat wave will continue on Friday with highs into the lower to middle 90s and heat index values in the mid-90s to near 100 degrees. The greatest impacts from the heat will be felt in the urban core of the Twin Cities Metro, where little cooling relief is expected overnight. An air quality alert is in place through Friday morning for much of central and eastern Minnesota through western Wisconsin due to wildfire smoke from northern Minnesota being affected southeast. Spotter information statement: Skywarn spotter activation will not be needed. Now the forecast for central Minnesota. From St. Cloud to the northwest Twin Cities suburbs. Tonight, mostly clear. Patchy smoke in the evening, then areas of smoke overnight. Lows in the upper 60s.
South winds up to 5 miles an hour. Friday, sunny. Patchy smoke in the morning. Highs in the mid-90s. Southwest winds up to 10 miles an hour, increasing to 10 to 15 miles an hour in the afternoon. Friday night, clear. Patchy smoke in the evening. Lows in the upper 60s. Northwest winds 5 to 15 miles an hour. Saturday, sunny. Patchy smoke in the morning. Highs in the upper 80s. North winds 5 to 10 miles an hour. Saturday night, partly cloudy. Lows in the mid 60s. North winds up to 10 miles an hour, shifting to the east overnight. Sunday, mostly sunny. Highs around 90. Sunday night, mostly cloudy in the evening, then partly cloudy with showers likely and chance of thunderstorms overnight. Lows in the upper 60s. Chance of precipitation 70%. Monday and Monday night, mostly clear. Highs in the lower 90s. Lows in the mid 60s. Tuesday, sunny. Highs in the lower 80s. Tuesday night through Thursday, partly cloudy. Lows around 60. Highs in the mid 80s. Again, the forecast for central Minnesota, from St. Cloud to the northwest Twin Cities suburbs for tonight, mostly clear. Patchy smoke in the evening, then areas of smoke overnight. Lows in the upper 60s. South winds up to 5 miles an hour. At 8 p.m., in Buffalo, it was clear. The temperature was 84 degrees, the dew point was 73, and the relative humidity was 70%. The heat index was 91. The wind was calm. The pressure was 29.98 inches and steady. In Maple Lake, it was clear. The temperature was 87 degrees, the dew point was 69, and the relative humidity was 54%. The heat index was 91. The wind was south at 3 miles an hour. The pressure was 30.00 inches and steady. Elsewhere across central Minnesota, at Anoka, smoke was reported, with a temperature of 86. It was clear, with a temperature of 87 at St. Cloud, 89 at Crystal, 84 at Litchfield, 86 at Little Falls, and 86 at Wilmer. It was partly cloudy, with a temperature of 90 at the Twin Cities, and 86 at Princeton. Around the state, at Brainerd, haze was reported, with a temperature of 82. At Duluth, smoke was reported, with a temperature of 69. At Rochester, it was clear, with a temperature of 81. At Mankato, it was partly cloudy, with a temperature of 85. At International Falls, it was cloudy, with a temperature of 72. Once again at 8 p.m., in Buffalo, it was 84 degrees and the heat index was 91, under clear skies. And in Maple Lake, it was 87 degrees and the heat index was 91, under clear skies. What? The Minnesota Pollution Control Agency has issued an air quality alert for fine particles pollution. The air quality index, AQI, is expected to reach the maroon or hazardous category. Where? Central Minnesota, including the Twin Cities. When? Until 11 a.m. Friday. The following impacts are expected. Everyone is likely to be affected by wildfire smoke in these concentrations. Minor trace amounts of ash fall are likely and have been observed with the dense smoke. Additional details. Dense smoke is causing observed maroon hazardous conditions across central Minnesota. Hourly observations have already surpassed previous hourly records for the Twin Cities, and additional record readings are possible overnight. Smoke will gradually fall northward and disperse, but is expected to remain in alert level concentrations until at least Friday. Sensitive groups, such as people with lung disease including asthma, heart disease, and children and older adults, should remain indoors and keep activity levels low. The general public should avoid all physical activities outdoors. Keep windows closed overnight to prevent smoke from getting indoors. Reduce or eliminate activities that contribute to air pollution, such as outdoor burning,
and use of residential wood burning devices. What? The Minnesota Pollution Control Agency has issued an air quality alert for fine particles pollution. The air quality index, AQI, is expected to reach the purple or very unhealthy category. Where? Central Minnesota. When? Until 11 a.m. Friday. The following impacts are expected. The risk of health effects is increased for everyone. Additional details. Heavy smoke will continue to disperse and fall to the north this evening into Friday morning, with improvements in air quality from south to north with time. On Friday, an area of low pressure moves through the region and further improves air quality for all but northeastern Minnesota. The air quality alert expires at 11 a.m. for most of the state, but will continue through Monday for northeastern Minnesota. Sensitive groups, such as people with lung disease including asthma, heart disease, and children and older adults, should avoid all physical activities outdoors. The general public should avoid prolonged or heavy exertion. Reduce or eliminate activities that contribute to air pollution, such as outdoor burning and use of residential wood burning devices. Reduce vehicle trips and vehicle idling as much as possible. Keep windows closed overnight to prevent smoke from getting indoors. What? The Minnesota Pollution Control Agency has issued an air quality alert for fine particles pollution. The air quality index, AQI, is expected to reach the maroon or hazardous category. Where? Central Minnesota, including the Twin Cities. When? Until 11 a.m. Friday. The following impacts are expected. Everyone can be affected by wildfire smoke in these concentrations. Minor trace amounts of ash fall are likely and have been reported across Minnesota. Additional details. Dense smoke is causing observed hazardous maroon conditions across central Minnesota. Smoke concentrations will gradually decrease through Friday, but the air quality will remain in the hazardous maroon to unhealthy for all red categories through that time in the alert area before improving Friday morning. Sensitive groups, such as people with lung disease including asthma, heart disease, and children and older adults, should remain indoors and keep activity levels low. The general public should avoid all physical activities outdoors. Keep windows closed overnight to prevent smoke from getting indoors. Reduce or eliminate activities that contribute to air pollution, such as outdoor burning and use of residential wood burning devices. The St. Cloud, Minnesota climate summary for this evening, as of 7 p.m., July 16, 2026. Today's high temperature was 92 degrees and the low 63 degrees. No precipitation fell today. No snow fell today. The normal high temperature for tomorrow is 82 degrees and the normal low is 59. The record high for tomorrow is 98, which occurred in 1964, and the record low is 44, which occurred in 1906. Sunset tonight is at 9:01 p.m. Sunrise tomorrow is at 5:44 a.m. This is Weather Radio Station WNG676 Clearwater, broadcasting on a frequency of 162.50 MHz. 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The current time is 8:51 p.m. Central Daylight Time. Now here is the hazardous weather outlook for portions of central and southern Minnesota and west central Wisconsin. For tonight, the heat wave continues with highs into the lower 90s and heat index values into the mid-90s. The greatest impacts from the heat will be felt in the urban core of the Twin Cities Metro, where little cooling relief is expected overnight. An air quality alert is in place for much of central and eastern Minnesota through western Wisconsin due to wildfire smoke from northern Minnesota being affected southeast. And now the extended outlook for the period Friday through Wednesday. The heat wave will continue on Friday with highs into the lower to middle 90s and heat index values in the mid 90s to near 100 degrees. The greatest impacts from the heat will be felt in the urban core of the Twin Cities Metro, where little cooling relief is expected overnight.
An air quality alert is in place through Friday morning for much of central and eastern Minnesota through western Wisconsin due to wildfire smoke from northern Minnesota being affected southeast. Spotter information statement. Skywarn spotter activation will not be needed. Now the forecast for central Minnesota, from St. Cloud to the northwest Twin Cities suburbs. Tonight, mostly clear. Patchy smoke in the evening, then areas of smoke overnight. Lows in the upper 60s. South winds up to 5 miles an hour. Friday, sunny. Patchy smoke in the morning. Highs in the mid-90s. Southwest winds up to 10 miles an hour, increasing to 10 to 15 miles an hour in the afternoon. Friday night, clear. Patchy smoke in the evening. Lows in the upper 60s. Northwest winds 5 to 15 miles an hour. Saturday, sunny. Patchy smoke in the morning. Highs in the upper 80s. North winds 5 to 10 miles an hour. Saturday night, partly cloudy. Lows in the mid-60s. North winds up to 10 miles an hour, shifting to the east overnight. Sunday, mostly sunny. Highs around 90. Sunday night, mostly cloudy in the evening, then partly cloudy with showers likely and chance of thunderstorms overnight. Lows in the upper 60s. Chance of precipitation 70%. Monday and Monday night, mostly clear. Highs in the lower 90s. Lows in the mid-60s. Tuesday, sunny. Highs in the lower 80s. Tuesday night through Thursday, partly cloudy. Lows around 60. Highs in the mid-80s. Again, the forecast for central Minnesota, from St. Cloud to the northwest Twin Cities suburbs for tonight, mostly clear. Patchy smoke in the evening, then areas of smoke overnight. Lows in the upper 60s. South winds up to 5 miles an hour. 8 p.m. in Buffalo, it was clear. The temperature was 84 degrees, the dew point was 73, and the relative humidity was 70%. The heat index was 91. The wind was calm. The pressure was 29.98 inches and steady. In Maple Lake, it was clear. The temperature was 87 degrees, the dew point was 69, and the relative humidity was 54%. The heat index was 91. The wind was south at 3 miles an hour. The pressure was 30.00 inches and steady. Elsewhere across central Minnesota, at Anoka, smoke was reported, with a temperature of 86. It was clear, with a temperature of 87 at St. Cloud, 89 at Crystal, 84 at Litchfield, 86 at Little Falls, and 86 at Wilmer. It was partly cloudy, with a temperature of 90 at the Twin Cities, and 86 at Princeton. Around the state, at Brainerd, haze was reported, with a temperature of 82. At Duluth, smoke was reported, with a temperature of 69. At Rochester, it was clear, with a temperature of 81. At Mankato, it was partly cloudy, with a temperature of 85. At International Falls, it was cloudy, with a temperature of 72. Once again at 8 p.m., in Buffalo, it was 84 degrees and the heat index was 91, under clear skies. And in Maple Lake, it was 87 degrees and the heat index was 91, under clear skies. What? The Minnesota Pollution Control Agency has issued an air quality alert for fine particles pollution. The air quality index, AQI, is expected to reach the maroon or hazardous category. Where? Central Minnesota, including the Twin Cities. When? Until 11 a.m. Friday. The following impacts are expected. Everyone is likely to be affected by wildfire smoke in these concentrations. Minor trace amounts of ash fall are likely and have been observed with the dense smoke. Additional details. Dense smoke is causing observed maroon hazardous conditions across central Minnesota. Hourly observations have already surpassed previous hourly records for the Twin Cities, and additional record readings are possible overnight.
smoke will gradually fall northward and disperse, but is expected to remain in alert level concentrations until at least Friday. Sensitive groups, such as people with lung disease including asthma, heart disease, and children and older adults, should remain indoors and keep activity levels low. The general public should avoid all physical activities outdoors. Keep windows closed overnight to prevent smoke from getting indoors. Reduce or eliminate activities that contribute to air pollution, such as outdoor burning and use of residential wood burning devices. What? The Minnesota Pollution Control Agency has issued an air quality alert for fine particles pollution. The air quality index, AQI, is expected to reach the purple or very unhealthy category. Where? Central Minnesota. When? Until 11 a.m. Friday. The following impacts are expected. The risk of health effects is increased for everyone. Additional details. Heavy smoke will continue to disperse and fall to the north this evening into Friday morning, with improvements in air quality from south to north with time. On Friday, an area of low pressure moves through the region and further improves air quality for all but northeastern Minnesota. The air quality alert expires at 11 a.m. for most of the state, but will continue through Monday for northeastern Minnesota. Sensitive groups, such as people with lung disease including asthma, heart disease, and children and older adults, should avoid all physical activities outdoors. The general public should avoid prolonged or heavy exertion. Reduce or eliminate activities that contribute to air pollution, such as outdoor burning and use of residential wood burning devices. Reduce vehicle trips and vehicle idling as much as possible. Keep windows closed overnight to prevent smoke from getting indoors. What? The Minnesota Pollution Control Agency has issued an air quality alert for fine particles pollution. The air quality index, AQI, is expected to reach the maroon or hazardous category. Where? Central Minnesota, including the Twin Cities. When? Until 11 a.m. Friday. The following impacts are expected. Everyone can be affected by wildfire smoke in these concentrations. Minor trace amounts of ash fall are likely and have been reported across Minnesota. Additional details. Dense smoke is causing observed hazardous maroon conditions across central Minnesota. Smoke concentrations will gradually decrease through Friday, but the air quality will remain in the hazardous maroon to unhealthy for all red categories through that time in the alert area before improving Friday morning. Sensitive groups, such as people with lung disease including asthma, heart disease, and children and older adults, should remain indoors and keep activity levels low. The general public should avoid all physical activities outdoors. Keep windows closed overnight to prevent smoke from getting indoors. Reduce or eliminate activities that contribute to air pollution, such as outdoor burning and use of residential wood burning devices. The St. Cloud, Minnesota climate summary for this evening, as of 7 p.m., July 16, 2026. Today's high temperature was 92 degrees and the low 63 degrees. No precipitation fell today. No snow fell today. The normal high temperature for tomorrow is 82 degrees and the normal low is 59. The record high for tomorrow is 98, which occurred in 1964, and the record low is 44, which occurred in 1906. Sunset tonight is at 9:01 p.m. Sunrise tomorrow is at 5:44 a.m. This is Weather Radio Station WMG676 Clearwater, broadcasting on a frequency of 162.50 MHz. 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The current time is 9:02 p.m. Central Daylight Time. Now here is the hazardous weather outlook for portions of central and southern Minnesota and west central Wisconsin. For tonight, the heat wave continues, with highs into the lower 90s and heat index values into the mid-90s. The greatest impacts from the heat will be felt in the urban core of the Twin Cities Metro, where little cooling relief is expected overnight.
An air quality alert is in place for much of central and eastern Minnesota through western Wisconsin due to wildfire smoke from northern Minnesota being affected southeast. And now the extended outlook for the period Friday through Wednesday. The heat wave will continue on Friday with highs into the lower to middle 90s and heat index values in the mid 90s to near 100 degrees. The greatest impacts from the heat will be felt in the urban core of the Twin Cities metro, where little cooling relief is expected overnight. An air quality alert is in place through Friday morning for much of central and eastern Minnesota through western Wisconsin due to wildfire smoke from northern Minnesota being affected southeast. Spotter information statement: Skywarn spotter activation will not be needed. Now the forecast for central Minnesota, from St. Cloud to the northwest Twin Cities suburbs. Tonight, mostly clear. Patchy smoke in the evening, then areas of smoke overnight. Lows in the upper 60s. South winds up to 5 miles an hour. Friday, sunny. Patchy smoke in the morning. Highs in the mid-90s. Southwest winds up to 10 miles an hour, increasing to 10 to 15 miles an hour in the afternoon. Friday night, clear. Patchy smoke in the evening. Lows in the upper 60s. Northwest winds 5 to 15 miles an hour. Saturday, sunny. Patchy smoke in the morning. Highs in the upper 80s. North winds 5 to 10 miles an hour. Saturday night, partly cloudy. Lows in the mid-60s. North winds up to 10 miles an hour, shifting to the east overnight. Sunday, mostly sunny. Highs around 90. Sunday night, mostly cloudy in the evening, then partly cloudy with showers likely and chance of thunderstorms overnight. Lows in the upper 60s. Chance of precipitation 70%. Monday and Monday night, mostly clear. Highs in the lower 90s. Lows in the mid-60s. Tuesday, sunny. Highs in the lower 80s. Tuesday night through Thursday, partly cloudy. Lows around 60. Highs in the mid-80s. Again, the forecast for central Minnesota, from St. Cloud to the northwest Twin Cities suburbs for tonight, mostly clear. Patchy smoke in the evening, then areas of smoke overnight. Lows in the upper 60s. South winds up to 5 miles an hour. 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The current time is 9:06 p.m. Central Daylight Time. Now here is the hazardous weather outlook for portions of central and southern Minnesota and west central Wisconsin. For tonight, the heat wave continues with highs into the lower 90s and heat index values into the mid-90s. The greatest impacts from the heat will be felt in the urban core of the Twin Cities metro, where little cooling relief is expected overnight. An air quality alert is in place for much of central and eastern Minnesota through western Wisconsin due to wildfire smoke from northern Minnesota being affected southeast. And now the extended outlook for the period Friday through Wednesday. The heat wave will continue on Friday with highs into the lower to middle 90s and heat index values in the mid-90s to near 100 degrees. The greatest impacts from the heat will be felt in the urban core of the Twin Cities metro, where little cooling relief is expected overnight. An air quality alert is in place through Friday morning for much of central and eastern Minnesota through western Wisconsin due to wildfire smoke from northern Minnesota being affected southeast. Spotter information statement: Skywarn spotter activation will not be needed. Now the forecast for central Minnesota, from St. Cloud to the northwest Twin Cities suburbs. Tonight, mostly clear. Patchy smoke in the evening, then areas of smoke overnight. Lows in the upper 60s. South winds up to 5 miles an hour. Friday, sunny. Patchy smoke in the morning. Highs in the mid-90s.
Southwest winds up to 10 miles an hour, increasing to 10 to 15 miles an hour in the afternoon. Friday night, clear. Patchy smoke in the evening. Lows in the upper 60s. Northwest winds 5 to 15 miles an hour. Saturday, sunny. Patchy smoke in the morning. Highs in the upper 80s. North winds 5 to 10 miles an hour. Saturday night, partly cloudy. Lows in the mid 60s. North winds up to 10 miles an hour, shifting to the east overnight. Sunday, mostly sunny. Highs around 90. Sunday night, mostly cloudy in the evening, then partly cloudy with showers likely and chance of thunderstorms overnight. Lows in the upper 60s. Chance of precipitation 70%. Monday and Monday night, mostly clear. Highs in the lower 90s. Lows in the mid 60s. Tuesday, sunny. Highs in the lower 80s. Tuesday night through Thursday, partly cloudy. Lows around 60. Highs in the mid 80s. Again, the forecast for central Minnesota, from St. Cloud to the northwest Twin Cities suburbs for tonight, mostly clear. Patchy smoke in the evening, then areas of smoke overnight. Lows in the upper 60s. South winds up to 5 miles an hour. What? The Minnesota Pollution Control Agency has issued an air quality alert for fine particles pollution. The air quality index ACI is expected to reach the maroon or hazardous category. Where? Central Minnesota, including the Twin Cities. When? Until 11 a.m. Friday. The following impacts are expected. Everyone is likely to be affected by wildfire smoke in these concentrations. Minor trace amounts of ash fall are likely and have been observed with the dense smoke. Additional details. Dense smoke is causing observed maroon hazardous conditions across central Minnesota. Hourly observations have already surpassed previous hourly records for the Twin Cities, and additional record readings are possible overnight. Smoke will gradually fall northward and disperse, but is expected to remain in alert level concentrations until at least Friday. Sensitive groups, such as people with lung disease including asthma, heart disease, and children and older adults, should remain indoors and keep activity levels low. The general public should avoid all physical activities outdoors. Keep windows closed overnight to prevent smoke from getting indoors. Reduce or eliminate activities that contribute to air pollution, such as outdoor burning and use of residential wood burning devices. What? The Minnesota Pollution Control Agency has issued an air quality alert for fine particles pollution. The air quality index ACI is expected to reach the purple or very unhealthy category. Where? Central Minnesota. When? Until 11 a.m. Friday. The following impacts are expected. The risk of health effects is increased for everyone. Additional details. Heavy smoke will continue to disperse and fall to the north this evening into Friday morning, with improvements in air quality from south to north with time. On Friday, an area of low pressure moves through the region and further improves air quality for all but northeastern Minnesota. The air quality alert expires at 11 a.m. for most of the state, but will continue through Monday for northeastern Minnesota. Sensitive groups, such as people with lung disease including asthma, heart disease, and children and older adults, should avoid all physical activities outdoors. The general public should avoid prolonged or heavy exertion. Reduce or eliminate activities that contribute to air pollution, such as outdoor burning and use of residential wood burning devices. Reduce vehicle trips and vehicle idling as much as possible. Keep windows closed overnight to prevent smoke from getting indoors. What? The Minnesota Pollution Control Agency has issued an air quality alert for fine particles pollution. The air quality index ACI is expected to reach the maroon or hazardous category. Where? Central Minnesota, including the Twin Cities. When? Until 11 a.m. Friday. The following impacts are expected. Everyone can be affected by wildfire smoke in these concentrations.
Minor trace amounts of ash fall are likely and have been reported across Minnesota. Additional details, dense smoke is causing observed hazardous maroon conditions across central Minnesota. Smoke concentrations will gradually decrease through Friday, but the air quality will remain

63 degrees. No precipitation fell today. No snow fell today. The normal high temperature for tomorrow is 82 degrees, and the normal low is 59. The record high for tomorrow is 98, which occurred in 1964, and the record low is 44, which occurred in 1906. Sunset tonight is at 9:01 p.m. Sunrise tomorrow is at 5:44 a.m. This is Weather Radio Station WMG676 Clearwater, broadcasting on a frequency of 162.50 MHz. 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The current time is 9:14 p.m. Central Daylight Time. Now here is the hazardous weather outlook for portions of central and southern Minnesota and west central Wisconsin. For tonight, the heat wave continues, with highs into the lower 90s and heat index values into the mid-90s. The greatest impacts from the heat will be felt in the urban core of the Twin Cities Metro, where little cooling relief is expected overnight. An air quality alert is in place for much of central and eastern Minnesota through western Wisconsin due to wildfire smoke from northern Minnesota being affected southeast. And now the extended outlook for the period Friday through Wednesday. The heat wave will continue on Friday with highs into the lower to middle 90s and heat index values in the mid-90s to near 100 degrees. The greatest impacts from the heat will be felt in the urban core of the Twin Cities Metro, where little cooling relief is expected overnight. An air quality alert is in place through Friday morning for much of central and eastern Minnesota through western Wisconsin due to wildfire smoke from northern Minnesota being affected southeast. Spotter information statement. Skywarn spotter activation will not be needed. Now the forecast for central Minnesota, from St. Cloud to the northwest Twin Cities suburbs. Tonight, mostly clear. Patchy smoke in the evening, then areas of smoke overnight. Lows in the upper 60s. South winds up to 5 miles an hour. Friday, sunny. Patchy smoke in the morning. Highs in the mid-90s. Southwest winds up to 10 miles an hour, increasing to 10 to 15 miles an hour in the afternoon. Friday night, clear. Patchy smoke in the evening. Lows in the upper 60s. Northwest winds 5 to 15 miles an hour. Saturday, sunny. Patchy smoke in the morning. Highs in the upper 80s. North winds 5 to 10 miles an hour. Saturday night, partly cloudy. Lows in the mid-60s. North winds up to 10 miles an hour, shifting to the east overnight. Sunday, mostly sunny. Highs around 90. Sunday night, mostly cloudy in the evening, then partly cloudy with showers likely and chance of thunderstorms overnight. Lows in the upper 60s. Chance of precipitation 70%. Monday and Monday night, mostly clear. Highs in the lower 90s. Lows in the mid-60s. Tuesday, sunny. Highs in the lower 80s. Tuesday night through Thursday, partly cloudy. Lows around 60. Highs in the mid-80s. Again, the forecast for central Minnesota, from St. Cloud to the northwest Twin Cities suburbs for tonight, mostly clear. Patchy smoke in the evening, then areas of smoke overnight. Lows in the upper 60s. South winds up to 5 miles an hour. At 9 p.m., in Buffalo, it was clear. The temperature was 82 degrees, the dew point was 72, and the relative humidity was 69%. The heat index was 87. The wind was calm. Pressure was 29.98 inches and rising. In Maple Lake, it was clear. The temperature was 84 degrees, the dew point was 69, and the relative humidity was 60%. The heat index was 88. The wind was calm. The pressure was 30.00 inches and steady. Elsewhere across central Minnesota, at Anoka, smoke was reported, with a temperature of 82. It was clear, with a

temperature of 82 at St. Cloud, 85 at Crystal, and 83 at Princeton. Under clear skies, Litchfield reported 81, Little Falls reported 81, and Wilmer reported 81. At the Twin Cities, it was partly cloudy, with a temperature of 88. Around the state, at Rochester, fog was reported, with a temperature of 76. Haze was reported, with a temperature of 80 at Brainerd, and 70 at International Falls. At Duluth, smoke was reported, with a temperature of 68. At Mankato, it was clear, with a temperature of 83. Once again at 9 p.m., in Buffalo, it was 82 degrees and the heat index was 87, under clear skies. And in Maple Lake, it was 84 degrees and the heat index was 88, under clear skies. 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The St. Cloud, Minnesota climate summary for this evening, as of 7 p.m., July 16, 2026. Today's high temperature was 92 degrees and the low 63 degrees. No precipitation fell today. No snow fell today. The normal high temperature for tomorrow is 82 degrees, and the normal low is 59. The record high for tomorrow is 98, which occurred in 1964, and the record low is 44, which occurred in 1906. Sunset tonight is at 9:01 p.m. Sunrise tomorrow is at 5:44 a.m. The current time is 9:20 p.m. Central Daylight Time. What? The Minnesota Pollution Control Agency has issued an air quality alert for fine particles pollution. The air quality index AQI is expected to reach the maroon or hazardous category. Where? Central Minnesota, including the Twin Cities. When? Until 11 a.m. Friday. The following impacts are expected. Everyone is likely to be affected by wildfire smoke in these concentrations. Minor trace amounts of ash fall are likely and have been observed with the dense smoke. Additional details, dense smoke is causing observed maroon hazardous conditions across central Minnesota. Hourly observations have already surpassed previous hourly records for the Twin Cities, and additional record readings are possible overnight. Smoke will gradually fall northward and disperse, but is expected to remain in alert level concentrations until at least Friday. Sensitive groups, such as people with lung disease including asthma, heart disease, and children and older adults, should remain indoors and keep activity levels low. The general public should avoid all physical activities outdoors. Keep windows closed overnight to prevent smoke from getting indoors. Reduce or eliminate activities that contribute to air pollution, such as outdoor burning and use of residential wood burning devices. What? The Minnesota Pollution Control Agency has issued an air quality alert for fine particles pollution. The air quality index AQI is expected to reach the purple or very unhealthy category. Where? Central Minnesota. When? Until 11 a.m. Friday. The following impacts are expected. The risk of health effects is increased for everyone. Additional details, heavy smoke will continue to disperse and fall to the north this evening into Friday morning, with improvements in air quality from south to north with time. On Friday, an area of low pressure moves through the region and further improves air quality for all but northeastern Minnesota. The air quality alert expires at 11 a.m. for most of the state, but will continue through Monday for northeastern Minnesota. Sensitive groups, such as people with lung disease including asthma, heart disease, and children and older adults, should avoid all physical activities outdoors. The general public should avoid prolonged or heavy exertion. Reduce or eliminate activities that contribute to air pollution, such as outdoor burning and use of residential wood burning devices. Reduce vehicle trips and vehicle idling as much as possible. Keep windows closed overnight to prevent smoke from getting indoors. What?
The Minnesota Pollution Control Agency has issued an air quality alert for fine particles pollution. The air quality index, AQI, is expected to reach the maroon or hazardous category, where central Minnesota, including the Twin Cities, when until 11 a.m. Friday. The following impacts are expected. Everyone can be affected by wildfire smoke in these concentrations. Minor trace amounts of ash fall are likely and have been reported across Minnesota. Additional details. Dense smoke is causing observed hazardous maroon conditions across central Minnesota. Smoke concentrations will gradually decrease through Friday, but the air quality will remain in the hazardous maroon to unhealthy for all red categories through that time in the alert area before improving Friday morning. Sensitive groups, such as people with lung disease including asthma, heart disease, and children and older adults, should remain indoors and keep activity levels low. The general public should avoid all physical activities outdoors. Keep windows closed overnight to prevent smoke from getting indoors. Reduce or eliminate activity that contributes to air pollution, such as outdoor burning and use of residential wood burning devices. Now here is the hazardous weather outlook for portions of central and southern Minnesota and west central Wisconsin. For tonight, the heat wave continues with highs into the lower 90s and heat index values into the mid 90s. The greatest impacts from the heat will be felt in the urban core of the Twin Cities Metro, where little cooling relief is expected overnight. An air quality alert is in place for much of central and eastern Minnesota through western Wisconsin due to wildfire smoke from northern Minnesota being affected southeast. And now the extended outlook for the period Friday through Wednesday. The heat wave will continue on Friday with highs into the lower to middle 90s and heat index values in the mid 90s to near 100 degrees. The greatest impacts from the heat will be felt in the urban core of the Twin Cities Metro, where little cooling relief is expected overnight. An air quality alert is in place through Friday morning for much of central and eastern Minnesota through western Wisconsin due to wildfire smoke from northern Minnesota being affected southeast. Spotter information statement. Skywarn spotter activation will not be needed. Now the forecast for central Minnesota, from St. Cloud to the northwest Twin Cities suburbs. Tonight, mostly clear. Patchy smoke in the evening, then areas of smoke overnight. Lows in the upper 60s. South winds up to 5 miles an hour. Friday, sunny. Patchy smoke in the morning. Highs in the mid-90s. Southwest winds up to 10 miles an hour, increasing to 10 to 15 miles an hour in the afternoon. Friday night, clear. Patchy smoke in the evening. Lows in the upper 60s. Northwest winds 5 to 15 miles an hour. Saturday, sunny. Patchy smoke in the morning. Highs in the upper 80s. North winds 5 to 10 miles an hour. Saturday night, partly cloudy. Lows in the mid-60s. North winds up to 10 miles an hour, shifting to the east overnight. Sunday, mostly sunny. Highs around 90. Sunday night, mostly cloudy in the evening, then partly cloudy with showers likely and chance of thunderstorms overnight. Lows in the upper 60s. Chance of precipitation 70%. Monday and Monday night, mostly clear. Highs in the lower 90s. Lows in the mid-60s. Tuesday, sunny. Highs in the lower 80s. Tuesday night through Thursday, partly cloudy. Lows around 60. Highs in the mid-80s. Again, the forecast for central Minnesota, from St. Cloud to the northwest Twin Cities suburbs for tonight, mostly clear. Patchy smoke in the evening, then areas of smoke overnight. Lows in the upper 60s. South winds up to 5 miles an hour. At 9 p.m., in Buffalo, it was clear. The temperature was 82 degrees, the dew point was 72, and the relative humidity was 69%. The heat index was 87. The wind was calm. The pressure was 29.98 inches and rising.
In Maple Lake, it was clear the temperature was 84 degrees, the dew point was 69, and the relative humidity was 60%. The heat index was 88. The wind was calm. The pressure was 30.00 inches and steady. Elsewhere across central Minnesota, at Anoka, smoke was reported, with a temperature of 82. It was clear, with a temperature of 82 at St. Cloud, 85 at Crystal, and 83 at Princeton. Under clear skies, Litchfield reported 81, Little Falls reported 81, and Wilma reported 81. At the Twin Cities, it was partly cloudy, with a temperature of 88. Around the state, at Rochester, fog was reported, with a temperature of 76. Haze was reported, with a temperature of 80 at Brainerd, and 70 at International Falls. At Duluth, smoke was reported, with a temperature of 68. At Mankato, it was clear, with a temperature of 83. Once again at 9 p.m., in Buffalo, it was 82 degrees and the heat index was 87, under clear skies. And in Maple Lake, it was 84 degrees and the heat index was 88, under clear skies. The St. Cloud, Minnesota climate summary for this evening, as of 7 p.m., July 16, 2026. Today's high temperature was 92 degrees and the low 63 degrees. No precipitation fell today. No snow fell today. The normal high temperature for tomorrow is 82 degrees and the normal low is 59. The record high for tomorrow is 98, which occurred in 1964, and the record low is 44, which occurred in 1906. Sunset tonight is at 9:01 p.m. Sunrise tomorrow is at 5:44 a.m. This is Weather Radio Station WNG676 Clearwater, broadcasting on a frequency of 162.50 MHz. 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Current time is 9:31 p.m. Central Daylight Time. Now here is the hazardous weather outlook for portions of central and southern Minnesota and west central Wisconsin. For tonight, the heat wave continues, with highs into the lower 90s and heat index values into the mid-90s. The greatest impacts from the heat will be felt in the urban core of the Twin Cities metro, where little cooling relief is expected overnight. An air quality alert is in place for much of central and eastern Minnesota through western Wisconsin due to wildfire smoke from northern Minnesota being affected southeast. And now the extended outlook for the period Friday through Wednesday. The heat wave will continue on Friday with highs into the lower to middle 90s and heat index values in the mid 90s to near 100 degrees. The greatest impacts from the heat will be felt in the urban core of the Twin Cities metro, where little cooling relief is expected overnight. An air quality alert is in place through Friday morning for much of central and eastern Minnesota through western Wisconsin due to wildfire smoke from northern Minnesota being affected southeast. Spotter information statement. Skywarn spotter activation will not be needed. Now the forecast for central Minnesota, from St. Cloud to the northwest Twin Cities suburbs. Tonight, mostly clear. Patchy smoke in the evening, then areas of smoke overnight. Lows in the upper 60s. South winds up to 5 miles an hour. Friday, sunny. Patchy smoke in the morning. Highs in the mid-90s. Southwest winds up to 10 miles an hour, increasing to 10 to 15 miles an hour in the afternoon. Friday night, clear. Patchy smoke in the... Friday night, clear. Patchy smoke in the evening. Lows in the upper 60s. Northwest winds 5 to 15 miles an hour. Saturday, sunny. Patchy smoke in the morning. Highs in the upper 80s. North winds 5 to 10 miles an hour. Saturday night, partly cloudy. Lows in the mid-60s. North winds up to 10 miles an hour, shifting to the east overnight. Sunday, mostly sunny. Highs around 90. Sunday night,
Mostly cloudy in the evening, then partly cloudy with showers.

likely and chance of thunderstorms overnight. Lows in the upper 60s. Chance of precipitation 70%. Monday and Monday night, mostly clear. Highs in the lower 90s. Lows in the mid 60s. Tuesday, sunny. Highs in the lower 80s. Tuesday night through Thursday, partly cloudy. Lows around 60. Highs in the mid 80s. Again, the forecast for central Minnesota, from St. Cloud to the northwest Twin Cities suburbs for tonight, mostly clear. Patchy smoke in the evening, then areas of smoke overnight. Lows in the upper 60s. South winds up to 5 miles an hour. What? The Minnesota Pollution Control Agency has issued an air quality alert for fine particles pollution. The air quality index AQI is expected to reach the maroon or hazardous category. Where? Central Minnesota, including the Twin Cities. When? Until 11 a.m. Friday. The following impacts are expected. Everyone is likely to be affected by wildfire smoke in these concentrations. Minor trace amounts of ash fall are likely and have been observed with the dense smoke. Additional details. Dense smoke is causing observed maroon hazardous conditions across central Minnesota. Hourly observations have already surpassed previous hourly records for the Twin Cities, and additional record readings are possible overnight. Smoke will gradually fall northward and disperse, but is expected to remain in alert level concentrations until at least Friday. Sensitive groups, such as people with lung disease including asthma, heart disease, and children and older adults, should remain indoors and keep activity levels low. The general public should avoid all physical activities outdoors. Keep windows closed overnight to prevent smoke from getting indoors. Reduce or eliminate activities that contribute to air pollution, such as outdoor burning and use of residential wood burning devices. What? The Minnesota Pollution Control Agency has issued an air quality alert for fine particles pollution. The air quality index AQI is expected to reach the purple or very unhealthy category. Where? Central Minnesota. When? Until 11 a.m. Friday. The following impacts are expected. The risk of health effects is increased for everyone. Additional details. Heavy smoke will continue to disperse and fall to the north this evening into Friday morning, with improvements in air quality from south to north with time. On Friday, an area of low pressure moves through the region and further improves air quality for all but northeastern Minnesota. The air quality alert expires at 11 a.m. for most of the state, but will continue through Monday for northeastern Minnesota. Sensitive groups, such as people with lung disease including asthma, heart disease, and children and older adults, should avoid all physical activities outdoors. The general public should avoid prolonged or heavy exertion. Reduce or eliminate activities that contribute to air pollution, such as outdoor burning and use of residential wood burning devices. Reduce vehicle trips and vehicle idling as much as possible. Keep windows closed overnight to prevent smoke from getting indoors. What? The Minnesota Pollution Control Agency has issued an air quality alert for fine particles pollution. The air quality index AQI is expected to reach the maroon or hazardous category. Where? Central Minnesota, including the Twin Cities. When? Until 11 a.m. Friday. The following impacts are expected. Everyone can be affected by wildfire smoke in these concentrations. Minor trace amounts of ash fall are likely and have been reported across Minnesota. Additional details. Dense smoke is causing observed hazardous maroon conditions across central Minnesota. Smoke concentrations will gradually decrease through Friday, but the air quality will remain in the hazardous maroon to unhealthy for all red categories through that time in the alert area before improving Friday morning. Sensitive groups, such as people with lung disease including asthma, heart disease, and children and older adults, should remain indoors and keep activity levels low. The general public should avoid all physical activities outdoors. Keep windows closed overnight to prevent smoke from getting indoors.
reduce or eliminate activities that contribute to air pollution, such as outdoor burning and use of residential wood burning devices. At 9 p.m. in Buffalo, it was clear. The temperature was 82 degrees, the dew point was 72, and the relative humidity was 69%. The heat index was 87. The wind was calm. The pressure was 29.98 inches and rising. In Maple Lake, it was clear the temperature was 84 degrees, the dew point was 69, and the relative humidity was 60%. The heat index was 88. The wind was calm. The pressure was 30.00 inches and steady. Elsewhere across central Minnesota, at Anoka, smoke was reported, with a temperature of 82. It was clear, with a temperature of 82 at St. Cloud, 85 at Crystal, and 83 at Princeton. Under clear skies, Litchfield reported 81, Little Falls reported 81, and Wilma reported 81. At the Twin Cities, it was partly cloudy, with a temperature of 88. Around the state, at Rochester, fog was reported, with a temperature of 76. Haze was reported, with a temperature of 80 at Brainerd and 70 at International Falls. At Duluth, smoke was reported, with a temperature of 68. At Mankato, it was clear, with a temperature of 83. Once again at 9 p.m., in Buffalo, it was 82 degrees and the heat index was 87, under clear skies. And in Maple Lake, it was 84 degrees and the heat index was 88, under clear skies. The St. Cloud, Minnesota climate summary for this evening, as of 7 p.m., July 16, 2026. Today's high temperature was 92 degrees and the low 63 degrees. No precipitation fell today. No snow fell today. The normal high temperature for tomorrow is 82 degrees and the normal low is 59. The record high for tomorrow is 98, which occurred in 1964, and the record low is 44, which occurred in 1906. Sunset tonight is at 9:01 p.m. Sunrise tomorrow is at 5:44 a.m. This is Weather Radio Station WMG676 Clearwater, broadcasting on a frequency of 162.50 MHz. 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The current time is 9:41 p.m. Central Daylight Time. Now here is the hazardous weather outlook for portions of central and southern Minnesota and west central Wisconsin. For tonight, the heat wave continues, with highs into the lower 90s and heat index values into the mid-90s. The greatest impacts from the heat will be felt in the urban core of the Twin Cities Metro, where little cooling relief is expected overnight. An air quality alert is in place for much of central and eastern Minnesota through western Wisconsin due to wildfire smoke from northern Minnesota being affected southeast. And now the extended outlook for the period Friday through Wednesday. The heat wave will continue on Friday with highs into the lower to middle 90s and heat index values in the mid 90s to near 100 degrees. The greatest impacts from the heat will be felt in the urban core of the Twin Cities Metro, where little cooling relief is expected overnight. An air quality alert is in place through Friday morning for much of central and eastern Minnesota through western Wisconsin due to wildfire smoke from northern Minnesota being affected southeast. Spotter information statement. Skywarn spotter activation will not be needed. Now the forecast for central Minnesota, from St. Cloud to the northwest Twin Cities suburbs. Tonight, mostly clear. Patchy smoke in the evening, then areas of smoke overnight. Lows in the upper 60s. South winds up to 5 miles an hour. Friday, sunny. Patchy smoke in the morning. Highs in the mid-90s. Southwest winds up to 10 miles an hour, increasing to 10 to 15 miles an hour in the afternoon. Friday night, clear. Patchy smoke in the evening. Lows in the upper 60s. Northwest winds 5 to 15 miles an hour. Saturday, sunny.
patchy smoke in the morning. Highs in the upper 80s. North winds 5 to 10 miles an hour. Saturday night, partly cloudy. Lows in the mid-60s. North winds up to 10 miles an hour, shifting to the east overnight. Sunday, mostly sunny. Highs around 90. Sunday night, mostly cloudy in the evening, then partly cloudy with showers likely and chance of thunderstorms overnight. Lows in the upper 60s. Chance of precipitation 70%. Monday and Monday night, mostly clear. Highs in the lower 90s. Lows in the mid-60s. Tuesday, sunny. Highs in the lower 80s. Tuesday night through Thursday, partly cloudy. Lows around 60. Highs in the mid-80s. Again, the forecast for central Minnesota, from St. Cloud to the northwest Twin Cities suburbs for tonight, mostly clear. Patchy smoke in the evening, then areas of smoke overnight. Lows in the upper 60s. South winds up to 5 miles an hour. What? The Minnesota Pollution Control Agency has issued an air quality alert for fine particles pollution. The air quality index AQI is expected to reach the maroon or hazardous category. Where? Central Minnesota, including the Twin Cities. When? Until 11 a.m. Friday. The following impacts are expected. Everyone is likely to be affected by wildfire smoke in these concentrations. Minor trace amounts of ashfall are likely and have been observed with the dense smoke. Additional details. Dense smoke is causing observed maroon hazardous conditions across central Minnesota. Hourly observations have already surpassed previous hourly records for the Twin Cities, and additional record readings are possible overnight. Smoke will gradually fall northward and disperse, but is expected to remain in alert level concentrations until at least Friday. Sensitive groups, such as people with lung disease including asthma, heart disease, and children and older adults, should remain indoors and keep activity levels low. The general public should avoid all physical activities outdoors. Keep windows closed overnight to prevent smoke from getting indoors. Reduce or eliminate activities that contribute to air pollution, such as outdoor burning and use of residential wood burning devices. What? The Minnesota Pollution Control Agency has issued an air quality alert for fine particles pollution. The air quality index AQI is expected to reach the purple or very unhealthy category. Where? Central Minnesota. When? Until 11 a.m. Friday. The following impacts are expected. The risk of health effects is increased for everyone. Additional details. Heavy smoke will continue to disperse and fall to the north this evening into Friday morning, with improvements in air quality from south to north with time. On Friday, an area of low pressure moves through the region and further improves air quality for all but northeastern Minnesota. The air quality alert expires at 11 a.m. for most of the state, but will continue through Monday for northeastern Minnesota. Sensitive groups, such as people with lung disease including asthma, heart disease, and children and older adults, should avoid all physical activities outdoors. The general public should avoid prolonged or heavy exertion. Reduce or eliminate activities that contribute to air pollution, such as outdoor burning and use of residential wood burning devices. Reduce vehicle trips and vehicle idling as much as possible. Keep windows closed overnight to prevent smoke from getting indoors. What? The Minnesota Pollution Control Agency has issued an air quality alert for fine particles pollution. The air quality index AQI is expected to reach the maroon or hazardous category. Where? Central Minnesota, including the Twin Cities. When? Until 11 a.m. Friday. The following impacts are expected. Everyone can be affected by wildfire smoke in these concentrations. Minor trace amounts of ashfall are likely and have been reported across Minnesota. Additional details. Dense smoke is causing observed hazardous maroon conditions across central Minnesota. Smoke concentrations will gradually decrease through Friday,
but the air quality will remain in the hazardous maroon to unhealthy for all red categories through that time in the alert area before improving Friday morning. Sensitive groups, such as people with lung disease including asthma, heart disease, and children and older adults, should remain indoors and keep activity levels low. The general public should avoid all physical activities outdoors. Keep windows closed overnight to prevent smoke from getting indoors. Reduce or eliminate activities that contribute to air pollution, such as outdoor burning and use of residential wood burning devices. At 9 p.m. in Buffalo, it was clear. The temperature was 82 degrees, the dew point was 72, and the relative humidity was 69%. The heat index was 87. The wind was calm. The pressure was 29.98 inches and rising. In Maple Lake, it was clear the temperature was 84 degrees, the dew point was 69, and the relative humidity was 60%. The heat index was 88. The wind was calm. The pressure was 30.00 inches and steady. Elsewhere across central Minnesota, at Anoka, smoke was reported, with a temperature of 82. It was clear, with a temperature of 82 at St. Cloud, 85 at Crystal, and 83 at Princeton. Under clear skies, Litchfield reported 81, Little Falls reported 81, and Wilma reported 81. At the Twin Cities, it was partly cloudy, with a temperature of 88. Around the state, at Rochester, fog was reported, with a temperature of 76. Haze was reported, with a temperature of 80 at Brainerd and 70 at International Falls. At Duluth, smoke was reported, with a temperature of 68. At Mankato, it was clear, with a temperature of 83. Once again at 9 p.m., in Buffalo, it was 82 degrees and the heat index was 87, under clear skies. And in Maple Lake, it was 84 degrees and the heat index was 88, under clear skies. The St. Cloud, Minnesota climate summary for this evening, as of 7 p.m., July 16, 2026. Today's high temperature was 92 degrees and the low 63 degrees. No precipitation fell today. No snow fell today. The normal high temperature for tomorrow is 82 degrees and the normal low is 59. The record high for tomorrow is 98, which occurred in 1964, and the record low is 44, which occurred in 1906. Sunset tonight is at 9:01 p.m. Sunrise tomorrow is at 5:44 a.m. This is Weather Radio Station WNG676 Clearwater, broadcasting on a frequency of 162.50 MHz. 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The current time is 9:52 p.m. Central Daylight Time. Now here is the hazardous weather outlook for portions of central and southern Minnesota and west central Wisconsin. For tonight, the heat wave continues, with highs into the lower 90s and heat index values into the mid-90s. The greatest impacts from the heat will be felt in the urban core of the Twin Cities Metro, where little cooling relief is expected overnight. An air quality alert is in place for much of central and eastern Minnesota through western Wisconsin due to wildfire smoke from northern Minnesota being affected southeast. And now the extended outlook for the period Friday through Wednesday. The heat wave will continue on Friday with highs into the lower to middle 90s and heat index values in the mid-90s to near 100 degrees. The greatest impacts from the heat will be felt in the urban core of the Twin Cities Metro, where little cooling relief is expected overnight. An air quality alert is in place through Friday morning for much of central and eastern Minnesota through western Wisconsin due to wildfire smoke from northern Minnesota being affected southeast. Spotter information statement. Skywarn spotter activation will not be needed. Now the forecast for central Minnesota, from St. Cloud to the northwest Twin Cities suburbs. Tonight, mostly clear. Patchy smoke in the evening, then areas of smoke overnight. Lows in the upper 60s.
South winds up to 5 miles an hour. Friday, sunny. Patchy smoke in the morning. Highs in the mid-90s. Southwest winds up to 10 miles an hour, increasing to 10 to 15 miles an hour in the afternoon. Friday night, clear. Patchy smoke in the evening. Lows in the upper 60s. Northwest winds 5 to 15 miles an hour. Saturday, sunny. Patchy smoke in the morning. Highs in the upper 80s. North winds 5 to 10 miles an hour. Saturday night, partly cloudy. Lows in the mid-60s. North winds up to 10 miles an hour, shifting to the east overnight. Sunday, mostly sunny. Highs around 90. Sunday night, mostly cloudy in the evening, then partly cloudy with showers likely and chance of thunderstorms overnight. Lows in the upper 60s. Chance of precipitation 70%. Monday and Monday night, mostly clear. Highs in the lower 90s. Lows in the mid-60s. Tuesday, sunny. Highs in the lower 80s. Tuesday night through Thursday, partly cloudy. Lows around 60. Highs in the mid-80s. Again, the forecast for central Minnesota, from St. Cloud to the northwest Twin Cities suburbs for tonight, mostly clear. Patchy smoke in the evening, then areas of smoke overnight. Lows in the upper 60s. South winds up to 5 miles an hour. At 9 p.m., in Buffalo, it was clear. The temperature was 82 degrees, the dew point was 72, and the relative humidity was 69%. The heat index was 87. The wind was calm. The pressure was 29.98 inches and rising. In Maple Lake, it was clear. The temperature was 84 degrees, the dew point was 69, and the relative humidity was 60%. The heat index was 88. The wind was calm. The pressure was 30.00 inches and steady. Elsewhere across central Minnesota, at Anoka, smoke was reported, with a temperature of 82. It was clear, with a temperature of 82 at St. Cloud, 85 at Crystal, and 83 at Princeton. Under clear skies, Litchfield reported 81, Little Falls reported 81, and Wilma reported 81. At the Twin Cities, it was partly cloudy, with a temperature of 88. Around the state, at Rochester, fog was reported, with a temperature of 76. Haze was reported, with a temperature of 80 at Brainerd, and 70 at International Falls. At Duluth, smoke was reported, with a temperature of 68. At Mankato, it was clear, with a temperature of 83. Once again at 9 p.m., in Buffalo, it was 82 degrees and the heat index was 87, under clear skies. And in Maple Lake, it was 84 degrees and the heat index was 88, under clear skies. What? The Minnesota Pollution Control Agency has issued an air quality alert for fine particles pollution. The air quality index, AQI, is expected to reach the maroon or hazardous category. Where? Central Minnesota, including the Twin Cities. When? Until 11 a.m. Friday. The following impacts are expected. Everyone is likely to be affected by wildfire smoke in these concentrations. Minor trace amounts of ash fall are likely and have been observed with the dense smoke. Additional details. Dense smoke is causing observed maroon hazardous conditions across central Minnesota. Hourly observations have already surpassed previous hourly records for the Twin Cities, and additional record readings are possible overnight. Smoke will gradually fall northward and disperse, but is expected to remain in alert level concentrations until at least Friday. Sensitive groups, such as people with lung disease including asthma, heart disease, and children and older adults, should remain indoors and keep activity levels low. The general public should avoid all physical activities outdoors. Keep windows closed overnight to prevent smoke from getting indoors. Reduce or eliminate activity that contributes to air pollution, such as outdoor burning and use of residential wood burning devices.
What? The Minnesota Pollution Control Agency has issued an air quality alert for fine particles pollution. The air quality index, AQI, is expected to reach the purple or very unhealthy category. Where? Central Minnesota. When? Until 11 a.m. Friday. The following impacts are expected. The risk of health effects is increased for everyone. Additional details. Heavy smoke will continue to disperse and fall to the north this evening into Friday morning, with improvements in air quality from south to north with time. On Friday, an area of low pressure moves through the region and further improves air quality for all but northeastern Minnesota. The air quality alert expires at 11 a.m. for most of the state, but will continue through Monday for northeastern Minnesota. Sensitive groups, such as people with lung disease including asthma, heart disease, and children and older adults, should avoid all physical activities outdoors. The general public should avoid prolonged or heavy exertion. Reduce or eliminate activities that contribute to air pollution, such as outdoor burning and use of residential wood burning devices. Reduce vehicle trips and vehicle idling as much as possible. Keep windows closed overnight to prevent smoke from getting indoors. What? The Minnesota Pollution Control Agency has issued an air quality alert for fine particles pollution. The air quality index, AQI, is expected to reach the maroon or hazardous category. Where? Central Minnesota, including the Twin Cities. When? Until 11 a.m. Friday. The following impacts are expected. Everyone can be affected by wildfire smoke in these concentrations. Minor trace amounts of ash fall are likely and have been reported across Minnesota. Additional details. Dense smoke is causing observed hazardous maroon conditions across central Minnesota. Smoke concentrations will gradually decrease through Friday, but the air quality will remain in the hazardous maroon to unhealthy for all red categories through that time in the alert area before improving Friday morning. Sensitive groups, such as people with lung disease including asthma, heart disease, and children and older adults, should remain indoors and keep activity levels low. The general public should avoid all physical activities outdoors. Keep windows closed overnight to prevent smoke from getting indoors. Reduce or eliminate activities that contribute to air pollution, such as outdoor burning and use of residential wood burning devices. The St. Cloud, Minnesota climate summary for this evening, as of 7 p.m., July 16, 2026. Today's high temperature was 92 degrees and the low 63 degrees. No precipitation fell today. No snow fell today. The normal high temperature for tomorrow is 82 degrees and the normal low is 59. The record high for tomorrow is 98, which occurred in 1964, and the record low is 44, which occurred in 1906. Sunset tonight is at 9:01 p.m. Sunrise tomorrow is at 5:44 a.m. Now here is the hazardous weather outlook for portions of central and southern Minnesota and west central Wisconsin. For tonight, the heat wave continues, with highs into the lower 90s and heat index values into the mid-90s. The greatest impacts from the heat will be felt in the urban core of the Twin Cities Metro, where little cooling relief is expected overnight. An air quality alert is in place for much of central and eastern Minnesota through western Wisconsin due to wildfire smoke from northern Minnesota being affected southeast. And now the extended outlook for the period Friday through Wednesday. The heat wave will continue on Friday with highs into the lower to middle 90s and heat index values in the mid 90s to near 100 degrees. The greatest impacts from the heat will be felt in the urban core of the Twin Cities Metro, where little cooling relief is expected overnight. An air quality alert is in place through Friday morning for much of central and eastern Minnesota through western Wisconsin due to wildfire smoke from northern Minnesota being affected southeast. Spotter information statement. Skywarn spotter activation will not be needed. Now the forecast for central Minnesota, from St. Cloud to the northwest Twin Cities suburbs. Overnight, mostly clear. Patchy smoke overnight. Areas of smoke overnight, then patchy smoke early in the morning.
lows in the lower 70s. Southeast winds up to 5 miles an hour. Friday, sunny. Highs in the mid-90s. Southwest winds up to 10 miles an hour, increasing to 10 to 15 miles an hour in the afternoon. Friday night, clear. Lows in the mid-60s. Northwest winds 5 to 15 miles an hour. Saturday, sunny. Patchy smoke in the morning. Highs in the upper 80s. North winds 5 to 10 miles an hour. Saturday night, partly cloudy. Lows in the mid-60s. North winds up to 10 miles an hour, shifting to the east overnight. Sunday, mostly sunny. Highs around 90. Sunday night, mostly cloudy in the evening, then partly cloudy with showers likely and chance of thunderstorms overnight. Lows in the upper 60s. Chance of precipitation 70%. Monday and Monday night, mostly clear. Highs in the lower 90s. Lows in the mid-60s. Tuesday, sunny. Highs in the lower 80s. Tuesday night through Thursday, partly cloudy. Lows around 60. Highs in the mid-80s. Again, the forecast for central Minnesota, from St. Cloud to the northwest Twin Cities suburbs for overnight, mostly clear. Patchy smoke overnight. Areas of smoke overnight, then patchy smoke early in the morning. Lows in the lower 70s. Southeast winds up to 5 miles an hour. 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The current time is 10:05 p.m. Central Daylight Time. Now here is the hazardous weather outlook for portions of central and southern Minnesota and west central Wisconsin. For tonight, the heat wave continues, with highs into the lower 90s and heat index values into the mid-90s. The greatest impacts from the heat will be felt in the urban core of the Twin Cities Metro, where little cooling relief is expected overnight. An air quality alert is in place for much of central and eastern Minnesota through western Wisconsin due to wildfire smoke from northern Minnesota being affected southeast. And now the extended outlook for the period Friday through Wednesday. The heat wave will continue on Friday with highs into the lower to middle 90s and heat index values in the mid-90s to near 100 degrees. The greatest impacts from the heat will be felt in the urban core of the Twin Cities Metro, where little cooling relief is expected overnight. An air quality alert is in place through Friday morning for much of central and eastern Minnesota through western Wisconsin due to wildfire smoke from northern Minnesota being affected southeast. Spotter information statement: Skywarn spotter activation will not be needed. Now the forecast for central Minnesota, from St. Cloud to the northwest Twin Cities suburbs. Overnight, mostly clear. Patchy smoke overnight. Areas of smoke overnight, then patchy smoke early in the morning. Lows in the lower 70s. Southeast winds up to 5 miles an hour. Friday, sunny. Highs in the mid-90s. Southwest winds up to 10 miles an hour, increasing to 10 to 15 miles an hour in the afternoon. Friday night, clear. Lows in the mid-60s. Northwest winds 5 to 15 miles an hour. Saturday, sunny. Patchy smoke in the morning. Highs in the upper 80s. North winds 5 to 10 miles an hour. Saturday night, partly cloudy. Lows in the mid-60s. North winds up to 10 miles an hour, shifting to the east overnight. Sunday, mostly sunny. Highs around 90. Sunday night, mostly cloudy in the evening, then partly cloudy with showers likely and chance of thunderstorms overnight. Lows in the upper 60s. Chance of precipitation 70%. Monday and Monday night, mostly clear. Highs in the lower 90s. Lows in the mid-60s. Tuesday, sunny.
Highs in the lower 80s. Tuesday night through Thursday, partly cloudy. Lows around 60. Highs in the mid-80s. Again, the forecast for central Minnesota, from St. Cloud to the northwest Twin Cities suburbs for overnight, mostly clear. Patchy smoke overnight. Areas of smoke overnight, then patchy smoke early in the morning. Lows in the lower 70s. Southeast winds up to 5 miles an hour. What? The Minnesota Pollution Control Agency has issued an air quality alert for fine particles pollution. The air quality index AQI is expected to reach the maroon or hazardous category. Where? Central Minnesota, including the Twin Cities. When? Until 11 a.m. Friday. The following impacts are expected. Everyone is likely to be affected by wildfire smoke in these concentrations. Minor trace amounts of ashfall are likely and have been observed with the dense smoke. Additional details. Dense smoke is causing observed maroon hazardous conditions across central Minnesota. Hourly observations have already surpassed previous hourly records for the Twin Cities, and additional record readings are possible overnight. Smoke will gradually fall northward and disperse, but is expected to remain in alert level concentrations until at least Friday. Sensitive groups, such as people with lung disease including asthma, heart disease, and children and older adults, should remain indoors and keep activity levels low. The general public should avoid all physical activities outdoors. Keep windows closed overnight to prevent smoke from getting indoors. Reduce or eliminate activities that contribute to air pollution, such as outdoor burning and use of residential wood burning devices. What? The Minnesota Pollution Control Agency has issued an air quality alert for fine particles pollution. The air quality index AQI is expected to reach the purple or very unhealthy category. Where? Central Minnesota. When? Until 11 a.m. Friday. The following impacts are expected. The risk of health effects is increased for everyone. Additional details. Heavy smoke will continue to disperse and fall to the north this evening into Friday morning, with improvements in air quality from south to north with time. On Friday, an area of low pressure moves through the region and further improves air quality for all but northeastern Minnesota. The air quality alert expires at 11 a.m. for most of the state, but will continue through Monday for northeastern Minnesota. Sensitive groups, such as people with lung disease including asthma, heart disease, and children and older adults, should avoid all physical activities outdoors. The general public should avoid prolonged or heavy exertion. Reduce or eliminate activities that contribute to air pollution, such as outdoor burning and use of residential wood burning devices. Reduce vehicle trips and vehicle idling as much as possible. Keep windows closed overnight to prevent smoke from getting indoors. What? The Minnesota Pollution Control Agency has issued an air quality alert for fine particles pollution. The air quality index AQI is expected to reach the maroon or hazardous category. Where? Central Minnesota, including the Twin Cities. When? Until 11 a.m. Friday. The following impacts are expected. Everyone can be affected by wildfire smoke in these concentrations. Minor trace amounts of ashfall are likely and have been reported across Minnesota. Additional details. Dense smoke is causing observed hazardous maroon conditions across central Minnesota. Smoke concentrations will gradually decrease through Friday, but the air quality will remain in the hazardous maroon to unhealthy for all red categories through that time in the alert area before improving Friday morning. Sensitive groups, such as people with lung disease including asthma, heart disease, and children and older adults, should remain indoors and keep activity levels low. The general public should avoid all physical activities outdoors. Keep windows closed overnight to prevent smoke from getting indoors. Reduce or eliminate activities that contribute to air pollution, such as outdoor burning and use of residential wood burning devices. The St. Cloud, Minnesota climate summary for this evening, as of 7 p.m., July 16, 2026.
Today's high temperature was 92 degrees and the low 63 degrees. No precipitation fell today. No snow fell today. The normal high temperature for tomorrow is 82 degrees.

hazardous weather outlook for portions of central and southern Minnesota and west central Wisconsin. For tonight, the heat wave continues with highs into the lower 90s and heat index values into the mid 90s. The greatest impacts from the heat will be felt in the urban core of the Twin Cities metro, where little cooling relief is expected overnight. An air quality alert is in place for much of central and eastern Minnesota through western Wisconsin due to wildfire smoke from northern Minnesota being affected southeast. And now the extended outlook for the period Friday through Wednesday. The heat wave will continue on Friday with highs into the lower to middle 90s and heat index values in the mid 90s to near 100 degrees. The greatest impacts from the heat will be felt in the urban core of the Twin Cities metro, where little cooling relief is expected overnight. An air quality alert is in place through Friday morning for much of central and eastern Minnesota through western Wisconsin due to wildfire smoke from northern Minnesota being affected southeast. Spotter information statement. Skywarn spotter activation will not be needed. Now the forecast for central Minnesota, from St. Cloud to the northwest Twin Cities suburbs. Overnight, mostly clear. Patchy smoke overnight. Areas of smoke overnight, then patchy smoke early in the morning. Lows in the lower 70s. Southeast winds up to 5 miles an hour. Friday, sunny. Highs in the mid-90s. Southwest winds up to 10 miles an hour, increasing to 10 to 15 miles an hour in the afternoon. Friday night, clear. Lows in the mid-60s. Northwest winds 5 to 15 miles an hour. Saturday, sunny. Patchy smoke in the morning. Highs in the upper 80s. North winds 5 to 10 miles an hour. Saturday night, partly cloudy. Lows in the mid-60s. North winds up to 10 miles an hour, shifting to the east overnight. Sunday, mostly sunny. Highs around 90. Sunday night, mostly cloudy in the evening, then partly cloudy with showers likely and chance of thunderstorms overnight. Lows in the upper 60s. Chance of precipitation 70%. Monday and Monday night, mostly clear. Highs in the lower 90s. Lows in the mid-60s. Tuesday, sunny. Highs in the lower 80s. Tuesday night through Thursday, partly cloudy. Lows around 60. Highs in the mid-80s. Again, the forecast for central Minnesota, from St. Cloud to the northwest Twin Cities suburbs for overnight, mostly clear. Patchy smoke overnight. Areas of smoke overnight, then patchy smoke early in the morning. Lows in the lower 70s. Southeast winds up to 5 miles an hour. 10 p.m. in Buffalo, it was partly cloudy. The temperature was 77 degrees, the dew point was 72, and the relative humidity was 83%. The wind was calm. The pressure was 29.99 inches and rising. In Maple Lake, it was clear, the temperature was 82 degrees, the dew point was 70, and the relative humidity was 67%. The heat index was 86. The wind was calm. The pressure was 30.01 inches and rising. Elsewhere across central Minnesota, skies ranged from clear to partly cloudy. It was 87 at the Twin Cities, 77 at St. Cloud, 81 at Anoka, and 80 at Crystal. Princeton reported 81, Litchfield reported 77, Little Falls reported 77, and Wilma reported 77. Around the state, haze was reported, with a temperature of 79 at Brainerd, and 68 at International Falls. At Duluth, smoke was reported, with a temperature of 66. It was clear, with a temperature of 74 at Rochester, and 81 at Mankato. Once again at 10 p.m., in Buffalo, it was 77 degrees under partly cloudy skies. And in Maple Lake, it was 82 degrees and the heat index was 86, under clear skies. 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

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The current time is 10:19 p.m. Central Daylight Time. Now here is the hazardous weather outlook for portions of central and southern Minnesota and west central Wisconsin. For tonight, the heat wave continues, with highs into the lower 90s and heat index values into the mid-90s. The greatest impacts from the heat will be felt in the urban core of the Twin Cities Metro, where little cooling relief is expected overnight. An air quality alert is in place for much of central and eastern Minnesota through western Wisconsin due to wildfire smoke from northern Minnesota being affected southeast. And now the extended outlook for the period Friday through Wednesday. The heat wave will continue on Friday with highs into the lower to middle 90s and heat index values in the mid 90s to near 100 degrees. The greatest impacts from the heat will be felt in the urban core of the Twin Cities Metro, where little cooling relief is expected overnight. An air quality alert is in place through Friday morning for much of central and eastern Minnesota through western Wisconsin due to wildfire smoke from northern Minnesota being affected southeast. Spotter information statement. Skywarn spotter activation will not be needed. The St. Cloud, Minnesota climate summary for this evening, as of 7 p.m., July 16, 2026. Today's high temperature was 92 degrees and the low 63 degrees. No precipitation fell today. No snow fell today. The normal high temperature for tomorrow is 82 degrees and the normal low is 59. The record high for tomorrow is 98, which occurred in 1964, and the record low is 44, which occurred in 1906. Sunset tonight is at 9:01 p.m. Sunrise tomorrow is at 5:44 a.m. What? The Minnesota Pollution Control Agency has issued an air quality alert for fine particles pollution. The air quality index AQI is expected to reach the maroon or hazardous category. Where? Central Minnesota, including the Twin Cities. When? Until 11 a.m. Friday. The following impacts are expected. Everyone is likely to be affected by wildfire smoke in these concentrations. Minor trace amounts of ashfall are likely and have been observed with the dense smoke. Additional details. Dense smoke is causing observed maroon hazardous conditions across central Minnesota. Hourly observations have already surpassed previous hourly records for the Twin Cities, and additional record readings are possible overnight. Smoke will gradually fall northward and disperse, but is expected to remain in alert level concentrations until at least Friday. Sensitive groups, such as people with lung disease including asthma, heart disease, and children and older adults, should remain indoors and keep activity levels low. The general public should avoid all physical activities outdoors. Keep windows closed overnight to prevent smoke from getting indoors. Reduce or eliminate activity that contributes to air pollution, such as outdoor burning and use of residential wood burning devices. What? The Minnesota Pollution Control Agency has issued an air quality alert for fine particles pollution. The air quality index AQI is expected to reach the purple or very unhealthy category. Where? Central Minnesota. When? Until 11 a.m. Friday. The following impacts are expected. The risk of health effects is increased for everyone. Additional details. Heavy smoke will continue to disperse and fall to the north this evening into Friday morning, with improvements in air quality from south to north with time. On Friday, an area of low pressure moves through the region and further improves air quality for all but northeastern Minnesota. The air quality alert expires at 11 a.m. for most of the state, but will continue through Monday for northeastern Minnesota. Sensitive groups, such as people with lung disease including asthma, heart disease, and children and older adults, should avoid all physical activities outdoors. The general public should avoid prolonged or heavy exertion. Reduce or eliminate activity that contributes to air pollution, such as outdoor burning and use of residential wood burning devices. Reduce vehicle trips and vehicle idling as much as possible.
Keep windows closed overnight to prevent smoke from getting indoors. What? The Minnesota Pollution Control Agency has issued an air quality alert for fine particles pollution. The air quality index, AQI, is expected to reach the maroon or hazardous category. Where? Central Minnesota, including the Twin Cities. When? Until 11 a.m. Friday. The following impacts are expected. Everyone can be affected by wildfire smoke in these concentrations. Minor trace amounts of ash fall are likely and have been reported across Minnesota. Additional details, dense smoke is causing observed hazardous maroon conditions across central Minnesota. Smoke concentrations will gradually decrease through Friday, but the air quality will remain in the hazardous maroon to unhealthy for all red categories through that time in the alert area before improving Friday morning. Sensitive groups, such as people with lung disease including asthma, heart disease, and children and older adults, should remain indoors and keep activity levels low. The general public should avoid all physical activities outdoors. Keep windows closed overnight to prevent smoke from getting indoors. Reduce or eliminate activities that contribute to air pollution, such as outdoor burning and use of residential wood burning devices. Now the forecast for central Minnesota, from St. Cloud to the northwest Twin Cities suburbs. Overnight, mostly clear. Patchy smoke overnight. Areas of smoke overnight, then patchy smoke early in the morning. Lows in the lower 70s. Southeast winds up to 5 miles an hour. Friday, sunny. Highs in the mid-90s. Southwest winds up to 10 miles an hour, increasing to 10 to 15 miles an hour in the afternoon. Friday night, clear. Lows in the mid-60s. Northwest winds 5 to 15 miles an hour. Saturday, sunny. Patchy smoke in the morning. Highs in the upper 80s. North winds 5 to 10 miles an hour. Saturday night, partly cloudy. Lows in the mid-60s. North winds up to 10 miles an hour, shifting to the east overnight. Sunday, mostly sunny. Highs around 90. Sunday night, mostly cloudy in the evening, then partly cloudy with showers likely and chance of thunderstorms overnight. Lows in the upper 60s. Chance of precipitation 70%. Monday and Monday night, mostly clear. Highs in the lower 90s. Lows in the mid-60s. Tuesday, sunny. Highs in the lower 80s. Tuesday night through Thursday, partly cloudy. Lows around 60. Highs in the mid-80s. Again, the forecast for central Minnesota, from St. Cloud to the northwest Twin Cities suburbs for overnight, mostly clear. Patchy smoke overnight. Areas of smoke overnight, then patchy smoke early in the morning. Lows in the lower 70s. Southeast winds up to 5 miles an hour. 10 p.m. in Buffalo, it was partly cloudy. The temperature was 77 degrees, the dew point was 72, and the relative humidity was 83%. The wind was calm. The pressure was 29.99 inches and rising. In Maple Lake, it was clear, the temperature was 82 degrees, the dew point was 70, and the relative humidity was 67%. The heat index was 86. The wind was calm. The pressure was 30.01 inches and rising. Elsewhere across central Minnesota, skies ranged from clear to partly cloudy. It was 87 at the Twin Cities, 77 at St. Cloud, 81 at Anoka, and 80 at Crystal. Princeton reported 81, Litchfield reported 77, Little Falls reported 77, and Wilmer reported 77. Around the state, haze was reported, with a temperature of 79 at Brainerd, and 68 at International Falls. At Duluth, smoke was reported, with a temperature of 66. It was clear, with a temperature of 74 at Rochester, and 81 at Mankato. Once again at 10 p.m., in Buffalo, it was 77 degrees under partly cloudy skies.
and in Maple Lake, it was 82 degrees and the heat index was 86, under clear skies. 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The current time is 10:30 p.m. Central Daylight Time. Now here is the hazardous weather outlook for portions of central and southern Minnesota and west central Wisconsin. For tonight, the heat wave continues, with highs into the lower 90s and heat index values into the mid-90s. The greatest impacts from the heat will be felt in the urban core of the Twin Cities Metro, where little cooling relief is expected overnight. An air quality alert is in place for much of central and eastern Minnesota through western Wisconsin due to wildfire smoke from northern Minnesota being affected southeast. And now the extended outlook for the period Friday through Wednesday. The heat wave will continue on Friday with highs into the lower to middle 90s and heat index values in the mid 90s to near 100 degrees. The greatest impacts from the heat will be felt in the urban core of the Twin Cities Metro, where little cooling relief is expected overnight. An air quality alert is in place through Friday morning for much of central and eastern Minnesota through western Wisconsin due to wildfire smoke from northern Minnesota being affected southeast. Spotter information statement: Skywarn spotter activation will not be needed. Now the forecast for central Minnesota, from St. Cloud to the northwest Twin Cities suburbs. Overnight, mostly clear. Patchy smoke overnight. Areas of smoke overnight, then patchy smoke early in the morning. Lows in the lower 70s. Southeast winds up to 5 miles an hour. Friday, sunny. Highs in the mid-90s. Southwest winds up to 10 miles an hour, increasing to 10 to 15 miles an hour in the afternoon. Friday night, clear. Lows in the mid-60s. Northwest winds 5 to 15 miles an hour. Saturday, sunny. Patchy smoke in the morning. Highs in the upper 80s. North winds 5 to 10 miles an hour. Saturday night, partly cloudy. Lows in the mid-60s. North winds up to 10 miles an hour, shifting to the east overnight. Sunday, mostly sunny. Highs around 90. Sunday night, mostly cloudy in the evening, then partly cloudy with showers likely and chance of thunderstorms overnight. Lows in the upper 60s. Chance of precipitation 70%. Monday and Monday night, mostly clear. Highs in the lower 90s. Lows in the mid-60s. Tuesday, sunny. Highs in the lower 80s. Tuesday night through Thursday, partly cloudy. Lows around 60. Highs in the mid-80s. Again, the forecast for central Minnesota, from St. Cloud to the northwest Twin Cities suburbs for overnight, mostly clear. Patch suburbs for overnight, mostly clear. Patchy smoke overnight. Areas of smoke overnight, then patchy smoke early in the morning. Lows in the lower 70s. Southeast winds up to 5 miles an hour. What? The Minnesota Pollution Control Agency has issued an air quality alert for fine particles pollution. The air quality index AQI is expected to reach the maroon or hazardous category. Where? Central Minnesota, including the Twin Cities. When? Until 11 a.m. Friday. The following impacts are expected. Everyone is likely to be affected by wildfire smoke in these concentrations. Minor trace amounts of ashfall are likely and have been observed with the dense smoke. Additional details: dense smoke is causing observed maroon hazardous conditions across central Minnesota. Hourly observations have already surpassed previous hourly records for the Twin Cities, and additional record readings are possible overnight. Smoke will gradually fall northward and disperse, but is expected to remain in alert level concentrations until at least Friday. Sensitive groups, such as people with lung disease including asthma,
heart disease, and children and older adults should remain indoors and keep activity levels

The general public should avoid all physical activities outdoors. Keep windows closed overnight to prevent smoke from getting indoors. Reduce or eliminate activities that contribute to air pollution, such as outdoor burning and use of residential wood burning devices. What? The Minnesota Pollution Control Agency has issued an air quality alert for fine particles pollution. The air quality index, AQI, is expected to reach the purple or very unhealthy category. Where? Central Minnesota. When? Until 11 a.m. Friday. The following impacts are expected. The risk of health effects is increased for everyone. Additional details. Heavy smoke will continue to disperse and fall to the north this evening into Friday morning, with improvements in air quality from south to north with time. On Friday, an area of low pressure moves through the region and further improves air quality for all but northeastern Minnesota. The air quality alert expires at 11 a.m. for most of the state, but will continue through Monday for northeastern Minnesota. Sensitive groups, such as people with lung disease including asthma, heart disease, and children and older adults, should avoid all physical activities outdoors. The general public should avoid prolonged or heavy exertion. Reduce or eliminate activities that contribute to air pollution, such as outdoor burning and use of residential wood burning devices. Reduce vehicle trips and vehicle idling as much as possible. Keep windows closed overnight to prevent smoke from getting indoors. What? The Minnesota Pollution Control Agency has issued an air quality alert for fine particles pollution. The air quality index, AQI, is expected to reach the maroon or hazardous category. Where? Central Minnesota, including the Twin Cities. When? Until 11 a.m. Friday. The following impacts are expected. Everyone can be affected by wildfire smoke in these concentrations. Minor trace amounts of ash fall are likely and have been reported across Minnesota. Additional details, dense smoke is causing observed hazardous maroon conditions across central Minnesota. Smoke concentrations will gradually decrease through Friday, but the air quality will remain in the hazardous maroon to unhealthy for all red categories through that time in the alert area before improving Friday morning. Sensitive groups, such as people with lung disease including asthma, heart disease, and children and older adults, should remain indoors and keep activity levels low. The general public should avoid all physical activities outdoors. Keep windows closed overnight to prevent smoke from getting indoors. Reduce or eliminate activities that contribute to air pollution, such as outdoor burning and use of residential wood burning devices. It's 10 p.m. in Buffalo. It was partly cloudy. The temperature was 77 degrees, the dew point was 72, and the relative humidity was 83%. The wind was calm. The pressure was 29.99 inches and rising. In Maple Lake, it was clear. The temperature was 82 degrees, the dew point was 70, and the relative humidity was 67%. The heat index was 86. The wind was calm. The pressure was 30.01 inches and rising. Elsewhere across central Minnesota, skies ranged from clear to partly cloudy. It was 87 at the Twin Cities, 77 at St. Cloud, 81 at Anoka, and 80 at Crystal. Princeton reported 81, Litchfield reported 77, Little Falls reported 77, and Wilmer reported 77. Around the state, haze was reported, with a temperature of 79 at Brainerd and 68 at International Falls. At Duluth, smoke was reported, with a temperature of 66. It was clear, with a temperature of 74 at Rochester and 81 at Mankato. Once again at 10 p.m., in Buffalo, it was 77 degrees under partly cloudy skies. And in Maple Lake, it was 82 degrees and the heat index was 86, under clear skies. 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
The current time is 10:39 p.m. Central Daylight Time. Now here is the hazardous weather outlook for portions of central and southern Minnesota and west central Wisconsin. For tonight, the heat wave continues with highs into the lower 90s and heat index values into the mid 90s. The greatest impacts from the heat will be felt in the urban core of the Twin Cities Metro, where little cooling relief is expected overnight. An air quality alert is in place for much of central and eastern Minnesota through western Wisconsin due to wildfire smoke from northern Minnesota being affected southeast. And now the extended outlook for the period Friday through Wednesday. The heat wave will continue on Friday with highs into the lower to middle 90s and heat index values in the mid 90s to near 100 degrees. The greatest impacts from the heat will be felt in the urban core of the Twin Cities Metro, where little cooling relief is expected overnight. An air quality alert is in place through Friday morning for much of central and eastern Minnesota through western Wisconsin due to wildfire smoke from northern Minnesota being affected southeast. Spotter information statement. Skywarn spotter activation will not be needed. Now the forecast for central Minnesota. From St. Cloud to the northwest Twin Cities suburbs. Overnight, mostly clear. Patchy smoke overnight. Areas of smoke overnight, then patchy smoke early in the morning. Lows in the lower 70s. Southeast winds up to 5 miles an hour. Friday, sunny. Highs in the mid-90s. Southwest winds up to 10 miles an hour, increasing to 10 to 15 miles an hour in the afternoon. Friday night, clear. Lows in the mid-60s. Northwest winds 5 to 15 miles an hour. Saturday, sunny. Patchy smoke in the morning. Highs in the upper 80s. North winds 5 to 10 miles an hour. Saturday night, partly cloudy. Lows in the mid-60s. North winds up to 10 miles an hour, shifting to the east overnight. Sunday, mostly sunny. Highs around 90. Sunday night, mostly cloudy in the evening, then partly cloudy with showers, likely storms overnight. Lows in the upper 60s. Chance of precipitation 70%. Monday and Monday night, mostly clear. Highs in the lower 90s. Lows in the mid-60s. Tuesday, sunny. Highs in the lower 80s. Tuesday night through Thursday, partly cloudy. Lows around 60. Highs in the mid-80s. Again, the forecast for central Minnesota, from St. Cloud to the northwest Twin Cities suburbs for overnight, mostly clear. Patchy smoke overnight. Areas of smoke overnight. Then patchy smoke early in the morning. Lows in the lower 70s. Southeast winds up to 5 miles an hour. At 10 p.m. in Buffalo, it was partly cloudy. The temperature was 77 degrees, the dew point was 72, and the relative humidity was 83%. The wind was calm. The pressure was 29.99 inches and rising. In Maple Lake, it was clear, the temperature was 82 degrees, the dew point was 70, and the relative humidity was 67%. The heat index was 86. The wind was calm. The pressure was 30.01 inches and rising. Elsewhere across central Minnesota, skies ranged from clear to partly cloudy. It was 87 at the Twin Cities, 77 at St. Cloud, 81 at Anoka, and 80 at Crystal. Princeton reported 81, Litchfield reported 77, Little Falls reported 77, and Wilmer reported 77. Around the state, haze was reported, with a temperature of 79 at Brainerd and 68 at International Falls. At Duluth, smoke was reported, with a temperature of 66. It was clear, with a temperature of 74 at Rochester and 81 at Mankato. Once again at 10 p.m., in Buffalo, it was 77 degrees under partly cloudy skies. And in Maple Lake, it was 82 degrees and the heat index was 86, under clear skies.
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The current time is 10:44 p.m. Central Daylight Time. Now here is the hazardous weather outlook for portions of central and southern Minnesota and west central Wisconsin. For tonight, the heat wave continues with highs into the lower 90s and heat index values into the mid 90s. The greatest impacts from the heat will be felt in the urban core of the Twin Cities Metro, where little cooling relief is expected overnight. An air quality alert is in place for much of central and eastern Minnesota through western Wisconsin due to wildfire smoke from northern Minnesota being affected southeast. And now the extended outlook for the period Friday through Wednesday. The heat wave will continue on Friday with highs into the lower to middle 90s and heat index values in the mid 90s to near 100 degrees. The greatest impacts from the heat will be felt in the urban core of the Twin Cities Metro, where little cooling relief is expected overnight. An air quality alert is in place through Friday morning for much of central and eastern Minnesota through western Wisconsin due to wildfire smoke from northern Minnesota being affected southeast. Spotter information statement: Skywarn spotter activation will not be needed. What? The Minnesota Pollution Control Agency has issued an air quality alert for fine particles pollution. The air quality index AQI is expected to reach the maroon or hazardous category. Where? Central Minnesota, including the Twin Cities. When? Until 11 a.m. Friday. The following impacts are expected. Everyone is likely to be affected by wildfire smoke in these concentrations. Minor trace amounts of ash fall are likely and have been observed with the dense smoke. Additional details: dense smoke is causing observed maroon hazardous conditions across central Minnesota. Hourly observations have already surpassed previous hourly records for the Twin Cities, and additional record readings are possible overnight. Smoke will gradually fall northward and disperse, but is expected to remain in alert level concentrations until at least Friday. Sensitive groups, such as people with lung disease including asthma, heart disease, and children and older adults, should remain indoors and keep activity levels low. The general public should avoid all physical activities outdoors. Keep windows closed overnight to prevent smoke from getting indoors. Reduce or eliminate activities that contribute to air pollution, such as outdoor burning and use of residential wood burning devices. What? The Minnesota Pollution Control Agency has issued an air quality alert for fine particles pollution. The air quality index AQI is expected to reach the purple or very unhealthy category. Where? Central Minnesota. When? Until 11 a.m. Friday. The following impacts are expected. The risk of health effects is increased for everyone. Additional details: heavy smoke will continue to disperse and fall to the north this evening into Friday morning, with improvements in air quality from south to north with time. On Friday, an area of low pressure moves through the region and further improves air quality for all but northeastern Minnesota. The air quality alert expires at 11 a.m. for most of the state, but will continue through Monday for northeastern Minnesota. Sensitive groups, such as people with lung disease including asthma, heart disease, and children and older adults, should avoid all physical activities outdoors. The general public should avoid prolonged or heavy exertion. Reduce or eliminate activities that contribute to air pollution, such as outdoor burning and use of residential wood burning devices. Reduce vehicle trips and vehicle idling as much as possible. Keep windows closed overnight to prevent smoke from getting indoors. What? The Minnesota Pollution Control Agency has issued an air quality alert for fine particles pollution. The air quality index AQI is expected to reach the maroon or hazardous category. Where? Central Minnesota, including the Twin Cities. When? Until 11 a.m. Friday. The following impacts are expected. Everyone can be affected by wildfire smoke in these concentrations.
Minor trace amounts of ashfall are likely and have been reported across Minnesota. Additional details, dense smoke is causing observed hazardous maroon conditions across central Minnesota. Smoke concentrations will gradually decrease through Friday, but the air quality will remain in the hazardous maroon to unhealthy for all red categories through that time in the alert area before improving Friday morning. Sensitive groups, such as people with lung disease including asthma, heart disease, and children and older adults, should remain indoors and keep activity levels low. The general public should avoid all physical activities outdoors. Keep windows closed overnight to prevent smoke from getting indoors. Reduce or eliminate activities that contribute to air pollution, such as outdoor burning and use of residential wood burning devices. Now the forecast for central Minnesota, from St. Cloud to the northwest Twin Cities suburbs. Overnight, mostly clear. Patchy smoke overnight. Areas of smoke overnight, then patchy smoke early in the morning. Lows in the lower 70s. Southeast winds up to 5 miles an hour. Friday, sunny. Highs in the mid-90s. Southwest winds up to 10 miles an hour, increasing to 10 to 15 miles an hour in the afternoon. Friday night, clear. Lows in the mid-60s. Northwest winds 5 to 15 miles an hour. Saturday, sunny. Patchy smoke in the morning. Highs in the upper 80s. North winds 5 to 10 miles an hour. Saturday night, partly cloudy. Lows in the mid-60s. North winds up to 10 miles an hour, shifting to the east overnight. Sunday, mostly sunny. Highs around 90. Sunday night, mostly cloudy in the evening, then partly cloudy with showers likely and chance of thunderstorms overnight. Lows in the upper 60s. Chance of precipitation 70%. Monday and Monday night, mostly clear. Highs in the lower 90s. Lows in the mid-60s. Tuesday, sunny. Highs in the lower 80s. Tuesday night through Thursday, partly cloudy. Lows around 60. Highs in the mid-80s. Again, the forecast for central Minnesota, from St. Cloud to the northwest Twin Cities suburbs for overnight, mostly clear. Patchy smoke overnight. Areas of smoke overnight, then patchy smoke early in the morning. Lows in the lower 70s. Southeast winds up to 5 miles an hour. At 10 p.m. in Buffalo, it was partly cloudy. The temperature was 77 degrees, the dew point was 72, and the relative humidity was 83%. The wind was calm. The pressure was 29.99 inches and rising. In Maple Lake, it was clear, the temperature was 82 degrees, the dew point was 70, and the relative humidity was 67%. The heat index was 86. The wind was calm. The pressure was 30.01 inches and rising. Elsewhere across central Minnesota, skies ranged from clear to partly cloudy. It was 87 at the Twin Cities, 77 at St. Cloud, 81 at Anoka, and 80 at Crystal. Princeton reported 81, Litchfield reported 77, Little Falls reported 77, and Wilmer reported 77. Around the state, haze was reported, with a temperature of 79 at Brainerd and 68 at International Falls. At Duluth, smoke was reported, with a temperature of 66. It was clear, with a temperature of 74 at Rochester and 81 at Mankato. Once again at 10 p.m., in Buffalo, it was 77 degrees under partly cloudy skies. And in Maple Lake, it was 82 degrees and the heat index was 86, under clear skies. 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The current time is 10:54 p.m. Central Daylight Time.
Now here is the hazardous weather outlook for portions of central and southern Minnesota and west central Wisconsin. For tonight, the heat wave continues with highs into the lower 90s and heat index values into the mid-90s. The greatest impacts from the heat will be felt in the urban core of the Twin Cities metro, where little cooling relief is expected overnight. An air quality alert is in place for much of central and eastern Minnesota through western Wisconsin due to wildfire smoke from northern Minnesota being affected southeast. And now the extended outlook for the period Friday through Wednesday. The heat wave will continue on Friday with highs into the lower to middle 90s and heat index values in the mid-90s to near 100 degrees. The greatest impacts from the heat will be felt in the urban core of the Twin Cities metro, where little cooling relief is expected overnight. An air quality alert is in place through Friday morning for much of central and eastern Minnesota through western Wisconsin due to wildfire smoke from northern Minnesota being affected southeast. Spotter information statement. Skywarn spotter activation will not be needed. Now the forecast for central Minnesota, from St. Cloud to the northwest Twin Cities suburbs. Overnight, mostly clear. Patchy smoke overnight. Areas of smoke overnight, then patchy smoke early in the morning. Lows in the lower 70s. Southeast winds up to 5 miles an hour. Friday, sunny. Highs in the mid-90s. Southwest winds up to 10 miles an hour, increasing to 10 to 15 miles an hour in the afternoon. Friday night, clear. Lows in the mid-60s. Northwest winds 5 to 15 miles an hour. Saturday, sunny. Patchy smoke in the morning. Highs in the upper 80s. North winds 5 to 10 miles an hour. Saturday night, partly cloudy. Lows in the mid-60s. North winds up to 10 miles an hour, shifting to the east overnight. Sunday, mostly sunny. Highs around 90. Sunday night, mostly cloudy in the evening, then partly cloudy with showers likely and chance of thunderstorms overnight. Lows in the upper 60s. Chance of precipitation 70%. Monday and Monday night, mostly clear. Highs in the lower 90s. Lows in the mid-60s. Tuesday, sunny. Highs in the lower 80s. Tuesday night through Thursday, partly cloudy. Lows around 60. Highs in the mid-80s. Again, the forecast for central Minnesota, from St. Cloud to the northwest Twin Cities suburbs for overnight, mostly clear. Patchy smoke overnight. Areas of smoke overnight, then patchy smoke early in the morning. Lows in the lower 70s. Southeast winds up to 5 miles an hour. What? The Minnesota Pollution Control Agency has issued an air quality alert for fine particles pollution. The air quality index, AQI, is expected to reach the maroon or hazardous category. Where? Central Minnesota, including the Twin Cities. When? Until 11 a.m. Friday. The following impacts are expected. Everyone is likely to be affected by wildfire smoke in these concentrations. Minor trace amounts of ashfall are likely and have been observed with the dense smoke. Additional details. Dense smoke is causing observed maroon hazardous conditions across central Minnesota. Hourly observations have already surpassed previous hourly records for the Twin Cities, and additional record readings are possible overnight. Smoke will gradually fall northward and disperse, but is expected to remain in alert level concentrations until at least Friday. Sensitive groups, such as people with lung disease including asthma, heart disease, and children and older adults, should remain indoors and keep activity levels low. The general public should avoid all physical activities outdoors. Keep windows closed overnight to prevent smoke from getting indoors. Reduce or eliminate activity that contributes to air pollution, such as outdoor burning and use of residential wood burning devices. What? The Minnesota Pollution Control Agency has issued an air quality alert for fine particles pollution. The air quality index, AQI, is expected to reach the purple or very unhealthy category.
Where, Central Minnesota when, until 11 a.m. Friday. The following impacts are expected. The risk of health effects is increased for everyone. Additional details, heavy smoke will continue to disperse and fall to the north this evening into Friday morning, with improvements in air quality from south to north with time. On Friday, an area of low pressure moves through the region and further improves air quality for all but northeastern Minnesota. The air quality alert expires at 11 a.m. for most of the state, but will continue through Monday for northeastern Minnesota. Sensitive groups, such as people with lung disease including asthma, heart disease, and children and older adults, should avoid all physical activities outdoors. The general public should avoid prolonged or heavy exertion. Reduce or eliminate activities that contribute to air pollution, such as outdoor burning and use of residential wood burning devices. Reduce vehicle trips and vehicle idling as much as possible. Keep windows closed overnight to prevent smoke from getting indoors. What? The Minnesota Pollution Control Agency has issued an air quality alert for fine particles pollution. The air quality index AQI is expected to reach the maroon or hazardous category. Where? Central Minnesota, including the Twin Cities. When? Until 11 a.m. Friday. The following impacts are expected. Everyone can be affected by wildfire smoke in these concentrations. Minor trace amounts of ash fall are likely and have been reported across Minnesota. Additional details, dense smoke is causing observed hazardous maroon conditions across central Minnesota. Smoke concentrations will gradually decrease through Friday, but the air quality will remain in the hazardous maroon to unhealthy for all red categories through that time in the alert area before improving Friday morning. Sensitive groups, such as people with lung disease including asthma, heart disease, and children and older adults, should remain indoors and keep activity levels low. The general public should avoid all physical activities outdoors. Keep windows closed overnight to prevent smoke from getting indoors. Reduce or eliminate activities that contribute to air pollution, such as outdoor burning and use of residential wood burning devices. 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The current time is 11:02 p.m. Central Daylight Time. Now here is the hazardous weather outlook for portions of central and southern Minnesota and west central Wisconsin. For tonight, the heat wave continues, with highs into the lower 90s and heat index values into the mid-90s. The greatest impacts from the heat will be felt in the urban core of the Twin Cities metro, where little cooling relief is expected overnight. An air quality alert is in place for much of central and eastern Minnesota through western Wisconsin due to wildfire smoke from northern Minnesota being affected southeast. And now the extended outlook for the period Friday through Wednesday. The heat wave will continue on Friday with highs into the lower to middle 90s and heat index values in the mid 90s to near 100 degrees. The greatest impacts from the heat will be felt in the urban core of the Twin Cities metro, where little cooling relief is expected overnight. An air quality alert is in place through Friday morning for much of central and eastern Minnesota through western Wisconsin due to wildfire smoke from northern Minnesota being affected southeast. Spotter information statement. Skywarn spotter activation will not be needed. Now the forecast for central Minnesota, from St. Cloud to the northwest Twin Cities suburbs. Overnight, mostly clear. Patchy smoke overnight. Areas of smoke overnight, then patchy smoke early in the morning. Lows in the lower 70s. Southeast winds up to 5 miles an hour. Friday, sunny. Highs in the mid-90s. Southwest winds up to 10 miles an hour, increasing to 10 to 15 miles an hour in the afternoon. Friday night, clear. Lows in the mid-60s. Northwest winds 5 to 15 miles an hour. Saturday, sunny.
patchy smoke in the morning. Highs in the upper 80s. North winds 5 to 10 miles an hour. Saturday night, partly cloudy. Lows in the mid-60s. North winds up to 10 miles an hour, shifting to the east overnight. Sunday, mostly sunny. Highs around 90. Sunday night, mostly cloudy in the evening, then partly cloudy with showers likely and chance of thunderstorms overnight. Lows in the upper 60s. Chance of precipitation 70%. Monday and Monday night, mostly clear. Highs in the lower 90s. Lows in the mid-60s. Tuesday, sunny. Highs in the lower 80s. Tuesday night through Thursday, partly cloudy. Lows around 60. Highs in the mid-80s. Again, the forecast for central Minnesota, from St. Cloud to the northwest Twin Cities suburbs for overnight, mostly clear. Patchy smoke overnight. Areas of smoke overnight, then patchy smoke early in the morning. Lows in the lower 70s. Southeast winds up to 5 miles an hour. 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The current time is 11:06 p.m. Central Daylight Time. Now here is the hazardous weather outlook for portions of central and southern Minnesota and west central Wisconsin. For tonight, the heat wave continues with highs into the lower 90s and heat index values into the mid-90s. The greatest impacts from the heat will be felt in the urban core of the Twin Cities Metro, where little cooling relief is expected overnight. An air quality alert is in place for much of central and eastern Minnesota through western Wisconsin due to wildfire smoke from northern Minnesota being affected southeast. And now the extended outlook for the period Friday through Wednesday. The heat wave will continue on Friday with highs into the lower to middle 90s and heat index values in the mid-90s to near 100 degrees. The greatest impacts from the heat will be felt in the urban core of the Twin Cities Metro, where little cooling relief is expected overnight. An air quality alert is in place through Friday morning for much of central and eastern Minnesota through western Wisconsin due to wildfire smoke from northern Minnesota being affected southeast. Spotter information statement: Skywarn spotter activation will not be needed. Now the forecast for central Minnesota, from St. Cloud to the northwest Twin Cities suburbs. Overnight, mostly clear. Patchy smoke overnight. Areas of smoke overnight, then patchy smoke early in the morning. Lows in the lower 70s. Southeast winds up to 5 miles an hour. Friday, sunny. Highs in the mid-90s. Southwest winds up to 10 miles an hour, increasing to 10 to 15 miles an hour in the afternoon. Friday night, clear. Lows in the mid-60s. Northwest winds 5 to 15 miles an hour. Saturday, sunny. Patchy smoke in the morning. Highs in the upper 80s. North winds 5 to 10 miles an hour. Saturday night, partly cloudy. Lows in the mid-60s. North winds up to 10 miles an hour, shifting to the east overnight. Sunday, mostly sunny. Highs around 90. Sunday night, mostly cloudy in the evening, then partly cloudy with showers likely and chance of thunderstorms overnight. Lows in the upper 60s. Chance of precipitation 70%. Monday and Monday night, mostly clear. Highs in the lower 90s. Lows in the mid-60s. Tuesday, sunny. Highs in the lower 80s. Tuesday night through Thursday, partly cloudy. Lows around 60. Highs in the mid-80s. Again, the forecast for central Minnesota, from St. Cloud to the northwest Twin Cities suburbs for overnight, mostly clear. Patchy smoke overnight. Areas of smoke overnight, then patchy smoke early in the morning. Lows in the lower 70s.
southeast winds up to 5 miles an hour. What? The Minnesota Pollution Control Agency has issued an air quality alert for fine particles pollution. The air quality index AQI is expected to reach the maroon or hazardous category. Where? Central Minnesota, including the Twin Cities. When? Until 11 a.m. Friday. The following impacts are expected. Everyone is likely to be affected by wildfire smoke in these concentrations. Minor trace amounts of ashfall are likely and have been observed with the dense smoke. Additional details. Dense smoke is causing observed maroon hazardous conditions across central Minnesota. Hourly observations have already surpassed previous hourly records for the Twin Cities, and additional record readings are possible overnight. Smoke will gradually fall northward and disperse, but is expected to remain in alert level concentrations until at least Friday. Sensitive groups, such as people with lung disease including asthma, heart disease, and children and older adults, should remain indoors and keep activity levels low. The general public should avoid all physical activities outdoors. Keep windows closed overnight to prevent smoke from getting indoors. Reduce or eliminate activities that contribute to air pollution, such as outdoor burning and use of residential wood burning devices. What? The Minnesota Pollution Control Agency has issued an air quality alert for fine particles pollution. The air quality index AQI is expected to reach the purple or very unhealthy category. Where? Central Minnesota. When? Until 11 a.m. Friday. The following impacts are expected. The risk of health effects is increased for everyone. Additional details. Heavy smoke will continue to disperse and fall to the north this evening into Friday morning, with improvements in air quality from south to north with time. On Friday, an area of low pressure moves through the region and further improves air quality for all but northeastern Minnesota. The air quality alert expires at 11 a.m. for most of the state, but will continue through Monday for northeastern Minnesota. Sensitive groups, such as people with lung disease including asthma, heart disease, and children and older adults, should avoid all physical activities outdoors. The general public should avoid prolonged or heavy exertion. Reduce or eliminate activities that contribute to air pollution, such as outdoor burning and use of residential wood burning devices. Reduce vehicle trips and vehicle idling as much as possible. Keep windows closed overnight to prevent smoke from getting indoors. What? The Minnesota Pollution Control Agency has issued an air quality alert for fine particles pollution. The air quality index AQI is expected to reach the maroon or hazardous category. Where? Central Minnesota, including the Twin Cities. When? Until 11 a.m. Friday. The following impacts are expected. Everyone can be affected by wildfire smoke in these concentrations. Minor trace amounts of ashfall are likely and have been reported across Minnesota. Additional details. Dense smoke is causing observed hazardous maroon conditions across central Minnesota. Smoke concentrations will gradually decrease through Friday, but the air quality will remain in the hazardous maroon to unhealthy for all red categories through that time in the alert area before improving Friday morning. Sensitive groups, such as people with lung disease including asthma, heart disease, and children and older adults, should remain indoors and keep activity levels low. The general public should avoid all physical activities outdoors. Keep windows closed overnight to prevent smoke from getting indoors. Reduce or eliminate activities that contribute to air pollution, such as outdoor burning and use of residential wood burning devices. 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The current time is 11:14 p.m. Central Daylight Time. Now here is the hazardous weather outlook for portions of central and southern Minnesota and west central Wisconsin. For tonight, the heat wave continues,
with highs into the lower 90s and heat index values into the mid-90s. The greatest impacts from the heat will be felt in the urban core of the Twin Cities.

Taiwan spotter activation will not be needed. Now the forecast for central Minnesota, from St. Cloud to the northwest Twin Cities suburbs. Overnight, mostly clear. Patchy smoke overnight. Areas of smoke overnight, then patchy smoke early in the morning. Lows in the lower 70s. Southeast winds up to 5 miles an hour. Friday, sunny. Highs in the mid-90s. Southwest winds up to 10 miles an hour, increasing to 10 to 15 miles an hour in the afternoon. Friday night, clear. Lows in the mid-60s. Northwest winds 5 to 15 miles an hour. Saturday, sunny. Patchy smoke in the morning. Highs in the upper 80s. North winds 5 to 10 miles an hour. Saturday night, partly cloudy. Lows in the mid-60s. North winds up to 10 miles an hour, shifting to the east overnight. Sunday, mostly sunny. Highs around 90. Sunday night, mostly cloudy in the evening, then partly cloudy with showers likely and chance of thunderstorms overnight. Lows in the upper 60s. Chance of precipitation 70%. Monday and Monday night, mostly clear. Highs in the lower 90s. Lows in the mid-60s. Tuesday, sunny. Highs in the lower 80s. Tuesday night through Thursday, partly cloudy. Lows around 60. Highs in the mid-80s. Again, the forecast for central Minnesota, from St. Cloud to the northwest Twin Cities suburbs for overnight, mostly clear. Patchy smoke overnight. Areas of smoke overnight, then patchy smoke early in the morning. Lows in the lower 70s. Southeast winds up to 5 miles an hour. At 11 p.m. in Buffalo, it was mostly cloudy. The temperature was 73 degrees, the dew point was 70, and the relative humidity was 88%. The wind was calm. The pressure was 30.00 inches and steady. In Maple Lake, it was clear, the temperature was 75 degrees, the dew point was 70, and the relative humidity was 84%. The wind was calm. The pressure was 30.02 inches and steady. Elsewhere across central Minnesota, skies ranged from clear to partly cloudy. It was 85 at the Twin Cities, 74 at St. Cloud, 77 at Anoka, and 78 at Crystal. Princeton reported 78, Litchfield reported 75, Little Falls reported 73, and Wilmer reported 75. Around the state, at International Falls, fog was reported, with a temperature of 65. At Brainerd, haze was reported, with a temperature of 77. At Duluth, smoke was reported, with a temperature of 65. At Mankato, it was clear, with a temperature of 79. At Rochester, it was partly cloudy, with a temperature of 74. Once again at 11 p.m., in Buffalo, it was 73 degrees under mostly cloudy skies. And in Maple Lake, it was 75 degrees under clear skies. 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The current time is 11:19 p.m. Central Daylight Time. Now here is the hazardous weather outlook for portions of central and southern Minnesota and west central Wisconsin. For tonight, the heat wave continues, with highs into the lower 90s and heat index values into the mid-90s. The greatest impacts from the heat will be felt in the urban core of the Twin Cities Metro, where little cooling relief is expected overnight. An air quality alert is in place for much of central and eastern Minnesota through western Wisconsin due to wildfire smoke from northern Minnesota being affected southeast. And now the extended outlook for the period Friday through Wednesday. The heat wave will continue on Friday with highs into the lower to middle 90s and heat index values in the mid 90s to near 100 degrees. The greatest impacts from the

Heat will be felt in the urban core of the Twin Cities metro, where little cooling relief is expected overnight. An air quality alert is in place through Friday morning for much of central and eastern Minnesota through western Wisconsin due to wildfire smoke from northern Minnesota being affected southeast. Spotter information statement: Skywarn spotter activation will not be needed. Now the forecast for central Minnesota, from St. Cloud to the northwest Twin Cities suburbs. Overnight, mostly clear. Patchy smoke overnight. Areas of smoke overnight, then patchy smoke early in the morning. Lows in the lower 70s. Southeast winds up to 5 miles an hour. Friday, sunny. Highs in the mid-90s. Southwest winds up to 10 miles an hour, increasing to 10 to 15 miles an hour in the afternoon. Friday night, clear. Lows in the mid-60s. Northwest winds 5 to 15 miles an hour. Saturday, sunny. Patchy smoke in the morning. Highs in the upper 80s. North winds 5 to 10 miles an hour. Saturday night, partly cloudy. Lows in the mid-60s. North winds up to 10 miles an hour, shifting to the east overnight. Sunday, mostly sunny. Highs around 90. Sunday night, mostly cloudy in the evening, then partly cloudy with showers likely and chance of thunderstorms overnight. Lows in the upper 60s. Chance of precipitation 70%. Monday and Monday night, mostly clear. Highs in the lower 90s. Lows in the mid-60s. Tuesday, sunny. Highs in the lower 80s. Tuesday night through Thursday, partly cloudy. Lows around 60. Highs in the mid-80s. Again, the forecast for central Minnesota, from St. Cloud to the northwest Twin Cities suburbs for overnight, mostly clear. Patchy smoke overnight. Areas of smoke overnight, then patchy smoke early in the morning. Lows in the lower 70s. Southeast winds up to 5 miles an hour. What? The Minnesota Pollution Control Agency has issued an air quality alert for fine particles pollution. The air quality index, AQI, is expected to reach the maroon or hazardous category. Where? Central Minnesota, including the Twin Cities. When? Until 11 a.m. Friday. The following impacts are expected. Everyone is likely to be affected by wildfire smoke in these concentrations. Minor trace amounts of ash fall are likely and have been observed with the dense smoke. Additional details: dense smoke is causing observed maroon hazardous conditions across central Minnesota. Hourly observations have already surpassed previous hourly records for the Twin Cities, and additional record readings are possible overnight. Smoke will gradually fall northward and disperse, but is expected to remain in alert level concentrations until at least Friday. Sensitive groups, such as people with lung disease including asthma, heart disease, and children and older adults, should remain indoors and keep activity levels low. The general public should avoid all physical activities outdoors. Keep windows closed overnight to prevent smoke from getting indoors. Reduce or eliminate activities that contribute to air pollution, such as outdoor burning and use of residential wood burning devices. What? The Minnesota Pollution Control Agency has issued an air quality alert for fine particles pollution. The air quality index, AQI, is expected to reach the purple or very unhealthy category. Where? Central Minnesota. When? Until 11 a.m. Friday. The following impacts are expected. The risk of health effects is increased for everyone. Additional details: heavy smoke will continue to disperse and fall to the north this evening into Friday morning, with improvements in air quality from south to north with time. On Friday, an area of low pressure moves through the region and further improves air quality for all but northeastern Minnesota. The air quality alert expires at 11 a.m. for most of the state, but will continue through Monday for northeastern Minnesota. Sensitive groups, such as people with lung disease including asthma, heart disease, and children and older adults, should avoid all physical activities outdoors.
the general public should avoid prolonged or heavy exertion. Reduce or eliminate activities that contribute to air pollution, such as outdoor burning and use of residential wood burning devices. Reduce vehicle trips and vehicle idling as much as possible. Keep windows closed overnight to prevent smoke from getting indoors. What? The Minnesota Pollution Control Agency has issued an air quality alert for fine particles pollution. The air quality index, AQI, is expected to reach the maroon or hazardous category. Where? Central Minnesota, including the Twin Cities. When? Until 11 a.m. Friday. The following impacts are expected. Everyone can be affected by wildfire smoke in these concentrations. Minor trace amounts of ash fall are likely and have been reported across Minnesota. Additional details, dense smoke is causing observed hazardous maroon conditions across central Minnesota. Smoke concentrations will gradually decrease through Friday, but the air quality will remain in the hazardous maroon to unhealthy for all red categories through that time in the alert area before improving Friday morning. Sensitive groups, such as people with lung disease including asthma, heart disease, and children and older adults, should remain indoors and keep activity levels low. The general public should avoid all physical activities outdoors. Keep windows closed overnight to prevent smoke from getting indoors. Reduce or eliminate activities that contribute to air pollution, such as outdoor burning and use of residential wood burning devices. At 11 p.m., in Buffalo, it was mostly cloudy. The temperature was 73 degrees, the dew point was 70, and the relative humidity was 88%. The wind was calm. The pressure was 30.00 inches and steady. In Maple Lake, it was clear the temperature was 75 degrees, the dew point was 70, and the relative humidity was 84%. The wind was calm. The pressure was 30.02 inches and steady. Elsewhere across central Minnesota, skies ranged from clear to partly cloudy. It was 85 at the Twin Cities, 74 at St. Cloud, 77 at Anoka, and 78 at Crystal. Princeton reported 78, Litchfield reported 75, Little Falls reported 73, and Wilma reported 75. Around the state, at International Falls, fog was reported, with a temperature of 65. At Brainerd, haze was reported, with a temperature of 77. At Duluth, smoke was reported, with a temperature of 65. At Mankato, it was clear, with a temperature of 79. At Rochester, it was partly cloudy, with a temperature of 74. Once again at 11 p.m., in Buffalo, it was 73 degrees under mostly cloudy skies. And in Maple Lake, it was 75 degrees under clear skies. 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The current time is 11:29 p.m. Central Daylight Time. Now the forecast for central Minnesota, from St. Cloud to the northwest Twin Cities suburbs. Overnight, mostly clear. Patchy smoke overnight. Areas of smoke overnight, then patchy smoke early in the morning. Lows in the lower 70s. Southeast winds up to 5 miles an hour. Friday, sunny. Highs in the mid-90s. Southwest winds up to 10 miles an hour, increasing to 10 to 15 miles an hour in the afternoon. Friday night, clear. Lows in the mid-60s. Northwest winds 5 to 15 miles an hour. Saturday, sunny. Patchy smoke in the morning. Highs in the upper 80s. North winds 5 to 10 miles an hour. Saturday night, partly cloudy. Lows in the mid-60s. North winds up to 10 miles an hour, shifting to the east overnight. Sunday, mostly sunny. Highs around 90. Sunday night, mostly cloudy in the evening,
then partly cloudy with showers likely and chance of thunderstorms overnight. Lows in the upper 60s. Chance of precipitation 70%. Monday and Monday night, mostly clear. Highs in the lower 90s. Lows in the mid 60s. Tuesday, sunny. Highs in the lower 80s. Tuesday night through Thursday, partly cloudy. Lows around 60. Highs in the mid 80s. Again, the forecast for central Minnesota, from St. Cloud to the northwest Twin Cities suburbs for overnight, mostly clear. Patchy smoke overnight. Areas of smoke overnight, then patchy smoke early in the morning. Lows in the lower 70s. Southeast winds up to 5 miles an hour. At 11 p.m., in Buffalo, it was mostly cloudy. The temperature was 73 degrees, the dew point was 70, and the relative humidity was 88%. The wind was calm. The pressure was 30.00 inches and steady. In Maple Lake, it was clear, the temperature was 75 degrees, the dew point was 70, and the relative humidity was 84%. The wind was calm. The pressure was 30.02 inches and steady. Elsewhere across central Minnesota, skies ranged from clear to partly cloudy. It was 85 at the Twin Cities, 74 at St. Cloud, 77 at Anoka, and 78 at Crystal. Princeton reported 78, Litchfield reported 75, Little Falls reported 73, and Wilmer reported 75. Around the state, at International Falls, fog was reported, with a temperature of 65. At Brainerd, haze was reported, with a temperature of 77. At Duluth, smoke was reported, with a temperature of 65. At Mankato, it was clear, with a temperature of 79. At Rochester, it was partly cloudy, with a temperature of 74. Once again at 11 p.m., in Buffalo, it was 73 degrees under mostly cloudy skies. And in Maple Lake, it was 75 degrees under clear skies. 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What, the Minnesota Central Minnesota? What, the Minnesota Pollution Control Agency has issued an air quality alert for fine particles pollution. The air quality index, AQI, is expected to reach the maroon or hazardous category. Where? Central Minnesota, including the Twin Cities. When? Until 11 a.m. Friday. The following impacts are expected. Everyone is likely to be affected by wildfire smoke in these concentrations. Minor trace amounts of ash fall are likely and have been observed with the dense smoke. Additional details. Dense smoke is causing observed maroon hazardous conditions across central Minnesota. Hourly observations have already surpassed previous hourly records for the Twin Cities, and additional record readings are possible overnight. Smoke will gradually fall northward and disperse, but is expected to remain in alert level concentrations until at least Friday. Sensitive groups, such as people with lung disease including asthma, heart disease, and children and older adults, should remain indoors and keep activity levels low. The general public should avoid all physical activities outdoors. Keep windows closed overnight to prevent smoke from getting indoors. Reduce or eliminate activities that contribute to air pollution, such as outdoor burning and use of residential wood burning devices. What, the Minnesota Pollution Control Agency has issued an air quality alert for fine particles pollution. The air quality index, AQI, is expected to reach the purple or very unhealthy category. Where? Central Minnesota. When? Until 11 a.m. Friday. The following impacts are expected. The risk of health effects is increased for everyone. Additional details. Heavy smoke will continue to disperse and fall to the north this evening into Friday morning, with improvements in air quality from south to north with time. On Friday,
an area of low pressure moves through.

the region and further improves air quality for all but northeastern Minnesota. The air quality alert expires at 11 a.m. for most of the state, but will continue through Monday for northeastern Minnesota. Sensitive groups, such as people with lung disease including asthma, heart disease, and children and older adults, should avoid all physical activities outdoors. The general public should avoid prolonged or heavy exertion. Reduce or eliminate activities that contribute to air pollution, such as outdoor burning and use of residential wood burning devices. Reduce vehicle trips and vehicle idling as much as possible. Keep windows closed overnight to prevent smoke from getting indoors. What? The Minnesota Pollution Control Agency has issued an air quality alert for fine particles pollution. The Air Quality Index, AQI, is expected to reach the maroon or hazardous category. Where? Central Minnesota, including the Twin Cities. When? Until 11 a.m. Friday. The following impacts are expected. Everyone can be affected by wildfire smoke in these concentrations. Minor trace amounts of ashfall are likely and have been reported across Minnesota. Additional details. Dense smoke is causing observed hazardous maroon conditions across central Minnesota. Smoke concentrations will gradually decrease through Friday, but the air quality will remain in the hazardous maroon to unhealthy for all red categories through that time in the alert area before improving Friday morning. Sensitive groups, such as people with lung disease including asthma, heart disease, and children and older adults, should remain indoors and keep activity levels low. The general public should avoid all physical activities outdoors. Keep windows closed overnight to prevent smoke from getting indoors. Reduce or eliminate activities that contribute to air pollution, such as outdoor burning and use of residential wood burning devices. The current time is 11:37 p.m. Central Daylight Time. Now the forecast for central Minnesota. From St. Cloud to the northwest Twin Cities suburbs. Overnight, mostly clear. Patchy smoke overnight. Areas of smoke overnight, then patchy smoke early in the morning. Lows in the lower 70s. Southeast winds up to 5 miles an hour. Friday, sunny. Highs in the mid-90s. Southwest winds up to 10 miles an hour, increasing to 10 to 15 miles an hour in the afternoon. Friday night, clear. Lows in the mid-60s. Northwest winds 5 to 15 miles an hour. Saturday, sunny. Patchy smoke in the morning. Highs in the upper 80s. North winds 5 to 10 miles an hour. Saturday night, partly cloudy. Lows in the mid-60s. North winds up to 10 miles an hour, shifting to the east overnight. Sunday, mostly sunny. Highs around 90. Sunday night, mostly cloudy in the evening, then partly cloudy with showers likely and chance of thunderstorms overnight. Lows in the upper 60s. Chance of precipitation 70%. Monday and Monday night, mostly clear. Highs in the lower 90s. Lows in the mid-60s. Tuesday, sunny. Highs in the lower 80s. Tuesday night through Thursday, partly cloudy. Lows around 60. Highs in the mid-80s. Again, the forecast for central Minnesota, from St. Cloud to the northwest Twin Cities suburbs for overnight, mostly clear. Patchy smoke overnight. Areas of smoke overnight, then patchy smoke early in the morning. Lows in the lower 70s. Southeast winds up to 5 miles an hour. At 11 p.m. in Buffalo, it was mostly cloudy. The temperature was 73 degrees, the dew point was 70, and the relative humidity was 88%. The wind was calm. The pressure was 30.00 inches and steady. In Maple Lake, it was clear, the temperature was 75 degrees, the dew point was 70, and the relative humidity was 84%. The wind was calm. The pressure was 30.02 inches and steady. Elsewhere across central Minnesota, skies ranged from clear to partly cloudy.
It was 85 at the Twin Cities, 74 at St. Cloud, 77 at Anoka, and 78 at Crystal. Princeton reported 78, Litchfield reported 75, Little Falls reported 73, and Wilmer reported 75. Around the state, at International Falls, fog was reported, with a temperature of 65. At Brainerd, haze was reported, with a temperature of 77. At Duluth, smoke was reported, with a temperature of 65. At Mankato, it was clear, with a temperature of 79. At Rochester, it was partly cloudy, with a temperature of 74. Once again at 11 p.m., in Buffalo, it was 73 degrees under mostly cloudy skies. And in Maple Lake, it was 75 degrees under clear skies. 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The current time is 11:41 p.m. Central Daylight Time. Now the forecast for central Minnesota, from St. Cloud to the northwest Twin Cities suburbs. Overnight, mostly clear. Patchy smoke overnight. Areas of smoke overnight, then patchy smoke early in the morning. Lows in the lower 70s. Southeast winds up to 5 miles an hour. Friday, sunny. Highs in the mid-90s. Southwest winds up to 10 miles an hour, increasing to 10 to 15 miles an hour in the afternoon. Friday night, clear. Lows in the mid-60s. Northwest winds 5 to 15 miles an hour. Saturday, sunny. Patchy smoke in the morning. Highs in the upper 80s. North winds 5 to 10 miles an hour. Saturday night, partly cloudy. Lows in the mid-60s. North winds up to 10 miles an hour, shifting to the east overnight. Sunday, mostly sunny. Highs around 90. Sunday night, mostly cloudy in the evening, then partly cloudy with showers likely and chance of thunderstorms overnight. Lows in the upper 60s. Chance of precipitation 70%. Monday and Monday night, mostly clear. Highs in the lower 90s. Lows in the mid-60s. Tuesday, sunny. Highs in the lower 80s. Tuesday night through Thursday, partly cloudy. Lows around 60. Highs in the mid-80s. Again, the forecast for central Minnesota, from St. Cloud to the northwest Twin Cities suburbs for overnight, mostly clear. Patchy smoke overnight. Areas of smoke overnight, then patchy smoke early in the morning. Lows in the lower 70s. Southeast winds up to 5 miles an hour. At 11 p.m., in Buffalo, it was mostly cloudy. The temperature was 73 degrees, the dew point was 70, and the relative humidity was 88%. The wind was calm. The pressure was 30.00 inches and steady. In Maple Lake, it was clear, the temperature was 75 degrees, the dew point was 70, and the relative humidity was 84%. The wind was calm. The pressure was 30.02 inches and steady. Elsewhere across central Minnesota, skies ranged from clear to partly cloudy. It was 85 at the Twin Cities, 74 at St. Cloud, 77 at Anoka, and 78 at Crystal. Princeton reported 78, Litchfield reported 75, Little Falls reported 73, and Wilmer reported 75. Around the state, at International Falls, fog was reported, with a temperature of 65. At Brainerd, haze was reported, with a temperature of 77. At Duluth, smoke was reported, with a temperature of 65. At Mankato, it was clear, with a temperature of 79. At Rochester, it was partly cloudy, with a temperature of 74. Once again at 11 p.m., in Buffalo, it was 73 degrees under mostly cloudy skies. And in Maple Lake,
It was 75 degrees under clear skies. What? The Minnesota Pollution Control Agency has issued an air quality alert for fine particles pollution. The air quality index, AQI, is expected to reach the maroon or hazardous category. Where? Central Minnesota, including the Twin Cities. When? Until 11 a.m. Friday. The following impacts are expected. Everyone is likely to be affected by wildfire smoke in these concentrations. Minor trace amounts of ash fall are likely and have been observed with the dense smoke. Additional details. Dense smoke is causing observed maroon hazardous conditions across central Minnesota. Hourly observations have already surpassed previous hourly records for the Twin Cities, and additional record readings are possible overnight. Smoke will gradually fall northward and disperse, but is expected to remain in alert level concentrations until at least Friday. Sensitive groups, such as people with lung disease including asthma, heart disease, and children and older adults, should remain indoors and keep activity levels low. The general public should avoid all physical activities outdoors. Keep windows closed overnight to prevent smoke from getting indoors. Reduce or eliminate activities that contribute to air pollution, such as outdoor burning and use of residential wood burning devices. What? The Minnesota Pollution Control Agency has issued an air quality alert for fine particles pollution. The air quality index, AQI, is expected to reach the purple or very unhealthy category. Where? Central Minnesota. When? Until 11 a.m. Friday. The following impacts are expected. The risk of health effects is increased for everyone. Additional details. Heavy smoke will continue to disperse and fall to the north this evening into Friday morning, with improvements in air quality from south to north with time. On Friday, an area of low pressure moves through the region and further improves air quality for all but northeastern Minnesota. The air quality alert expires at 11 a.m. for most of the state, but will continue through Monday for northeastern Minnesota. Sensitive groups, such as people with lung disease including asthma, heart disease, and children and older adults, should avoid all physical activities outdoors. The general public should avoid prolonged or heavy exertion. Reduce or eliminate activities that contribute to air pollution, such as outdoor burning and use of residential wood burning devices. Reduce vehicle trips and vehicle idling as much as possible. Keep windows closed overnight to prevent smoke from getting indoors. What? The Minnesota Pollution Control Agency has issued an air quality alert for fine particles pollution. The air quality index, AQI, is expected to reach the maroon or hazardous category. Where? Central Minnesota, including the Twin Cities. When? Until 11 a.m. Friday. The following impacts are expected. Everyone can be affected by wildfire smoke in these concentrations. Minor trace amounts of ash fall are likely and have been reported across Minnesota. Additional details. Dense smoke is causing observed hazardous maroon conditions across central Minnesota. Smoke concentrations will gradually decrease through Friday, but the air quality will remain in the hazardous maroon to unhealthy for all red categories through that time in the alert area before improving Friday morning. Sensitive groups, such as people with lung disease including asthma, heart disease, and children and older adults, should remain indoors and keep activity levels low. The general public should avoid all physical activities outdoors. Keep windows closed overnight to prevent smoke from getting indoors. Reduce or eliminate activities that contribute to air pollution, such as outdoor burning and use of residential wood burning devices. 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The current time is 11:50 p.m. Central Daylight Time. Now the forecast for central Minnesota, from St. Cloud to the northwest Twin Cities suburbs. Overnight, mostly clear. Patchy smoke overnight. Areas of smoke overnight,
then patchy smoke early in the morning. Lows in the lower 70s. Southeast winds up to 5 miles an hour. Friday, sunny. Highs in the mid-90s. Southwest winds up to 10 miles an hour, increasing to 10 to 15 miles an hour in the afternoon. Friday night, clear. Lows in the mid-60s. Northwest winds 5 to 15 miles an hour. Saturday, sunny. Patchy smoke in the morning. Highs in the upper 80s. North winds 5 to 10 miles an hour. Saturday night, partly cloudy. Lows in the mid-60s. North winds up to 10 miles an hour, shifting to the east overnight. Sunday, mostly sunny. Highs around 90. Sunday night, mostly cloudy in the evening, then partly cloudy with showers likely and chance of thunderstorms overnight. Lows in the upper 60s. Chance of precipitation 70%. Monday and Monday night, mostly clear. Highs in the lower 90s. Lows in the mid-60s. Tuesday, sunny. Highs in the lower 80s. Tuesday night through Thursday, partly cloudy. Lows around 60. Highs in the mid-80s. Again, the forecast for central Minnesota, from St. Cloud to the northwest Twin Cities suburbs for overnight, mostly clear. Patchy smoke overnight. Areas of smoke overnight, then patchy smoke early in the morning. Lows in the lower 70s. Southeast winds up to 5 miles an hour. At 11 p.m., in Buffalo, it was mostly cloudy. The temperature was 73 degrees, the dew point was 70, and the relative humidity was 88%. The wind was calm. The pressure was 30.00 inches and steady. In Maple Lake, it was clear, the temperature was 75 degrees, the dew point was 70, and the relative humidity was 84%. The wind was calm. The pressure was 30.02 inches and steady. Elsewhere across central Minnesota, skies ranged from clear to partly cloudy. It was 85 at the Twin Cities, 74 at St. Cloud, 77 at Anoka, and 78 at Crystal. Princeton reported 78, Litchfield reported 75, Little Falls reported 73, and Wilmer reported 75. Around the state, at International Falls, fog was reported, with a temperature of 65. At Brainerd, haze was reported, with a temperature of 77. At Duluth, smoke was reported, with a temperature of 65. At Mankato, it was clear, with a temperature of 79. At Rochester, it was partly cloudy, with a temperature of 74. Once again at 11 p.m., in Buffalo, it was 73 degrees under mostly cloudy skies. And in Maple Lake, it was 75 degrees under clear skies. 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The current time is 11:54 p.m. Central Daylight Time. Now the forecast for central Minnesota, from St. Cloud to the northwest Twin Cities suburbs. Overnight, mostly clear. Patchy smoke overnight. Areas of smoke overnight, then patchy smoke early in the morning. Lows in the lower 70s. Southeast winds up to 5 miles an hour. Friday, sunny. Highs in the mid-90s. Southwest winds up to 10 miles an hour, increasing to 10 to 15 miles an hour in the afternoon. Friday night, clear. Lows in the mid-60s. Northwest winds 5 to 15 miles an hour. Saturday, sunny. Patchy smoke in the morning. Highs in the upper 80s. North winds 5 to 10 miles an hour. Saturday night, partly cloudy. Lows in the mid-60s. North winds up to 10 miles an hour, shifting to the east overnight. Sunday, mostly sunny.
Highs around 90. Sunday night, mostly cloudy in the evening, then partly cloudy with showers likely and chance of thunderstorms overnight. Lows in the upper 60s. Chance of precipitation 70%. Monday and Monday night, mostly clear. Highs in the lower 90s. Lows in the mid 60s. Tuesday, sunny. Highs in the lower 80s. Tuesday night through Thursday, partly cloudy. Lows around 60. Highs in the mid 80s. Again, the forecast for central Minnesota, from St. Cloud to the northwest Twin Cities suburbs for overnight, mostly clear. Patchy smoke overnight. Areas of smoke overnight, then patchy smoke early in the morning. Lows in the lower 70s. Southeast winds up to 5 miles an hour. At 11 p.m., in Buffalo, it was mostly cloudy. The temperature was 73 degrees, the dew point was 70, and the relative humidity was 88%. The wind was calm. The pressure was 30.00 inches and steady. In Maple Lake, it was clear the temperature was 75 degrees, the dew point was 70, and the relative humidity was 84%. The wind was calm. The pressure was 30.02 inches and steady. Elsewhere across central Minnesota, skies ranged from clear to partly cloudy. It was 85 at the Twin Cities, 74 at St. Cloud, 77 at Anoka, and 78 at Crystal. Princeton reported 78, Litchfield reported 75, Little Falls reported 73, and Wilma reported 75. Around the state, at International Falls, fog was reported, with a temperature of 65. At Brainerd, haze was reported, with a temperature of 77. At Duluth, smoke was reported, with a temperature of 65. At Mankato, it was clear, with a temperature of 79. At Rochester, it was partly cloudy, with a temperature of 74. Once again at 11 p.m., in Buffalo, it was 73 degrees under mostly cloudy skies. And in Maple Lake, it was 75 degrees under clear skies. What? The Minnesota Pollution Control Agency has issued an air quality alert for fine particles pollution. The air quality index, AQI, is expected to reach the maroon or hazardous category. Where? Central Minnesota, including the Twin Cities. When? Until 11 a.m. Friday. The following impacts are expected. Everyone is likely to be affected by wildfire smoke in these concentrations. Minor trace amounts of ashfall are likely and have been observed with the dense smoke. Additional details. Dense smoke is causing observed maroon hazardous conditions across central Minnesota. Hourly observations have already surpassed previous hourly records for the Twin Cities, and additional record readings are possible overnight. Smoke will gradually fall northward and disperse, but is expected to remain in alert level concentrations until at least Friday. Sensitive groups, such as people with lung disease including asthma, heart disease, and children and older adults, should remain indoors and keep activity levels low. The general public should avoid all physical activities outdoors. Keep windows closed overnight to prevent smoke from getting indoors. Reduce or eliminate activities that contribute to air pollution, such as outdoor burning, and use of residential wood burning devices. What? The Minnesota Pollution Control Agency has issued an air quality alert for fine particles pollution. The Air Quality Index, AQI, is expected to reach the purple or very unhealthy category. Where? Central Minnesota. When? Until 11 a.m. Friday. The following impacts are expected. The risk of health effects is increased for everyone. Additional details. Heavy smoke will continue to disperse and fall to the north this evening into Friday morning, with improvements in air quality from south to north with time. On Friday, an area of low pressure moves through the region and further improves air quality for all but northeastern Minnesota. The air quality alert expires at 11 a.m. for most of the state, but will continue through Monday for northeastern Minnesota. Sensitive groups, such as people with lung disease including asthma,
heart disease, and children and older adults should avoid all physical activities outdoors. The general public should avoid prolonged or heavy exertion. Reduce or eliminate activities that contribute to air pollution, such as outdoor burning and use of residential wood burning devices. Reduce vehicle trips and vehicle idling as much as possible. Keep windows closed overnight to prevent smoke from getting indoors. What? The Minnesota Pollution Control Agency has issued an air quality alert for fine particles pollution. The air quality index, AQI, is expected to reach the maroon or hazardous category. Where? Central Minnesota, including the Twin Cities. When? Until 11 a.m. Friday. The following impacts are expected. Everyone can be affected by wildfire smoke in these concentrations. Minor trace amounts of ash fall are likely and have been reported across Minnesota. Additional details, dense smoke is causing observed hazardous maroon conditions across central Minnesota. Smoke concentrations will gradually decrease through Friday, but the air quality will remain in the hazardous maroon to unhealthy for all red categories through that time in the alert area before improving Friday morning. Sensitive groups, such as people with lung disease including asthma, heart disease, and children and older adults, should remain indoors and keep activity levels low. The general public should avoid all physical activities outdoors. Keep windows closed overnight to prevent smoke from getting indoors. Reduce or eliminate activities that contribute to air pollution, such as outdoor burning and use of residential wood burning devices. This is Weather Radio Station WNG676 Clearwater, broadcasting on a frequency of 162.50 MHz. 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The current time is 12:02 a.m. Central Daylight Time. Now the forecast for central Minnesota, from St. Cloud to the northwest Twin Cities suburbs. Overnight, mostly clear. Patchy smoke overnight. Areas of smoke overnight, then patchy smoke early in the morning. Lows in the lower 70s. Southeast winds up to 5 miles an hour. Friday, sunny. Highs in the mid-90s. Southwest winds up to 10 miles an hour, increasing to 10 to 15 miles an hour in the afternoon. Friday night, clear. Lows in the mid-60s. Northwest winds 5 to 15 miles an hour. Saturday, sunny. Patchy smoke in the morning. Highs in the upper 80s. North winds 5 to 10 miles an hour. Saturday night, partly cloudy. Lows in the mid-60s. North winds up to 10 miles an hour, shifting to the east overnight. Sunday, mostly sunny. Highs around 90. Sunday night, mostly cloudy in the evening, then partly cloudy with showers likely and chance of thunderstorms overnight. Lows in the upper 60s. Chance of precipitation 70%. Monday and Monday night, mostly clear. Highs in the lower 90s. Lows in the mid-60s. Tuesday, sunny. Highs in the lower 80s. Tuesday night through Thursday, partly cloudy. Lows around 60. Highs in the mid-80s. Again, the forecast for central Minnesota, from St. Cloud to the northwest Twin Cities suburbs for overnight, mostly clear. Patchy smoke overnight. Areas of smoke overnight, then patchy smoke early in the morning. Lows in the lower 70s. Southeast winds up to 5 miles an hour. 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The current time is 12:05 a.m. Central Daylight Time. Now the forecast for central Minnesota, from St. Cloud to the northwest Twin Cities suburbs. Overnight, mostly clear. Patchy smoke overnight.
areas of smoke overnight, then patchy smoke early in the morning. Lows in the lower 70s. Southeast winds up to 5 miles an hour. Friday, sunny. Highs in the mid-90s. Southwest winds up to 10 miles an hour, increasing to 10 to 15 miles an hour in the afternoon. Friday night, clear. Lows in the mid-60s. Northwest winds 5 to 15 miles an hour. Saturday, sunny. Patchy smoke in the morning. Highs in the upper 80s. North winds 5 to 10 miles an hour. Saturday night, partly cloudy. Lows in the mid-60s. North winds up to 10 miles an hour, shifting to the east overnight. Sunday, mostly sunny. Highs around 90. Sunday night, mostly cloudy in the evening, then partly cloudy with showers likely and chance of thunderstorms overnight. Lows in the upper 60s. Chance of precipitation 70%. Monday and Monday night, mostly clear. Highs in the lower 90s. Lows in the mid-60s. Tuesday, sunny. Highs in the lower 80s. Tuesday night through Thursday, partly cloudy. Lows around 60. Highs in the mid-80s. Again, the forecast for central Minnesota, from St. Cloud to the northwest Twin Cities suburbs for overnight, mostly clear. Patchy smoke overnight. Areas of smoke overnight, then patchy smoke early in the morning. Lows in the lower 70s. Southeast winds up to 5 miles an hour. 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The current time is 12:07 a.m. Central Daylight Time. Now the forecast for central Minnesota, from St. Cloud to the northwest Twin Cities suburbs. Overnight, mostly clear. Patchy smoke overnight. Areas of smoke overnight, then patchy smoke early in the morning. Lows in the lower 70s. Southeast winds up to 5 miles an hour. Friday, sunny. Highs in the mid-90s. Southwest winds up to 10 miles an hour, increasing to 10 to 15 miles an hour in the afternoon. Friday night, clear. Lows in the mid-60s. Northwest winds 5 to 15 miles an hour. Saturday, sunny. Patchy smoke in the morning. Highs in the upper 80s. North winds 5 to 10 miles an hour. Saturday night, partly cloudy. Lows in the mid-60s. North winds up to 10 miles an hour, shifting to the east overnight. Sunday, mostly sunny. Highs around 90. Sunday night, mostly cloudy in the evening, then partly cloudy with showers likely and chance of thunderstorms overnight. Lows in the upper 60s. Chance of precipitation 70%. Monday and Monday night, mostly clear. Highs in the lower 90s. Lows in the mid-60s. Tuesday, sunny. Highs in the lower 80s. Tuesday night through Thursday, partly cloudy. Lows around 60. Highs in the mid-80s. Again, the forecast for central Minnesota, from St. Cloud to the northwest Twin Cities suburbs for overnight, mostly clear. Patchy smoke overnight. Areas of smoke overnight, then patchy smoke early in the morning. Lows in the lower 70s. Southeast winds up to 5 miles an hour. What? The Minnesota Pollution Control Agency has issued an air quality alert for fine particles pollution. The air quality index, AQI, is expected to reach the maroon or hazardous category. Where? Central Minnesota, including the Twin Cities. When? Until 11 a.m. Friday. The following impacts are expected. Everyone is likely to be affected by wildfire smoke in these concentrations. Minor trace amounts of ash fall are likely and have been observed with the dense smoke. Additional details,
Dense smoke is causing observed maroon hazardous conditions across central Minnesota. Hourly observations have already surpassed previous hourly records for the Twin Cities, and additional record readings are possible overnight. Smoke will gradually fall northward and disperse, but is expected to remain in alert level concentrations until at least Friday. Sensitive groups, such as people with lung disease including asthma, heart disease, and children and older adults, should remain indoors and keep activity levels low. The general public should avoid all physical activities outdoors. Keep windows closed overnight to prevent smoke from getting indoors. Reduce or eliminate activities that contribute to air pollution, such as outdoor burning and use of residential wood burning devices. What? The Minnesota Pollution Control Agency has issued an air quality alert for fine particles pollution. The Air Quality Index, AQI, is expected to reach the purple or very unhealthy category. Where? Central Minnesota. When? Until 11 a.m. Friday. The following impacts are expected. The risk of health effects is increased for everyone. Additional details. Heavy smoke will continue to disperse and fall to the north this evening into Friday morning, with improvements in air quality from south to north with time. On Friday, an area of low pressure moves through the region and further improves air quality for all but northeastern Minnesota. The air quality alert expires at 11 a.m. for most of the state, but will continue through Monday for northeastern Minnesota. Sensitive groups, such as people with lung disease including asthma, heart disease, and children and older adults, should avoid all physical activities outdoors. The general public should avoid prolonged or heavy exertion. Reduce or eliminate activities that contribute to air pollution, such as outdoor burning and use of residential wood burning devices. Reduce vehicle trips and vehicle idling as much as possible. Keep windows closed overnight to prevent smoke from getting indoors. What? The Minnesota Pollution Control Agency has issued an air quality alert for fine particles pollution. The Air Quality Index, AQI, is expected to reach the maroon or hazardous category. Where? Central Minnesota, including the Twin Cities. When? Until 11 a.m. Friday. The following impacts are expected. Everyone can be affected by wildfire smoke in these concentrations. Minor trace amounts of ash fall are likely and have been reported across Minnesota. Additional details. Dense smoke is causing observed hazardous maroon conditions across central Minnesota. Smoke concentrations will gradually decrease through Friday, but the air quality will remain in the hazardous maroon to unhealthy for all red categories through that time in the alert area before improving Friday morning. Sensitive groups, such as people with lung disease including asthma, heart disease, and children and older adults, should remain indoors and keep activity levels low. The general public should avoid all physical activities outdoors. Keep windows closed overnight to prevent smoke from getting indoors. Reduce or eliminate activities that contribute to air pollution, such as outdoor burning and use of residential wood burning devices. At midnight, in Buffalo, it was mostly cloudy. The temperature was 72 degrees, the dew point was 70, and the relative humidity was 94%. The wind was calm. The pressure was 30.00 inches and steady. In Maple Lake, it was clear. The temperature was 74 degrees, the dew point was 69, and the relative humidity was 85%. The wind was calm. The pressure was 30.02 inches and steady. Elsewhere across central Minnesota, skies ranged from clear to partly cloudy. It was 81 at the Twin Cities, 73 at St. Cloud, 75 at Anoka, and 77 at Crystal. Princeton reported 76, Litchfield reported 75, Little Falls reported 70, and Wilmer reported 75. Around the state, fog was reported, with a temperature of 76 at Brainerd, and 67 at International Falls. At Duluth, smoke was reported, with a temperature of 63. It was clear, with a temperature of 72 at Rochester, and 78 at Mankato. Once again at midnight, in Buffalo,
It was 72 degrees under most.

Lower 70s. Southeast winds up to 5 miles an hour. Friday, sunny. Highs in the mid-90s. Southwest winds up to 10 miles an hour, increasing to 10 to 15 miles an hour in the afternoon. Friday night, clear. Lows in the mid-60s. Northwest winds 5 to 15 miles an hour. Saturday, sunny. Patchy smoke in the morning. Highs in the upper 80s. North winds 5 to 10 miles an hour. Saturday night, partly cloudy. Lows in the mid-60s. North winds up to 10 miles an hour, shifting to the east overnight. Sunday, mostly sunny. Highs around 90. Sunday night, mostly cloudy in the evening, then partly cloudy with showers likely and chance of thunderstorms overnight. Lows in the upper 60s. Chance of precipitation 70%. Monday and Monday night, mostly clear. Highs in the lower 90s. Lows in the mid-60s. Tuesday, sunny. Highs in the lower 80s. Tuesday night through Thursday, partly cloudy. Lows around 60. Highs in the mid-80s. Again, the forecast for central Minnesota, from St. Cloud to the northwest Twin Cities suburbs for overnight, mostly clear. Patchy smoke overnight. Areas of smoke overnight, then patchy smoke early in the morning. Lows in the lower 70s. Southeast winds up to 5 miles an hour. At midnight, in Buffalo, it was mostly cloudy. The temperature was 72 degrees, the dew point was 70, and the relative humidity was 94%. The wind was calm. The pressure was 30.00 inches and steady. In Maple Lake, it was clear, the temperature was 74 degrees, the dew point was 69, and the relative humidity was 85%. The wind was calm. The pressure was 30.02 inches and steady. Elsewhere across central Minnesota, skies ranged from clear to partly cloudy. It was 81 at the Twin Cities, 73 at St. Cloud, 75 at Anoka, and 77 at Crystal. Princeton reported 76, Litchfield reported 75, Little Falls reported 70, and Wilmer reported 75. Around the state, fog was reported, with a temperature of 76 at Brainerd and 67 at International Falls. At Duluth, smoke was reported, with a temperature of 63. It was clear, with a temperature of 72 at Rochester and 78 at Mankato. Once again at midnight, in Buffalo, it was 72 degrees under mostly cloudy skies. And in Maple Lake, it was 74 degrees under clear skies. 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The current time is 12:19 a.m. Central Daylight Time. Now the forecast for central Minnesota, from St. Cloud to the northwest Twin Cities suburbs. Overnight, mostly clear. Patchy smoke overnight. Areas of smoke overnight, then patchy smoke early in the morning. Lows in the lower 70s. Southeast winds up to 5 miles an hour. Friday, sunny. Highs in the mid-90s. Southwest winds up to 10 miles an hour, increasing to 10 to 15 miles an hour in the afternoon. Friday night, clear. Lows in the mid-60s. Northwest winds 5 to 15 miles an hour. Saturday, sunny. Patchy smoke in the morning. Highs in the upper 80s. North winds 5 to 10 miles an hour. Saturday night, partly cloudy. Lows in the mid-60s. North winds up to 10 miles an hour, shifting to the east overnight. Sunday, mostly sunny. Highs around 90. Sunday night, mostly cloudy in the evening, then partly cloudy with showers likely and chance of thunderstorms overnight. Lows in the upper 60s.

to precipitation 70%. Monday and Monday night, mostly clear. Highs in the lower 90s. Lows in the mid 60s. Tuesday, sunny. Highs in the lower 80s. Tuesday night through Thursday, partly cloudy. Lows around 60. Highs in the mid 80s. Again, the forecast for central Minnesota, from St. Cloud to the northwest Twin Cities suburbs for overnight, mostly clear. Patchy smoke overnight. Areas of smoke overnight, then patchy smoke early in the morning. Lows in the lower 70s. Southeast winds up to 5 miles an hour. What? The Minnesota Pollution Control Agency has issued an air quality alert for fine particles pollution. The air quality index, AQI, is expected to reach the maroon or hazardous category. Where? Central Minnesota, including the Twin Cities. When? Until 11 a.m. Friday. The following impacts are expected. Everyone is likely to be affected by wildfire smoke in these concentrations. Minor trace amounts of ash fall are likely and have been observed with the dense smoke. Additional details. Dense smoke is causing observed maroon hazardous conditions across central Minnesota. Hourly observations have already surpassed previous hourly records for the Twin Cities, and additional record readings are possible overnight. Smoke will gradually fall northward and disperse, but is expected to remain in alert level concentrations until at least Friday. Sensitive groups, such as people with lung disease including asthma, heart disease, and children and older adults, should remain indoors and keep activity levels low. The general public should avoid all physical activities outdoors. Keep windows closed overnight to prevent smoke from getting indoors. Reduce or eliminate activities that contribute to air pollution, such as outdoor burning and use of residential wood burning devices. What? The Minnesota Pollution Control Agency has issued an air quality alert for fine particles pollution. The air quality index, AQI, is expected to reach the purple or very unhealthy category. Where? Central Minnesota. When? Until 11 a.m. Friday. The following impacts are expected. The risk of health effects is increased for everyone. Additional details. Heavy smoke will continue to disperse and fall to the north this evening into Friday morning, with improvements in air quality from south to north with time. On Friday, an area of low pressure moves through the region and further improves air quality for all but northeastern Minnesota. The air quality alert expires at 11 a.m. for most of the state, but will continue through Monday for northeastern Minnesota. Sensitive groups, such as people with lung disease including asthma, heart disease, and children and older adults, should avoid all physical activities outdoors. The general public should avoid prolonged or heavy exertion. Reduce or eliminate activities that contribute to air pollution, such as outdoor burning and use of residential wood burning devices. Reduce vehicle trips and vehicle idling as much as possible. Keep windows closed overnight to prevent smoke from getting indoors. What? The Minnesota Pollution Control Agency has issued an air quality alert for fine particles pollution. The air quality index, AQI, is expected to reach the maroon or hazardous category. Where? Central Minnesota, including the Twin Cities. When? Until 11 a.m. Friday. The following impacts are expected. Everyone can be affected by wildfire smoke in these concentrations. Minor trace amounts of ash fall are likely and have been reported across Minnesota. Additional details. Dense smoke is causing observed hazardous maroon conditions across central Minnesota. Smoke concentrations will gradually decrease through Friday, but the air quality will remain in the hazardous maroon to unhealthy for all red categories through that time in the alert area before improving Friday morning. Sensitive groups, such as people with lung disease including asthma, heart disease, and children and older adults, should remain indoors and keep activity levels low. The general public should avoid all physical activities outdoors. Keep windows closed overnight to prevent smoke from getting indoors. Reduce or eliminate activities that contribute to air pollution, such as outdoor burning
and use of residential with burning devices. At midnight, in Buffalo, it was mostly cloudy. The temperature was 72 degrees, the dew point was 70, and the relative humidity was 94%. The wind was calm. The pressure was 30.00 inches and steady. In Maple Lake, it was clear, the temperature was 74 degrees, the dew point was 69, and the relative humidity was 85%. The wind was calm. The pressure was 30.02 inches and steady. Elsewhere across central Minnesota, skies ranged from clear to partly cloudy. It was 81 at the Twin Cities, 73 at St. Cloud, 75 at Anoka, and 77 at Crystal. Princeton reported 76, Litchfield reported 75, Little Falls reported 70, and Wilmer reported 75. Around the state, fog was reported, with a temperature of 76 at Brainerd, and 67 at International Falls. At Duluth, smoke was reported, with a temperature of 63. It was clear, with a temperature of 72 at Rochester, and 78 at Mankato. Once again at midnight, in Buffalo, it was 72 degrees under mostly cloudy skies. And in Maple Lake, it was 74 degrees under clear skies. 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The current time is 12:28 a.m. Central Daylight Time. Now the forecast for central Minnesota, from St. Cloud to the northwest Twin Cities suburbs. Overnight, mostly clear. Patchy smoke overnight. Areas of smoke overnight, then patchy smoke early in the morning. Lows in the lower 70s. Southeast winds up to 5 miles an hour. Friday, sunny. Highs in the mid-90s. Southwest winds up to 10 miles an hour, increasing to 10 to 15 miles an hour in the afternoon. Friday night, clear. Lows in the mid-60s. Northwest winds 5 to 15 miles an hour. Saturday, sunny. Patchy smoke in the morning. Highs in the upper 80s. North winds 5 to 10 miles an hour. Saturday night, partly cloudy. Lows in the mid-60s. North winds up to 10 miles an hour, shifting to the east overnight. Sunday, mostly sunny. Highs around 90. Sunday night, mostly cloudy in the evening, then partly cloudy with showers likely and chance of thunderstorms overnight. Lows in the upper 60s. Chance of precipitation 70%. Monday and Monday night, mostly clear. Highs in the lower 90s. Lows in the mid-60s. Tuesday, sunny. Highs in the lower 80s. Tuesday night through Thursday, partly cloudy. Lows around 60. Highs in the mid-80s. Again, the forecast for central Minnesota, from St. Cloud to the northwest Twin Cities suburbs for overnight, mostly clear. Patchy smoke overnight. Areas of smoke overnight, then patchy smoke early in the morning. Lows in the lower 70s. Southeast winds up to 5 miles an hour. At midnight, in Buffalo, it was mostly cloudy. The temperature was 72 degrees, the dew point was 70, and the relative humidity was 94%. The wind was calm. The pressure was 30.00 inches and steady. In Maple Lake, it was clear, the temperature was 74 degrees, the dew point was 69, and the relative humidity was 85%. The wind was calm. The pressure was 30.02 inches and steady. Elsewhere across central Minnesota, skies ranged from clear to partly cloudy. It was 81 at the Twin Cities, 73 at St. Cloud, 75 at Anoka, and 77 at Crystal. Princeton reported 76, Litchfield reported 75, Little Falls reported 70, and Wilmer reported 75. Around the state,
Fog was reported, with a temperature of 76 at Brainerd and 67 at International Falls. At Duluth, smoke was reported, with a temperature of 63. It was clear, with a temperature of 72 at Rochester and 78 at Mankato. Once again at midnight, in Buffalo, it was 72 degrees under mostly cloudy skies. And in Maple Lake, it was 74 degrees under clear skies. This is weather radio station WNG676 Clearwater, broadcasting on a frequency of 162.50 MHz. 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The current time is 12:32 a.m. Central Daylight Time. Now the forecast for central Minnesota, from St. Cloud to the northwest Twin Cities suburbs. Overnight, mostly clear. Patchy smoke overnight. Areas of smoke overnight, then patchy smoke early in the morning. Lows in the lower 70s. Southeast winds up to 5 miles an hour. Friday, sunny. Highs in the mid-90s. Southwest winds up to 10 miles an hour, increasing to 10 to 15 miles an hour in the afternoon. Friday night, clear. Lows in the mid-60s. Northwest winds 5 to 15 miles an hour. Saturday, sunny. Patchy smoke in the morning. Highs in the upper 80s. North winds 5 to 10 miles an hour. Saturday night, partly cloudy. Lows in the mid-60s. North winds up to 10 miles an hour, shifting to the east overnight. Sunday, mostly sunny. Highs around 90. Day, mostly sunny. Highs around 90. Sunday night, mostly cloudy in the evening, then partly cloudy with showers likely and chance of thunderstorms overnight. Lows in the upper 60s. Chance of precipitation 70%. Monday and Monday night, mostly clear. Highs in the lower 90s. Lows in the mid-60s. Tuesday, sunny. Highs in the lower 80s. Tuesday night through Thursday, partly cloudy. Lows around 60. Highs in the mid-80s. Again, the forecast for central Minnesota, from St. Cloud to the northwest Twin Cities suburbs for overnight, mostly clear. Patchy smoke overnight. Areas of smoke overnight, then patchy smoke early in the morning. Lows in the lower 70s. Southeast winds up to 5 miles an hour. What? The Minnesota Pollution Control Agency has issued an air quality alert for fine particles pollution. The air quality index, AQI, is expected to reach the maroon or hazardous category. Where? Central Minnesota, including the Twin Cities. When? Until 11 a.m. Friday. The following impacts are expected. Everyone is likely to be affected by wildfire smoke in these concentrations. Minor trace amounts of ash fall are likely and have been observed with the dense smoke. Additional details. Dense smoke is causing observed maroon hazardous conditions across central Minnesota. Hourly observations have already surpassed previous hourly records for the Twin Cities, and additional record readings are possible overnight. Smoke will gradually fall northward and disperse, but is expected to remain in alert level concentrations until at least Friday. Sensitive groups, such as people with lung disease including asthma, heart disease, and children and older adults, should remain indoors and keep activity levels low. The general public should avoid all physical activities outdoors. Keep windows closed overnight to prevent smoke from getting indoors. Reduce or eliminate activities that contribute to air pollution, such as outdoor burning and use of residential wood burning devices. What? The Minnesota Pollution Control Agency has issued an air quality alert for fine particles pollution. The air quality index, AQI, is expected to reach the purple or very unhealthy category. Where? Central Minnesota. When? Until 11 a.m. Friday. The following impacts are expected. The risk of health effects is increased for everyone.
Additional details, heavy smoke will

continue to disperse and fall to the north this evening into Friday morning, with improvements in air quality from south to north with time. On Friday, an area of low pressure moves through the region and further improves air quality for all but northeastern Minnesota. The air quality alert expires at 11 a.m. for most of the state, but will continue through Monday for northeastern Minnesota. Sensitive groups, such as people with lung disease including asthma, heart disease, and children and older adults, should avoid all physical activities outdoors. The general public should avoid prolonged or heavy exertion. Reduce or eliminate activities that contribute to air pollution, such as outdoor burning and use of residential wood burning devices. Reduce vehicle trips and vehicle idling as much as possible. Keep windows closed overnight to prevent smoke from getting indoors. What? The Minnesota Pollution Control Agency has issued an air quality alert for fine particles pollution. The air quality index, AQI, is expected to reach the maroon or hazardous category. Where? Central Minnesota, including the Twin Cities. When? Until 11 a.m. Friday. The following impacts are expected. Everyone can be affected by wildfire smoke in these concentrations. Minor trace amounts of ash fall are likely and have been reported across Minnesota. Additional details. Dense smoke is causing observed hazardous maroon conditions across central Minnesota. Smoke concentrations will gradually decrease through Friday, but the air quality will remain in the hazardous maroon to unhealthy for all red categories through that time in the alert area before improving Friday morning. Sensitive groups, such as people with lung disease including asthma, heart disease, and children and older adults, should remain indoors and keep activity levels low. The general public should avoid all physical activities outdoors. Keep windows closed overnight to prevent smoke from getting indoors. Reduce or eliminate activities that contribute to air pollution, such as outdoor burning and use of residential wood burning devices. At midnight, in Buffalo, it was mostly cloudy. The temperature was 72 degrees, the dew point was 70, and the relative humidity was 94%. The wind was calm. The pressure was 30.00 inches and steady. In Maple Lake, it was clear, the temperature was 74 degrees, the dew point was 69, and the relative humidity was 85%. The wind was calm. The pressure was 30.02 inches and steady. Elsewhere across central Minnesota, skies ranged from clear to partly cloudy. It was 81 at the Twin Cities, 73 at St. Cloud, 75 at Anoka, and 77 at Crystal. Princeton reported 76, Litchfield reported 75, Little Falls reported 70, and Wilmer reported 75. Around the state, fog was reported, with a temperature of 76 at Brainerd and 67 at International Falls. At Duluth, smoke was reported, with a temperature of 63. It was clear, with a temperature of 72 at Rochester and 78 at Mankato. Once again at midnight, in Buffalo, it was 72 degrees under mostly cloudy skies. And in Maple Lake, it was 74 degrees under clear skies. 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The current time is 12:40 a.m. Central Daylight Time. Now the forecast for central Minnesota. From St. Cloud to the northwest Twin Cities suburbs. Overnight, mostly clear. Patchy smoke overnight. Areas of smoke overnight, then patchy smoke early in the morning. Lows in the lower 70s. Southeast winds up to 5 miles an hour. Friday, sunny. Highs in the mid-90s. Southwest winds up to 10 miles an hour, increasing to 10 to 15 miles an hour in the afternoon. Friday night, clear. Lows in the mid-60s. Northwest winds 5 to 15 miles an hour. Saturday, sunny.
patchy smoke in the morning. Highs in the upper 80s. North winds 5 to 10 miles an hour. Saturday night, partly cloudy. Lows in the mid-60s. North winds up to 10 miles an hour, shifting to the east overnight. Sunday, mostly sunny. Highs around 90. Sunday night, mostly cloudy in the evening, then partly cloudy with showers likely and chance of thunderstorms overnight. Lows in the upper 60s. Chance of precipitation 70%. Monday and Monday night, mostly clear. Highs in the lower 90s. Lows in the mid-60s. Tuesday, sunny. Highs in the lower 80s. Tuesday night through Thursday, partly cloudy. Lows around 60. Highs in the mid-80s. Again, the forecast for central Minnesota, from St. Cloud to the northwest Twin Cities suburbs for overnight, mostly clear. Patchy smoke overnight. Areas of smoke overnight, then patchy smoke early in the morning. Lows in the lower 70s. Southeast winds up to 5 miles an hour. At midnight, in Buffalo, it was mostly cloudy. The temperature was 72 degrees, the dew point was 70, and the relative humidity was 94%. The wind was calm. The pressure was 30.00 inches and steady. In Maple Lake, it was clear, the temperature was 74 degrees, the dew point was 69, and the relative humidity was 85%. The wind was calm. The pressure was 30.02 inches and steady. Elsewhere across central Minnesota, skies ranged from clear to partly cloudy. It was 81 at the Twin Cities, 73 at St. Cloud, 75 at Anoka, and 77 at Crystal. Princeton reported 76, Litchfield reported 75, Little Falls reported 70, and Wilmer reported 75. Around the state, fog was reported, with a temperature of 76 at Brainerd and 67 at International Falls. At Duluth, smoke was reported, with a temperature of 63. It was clear, with a temperature of 72 at Rochester and 78 at Mankato. Once again at midnight, in Buffalo, it was 72 degrees under mostly cloudy skies. And in Maple Lake, it was 74 degrees under clear skies. 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The current time is 12:44 a.m. Central Daylight Time. Now the forecast for central Minnesota, from St. Cloud to the northwest Twin Cities suburbs. Overnight, mostly clear. Patchy smoke overnight. Areas of smoke overnight, then patchy smoke early in the morning. Lows in the lower 70s. Southeast winds up to 5 miles an hour. Friday, sunny. Highs in the mid-90s. Southwest winds up to 10 miles an hour, increasing to 10 to 15 miles an hour in the afternoon. Friday night, clear. Lows in the mid-60s. Northwest winds 5 to 15 miles an hour. Saturday, sunny. Patchy smoke in the morning. Highs in the upper 80s. North winds 5 to 10 miles an hour. Saturday night, partly cloudy. Lows in the mid-60s. North winds up to 10 miles an hour, shifting to the east overnight. Sunday, mostly sunny. Highs around 90. Sunday night, mostly cloudy in the evening, then partly cloudy with showers likely and chance of thunderstorms overnight. Lows in the upper 60s. Chance of precipitation 70%. Monday and Monday night, mostly clear. Highs in the lower 90s. Lows in the mid-60s. Tuesday, sunny. Highs in the lower 80s. Tuesday night through Thursday, partly cloudy. Lows around 60. Highs in the mid-80s. Again, the forecast for central Minnesota,
from St. Cloud to the northwest Twin Cities suburbs for overnight, mostly clear. Patchy smoke overnight. Areas of smoke overnight, then patchy smoke early in the morning. Lows in the lower 70s. Southeast winds up to 5 miles an hour. What? The Minnesota Pollution Control Agency has issued an air quality alert for fine particles pollution. The air quality index AQI is expected to reach the maroon or hazardous category. Where? Central Minnesota, including the Twin Cities. When? Until 11 a.m. Friday. The following impacts are expected. Everyone is likely to be affected by wildfire smoke in these concentrations. Minor trace amounts of ash fall are likely and have been observed with the dense smoke. Additional details, dense smoke is causing observed maroon hazardous conditions across central Minnesota. Hourly observations have already surpassed previous hourly records for the Twin Cities, and additional record readings are possible overnight. Smoke will gradually fall northward and disperse, but is expected to remain in alert level concentrations until at least Friday. Sensitive groups, such as people with lung disease including asthma, heart disease, and children and older adults, should remain indoors and keep activity levels low. The general public should avoid all physical activities outdoors. Keep windows closed overnight to prevent smoke from getting indoors. Reduce or eliminate activities that contribute to air pollution, such as outdoor burning and use of residential wood burning devices. What? The Minnesota Pollution Control Agency has issued an air quality alert for fine particles pollution. The air quality index AQI is expected to reach the purple or very unhealthy category. Where? Central Minnesota. When? Until 11 a.m. Friday. The following impacts are expected. The risk of health effects is increased for everyone. Additional details, heavy smoke will continue to disperse and fall to the north this evening into Friday morning, with improvements in air quality from south to north with time. On Friday, an area of low pressure moves through the region and further improves air quality for all but northeastern Minnesota. The air quality alert expires at 11 a.m. for most of the state, but will continue through Monday for northeastern Minnesota. Sensitive groups, such as people with lung disease including asthma, heart disease, and children and older adults, should avoid all physical activities outdoors. The general public should avoid prolonged or heavy exertion. Reduce or eliminate activities that contribute to air pollution, such as outdoor burning and use of residential wood burning devices. Reduce vehicle trips and vehicle idling as much as possible. Keep windows closed overnight to prevent smoke from getting indoors. What? The Minnesota Pollution Control Agency has issued an air quality alert for fine particles pollution. The air quality index AQI is expected to reach the maroon or hazardous category. Where? Central Minnesota, including the Twin Cities. When? Until 11 a.m. Friday. The following impacts are expected. Everyone can be affected by wildfire smoke in these concentrations. Minor trace amounts of ash fall are likely and have been reported across Minnesota. Additional details, dense smoke is causing observed hazardous maroon conditions across central Minnesota. Smoke concentrations will gradually decrease through Friday, but the air quality will remain in the hazardous maroon to unhealthy for all red categories through that time in the alert area before improving Friday morning. Sensitive groups, such as people with lung disease including asthma, heart disease, and children and older adults, should remain indoors and keep activity levels low. The general public should avoid all physical activities outdoors. Keep windows closed overnight to prevent smoke from getting indoors. Reduce or eliminate activities that contribute to air pollution, such as outdoor burning and use of residential wood burning devices. At midnight, in Buffalo, it was mostly cloudy. The temperature was 72 degrees, the dew point was 70, and the relative humidity was 94%. The wind was calm. The pressure was 30.00 inches and steady. In Maple Lake, it was clear. The temperature was 74 degrees,
The dew point was 69, and the relative humidity was 85%. The wind was calm. The pressure was 30.02 inches and steady. Elsewhere across central Minnesota, skies ranged from clear to partly cloudy. It was 81 at the Twin Cities, 73 at St. Cloud, 75 at Anoka, and 77 at Crystal. Princeton reported 76, Litchfield reported 75, Little Falls reported 70, and Wilmer reported 75. Around the state, fog was reported, with a temperature of 76 at Brainerd, and 67 at International Falls. At Duluth, smoke was reported, with a temperature of 63. It was clear, with a temperature of 72 at Rochester, and 78 at Mankato. Once again at midnight, in Buffalo, it was 72 degrees under mostly cloudy skies. And in Maple Lake, it was 74 degrees under clear skies. 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The current time is 12:52 a.m. Central Daylight Time. Now the forecast for central Minnesota, from St. Cloud to the northwest Twin Cities suburbs. Overnight, mostly clear. Patchy smoke overnight. Areas of smoke overnight, then patchy smoke early in the morning. Lows in the lower 70s. Southeast winds up to 5 miles an hour. Friday, sunny. Highs in the mid-90s. Southwest winds up to 10 miles an hour, increasing to 10 to 15 miles an hour in the afternoon. Friday night, clear. Lows in the mid-60s. Northwest winds 5 to 15 miles an hour. Saturday, sunny. Patchy smoke in the morning. Highs in the upper 80s. North winds 5 to 10 miles an hour. Saturday night, partly cloudy. Lows in the mid-60s. North winds up to 10 miles an hour, shifting to the east overnight. Sunday, mostly sunny. Highs around 90. Sunday night, mostly cloudy in the evening, then partly cloudy with showers likely and chance of thunderstorms overnight. Lows in the upper 60s. Chance of precipitation 70%. Monday and Monday night, mostly clear. Highs in the lower 90s. Lows in the mid-60s. Tuesday, sunny. Highs in the lower 80s. Tuesday night through Thursday, partly cloudy. Lows around 60. Highs in the mid-80s. Again, the forecast for central Minnesota, from St. Cloud to the northwest Twin Cities suburbs for overnight, mostly clear. Patchy smoke overnight. Areas of smoke overnight, then patchy smoke early in the morning. Lows in the lower 70s. Southeast winds up to 5 miles an hour. At midnight, in Buffalo, it was mostly cloudy. The temperature was 72 degrees, the dew point was 70, and the relative humidity was 94%. The wind was calm. The pressure was 30.00 inches and steady. In Maple Lake, it was clear, the temperature was 74 degrees, the dew point was 69, and the relative humidity was 85%. The wind was calm. The pressure was 30.02 inches and steady. Elsewhere across central Minnesota, skies ranged from clear to partly cloudy. It was 81 at the Twin Cities, 73 at St. Cloud, 75 at Anoka, and 77 at Crystal. Princeton reported 76, Litchfield reported 75, Little Falls reported 70, and Wilmer reported 75. Around the state, fog was reported, with a temperature of 76 at Brainerd, and 67 at International Falls. At Duluth, smoke was reported, with a temperature of 63. It was clear, with a temperature of 72 at Rochester, and 78 at Mankato. Once again at midnight, in Buffalo, it was 72 degrees under mostly cloudy skies.
and in Maple Lake, it was 74 degrees under clear skies. This is weather radio station WNG676 Clearwater, broadcasting on a frequency of 162.50 MHz. 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The current time is 12:56 a.m. Central Daylight Time. Now the forecast for central Minnesota, from St. Cloud to the northwest Twin Cities suburbs. Overnight, mostly clear. Patchy smoke overnight. Areas of smoke overnight, then patchy smoke early in the morning. Lows in the lower 70s. Southeast winds up to 5 miles an hour. Friday, sunny. Highs in the mid-90s. Southwest winds up to 10 miles an hour, increasing to 10 to 15 miles an hour in the afternoon. Friday night, clear. Lows in the mid-60s. Northwest winds 5 to 15 miles an hour. Saturday, sunny. Patchy smoke in the morning. Highs in the upper 80s. North winds 5 to 10 miles an hour. Saturday night, partly cloudy. Lows in the mid-60s. North winds up to 10 miles an hour, shifting to the east overnight. Sunday, mostly sunny. Highs around 90. Sunday night, mostly cloudy in the evening, then partly cloudy with showers likely and chance of thunderstorms overnight. Lows in the upper 60s. Chance of precipitation 70%. Monday and Monday night, mostly clear. Highs in the lower 90s. Lows in the mid-60s. Tuesday, sunny. Highs in the lower 80s. Tuesday night through Thursday, partly cloudy. Lows around 60. Highs in the mid-80s. Again, the forecast for central Minnesota, from St. Cloud to the northwest Twin Cities suburbs for overnight, mostly clear. Patchy smoke overnight. Areas of smoke overnight, then patchy smoke early in the morning. Lows in the lower 70s. Southeast winds up to 5 miles an hour. What? The Minnesota Pollution Control Agency has issued an air quality alert for fine particles pollution. The air quality index, AQI, is expected to reach the maroon or hazardous category. Where? Central Minnesota, including the Twin Cities. When? Until 11 a.m. Friday. The following impacts are expected. Everyone is likely to be affected by wildfire smoke in these concentrations. Minor trace amounts of ash fall are likely and have been observed with the dense smoke. Additional details. Dense smoke is causing observed maroon hazardous conditions across central Minnesota. Hourly observations have already surpassed previous hourly records for the Twin Cities, and additional record readings are possible overnight. Smoke will gradually fall northward and disperse, but is expected to remain in alert level concentrations until at least Friday. Sensitive groups, such as people with lung disease including asthma, heart disease, and children and older adults, should remain indoors and keep activity levels low. The general public should avoid all physical activities outdoors. Keep windows closed overnight to prevent smoke from getting indoors. Reduce or eliminate activities that contribute to air pollution, such as outdoor burning and use of residential wood burning devices. What? The Minnesota Pollution Control Agency has issued an air quality alert for fine particles pollution. The air quality index, AQI, is expected to reach the purple or very unhealthy category. Where? Central Minnesota. When? Until 11 a.m. Friday. The following impacts are expected. The risk of health effects is increased for everyone. Additional details. Heavy smoke will continue to disperse and fall to the north this evening into Friday morning, with improvements in air quality from south to north with time. On Friday, an area of low pressure moves through the region and further improves air quality for all but northeastern Minnesota. The air quality alert expires at 11 a.m. for most of the state, but will continue through Monday for northeastern Minnesota.
Sensitive groups, such as people with lung disease including asthma, heart disease, and children and older adults, should avoid all physical activities outdoors. The general public should avoid prolonged or heavy exertion. Reduce or eliminate activities that contribute to air pollution, such as outdoor burning and use of residential wood burning devices. Reduce vehicle trips and vehicle idling as much as possible. Keep windows closed overnight to prevent smoke from getting indoors. What? The Minnesota Pollution Control Agency has issued an air quality alert for fine particles pollution. The air quality index, AQI, is expected to reach the maroon or hazardous category. Where? Central Minnesota, including the Twin Cities. When? Until 11 a.m. Friday. The following impacts are expected. Everyone can be affected by wildfire smoke in these concentrations. Minor trace amounts of ash fall are likely and have been reported across Minnesota. Additional details, dense smoke is causing observed hazardous maroon conditions across central Minnesota. Smoke concentrations will gradually decrease through Friday, but the air quality will remain in the hazardous maroon to unhealthy for all red categories through that time in the alert area before improving Friday morning. Sensitive groups, such as people with lung disease including asthma, heart disease, and children and older adults, should remain indoors and keep activity levels low. The general public should avoid all physical activities outdoors. Keep windows closed overnight to prevent smoke from getting indoors. Reduce or eliminate activities that contribute to air pollution, such as outdoor burning and use of residential wood burning devices. Now the forecast for central Minnesota, from St. Cloud to the northwest Twin Cities suburbs. Overnight, mostly clear. Areas of smoke early in the morning. Patchy smoke early in the morning. Near steady temperature in the lower 70s. South winds up to 5 miles an hour. Friday, sunny. Highs in the mid-90s. Southwest winds up to 10 miles an hour, increasing to 10 to 15 miles an hour in the afternoon. Friday night, clear. Lows in the mid-60s. Northwest winds 5 to 15 miles an hour. Saturday, sunny. Highs in the upper 80s. North winds 5 to 10 miles an hour. Saturday night, partly cloudy. Lows in the mid-60s. Northeast winds up to 5 miles an hour in the evening, becoming light. Sunday, mostly sunny. Highs in the lower 90s. Sunday night, partly cloudy. Showers likely and chance of thunderstorms overnight. Lows in the lower 70s. Chance of precipitation 70%. Monday and Monday night, mostly clear. Highs in the mid-90s. Lows in the mid-60s. Tuesday through Thursday, mostly clear. Highs in the lower 80s. Lows in the upper 50s. Again, the forecast for central Minnesota, from St. Cloud to the northwest Twin Cities suburbs for overnight, mostly clear. Areas of smoke early in the morning. Patchy smoke early in the morning. Near steady temperature in the lower 70s. South winds up to 5 miles an hour. 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The current time is 1:05 a.m. Central Daylight Time. Extreme heat warning remains in effect until 9 p.m. this evening. What? Dangerously hot conditions with heat index values up to 100. Overnight temperatures remaining very warm in the lower 70s. Where? Anoka, Harbor, Dakota, Hennepin, Ramsey, Scott, and Washington counties. When? Until 9 p.m. this evening. The following impacts are expected. Heat-related illnesses increase significantly during extreme heat and high humidity events. Prolonged heat waves lead to cumulative heat stress for those who cannot adequately cool down and recover each night.
Cumulative heat stress significantly increases the risk of heat exhaustion and heat stroke as time goes on. Drink plenty of fluids, stay in an air-conditioned room, stay out of the sun, and check up on relatives and neighbors. Do not leave young children and pets in unattended vehicles. Car interiors will reach lethal temperatures in a matter of minutes. To reduce risk during outdoor work, the Occupational Safety and Health Administration recommends scheduling frequent rest breaks in shaded or air-conditioned environments. Anyone overcome by heat should be moved to a cool and shaded location. Heat stroke is an emergency. Call 911. Repeating, an extreme heat warning remains in effect until 9 p.m. for the following counties: in Minnesota, Anoka, Carver, and Hennepin. Heat advisory in effect from 1 p.m. this afternoon to 9 p.m. this evening. What? Heat index values up to 100 expected. Where? Portions of central, east central, south central, southeast, southwest, and west central Minnesota and northwest and west central Wisconsin. When? From 1 p.m. this afternoon to 9 p.m. this evening. The following impacts are expected: hot temperatures and high humidity may cause heat illnesses. Drink plenty of fluids, stay in an air-conditioned room, stay out of the sun, and check up on relatives and neighbors. Repeating, a heat advisory has been issued from 1 p.m. until 9 p.m. for the following counties: in Minnesota, Benton, Isanti, McLeod, Meeker, Mille Lacs, Sherburne, Stearns, and Wright. Now the forecast for central Minnesota, from St. Cloud to the northwest Twin Cities suburbs. Overnight, mostly clear. Areas of smoke early in the morning. Patchy smoke early in the morning. Near steady temperature in the lower 70s. South winds up to 5 miles an hour. Friday, sunny. Highs in the mid-90s. Southwest winds up to 10 miles an hour, increasing to 10 to 15 miles an hour in the afternoon. Friday night, clear. Lows in the mid-60s. Northwest winds 5 to 15 miles an hour. Saturday, sunny. Highs in the upper 80s. North winds 5 to 10 miles an hour. Saturday night, partly cloudy. Lows in the mid-60s. Northeast winds up to 5 miles an hour in the evening, becoming light. Sunday, mostly sunny. Highs in the lower 90s. Sunday night, partly cloudy. Showers likely and chance of thunderstorms overnight. Lows in the lower 70s. Chance of precipitation 70%. Monday and Monday night, mostly clear. Highs in the mid-90s. Lows in the mid-60s. Tuesday through Thursday, mostly clear. Highs in the lower 80s. Lows in the upper 50s. Again, the forecast for central Minnesota, from St. Cloud to the northwest Twin Cities suburbs for overnight, mostly clear. Areas of smoke early in the morning. Patchy smoke early in the morning. Near steady temperature in the lower 70s. South winds up to 5 miles an hour. What? The Minnesota Pollution Control Agency has issued an air quality alert for fine particles pollution. The air quality index, AQI, is expected to reach the maroon or hazardous category. Where? Central Minnesota, including the Twin Cities. When? Until 11 a.m. Friday. The following impacts are expected: everyone is likely to be affected by wildfire smoke in these concentrations. Minor trace amounts of ash fall are likely and have been observed with the dense smoke. Additional details: dense smoke is causing observed maroon hazardous conditions across central Minnesota. Hourly observations have already surpassed previous hourly records for the Twin Cities, and additional record readings are possible overnight. Smoke will gradually fall northward and disperse, but is expected to remain in alert level concentrations until at least Friday. Sensitive groups, such as people with lung disease including asthma, heart disease, and children and older adults, should remain indoors and keep activity levels low. The general public should avoid all physical activities outdoors.
Keep windows closed overnight to prevent smoke from getting indoors. Reduce or eliminate activity that contributes to air pollution, such as outdoor burning and use of residential wood burning devices. What? The Minnesota Pollution Control Agency has issued an air quality alert for fine particles pollution. The air quality index, AQI, is expected to reach the purple or very unhealthy category. Where? Central Minnesota. When? Until 11 a.m. Friday. The following impacts are expected. The risk of health effects is increased for everyone. Additional details. Heavy smoke will continue to disperse and fall to the north this evening into Friday morning, with improvements in air quality from south to north with time. On Friday, an area of low pressure moves through the region and further improves air quality for all but northeastern Minnesota. The air quality alert expires at 11 a.m. for most of the state, but will continue through Monday for northeastern Minnesota. Sensitive groups, such as people with lung disease including asthma, heart disease, and children and older adults, should avoid all physical activities outdoors. The general public should avoid prolonged or heavy exertion. Reduce or eliminate activity that contributes to air pollution, such as outdoor burning and use of residential wood burning devices. Reduce vehicle trips and vehicle idling as much as possible. Keep windows closed overnight to prevent smoke from getting indoors. What? The Minnesota Pollution Control Agency has issued an air quality alert for fine particles pollution. The air quality index, AQI, is expected to reach the maroon or hazardous category. Where? Central Minnesota, including the Twin Cities. When? Until 11 a.m. Friday. The following impacts are expected. Everyone can be affected by wildfire smoke in these concentrations. Minor trace amounts of ash fall are likely and have been reported across Minnesota. Additional details. Dense smoke is causing observed hazardous maroon conditions across central Minnesota. Smoke concentrations will gradually decrease through Friday, but the air quality will remain in the hazardous maroon to unhealthy for all red categories through that time in the alert area before improving Friday morning. Sensitive groups, such as people with lung disease including asthma, heart disease, and children and older adults, should remain indoors and keep activity levels low. The general public should avoid all physical activities outdoors. Keep windows closed overnight to prevent smoke from getting indoors. Reduce or eliminate activity that contributes to air pollution, such as outdoor burning and use of residential wood burning devices. Now the forecast for central Minnesota, from St. Cloud to the northwest Twin Cities suburbs. Overnight, mostly clear. Areas of smoke early in the morning. Patchy smoke early in the morning. Near steady temperature in the lower 70s. South winds up to 5 miles an hour. Friday, sunny. Highs in the mid-90s. Southwest winds up to 10 miles an hour, increasing to 10 to 15 miles an hour in the afternoon. Friday night, clear. Lows in the mid-60s. Northwest winds 5 to 15 miles an hour. Saturday, sunny. Highs in the upper 80s. North winds 5 to 10 miles an hour. Saturday night, partly cloudy. Lows in the mid-60s. Northeast winds up to 5 miles an hour in the evening, becoming light. Sunday, mostly sunny. Highs in the lower 90s. Sunday night, partly cloudy. Showers likely and chance of thunderstorms overnight. Lows in the lower 70s. Chance of precipitation 70%. Monday and Monday night, mostly clear. Highs in the mid-90s. Lows in the mid-60s. Tuesday through Thursday, mostly clear. Highs in the lower 80s. Lows in the upper 50s. Again, the forecast for central Minnesota. From St. Cloud to the northwest Twin Cities suburbs for overnight, mostly clear. Areas of smoke early in the morning. Patchy smoke early in the morning. Near steady temperature in the lower 70s. South winds up to 5 miles an hour. At 1 a.m.,
In Buffalo, it was cloudy. The temperature was 70 degrees, the dew point was 70, and the relative humidity was 100%. The wind was calm. The pressure

Pulse. At Duluth, smoke was reported with a temperature of 62. It was clear with a temperature of 71 at Rochester and 76 at Mankato. Once again at 1 a.m. in Buffalo, it was 70 degrees under cloudy skies. And in Maple Lake, it was 74 degrees under clear skies. 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The current time is 1:17 a.m. Central Daylight Time. Extreme heat warning remains in effect until 9 p.m. this evening. What? Dangerously hot conditions with heat index values up to 100. Overnight temperatures remaining very warm in the lower 70s. Ware, Anoka, Harbor, Dakota, Hennepin, Ramsey, Scott, and Washington counties. When? Until 9 p.m. this evening. The following impacts are expected. Heat-related illnesses increase significantly during extreme heat and high humidity events. Prolonged deep waves lead to cumulative heat stress for those who cannot adequately cool down and recover each night. Cumulative heat stress significantly increases the risk of heat exhaustion and heat stroke as time goes on. Drink plenty of fluids, stay in an air-conditioned room, stay out of the sun, and check up on relatives and neighbors. Do not leave young children and pets in unattended vehicles. Car interiors will reach lethal temperatures in a matter of minutes. To reduce risk during outdoor work, the Occupational Safety and Health Administration recommends scheduling frequent rest breaks in shaded or air-conditioned environments. Anyone overcome by heat should be moved to a cool and shaded location. Heat stroke is an emergency. Call 911. Repeating, an extreme heat warning remains in effect until 9 p.m. for the following counties in Minnesota, Anoka, Harbor, and Hennepin. Heat advisory in effect from 1 p.m. this afternoon to 9 p.m. this evening. What? Heat index values up to 100 expected. Where? Portions of central, east central, south central, southeast, southwest, and west central Minnesota and northwest and west central Wisconsin. When? From 1 p.m. this afternoon to 9 p.m. this evening. The following impacts are expected. Hot temperatures and high humidity may cause heat illnesses. Drink plenty of fluids, stay in an air-conditioned room, stay out of the sun, and check up on relatives and neighbors. Repeating, a heat advisory has been issued from 1 p.m. until 9 p.m. for the following counties in Minnesota, Benton, Isanti, McLeod, Meeker, Mille Lacs, Sherburne, Stearns, and Wright. Now the forecast for central Minnesota, from St. Cloud to the northwest Twin Cities suburbs. Overnight, mostly clear. Areas of smoke early in the morning. Patchy smoke early in the morning. Near steady temperature in the lower 70s. South winds up to 5 miles an hour. Friday, sunny. Highs in the mid-90s. Southwest winds up to 10 miles an hour, increasing to 10 to 15 miles an hour in the afternoon. Friday night, clear. Lows in the mid-60s. Northwest winds 5 to 15 miles an hour. Saturday, sunny. Highs in the upper 80s. North winds 5 to 10 miles an hour. Saturday night, partly cloudy. Lows in the mid-60s. Northeast winds up to 5 miles an hour in the evening, becoming light. Sunday, mostly sunny. Highs in the lower 90s. Sunday night, partly cloudy. Showers likely and chance of thunderstorms overnight. Lows in the lower 70s. Chance of precipitation 70%. Monday and Monday night, mostly clear. Highs in the mid-90s. Lows in the mid-60s. Tuesday through Thursday, mostly clear. Highs in the lower 80s. Lows in the upper 50s. Again, the forecast for central Minnesota, from St. Cloud to the northwest Twin Cities suburbs for overnight, mostly clear.

areas of smoke early in the morning. Patchy smoke early in the morning. Near steady temperature in the lower 70s. South winds up to 5 miles an hour. What? The Minnesota Pollution Control Agency has issued an air quality alert for fine particles pollution. The air quality index AQI is expected to reach the maroon or hazardous category. Where? Central Minnesota, including the Twin Cities. When? Until 11 a.m. Friday. The following impacts are expected. Everyone is likely to be affected by wildfire smoke in these concentrations. Minor trace amounts of ash fall are likely and have been observed with the dense smoke. Additional details. Dense smoke is causing observed maroon hazardous conditions across central Minnesota. Hourly observations have already surpassed previous hourly records for the Twin Cities, and additional record readings are possible overnight. Smoke will gradually fall northward and disperse, but is expected to remain in alert level concentrations until at least Friday. Sensitive groups, such as people with lung disease including asthma, heart disease, and children and older adults, should remain indoors and keep activity levels low. The general public should avoid all physical activities outdoors. Keep windows closed overnight to prevent smoke from getting indoors. Reduce or eliminate activities that contribute to air pollution, such as outdoor burning and use of residential wood burning devices. What? The Minnesota Pollution Control Agency has issued an air quality alert for fine particles pollution. The air quality index AQI is expected to reach the purple or very unhealthy category. Where? Central Minnesota. When? Until 11 a.m. Friday. The following impacts are expected. The risk of health effects is increased for everyone. Additional details. Heavy smoke will continue to disperse and fall to the north this evening into Friday morning, with improvements in air quality from south to north with time. On Friday, an area of low pressure moves through the region and further improves air quality for all but northeastern Minnesota. The air quality alert expires at 11 a.m. for most of the state, but will continue through Monday for northeastern Minnesota. Sensitive groups, such as people with lung disease including asthma, heart disease, and children and older adults, should avoid all physical activities outdoors. The general public should avoid prolonged or heavy exertion. Reduce or eliminate activities that contribute to air pollution, such as outdoor burning and use of residential wood burning devices. Reduce vehicle trips and vehicle idling as much as possible. Keep windows closed overnight to prevent smoke from getting indoors. What? The Minnesota Pollution Control Agency has issued an air quality alert for fine particles pollution. The air quality index AQI is expected to reach the maroon or hazardous category. Where? Central Minnesota, including the Twin Cities. When? Until 11 a.m. Friday. The following impacts are expected. Everyone can be affected by wildfire smoke in these concentrations. Minor trace amounts of ash fall are likely and have been reported across Minnesota. Additional details. Dense smoke is causing observed hazardous maroon conditions across central Minnesota. Smoke concentrations will gradually decrease through Friday, but the air quality will remain in the hazardous maroon to unhealthy for all red categories through that time in the alert area before improving Friday morning. Sensitive groups, such as people with lung disease including asthma, heart disease, and children and older adults, should remain indoors and keep activity levels low. The general public should avoid all physical activities outdoors. Keep windows closed overnight to prevent smoke from getting indoors. Reduce or eliminate activities that contribute to air pollution, such as outdoor burning and use of residential wood burning devices. At 1 a.m. in Buffalo, it was cloudy. The temperature was 70 degrees, the dew point was 70, and the relative humidity was 100%. The wind was calm. The pressure was 30.00 inches and steady. In Maple Lake, it was clear. The temperature was 74 degrees, the dew point was 69, and the relative humidity was 85%. The wind was calm.
The pressure was 30.02 inches and steady. Elsewhere across central Minnesota, skies ranged from clear to partly cloudy. It was 80 at the Twin Cities, 71 at St. Cloud, 75 at Anoka, and 77 at Crystal. Princeton reported 73, Litchfield reported 73, Little Falls reported 70, and Wilma reported 75. Around the state, fog was reported, with a temperature of 74 at Brainerd and 65 at International Falls. At Duluth, smoke was reported, with a temperature of 62. It was clear, with a temperature of 71 at Rochester and 76 at Mankato. Once again at 1 a.m., in Buffalo, it was 70 degrees under cloudy skies. And in Maple Lake, it was 74 degrees under clear skies. 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The current time is 1:28 a.m. Central Daylight Time. Extreme heat warning remains in effect until 9 p.m. this evening. What? Dangerously hot conditions with heat index values up to 100. Overnight temperatures remaining very warm in the lower 70s. Ware, Anoka, Arbor, Dakota, Hennepin, Ramsey, Scott, and Washington counties. When? Until 9 p.m. this evening. The following impacts are expected. Heat-related illnesses increase significantly during extreme heat and high humidity events. Prolonged deep waves lead to cumulative heat stress for those who cannot adequately cool down and recover each night. Cumulative heat stress significantly increases the risk of heat exhaustion and heat stroke as time goes on. Drink plenty of fluids, stay in an air-conditioned room, stay out of the sun, and check up on relatives and neighbors. Do not leave young children and pets in unattended vehicles. Car interiors will reach lethal temperatures in a matter of minutes. To reduce risk during outdoor work, the Occupational Safety and Health Administration recommends scheduling frequent rest breaks in shaded or air-conditioned environments. Anyone overcome by heat should be moved to a cool and shaded location. Heat stroke is an emergency. Call 911. Repeating, an extreme heat warning remains in effect until 9 p.m. for the following counties, in Minnesota, Anoka, Carver, and Hennepin. Heat advisory in effect from 1 p.m. this afternoon to 9 p.m. this evening. What? Heat index values up to 100 expected. Where? Portions of central, east central, south central, southeast, southwest, and west central Minnesota and northwest and west central Wisconsin. When? From 1 p.m. this afternoon to 9 p.m. this evening. The following impacts are expected. Hot temperatures and high humidity may cause heat illnesses. Drink plenty of fluids, stay in an air-conditioned room, stay out of the sun, and check up on relatives and neighbors. Repeating, a heat advisory has been issued from 1 p.m. until 9 p.m. for the following counties, in Minnesota, Benton, Isanti, McLeod, Meeker, Mille Lacs, Sherburne, Stearns, and Wright. Now the forecast for central Minnesota, from St. Cloud to the northwest Twin Cities suburbs. Overnight, mostly clear. Areas of smoke early in the morning. Patchy smoke early in the morning. Near steady temperature in the lower 70s. South winds up to 5 miles an hour. Friday, sunny. Highs in the mid-90s. Southwest winds up to 10 miles an hour, increasing to 10 to 15 miles an hour in the afternoon. Friday night, clear. Lows in the mid-60s. Northwest winds 5 to 15 miles an hour. Saturday, sunny. Highs in the upper 80s. North winds 5 to 10 miles an hour. Saturday night, partly cloudy. Lows in the mid-60s. Northeast winds up to 5 miles an hour in the evening, becoming light. Sunday, mostly sunny. Highs in the lower 90s. Sunday night, partly cloudy.
Showers likely and chance of thunderstorms overnight. Lows in the lower 70s. Chance of precipitation 70%. Monday and Monday night, mostly clear. Highs in the mid-90s. Lows in the mid-60s. Tuesday through Thursday, mostly clear. Highs in the lower 80s. Lows in the upper 50s. Again, the forecast for central Minnesota, from St. Cloud to the northwest Twin Cities suburbs for overnight, mostly clear. Areas of smoke early in the morning. Patchy smoke early in the morning. Near steady temperature in the lower 70s. South winds up to 5 miles an hour. At 1 a.m., in Buffalo, it was cloudy. The temperature was 70 degrees, the dew point was 70, and the relative humidity was 100%. The wind was calm. Pressure was 30.00 inches and steady. In Maple Lake, it was clear. The temperature was 74 degrees, the dew point was 69, and the relative humidity was 85%. The wind was calm. The pressure was 30.02 inches and steady. Elsewhere across central Minnesota, skies ranged from clear to partly cloudy. It was 80 at the Twin Cities, 71 at St. Cloud, 75 at Anoka, and 77 at Crystal. Princeton reported 73, Litchfield reported 73, Little Falls reported 70, and Wilma reported 75. Around the state, fog was reported, with a temperature of 74 at Brainerd, and 65 at International Falls. At Duluth, smoke was reported, with a temperature of 62. It was clear, with a temperature of 71 at Rochester, and 76 at Mankato. Once again at 1 a.m., in Buffalo, it was 70 degrees under cloudy skies. And in Maple Lake, it was 74 degrees under clear skies. What? The Minnesota Pollution Control Agency has issued an air quality alert for fine particles pollution. The air quality index, AQI, is expected to reach the maroon or hazardous category. Where? Central Minnesota, including the Twin Cities. When? Until 11 a.m. Friday. The following impacts are expected. Everyone is likely to be affected by wildfire smoke in these concentrations. Minor trace amounts of ash fall are likely and have been observed with the dense smoke. Additional details. Dense smoke is causing observed maroon hazardous conditions across central Minnesota. Hourly observations have already surpassed previous hourly records for the Twin Cities, and additional record readings are possible overnight. Smoke will gradually fall northward and disperse, but is expected to remain in alert level concentrations until at least Friday. Sensitive groups, such as people with lung disease including asthma, heart disease, and children and older adults, should remain indoors and keep activity levels low. The general public should avoid all physical activities outdoors. Keep windows closed overnight to prevent smoke from getting indoors. Reduce or eliminate activities that contribute to air pollution, such as outdoor burning and use of residential wood burning devices. What? The Minnesota Pollution Control Agency has issued an air quality alert for fine particles pollution. The air quality index, AQI, is expected to reach the purple or very unhealthy category. Where? Central Minnesota. When? Until 11 a.m. Friday. The following impacts are expected. The risk of health effects is increased for everyone. Additional details. Heavy smoke will continue to disperse and fall to the north this evening into Friday morning, with improvements in air quality from south to north with time. On Friday, an area of low pressure moves through the region and further improves air quality for all but northeastern Minnesota. The air quality alert expires at 11 a.m. for most of the state, but will continue through Monday for northeastern Minnesota. Sensitive groups, such as people with lung disease including asthma, heart disease, and children and older adults, should avoid all physical activities outdoors. The general public should avoid prolonged or heavy exertion. Reduce or eliminate activities that contribute to air pollution, such as outdoor burning and use of residential wood burning devices.
Reduce vehicle trips and vehicle idling as much as possible.

keep windows closed overnight to prevent smoke from getting indoors. What? The Minnesota Pollution Control Agency has issued an air quality alert for fine particles pollution. The air quality index, AQI, is expected to reach the maroon or hazardous category. Where? Central Minnesota, including the Twin Cities. When? Until 11 a.m. Friday. The following impacts are expected. Everyone can be affected by wildfire smoke in these concentrations. Minor trace amounts of ash fall are likely and have been reported across Minnesota. Additional details. Dense smoke is causing observed hazardous maroon conditions across central Minnesota. Smoke concentrations will gradually decrease through Friday, but the air quality will remain in the hazardous maroon to unhealthy for all red categories through that time in the alert area before improving Friday morning. Sensitive groups, such as people with lung disease including asthma, heart disease, and children and older adults, should remain indoors and keep activity levels low. The general public should avoid all physical activities outdoors. Keep windows closed overnight to prevent smoke from getting indoors. Reduce or eliminate activities that contribute to air pollution, such as outdoor burning and use of residential wood burning devices. 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The current time is 1:38 a.m. Central Daylight Time. Extreme heat warning remains in effect until 9 p.m. this evening. What? Dangerously hot conditions with heat index values up to 100. Overnight temperatures remaining very warm in the lower 70s. Where? Anoka, Arbor, Dakota, Hennepin, Ramsey, Scott, and Washington counties. When? Until 9 p.m. this evening. The following impacts are expected. Heat-related illnesses increase significantly during extreme heat and high humidity events. Prolonged deep waves lead to cumulative heat stress for those who cannot adequately cool down and recover each night. Cumulative heat stress significantly increases the risk of heat exhaustion and heat stroke as time goes on. Drink plenty of fluids, stay in an air-conditioned room, stay out of the sun, and check up on relatives and neighbors. Do not leave young children and pets in unattended vehicles. Car interiors will reach lethal temperatures in a matter of minutes. To reduce risk during outdoor work, the Occupational Safety and Health Administration recommends scheduling frequent rest breaks in shaded or air-conditioned environments. Anyone overcome by heat should be moved to a cool and shaded location. Heat stroke is an emergency. Call 911. Repeating, an extreme heat warning remains in effect until 9 p.m. for the following counties in Minnesota, Anoka, Carver, and Hennepin. Heat advisory in effect from 1 p.m. this afternoon to 9 p.m. this evening. What? Heat index values up to 100 expected. Where? Portions of central, east central, south central, southeast, southwest, and west central Minnesota and northwest and west central Wisconsin. When? From 1 p.m. this afternoon to 9 p.m. this evening. The following impacts are expected. Hot temperatures and high humidity may cause heat illnesses. Drink plenty of fluids, stay in an air-conditioned room, stay out of the sun, and check up on relatives and neighbors. Repeating, a heat advisory has been issued from 1 p.m. until 9 p.m. for the following counties in Minnesota, Benton, Isanti, McLeod, Meeker, Mille Lacs, Sherburne, Stearns, and Wright. Now the forecast for central Minnesota. From St. Cloud to the northwest Twin Cities suburbs. Overnight, mostly clear. Areas of smoke early in the morning. Patchy smoke early in the morning. Near steady temperature in the lower 70s. South winds up to 5 miles an hour. Friday, sunny. Highs in the mid-90s. Southwest winds up to 10 miles an hour, increasing to 10 to 15 miles an hour in the afternoon. Friday night, clear. Lows in the mid-60s.
Northwest winds 5 to 15 miles an hour. Saturday, sunny. Highs in the upper 80s. North winds 5 to 10 miles an hour. Saturday night, partly cloudy. Lows in the mid-60s. Northeast winds up to 5 miles an hour in the evening, becoming light. Sunday, mostly sunny. Highs in the lower 90s. Sunday night, partly cloudy. Showers likely and chance of thunderstorms overnight. Lows in the lower 70s. Chance of precipitation 70%. Monday and Monday night, mostly clear. Highs in the mid-90s. Lows in the mid-60s. Tuesday through Thursday, mostly clear. Highs in the lower 80s. Lows in the upper 50s. Again, the forecast for central Minnesota, from St. Cloud to the northwest Twin Cities suburbs for overnight, mostly clear. Areas of smoke early in the morning. Patchy smoke early in the morning. Near steady temperature in the lower 70s. South winds up to 5 miles an hour. At 1 a.m., in Buffalo, it was cloudy. The temperature was 70 degrees, the dew point was 70, and the relative humidity was 100%. The wind was calm. The pressure was 30.00 inches and steady. In Maple Lake, it was clear, the temperature was 74 degrees, the dew point was 69, and the relative humidity was 85%. The wind was calm. The pressure was 30.02 inches and steady. Elsewhere across central Minnesota, skies ranged from clear to partly cloudy. It was 80 at the Twin Cities, 71 at St. Cloud, 75 at Anoka, and 77 at Crystal. Princeton reported 73, Litchfield reported 73, Little Falls reported 70, and Wilmer reported 75. Around the state, fog was reported, with a temperature of 74 at Brainerd and 65 at International Falls. At Duluth, smoke was reported, with a temperature of 62. It was clear, with a temperature of 71 at Rochester and 76 at Mankato. Once again at 1 a.m., in Buffalo, it was 70 degrees under cloudy skies. And in Maple Lake, it was 74 degrees under clear skies. 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What? The Minnesota Pollution Control Agency has issued an air quality alert for fine particles pollution. The air quality index, AQI, is expected to reach the maroon or hazardous category. Where? Central Minnesota, including the Twin Cities. When? Until 11 a.m. Friday. The following impacts are expected. Everyone is likely to be affected by wildfire smoke in these concentrations. Minor trace amounts of ash fall are likely and have been observed with the dense smoke. Additional details. Dense smoke is causing observed maroon hazardous conditions across central Minnesota. Hourly observations have already surpassed previous hourly records for the Twin Cities, and additional record readings are possible overnight. Smoke will gradually fall northward and disperse, but is expected to remain in alert level concentrations until at least Friday. Sensitive groups, such as people with lung disease including asthma, heart disease, and children and older adults, should remain indoors and keep activity levels low. The general public should avoid all physical activities outdoors. Keep windows closed overnight to prevent smoke from getting indoors. Reduce or eliminate activities that contribute to air pollution, such as outdoor burning and use of residential wood burning devices. What? The Minnesota Pollution Control Agency has issued an air quality alert for fine particles pollution. The air quality index, AQI, is expected to reach the purple or very unhealthy category. Where? Central Minnesota. When? Until 11 a.m. Friday. The following impacts are expected. The risk of health effects is increased for everyone.
Additional details, heavy smoke will continue to disperse and fall to the north this evening into Friday morning, with improvements in air quality from south to north with time. On Friday, an area of low pressure moves through the region and further improves air quality for all but northeastern Minnesota. The air quality alert expires at 11 a.m. for most of the state, but will continue through Monday for northeastern Minnesota. Sensitive groups, such as people with lung disease including asthma, heart disease, and children and older adults, should avoid all physical activities outdoors. The general public should avoid prolonged or heavy exertion. Reduce or eliminate activities that contribute to air pollution, such as outdoor burning and use of residential wood burning devices. Reduce vehicle trips and vehicle idling as much as possible. Keep windows closed overnight to prevent smoke from getting indoors. What? The Minnesota Pollution Control Agency has issued an air quality alert for fine particles pollution. The air quality index (AQI) is expected to reach the maroon or hazardous category. Where? Central Minnesota, including the Twin Cities. When? Until 11 a.m. Friday. The following impacts are expected. Everyone can be affected by wildfire smoke in these concentrations. Minor trace amounts of ashfall are likely and have been reported across Minnesota. Additional details. Dense smoke is causing observed hazardous maroon conditions across central Minnesota. Smoke concentrations will gradually decrease through Friday, but the air quality will remain in the hazardous maroon to unhealthy for all red categories through that time in the alert area before improving Friday morning. Sensitive groups, such as people with lung disease including asthma, heart disease, and children and older adults, should remain indoors and keep activity levels low. The general public should avoid all physical activities outdoors. Keep windows closed overnight to prevent smoke from getting indoors. Reduce or eliminate activities that contribute to air pollution, such as outdoor burning and use of residential wood burning devices. The current time is 1:49 a.m. Central Daylight Time. Extreme heat warning remains in effect until 9 p.m. this evening. What? Dangerously hot conditions with heat index values up to 100. Overnight temperatures remaining very warm in the lower 70s. Anoka, Arbor, Dakota, Hennepin, Ramsey, Scott, and Washington counties. When? Until 9 p.m. this evening. The following impacts are expected. Heat-related illnesses increase significantly during extreme heat and high humidity events. Prolonged deep waves lead to cumulative heat stress for those who cannot adequately cool down and recover each night. Cumulative heat stress significantly increases the risk of heat exhaustion and heat stroke as time goes on. Drink plenty of fluids, stay in an air-conditioned room, stay out of the sun, and check up on relatives and neighbors. Do not leave young children and pets in unattended vehicles. Car interiors will reach lethal temperatures in a matter of minutes. To reduce risk during outdoor work, the Occupational Safety and Health Administration recommends scheduling frequent rest breaks in shaded or air-conditioned environments. Anyone overcome by heat should be moved to a cool and shaded location. Heat stroke is an emergency. Call 911. Repeating, an extreme heat warning remains in effect until 9 p.m. for the following counties in Minnesota, Anoka, Carver, and Hennepin. Heat advisory in effect from 1 p.m. this afternoon to 9 p.m. this evening. What? Heat index values up to 100 expected. Where? Portions of central, east central, south central, southeast, southwest, and west central Minnesota and northwest and west central Wisconsin. When? From 1 p.m. this afternoon to 9 p.m. this evening. The following impacts are expected. Hot temperatures and high humidity may cause heat illnesses. Drink plenty of fluids, stay in an air-conditioned room, stay out of the sun, and check up on relatives and neighbors. Repeating, a heat advisory has been issued from 1 p.m. until 9 p.m. for the following counties in Minnesota, Benton, Isanti, McLeod, Meeker, Mille Lacs, Sherburne, Stearns, and Wright.
Now the forecast for central Minnesota, from St. Cloud to the northwest Twin Cities suburbs. Overnight, mostly clear. Areas of smoke early in the morning. Patchy smoke early in the morning. Near steady temperature in the lower 70s. South winds up to 5 miles an hour. Friday, sunny. Highs in the mid-90s. Southwest winds up to 10 miles an hour, increasing to 10 to 15 miles an hour in the afternoon. Friday night, clear. Lows in the mid-60s. Northwest winds 5 to 15 miles an hour. Saturday, sunny. Highs in the upper 80s. North winds 5 to 10 miles an hour. Saturday night, partly cloudy. Lows in the mid-60s. Northeast winds up to 5 miles an hour in the evening, becoming light. Sunday, mostly sunny. Highs in the lower 90s. Sunday night, partly cloudy. Showers likely and chance of thunderstorms overnight. Lows in the lower 70s. Chance of precipitation 70%. Monday and Monday night, mostly clear. Highs in the mid-90s. Lows in the mid-60s. Tuesday through Thursday, mostly clear. Highs in the lower 80s. Lows in the upper 50s. Again, the forecast for central Minnesota, from St. Cloud to the northwest Twin Cities suburbs for overnight, mostly clear. Areas of smoke early in the morning. Patchy smoke early in the morning. Near steady temperature in the lower 70s. South winds up to 5 miles an hour. At 1 a.m., in Buffalo, it was cloudy. The temperature was 70 degrees, the dew point was 70, and the relative humidity was 100%. The wind was calm. The pressure was 30.00 inches and steady. In Maple Lake, it was clear. The temperature was 74 degrees, the dew point was 69, and the relative humidity was 85%. The wind was calm. The pressure was 30.02 inches and steady. Elsewhere across central Minnesota, skies ranged from clear to partly cloudy. It was 80 at the Twin Cities, 71 at St. Cloud, 75 at Anoka, and 77 at Crystal. Princeton reported 73, Litchfield reported 73, Little Falls reported 70, and Wilmer reported 75. Around the state, fog was reported, with a temperature of 74 at Brainerd and 65 at International Falls. At Duluth, smoke was reported, with a temperature of 62. It was clear, with a temperature of 71 at Rochester and 76 at Mankato. Once again at 1 a.m., in Buffalo, it was 70 degrees under cloudy skies. And in Maple Lake, it was 74 degrees under clear skies. This is weather radio station WNG676 Clearwater, broadcasting on a frequency of 162.50 MHz. 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The current time is 1:55 a.m. Central Daylight Time. Extreme heat warning remains in effect until 9 p.m. this evening. What? Dangerously hot conditions with heat index values up to 100. Overnight temperatures remaining very warm in the lower 70s. Where? Anoka, Carver, Dakota, Hennepin, Ramsey, Scott, and Washington counties. When? Until 9 p.m. this evening. The following impacts are expected. Heat-related illnesses increase significantly during extreme heat and high humidity events. Prolonged heat waves lead to cumulative heat stress for those who cannot adequately cool down and recover each night. Cumulative heat stress significantly increases the risk of heat exhaustion and heat stroke as time goes on. Drink plenty of fluids, stay in an air-conditioned room, stay out of the sun, and check up on relatives and neighbors. Do not leave young children and pets in unattended vehicles. Car interiors will reach lethal temperatures in a matter of minutes. To reduce risk during outdoor work,
The Occupational Safety and Health Administration recommends scheduling frequent rest breaks in shaded or air-conditioned environments. Anyone overcome by heat should be moved to a cool and shaded location. Heat stroke is an emergency. Call 911. Repeating, an extreme heat warning remains in effect until 9 p.m. for the following counties: in Minnesota, Anoka, Carver, and Hennepin. What? The Minnesota Pollution Control Agency has issued an air quality alert for fine particles pollution. The air quality index, AQI, is expected to reach the maroon or hazardous category. Where? Central Minnesota, including the Twin Cities. When? Until 11 a.m. Friday. The following impacts are expected. Everyone is likely to be affected by wildfire smoke in these concentrations. Minor trace amounts of ash fall are likely and have been observed with the dense smoke. Additional details. Dense smoke is causing observed maroon hazardous conditions across central Minnesota. Hourly observations have already surpassed previous hourly records for the Twin Cities, and additional record readings are possible overnight. Smoke will gradually fall northward and disperse, but is expected to remain in alert level concentrations until at least Friday. Sensitive groups, such as people with lung disease including asthma, heart disease, and children and older adults, should remain indoors and keep activity levels low. The general public should avoid all physical activities outdoors. Keep windows closed overnight to prevent smoke from getting indoors. Reduce or eliminate activities that contribute to air pollution, such as outdoor burning and use of residential wood burning devices. What? The Minnesota Pollution Control Agency has issued an air quality alert for fine particles pollution. The air quality index, AQI, is expected to reach the purple or very unhealthy category. Where? Central Minnesota. When? Until 11 a.m. Friday. The following impacts are expected. The risk of health effects is increased for everyone. Additional details. Heavy smoke will continue to disperse and fall to the north this evening into Friday morning, with improvements in air quality from south to north with time. On Friday, an area of low pressure moves through the region and further improves air quality for all but northeastern Minnesota. The air quality alert expires at 11 a.m. for most of the state, but will continue through Monday for northeastern Minnesota. Sensitive groups, such as people with lung disease including asthma, heart disease, and children and older adults, should avoid all physical activities outdoors. The general public should avoid prolonged or heavy exertion. Reduce or eliminate activities that contribute to air pollution, such as outdoor burning and use of residential wood burning devices. Reduce vehicle trips and vehicle idling as much as possible. Keep windows closed overnight to prevent smoke from getting indoors. What? The Minnesota Pollution Control Agency has issued an air quality alert for fine particles pollution. The air quality index, AQI, is expected to reach the maroon or hazardous category. Where? Central Minnesota, including the Twin Cities. When? Until 11 a.m. Friday. The following impacts are expected. Everyone can be affected by wildfire smoke in these concentrations. Minor trace amounts of ash fall are likely and have been reported across Minnesota. Additional details. Dense smoke is causing observed hazardous maroon conditions across central Minnesota. Smoke concentrations will gradually decrease through Friday, but the air quality will remain in the hazardous maroon to unhealthy for all red categories through that time in the alert area before improving Friday morning. Sensitive groups, such as people with lung disease including asthma, heart disease, and children and older adults, should remain indoors and keep activity levels low. The general public should avoid all physical activities outdoors. Keep windows closed overnight to prevent smoke from getting indoors. Reduce or eliminate activities that contribute to air pollution, such as outdoor burning and use of residential wood burning devices. Heat advisory in effect from 1 p.m. this afternoon to 9 p.m. this evening. What? Heat index values up to 100 expected. Where? Portions of central, east central, south central, southeast, southwest,
and west central Minnesota and northwest and west central Wisconsin. When, from 1 p.m. this afternoon to 9 p.m. this evening. The following impacts are expected. Hot temperatures and high humidity may cause heat illnesses. Drink plenty of fluids, stay in an air-conditioned room, stay out of the sun, and check up on relatives and neighbors. Repeating, a heat advisory has been issued from 1 p.m. until 9 p.m. for the following counties, in Minnesota, Benton, Isanti, McLeod, Meeker, Mille Lacs, Sherburne, Stearns, and Wright. Now the forecast for central Minnesota, from St. Cloud to the northwest Twin Cities suburbs. Overnight, mostly clear. Areas of smoke early in the morning. Patchy smoke early in the morning. Near steady temperature in the lower 70s. South winds up to 5 miles an hour. Friday, sunny. Highs in the mid-90s. Southwest winds up to 10 miles an hour, increasing to 10 to 15 miles an hour in the afternoon. Friday night, clear. Lows in the mid-60s. Northwest winds 5 to 15 miles an hour. Saturday, sunny. Highs in the upper 80s. North winds 5 to 10 miles an hour. Saturday night, partly cloudy. Lows in the mid-60s. Northeast winds up to 5 miles an hour in the evening, becoming light. Sunday, mostly sunny. Highs in the lower 90s. Sunday night, partly cloudy. Showers likely and chance of thunderstorms overnight. Lows in the lower 70s. Chance of precipitation 70%. Monday and Monday night, mostly clear. Highs in the mid-90s. Lows in the mid-60s. Tuesday through Thursday, mostly clear. Highs in the lower 80s. Lows in the upper 50s. Again, the forecast for central Minnesota, from St. Cloud to the northwest Twin Cities suburbs for overnight, mostly clear. Areas of smoke early in the morning. Patchy smoke early in the morning. Near steady temperature in the lower 70s. South winds up to 5 miles an hour. 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The current time is 2:04 a.m. Central Daylight Time. Extreme heat warning remains in effect until 9 p.m. this evening. What? Dangerously hot conditions with heat index values up to 100. Overnight temperatures remaining very warm in the lower 70s. Ware, Anoka, Arbor, Hennepin, Ramsey, Scott, and Washington counties. When, until 9 p.m. this evening. The following impacts are expected. Heat-related illnesses increase significantly during extreme heat and high humidity events. Prolonged heat waves lead to cumulative heat stress for those who cannot adequately cool down and recover each night. Cumulative heat stress significantly increases the risk of heat exhaustion and heat stroke as time goes on. Drink plenty of fluids, stay in an air-conditioned room, stay out of the sun, and check up on relatives and neighbors. Do not leave young children and pets in unattended vehicles. Car interiors will reach lethal temperatures in a matter of minutes. To reduce risk during outdoor work, the Occupational Safety and Health Administration recommends scheduling frequent rest breaks in shaded or air-conditioned environments. Anyone overcome by heat should be moved to a cool and shaded location. Heat stroke is an emergency. Call 911. Repeating, an extreme heat warning remains in effect until 9 p.m. for the following counties, in Minnesota, Anoka, Carver, and Hennepin. Heat advisory in effect from 1 p.m. this afternoon to 9 p.m. this evening. What? Heat index values up to 100 expected. Where? Portions of central, east central, south central, southeast, southwest, and west central Minnesota and northwest and west central Wisconsin. When? From 1 p.m. this afternoon to 9 p.m. this evening.
The following impacts are expected. Hot temperatures and high humidity may cause heat illnesses. Drink plenty of fluids, stay in an air-conditioned room, stay out of the sun, and check up on relatives and neighbors. Repeating, a heat advisory has been issued from 1 p.m. until 9 p.m. for the following counties: in Minnesota, Benton, Isanti, McLeod, Meeker, Mille Lacs, Sherburn, Stearns, and Wright. Now the forecast for central Minnesota, from St. Cloud to the northwest Twin Cities suburbs. Overnight, mostly clear. Areas of smoke early in the morning. Patchy smoke early in the morning. Near steady temperature in the lower 70s. South winds up to 5 miles an hour. Friday, sunny. Highs in the mid-90s. Southwest winds up to 10 miles an hour, increasing to 10 to 15 miles an hour in the afternoon. Friday night, clear. Lows in the mid-60s. Northwest winds 5 to 15 miles an hour. Saturday, sunny. Highs in the upper 80s. North winds 5 to 10 miles an hour. Saturday night, partly cloudy. Lows in the mid-60s. Northeast winds up to 5 miles an hour in the evening, becoming light. Sunday, mostly sunny. Highs in the lower 90s. Sunday night, partly cloudy. Showers likely and chance of thunderstorms overnight. Lows in the lower 70s. Chance of precipitation 70%. Monday and Monday night, mostly clear. Highs in the mid-90s. Lows in the mid-60s. Tuesday through Thursday, mostly clear. Highs in the lower 80s. Lows in the upper 50s. Again, the forecast for central Minnesota, from St. Cloud to the northwest Twin Cities suburbs for overnight, mostly clear. Areas of smoke early in the morning. Patchy smoke early in the morning. Near steady temperature in the lower 70s. South winds up to 5 miles an hour. What? The Minnesota Pollution Control Agency has issued an air quality alert for fine particles pollution. The air quality index, AQI, is expected to reach the maroon or hazardous category. Where? Central Minnesota, including the Twin Cities. When? Until 11 a.m. Friday. The following impacts are expected. Everyone is likely to be affected by wildfire smoke in these concentrations. Minor trace amounts of ash fall are likely and have been observed with the dense smoke. Additional details. Dense smoke is causing observed maroon hazardous conditions across central Minnesota. Hourly observations have already surpassed previous hourly records for the Twin Cities, and additional record readings are possible overnight. Smoke will gradually fall northward and disperse, but is expected to remain in alert level concentrations until at least Friday. Sensitive groups, such as people with lung disease including asthma, heart disease, and children and older adults, should remain indoors and keep activity levels low. The general public should avoid all physical activities outdoors. Keep windows closed overnight to prevent smoke from getting indoors. Reduce or eliminate activities that contribute to air pollution, such as outdoor burning and use of residential wood burning devices. What? The Minnesota Pollution Control Agency has issued an air quality alert for fine particles pollution. The air quality index, AQI, is expected to reach the purple or very unhealthy category. Where? Central Minnesota. When? Until 11 a.m. Friday. The following impacts are expected. The risk of health effects is increased for everyone. Additional details. Heavy smoke will continue to disperse and fall to the north this evening into Friday morning, with improvements in air quality from south to north with time. On Friday, an area of low pressure moves through the region and further improves air quality for all but northeastern Minnesota. The air quality alert expires at 11 a.m. for most of the state, but will continue through Monday for northeastern Minnesota. Sensitive groups, such as people with lung disease including asthma, heart disease, and children and older adults, should avoid all physical activities outdoors. The general public should avoid prolonged or heavy exertion.
Reduce or eliminate activity that contributes to air pollution, such as outdoor burning and use of residential wood burning devices. Reduce vehicle trips and vehicle idling as much as possible. Keep windows closed overnight to prevent smoke from getting indoors. What? The Minnesota Pollution Control Agency has issued an air quality alert for fine particles pollution. The air quality index, AQI, is expected to reach the maroon or hazardous category. Where? Central Minnesota, including the Twin Cities. When? Until 11 a.m. Friday. The following impacts are expected. Everyone can be affected by wildfire smoke in these concentrations. Minor trace amounts of ash fall are likely and have been reported across Minnesota. Additional details. Dense smoke is causing observed hazardous maroon conditions across central Minnesota. Smoke concentrations will gradually decrease through Friday, but the air quality will remain in the hazardous maroon to unhealthy for all red categories through that time in the alert area before improving Friday morning. Sensitive groups, such as people with lung disease including asthma, heart disease, and children and older adults, should remain indoors and keep activity levels low. The general public should avoid all physical activities outdoors. Keep windows closed overnight to prevent smoke from getting indoors. Reduce or eliminate activity that contributes to air pollution, such as outdoor burning and use of residential wood burning devices. 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The current time is 2:13 a.m. Central Daylight Time. Extreme heat warning remains in effect until 9 p.m. this evening. What? Dangerously hot conditions with heat index values up to 100. Overnight temperatures remaining very warm in the lower 70s. Where? Anoka, Carver, Dakota, Hennepin, Ramsey, Scott, and Washington counties. When? Until 9 p.m. this evening. The following impacts are expected. Heat-related illnesses increase significantly during extreme heat and high humidity events. Prolonged deep waves lead to cumulative heat stress for those who cannot adequately cool down and recover each night. Cumulative heat stress significantly increases the risk of heat exhaustion and heat stroke as time goes on. Drink plenty of fluids, stay in an air-conditioned room, stay out of the sun, and check up on relatives and neighbors. Do not leave young children and pets in unattended vehicles. Car interiors will reach lethal temperatures in a matter of minutes. To reduce risk during outdoor work, the Occupational Safety and Health Administration recommends scheduling frequent rest breaks in shaded or air-conditioned environments. Anyone overcome by heat should be moved to a cool and shaded location. Heat stroke is an emergency. Call 911. Repeating, an extreme heat warning remains in effect until 9 p.m. for the following counties in Minnesota, Anoka, Carver, and Hennepin. Heat advisory in effect from 1 p.m. this afternoon to 9 p.m. this evening. What? Heat index values up to 100 expected. Where? Portions of central, east central, south central, southeast, southwest, and west central Minnesota and northwest and west central Wisconsin. When? From 1 p.m. this afternoon to 9 p.m. this evening. The following impacts are expected. Hot temperatures and high humidity may cause heat illnesses. Drink plenty of fluids, stay in an air-conditioned room, stay out of the sun, and check up on relatives and neighbors. Repeating, a heat advisory has been issued from 1 p.m. until 9 p.m. for the following counties in Minnesota, Benton, Isanti, McLeod, Meeker, Mille Lacs, Sherburne, Stearns, and Wright. Now the forecast for central Minnesota. From St. Cloud to the northwest Twin Cities suburbs. Overnight, mostly clear. Areas of smoke early in the morning. Patchy smoke early in the morning. Near steady temperature in the lower 70s. South winds up to 5 miles an hour. Friday, sunny. Highs in the mid-90s.
Southwest winds up to 10 miles an hour, increasing to 10 to 15 miles an hour in the afternoon. Friday night, clear. Lows in the mid-60s. Northwest winds 5 to 15 miles.

Tuesday through Thursday, mostly clear. Highs in the lower 80s. Lows in the upper 50s. Again, the forecast for central Minnesota, from St. Cloud to the northwest Twin Cities suburbs for overnight, mostly clear. Areas of smoke early in the morning. Patchy smoke early in the morning. Near steady temperature in the lower 70s. South winds up to 5 miles an hour. At 2 a.m., in Buffalo, it was cloudy. The temperature was 72 degrees, the dew point was 70, and the relative humidity was 94%. The wind was southeast at 3 miles an hour. The pressure was 30.00 inches and steady. In Maple Lake, it was clear. The temperature was 76 degrees, the dew point was 70, and the relative humidity was 82%. The wind was south at 3 miles an hour. The pressure was 30.01 inches and falling. Elsewhere across central Minnesota, it was clear, with a temperature of 79 at the Twin Cities, 70 at St. Cloud, and 73 at Princeton. Under clear skies, Litchfield reported 73, Little Falls reported 72, and Wilma reported 73. At Anoka, it was partly cloudy, with a temperature of 75. At Crystal, it was mostly cloudy, with a temperature of 77. Around the state, at Brainerd, fog was reported, with a temperature of 73. At International Falls, haze was reported, with a temperature of 66. At Duluth, smoke was reported, with a temperature of 60. It was clear, with a temperature of 71 at Rochester, and 76 at Mankato. Once again at 2 a.m., in Buffalo, it was 72 degrees under cloudy skies. And in Maple Lake, it was 76 degrees under clear skies. 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The current time is 2:20 a.m. Central Daylight Time. Extreme heat warning remains in effect until 9 p.m. this evening. What? Dangerously hot conditions with heat index values up to 100. Overnight temperatures remaining very warm in the lower 70s. Ware, Anoka, Harbor, Dakota, Hennepin, Ramsey, Scott, and Washington counties. When? Until 9 p.m. this evening. The following impacts are expected. Heat-related illnesses increase significantly during extreme heat and high humidity events. Prolonged heat waves lead to cumulative heat stress for those who cannot adequately cool down and recover each night. Cumulative heat stress significantly increases the risk of heat exhaustion and heat stroke as time goes on. Drink plenty of fluids, stay in an air-conditioned room, stay out of the sun, and check up on relatives and neighbors. Do not leave young children and pets in unattended vehicles. Car interiors will reach lethal temperatures in a matter of minutes. To reduce risk during outdoor work, the Occupational Safety and Health Administration recommends scheduling frequent rest breaks in shaded or air-conditioned environments. Anyone overcome by heat should be moved to a cool and shaded location. Heat stroke is an emergency. Call 911. Repeating, an extreme heat warning remains in effect until 9 p.m. for the following counties, in Minnesota, Anoka, Carver, and Hennepin. What? The Minnesota Pollution Control Agency has issued an air quality alert for fine particles pollution. The air quality index, AQI, is expected to reach the maroon or hazardous category. Where? Central Minnesota, including the Twin Cities. When? Until 11 a.m. Friday. The following impacts are expected. Everyone is likely to be affected by wildfire smoke in these concentrations. Minor trace amounts of ash fall are likely and have been observed with the dense smoke. Additional details. Dense smoke is causing observed maroon hazardous conditions across central Minnesota. Hourly observations have already surpassed previous hourly records for the Twin Cities, and additional record readings are possible overnight.

smoke will gradually fall northward and disperse, but is expected to remain in alert level concentrations until at least Friday. Sensitive groups, such as people with lung disease including asthma, heart disease, and children and older adults, should remain indoors and keep activity levels low. The general public should avoid all physical activities outdoors. Keep windows closed overnight to prevent smoke from getting indoors. Reduce or eliminate activities that contribute to air pollution, such as outdoor burning and use of residential wood burning devices. What? The Minnesota Pollution Control Agency has issued an air quality alert for fine particles pollution. The air quality index (AQI) is expected to reach the purple or very unhealthy category. Where? Central Minnesota. When? Until 11 a.m. Friday. The following impacts are expected. The risk of health effects is increased for everyone. Additional details. Heavy smoke will continue to disperse and fall to the north this evening into Friday morning, with improvements in air quality from south to north with time. On Friday, an area of low pressure moves through the region and further improves air quality for all but northeastern Minnesota. The air quality alert expires at 11 a.m. for most of the state, but will continue through Monday for northeastern Minnesota. Sensitive groups, such as people with lung disease including asthma, heart disease, and children and older adults, should avoid all physical activities outdoors. The general public should avoid prolonged or heavy exertion. Reduce or eliminate activities that contribute to air pollution, such as outdoor burning and use of residential wood burning devices. Reduce vehicle trips and vehicle idling as much as possible. Keep windows closed overnight to prevent smoke from getting indoors. What? The Minnesota Pollution Control Agency has issued an air quality alert for fine particles pollution. The air quality index (AQI) is expected to reach the maroon or hazardous category. Where? Central Minnesota, including the Twin Cities. When? Until 11 a.m. Friday. The following impacts are expected. Everyone can be affected by wildfire smoke in these concentrations. Minor trace amounts of ash fall are likely and have been reported across Minnesota. Additional details. Dense smoke is causing observed hazardous maroon conditions across central Minnesota. Smoke concentrations will gradually decrease through Friday, but the air quality will remain in the hazardous maroon to unhealthy for all red categories through that time in the alert area before improving Friday morning. Sensitive groups, such as people with lung disease including asthma, heart disease, and children and older adults, should remain indoors and keep activity levels low. The general public should avoid all physical activities outdoors. Keep windows closed overnight to prevent smoke from getting indoors. Reduce or eliminate activities that contribute to air pollution, such as outdoor burning and use of residential wood burning devices. Heat advisory in effect from 1 p.m. this afternoon to 9 p.m. this evening. What? Heat index values up to 100 expected. Where? Portions of central, east central, south central, southeast, southwest, and west central Minnesota and northwest and west central Wisconsin. When? From 1 p.m. this afternoon to 9 p.m. this evening. The following impacts are expected. Hot temperatures and high humidity may cause heat illnesses. Drink plenty of fluids, stay in an air-conditioned room, stay out of the sun, and check up on relatives and neighbors. Repeating, a heat advisory has been issued from 1 p.m. until 9 p.m. for the following counties: in Minnesota, Benton, Isanti, McLeod, Meeker, Mille Lacs, Sherburne, Stearns, and Wright. Now the forecast for central Minnesota, from St. Cloud to the northwest Twin Cities suburbs. Overnight, mostly clear. Areas of smoke early in the morning. Patchy smoke early in the morning. Near steady temperature in the lower 70s. South winds up to 5 miles an hour. Friday, sunny. Highs in the mid-90s. Southwest winds up to 10 miles an hour, increasing to 10 to 15 miles an hour in the afternoon. Friday night, clear. Lows in the mid-60s.
Northwest winds 5 to 15 miles an hour. Saturday, sunny. Highs in the upper 80s. North winds 5 to 10 miles an hour. Saturday night, partly cloudy. Lows in the mid-60s. Northeast winds up to 5 miles an hour in the evening, becoming light. Sunday, mostly sunny. Highs in the lower 90s. Sunday night, partly cloudy. Showers likely and chance of thunderstorms overnight. Lows in the lower 70s. Chance of precipitation 70%. Monday and Monday night, mostly clear. Highs in the mid-90s. Lows in the mid-60s. Tuesday through Thursday, mostly clear. Highs in the lower 80s. Lows in the upper 50s. Again, the forecast for central Minnesota, from St. Cloud to the northwest Twin Cities suburbs for overnight, mostly clear. Areas of smoke early in the morning. Patchy smoke early in the morning. Near steady temperature in the lower 70s. South winds up to 5 miles an hour. At 2 a.m., in Buffalo, it was cloudy. The temperature was 72 degrees, the dew point was 70, and the relative humidity was 94%. The wind was southeast at 3 miles an hour. The pressure was 30.00 inches and steady. In Maple Lake, it was clear, the temperature was 76 degrees, the dew point was 70, and the relative humidity was 82%. The wind was south at 3 miles an hour. The pressure was 30.01 inches and falling. Elsewhere across central Minnesota, it was clear, with a temperature of 79 at the Twin Cities, 70 at St. Cloud, and 73 at Princeton. Under clear skies, Litchfield reported 73, Little Falls reported 72, and Wilma reported 73. At Anoka, it was partly cloudy, with a temperature of 75. At Crystal, it was mostly cloudy, with a temperature of 77. Around the state, at Brainerd, fog was reported, with a temperature of 73. At International Falls, haze was reported, with a temperature of 66. At Duluth, smoke was reported, with a temperature of 60. It was clear, with a temperature of 71 at Rochester, and 76 at Mankato. Once again at 2 a.m., in Buffalo, it was 72 degrees under cloudy skies. And in Maple Lake, it was 76 degrees under clear skies. 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The current time is 2:30 a.m. Central Daylight Time. Extreme heat warning remains in effect until 9 p.m. this evening. What? Dangerously hot conditions with heat index values up to 100. Overnight temperatures remaining very warm in the lower 70s. Ware, Anoka, Harbor, Dakota, Hennepin, Ramsey, Scott, and Washington counties. When, until 9 p.m. this evening. The following impacts are expected: heat-related illnesses increase significantly during extreme heat and high humidity events. Prolonged heat waves lead to cumulative heat stress for those who cannot adequately cool down and recover each night. Cumulative heat stress significantly increases the risk of heat exhaustion and heat stroke as time goes on. Drink plenty of fluids, stay in an air-conditioned room, stay out of the sun, and check up on relatives and neighbors. Do not leave young children and pets in unattended vehicles. Car interiors will reach lethal temperatures in a matter of minutes. To reduce risk during outdoor work, the Occupational Safety and Health Administration recommends scheduling frequent rest breaks in shaded or air-conditioned environments. Anyone overcome by heat should be moved to a cool and shaded location. Heat stroke is an emergency. Call 911. Repeating, an extreme heat warning remains in effect until 9 p.m. for the following counties in Minnesota: Anoka, Harbor, and Hennepin.
heat advisory in effect from 1 p.m. this afternoon to 9 p.m. this evening. What? Heat index values up to 100 expected. Where? Portions of central, east central, south central, southeast, southwest, and west central Minnesota and northwest and west central Wisconsin. When? From 1 p.m. this afternoon to 9 p.m. this evening. The following impacts are expected. Hot temperatures and high humidity may cause heat illnesses. Drink plenty of fluids, stay in an air-conditioned room, stay out of the sun, and check up on relatives and neighbors. Repeating, check up on relatives and neighbors. Repeating, a heat advisory has been issued from 1 p.m. until 9 p.m. for the following counties, in Minnesota, Benton, Isanti, McLeod, Meeker, Mille Lacs, Sherburne, Stearns and Wright. What? The Minnesota Pollution Control Agency has issued an air quality alert for fine particles pollution. The air quality index AQI is expected to reach the maroon or hazardous category. Where? Central Minnesota, including the Twin Cities. When? Until 11 a.m. Friday. The following impacts are expected. Everyone is likely to be affected by wildfire smoke in these concentrations. Minor trace amounts of ash fall are likely and have been observed with the dense smoke. Additional details. Dense smoke is causing observed maroon hazardous conditions across central Minnesota. Hourly observations have already surpassed previous hourly records for the Twin Cities, and additional record readings are possible overnight. Smoke will gradually fall northward and disperse, but is expected to remain in alert level concentrations until at least Friday. Sensitive groups, such as people with lung disease including asthma, heart disease, and children and older adults, should remain indoors and keep activity levels low. The general public should avoid all physical activities outdoors. Keep windows closed overnight to prevent smoke from getting indoors. Reduce or eliminate activities that contribute to air pollution, such as outdoor burning and use of residential wood burning devices. What? The Minnesota Pollution Control Agency has issued an air quality alert for fine particles pollution. The air quality index AQI is expected to reach the purple or very unhealthy category. Where? Central Minnesota. When? Until 11 a.m. Friday. The following impacts are expected. The risk of health effects is increased for everyone. Additional details. Heavy smoke will continue to disperse and fall to the north this evening into Friday morning, with improvements in air quality from south to north with time. On Friday, an area of low pressure moves through the region and further improves air quality for all but northeastern Minnesota. The air quality alert expires at 11 a.m. for most of the state, but will continue through Monday for northeastern Minnesota. Sensitive groups, such as people with lung disease including asthma, heart disease, and children and older adults, should avoid all physical activities outdoors. The general public should avoid prolonged or heavy exertion. Reduce or eliminate activities that contribute to air pollution, such as outdoor burning and use of residential wood burning devices. Reduce vehicle trips and vehicle idling as much as possible. Keep windows closed overnight to prevent smoke from getting indoors. What? The Minnesota Pollution Control Agency has issued an air quality alert for fine particles pollution. The air quality index AQI is expected to reach the maroon or hazardous category. Where? Central Minnesota, including the Twin Cities. When? Until 11 a.m. Friday. The following impacts are expected. Everyone can be affected by wildfire smoke in these concentrations. Minor trace amounts of ash fall are likely and have been reported across Minnesota. Additional details. Dense smoke is causing observed hazardous maroon conditions across central Minnesota. Smoke concentrations will gradually decrease through Friday, but the air quality will remain in the hazardous maroon to unhealthy for all red categories through that time in the alert area before improving Friday morning. Sensitive groups, such as people with lung disease including asthma, heart disease, and children and older adults, should remain indoors and keep activity levels low. The general public should avoid all physical activities outdoors.
Keep windows closed overnight to prevent smoke from getting indoors. Reduce or eliminate activity that can

contribute to air pollution, such as outdoor burning and use of residential wood burning devices. Now the forecast for central Minnesota, from St. Cloud to the northwest Twin Cities suburbs. Overnight, mostly clear. Areas of smoke early in the morning. Patchy smoke early in the morning. Near steady temperature in the lower 70s. South winds up to 5 miles an hour. Friday, sunny. Highs in the mid-90s. Southwest winds up to 10 miles an hour, increasing to 10 to 15 miles an hour in the afternoon. Friday night, clear. Lows in the mid-60s. Northwest winds 5 to 15 miles an hour. Saturday, sunny. Highs in the upper 80s. North winds 5 to 10 miles an hour. Saturday night, partly cloudy. Lows in the mid-60s. Northeast winds up to 5 miles an hour in the evening, becoming light. Sunday, mostly sunny. Highs in the lower 90s. Sunday night, partly cloudy. Showers likely and chance of thunderstorms overnight. Lows in the lower 70s. Chance of precipitation 70%. Monday and Monday night, mostly clear. Highs in the mid-90s. Lows in the mid-60s. Tuesday through Thursday, mostly clear. Highs in the lower 80s. Lows in the upper 50s. Again, the forecast for central Minnesota, from St. Cloud to the northwest Twin Cities suburbs for overnight, mostly clear. Areas of smoke early in the morning. Patchy smoke early in the morning. Near steady temperature in the lower 70s. South winds up to 5 miles an hour. At 2 a.m. in Buffalo, it was cloudy. The temperature was 72 degrees, the dew point was 70, and the relative humidity was 94%. The wind was southeast at 3 miles an hour. The pressure was 30.00 inches and steady. In Maple Lake, it was clear. The temperature was 76 degrees, the dew point was 70, and the relative humidity was 82%. The wind was south at 3 miles an hour. The pressure was 30.01 inches and falling. Elsewhere across central Minnesota, it was clear, with a temperature of 79 at the Twin Cities, 70 at St. Cloud, and 73 at Princeton. Under clear skies, Litchfield reported 73, Little Falls reported 72, and Wilmer reported 73. At Anoka, it was partly cloudy, with a temperature of 75. At Crystal, it was mostly cloudy, with a temperature of 77. Around the state, at Brainerd, fog was reported, with a temperature of 73. At International Falls, haze was reported, with a temperature of 66. At Duluth, smoke was reported, with a temperature of 60. It was clear, with a temperature of 71 at Rochester, and 76 at Mankato. Once again at 2 a.m., in Buffalo, it was 72 degrees under cloudy skies. And in Maple Lake, it was 76 degrees under clear skies. 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The current time is 2:41 a.m. Central Daylight Time. Extreme heat warning remains in effect until 9 p.m. this evening. What? Dangerously hot conditions with heat index values up to 100. Overnight temperatures remaining very warm in the lower 70s. Ware, Anoka, Carver, Dakota, Hennepin, Ramsey, Scott, and Washington counties. When? Until 9 p.m. this evening. The following impacts are expected. Heat-related illnesses increase significantly during extreme heat and high humidity events. Prolonged heat waves lead to cumulative heat stress for those who cannot adequately cool down and recover each night. Cumulative heat stress significantly increases the risk of heat exhaustion and heat stroke as time goes on. Drink plenty of fluids, stay in an air-conditioned room,
stay out of the sun, and check up on relatives and neighbors. Do not leave young children and pets in unattended vehicles. Car interiors will reach lethal temperatures in a matter of minutes. To reduce risk during outdoor work, the Occupational Safety and Health Administration recommends scheduling frequent rest breaks in shaded or air-conditioned environments. Anyone overcome by heat should be moved to a cool and shaded location. Heat stroke is an emergency. Call 911. Repeating, an extreme heat warning remains in effect until 9 p.m. for the following counties: in Minnesota, Anoka, Carver, and Hennepin. Heat advisory in effect from 1 p.m. this afternoon to 9 p.m. this evening. What? Heat index values up to 100 expected. Where? Portions of central, east central, south central, southeast, southwest, and west central Minnesota and northwest and west central Wisconsin. When? From 1 p.m. this afternoon to 9 p.m. this evening. The following impacts are expected: hot temperatures and high humidity may cause heat illnesses. Drink plenty of fluids, stay in an air-conditioned room, stay out of the sun, and check up on relatives and neighbors. Repeating, a heat advisory has been issued from 1 p.m. until 9 p.m. for the following counties: in Minnesota, Benton, Isanti, McLeod, Meeker, Mille Lacs, Sherburne, Stearns, and Wright. Now the forecast for central Minnesota, from St. Cloud to the northwest Twin Cities suburbs. Overnight, mostly clear. Areas of smoke early in the morning. Patchy smoke early in the morning. Near steady temperature in the lower 70s. South winds up to 5 miles an hour. Friday, sunny. Highs in the mid-90s. Southwest winds up to 10 miles an hour, increasing to 10 to 15 miles an hour in the afternoon. Friday night, clear. Lows in the mid-60s. Northwest winds 5 to 15 miles an hour. Saturday, sunny. Highs in the upper 80s. North winds 5 to 10 miles an hour. Saturday night, partly cloudy. Lows in the mid-60s. Northeast winds up to 5 miles an hour in the evening, becoming light. Sunday, mostly sunny. Highs in the lower 90s. Sunday night, partly cloudy. Showers likely and chance of thunderstorms overnight. Lows in the lower 70s. Chance of precipitation 70%. Monday and Monday night, mostly clear. Highs in the mid-90s. Lows in the mid-60s. Tuesday through Thursday, mostly clear. Highs in the lower 80s. Lows in the upper 50s. Again, the forecast for central Minnesota, from St. Cloud to the northwest Twin Cities suburbs for overnight, mostly clear. Areas of smoke early in the morning. Patchy smoke early in the morning. Near steady temperature in the lower 70s. South winds up to 5 miles an hour. What? The Minnesota Pollution Control Agency has issued an air quality alert for fine particles pollution. The air quality index, AQI, is expected to reach the maroon or hazardous category. Where? Central Minnesota, including the Twin Cities. When? Until 11 a.m. Friday. The following impacts are expected: everyone is likely to be affected by wildfire smoke in these concentrations. Minor trace amounts of ash fall are likely and have been observed with the dense smoke. Additional details: dense smoke is causing observed maroon hazardous conditions across central Minnesota. Hourly observations have already surpassed previous hourly records for the Twin Cities, and additional record readings are possible overnight. Smoke will gradually fall northward and disperse, but is expected to remain in alert level concentrations until at least Friday. Sensitive groups, such as people with lung disease including asthma, heart disease, and children and older adults, should remain indoors and keep activity levels low. The general public should avoid all physical activities outdoors. Keep windows closed overnight to prevent smoke from getting indoors. Reduce or eliminate activities that contribute to air pollution, such as outdoor burning and use of residential wood burning devices.
What? The Minnesota Pollution Control Agency has issued an air quality alert for fine particles pollution. The air quality index, AQI, is expected to reach the purple or very unhealthy category. Where? Central Minnesota. When? Until 11 a.m. Friday. The following impacts are expected. The risk of health effects is increased for everyone. Additional details. Heavy smoke will continue to disperse and fall to the north this evening into Friday morning, with improvements in air quality from south to north with time. On Friday, an area of low pressure moves through the region and further improves air quality for all but northeastern Minnesota. The air quality alert expires at 11 a.m. for most of the state, but will continue through Monday for northeastern Minnesota. Sensitive groups, such as people with lung disease including asthma, heart disease, and children and older adults, should avoid all physical activities outdoors. The general public should avoid prolonged or heavy exertion. Reduce or eliminate activities that contribute to air pollution, such as outdoor burning and use of residential wood burning devices. Reduce vehicle trips and vehicle idling as much as possible. Keep windows closed overnight to prevent smoke from getting indoors. What? The Minnesota Pollution Control Agency has issued an air quality alert for fine particles pollution. The air quality index, AQI, is expected to reach the maroon or hazardous category. Where? Central Minnesota, including the Twin Cities. When? Until 11 a.m. Friday. The following impacts are expected. Everyone can be affected by wildfire smoke in these concentrations. Minor trace amounts of ash fall are likely and have been reported across Minnesota. Additional details. Dense smoke is causing observed hazardous maroon conditions across central Minnesota. Smoke concentrations will gradually decrease through Friday, but the air quality will remain in the hazardous maroon to unhealthy for all red categories through that time in the alert area before improving Friday morning. Sensitive groups, such as people with lung disease including asthma, heart disease, and children and older adults, should remain indoors and keep activity levels low. The general public should avoid all physical activities outdoors. Keep windows closed overnight to prevent smoke from getting indoors. Reduce or eliminate activities that contribute to air pollution, such as outdoor burning and use of residential wood burning devices. At 2 a.m. in Buffalo, it was cloudy. The temperature was 72 degrees, the dew point was 70, and the relative humidity was 94%. The wind was southeast at 3 miles an hour. The pressure was 30.00 inches and steady. In Maple Lake, it was clear. The temperature was 76 degrees, the dew point was 70, and the relative humidity was 82%. The wind was south at 3 miles an hour. The pressure was 30.01 inches and falling. Elsewhere across central Minnesota, it was clear, with a temperature of 79 at the Twin Cities, 70 at St. Cloud, and 73 at Princeton. Under clear skies, Litchfield reported 73, Little Falls reported 72, and Wilmer reported 73. At Anoka, it was partly cloudy, with a temperature of 75. At Crystal, it was mostly cloudy, with a temperature of 77. Around the state, at Brainerd, fog was reported, with a temperature of 73. At International Falls, haze was reported, with a temperature of 66. At Duluth, smoke was reported, with a temperature of 60. It was clear, with a temperature of 71 at Rochester, and 76 at Mankato. Once again at 2 a.m., in Buffalo, it was 72 degrees under cloudy skies. And in Maple Lake, it was 76 degrees under clear skies. 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The current time is 2:52 a.m. Central Daylight Time. Extreme heat warning remains in effect until 9 p.m. this evening.
What? Dangerously hot conditions with heat index values up to 100. Overnight temperatures remaining very warm in the lower 70s. Where? Anoka, Harbor, Dakota, Hennepin, Ramsey, Scott, and Washington counties. When? Until 9 p.m. this evening. The following impacts are expected. Heat-related illnesses increase significantly during extreme heat and high humidity events. Prolonged heat waves lead to cumulative heat stress for those who cannot adequately cool down and recover each night. Cumulative heat stress significantly increases the risk of heat exhaustion and heat stroke as time goes on. Drink plenty of fluids, stay in an air-conditioned room, stay out of the sun, and check up on relatives and neighbors. Do not leave young children and pets in unattended vehicles. Car interiors will reach lethal temperatures in a matter of minutes. To reduce risk during outdoor work, the Occupational Safety and Health Administration recommends scheduling frequent rest breaks in shaded or air-conditioned environments. Anyone overcome by heat should be moved to a cool and shaded location. Heat stroke is an emergency. Call 911. Repeating, an extreme heat warning remains in effect until 9 p.m. for the following counties in Minnesota, Anoka, Carver, and Hennepin. Heat advisory in effect from 1 p.m. this afternoon to 9 p.m. this evening. What? Heat index values up to 100 expected. Where? Portions of central, east central, south central, southeast, southwest, and west central Minnesota and northwest and west central Wisconsin. When? From 1 p.m. this afternoon to 9 p.m. this evening. The following impacts are expected. Hot temperatures and high humidity may cause heat illnesses. Drink plenty of fluids, stay in an air-conditioned room, stay out of the sun, and check up on relatives and neighbors. Repeating, a heat advisory has been issued from 1 p.m. until 9 p.m. for the following counties in Minnesota, Benton, Isanti, McLeod, Meeker, Mille Lacs, Sherburne, Stearns, and Wright. Now the forecast for central Minnesota, from St. Cloud to the northwest Twin Cities suburbs. Overnight, mostly clear. Areas of smoke early in the morning. Patchy smoke early in the morning. Near steady temperature in the lower 70s. South winds up to 5 miles an hour. Friday, sunny. Highs in the mid-90s. Southwest winds up to 10 miles an hour, increasing to 10 to 15 miles an hour in the afternoon. Friday night, clear. Lows in the mid-60s. Northwest winds 5 to 15 miles an hour. Saturday, sunny. Highs in the upper 80s. North winds 5 to 10 miles an hour. Saturday night, partly cloudy. Lows in the mid-60s. Northeast winds up to 5 miles an hour in the evening, becoming light. Sunday, mostly sunny. Highs in the lower 90s. Sunday night, partly cloudy. Showers likely and chance of thunderstorms overnight. Lows in the lower 70s. Chance of precipitation 70%. Monday and Monday night, mostly clear. Highs in the mid-90s. Lows in the mid-60s. Tuesday through Thursday, mostly clear. Highs in the lower 80s. Lows in the upper 50s. Again, the forecast for central Minnesota, from St. Cloud to the northwest Twin Cities suburbs for overnight, mostly clear. Areas of smoke early in the morning. Patchy smoke early in the morning. Near steady temperature in the lower 70s. South winds up to 5 miles an hour. At 2 a.m., in Buffalo, it was cloudy. The temperature was 72 degrees, the dew point was 70, and the relative humidity was 94%. The wind was southeast at 3 miles an hour. The pressure was 30.00 inches and steady. In Maple Lake, it was clear. The temperature was 76 degrees, the dew point was 70, and the relative humidity was 82%. The wind was south at 3 miles an hour. The pressure was 30.01 inches and falling. Elsewhere across central Minnesota, it was clear.
with a temperature of 79 at the Twin Cities, 70 at St. Cloud, and 73 at Princeton. Under clear skies, Litchfield reported 73, Little Falls reported 72, and Wilmer reported 73. At Anoka, it was partly cloudy, with a temperature of 75. At Crystal, it was mostly cloudy, with a temperature of 77. Around the state, at Brainerd, fog was reported, with a temperature of 73. At International Falls, haze was reported, with a temperature of 66. At Duluth, smoke was reported, with a temperature of 60. It was clear, with a temperature of 71 at Rochester, and 76 at Mankato. Once again at 2 a.m., in Buffalo, it was 72 degrees under cloudy skies. And in Maple Lake, it was 76 degrees under clear skies. What? The Minnesota Pollution Control Agency has issued an air quality alert for fine particles pollution. The air quality index AQI is expected to reach the maroon or hazardous category. Where? Central Minnesota, including the Twin Cities. When? Until 11 a.m. Friday. The following impacts are expected. Everyone is likely to be affected by wildfire smoke in these concentrations. Minor trace amounts of ash fall are likely and have been observed with the dense smoke. Additional details. Dense smoke is causing observed maroon hazardous conditions across central Minnesota. Hourly observations have already surpassed previous hourly records for the Twin Cities, and additional record readings are possible overnight. Smoke will gradually fall northward and disperse, but is expected to remain in alert level concentrations until at least Friday. Sensitive groups, such as people with lung disease including asthma, heart disease, and children and older adults, should remain indoors and keep activity levels low. The general public should avoid all physical activities outdoors. Keep windows closed overnight to prevent smoke from getting indoors. Reduce or eliminate activities that contribute to air pollution, such as outdoor burning and use of residential wood burning devices. What? The Minnesota Pollution Control Agency has issued an air quality alert for fine particles pollution. The air quality index AQI is expected to reach the purple or very unhealthy category. Where? Central Minnesota. When? Until 11 a.m. Friday. The following impacts are expected. The risk of health effects is increased for everyone. Additional details. Heavy smoke will continue to disperse and fall to the north this evening into Friday morning, with improvements in air quality from south to north with time. On Friday, an area of low pressure moves through the region and further improves air quality for all but northeastern Minnesota. The air quality alert expires at 11 a.m. for most of the state, but will continue through Monday for northeastern Minnesota. Sensitive groups, such as people with lung disease including asthma, heart disease, and children and older adults, should avoid all physical activities outdoors. The general public should avoid prolonged or heavy exertion. Reduce or eliminate activities that contribute to air pollution, such as outdoor burning and use of residential wood burning devices. Reduce vehicle trips and vehicle idling as much as possible. Keep windows closed overnight to prevent smoke from getting indoors. What? The Minnesota Pollution Control Agency has issued an air quality alert for fine particles pollution. The air quality index AQI is expected to reach the maroon or hazardous category. Where? Central Minnesota, including the Twin Cities. When? Until 11 a.m. Friday. The following impacts are expected. Everyone can be affected by wildfire smoke in these concentrations. Minor trace amounts of ash fall are likely and have been reported across Minnesota. Additional details. Dense smoke is causing observed hazardous maroon conditions across central Minnesota. Smoke concentrations will gradually decrease through Friday, but the air quality will remain in the hazardous maroon to unhealthy for all red categories through that time in the alert area before improving Friday morning. Sensitive groups, such as people with lung disease including asthma, heart disease, and children and older adults, should remain indoors and keep activity levels low.
The general public should avoid all physical activities outdoors. Keep windows closed overnight to prevent smoke from getting indoors. Reduce or eliminate activities that contribute to air pollution, such as outdoor burning and use of residential wood burning devices. 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The current time is 3:03 a.m. Central Daylight Time. Extreme heat warning remains in effect until 9 p.m. this evening. What? Dangerously hot conditions with heat index values up to 100. Overnight temperatures remaining very warm in the lower 70s. Ware, Anoka, Arbor, Dakota, Hennepin, Ramsey, Scott, and Washington counties. When? Until 9 p.m. this evening. The following impacts are expected. Heat-related illnesses increase significantly during extreme heat and high humidity events. Prolonged heat waves lead to cumulative heat stress for those who cannot adequately cool down and recover each night. Cumulative heat stress significantly increases the risk of heat exhaustion and heat stroke as time goes on. Drink plenty of fluids, stay in an air-conditioned room, stay out of the sun, and check up on relatives and neighbors. Do not leave young children and pets in unattended vehicles. Car interiors will reach lethal temperatures in a matter of minutes. To reduce risk during outdoor work, the Occupational Safety and Health Administration recommends scheduling frequent rest breaks in shaded or air-conditioned environments. Anyone overcome by heat should be moved to a cool and shaded location. Heat stroke is an emergency. Call 911. Repeating, an extreme heat warning remains in effect until 9 p.m. for the following counties in Minnesota, Anoka, Carver, and Hennepin. Heat advisory in effect from 1 p.m. this afternoon to 9 p.m. this evening. What? Heat index values up to 100 expected. Where? Portions of central, east central, south central, southeast, southwest, and west central Minnesota and northwest and west central Wisconsin. When? From 1 p.m. this afternoon to 9 p.m. this evening. The following impacts are expected. Hot temperatures and high humidity may cause heat illnesses. Drink plenty of fluids, stay in an air-conditioned room, stay out of the sun, and check up on relatives and neighbors. Repeating, a heat advisory has been issued from 1 p.m. until 9 p.m. for the following counties in Minnesota, Benton, Isanti, McLeod, Meeker, Mille Lacs, Sherburne, Stearns, and Wright. Now the forecast for central Minnesota, from St. Cloud to the northwest Twin Cities suburbs. Overnight, mostly clear. Areas of smoke early in the morning. Patchy smoke early in the morning. Near steady temperature in the lower 70s. South winds up to 5 miles an hour. Friday, sunny. Highs in the mid-90s. Southwest winds up to 10 miles an hour, increasing to 10 to 15 miles an hour in the afternoon. Friday night, clear. Lows in the mid-60s. Northwest winds 5 to 15 miles an hour. Saturday, sunny. Highs in the upper 80s. North winds 5 to 10 miles an hour. Saturday night, partly cloudy. Lows in the mid-60s. Northeast winds up to 5 miles an hour in the evening, becoming light. Sunday, mostly sunny. Highs in the lower 90s. Sunday night, partly cloudy. Showers likely and chance of thunderstorms overnight. Lows in the lower 70s. Chance of precipitation 70%. Monday and Monday night, mostly clear. Highs in the mid-90s. Lows in the mid-60s. Tuesday through Thursday, mostly clear. Highs in the lower 80s. Lows in the upper 50s. Again, the forecast for central Minnesota, from St. Cloud to the northwest Twin Cities suburbs for overnight, mostly clear. Areas of smoke early in the morning. Patchy smoke early in the morning.
near steady temperature in the lower 70s. South winds up to 5 miles an hour. 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The current time is 3:08 a.m. Central Daylight Time. Extreme heat warning remains in effect until 9 p.m. this evening. What? Dangerously hot conditions with heat index values up to 100. Overnight temperatures remaining very warm in the lower 70s. Ware, Anoka, Carver, Dakota, Hennepin, Ramsey, Scott, and Washington counties. When? Until 9 p.m. this evening. The following impacts are expected. Heat-related illnesses increase significantly during extreme heat and high humidity events. Prolonged heat waves lead to cumulative heat stress for those who cannot adequately cool down and recover each night. Cumulative heat stress significantly increases the risk of heat exhaustion and heat stroke as time goes on. Drink plenty of fluids, stay in an air-conditioned room, stay out of the sun, and check up on relatives and neighbors. Do not leave young children and pets in unattended vehicles. Car interiors will reach lethal temperatures in a matter of minutes. To reduce risk during outdoor work, the Occupational Safety and Health Administration recommends scheduling frequent rest breaks in shaded or air-conditioned environments. Anyone overcome by heat should be moved to a cool and shaded location. Heat stroke is an emergency. Call 911. Repeating, an extreme heat warning remains in effect until 9 p.m. for the following counties in Minnesota, Anoka, Carver, and Hennepin. What? The Minnesota Pollution Control Agency has issued an air quality alert for fine particles pollution. The air quality index, AQI, is expected to reach the maroon or hazardous category. Where? Central Minnesota, including the Twin Cities. When? Until 11 a.m. Friday. The following impacts are expected. Everyone is likely to be affected by wildfire smoke in these concentrations. Minor trace amounts of ash fall are likely and have been observed with the dense smoke. Additional details. Dense smoke is causing observed maroon hazardous conditions across central Minnesota. Hourly observations have already surpassed previous hourly records for the Twin Cities, and additional record readings are possible overnight. Smoke will gradually fall northward and disperse, but is expected to remain in alert level concentrations until at least Friday. Sensitive groups, such as people with lung disease including asthma, heart disease, and children and older adults, should remain indoors and keep activity levels low. The general public should avoid all physical activities outdoors. Keep windows closed overnight to prevent smoke from getting indoors. Reduce or eliminate activities that contribute to air pollution, such as outdoor burning and use of residential wood burning devices. What? The Minnesota Pollution Control Agency has issued an air quality alert for fine particles pollution. The air quality index, AQI, is expected to reach the purple or very unhealthy category. Where? Central Minnesota. When? Until 11 a.m. Friday. The following impacts are expected. The risk of health effects is increased for everyone. Additional details. Heavy smoke will continue to disperse and fall to the north this evening into Friday morning, with improvements in air quality from south to north with time. On Friday, an area of low pressure moves through the region and further improves air quality for all but northeastern Minnesota. The air quality alert expires at 11 a.m. for most of the state, but will continue through Monday for northeastern Minnesota. Sensitive groups, such as people with lung disease including asthma, heart disease, and children and older adults, should avoid all physical activities outdoors. The general public should avoid prolonged or heavy exertion. Reduce or eliminate activities that contribute to air pollution, such as outdoor burning and use of residential wood burning devices. Reduce vehicle trips and vehicle idling as much as possible. Keep windows closed overnight to prevent smoke from getting indoors.
What? The Minnesota Pollution Control Agency has issued an air quality alert for fine particles pollution. The air quality index, AQI, is expected to reach the maroon or hazardous category. Where? Central Minnesota, including the Twin Cities. When? Until 11 a.m. Friday. The following impacts are expected. Everyone can be affected by wildfire smoke in these concentrations. Minor trace amounts of ash fall are likely and have been reported across Minnesota. Additional details. Dense smoke is causing observed hazardous maroon conditions across central Minnesota. Smoke concentrations will gradually decrease through Friday, but the air quality will remain in the hazardous maroon to unhealthy for all red categories through that time in the alert area before improving Friday morning. Sensitive groups, such as people with lung disease including asthma, heart disease, and children and older adults, should remain indoors and keep activity levels low. The general public should avoid all physical activities outdoors. Keep windows closed overnight to prevent smoke from getting indoors. Reduce or eliminate activities that contribute to air pollution, such as outdoor burning and use of residential wood burning devices. Now the forecast for central Minnesota, from St. Cloud to the northwest Twin Cities suburbs. Overnight, mostly clear. Areas of smoke early in the morning. Patchy smoke early in the morning. Near steady temperature in the lower 70s. South winds up to 5 miles an hour. Friday, sunny. Highs in the mid-90s. Southwest winds up to 10 miles an hour, increasing to 10 to 15 miles an hour in the afternoon. Friday night, clear. Lows in the mid-60s. Northwest winds 5 to 15 miles an hour. Saturday, sunny. Highs in the upper 80s. North winds 5 to 10 miles an hour. Saturday night, partly cloudy. Lows in the mid-60s. Northeast winds up to 5 miles an hour in the evening, becoming light. Sunday, mostly sunny. Highs in the lower 90s. Sunday night, partly cloudy. Showers likely and chance of thunderstorms overnight. Lows in the lower 70s. Chance of precipitation 70%. Monday and Monday night, mostly clear. Highs in the mid-90s. Lows in the mid-60s. Tuesday through Thursday, mostly clear. Highs in the lower 80s. Lows in the upper 50s. Again, the forecast for central Minnesota, from St. Cloud to the northwest Twin Cities suburbs for overnight, mostly clear. Areas of smoke early in the morning. Patchy smoke early in the morning. Near steady temperature in the lower 70s. South winds up to 5 miles an hour. At 3 a.m. in Buffalo, it was cloudy. The temperature was 72 degrees, the dew point was 70, and the relative humidity was 94%. The wind was calm. The pressure was 29.98 inches and falling. In Maple Lake, it was clear. The temperature was 76 degrees, the dew point was 70, and the relative humidity was 83%. The wind was south at 5 miles an hour. The pressure was 29.99 inches and falling. Elsewhere across central Minnesota, at St. Cloud, smoke was reported, with a temperature of 69. It was clear, with a temperature of 79 at the Twin Cities, 74 at Anoka, and 77 at Crystal. Under clear skies, Princeton reported 72, Litchfield reported 73, and Wilmer reported 72. At Little Falls, it was partly cloudy, with a temperature of 72. Around the state, at Brainerd, fog was reported, with a temperature of 71. At International Falls, haze was reported, with a temperature of 64. At Duluth, smoke was reported, with a temperature of 59. It was clear, with a temperature of 71 at Rochester, and 75 at Mankato. Once again at 3 a.m., in Buffalo, it was 72 degrees under cloudy skies. And in Maple Lake, it was 76 degrees under clear skies.
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heat and high humidity events. Prolonged deep waves lead to cumulative heat stress for those who cannot adequately cool down and recover each night. Cumulative heat stress significantly increases the risk of heat exhaustion and heat stroke as time goes on. Drink plenty of fluids, stay in an air-conditioned room, stay out of the sun, and check up on relatives and neighbors. Do not leave young children and pets in unattended vehicles. Car interiors will reach lethal temperatures in a matter of minutes. To reduce risk during outdoor work, the Occupational Safety and Health Administration recommends scheduling frequent rest breaks in shaded or air-conditioned environments. Anyone overcome by heat should be moved to a cool and shaded location. Heat stroke is an emergency. Call 911. Repeating, an extreme heat warning remains in effect until 9 p.m. for the following counties: in Minnesota, Anoka, Carver, and Hennepin. Heat advisory in effect from 1 p.m. this afternoon to 9 p.m. this evening. What? Heat index values up to 100 expected. Where? Portions of central, east central, south central, southeast, southwest, and west central Minnesota and northwest and west central Wisconsin. When? From 1 p.m. this afternoon to 9 p.m. this evening. The following impacts are expected. Hot temperatures and high humidity may cause heat illnesses. Drink plenty of fluids, stay in an air-conditioned room, stay out of the sun, and check up on relatives and neighbors. Repeating, a heat advisory has been issued from 1 p.m. until 9 p.m. for the following counties: in Minnesota, Benton, Isanti, McLeod, Meeker, Mille Lacs, Sherburne, Stearns, and Wright. Now the forecast for central Minnesota, from St. Cloud to the northwest Twin Cities suburbs. Overnight, mostly clear. Areas of smoke early in the morning. Patchy smoke early in the morning. Near steady temperature in the lower 70s. South winds up to 5 miles an hour. Friday, sunny. Highs in the mid-90s. Southwest winds up to 10 miles an hour, increasing to 10 to 15 miles an hour in the afternoon. Friday night, clear. Lows in the mid-60s. Northwest winds 5 to 15 miles an hour. Saturday, sunny. Highs in the upper 80s. North winds 5 to 10 miles an hour. Saturday night, partly cloudy. Lows in the mid-60s. Northeast winds up to 5 miles an hour in the evening, becoming light. Sunday, mostly sunny. Highs in the lower 90s. Sunday night, partly cloudy. Showers likely and chance of thunderstorms overnight. Lows in the lower 70s. Chance of precipitation 70%. Monday and Monday night, mostly clear. Highs in the mid-90s. Lows in the mid-60s. Tuesday through Thursday, mostly clear. Highs in the lower 80s. Lows in the upper 50s. Again, the forecast for central Minnesota, from St. Cloud to the northwest Twin Cities suburbs for overnight, mostly clear. Areas of smoke early in the morning. Patchy smoke early in the morning. Near steady temperature in the lower 70s. South winds up to 5 miles an hour. What? The Minnesota Pollution Control Agency has issued an air quality alert for fine particles pollution. The air quality index, AQI, is expected to reach the maroon or hazardous category. Where? Central Minnesota, including the Twin Cities. When? Until 11 a.m. Friday. The following impacts are expected. Everyone is likely to be affected by wildfire smoke in these concentrations. Minor trace amounts of ash fall are likely and have been observed with the dense smoke. Additional details. Dense smoke is causing observed maroon hazardous conditions across central Minnesota. Hourly observations have already surpassed previous hourly records for the Twin Cities, and additional record readings are possible overnight. Smoke will gradually fall northward and disperse, but is expected to remain in alert level concentrations until at least Friday. Sensitive groups, such as people with lung disease including asthma, heart disease, and children and older adults,
should remain indoors and keep

activity levels low. The general public should avoid all physical activities outdoors. Keep windows closed overnight to prevent smoke from getting indoors. Reduce or eliminate activities that contribute to air pollution, such as outdoor burning and use of residential wood burning devices. What? The Minnesota Pollution Control Agency has issued an air quality alert for fine particles pollution. The air quality index, AQI, is expected to reach the purple or very unhealthy category. Where? Central Minnesota. When? Until 11 a.m. Friday. The following impacts are expected. The risk of health effects is increased for everyone. Additional details. Heavy smoke will continue to disperse and fall to the north this evening into Friday morning, with improvements in air quality from south to north with time. On Friday, an area of low pressure moves through the region and further improves air quality for all but northeastern Minnesota. The air quality alert expires at 11 a.m. for most of the state, but will continue through Monday for northeastern Minnesota. Sensitive groups, such as people with lung disease including asthma, heart disease, and children and older adults, should avoid all physical activities outdoors. The general public should avoid prolonged or heavy exertion. Reduce or eliminate activities that contribute to air pollution, such as outdoor burning and use of residential wood burning devices. Reduce vehicle trips and vehicle idling as much as possible. Keep windows closed overnight to prevent smoke from getting indoors. What? The Minnesota Pollution Control Agency has issued an air quality alert for fine particles pollution. The air quality index, AQI, is expected to reach the maroon or hazardous category. Where? Central Minnesota, including the Twin Cities. When? Until 11 a.m. Friday. The following impacts are expected. Everyone can be affected by wildfire smoke in these concentrations. Minor trace amounts of ash fall are likely and have been reported across Minnesota. Additional details. Dense smoke is causing observed hazardous maroon conditions across central Minnesota. Smoke concentrations will gradually decrease through Friday, but the air quality will remain in the hazardous maroon to unhealthy for all red categories through that time in the alert area before improving Friday morning. Sensitive groups, such as people with lung disease including asthma, heart disease, and children and older adults, should remain indoors and keep activity levels low. The general public should avoid all physical activities outdoors. Keep windows closed overnight to prevent smoke from getting indoors. Reduce or eliminate activities that contribute to air pollution, such as outdoor burning and use of residential wood burning devices. At 3 a.m. in Buffalo, it was cloudy. The temperature was 72 degrees, the dew point was 70, and the relative humidity was 94%. The wind was calm. The pressure was 29.98 inches and falling. In Maple Lake, it was clear. The temperature was 76 degrees, the dew point was 70, and the relative humidity was 83%. The wind was south at 5 miles an hour. The pressure was 29.99 inches and falling. Elsewhere across central Minnesota, at St. Cloud, smoke was reported, with a temperature of 69. It was clear, with a temperature of 79 at the Twin Cities, 74 at Anoka, and 77 at Crystal. Under clear skies, Princeton reported 72, Litchfield reported 73, and Wilma reported 72. At Little Falls, it was partly cloudy, with a temperature of 72. Around the state, at Brainerd, fog was reported, with a temperature of 71. At International Falls, haze was reported, with a temperature of 64. At Duluth, smoke was reported, with a temperature of 59. It was clear, with a temperature of 71 at Rochester, and 75 at Mankato. Once again at 3 a.m., in Buffalo, it was 72 degrees under cloudy skies. And in Maple Lake, it was 76 degrees under clear skies. 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
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The current time is 3:28 a.m. Central Daylight Time. Extreme heat warning remains in effect until 9 p.m. this evening. What? Dangerously hot conditions with heat index values up to 100. Overnight temperatures remaining very warm in the lower 70s. Ware, Anoka, Arbor, Dakota, Hennepin, Ramsey, Scott, and Washington counties. When? Until 9 p.m. this evening. The following impacts are expected. Heat-related illnesses increase significantly during extreme heat and high humidity events. Prolonged heat waves lead to cumulative heat stress for those who cannot adequately cool down and recover each night. Cumulative heat stress significantly increases the risk of heat exhaustion and heat stroke as time goes on. Drink plenty of fluids, stay in an air-conditioned room, stay out of the sun, and check up on relatives and neighbors. Do not leave young children and pets in unattended vehicles. Car interiors will reach lethal temperatures in a matter of minutes. To reduce risk during outdoor work, the Occupational Safety and Health Administration recommends scheduling frequent rest breaks in shaded or air-conditioned environments. Anyone overcome by heat should be moved to a cool and shaded location. Heat stroke is an emergency. Call 911. Repeating, an extreme heat warning remains in effect until 9 p.m. for the following counties in Minnesota, Anoka, Carver, and Hennepin. Heat advisory in effect from 1 p.m. this afternoon to 9 p.m. this evening. What? Heat index values up to 100 expected. Where? Portions of central, east central, south central, southeast, southwest, and west central Minnesota and northwest and west central Wisconsin. When? From 1 p.m. this afternoon to 9 p.m. this evening. The following impacts are expected. Hot temperatures and high humidity may cause heat illnesses. Drink plenty of fluids, stay in an air-conditioned room, stay out of the sun, and check up on relatives and neighbors. Repeating, a heat advisory has been issued from 1 p.m. until 9 p.m. for the following counties in Minnesota, Benton, Isanti, McLeod, Meeker, Mille Lacs, Sherburne, Stearns, and Wright. Now here is the hazardous weather outlook for portions of central and southern Minnesota and west central Wisconsin. For today and tonight, the heat wave will continue today with highs into the lower to middle 90s and heat index values in the mid 90s to near 100 degrees. The greatest impacts from the heat will be felt in the urban core of the Twin Cities Metro, where little cooling relief is expected overnight. An air quality alert is in place this morning for much of central and eastern Minnesota through western Wisconsin due to wildfire smoke from northern Minnesota being affected southeast. Some isolated thunderstorms will be possible this evening with hail and strong winds as the main risks. And now the extended outlook for the period Saturday through Thursday. Thunderstorms will be possible late Sunday into Monday. Spotter information statement. Skywarn spotter activation may be needed. Now the forecast for central Minnesota, from St. Cloud to the northwest Twin Cities suburbs. Overnight, mostly clear. Areas of smoke early in the morning. Patchy smoke early in the morning. Near steady temperature in the lower 70s. South winds up to 5 miles an hour. Friday, sunny. Highs in the mid-90s. Southwest winds up to 10 miles an hour, increasing to 10 to 15 miles an hour in the afternoon. Friday night, clear. Lows in the mid-60s. Northwest winds 5 to 15 miles an hour. Saturday, sunny. Highs in the upper 80s. North winds 5 to 10 miles an hour. Saturday night, partly cloudy. Lows in the mid-60s. Northeast winds up to 5 miles an hour in the evening, becoming light. Sunday, mostly sunny. Highs in the lower 90s. Sunday night, partly cloudy. Showers likely and chance of thunderstorms overnight. Lows in the lower 70s. Chances overnight. Lows in the lower 70s.
Chance of precipitation 70%.

Monday and Monday night, mostly clear. Highs in the mid-90s. Lows in the mid-60s. Tuesday through Thursday, mostly clear. Highs in the lower 80s. Lows in the upper 50s. Again, the forecast for central Minnesota, from St. Cloud to the northwest Twin Cities suburbs for overnight, mostly clear. Areas of smoke early in the morning. Patchy smoke early in the morning. Near steady temperature in the lower 70s. South winds up to 5 miles an hour. What? The Minnesota Pollution Control Agency has issued an air quality alert for fine particles pollution. The air quality index AQI is expected to reach the maroon or hazardous category. Where? Central Minnesota, including the Twin Cities. When? Until 11 a.m. Friday. The following impacts are expected. Everyone is likely to be affected by wildfire smoke in these concentrations. Minor trace amounts of ash fall are likely and have been observed with the dense smoke. Additional details. Dense smoke is causing observed maroon hazardous conditions across central Minnesota. Hourly observations have already surpassed previous hourly records for the Twin Cities, and additional record readings are possible overnight. Smoke will gradually fall northward and disperse, but is expected to remain in alert level concentrations until at least Friday. Sensitive groups, such as people with lung disease including asthma, heart disease, and children and older adults, should remain indoors and keep activity levels low. The general public should avoid all physical activities outdoors. Keep windows closed overnight to prevent smoke from getting indoors. Reduce or eliminate activity that contributes to air pollution, such as outdoor burning and use of residential wood burning devices. What? The Minnesota Pollution Control Agency has issued an air quality alert for fine particles pollution. The air quality index AQI is expected to reach the purple or very unhealthy category. Where? Central Minnesota. When? Until 11 a.m. Friday. The following impacts are expected. The risk of health effects is increased for everyone. Additional details. Heavy smoke will continue to disperse and fall to the north this evening into Friday morning, with improvements in air quality from south to north with time. On Friday, an area of low pressure moves through the region and further improves air quality for all but northeastern Minnesota. The air quality alert expires at 11 a.m. for most of the state, but will continue through Monday for northeastern Minnesota. Sensitive groups, such as people with lung disease including asthma, heart disease, and children and older adults, should avoid all physical activities outdoors. The general public should avoid prolonged or heavy exertion. Reduce or eliminate activity that contributes to air pollution, such as outdoor burning, and use of residential wood burning devices. Reduce vehicle trips and vehicle idling as much as possible. Keep windows closed overnight to prevent smoke from getting indoors. What? The Minnesota Pollution Control Agency has issued an air quality alert for fine particles pollution. The air quality index AQI is expected to reach the maroon or hazardous category. Where? Central Minnesota, including the Twin Cities. When? Until 11 a.m. Friday. The following impacts are expected. Everyone can be affected by wildfire smoke in these concentrations. Minor trace amounts of ash fall are likely and have been reported across Minnesota. Additional details. Dense smoke is causing observed hazardous maroon conditions across central Minnesota. Smoke concentrations will gradually decrease through Friday, but the air quality will remain in the hazardous maroon to unhealthy for all red categories through that time in the alert area before improving Friday morning. Sensitive groups, such as people with lung disease including asthma, heart disease, and children and older adults, should remain indoors and keep activity levels low. The general public should avoid all physical activities outdoors. Keep windows closed overnight to prevent smoke from getting indoors. Reduce or eliminate activity that contributes to air pollution, such as outdoor burning and use of residential wood burning devices. At 3 a.m. in Buffalo, it was cloudy.
The temperature was 72 degrees, the dew point was 70, and the relative humidity was 94%. The wind was calm. The pressure was 29.98 inches and falling. In Maple Lake, it was clear. The temperature was 76 degrees, the dew point was 70, and the relative humidity was 83%. The wind was south at 5 miles an hour. The pressure was 29.99 inches and falling. Elsewhere across central Minnesota, at St. Cloud, smoke was reported, with a temperature of 69. It was clear, with a temperature of 79 at the Twin Cities, 74 at Anoka, and 77 at Crystal. Under clear skies, Princeton reported 72, Litchfield reported 73, and Wilmer reported 72. At Little Falls, it was partly cloudy, with a temperature of 72. Around the state, at Brainerd, fog was reported, with a temperature of 71. At International Falls, haze was reported, with a temperature of 64. At Duluth, smoke was reported, with a temperature of 59. It was clear, with a temperature of 71 at Rochester, and 75 at Mankato. Once again at 3 a.m., in Buffalo, it was 72 degrees under cloudy skies. And in Maple Lake, it was 76 degrees under clear skies. 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The current time is 3:40 a.m. Central Daylight Time. Extreme heat warning remains in effect until 9 p.m. this evening. What? Dangerously hot conditions with heat index values up to 100. Overnight temperatures remaining very warm in the lower 70s. Where? Anoka, Harbor, Dakota, Hennepin, Ramsey, Scott, and Washington counties. When? Until 9 p.m. this evening. The following impacts are expected. Heat-related illnesses increase significantly during extreme heat and high humidity events. Prolonged heat waves lead to cumulative heat stress for those who cannot adequately cool down and recover each night. Cumulative heat stress significantly increases the risk of heat exhaustion and heat stroke as time goes on. Drink plenty of fluids, stay in an air-conditioned room, stay out of the sun, and check up on relatives and neighbors. Do not leave young children and pets in unattended vehicles. Car interiors will reach lethal temperatures in a matter of minutes. To reduce risk during outdoor work, the Occupational Safety and Health Administration recommends scheduling frequent rest breaks in shaded or air-conditioned environments. Anyone overcome by heat should be moved to a cool and shaded location. Heat stroke is an emergency. Call 911. Repeating. An extreme heat warning remains in effect until 9 p.m. for the following counties, in Minnesota, Anoka, Harbor, and Hennepin. Heat advisory in effect from 1 p.m. this afternoon to 9 p.m. this evening. What? Heat index values up to 100 expected. Where? Portions of central, east central, south central, southeast, southwest, and west central Minnesota and northwest and west central Wisconsin. When? From 1 p.m. this afternoon to 9 p.m. this evening. The following impacts are expected. Hot temperatures and high humidity may cause heat illnesses. Drink plenty of fluids, stay in an air-conditioned room, stay out of the sun, and check up on relatives and neighbors. Repeating, a heat advisory has been issued from 1 p.m. until 9 p.m. for the following counties, in Minnesota, Benton, Isanti, McLeod, Meeker, Mille Lacs, Sherburne, Stearns, and Wright. Now here is the hazardous weather outlook for portions of central and southern Minnesota and west central Wisconsin. For today and tonight, the heat wave will continue today with highs into the lower to middle 90s and heat index values in the mid 90s to near 100 degrees. The greatest impacts from the heat will be felt in the urban core of the Twin Cities metro, where little cooling relief is expected overnight.
An air quality alert is in place this morning for much of central and eastern Minnesota through western Wisconsin due to wildfire smoke from northern Minnesota being affected southeast. Some isolated thunderstorms will be possible this evening with hail and strong winds as the main risks. And now the extended outlook for the period Saturday through Thursday. Thunderstorms will be possible late Sunday into Monday. Spotter information statement. Sky warns spotter activation may be needed. Now the forecast for central Minnesota, from St. Cloud to the northwest Twin Cities suburbs. Overnight, mostly clear. Areas of smoke early in the morning. Patchy smoke early in the morning. Near steady temperature in the lower 70s. South winds up to 5 miles an hour. Friday, sunny. Highs in the mid-90s. Southwest winds up to 10 miles an hour, increasing to 10 to 15 miles an hour in the afternoon. Friday night, clear. Lows in the mid-60s. Northwest winds 5 to 15 miles an hour. Saturday, sunny. Highs in the upper 80s. North winds 5 to 10 miles an hour. Saturday night, partly cloudy. Lows in the mid-60s. Northeast winds up to 5 miles an hour in the evening, becoming light. Sunday, mostly sunny. Highs in the lower 90s. Sunday night, partly cloudy. Showers likely and chance of thunderstorms overnight. Lows in the lower 70s. Chance of precipitation 70%. Monday and Monday night, mostly clear. Highs in the mid-90s. Lows in the mid-60s. Tuesday through Thursday, mostly clear. Highs in the lower 80s. Lows in the upper 50s. Again, the forecast for central Minnesota, from St. Cloud to the northwest Twin Cities suburbs for overnight, mostly clear. Areas of smoke early in the morning. Patchy smoke early in the morning. Near steady temperature in the lower 70s. South winds up to 5 miles an hour. What? The Minnesota Pollution Control Agency has issued an air quality alert for fine particles pollution. The air quality index AQI is expected to reach the maroon or hazardous category. Where? Central Minnesota, including the Twin Cities. When? Until 11 a.m. Friday. The following impacts are expected. Everyone is likely to be affected by wildfire smoke in these concentrations. Minor trace amounts of ash fall are likely and have been observed with the dense smoke. Additional details. Dense smoke is causing observed maroon hazardous conditions across central Minnesota. Hourly observations have already surpassed previous hourly records for the Twin Cities, and additional record readings are possible overnight. Smoke will gradually fall northward and disperse, but is expected to remain in alert level concentrations until at least Friday. Sensitive groups, such as people with lung disease including asthma, heart disease, and children and older adults, should remain indoors and keep activity levels low. The general public should avoid all physical activities outdoors. Keep windows closed overnight to prevent smoke from getting indoors. Reduce or eliminate activities that contribute to air pollution, such as outdoor burning and use of residential wood burning devices. What? The Minnesota Pollution Control Agency has issued an air quality alert for fine particles pollution. The air quality index AQI is expected to reach the purple or very unhealthy category. Where? Central Minnesota. When? Until 11 a.m. Friday. The following impacts are expected. The risk of health effects is increased for everyone. Additional details. Heavy smoke will continue to disperse and fall to the north this evening into Friday morning, with improvements in air quality from south to north with time. On Friday, an area of low pressure moves through the region and further improves air quality for all but northeastern Minnesota. The air quality alert expires at 11 a.m. for most of the state, but will continue through Monday for northeastern Minnesota. Sensitive groups, such as people with lung disease including asthma, heart disease, and children and older adults, should avoid all physical activities outdoors.
The general public should avoid prolonged or heavy exertion. Reduce or eliminate activities that contribute to air pollution, such as outdoor burning and use of residential wood burning devices. Reduce vehicle trips and vehicle idling as much as possible. Keep windows closed overnight to prevent smoke from getting indoors. What? The Minnesota Pollution Control Agency has issued an air quality alert for fine particles pollution. The air quality index, AQI, is expected to reach the maroon or hazardous category. Where? Central Minnesota, including the Twin Cities. When? Until 11 a.m. Friday. The following impacts are expected. Everyone can be affected by wildfire smoke in these concentrations. Minor trace amounts of ash fall are likely and have been reported across Minnesota. Additional details. Dense smoke is causing observed hazardous maroon conditions across central Minnesota. Smoke concentrations will gradually decrease through Friday, but the air quality will remain in the hazardous maroon to unhealthy for all red categories through that time in the alert area before improving Friday morning. Sensitive groups, such as people with lung disease including asthma, heart disease, and children and older adults, should remain indoors and keep activity levels low. The general public should avoid all physical activities outdoors. Keep windows closed overnight to prevent smoke from getting indoors. Reduce or eliminate activities that contribute to air pollution, such as outdoor burning and use of residential wood burning devices. At 3 a.m. in Buffalo, it was cloudy. The temperature was 72 degrees, the dew point was 70, and the relative humidity was 94%. The wind was calm. The pressure was 29.98 inches and falling. In Maple Lake, it was clear. The temperature was 76 degrees, the dew point was 70, and the relative humidity was 83%. The wind was south at 5 miles an hour. The pressure was 29.99 inches and falling. Elsewhere across central Minnesota, at St. Cloud, smoke was reported, with a temperature of 69. It was clear, with a temperature of 79 at the Twin Cities, 74 at Anoka, and 77 at Crystal. Under clear skies, Princeton reported 72, Litchfield reported 73, and Wilma reported 72. At Little Falls, it was partly cloudy, with a temperature of 72. Around the state, at Brainerd, fog was reported, with a temperature of 71. At International Falls, haze was reported, with a temperature of 64. At Duluth, smoke was reported, with a temperature of 59. It was clear, with a temperature of 71 at Rochester, and 75 at Mankato. Once again at 3 a.m., in Buffalo, it was 72 degrees under cloudy skies. And in Maple Lake, it was 76 degrees under clear skies. 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The current time is 3:51 a.m. Central Daylight Time. Extreme heat warning remains in effect until 9 p.m. this evening. What? Dangerously hot conditions with heat index values up to 100. Overnight temperatures remaining very warm in the lower 70s. Where? Anoka, Arbor, Dakota, Hennepin, Ramsey, Scott, and Washington counties. When? Until 9 p.m. this evening. The following impacts are expected. Heat-related illnesses increase significantly during extreme heat and high humidity events. Prolonged heat waves lead to cumulative heat stress for those who cannot adequately cool down and recover each night. Cumulative heat stress significantly increases the risk of heat exhaustion and heat stroke as time goes on. Drink plenty of fluids, stay in an air-conditioned room, stay out of the sun, and check up on relatives and neighbors. Do not leave young children and pets in unattended vehicles. Car interiors will reach lethal temperatures in a matter of minutes. To reduce risk during outdoor work,
The Occupational Safety and Health Administration recommends scheduling frequent rest breaks in shaded or air-conditioned environments. Anyone overcome by heat should be moved to a cool and shaded location. Heat stroke is an emergency. Call 911. Repeating, an extreme heat warning remains in effect until 9 p.m. for the following counties, in Minnesota, Anoka, Carver, and Hennepin. Heat advisory in effect from 1 p.m. this afternoon to 9 p.m. this evening. What? Heat index values up to 100 expected. Where? Portions of central, east central, south central, southeast, southwest, and west central Minnesota and northwest and west central Wisconsin. When? From 1 p.m. this afternoon to 9 p.m. this evening. The following impacts are expected. Hot temperatures and high humidity may cause heat illnesses. Drink plenty of fluids, stay in an air-conditioned room, stay out of the sun, and check up on relatives and neighbors. Repeating, a heat advisory has been issued from 1 p.m. until 9 p.m. for the following counties, in Minnesota, Benton, Isanti, McLeod, Meeker, Mille Lacs, Sherburne, Stearns, and Wright. Now here is the hazardous weather outlook for portions of central and southern Minnesota and west central Wisconsin. For today and tonight, the heat wave will continue today with highs into the lower to middle 90s and heat index values in the mid 90s to near 100 degrees. The greatest impacts from the heat will be felt in the urban core of the Twin Cities Metro, where little cooling relief is expected overnight. An air quality alert is in place this morning for much of central and eastern Minnesota through western Wisconsin due to wildfire smoke from northern Minnesota being affected southeast. Some isolated thunderstorms will be possible this evening with hail and strong winds as the main risks. And now the extended outlook for the period Saturday through Thursday. Thunderstorms will be possible late Sunday into Monday. Spotter information statement. Skywarn spotter activation may be needed. Now the forecast for central Minnesota, from St. Cloud to the northwest Twin Cities suburbs. Overnight, mostly clear. Areas of smoke early in the morning. Patchy smoke early in the morning. Near steady temperature in the lower 70s. South winds up to 5 miles an hour. Friday, sunny. Highs in the mid-90s. Southwest winds up to 10 miles an hour, increasing to 10 to 15 miles an hour in the afternoon. Friday night, clear. Lows in the mid-60s. Northwest winds 5 to 15 miles an hour. Saturday, sunny. Highs in the upper 80s. North winds 5 to 10 miles an hour. Saturday night, partly cloudy. Lows in the mid-60s. Northeast winds up to 5 miles an hour in the evening, becoming light. Sunday, mostly sunny. Highs in the lower 90s. Sunday night, partly cloudy. Showers likely and chance of thunderstorms overnight. Lows in the lower 70s. Chance of precipitation 70%. Monday and Monday night, mostly clear. Highs in the mid-90s. Lows in the mid-60s. Tuesday through Thursday, mostly clear. Highs in the lower 80s. Lows in the upper 50s. Again, the forecast for central Minnesota, from St. Cloud to the northwest Twin Cities suburbs for overnight, mostly clear. Areas of smoke early in the morning. Patchy smoke early in the morning. Near steady temperature in the lower 70s. South winds up to 5 miles an hour. What? The Minnesota Pollution Control Agency has issued an air quality alert for fine particles pollution. The air quality index, AQI, is expected to reach the maroon or hazardous category. Where? Central Minnesota, including the Twin Cities. When? Until 11 a.m. Friday. The following impacts are expected. Everyone is likely to be affected by wildfire smoke in these concentrations. Minor trace amounts of ash fall are likely and have been observed with the dense smoke. Additional details. Dense smoke is causing observed maroon hazardous conditions across central Minnesota.
Hourly observations have already surpassed previous hourly records for the Twin Cities, and additional record readings are possible overnight. Smoke will gradually fall northward and disperse, but is expected to remain in alert level concentrations until at least Friday. Sensitive groups, such as people with lung disease including asthma, heart disease, and children and older adults, should remain indoors and keep activity levels low. The general public should avoid all physical activities outdoors. Keep windows closed overnight to prevent smoke from getting indoors. Reduce or eliminate activities that contribute to air pollution, such as outdoor burning and use of residential wood burning devices. What? The Minnesota Pollution Control Agency has issued an air quality alert for fine particles pollution. The air quality index, AQI, is expected to reach the purple or very unhealthy category. Where? Central Minnesota. When? Until 11 a.m. Friday. The following impacts are expected. The risk of health effects is increased for everyone. Additional details. Heavy smoke will continue to disperse and fall to the north this evening into Friday morning, with improvements in air quality from south to north with time. On Friday, an area of low pressure moves through the region and further improves air quality for all but northeastern Minnesota. The air quality alert expires at 11 a.m. for most of the state, but will continue through Monday for northeastern Minnesota. Sensitive groups, such as people with lung disease including asthma, heart disease, and children and older adults, should avoid all physical activities outdoors. The general public should avoid prolonged or heavy exertion. Reduce or eliminate activities that contribute to air pollution, such as outdoor burning and use of residential wood burning devices. Reduce vehicle trips and vehicle idling as much as possible. Keep windows closed overnight to prevent smoke from getting indoors. What? The Minnesota Pollution Control Agency has issued an air quality alert for fine particles pollution. The air quality index, AQI, is expected to reach the maroon or hazardous category. Where? Central Minnesota, including the Twin Cities. When? Until 11 a.m. Friday. The following impacts are expected. Everyone can be affected by wildfire smoke in these concentrations. Minor trace amounts of ash fall are likely and have been reported across Minnesota. Additional details, dense smoke is causing observed hazardous maroon conditions across central Minnesota. Smoke concentrations will gradually decrease through Friday, but the air quality will remain in the hazardous maroon to unhealthy for all red categories through that time in the alert area before improving Friday morning. Sensitive groups, such as people with lung disease including asthma, heart disease, and children and older adults, should remain indoors and keep activity levels low. The general public should avoid all physical activities outdoors. Keep windows closed overnight to prevent smoke from getting indoors. Reduce or eliminate activities that contribute to air pollution, such as outdoor burning and use of residential wood burning devices. Now the forecast for central Minnesota. From St. Cloud to the northwest Twin Cities suburbs. Today, sunny. Highs in the mid-90s. Southwest winds up to 10 miles an hour, increasing to 10 to 15 miles an hour in the afternoon. Tonight, clear. Lows in the mid-60s. Northwest winds 5 to 15 miles an hour. Saturday, sunny. Highs in the upper 80s. North winds 5 to 10 miles an hour. Saturday night, partly cloudy. Lows in the mid-60s. Northeast winds up to 5 miles an hour in the evening, becoming light. Sunday, mostly sunny. Highs in the lower 90s. Sunday night, partly cloudy. Showers likely and chance of thunderstorms overnight. Lows in the lower 70s. Chance of precipitation 70%. Monday and Monday night, mostly clear. Highs in the mid-90s. Lows in the mid-60s. Tuesday through Thursday, mostly clear. Highs in the lower 80s. Lows in the upper 50s. Again, the forecast for central Minnesota,
from St. Cloud to the northwest Twin Cities suburbs for today, sunny. Highs in the mid-90s. Southwest winds up to 10 miles an hour, increasing to 10 to 15 miles an hour in the afternoon. The St. Cloud, Minnesota climate summary for yesterday, July 16, 2026. Yesterday's high temperature of 92 degrees occurred at 3:20 p.m. The record high is 102 degrees, which was set in 1931. Yesterday's low temperature of 63 degrees occurred at 5:05 a.m. The record low is 44 degrees, which was set in 1973. No precipitation fell yesterday. No snow fell yesterday. The normal high temperature for today is 82 degrees, and the normal low is 59. The record high for today is 98, which occurred in 1964, and the record low is 44, which occurred in 1906. Sunrise today is at 5:44 a.m., and sunset is at 9 p.m. This is Weather Radio Station WNG676 Clearwater, broadcasting on a frequency of 162.50 MHz. 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The current time is 4:04 a.m. Central Daylight Time. Extreme heat warning remains in effect until 9 p.m. this evening. What? Dangerously hot conditions with heat index values up to 100. Overnight temperatures remaining very warm in the lower 70s. Ware, Anoka, Carver, Dakota, Hennepin, Ramsey, Scott, and Washington counties. When? Until 9 p.m. this evening. The following impacts are expected. Heat-related illnesses increase significantly during extreme heat and high humidity events. Prolonged heat waves lead to cumulative heat stress for those who cannot adequately cool down and recover each night. Cumulative heat stress significantly increases the risk of heat exhaustion and heat stroke as time goes on. Drink plenty of fluids, stay in an air-conditioned room, stay out of the sun, and check up on relatives and neighbors. Do not leave young children and pets in unattended vehicles. Car interiors will reach lethal temperatures in a matter of minutes. To reduce risk during outdoor work, the Occupational Safety and Health Administration recommends scheduling frequent rest breaks in shaded or air-conditioned environments. Anyone overcome by heat should be moved to a cool and shaded location. Heat stroke is an emergency. Call 911. Repeating, an extreme heat warning remains in effect until 9 p.m. for the following counties in Minnesota, Anoka, Carver, and Hennepin. Heat advisory in effect from 1 p.m. this afternoon to 9 p.m. this evening. What? Heat index values up to 100 expected. Where? Portions of central, east central, south central, southeast, southwest, and west central Minnesota and northwest and west central Wisconsin. When? From 1 p.m. this afternoon to 9 p.m. this evening. The following impacts are expected. Hot temperatures and high humidity may cause heat illnesses. Drink plenty of fluids, stay in an air-conditioned room, stay out of the sun, and check up on relatives and neighbors. Repeating, a heat advisory has been issued from 1 p.m. until 9 p.m. for the following counties in Minnesota, Benton, Isanti, McLeod, Meeker, Mille Lacs, Sherburne, Stearns, and Wright. Now here is the hazardous weather outlook for portions of central and southern Minnesota and west central Wisconsin for today and tonight. The heat wave will continue today with highs into the lower to middle 90s and heat index values in the mid-90s to near 100 degrees. The greatest impacts from the heat will be felt in the urban core of the Twin Cities Metro, where little cooling relief is expected overnight. An air quality alert is in place this morning for much of central and eastern Minnesota through western Wisconsin due to wildfire smoke from northern Minnesota being affected southeast. Some isolated thunderstorms will be possible this evening with hail and strong winds as the main risks. And now the extended outlook for the period Saturday through Thursday. Thunderstorms will be possible late Sunday into Monday. Spotter information statement. Sky warns spotter activation may be needed.
Now the forecast for central Minnesota, from St. Cloud to the northwest Twin Cities suburbs. Today, sunny. Highs in the mid-90s. Southwest winds up to 10 miles an hour, increasing to 10 to 15 miles an hour in the afternoon. Tonight, clear. Lows in the mid-60s. Northwest winds 5 to 15 miles an hour. Saturday, sunny. Highs in the upper 80s. North winds 5 to 10 miles an hour. Saturday night, partly cloudy. Lows in the mid-60s. Northeast winds up to 5 miles an hour in the evening, becoming light. Sunday, mostly sunny. Highs in the lower 90s. Sunday night, partly cloudy. Showers likely and chance of thunderstorms overnight. Lows in the lower 70s. Chance of precipitation 70%. Monday and Monday night, mostly clear. Highs in the mid-90s. Lows in the mid-60s. Tuesday through Thursday, mostly clear. Highs in the lower 80s. Lows in the upper 50s. Again, the forecast for central Minnesota, from St. Cloud to the northwest Twin Cities suburbs for today, sunny. Highs in the mid-90s. Southwest winds up to 10 miles an hour, increasing to 10 to 15 miles an hour in the afternoon. What? The Minnesota Pollution Control Agency has issued an air quality alert for fine particles pollution. The air quality index, AQI, is expected to reach the maroon or hazardous category. Where? Central Minnesota, including the Twin Cities. When? Until 11 a.m. Friday. The following impacts are expected. Everyone is likely to be affected by wildfire smoke in these concentrations. Minor trace amounts of ash fall are likely and have been observed with the dense smoke. Additional details. Dense smoke is causing observed maroon hazardous conditions across central Minnesota. Hourly observations have already surpassed previous hourly records for the Twin Cities, and additional record readings are possible overnight. Smoke will gradually fall northward and disperse, but is expected to remain in alert level concentrations until at least Friday. Sensitive groups, such as people with lung disease including asthma, heart disease, and children and older adults, should remain indoors and keep activity levels low. The general public should avoid all physical activities outdoors. Keep windows closed overnight to prevent smoke from getting indoors. Reduce or eliminate activities that contribute to air pollution, such as outdoor burning and use of residential wood burning devices. What? The Minnesota Pollution Control Agency has issued an air quality alert for fine particles pollution. The air quality index, AQI, is expected to reach the purple or very unhealthy category. Where? Central Minnesota. When? Until 11 a.m. Friday. The following impacts are expected. The risk of health effects is increased for everyone. Additional details. Heavy smoke will continue to disperse and fall to the north this evening into Friday morning, with improvements in air quality from south to north with time. On Friday, an area of low pressure moves through the region and further improves air quality for all but northeastern Minnesota. The air quality alert expires at 11 a.m. for most of the state, but will continue through Monday for northeastern Minnesota. Sensitive groups, such as people with lung disease including asthma, heart disease, and children and older adults, should avoid all physical activities outdoors. The general public should avoid prolonged or heavy exertion. Reduce or eliminate activities that contribute to air pollution, such as outdoor burning and use of residential wood burning devices. Reduce vehicle trips and vehicle idling as much as possible. Keep windows closed overnight to prevent smoke from getting indoors. What? The Minnesota Pollution Control Agency has issued an air quality alert for fine particles pollution. The air quality index, AQI, is expected to reach the maroon or hazardous category. Where? Central Minnesota, including the Twin Cities. When? Until 11 a.m. Friday. The following impacts are expected. Everyone can be affected by wildfire smoke in these concentrations.
Minor trace amounts of ash fall are likely and have been reported across Minnesota. Additional details, dense smoke is causing observed hazardous maroon conditions across central Minnesota. Smoke concentrations will gradually decrease through Friday, but the air quality will remain in the hazardous maroon to unhealthy for all red categories through that time in the alert area before improving Friday morning. Sensitive groups, such as people with lung disease including asthma, heart disease, and children and older adults, should remain indoors and keep activity levels low. The general public should avoid all physical activities outdoors. Keep windows closed overnight to prevent smoke from getting indoors. Reduce or eliminate activity that contributes to air pollution, such as outdoor burning and use of residential wood burning devices. The St. Cloud, Minnesota climate summary for yesterday, July 16, 2026. Yesterday's high temperature of 92 degrees occurred at 3:20 p.m. The record high is 102 degrees, which was set in 1931. Yesterday's low temperature of 63 degrees occurred at 5:05 a.m. The record low is 44 degrees, which was set in 1973. No precipitation fell yesterday. No snow fell yesterday. The normal high temperature for today is 82 degrees, and the normal low is 59. The record high for today is 98, which occurred in 1964, and the record low is 44, which occurred in 1906. Sunrise today is at 5:44 a.m., and sunset is at 9 p.m. Now here is the hazardous weather outlook for portions of central and southern Minnesota and west central Wisconsin. For today and tonight, the heat wave will continue today with highs into the lower to middle 90s and heat index values in the mid 90s to near 100 degrees. The greatest impacts from the heat will be felt in the urban core of the Twin Cities Metro, where little cooling relief is expected overnight. An air quality alert is in place this morning for much of central and eastern Minnesota through western Wisconsin due to wildfire smoke from northern Minnesota being affected southeast. Some isolated thunderstorms will be possible this evening with hail and strong winds as the main risks. And now the extended outlook for the period Saturday through Thursday. Thunderstorms will be possible late Sunday into Monday. Spotter information statement, Skywarn spotter activation may be needed. Now the forecast for central Minnesota, from St. Cloud to the northwest Twin Cities suburbs. Today, sunny. Highs in the mid-90s. Southwest winds up to 10 miles an hour, increasing to 10 to 15 miles an hour in the afternoon. Tonight, clear. Lows in the mid-60s. Northwest winds 5 to 15 miles an hour. Saturday, sunny. Highs in the upper 80s. North winds 5 to 10 miles an hour. Saturday night, partly cloudy. Lows in the mid-60s. Northeast winds up to 5 miles an hour in the evening, becoming light. Sunday, mostly sunny. Highs in the lower 90s. Sunday night, partly cloudy. Showers likely and chance of thunderstorms overnight. Lows in the lower 70s. Chance of precipitation 70%. Monday and Monday night, mostly clear. Highs in the mid-90s. Lows in the mid-60s. Tuesday through Thursday, mostly clear. Highs in the lower 80s. Lows in the upper 50s. Again, the forecast for central Minnesota, from St. Cloud to the northwest Twin Cities suburbs for today, sunny. Highs in the mid-90s. Southwest winds up to 10 miles an hour, increasing to 10 to 15 miles an hour in the afternoon. At 4 a.m., in Buffalo, it was mostly cloudy. The temperature was 73 degrees, the dew point was 72, and the relative humidity was 94%. The wind was south at 3 miles an hour. The pressure was 29.97 inches and steady. In Maple Lake, it was clear, the temperature was 76 degrees, the dew point was 71, and the relative humidity was 82%. The wind was south at 5 miles an hour.
the pressure was 29.98 inches and falling. Elsewhere across central Minnesota, at St. Cloud, smoke was reported, with a temperature of 69. It was clear, with a temperature of 79 at the Twin Cities, 74 at Anoka, 77 at Crystal, and 72 at Prince.

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We broadcast from the National Weather Service Forecast Office in Chanhassen, Minnesota, serving listeners across much of central Minnesota. The current time is 4:19 a.m. Central Daylight Time. Extreme heat warning remains in effect until 9 p.m. this evening. What? Dangerously hot conditions with heat index values up to 100. Overnight temperatures remaining very warm in the lower 70s. Ware, Anoka, Carver, Dakota, Hennepin, Ramsey, Scott, and Washington counties. When? Until 9 p.m. this evening. The following impacts are expected. Heat-related illnesses increase significantly during extreme heat and high humidity events. Prolonged heat waves lead to cumulative heat stress for those who cannot adequately cool down and recover each night. Cumulative heat stress significantly increases the risk of heat exhaustion and heat stroke as time goes on. Drink plenty of fluids, stay in an air-conditioned room, stay out of the sun, and check up on relatives and neighbors. Do not leave young children and pets in unattended vehicles. Car interiors will reach lethal temperatures in a matter of minutes. To reduce risk during outdoor work, the Occupational Safety and Health Administration recommends scheduling frequent rest breaks in shaded or air-conditioned environments. Anyone overcome by heat should be moved to a cool and shaded location. Heat stroke is an emergency. Call 911. Repeating, an extreme heat warning remains in effect until 9 p.m. for the following counties in Minnesota, Anoka, Carver, and Hennepin. The St. Cloud, Minnesota climate summary for yesterday, July 16, 2026. Yesterday's high temperature of 92 degrees occurred at 3:20 p.m. The record high is 102 degrees, which was set in 1931. Yesterday's low temperature of 63 degrees occurred at 5:05 a.m. The record low is 44 degrees, which was set in 1973. No precipitation fell yesterday. No snow fell yesterday. The normal high temperature for today is 82 degrees, and the normal low is 59. The record high for today is 98, which occurred in 1964, and the record low is 44, which occurred in 1906. Sunrise today is at 5:44 a.m., and sunset is at 9 p.m. What? The Minnesota Pollution Control Agency has issued an air quality alert for fine particles pollution. The air quality index, AQI, is expected to reach the maroon or hazardous category. Where? Central Minnesota, including the Twin Cities. When? Until 11 a.m. Friday. The following impacts are expected. Everyone is likely to be affected by wildfire smoke in these concentrations. Minor trace amounts of ash fall are likely and have been observed with the dense smoke. Additional details. Dense smoke is causing observed maroon hazardous conditions across central Minnesota. Hourly observations have already surpassed previous hourly records for the Twin Cities, and additional record readings are possible overnight. Smoke will gradually fall northward and disperse, but is expected to remain in alert level concentrations until at least Friday. Sensitive groups, such as people with lung disease including asthma, heart disease, and children and older adults, should remain indoors and keep activity levels low. The general public should avoid all physical activities outdoors. Keep windows closed overnight to prevent smoke from getting indoors. Reduce or eliminate activities that contribute to air pollution, such as outdoor burning and use of residential wood burning devices. What? The Minnesota Pollution Control Agency has issued an air quality alert for fine particles pollution. The air quality index, AQI, is expected to reach the purple or very unhealthy category. Where? Central Minnesota. When? Until 11 a.m. Friday. The following impacts are expected. The risk of health effects is increased for everyone. Additional details. Heavy smoke will continue to disperse and fall to the north this evening into Friday morning, with improvements in air quality from south to north with time. On Friday, an area of low pressure moves through the region and further improves air quality for all.

All but northeastern Minnesota. The air quality alert expires at 11 a.m. for most of the state, but will continue through Monday for northeastern Minnesota. Sensitive groups, such as people with lung disease including asthma, heart disease, and children and older adults, should avoid all physical activities outdoors. The general public should avoid prolonged or heavy exertion. Reduce or eliminate activities that contribute to air pollution, such as outdoor burning and use of residential wood burning devices. Reduce vehicle trips and vehicle idling as much as possible. Keep windows closed overnight to prevent smoke from getting indoors. What? The Minnesota Pollution Control Agency has issued an air quality alert for fine particles pollution. The air quality index (AQI) is expected to reach the maroon or hazardous category. Where? Central Minnesota, including the Twin Cities. When? Until 11 a.m. Friday. The following impacts are expected. Everyone can be affected by wildfire smoke in these concentrations. Minor trace amounts of ash fall are likely and have been reported across Minnesota. Additional details. Dense smoke is causing observed hazardous maroon conditions across central Minnesota. Smoke concentrations will gradually decrease through Friday, but the air quality will remain in the hazardous maroon to unhealthy for all red categories through that time in the alert area before improving Friday morning. Sensitive groups, such as people with lung disease including asthma, heart disease, and children and older adults, should remain indoors and keep activity levels low. The general public should avoid all physical activities outdoors. Keep windows closed overnight to prevent smoke from getting indoors. Reduce or eliminate activities that contribute to air pollution, such as outdoor burning and use of residential wood burning devices. Heat advisory in effect from 1 p.m. this afternoon to 9 p.m. this evening. What? Heat index values up to 100 expected. Where? Portions of central, east central, south central, southeast, southwest, and west central Minnesota and northwest and west central Wisconsin. When? From 1 p.m. this afternoon to 9 p.m. this evening. The following impacts are expected. Hot temperatures and high humidity may cause heat illnesses. Drink plenty of fluids, stay in an air-conditioned room, stay out of the sun, and check up on relatives and neighbors. Repeating, a heat advisory has been issued from 1 p.m. until 9 p.m. for the following counties: in Minnesota, Benton, Isanti, McLeod, Meeker, Mille Lacs, Sherburne, Stearns, and Wright. Now here is the hazardous weather outlook for portions of central and southern Minnesota and west central Wisconsin. For today and tonight, the heat wave will continue today with highs into the lower to middle 90s and heat index values in the mid-90s to near 100 degrees. The greatest impacts from the heat will be felt in the urban core of the Twin Cities Metro, where little cooling relief is expected overnight. An air quality alert is in place this morning for much of central and eastern Minnesota through western Wisconsin due to wildfire smoke from northern Minnesota being affected southeast. Some isolated thunderstorms will be possible this evening with hail and strong winds as the main risks. And now the extended outlook for the period Saturday through Thursday. Thunderstorms will be possible late Sunday into Monday. Spotter information statement. Skywarn spotter activation may be needed. Now the forecast for central Minnesota, from St. Cloud to the northwest Twin Cities suburbs. Today, sunny. Highs in the mid-90s. Southwest winds up to 10 miles an hour, increasing to 10 to 15 miles an hour in the afternoon. Tonight, clear. Lows in the mid-60s. Northwest winds 5 to 15 miles an hour. Saturday, sunny. Highs in the upper 80s. North winds 5 to 10 miles an hour. Saturday night, partly cloudy. Lows in the mid-60s. Northeast winds up to 5 miles an hour in the evening, becoming light. Sunday, mostly sunny. Highs in the lower 90s. Sunday night, partly cloudy. Showers likely and chance of thunderstorms overnight. Lows in the lower 70s.
chance of precipitation 70%. Monday and Monday night, mostly clear. Highs in the mid-90s. Lows in the mid-60s. Tuesday through Thursday, mostly clear. Highs in the lower 80s. Lows in the upper 50s. Again, the forecast for central Minnesota, from St. Cloud to the northwest Twin Cities suburbs for today, sunny. Highs in the mid-90s. Southwest winds up to 10 miles an hour, increasing to 10 to 15 miles an hour in the afternoon. At 4 a.m., in Buffalo, it was mostly cloudy. The temperature was 73 degrees, the dew point was 72, and the relative humidity was 94%. The wind was south at 3 miles an hour. The pressure was 29.97 inches and steady. In Maple Lake, it was clear, the temperature was 76 degrees, the dew point was 71, and the relative humidity was 82%. The wind was south at 5 miles an hour. The pressure was 29.98 inches and falling. Elsewhere across central Minnesota, at St. Cloud, smoke was reported, with a temperature of 69. It was clear, with a temperature of 79 at the Twin Cities, 74 at Anoka, 77 at Crystal, and 72 at Princeton. Under clear skies, Litchfield reported 73, Little Falls reported 70, and Wilma reported 73. Around the state, at Brainerd, fog was reported, with a temperature of 70. At International Falls, haze was reported, with a temperature of 65. At Duluth, smoke was reported, with a temperature of 59. It was clear, with a temperature of 71 at Rochester, and 73 at Mankato. Once again at 4 a.m., in Buffalo, it was 73 degrees under mostly cloudy skies. And in Maple Lake, it was 76 degrees under clear skies. The St. Cloud, Minnesota climate summary for yesterday, July 16, 2026. Yesterday's high temperature of 92 degrees occurred at 3:20 p.m. The record high is 102 degrees, which was set in 1931. Yesterday's low temperature of 63 degrees occurred at 5:05 a.m. The record low is 44 degrees, which was set in 1973. No precipitation fell yesterday. No snow fell yesterday. The normal high temperature for today is 82 degrees, and the normal low is 59. The record high for today is 98, which occurred in 1964, and the record low is 44, which occurred in 1906. Sunrise today is at 5:44 a.m., and sunset is at 9 p.m. This is Weather Radio Station WMG676 Clearwater, broadcasting on a frequency of 162.50 MHz. 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The current time is 4:32 a.m. Central Daylight Time. Extreme heat warning remains in effect until 9 p.m. this evening. What? Dangerously hot conditions with heat index values up to 100. Overnight temperatures remaining very warm in the lower 70s. Ware, Anoka, Harbor, Dakota, Hennepin, Ramsey, Scott, and Washington counties. When? Until 9 p.m. this evening. The following impacts are expected. Heat-related illnesses increase significantly during extreme heat and high humidity events. Prolonged heat waves lead to cumulative heat stress for those who cannot adequately cool down and recover each night. Cumulative heat stress significantly increases the risk of heat exhaustion and heat stroke as time goes on. Drink plenty of fluids, stay in an air-conditioned room, stay out of the sun, and check up on relatives and neighbors. Do not leave young children and pets in unattended vehicles. Car interiors will reach lethal temperatures in a matter of minutes. To reduce risk during outdoor work, the Occupational Safety and Health Administration recommends scheduling frequent rest breaks in shaded or air-conditioned environments. Anyone overcome by heat should be moved to a cool and shaded location. Heat stroke is an emergency.
Call 911.

Repeating, an extreme heat warning remains in effect until 9 p.m. for the following counties in Minnesota: Anoka, Carver, and Hennepin. What? The Minnesota Pollution Control Agency has issued an air quality alert for fine particles pollution. The air quality index, AQI, is expected to reach the maroon or hazardous category. Where? Central Minnesota, including the Twin Cities. When? Until 11 a.m. Friday. The following impacts are expected. Everyone is likely to be affected by wildfire smoke in these concentrations. Minor trace amounts of ash fall are likely and have been observed with the dense smoke. Additional details. Dense smoke is causing observed maroon hazardous conditions across central Minnesota. Hourly observations have already surpassed previous hourly records for the Twin Cities, and additional record readings are possible overnight. Smoke will gradually fall northward and disperse, but is expected to remain in alert level concentrations until at least Friday. Sensitive groups, such as people with lung disease including asthma, heart disease, and children and older adults, should remain indoors and keep activity levels low. The general public should avoid all physical activities outdoors. Keep windows closed overnight to prevent smoke from getting indoors. Reduce or eliminate activities that contribute to air pollution, such as outdoor burning and use of residential wood burning devices. What? The Minnesota Pollution Control Agency has issued an air quality alert for fine particles pollution. The air quality index, AQI, is expected to reach the purple or very unhealthy category. Where? Central Minnesota. When? Until 11 a.m. Friday. The following impacts are expected. The risk of health effects is increased for everyone. Additional details. Heavy smoke will continue to disperse and fall to the north this evening into Friday morning, with improvements in air quality from south to north with time. On Friday, an area of low pressure moves through the region and further improves air quality for all but northeastern Minnesota. The air quality alert expires at 11 a.m. for most of the state, but will continue through Monday for northeastern Minnesota. Sensitive groups, such as people with lung disease including asthma, heart disease, and children and older adults, should avoid all physical activities outdoors. The general public should avoid prolonged or heavy exertion. Reduce or eliminate activities that contribute to air pollution, such as outdoor burning and use of residential wood burning devices. Reduce vehicle trips and vehicle idling as much as possible. Keep windows closed overnight to prevent smoke from getting indoors. What? The Minnesota Pollution Control Agency has issued an air quality alert for fine particles pollution. The air quality index, AQI, is expected to reach the maroon or hazardous category. Where? Central Minnesota, including the Twin Cities. When? Until 11 a.m. Friday. The following impacts are expected. Everyone can be affected by wildfire smoke in these concentrations. Minor trace amounts of ash fall are likely and have been reported across Minnesota. Additional details. Dense smoke is causing observed hazardous maroon conditions across central Minnesota. Smoke concentrations will gradually decrease through Friday, but the air quality will remain in the hazardous maroon to unhealthy for all red categories through that time in the alert area before improving Friday morning. Sensitive groups, such as people with lung disease including asthma, heart disease, and children and older adults, should remain indoors and keep activity levels low. The general public should avoid all physical activities outdoors. Keep windows closed overnight to prevent smoke from getting indoors. Reduce or eliminate activities that contribute to air pollution, such as outdoor burning and use of residential wood burning devices. Heat advisory in effect from 1 p.m. this afternoon to 9 p.m. this evening. What? Heat index values up to 100 expected. Where? Portions of central, east central, south central, southeast, southwest, and west central Minnesota and northwest and west central Wisconsin. When? From 1 p.m. this afternoon to 9 p.m. this evening. The following impacts are expected. Hot temperatures and high humidity may cause heat illnesses. Drink plenty of fluids,
stay in an air-conditioned room, stay out of the sun, and check up on relatives and neighbors. Repeating, a heat advisory has been issued from 1 p.m. until 9 p.m. for the following counties in Minnesota: Benton, Isanti, McLeod, Meeker, Mille Lacs, Sherburne, Stearns, and Wright. Now here is the hazardous weather outlook for portions of central and southern Minnesota and west central Wisconsin for today and tonight. The heat wave will continue today with highs into the lower to middle 90s and heat index values in the mid 90s to near 100 degrees. The greatest impacts from the heat will be felt in the urban core of the Twin Cities metro, where little cooling relief is expected overnight. An air quality alert is in place this morning for much of central and eastern Minnesota through western Wisconsin due to wildfire smoke from northern Minnesota being affected southeast. Some isolated thunderstorms will be possible this evening with hail and strong winds as the main risks. And now the extended outlook for the period Saturday through Thursday. Thunderstorms will be possible late Sunday into Monday. Spotter information statement: Skywarn spotter activation may be needed. Now the forecast for central Minnesota, from St. Cloud to the northwest Twin Cities suburbs. Today, sunny. Highs in the mid-90s. Southwest winds up to 10 miles an hour, increasing to 10 to 15 miles an hour in the afternoon. Tonight, clear. Lows in the mid-60s. Northwest winds 5 to 15 miles an hour. Saturday, sunny. Highs in the upper 80s. North winds 5 to 10 miles an hour. Saturday night, partly cloudy. Lows in the mid-60s. Northeast winds up to 5 miles an hour in the evening, becoming light. Sunday, mostly sunny. Highs in the lower 90s. Sunday night, partly cloudy. Showers likely and chance of thunderstorms overnight. Lows in the lower 70s. Chance of precipitation 70%. Monday and Monday night, mostly clear. Highs in the mid-90s. Lows in the mid-60s. Tuesday through Thursday, mostly clear. Highs in the lower 80s. Lows in the upper 50s. Again, the forecast for central Minnesota, from St. Cloud to the northwest Twin Cities suburbs for today, sunny. Highs in the mid-90s. Southwest winds up to 10 miles an hour, increasing to 10 to 15 miles an hour in the afternoon. At 4 a.m., in Buffalo, it was mostly cloudy. The temperature was 73 degrees, the dew point was 72, and the relative humidity was 94%. The wind was south at 3 miles an hour. The pressure was 29.97 inches and steady. In Maple Lake, it was clear, the temperature was 76 degrees, the dew point was 71, and the relative humidity was 82%. The wind was south at 5 miles an hour. The pressure was 29.98 inches and falling. Elsewhere across central Minnesota, at St. Cloud, smoke was reported with a temperature of 69. It was clear with a temperature of 79 at the Twin Cities, 74 at Anoka, 77 at Crystal, and 72 at Princeton. Under clear skies, Litchfield reported 73, Little Falls reported 70, and Wilmer reported 73. Around the state, at Brainerd, fog was reported with a temperature of 70. At International Falls, haze was reported with a temperature of 65. At Duluth, smoke was reported with a temperature of 59. It was clear with a temperature of 71 at Rochester and 73 at Mankato. Once again at 4 a.m., in Buffalo, it was 73 degrees under mostly cloudy skies. And in Maple Lake, it was 76 degrees under clear skies. The St. Cloud, Minnesota climate summary for yesterday, July 16, 2026. Yesterday's high temperature of 92 degrees occurred at 3:20 p.m. The record high is 102 degrees, which was set in 1931. Yesterday's low temperature of 63 degrees occurred at 5:05 a.m. The record low is 44 degrees, which was set in 1973.
No precipitation fell yesterday. No snow fell yesterday. The normal high temperature for today is 82 degrees, and the normal low is 59. The record high for today is 98, which occurred in 1964, and the record low is 44, which occurred in 1906. Sunrise today is at 5:44 a.m., and sunset is at 9 p.m. This is weather radio station WNG676 Clearwater, broadcasting on a frequency of 162.50 MHz. 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The current time is 4:44 a.m. Central Daylight Time. Extreme heat warning remains in effect until 9 p.m. this evening. What? Dangerously hot conditions with heat index values up to 100. Overnight temperatures remaining very warm in the lower 70s. Ware, Anoka, Carver, Dakota, Hennepin, Ramsey, Scott, and Washington counties. When? Until 9 p.m. this evening. The following impacts are expected. Heat-related illnesses increase significantly during extreme heat and high humidity events. Prolonged deep waves lead to cumulative heat stress for those who cannot adequately cool down and recover each night. Cumulative heat stress significantly increases the risk of heat exhaustion and heat stroke as time goes on. Drink plenty of fluids, stay in an air-conditioned room, stay out of the sun, and check up on relatives and neighbors. Do not leave young children and pets in unattended vehicles. Car interiors will reach lethal temperatures in a matter of minutes. To reduce risk during outdoor work, the Occupational Safety and Health Administration recommends scheduling frequent rest breaks in shaded or air-conditioned environments. Anyone overcome by heat should be moved to a cool and shaded location. Heat stroke is an emergency. Call 911. Repeating, an extreme heat warning remains in effect until 9 p.m. for the following counties in Minnesota, Anoka, Carver, and Hennepin. What? The Minnesota Pollution Control Agency has issued an air quality alert for fine particles pollution. The air quality index, AQI, is expected to reach the maroon or hazardous category. Where? Central Minnesota, including the Twin Cities. When? Until 11 a.m. Friday. The following impacts are expected. Everyone is likely to be affected by wildfire smoke in these concentrations. Minor trace amounts of ash fall are likely and have been observed with the dense smoke. Additional details. Dense smoke is causing observed maroon hazardous conditions across central Minnesota. Hourly observations have already surpassed previous hourly records for the Twin Cities, and additional record readings are possible overnight. Smoke will gradually fall northward and disperse, but is expected to remain in alert level concentrations until at least Friday. Sensitive groups, such as people with lung disease including asthma, heart disease, and children and older adults, should remain indoors and keep activity levels low. The general public should avoid all physical activities outdoors. Keep windows closed overnight to prevent smoke from getting indoors. Reduce or eliminate activities that contribute to air pollution, such as outdoor burning and use of residential wood burning devices. What? The Minnesota Pollution Control Agency has issued an air quality alert for fine particles pollution. The air quality index, AQI, is expected to reach the purple or very unhealthy category. Where? Central Minnesota. When? Until 11 a.m. Friday. The following impacts are expected. The risk of health effects is increased for everyone. Additional details. Heavy smoke will continue to disperse and fall to the north this evening into Friday morning, with improvements in air quality from south to north with time. On Friday, an area of low pressure moves through the region and further improves air quality for all but northeastern Minnesota. The air quality alert expires at 11 a.m. for most of the state, but will continue through Monday for northeastern Minnesota. Sensitive groups, such as people with lung disease including asthma, heart disease, and children and older adults, should avoid all physical activities outdoors.
The general public should avoid prolonged or heavy exertion. Reduce or eliminate activity that contributes to air pollution, such as outdoor burning and use of residential wood burning devices. Reduce vehicle trips and vehicle idling as much as possible. Keep windows closed overnight to prevent smoke from getting indoors. What? The Minnesota Pollution Control Agency has issued an air quality alert for fine particles pollution. The air quality index, AQI, is expected to reach the maroon or hazardous category. Where? Central Minnesota, including the Twin Cities. When? Until 11 a.m. Friday. The following impacts are expected. Everyone can be affected by wildfire smoke in these concentrations. Minor trace amounts of ash fall are likely and have been reported across Minnesota. Additional details: dense smoke is causing observed hazardous maroon conditions across central Minnesota. Smoke concentrations will gradually decrease through Friday, but the air quality will remain in the hazardous maroon to unhealthy for all red categories through that time in the alert area before improving Friday morning. Sensitive groups, such as people with lung disease including asthma, heart disease, and children and older adults, should remain indoors and keep activity levels low. The general public should avoid all physical activities outdoors. Keep windows closed overnight to prevent smoke from getting indoors. Reduce or eliminate activity that contributes to air pollution, such as outdoor burning and use of residential wood burning devices. Heat advisory in effect from 1 p.m. this afternoon to 9 p.m. this evening. What? Heat index values up to 100 expected. Where? Portions of central, east central, south central, southeast, southwest, and west central Minnesota and northwest and west central Wisconsin. When? From 1 p.m. this afternoon to 9 p.m. this evening. The following impacts are expected. Hot temperatures and high humidity may cause heat illnesses. Drink plenty of fluids, stay in an air-conditioned room, stay out of the sun, and check up on relatives and neighbors. Repeating, a heat advisory has been issued from 1 p.m. until 9 p.m. for the following counties: in Minnesota, Benton, Isanti, McLeod, Meeker, Mille Lacs, Sherburne, Stearns, and Wright. Now here is the hazardous weather outlook for portions of central and southern Minnesota and west central Wisconsin. For today and tonight, the heat wave will continue today with highs into the lower to middle 90s and heat index values in the mid 90s to near 100 degrees. The greatest impacts from the heat will be felt in the urban core of the Twin Cities metro, where little cooling relief is expected overnight. An air quality alert is in place this morning for much of central and eastern Minnesota through western Wisconsin due to wildfire smoke from northern Minnesota being affected southeast. Some isolated thunderstorms will be possible this evening with hail and strong winds as the main risks. And now the extended outlook for the period Saturday through Thursday. Thunderstorms will be possible late Sunday into Monday. Spotter information statement. Skywarn spotter activation may be needed. Now the forecast for central Minnesota, from St. Cloud to the northwest Twin Cities suburbs. Today, sunny. Highs in the mid-90s. Southwest winds up to 10 miles an hour, increasing to 10 to 15 miles an hour in the afternoon. Tonight, clear. Lows in the mid-60s. Northwest winds 5 to 15 miles an hour. Saturday, sunny. Highs in the upper 80s. North winds 5 to 10 miles an hour. Saturday night, partly cloudy. Lows in the mid-60s. Northeast winds up to 5 miles an hour in the evening, becoming light. Sunday, mostly sunny. Highs in the lower 90s. Sunday night, partly cloudy. Showers likely and chance of thunderstorms overnight. Lows in the lower 70s. Chance of precipitation 70%. Monday and Monday night, mostly clear. Highs in the mid-90s. Lows in the mid-60s. Tuesday through Thursday, mostly clear. Highs in the lower 80s. Lows in the upper 50s. Again, the forecast for central Minnesota,
from St. Cloud to the northwest Twin Cities suburbs for today, sunny. Highs in the mid-90s. Southwest winds up to 10 miles an hour, increasing to 10 to 15 miles an hour in the afternoon. At 4 a.m., in Buffalo, it was mostly cloudy. The temperature was 73 degrees, the dew point was 72, and the relative humidity was 94%. The wind was south at 3 miles an hour. The pressure was 29.97 inches and steady. In Maple Lake, it was clear, the temperature was 76 degrees, the dew point was 71, and the relative humidity was 82%. The wind was south at 5 miles an hour. The pressure was 29.98 inches and falling. Elsewhere across central Minnesota, at St. Cloud, smoke was reported, with a temperature of 69. It was clear, with a temperature of 79 at the Twin Cities, 74 at Anoka, 77 at Crystal, and 72 at Princeton. Under clear skies, Litchfield reported 73, Little Falls reported 70, and Wilma reported 73. Around the state, Ed Brainerd, fog was reported, with a temperature of 70. At International Falls, haze was reported, with a temperature of 65. At Duluth, smoke was reported, with a temperature of 59. It was clear, with a temperature of 71 at Rochester, and 73 at Mankato. Once again at 4 a.m., in Buffalo, it was 73 degrees under mostly cloudy skies. And in Maple Lake, it was 76 degrees under clear skies. The St. Cloud, Minnesota climate summary for yesterday, July 16, 2026. Yesterday's high temperature of 92 degrees occurred at 3:20 p.m. The record high is 102 degrees, which was set in 1931. Yesterday's low temperature of 63 degrees occurred at 5:05 a.m. The record low is 44 degrees, which was set in 1973. No precipitation fell yesterday. No snow fell yesterday. The normal high temperature for today is 82 degrees, and the normal low is 59. The record high for today is 98, which occurred in 1964, and the record low is 44, which occurred in 1906. Sunrise today is at 5:44 a.m. and sunset is at 9 p.m. This is Weather Radio Station WNG676 Clearwater, broadcasting on a frequency of 162.50 MHz. 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What? The Minnesota Pollution Control Agency has issued an air quality alert for fine particles pollution. The Air Quality Index, AQI, is expected to reach the maroon or hazardous category. Where? Central Minnesota, including the Twin Cities. When? Until 11 a.m. Friday. The following impacts are expected. Everyone is likely to be affected by wildfire smoke in these concentrations. Minor trace amounts of ash fall are likely and have been observed with the dense smoke. Additional details. Dense smoke is causing observed maroon hazardous conditions across central Minnesota. Hourly observations have already surpassed previous hourly records for the Twin Cities, and additional record readings are possible overnight. Smoke will gradually fall northward and disperse, but is expected to remain in alert level concentrations until at least Friday. Sensitive groups, such as people with lung disease including asthma, heart disease, and children and older adults, should remain indoors and keep activity levels low. The general public should avoid all physical activities outdoors. Keep windows closed overnight to prevent smoke from getting indoors. Reduce or eliminate activities that contribute to air pollution, such as outdoor burning and use of residential wood burning devices. What? The Minnesota Pollution Control Agency has issued an air quality alert for fine particles pollution. The Air Quality Index, AQI, is expected to reach the purple or very unhealthy category. Where? Central Minnesota. When? Until 11 a.m. Friday. The following impacts are expected. The risk of health effects is increased for everyone.
Additional details, heavy smoke will continue to disperse and fall to the north this evening into Friday morning, with improvements in air quality from south to north with time. On Friday, an area of low pressure moves through the region and further improves air quality for all but northeastern Minnesota. The air quality alert expires at 11 a.m. for most of the state, but will continue through Monday for northeastern Minnesota. Sensitive groups, such as people with lung disease including asthma, heart disease, and children and older adults, should avoid all physical activities outdoors. The general public should avoid prolonged or heavy exertion. Reduce or eliminate activities that contribute to air pollution, such as outdoor burning and use of residential wood burning devices. Reduce vehicle trips and vehicle idling as much as possible. Keep windows closed overnight to prevent smoke from getting indoors. What? The Minnesota Pollution Control Agency has issued an air quality alert for fine particles pollution. The air quality index, AQI, is expected to reach the maroon or hazardous category. Where? Central Minnesota, including the Twin Cities. When? Until 11 a.m. Friday. The following impacts are expected. Everyone can be affected by wildfire smoke in these concentrations. Minor trace amounts of ash fall are likely and have been reported across Minnesota. Additional details, dense smoke is causing observed hazardous maroon conditions across central Minnesota. Smoke concentrations will gradually decrease through Friday, but the air quality will remain in the hazardous maroon to unhealthy for all red categories through that time in the alert area before improving Friday morning. Sensitive groups, such as people with lung disease including asthma, heart disease, and children and older adults, should remain indoors and keep activity levels low. The general public should avoid all physical activities outdoors. Keep windows closed overnight to prevent smoke from getting indoors. Reduce or eliminate activities that contribute to air pollution, such as outdoor burning and use of residential wood burning devices. The current time is 5:01 a.m. Central Daylight Time. Extreme heat warning remains in effect until 9 p.m. this evening. What? Dangerously hot conditions with heat index values up to 100. Overnight temperatures remaining very warm in the lower 70s. Where? Anoka, Harper, Dakota, Hennepin, Ramsey, Scott, and Washington counties. When? Until 9 p.m. this evening. The following impacts are expected. Heat-related illnesses increase significantly during extreme heat and high humidity events. Prolonged heat waves lead to cumulative heat stress for those who cannot adequately cool down and recover each night. Cumulative heat stress significantly increases the risk of heat exhaustion and heat stroke as time goes on. Drink plenty of fluids, stay in an air-conditioned room, stay out of the sun, and check up on relatives and neighbors. Do not leave young children and pets in unattended vehicles. Car interiors will reach lethal temperatures in a matter of minutes. To reduce risk during outdoor work, the Occupational Safety and Health Administration recommends scheduling frequent rest breaks in shaded or air-conditioned environments. Anyone overcome by heat should be moved to a cool and shaded location. Heat stroke is an emergency. Call 911. Repeating, an extreme heat warning remains in effect until 9 p.m. for the following counties in Minnesota, Anoka, Carver, and Hennepin. Heat advisory in effect from 1 p.m. this afternoon to 9 p.m. this evening. What? Heat index values up to 100 expected. Where? Portions of central, east central, south central, southeast, southwest, and west central Minnesota and northwest and west central Wisconsin. When? From 1 p.m. this afternoon to 9 p.m. this evening. The following impacts are expected. Hot temperatures and high humidity may cause heat illnesses. Drink plenty of fluids, stay in an air-conditioned room, stay out of the sun, and check up on relatives and neighbors. Repeating, a heat advisory has been issued from 1 p.m. until 9 p.m. for the following counties in Minnesota, Benton, Isanti, McLeod, Meeker, Mille Lacs, Sherburne, Stearns, and Wright.
Now here is the hazardous weather outlook for portions of central and southern Minnesota and west central Wisconsin for today and tonight. The heat wave will continue today with highs into the lower to middle 90s and heat index values in the mid 90s to near 100 degrees. The greatest impacts from the heat will be felt in the urban core of the Twin Cities Metro, where little cooling relief is expected overnight. An air quality alert is in place this morning for much of central and eastern Minnesota through western Wisconsin due to wildfire smoke from northern Minnesota being affected southeast. Some isolated thunderstorms will be possible this evening with hail and strong winds as the main risks. And now the extended outlook for the period Saturday through Thursday. Thunderstorms will be possible late Sunday into Monday. Spotter information statement. Skywarn spotter activation may be needed. Now the forecast for central Minnesota, from St. Cloud to the northwest Twin Cities suburbs. Today, sunny. Highs in the mid-90s. Southwest winds up to 10 miles an hour, increasing to 10 to 15 miles an hour in the afternoon. Tonight, clear. Lows in the mid-60s. Northwest winds 5 to 15 miles an hour. Saturday, sunny. Highs in the upper 80s. North winds 5 to 10 miles an hour. Saturday night, partly cloudy. Lows in the mid-60s. Northeast winds up to 5 miles an hour in the evening, becoming light. Sunday, mostly sunny. Highs in the lower 90s. Sunday night, partly cloudy. Showers likely and chance of thunderstorms overnight. Lows in the lower 70s. Chance of precipitation 70%. Monday and Monday night, mostly clear. Highs in the mid-90s. Lows in the mid-60s. Tuesday through Thursday, mostly clear. Highs in the lower 80s. Lows in the upper 50s. Again, the forecast for central Minnesota, from St. Cloud to the northwest Twin Cities suburbs for today, sunny. Highs in the mid-90s. Southwest winds up to 10 miles an hour, increasing to 10 to 15 miles an hour in the afternoon. The St. Cloud, Minnesota climate summary for yesterday, July 16, 2026. Yesterday's high temperature of 92 degrees occurred at 3:20 p.m. The record high is 102 degrees, which was set in 1931. Yesterday's low temperature of 63 degrees occurred at 5:05 a.m. The record low is 44 degrees, which was set in 1973. No precipitation fell yesterday. No snow fell yesterday. The normal high temperature for today is 82 degrees, and the normal low is 59. The record high for today is 98, which occurred in 1964, and the record low is 44, which occurred in 1906. Sunrise today is at 5:44 a.m., and sunset is at 9 p.m. This is Weather Radio Station WNG676 Clearwater, broadcasting on a frequency of 162.50 MHz. 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The current time is 5:07 a.m. Central Daylight Time. Extreme heat warning remains in effect until 9 p.m. this evening. What? Dangerously hot conditions with heat index values up to 100. Overnight temperatures remaining very warm in the lower 70s. Ware, Anoka, Arbor, Dakota, Hennepin, Ramsey, Scott, and Washington counties. When? Until 9 p.m. this evening. The following impacts are expected. Heat-related illnesses increase significantly during extreme heat and high humidity events. Prolonged heat waves lead to cumulative heat stress for those who cannot adequately cool down and recover each night. Cumulative heat stress significantly increases the risk of heat exhaustion and heat stroke as time goes on. Drink plenty of fluids, stay in an air-conditioned room, stay out of the sun, and check up on relatives and neighbors. Do not leave young children and pets in unattended vehicles. Car interiors will reach lethal temperatures in a matter of minutes.
To reduce risk during outdoor work, the Occupational Safety and Health Administration recommends scheduling frequent rest breaks in shaded or air-conditioned environments. Anyone overcome by heat should be moved to a cool and shaded location. Heat stroke is an emergency. Call 911. Repeating, an extreme heat warning remains in effect until 9 p.m. for the following counties in Minnesota: Anoka, Carver, and Hennepin. What? The Minnesota Pollution Control Agency has issued an air quality alert for fine particles pollution. The Air Quality Index, AQI, is expected to reach the maroon or hazardous category. Where? Central Minnesota, including the Twin Cities. When? Until 11 a.m. Friday. The following impacts are expected. Everyone is likely to be affected by wildfire smoke in these concentrations. Minor trace amounts of ash fall are likely and have been observed with the dense smoke. Additional details. Dense smoke is causing observed maroon hazardous conditions across central Minnesota. Hourly observations have already surpassed previous hourly records for the Twin Cities, and additional record readings are possible overnight. Smoke will gradually fall northward and disperse, but is expected to remain in alert level concentrations until at least Friday. Sensitive groups, such as people with lung disease including asthma, heart disease, and children and older adults, should remain indoors and keep activity levels low. The general public should avoid all physical activities outdoors. Keep windows closed overnight to prevent smoke from getting indoors. Reduce or eliminate activity that contributes to air pollution, such as outdoor burning and use of residential wood burning devices. What? The Minnesota Pollution Control Agency has issued an air quality alert for fine particles pollution. The Air Quality Index, AQI, is expected to reach the purple or very unhealthy category. Where? Central Minnesota. When? Until 11 a.m. Friday. The following impacts are expected. The risk of health effects is increased for everyone. Additional details. Heavy smoke will continue to disperse and fall to the north this evening into Friday morning, with improvements in air quality from south to north with time. On Friday, an area of low pressure moves through the region and further improves air quality for all but northeastern Minnesota. The air quality alert expires at 11 a.m. for most of the state, but will continue through Monday for northeastern Minnesota. Sensitive groups, such as people with lung disease including asthma, heart disease, and children and older adults, should avoid all physical activities outdoors. The general public should avoid prolonged or heavy exertion. Reduce or eliminate activity that contributes to air pollution, such as outdoor burning and use of residential wood burning devices. Reduce vehicle trips and vehicle idling as much as possible. Keep windows closed overnight to prevent smoke from getting indoors. What? The Minnesota Pollution Control Agency has issued an air quality alert for fine particles pollution. The Air Quality Index, AQI, is expected to reach the maroon or hazardous category. Where? Central Minnesota, including the Twin Cities. When? Until 11 a.m. Friday. The following impacts are expected. Everyone can be affected by wildfire smoke in these concentrations. Minor trace amounts of ash fall are likely and have been reported across Minnesota. Additional details. Dense smoke is causing observed hazardous maroon conditions across central Minnesota. Smoke concentrations will gradually decrease through Friday, but the air quality will remain in the hazardous maroon to unhealthy for all red categories through that time in the alert area before improving Friday morning. Sensitive groups, such as people with lung disease including asthma, heart disease, and children and older adults, should remain indoors and keep activity levels low. The general public should avoid all physical activities outdoors. Keep windows closed overnight to prevent smoke from getting indoors. Reduce or eliminate activity that contributes to air pollution, such as outdoor burning and use of residential wood burning devices. Heat advisory in effect from 1 p.m. this afternoon to 9 p.m. this evening. What? Heat index values up to 100 expected. Where? Portions of central, east central, south central, southeast,
southwest, and west-central Minnesota and northwest and west-central Wisconsin. When, from 1 p.m. this afternoon to 9 p.m. this evening. The following impacts are expected: hot temperatures and high humidity may cause heat illnesses. Drink plenty of fluids, stay in an air-conditioned room, stay out of the sun, and check up on relatives and neighbors. Repeating, a heat advisory has been issued from 1 p.m. until 9 p.m. for the following counties: in Minnesota, Benton, Isanti, McLeod, Meeker, Mille Lacs, Sherburne, Stearns, and Wright. The St. Cloud, Minnesota climate summary for yesterday, July 16, 2026. Yesterday's high temperature of 92 degrees occurred at 3:20 p.m. The record high is 102 degrees, which was set in 1931. Yesterday's low temperature of 63 degrees occurred at 5:05 a.m. The record low is 44 degrees, which was set in 1973. No precipitation fell yesterday. No snow fell yesterday. The normal high temperature for today is 82 degrees, and the normal low is 59. The record high for today is 98, which occurred in 1964, and the record low is 44, which occurred in 1906. Sunrise today is at 5:44 a.m., and sunset is at 9 p.m. This is weather radio station WNG676 Clearwater, broadcasting on a frequency of 162.50 MHz. 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The current time is 5:15 a.m. Central Daylight Time. Extreme heat warning remains in effect until 9 p.m. this evening. What? Dangerously hot conditions with heat index values up to 100. Overnight temperatures remaining very warm in the lower 70s. Ware, Anoka, Harbor, Dakota, Hennepin, Ramsey, Scott, and Washington counties. When, until 9 p.m. this evening. The following impacts are expected: heat-related illnesses increase significantly during extreme heat and high humidity events. Prolonged heat waves lead to cumulative heat stress for those who cannot adequately cool down and recover each night. Cumulative heat stress significantly increases the risk of heat exhaustion and heat stroke as time goes on. Drink plenty of fluids, stay in an air-conditioned room, stay out of the sun, and check up on relatives and neighbors. Do not leave young children and pets in unattended vehicles. Car interiors will reach lethal temperatures in a matter of minutes. To reduce risk during outdoor work, the Occupational Safety and Health Administration recommends scheduling frequent rest breaks in shaded or air-conditioned environments. Anyone overcome by heat should be moved to a cool and shaded location. Heat stroke is an emergency. Call 911. Repeating, an extreme heat warning remains in effect until 9 p.m. for the following counties: in Minnesota, Anoka, Carver, and Hennepin. Heat advisory in effect from 1 p.m. this afternoon to 9 p.m. this evening. What? Heat index values up to 100 expected. Where? Portions of central, east central, south central, southeast, southwest, and west central Minnesota and northwest and west central Wisconsin. When? From 1 p.m. this afternoon to 9 p.m. this evening. The following impacts are expected: hot temperatures and high humidity may cause heat illnesses. Drink plenty of fluids, stay in an air-conditioned room, stay out of the sun, and check up on relatives and neighbors. Repeating, a heat advisory has been issued from 1 p.m. until 9 p.m. for the following counties: in Minnesota, Benton, Isanti, McLeod, Meeker, Mille Lacs, Sherburne, Stearns, and Wright. Now here is the hazardous weather outlook for portions of central and southern Minnesota and west central Wisconsin for today and tonight. The heat wave will continue today with highs into the lower to middle 90s and heat index values in the mid 90s to near 100 degrees. The greatest impacts from the heat will be felt in the urban core of the Twin Cities metro, where little cooling relief is expected overnight.
An air quality alert is in place this morning for much of central and eastern Minnesota through western Wisconsin due to wildfire smoke from northern Minnesota being affected southeast. Some isolated thunderstorms

North winds 5 to 10 miles an hour. Saturday night, partly cloudy. Lows in the mid-60s. Northeast winds up to 5 miles an hour in the evening, becoming light. Sunday, mostly sunny. Highs in the lower 90s. Sunday night, partly cloudy. Showers likely and chance of thunderstorms overnight. Lows in the lower 70s. Chance of precipitation 70%. Monday and Monday night, mostly clear. Highs in the mid-90s. Lows in the mid-60s. Tuesday through Thursday, mostly clear. Highs in the lower 80s. Lows in the upper 50s. Again, the forecast for central Minnesota, from St. Cloud to the northwest Twin Cities suburbs for today, sunny. Highs in the mid-90s. Southwest winds up to 10 miles an hour, increasing to 10 to 15 miles an hour in the afternoon. At 5 a.m., in Buffalo, it was cloudy. The temperature was 72 degrees, the dew point was 70, and the relative humidity was 94%. The wind was calm. The pressure was 29.97 inches and steady. In Maple Lake, it was clear. The temperature was 76 degrees, the dew point was 70, and the relative humidity was 82%. The wind was calm. The pressure was 29.99 inches and steady. Elsewhere across central Minnesota, at St. Cloud, smoke was reported, with a temperature of 68. It was clear, with a temperature of 73 at Anoka, 76 at Crystal, and 73 at Princeton. Under clear skies, Litchfield reported 72, Little Falls reported 70, and Wilma reported 72. At the Twin Cities, it was partly cloudy, with a temperature of 80. Around the state, at Brainerd, fog was reported, with a temperature of 69. At Duluth, smoke was reported, with a temperature of 60. It was clear, with a temperature of 70 at Rochester, and 72 at Mankato. At International Falls, rain and fog were reported, with a temperature of 63. Once again at 5 a.m., in Buffalo, it was 72 degrees under cloudy skies. And in Maple Lake, it was 76 degrees under clear skies. The St. Cloud, Minnesota climate summary for yesterday, July 16, 2026. Yesterday's high temperature of 92 degrees occurred at 3:20 p.m. The record high is 102 degrees, which was set in 1931. Yesterday's low temperature of 63 degrees occurred at 5:05 a.m. The record low is 44 degrees, which was set in 1973. No precipitation fell yesterday. No snow fell yesterday. The normal high temperature for today is 82 degrees, and the normal low is 59. The record high for today is 98, which occurred in 1964, and the record low is 44, which occurred in 1906. Sunrise today is at 5:44 a.m. and sunset is at 9 p.m. What? The Minnesota Pollution Control Agency has issued an air quality alert for fine particles pollution. The air quality index, AQI, is expected to reach the maroon or hazardous category. Where? Central Minnesota, including the Twin Cities. When? Until 11 a.m. Friday. The following impacts are expected. Everyone is likely to be affected by wildfire smoke in these concentrations. Minor trace amounts of ash fall are likely and have been observed with the dense smoke. Additional details. Dense smoke is causing observed maroon hazardous conditions across central Minnesota. Hourly observations have already surpassed previous hourly records for the Twin Cities, and additional record readings are possible overnight. Smoke will gradually fall northward and disperse, but is expected to remain in alert level concentrations until at least Friday. Sensitive groups, such as people with lung disease including asthma, heart disease, and children and older adults, should remain indoors and keep activity levels low. The general public should avoid all physical activities outdoors. Keep windows closed overnight to prevent smoke from getting indoors. Reduce or eliminate activity that contributes to air pollution.

such as outdoor burning and use of residential wood burning devices. What? The Minnesota Pollution Control Agency has issued an air quality alert for fine particles pollution. The air quality index, AQI, is expected to reach the purple or very unhealthy category. Where? Central Minnesota. When? Until 11 a.m. Friday. The following impacts are expected. The risk of health effects is increased for everyone. Additional details. Heavy smoke will continue to disperse and fall to the north this evening into Friday morning, with improvements in air quality from south to north with time. On Friday, an area of low pressure moves through the region and further improves air quality for all but northeastern Minnesota. The air quality alert expires at 11 a.m. for most of the state, but will continue through Monday for northeastern Minnesota. Sensitive groups, such as people with lung disease including asthma, heart disease, and children and older adults, should avoid all physical activities outdoors. The general public should avoid prolonged or heavy exertion. Reduce or eliminate activities that contribute to air pollution, such as outdoor burning and use of residential wood burning devices. Reduce vehicle trips and vehicle idling as much as possible. Keep windows closed overnight to prevent smoke from getting indoors. What? The Minnesota Pollution Control Agency has issued an air quality alert for fine particles pollution. The air quality index, AQI, is expected to reach the maroon or hazardous category. Where? Central Minnesota, including the Twin Cities. When? Until 11 a.m. Friday. The following impacts are expected. Everyone can be affected by wildfire smoke in these concentrations. Minor trace amounts of ash fall are likely and have been reported across Minnesota. Additional details, dense smoke is causing observed hazardous maroon conditions across central Minnesota. Smoke concentrations will gradually decrease through Friday, but the air quality will remain in the hazardous maroon to unhealthy for all red categories through that time in the alert area before improving Friday morning. Sensitive groups, such as people with lung disease including asthma, heart disease, and children and older adults, should remain indoors and keep activity levels low. The general public should avoid all physical activities outdoors. Keep windows closed overnight to prevent smoke from getting indoors. Reduce or eliminate activities that contribute to air pollution, such as outdoor burning and use of residential wood burning devices. 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The current time is 5:28 a.m. Central Daylight Time. Extreme heat warning remains in effect until 9 p.m. this evening. What? Dangerously hot conditions with heat index values up to 100. Overnight temperatures remaining very warm in the lower 70s. Where? Anoka, Harbor, Dakota, Hennepin, Ramsey, Scott, and Washington counties. When? Until 9 p.m. this evening. The following impacts are expected. Heat-related illnesses increase significantly during extreme heat and high humidity events. Prolonged heat waves lead to cumulative heat stress for those who cannot adequately cool down and recover each night. Cumulative heat stress significantly increases the risk of heat exhaustion and heat stroke as time goes on. Drink plenty of fluids, stay in an air-conditioned room, stay out of the sun, and check up on relatives and neighbors. Do not leave young children and pets in unattended vehicles. Car interiors will reach lethal temperatures in a matter of minutes. To reduce risk during outdoor work, the Occupational Safety and Health Administration recommends scheduling frequent rest breaks in shaded or air-conditioned environments. Anyone overcome by heat should be moved to a cool and shaded location. Heat stroke is an emergency. Call 911. Repeating, an extreme heat warning remains in effect until 9 p.m. for the following counties in Minnesota, Anoka, Carver, and Hennepin. Heat advisory in effect from 1 p.m. this afternoon to 9 p.m. this evening.
What? Heat index values up to 100 expected. Where? Portions of central, east central, south central, southeast, southwest, and west central Minnesota and northwest and west central Wisconsin. When? From 1 p.m. this afternoon to 9 p.m. this evening. The following impacts are expected. Hot temperatures and high humidity may cause heat illnesses. Drink plenty of fluids, stay in an air-conditioned room, stay out of the sun, and check up on relatives and neighbors. Repeating, a heat advisory has been issued from 1 p.m. until 9 p.m. for the following counties in Minnesota: Benton, Isanti, McLeod, Meeker, Mille Lacs, Sherburne, Stearns, and Wright. Now here is the hazardous weather outlook for portions of central and southern Minnesota and west central Wisconsin for today and tonight. The heat wave will continue today with highs into the lower to middle 90s and heat index values in the mid 90s to near 100 degrees. The greatest impacts from the heat will be felt in the urban core of the Twin Cities metro, where little cooling relief is expected overnight. An air quality alert is in place this morning for much of central and eastern Minnesota through western Wisconsin due to wildfire smoke from northern Minnesota being affected southeast. Some isolated thunderstorms will be possible this evening with hail and strong winds as the main risks. And now the extended outlook for the period Saturday through Thursday. Thunderstorms will be possible late Sunday into Monday. Spotter information statement. Skywarn spotter activation may be needed. Now the forecast for central Minnesota, from St. Cloud to the northwest Twin Cities suburbs. Today, sunny. Highs in the mid-90s. Southwest winds up to 10 miles an hour, increasing to 10 to 15 miles an hour in the afternoon. Tonight, clear. Lows in the mid-60s. Northwest winds 5 to 15 miles an hour. Saturday, sunny. Highs in the upper 80s. North winds 5 to 10 miles an hour. Saturday night, partly cloudy. Lows in the mid-60s. Northeast winds up to 5 miles an hour in the evening, becoming light. Sunday, mostly sunny. Highs in the lower 90s. Sunday night, partly cloudy. Showers likely and chance of thunderstorms overnight. Lows in the lower 70s. Chance of precipitation 70%. Monday and Monday night, mostly clear. Highs in the mid-90s. Lows in the mid-60s. Tuesday through Thursday, mostly clear. Highs in the lower 80s. Lows in the upper 50s. Again, the forecast for central Minnesota, from St. Cloud to the northwest Twin Cities suburbs for today, sunny. Highs in the mid-90s. Southwest winds, 90s. Southwest winds up to 10 miles an hour, increasing to 10 to 15 miles an hour in the afternoon. At 5 a.m., in Buffalo, it was cloudy. The temperature was 72 degrees, the dew point was 70, and the relative humidity was 94%. The wind was calm. The pressure was 29.97 inches and steady. In Maple Lake, it was clear. The temperature was 76 degrees, the dew point was 70, and the relative humidity was 82%. The wind was calm. The pressure was 29.99 inches and steady. Elsewhere across central Minnesota, at St. Cloud, smoke was reported with a temperature of 68. It was clear, with a temperature of 73 at Anoka, 76 at Crystal, and 73 at Princeton. Under clear skies, Litchfield reported 72, Little Falls reported 70, and Wilmer reported 72. At the Twin Cities, it was partly cloudy, with a temperature of 80. Around the state, at Brainerd, fog was reported, with a temperature of 69. At Duluth, smoke was reported, with a temperature of 60. It was clear, with a temperature of 70 at Rochester, and 72 at Mankato. At International Falls, rain and fog were reported, with a temperature of 63. Once again at 5 a.m., in Buffalo, it was 72 degrees under cloudy skies. And in Maple Lake,
It was 76 degrees under clear skies.

The St. Cloud, Minnesota climate summary for yesterday, July 16, 2026. Yesterday's high temperature of 92 degrees occurred at 3:20 p.m. The record high is 102 degrees, which was set in 1931. Yesterday's low temperature of 63 degrees occurred at 5:05 a.m. The record low is 44 degrees, which was set in 1973. No precipitation fell yesterday. No snow fell yesterday. The normal high temperature for today is 82 degrees, and the normal low is 59. The record high for today is 98, which occurred in 1964, and the record low is 44, which occurred in 1906. Sunrise today is at 5:44 a.m., and sunset is at 9 p.m. What? The Minnesota Pollution Control Agency has issued an air quality alert for fine particles pollution. The air quality index, AQI, is expected to reach the maroon or hazardous category. Where? Central Minnesota, including the Twin Cities. When? Until 11 a.m. Friday. The following impacts are expected. Everyone is likely to be affected by wildfire smoke in these concentrations. Minor trace amounts of ash fall are likely and have been observed with the dense smoke. Additional details. Dense smoke is causing observed maroon hazardous conditions across central Minnesota. Hourly observations have already surpassed previous hourly records for the Twin Cities, and additional record readings are possible overnight. Smoke will gradually fall northward and disperse, but is expected to remain in alert level concentrations until at least Friday. Sensitive groups, such as people with lung disease including asthma, heart disease, and children and older adults, should remain indoors and keep activity levels low. The general public should avoid all physical activities outdoors. Keep windows closed overnight to prevent smoke from getting indoors. Reduce or eliminate activities that contribute to air pollution, such as outdoor burning and use of residential wood burning devices. What? The Minnesota Pollution Control Agency has issued an air quality alert for fine particles pollution. The air quality index, AQI, is expected to reach the purple or very unhealthy category. Where? Central Minnesota. When? Until 11 a.m. Friday. The following impacts are expected. The risk of health effects is increased for everyone. Additional details. Heavy smoke will continue to disperse and fall to the north this evening into Friday morning, with improvements in air quality from south to north with time. On Friday, an area of low pressure moves through the region and further improves air quality for all but northeastern Minnesota. The air quality alert expires at 11 a.m. for most of the state, but will continue through Monday for northeastern Minnesota. Sensitive groups, such as people with lung disease including asthma, heart disease, and children and older adults, should avoid all physical activities outdoors. The general public should avoid prolonged or heavy exertion. Reduce or eliminate activities that contribute to air pollution, such as outdoor burning and use of residential wood burning devices. Reduce vehicle trips and vehicle idling as much as possible. Keep windows closed overnight to prevent smoke from getting indoors. What? The Minnesota Pollution Control Agency has issued an air quality alert for fine particles pollution. The air quality index, AQI, is expected to reach the maroon or hazardous category. Where? Central Minnesota, including the Twin Cities. When? Until 11 a.m. Friday. The following impacts are expected. Everyone can be affected by wildfire smoke in these concentrations. Minor trace amounts of ash fall are likely and have been reported across Minnesota. Additional details. Dense smoke is causing observed hazardous maroon conditions across central Minnesota. Smoke concentrations will gradually decrease through Friday, but the air quality will remain in the hazardous maroon to unhealthy for all red categories through that time in the alert area before improving Friday morning. Sensitive groups, such as people with lung disease including asthma, heart disease, and children and older adults, should remain indoors and keep activity levels low. The general public should avoid all physical activities outdoors.
Keep windows closed overnight to prevent smoke from getting indoors. Reduce or eliminate activity that contribute to air pollution, such as outdoor burning and use of residential wood burning devices. 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The current time is 5:40 a.m. Central Daylight Time. Extreme heat warning remains in effect until 9 p.m. this evening. What? Dangerously hot conditions with heat index values up to 100. Overnight temperatures remaining very warm in the lower 70s. Ware, Anoka, Arbor, Dakota, Hennepin, Ramsey, Scott, and Washington counties. When? Until 9 p.m. this evening. The following impacts are expected. Heat-related illnesses increase significantly during extreme heat and high humidity events. Prolonged heat waves lead to cumulative heat stress for those who cannot adequately cool down and recover each night. Cumulative heat stress significantly increases the risk of heat exhaustion and heat stroke as time goes on. Drink plenty of fluids, stay in an air-conditioned room, stay out of the sun, and check up on relatives and neighbors. Do not leave young children and pets in unattended vehicles. Car interiors will reach lethal temperatures in a matter of minutes. To reduce risk during outdoor work, the Occupational Safety and Health Administration recommends scheduling frequent rest breaks in shaded or air-conditioned environments. Anyone overcome by heat should be moved to a cool and shaded location. Heat stroke is an emergency. Call 911. Repeating, an extreme heat warning remains in effect until 9 p.m. for the following counties in Minnesota, Anoka, Carver, and Hennepin. Heat advisory in effect from 1 p.m. this afternoon to 9 p.m. this evening. What? Heat index values up to 100 expected. Where? Portions of central, east central, south central, southeast, southwest, and west central Minnesota and northwest and west central Wisconsin. When? From 1 p.m. this afternoon to 9 p.m. this evening. The following impacts are expected. Hot temperatures and high humidity may cause heat illnesses. Drink plenty of fluids, stay in an air-conditioned room, stay out of the sun, and check up on relatives and neighbors. Repeating, a heat advisory has been issued from 1 p.m. until 9 p.m. for the following counties in Minnesota, Benton, Isanti, McLeod, Meeker, Mille Lacs, Sherburne, Stearns, and Wright. Now here is the hazardous weather outlook for portions of central and southern Minnesota and west central Wisconsin for today and tonight. The heat wave will continue today with highs into the lower to middle 90s and heat index values in the mid 90s to near 100 degrees. The greatest impacts from the heat will be felt in the urban core of the Twin Cities Metro, where little cooling relief is expected overnight. An air quality alert is in place this morning for much of central and eastern Minnesota through western Wisconsin due to wildfire smoke from northern Minnesota being affected southeast. Some isolated thunderstorms will be possible this evening with hail and strong winds as the main risks. And now the extended outlook for the period Saturday through Thursday. Thunderstorms will be possible late Sunday into Monday. Spotter information statement. Skywarn spotter activation may be needed. Now the forecast for central Minnesota, from St. Cloud to the northwest Twin Cities suburbs. Today, sunny. Highs in the mid-90s. Southwest winds up to 10 miles an hour, increasing to 10 to 15 miles an hour in the afternoon. Tonight, clear. Lows in the mid-60s. Northwest winds 5 to 15 miles an hour. Saturday, sunny. Highs in the upper 80s. North winds 5 to 10 miles an hour. Saturday night, partly cloudy. Lows in the mid-60s. Northeast winds up to 5 miles an hour in the evening, becoming light. Sunday, mostly sunny. Highs in the lower 90s. Sunday night, partly cloudy.
showers likely and chance of thunderstorms overnight. Lows in the lower 70s. Chance of precipitation 70%. Monday and Monday night, mostly clear. Highs in the mid-90s. Lows in the mid-60s. Tuesday through Thursday, mostly clear. Highs in the lower 80s. Lows in the upper 50s. Again, the forecast for central Minnesota, from St. Cloud to the northwest Twin Cities suburbs for today, sunny. Highs in the mid-90s. Southwest winds up to 10 miles an hour, increasing to 10 to 15 miles an hour in the afternoon. At 5 a.m., in Buffalo, it was cloudy. The temperature was 72 degrees, the dew point was 70, and the relative humidity was 94%. The wind was calm. The pressure was 29.97 inches and steady. In Maple Lake, it was clear. The temperature was 76 degrees, the dew point was 70, and the relative humidity was 82%. The wind was calm. The pressure was 29.99 inches and steady. Elsewhere across central Minnesota, at St. Cloud, smoke was reported, with a temperature of 68. It was clear, with a temperature of 73 at Anoka, 76 at Crystal, and 73 at Princeton. Under clear skies, Litchfield reported 72, Little Falls reported 70, and Wilma reported 72. At the Twin Cities, it was partly cloudy, with a temperature of 80. Around the state, at Brainerd, fog was reported, with a temperature of 69. At Duluth, smoke was reported, with a temperature of 60. It was clear, with a temperature of 70 at Rochester, and 72 at Mankato. At International Falls, rain and fog were reported, with a temperature of 63. Once again at 5 a.m., in Buffalo, it was 72 degrees under cloudy skies. And in Maple Lake, it was 76 degrees under clear skies. The St. Cloud, Minnesota climate summary for yesterday, July 16, 2026. Yesterday's high temperature of 92 degrees occurred at 3:20 p.m. The record high is 102 degrees, which was set in 1931. Yesterday's low temperature of 63 degrees occurred at 5:05 a.m. The record low is 44 degrees, which was set in 1973. No precipitation fell yesterday. No snow fell yesterday. The normal high temperature for today is 82 degrees, and the normal low is 59. The record high for today is 98, which occurred in 1964, and the record low is 44, which occurred in 1906. Sunrise today is at 5:44 a.m. and sunset is at 9 p.m. What? The Minnesota Pollution Control Agency has issued an air quality alert for fine particles pollution. The air quality index, AQI, is expected to reach the maroon or hazardous category. Where? Central Minnesota, including the Twin Cities. When? Until 11 a.m. Friday. The following impacts are expected. Everyone is likely to be affected by wildfire smoke in these concentrations. Minor trace amounts of ash fall are likely and have been observed with the dense smoke. Additional details, dense smoke is causing observed maroon hazardous conditions across central Minnesota. Hourly observations have already surpassed previous hourly records for the Twin Cities, and additional record readings are possible overnight. Smoke will gradually fall northward and disperse, but is expected to remain in alert level concentrations until at least Friday. Sensitive groups, such as people with lung disease including asthma, heart disease, and children and older adults, should remain indoors and keep activity levels low. The general public should avoid all physical activities outdoors. Keep windows closed overnight to prevent smoke from getting indoors. Reduce or eliminate activities that contribute to air pollution, such as outdoor burning and use of residential wood burning devices. What? The Minnesota Pollution Control Agency has issued an air quality alert for fine particles pollution. The air quality index, AQI, is expected to reach the purple or very unhealthy category. Where? Central Minnesota. When?
until 11 a.m. Friday. The following impacts are expected. The risk of health effects is increased for everyone. Additional details, heavy smoke will continue to disperse and fall to the north this evening into Friday morning, with improvements in air quality from south to north with time. On Friday, an area of low pressure moves through the region and further improves air quality for all but northeastern Minnesota. The air quality alert expires at 11 a.m. for most of the state, but will continue through Monday for northeastern Minnesota. Sensitive groups, such as people with lung disease including asthma, heart disease, and children and older adults, should avoid all physical activities outdoors. The general public should avoid prolonged or heavy exertion. Reduce or eliminate activities that contribute to air pollution, such as outdoor burning and use of residential wood burning devices. Reduce vehicle trips and vehicle idling as much as possible. Keep windows closed overnight to prevent smoke from getting indoors. What? The Minnesota Pollution Control Agency has issued an air quality alert for fine particles pollution. The air quality index, AQI, is expected to reach the maroon or hazardous category. Where? Central Minnesota, including the Twin Cities. When? Until 11 a.m. Friday. The following impacts are expected. Everyone can be affected by wildfire smoke in these concentrations. Minor trace amounts of ash fall are likely and have been reported across Minnesota. Additional details, dense smoke is causing observed hazardous maroon conditions across central Minnesota. Smoke concentrations will gradually decrease through Friday, but the air quality will remain in the hazardous maroon to unhealthy for all red categories through that time in the alert area before improving Friday morning. Sensitive groups, such as people with lung disease including asthma, heart disease, and children and older adults, should remain indoors and keep activity levels low. The general public should avoid all physical activities outdoors. Keep windows closed overnight to prevent smoke from getting indoors. Reduce or eliminate activities that contribute to air pollution, such as outdoor burning and use of residential wood burning devices. 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The current time is 5:52 a.m. Central Daylight Time. Extreme heat warning remains in effect until 9 p.m. this evening. What? Dangerously hot conditions with heat index values up to 100. Overnight temperatures remaining very warm in the lower 70s. Where? Anoka, Carver, Dakota, Hennepin, Ramsey, Scott, and Washington counties. When? Until 9 p.m. this evening. The following impacts are expected. Heat-related illnesses increase significantly during extreme heat and high humidity events. Prolonged heat waves lead to cumulative heat stress for those who cannot adequately cool down and recover each night. Cumulative heat stress significantly increases the risk of heat exhaustion and heat stroke as time goes on. Drink plenty of fluids, stay in an air-conditioned room, stay out of the sun, and check up on relatives and neighbors. Do not leave young children and pets in unattended vehicles. Car interiors will reach lethal temperatures in a matter of minutes. To reduce risk during outdoor work, the Occupational Safety and Health Administration recommends scheduling frequent rest breaks in shaded or air-conditioned environments. Anyone overcome by heat should be moved to a cool and shaded location. Heat stroke is an emergency. Call 911. Repeating, an extreme heat warning remains in effect until 9 p.m. for the following counties in Minnesota, Anoka, Carver, and Hennepin. Heat advisory in effect from 1 p.m. this afternoon to 9 p.m. this evening. What? Heat index values up to 100 expected. Where? Portions of central, east central, south central, southeast, southwest, and west central Minnesota and northwest and west central Wisconsin. When? From 1 p.m. this afternoon to 9 p.m. this evening.
The following impacts are expected. Hot temperatures and high humidity may cause heat illnesses. Drink plenty of fluids, stay in an air-conditioned room, stay out of the sun, and check up on relatives and neighbors. Repeating, a heat advisory has been issued from 1 p.m. until 9 p.m. for the following counties: in Minnesota, Benton, Isanti, McLeod, Meeker, Mille Lacs, Sherburne, Stearns, and Wright. Now here is the hazardous weather outlook for portions of central and southern Minnesota and west central Wisconsin for today and tonight. The heat wave will continue today with highs into the lower to middle 90s and heat index values in the mid 90s to near 100 degrees. The greatest impacts from the heat will be felt in the urban core of the Twin Cities Metro, where little cooling relief is expected overnight. An air quality alert is in place this morning for much of central and eastern Minnesota through western Wisconsin due to wildfire smoke from northern Minnesota being affected southeast. Some isolated thunderstorms will be possible this evening with hail and strong winds as the main risks. And now the extended outlook for the period Saturday through Thursday. Thunderstorms will be possible late Sunday into Monday. Spotter information statement. Skywarn spotter activation may be needed. Now the forecast for central Minnesota, from St. Cloud to the northwest Twin Cities suburbs. Today, sunny. Highs in the mid-90s. Southwest winds up to 10 miles an hour, increasing to 10 to 15 miles an hour in the afternoon. Tonight, clear. Lows in the mid-60s. Northwest winds 5 to 15 miles an hour. Saturday, sunny. Highs in the upper 80s. North winds 5 to 10 miles an hour. Saturday night, partly cloudy. Lows in the mid-60s. Northeast winds up to 5 miles an hour in the evening, becoming light. Sunday, mostly sunny. Highs in the lower 90s. Sunday night, partly cloudy. Showers likely and chance of thunderstorms overnight. Lows in the lower 70s. Chance of precipitation 70%. Monday and Monday night, mostly clear. Highs in the mid-90s. Lows in the mid-60s. Tuesday through Thursday, mostly clear. Highs in the lower 80s. Lows in the upper 50s. Again, the forecast for central Minnesota, from St. Cloud to the northwest Twin Cities suburbs for today, sunny. Highs in the mid-90s. Southwest winds up to 10 miles an hour, increasing to 10 to 15 miles an hour in the afternoon. At 5 a.m., in Buffalo, it was cloudy. The temperature was 72 degrees, the dew point was 70, and the relative humidity was 94%. The wind was calm. The pressure was 29.97 inches and steady. In Maple Lake, it was clear. The temperature was 76 degrees, the dew point was 70, and the relative humidity was 82%. The wind was calm. The pressure was 29.99 inches and steady. Elsewhere across central Minnesota, at St. Cloud, smoke was reported with a temperature of 68. It was clear, with a temperature of 73 at Anoka, 76 at Crystal, and 73 at Princeton. Under clear skies, Litchfield reported 72, Little Falls reported 70, and Wilma reported 72. At the Twin Cities, it was partly cloudy, with a temperature of 80. Around the state, at Brainerd, fog was reported, with a temperature of 69. At Duluth, smoke was reported, with a temperature of 60. It was clear, with a temperature of 70 at Rochester, and 72 at Mankato. At International Falls, rain and fog were reported, with a temperature of 63. Once again at 5 a.m., in Buffalo, it was 72 degrees under cloudy skies. And in Maple Lake, it was 76 degrees under clear skies. The St. Cloud, Minnesota climate summary for yesterday, July 16, 2026. Yesterday's high temperature of 92 degrees occurred at 3:20 p.m. The record high is 102 degrees, which was set in 1931.
Yesterday's low temperature of 63 degrees occurred at 5:05 a.m. The record low is 44 degrees, which was set in 1973. No precipitation fell yesterday. No snow fell yesterday. The normal high temperature for today is 82 degrees, and the normal low is 59. The record high for today is 98, which occurred in 1964, and the record low is 44, which occurred in 1906. Sunrise today is at 5:44 a.m., and sunset is at 9 p.m. What? The Minnesota Pollution Control Agency has issued an air quality alert for fine particles pollution. The air quality index, AQI, is expected to reach the maroon or hazardous category. Where? Central Minnesota, including the Twin Cities. When? Until 11 a.m. Friday. The following impacts are expected. Everyone is likely to be affected by wildfire smoke in these concentrations. Minor trace amounts of ash fall are likely and have been observed with the dense smoke. Additional details. Dense smoke is causing observed maroon hazardous conditions across central Minnesota. Hourly observations have already surpassed previous hourly records for the Twin Cities, and additional record readings are possible overnight. Smoke will gradually fall northward and disperse, but is expected to remain in alert level concentrations until at least Friday. Sensitive groups, such as people with lung disease including asthma, heart disease, and children and older adults, should remain indoors and keep activity levels low. The general public should avoid all physical activities outdoors. Keep windows closed overnight to prevent smoke from getting indoors. Reduce or eliminate activities that contribute to air pollution, such as outdoor burning and use of residential wood burning devices. What? The Minnesota Pollution Control Agency has issued an air quality alert for fine particles pollution. The air quality index, AQI, is expected to reach the purple or very unhealthy category. Where? Central Minnesota. When? Until 11 a.m. Friday. The following impacts are expected. The risk of health effects is increased for everyone. Additional details. Heavy smoke will continue to disperse and fall to the north this evening into Friday morning, with improvements in air quality from south to north with time. On Friday, an area of low pressure moves through the region and further improves air quality for all but northeastern Minnesota. The air quality alert expires at 11 a.m. for most of the state, but will continue through Monday for northeastern Minnesota. Sensitive groups, such as people with lung disease including asthma, heart disease, and children and older adults, should avoid all physical activities outdoors. The general public should avoid prolonged or heavy exertion. Reduce or eliminate activities that contribute to air pollution, such as outdoor burning and use of residential wood burning devices. Reduce vehicle trips and vehicle idling as much as possible. Keep windows closed overnight to prevent smoke from getting indoors. What? The Minnesota Pollution Control Agency has issued an air quality alert for fine particles pollution. The air quality index, AQI, is expected to reach the maroon or hazardous category. Where? Central Minnesota, including the Twin Cities. When? Until 11 a.m. Friday. The following impacts are expected. Everyone can be affected by wildfire smoke in these concentrations. Minor trace amounts of ash fall are likely and have been reported across Minnesota. Additional details. Dense smoke is causing observed hazardous maroon conditions across central Minnesota. Smoke concentrations will gradually decrease through Friday, but the air quality will remain in the hazardous maroon to unhealthy for all red categories through that time in the alert area before improving Friday morning. Sensitive groups, such as people with lung disease including asthma, heart disease, and children and older adults, should remain indoors and keep activity levels low. The general public should avoid all physical activities outdoors. Keep windows closed overnight to prevent smoke from getting indoors. Reduce or eliminate activities that contribute to air pollution, such as outdoor burning and use of residential wood burning devices. 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
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The current time is 6:05 a.m. Central Daylight Time. Extreme heat warning remains in effect until 9 p.m. this evening. What's dangerously hot conditions with heat index values up to 100. Overnight temperatures remaining very warm in the lower 70s. Ware, Anoka, Harbor, Dakota, Hennepin, Ramsey, Scott, and Washington counties. When, until 9 p.m. this evening. The following impacts are expected. Heat-related illnesses increase significantly during extreme heat and high humidity events. Prolonged heat waves lead to cumulative heat stress for those who cannot adequately cool down and recover each night. Cumulative heat stress significantly increases the risk of heat exhaustion and heat stroke as time goes on. Drink plenty of fluids, stay in an air-conditioned room, stay out of the sun, and check up on relatives and neighbors. Do not leave young children and pets in unattended vehicles. Car interiors will reach lethal temperatures in a matter of minutes. To reduce risk during outdoor work, the Occupational Safety and Health Administration recommends scheduling frequent rest breaks in shaded or air-conditioned environments. Anyone overcome by heat should be moved to a cool and shaded location. Heat stroke is an emergency. Call 911. Repeating, an extreme heat warning remains in effect until 9 p.m. for the following counties in Minnesota, Anoka, Carver, and Hennepin. Heat advisory in effect from 1 p.m. this afternoon to 9 p.m. this evening. What? Heat index values up to 100 expected. Where? Portions of central, east central, south central, southeast, southwest, and west central Minnesota and northwest and west central Wisconsin. When? From 1 p.m. this afternoon to 9 p.m. this evening. The following impacts are expected. Hot temperatures and high humidity may cause heat illnesses. Drink plenty of fluids, stay in an air-conditioned room, stay out of the sun, and check up on relatives and neighbors. Repeating, a heat advisory has been issued from 1 p.m. until 9 p.m. for the following counties in Minnesota, Benton, Isanti, McLeod, Meeker, Mille Lacs, Sherburne, Stearns, and Wright. Now here is the hazardous weather outlook for portions of central and southern Minnesota and west central Wisconsin. For today and tonight, the heat wave will continue today with highs into the lower to middle 90s and heat index values in the mid 90s to near 100 degrees. The greatest impacts from the heat will be felt in the urban core of the Twin Cities Metro, where little cooling relief is expected overnight. An air quality alert is in place this morning for much of central and eastern Minnesota through western Wisconsin due to wildfire smoke from northern Minnesota being affected southeast. Some isolated thunderstorms will be possible this evening with hail and strong winds as the main risks. And now the extended outlook for the period Saturday through Thursday. Thunderstorms will be possible late Sunday into Monday. Spotter information statement. Skywarn spotter activation may be needed. Now the forecast for central Minnesota, from St. Cloud to the northwest Twin Cities suburbs. Today, sunny. Highs in the mid-90s. Southwest winds up to 10 miles an hour, increasing to 10 to 15 miles an hour in the afternoon. Tonight, clear. Lows in the mid-60s. Northwest winds 5 to 15 miles an hour. Saturday, sunny. Highs in the upper 80s. North winds 5 to 10 miles an hour. Saturday night, partly cloudy. Lows in the mid-60s. Northeast winds up to 5 miles an hour in the evening, becoming light. Sunday, mostly sunny. Highs in the lower 90s. Sunday night, partly cloudy. Showers likely and chance of thunderstorms overnight. Lows in the lower 70s. Chance of precipitation 70%. Monday and Monday night, mostly clear. Highs in the mid-90s. Lows in the mid-60s. Tuesday through Thursday, mostly clear,
Highs in the lower 80s. Lows in the upper 50s. Again, the forecast for central Minnesota, from St. Cloud to the northwest Twin Cities suburbs for today, sunny. Highs in the mid-90s. Southwest winds up to 10 miles an hour, increasing to 10 to 15 miles an hour in the afternoon. What? The Minnesota Pollution Control Agency has issued an air quality alert for fine particles pollution. The air quality index, AQI, is expected to reach the maroon or hazardous category. Where? Central Minnesota, including the Twin Cities. When? Until 11 a.m. Friday. The following impacts are expected. Everyone is likely to be affected by wildfire smoke in these concentrations. Minor trace amounts of ash fall are likely and have been observed with the dense smoke. Additional details. Dense smoke is causing observed maroon hazardous conditions across central Minnesota. Hourly observations have already surpassed previous hourly records for the Twin Cities, and additional record readings are possible overnight. Smoke will gradually fall northward and disperse, but is expected to remain in alert level concentrations until at least Friday. Sensitive groups, such as people with lung disease including asthma, heart disease, and children and older adults, should remain indoors and keep activity levels low. The general public should avoid all physical activities outdoors. Keep windows closed overnight to prevent smoke from getting indoors. Reduce or eliminate activities that contribute to air pollution, such as outdoor burning and use of residential wood burning devices. What? The Minnesota Pollution Control Agency has issued an air quality alert for fine particles pollution. The air quality index, AQI, is expected to reach the purple or very unhealthy category. Where? Central Minnesota. When? Until 11 a.m. Friday. The following impacts are expected. The risk of health effects is increased for everyone. Additional details. Heavy smoke will continue to disperse and fall to the north this evening into Friday morning, with improvements in air quality from south to north with time. On Friday, an area of low pressure moves through the region and further improves air quality for all but northeastern Minnesota. The air quality alert expires at 11 a.m. for most of the state, but will continue through Monday for northeastern Minnesota. Sensitive groups, such as people with lung disease including asthma, heart disease, and children and older adults, should avoid all physical activities outdoors. The general public should avoid prolonged or heavy exertion. Reduce or eliminate activities that contribute to air pollution, such as outdoor burning and use of residential wood burning devices. Reduce vehicle trips and vehicle idling as much as possible. Keep windows closed overnight to prevent smoke from getting indoors. What? The Minnesota Pollution Control Agency has issued an air quality alert for fine particles pollution. The air quality index, AQI, is expected to reach the maroon or hazardous category. Where? Central Minnesota, including the Twin Cities. When? Until 11 a.m. Friday. The following impacts are expected. Everyone can be affected by wildfire smoke in these concentrations. Minor trace amounts of ash fall are likely and have been reported across Minnesota. Additional details. Dense smoke is causing observed hazardous maroon conditions across central Minnesota. Smoke concentrations will gradually decrease through Friday, but the air quality will remain in the hazardous maroon to unhealthy for all red categories through that time in the alert area before improving Friday morning. Sensitive groups, such as people with lung disease including asthma, heart disease, and children and older adults, should remain indoors and keep activity levels low. The general public should avoid all physical activities outdoors. Keep windows closed overnight to prevent smoke from getting indoors. Reduce or eliminate activities that contribute to air pollution, such as outdoor burning and use of residential wood burning devices. The St. Cloud, Minnesota climate summary for yesterday, July 16, 2026. Yesterday's high temperature of 92 degrees occurred at 3:20 p.m. The record high is 102 degrees, which was set in 1931.
Yesterday's low temperature of 63 degrees occurred at 5:05 a.m. The record low is 44 degrees, which was set in 1973. No precipitation fell yesterday. No snow fell yesterday. The normal high temperature for today is 82 degrees, and the normal low is 59. The record high for today is 98, which occurred in 1964, and the record low is 44, which occurred in 1906. Sunrise today is at 5:44 a.m., and sunset is at 9 p.m. Now here is the hazardous weather outlook for portions of central and southern Minnesota and west central Wisconsin. For today and tonight, the heat wave will continue today with highs into the lower to middle 90s and heat index values in the mid 90s to near 100 degrees. The greatest impacts from the heat will be felt in the urban core of the Twin Cities Metro, where little cooling relief is expected overnight. An air quality alert is in place this morning for much of central and eastern Minnesota through western Wisconsin due to wildfire smoke from northern Minnesota being affected southeast. Some isolated thunderstorms will be possible this evening with hail and strong winds as the main risks. And now the extended outlook for the period Saturday through Thursday. Thunderstorms will be possible late Sunday into Monday. Spotter information statement, Skywarn spotter activation may be needed. Now the forecast for central Minnesota, from St. Cloud to the northwest Twin Cities suburbs. Today, sunny. Highs in the mid-90s. Southwest winds up to 10 miles an hour, increasing to 10 to 15 miles an hour in the afternoon. Tonight, clear. Lows in the mid-60s. Northwest winds 5 to 15 miles an hour. Saturday, sunny. Highs in the upper 80s. North winds 5 to 10 miles an hour. Saturday night, partly cloudy. Lows in the mid-60s. Northeast winds up to 5 miles an hour in the evening, becoming light. Sunday, mostly sunny. Highs in the lower 90s. Sunday night, partly cloudy. Showers likely and chance of thunderstorms overnight. Lows in the lower 70s. Chance of precipitation 70%. Monday and Monday night, mostly clear. Highs in the mid-90s. Lows in the mid-60s. Tuesday through Thursday, mostly clear. Highs in the lower 80s. Lows in the upper 50s. Again, the forecast for central Minnesota, from St. Cloud to the northwest Twin Cities suburbs for today, sunny. Highs in the mid-90s. Southwest winds up to 10 miles an hour, increasing to 10 to 15 miles an hour in the afternoon. At 6 a.m., in Buffalo, it was clear. The temperature was 72 degrees, the dew point was 70, and the relative humidity was 94%. The wind was calm. Pressure was 29.98 inches and rising. In Maple Lake, it was clear. The temperature was 73 degrees, the dew point was 69, and the relative humidity was 86%. The wind was calm. The pressure was 30.00 inches and steady. Elsewhere across central Minnesota, at St. Cloud, smoke was reported, with a temperature of 68. It was clear, with a temperature of 72 at Anoka, 76 at Crystal, 71 at Princeton, 70 at Litchfield, and 70 at Wilmer. It was partly cloudy, with a temperature of 78 at the Twin Cities, and 70 at Little Falls. Around the state, fog was reported, with a temperature of 70 at Rochester, and 71 at Brainerd. At Duluth, smoke was reported, with a temperature of 60. At Mankato, it was clear, with a temperature of 71. At International Falls, rain and fog were reported, with a temperature of 64. Once again at 6 a.m., in Buffalo, it was 72 degrees under clear skies. And in Maple Lake, it was 73 degrees under clear skies. 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
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The current time is 6:19 a.m. Central Daylight Time. Extreme heat warning remains in effect until 9 p.m.

Time goes on. Drink plenty of fluids, stay in an air-conditioned room, stay out of the sun, and check up on relatives and neighbors. Do not leave young children and pets in unattended vehicles. Car interiors will reach lethal temperatures in a matter of minutes. To reduce risk during outdoor work, the Occupational Safety and Health Administration recommends scheduling frequent rest breaks in shaded or air-conditioned environments. Anyone overcome by heat should be moved to a cool and shaded location. Heat stroke is an emergency. Call 911. Repeating, an extreme heat warning remains in effect until 9 p.m. for the following counties: in Minnesota, Anoka, Carver, and Hennepin. The St. Cloud, Minnesota climate summary for yesterday, July 16, 2026. Yesterday's high temperature of 92 degrees occurred at 3:20 p.m. The record high is 102 degrees, which was set in 1931. Yesterday's low temperature of 63 degrees occurred at 5:05 a.m. The record low is 44 degrees, which was set in 1973. No precipitation fell yesterday. No snow fell yesterday. The normal high temperature for today is 82 degrees, and the normal low is 59. The record high for today is 98, which occurred in 1964, and the record low is 44, which occurred in 1906. Sunrise today is at 5:44 a.m., and sunset is at 9 p.m. What? The Minnesota Pollution Control Agency has issued an air quality alert for fine particles pollution. The air quality index, AQI, is expected to reach the maroon or hazardous category. Where? Central Minnesota, including the Twin Cities. When? Until 11 a.m. Friday. The following impacts are expected. Everyone is likely to be affected by wildfire smoke in these concentrations. Minor trace amounts of ash fall are likely and have been observed with the dense smoke. Additional details. Dense smoke is causing observed maroon hazardous conditions across central Minnesota. Hourly observations have already surpassed previous hourly records for the Twin Cities, and additional record readings are possible overnight. Smoke will gradually fall northward and disperse, but is expected to remain in alert level concentrations until at least Friday. Sensitive groups, such as people with lung disease including asthma, heart disease, and children and older adults, should remain indoors and keep activity levels low. The general public should avoid all physical activities outdoors. Keep windows closed overnight to prevent smoke from getting indoors. Reduce or eliminate activities that contribute to air pollution, such as outdoor burning and use of residential wood burning devices. What? The Minnesota Pollution Control Agency has issued an air quality alert for fine particles pollution. The air quality index, AQI, is expected to reach the purple or very unhealthy category. Where? Central Minnesota. When? Until 11 a.m. Friday. The following impacts are expected. The risk of health effects is increased for everyone. Additional details. Heavy smoke will continue to disperse and fall to the north this evening into Friday morning, with improvements in air quality from south to north with time. On Friday, an area of low pressure moves through the region and further improves air quality for all but northeastern Minnesota. The air quality alert expires at 11 a.m. for most of the state, but will continue through Monday for northeastern Minnesota. Sensitive groups, such as people with lung disease including asthma, heart disease, and children and older adults, should avoid all physical activities outdoors. The general public should avoid prolonged or heavy exertion. Reduce or eliminate activities that contribute to air pollution, such as outdoor burning and use of residential wood burning devices. Reduce vehicle trips and vehicle idling as much as possible. Keep windows closed overnight to prevent smoke from getting indoors. What? The Minnesota Pollution Control Agency has issued an air quality alert for fine particles pollution. The air quality index, AQI, is expected to reach the maroon or hazardous category. Where? Central Minnesota, including the Twin Cities. When? Until 11 a.m. Friday.
The following impacts are expected. Everyone can

be affected by wildfire smoke in these concentrations. Minor trace amounts of ash fall are likely and have been reported across Minnesota. Additional details, dense smoke is causing observed hazardous maroon conditions across central Minnesota. Smoke concentrations will gradually decrease through Friday, but the air quality will remain in the hazardous maroon to unhealthy for all red categories through that time in the alert area before improving Friday morning. Sensitive groups, such as people with lung disease including asthma, heart disease, and children and older adults, should remain indoors and keep activity levels low. The general public should avoid all physical activities outdoors. Keep windows closed overnight to prevent smoke from getting indoors. Reduce or eliminate activities that contribute to air pollution, such as outdoor burning and use of residential wood burning devices. Heat advisory in effect from 1 p.m. this afternoon to 9 p.m. this evening. What? Heat index values up to 100 expected. Where? Portions of central, east central, south central, southeast, southwest, and west central Minnesota and northwest and west central Wisconsin. When? From 1 p.m. this afternoon to 9 p.m. this evening. The following impacts are expected. Hot temperatures and high humidity may cause heat illnesses. Drink plenty of fluids, stay in an air-conditioned room, stay out of the sun, and check up on relatives and neighbors. Repeating, a heat advisory has been issued from 1 p.m. until 9 p.m. for the following counties, in Minnesota, Benton, Isanti, McLeod, Meeker, Mille Lacs, Sherburne, Stearns, and Wright. Now here is the hazardous weather outlook for portions of central and southern Minnesota and west central Wisconsin. For today and tonight, the heat wave will continue today with highs into the lower to middle 90s and heat index values in the mid 90s to near 100 degrees. The greatest impacts from the heat will be felt in the urban core of the Twin Cities Metro, where little cooling relief is expected overnight. An air quality alert is in place this morning for much of central and eastern Minnesota through western Wisconsin due to wildfire smoke from northern Minnesota being affected southeast. Some isolated thunderstorms will be possible this evening with hail and strong winds as the main risks. And now the extended outlook for the period Saturday through Thursday. Thunderstorms will be possible late Sunday into Monday. Spotter information statement, Skywarn spotter activation may be needed. Now the forecast for central Minnesota, from St. Cloud to the northwest Twin Cities suburbs. Today, sunny. Highs in the mid-90s. Southwest winds up to 10 miles an hour, increasing to 10 to 15 miles an hour in the afternoon. Tonight, clear. Lows in the mid-60s. Northwest winds 5 to 15 miles an hour. Saturday, sunny. Highs in the upper 80s. North winds 5 to 10 miles an hour. Saturday night, partly cloudy. Lows in the mid-60s. Northeast winds up to 5 miles an hour in the evening, becoming light. Sunday, mostly sunny. Highs in the lower 90s. Sunday night, partly cloudy. Showers likely and chance of thunderstorms overnight. Lows in the lower 70s. Chance of precipitation 70%. Monday and Monday night, mostly clear. Highs in the mid-90s. Lows in the mid-60s. Tuesday through Thursday, mostly clear. Highs in the lower 80s. Lows in the upper 50s. Again, the forecast for central Minnesota, from St. Cloud to the northwest Twin Cities suburbs for today, sunny. Highs in the mid-90s. Southwest winds up to 10 miles an hour, increasing to 10 to 15 miles an hour in the afternoon. At 6 a.m., in Buffalo, it was clear. The temperature was 72 degrees, the dew point was 70, and the relative humidity was 94%. The wind was calm. The pressure was 29.98 inches and rising. In Maple Lake, it was clear. The temperature was 73 degrees, the dew point was 69, and the relative humidity was 86%. The wind was calm. The pressure was 30.00 inches.

steady. Elsewhere across central Minnesota, at St. Cloud, smoke was reported, with a temperature of 68. It was clear, with a temperature of 72 at Anoka, 76 at Crystal, 71 at Princeton, 70 at Litchfield, and 70 at Wilmer. It was partly cloudy, with a temperature of 78 at the Twin Cities, and 70 at Little Falls. Around the state, fog was reported, with a temperature of 70 at Rochester, and 71 at Brainerd. At Duluth, smoke was reported, with a temperature of 60. At Mankato, it was clear, with a temperature of 71. At International Falls, rain and fog were reported, with a temperature of 64. Once again at 6 a.m., in Buffalo, it was 72 degrees under clear skies. And in Maple Lake, it was 73 degrees under clear skies. The St. Cloud, Minnesota climate summary for yesterday, July 16, 2026. Yesterday's high temperature of 92 degrees occurred at 3:20 p.m. The record high is 102 degrees, which was set in 1931. Yesterday's low temperature of 63 degrees occurred at 5:05 a.m. The record low is 44 degrees, which was set in 1973. No precipitation fell yesterday. No snow fell yesterday. The normal high temperature for today is 82 degrees, and the normal low is 59. The record high for today is 98, which occurred in 1964, and the record low is 44, which occurred in 1906. Sunrise today is at 5:44 a.m., and sunset is at 9 p.m. This is Weather Radio Station WMG676 Clearwater, broadcasting on a frequency of 162.50 MHz. 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The current time is 6:32 a.m. Central Daylight Time. Extreme heat warning remains in effect until 9 p.m. this evening. What? Dangerously hot conditions with heat index values up to 100. Overnight temperatures remaining very warm in the lower 70s. Where? Anoka, Harper, Dakota, Hennepin, Ramsey, Scott, and Washington counties. When? Until 9 p.m. this evening. The following impacts are expected. Heat-related illnesses increase significantly during extreme heat and high humidity events. Prolonged heat waves lead to cumulative heat stress for those who cannot adequately cool down and recover each night. Cumulative heat stress significantly increases the risk of heat exhaustion and heat stroke as time goes on. Drink plenty of fluids, stay in an air-conditioned room, stay out of the sun, and check up on relatives and neighbors. Do not leave young children and pets in unattended vehicles. Car interiors will reach lethal temperatures in a matter of minutes. To reduce risk during outdoor work, the Occupational Safety and Health Administration recommends scheduling frequent rest breaks in shaded or air-conditioned environments. Anyone overcome by heat should be moved to a cool and shaded location. Heat stroke is an emergency. Call 911. Repeating, an extreme heat warning remains in effect until 9 p.m. for the following counties in Minnesota, Anoka, Carver, and Hennepin. What? The Minnesota Pollution Control Agency has issued an air quality alert for fine particles pollution. The air quality index, AQI, is expected to reach the maroon or hazardous category. Where? Central Minnesota, including the Twin Cities. When? Until 11 a.m. Friday. The following impacts are expected. Everyone is likely to be affected by wildfire smoke in these concentrations. Minor trace amounts of ash fall are likely and have been observed with the dense smoke. Additional details, dense smoke is causing observed maroon hazardous conditions across central Minnesota. Hourly observations have already surpassed previous hourly records for the Twin Cities, and additional record readings are possible overnight. Smoke will gradually fall northward and disperse, but is expected to remain in alert level concentrations until at least Friday. Sensitive groups, such as people with lung disease including asthma, heart disease,

and children and older adults should remain indoors and keep activity levels low. The general public should avoid all physical activities outdoors. Keep windows closed overnight to prevent smoke from getting indoors. Reduce or eliminate activities that contribute to air pollution, such as outdoor burning and use of residential wood burning devices. What? The Minnesota Pollution Control Agency has issued an air quality alert for fine particles pollution. The air quality index, AQI, is expected to reach the purple or very unhealthy category. Where? Central Minnesota. When? Until 11 a.m. Friday. The following impacts are expected. The risk of health effects is increased for everyone. Additional details. Heavy smoke will continue to disperse and fall to the north this evening into Friday morning, with improvements in air quality from south to north with time. On Friday, an area of low pressure moves through the region and further improves air quality for all but northeastern Minnesota. The air quality alert expires at 11 a.m. for most of the state, but will continue through Monday for northeastern Minnesota. Sensitive groups, such as people with lung disease including asthma, heart disease, and children and older adults, should avoid all physical activities outdoors. The general public should avoid prolonged or heavy exertion. Reduce or eliminate activities that contribute to air pollution, such as outdoor burning and use of residential wood burning devices. Reduce vehicle trips and vehicle idling as much as possible. Keep windows closed overnight to prevent smoke from getting indoors. What? The Minnesota Pollution Control Agency has issued an air quality alert for fine particles pollution. The air quality index, AQI, is expected to reach the maroon or hazardous category. Where? Central Minnesota, including the Twin Cities. When? Until 11 a.m. Friday. The following impacts are expected. Everyone can be affected by wildfire smoke in these concentrations. Minor trace amounts of ash fall are likely and have been reported across Minnesota. Additional details. Dense smoke is causing observed hazardous maroon conditions across central Minnesota. Smoke concentrations will gradually decrease through Friday, but the air quality will remain in the hazardous maroon to unhealthy for all red categories through that time in the alert area before improving Friday morning. Sensitive groups, such as people with lung disease including asthma, heart disease, and children and older adults, should remain indoors and keep activity levels low. The general public should avoid all physical activities outdoors. Keep windows closed overnight to prevent smoke from getting indoors. Reduce or eliminate activities that contribute to air pollution, such as outdoor burning and use of residential wood burning devices. Heat advisory in effect from 1 p.m. this afternoon to 9 p.m. this evening. What? Heat index values up to 100 expected. Where? Portions of central, east central, south central, southeast, southwest, and west central Minnesota and northwest and west central Wisconsin. When? From 1 p.m. this afternoon to 9 p.m. this evening. The following impacts are expected. Hot temperatures and high humidity may cause heat illnesses. Drink plenty of fluids, stay in an air-conditioned room, stay out of the sun, and check up on relatives and neighbors. Repeating, a heat advisory has been issued from 1 p.m. until 9 p.m. for the following counties in Minnesota: Benton, Isanti, McLeod, Meeker, Mille Lacs, Sherburne, Stearns, and Wright. Now here is the hazardous weather outlook for portions of central and southern Minnesota and west central Wisconsin for today and tonight. The heat wave will continue today with highs into the lower to middle 90s and heat index values in the mid 90s to near 100 degrees. The greatest impacts from the heat will be felt in the urban core of the Twin Cities metro, where little cooling relief is expected overnight. An air quality alert is in place this morning for much of central and eastern Minnesota through western Wisconsin due to wildfire smoke from northern Minnesota being affected southeast. Some isolated thunderstorms will be possible this evening with hail and strong winds as the main risks. And now the extended outlook for the period Saturday through Thursday. Thunderstorms will be possible late Sunday into Monday.
Spotter information statement. Skywarn spotter activation may be needed. Now the forecast for central Minnesota, from St. Cloud to the northwest Twin Cities suburbs. Today, sunny. Highs in the mid-90s. Southwest winds up to 10 miles an hour, increasing to 10 to 15 miles an hour in the afternoon. Tonight, clear. Lows in the mid-60s. Northwest winds 5 to 15 miles an hour. Saturday, sunny. Highs in the upper 80s. North winds 5 to 10 miles an hour. Saturday night, partly cloudy. Lows in the mid-60s. Northeast winds up to 5 miles an hour in the evening, becoming light. Sunday, mostly sunny. Highs in the lower 90s. Sunday night, partly cloudy. Showers likely and chance of thunderstorms overnight. Lows in the lower 70s. Chance of precipitation 70%. Monday and Monday night, mostly clear. Highs in the mid-90s. Lows in the mid-60s. Tuesday through Thursday, mostly clear. Highs in the lower 80s. Lows in the upper 50s. Again, the forecast for central Minnesota, from St. Cloud to the northwest Twin Cities suburbs for today, sunny. Highs in the mid-90s. Southwest winds up to 10 miles an hour, increasing to 10 to 15 miles an hour in the afternoon. At 6 a.m., in Buffalo, it was clear. The temperature was 72 degrees, the dew point was 70, and the relative humidity was 94%. The wind was calm. Pressure was 29.98 inches and rising. In Maple Lake, it was clear. The temperature was 73 degrees, the dew point was 69, and the relative humidity was 86%. The wind was calm. The pressure was 30.00 inches and steady. Elsewhere across central Minnesota, at St. Cloud, smoke was reported, with a temperature of 68. It was clear, with a temperature of 72 at Anoka, 76 at Crystal, 71 at Princeton, 70 at Litchfield, and 70 at Wilmer. It was partly cloudy, with a temperature of 78 at the Twin Cities, and 70 at Little Falls. Around the state, fog was reported, with a temperature of 70 at Rochester, and 71 at Brainerd. At Duluth, smoke was reported, with a temperature of 60. At Mankato, it was clear, with a temperature of 71. At International Falls, rain and fog were reported, with a temperature of 64. Once again at 6 a.m., in Buffalo, it was 72 degrees under clear skies. And in Maple Lake, it was 73 degrees under clear skies. The St. Cloud, Minnesota climate summary for yesterday, July 16, 2026. Yesterday's high temperature of 92 degrees occurred at 3:20 p.m. The record high is 102 degrees, which was set in 1931. Yesterday's low temperature of 63 degrees occurred at 5:05 a.m. The record low is 44 degrees, which was set in 1973. No precipitation fell yesterday. No snow fell yesterday. The normal high temperature for today is 82 degrees, and the normal low is 59. The record high for today is 98, which occurred in 1964, and the record low is 44, which occurred in 1906. Sunrise today is at 5:44 a.m., and sunset is at 9 p.m. This is Weather Radio Station WNG676 Clearwater, broadcasting on a frequency of 162.50 MHz. 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What? The Minnesota Pollution Control Agency has issued an air quality alert for fine particles pollution. The air quality index, AQI, is expected to reach the maroon or hazardous category. Where? Central Minnesota, including the Twin Cities. When? Until 11 a.m. Friday. The following impacts are expected. Everyone is likely to be affected by wildfire smoke in these concentrations.
Minor trace amounts of ashfall are likely and have been observed with the dense smoke. Additional details. Dense smoke is causing observed maroon hazardous conditions across central Minnesota. Hourly observations have already surpassed previous hourly records for the Twin Cities, and additional record readings are possible overnight. Smoke will gradually fall northward and disperse, but is expected to remain in alert level concentrations until at least Friday. Sensitive groups, such as people with lung disease including asthma, heart disease, and children and older adults, should remain indoors and keep activity levels low. The general public should avoid all physical activities outdoors. Keep windows closed overnight to prevent smoke from getting indoors. Reduce or eliminate activities that contribute to air pollution, such as outdoor burning and use of residential wood burning devices. What? The Minnesota Pollution Control Agency has issued an air quality alert for fine particles pollution. The air quality index AQI is expected to reach the purple or very unhealthy category. Where? Central Minnesota when? Until 11 a.m. Friday. The following impacts are expected. The risk of health effects is increased for everyone. Additional details. Heavy smoke will continue to disperse and fall to the north this evening into Friday morning, with improvements in air quality from south to north with time. On Friday, an area of low pressure moves through the region and further improves air quality for all but northeastern Minnesota. The air quality alert expires at 11 a.m. for most of the state, but will continue through Monday for northeastern Minnesota. Sensitive groups, such as people with lung disease including asthma, heart disease, and children and older adults, should avoid all physical activities outdoors. The general public should avoid prolonged or heavy exertion. Reduce or eliminate activities that contribute to air pollution, such as outdoor burning and use of residential wood burning devices. Reduce vehicle trips and vehicle idling as much as possible. Keep windows closed overnight to prevent smoke from getting indoors. What? The Minnesota Pollution Control Agency has issued an air quality alert for fine particles pollution. The air quality index AQI is expected to reach the maroon or hazardous category. Where? Central Minnesota including the Twin Cities. When? Until 11 a.m. Friday. The following impacts are expected. Everyone can be affected by wildfire smoke in these concentrations. Minor trace amounts of ashfall are likely and have been reported across Minnesota. Additional details. Dense smoke is causing observed hazardous maroon conditions across central Minnesota. Smoke concentrations will gradually decrease through Friday, but the air quality will remain in the hazardous maroon to unhealthy for all red categories through that time in the alert area before improving Friday morning. Sensitive groups, such as people with lung disease including asthma, heart disease, and children and older adults, should remain indoors and keep activity levels low. The general public should avoid all physical activities outdoors. Keep windows closed overnight to prevent smoke from getting indoors. Reduce or eliminate activities that contribute to air pollution, such as outdoor burning and use of residential wood burning devices. The current time is 6:49 a.m. Central Daylight Time. Extreme heat warning remains in effect until 9 p.m. this evening. What? Dangerously hot conditions with heat index values up to 100. Overnight temperatures remaining very warm in the lower 70s. Where? Anoka, Harbor, Dakota, Hennepin, Ramsey, Scott, and Washington counties. When? Until 9 p.m. this evening. The following impacts are expected. Heat-related illnesses increase significantly during extreme heat and high humidity events. Prolonged deep waves lead to cumulative heat stress for those who cannot adequately cool down and recover each night. Cumulative heat stress significantly increases the risk of heat exhaustion and heat stroke as time goes on. Drink plenty of fluids, stay in an air-conditioned room, stay out of the sun, and check up on relatives and neighbors. Do not leave young children and pets in unattended vehicles. Car interiors will reach lethal temperatures in a matter of minutes.
to reduce risk during outdoor work, the Occupational Safety and Health Administration recommends scheduling frequent rest breaks in shaded or air-conditioned environments. Anyone overcome by heat should be moved to a cool and shaded location. Heat stroke is an emergency. Call 911. Repeating, an extreme heat warning remains in effect until 9 p.m. for the following counties: in Minnesota, Anoka, Carver, and Hennepin. Heat advisory in effect from 1 p.m. this afternoon to 9 p.m. this evening. What? Heat index values up to 100 expected. Where? Portions of central, east central, south central, southeast, southwest, and west central Minnesota and northwest and west central Wisconsin. When? From 1 p.m. this afternoon to 9 p.m. this evening. The following impacts are expected: hot temperatures and high humidity may cause heat illnesses. Drink plenty of fluids, stay in an air-conditioned room, stay out of the sun, and check up on relatives and neighbors. Repeating, a heat advisory has been issued from 1 p.m. until 9 p.m. for the following counties: in Minnesota, Benton, Isanti, McLeod, Meeker, Mille Lacs, Sherburne, Stearns, and Wright. Now here is the hazardous weather outlook for portions of central and southern Minnesota and west central Wisconsin for today and tonight. The heat wave will continue today with highs into the lower to middle 90s and heat index values in the mid 90s to near 100 degrees. The greatest impacts from the heat will be felt in the urban core of the Twin Cities Metro, where little cooling relief is expected overnight. An air quality alert is in place this morning for much of central and eastern Minnesota through western Wisconsin due to wildfire smoke from northern Minnesota being affected southeast. Some isolated thunderstorms will be possible this evening with hail and strong winds as the main risks. And now the extended outlook for the period Saturday through Thursday. Thunderstorms will be possible late Sunday into Monday. Spotter information statement. Skywarn spotter activation may be needed. Now the forecast for central Minnesota, from St. Cloud to the northwest Twin Cities suburbs. Today, sunny. Highs in the mid-90s. Southwest winds up to 10 miles an hour, increasing to 10 to 15 miles an hour in the afternoon. Tonight, clear. Lows in the mid-60s. Northwest winds 5 to 15 miles an hour. Saturday, sunny. Highs in the upper 80s. North winds 5 to 10 miles an hour. Saturday night, partly cloudy. Lows in the mid-60s. Northeast winds up to 5 miles an hour in the evening, becoming light. Sunday, mostly sunny. Highs in the lower 90s. Sunday night, partly cloudy. Showers likely and chance of thunderstorms overnight. Lows in the lower 70s. Chance of precipitation 70%. Monday and Monday night, mostly clear. Highs in the mid-90s. Lows in the mid-60s. Tuesday through Thursday, mostly clear. Highs in the lower 80s. Lows in the upper 50s. Again, the forecast for central Minnesota, from St. Cloud to the northwest Twin Cities suburbs for today, sunny. Highs in the mid-90s. Southwest winds up to 10 miles an hour, increasing to 10 to 15 miles an hour in the afternoon. At 6 a.m., in Buffalo, it was clear. The temperature was 72 degrees, the dew point was 70, and the relative humidity was 94%. The wind was calm. Pressure was 29.98 inches and rising. In Maple Lake, it was clear. The temperature was 73 degrees, the dew point was 69, and the relative humidity was 86%. The wind was calm. The pressure was 30.00 inches and steady. Elsewhere across central Minnesota, at St. Cloud, smoke was reported, with a temperature of 68. It was clear, with a temperature of 72 at Anoka, 76 at Crystal, 71 at Princeton, 70 at Litchfield, and 70 at Wilmer. It was partly cloudy, with a temperature of 78 at the Twin Cities, and 70 at Little Falls. Around the state,
Fog was reported, with a temperature of 70 at Rochester and 71 at Brainerd. At Duluth, smoke was reported, with a temperature of 60. At Mankato, it was clear, with a temperature of 71. At International Falls, rain and fog were reported, with a temperature of 64. Once again at 6 a.m., in Buffalo, it was 72 degrees under clear skies. And in Maple Lake, it was 73 degrees under clear skies. The St. Cloud, Minnesota climate summary for yesterday, July 16, 2026. Yesterday's high temperature of 92 degrees occurred at 3:20 p.m. The record high is 102 degrees, which was set in 1931. Yesterday's low temperature of 63 degrees occurred at 5:05 a.m. The record low is 44 degrees, which was set in 1973. No precipitation fell yesterday. No snow fell yesterday. The normal high temperature for today is 82 degrees, and the normal low is 59. The record high for today is 98, which occurred in 1964, and the record low is 44, which occurred in 1906. Sunrise today is at 5:44 a.m., and sunset is at 9 p.m. This is Weather Radio Station WNG676 Clearwater, broadcasting on a frequency of 162.50 MHz. 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What? The Minnesota Pollution Control Agency has issued an air quality alert for fine particles pollution. The air quality index, AQI, is expected to reach the maroon or hazardous category. Where? Central Minnesota, including the Twin Cities. When? Until 11 a.m. Friday. The following impacts are expected. Everyone is likely to be affected by wildfire smoke in these concentrations. Minor trace amounts of ash fall are likely and have been observed with the dense smoke. Additional details. Dense smoke is causing observed maroon hazardous conditions across central Minnesota. Hourly observations have already surpassed previous hourly records for the Twin Cities, and additional record readings are possible overnight. Smoke will gradually fall northward and disperse, but is expected to remain in alert level concentrations until at least Friday. Sensitive groups, such as people with lung disease including asthma, heart disease, and children and older adults, should remain indoors and keep activity levels low. The general public should avoid all physical activities outdoors. Keep windows closed overnight to prevent smoke from getting indoors. Reduce or eliminate activities that contribute to air pollution, such as outdoor burning and use of residential wood burning devices. What? The Minnesota Pollution Control Agency has issued an air quality alert for fine particles pollution. The air quality index, AQI, is expected to reach the purple or very unhealthy category. Where? Central Minnesota. When? Until 11 a.m. Friday. The following impacts are expected. The risk of health effects is increased for everyone. Additional details. Heavy smoke will continue to disperse and fall to the north this evening into Friday morning, with improvements in air quality from south to north with time. On Friday, an area of low pressure moves through the region and further improves air quality for all but northeastern Minnesota. The air quality alert expires at 11 a.m. for most of the state, but will continue through Monday for northeastern Minnesota. Sensitive groups, such as people with lung disease including asthma, heart disease, and children and older adults, should avoid all physical activities outdoors. The general public should avoid prolonged or heavy exertion. Reduce or eliminate activities that contribute to air pollution, such as outdoor burning and use of residential wood burning devices. Reduce vehicle trips and vehicle idling as much as possible. Keep windows closed overnight to prevent smoke from getting indoors. What? The Minnesota Pollution Control Agency has issued an air quality alert for fine particles pollution. The air quality index, AQI, is expected to reach the maroon or hazardous category. Where? Central Minnesota, including the Twin Cities. When?
until 11 a.m. Friday. The following impacts are expected. Everyone can be affected by wildfire smoke in these concentrations. Minor trace amounts of ashfall are likely and have been reported across Minnesota. Additional details, dense smoke is causing observed hazardous maroon conditions across central Minnesota. Smoke concentrations will gradually decrease through Friday, but the air quality will remain in the hazardous maroon to unhealthy for all red categories through that time in the alert area before improving Friday morning. Sensitive groups, such as people with lung disease including asthma, heart disease, and children and older adults, should remain indoors and keep activity levels low. The general public should avoid all physical activities outdoors. Keep windows closed overnight to prevent smoke from getting indoors. Reduce or eliminate activities that contribute to air pollution, such as outdoor burning and use of residential wood burning devices. The St. Cloud, Minnesota climate summary for yesterday, July 16, 2026. Yesterday's high temperature of 92 degrees occurred at 3:20 p.m. The record high is 102 degrees, which was set in 1931. Yesterday's low temperature of 63 degrees occurred at 5:05 a.m. The record low is 44 degrees, which was set in 1973. No precipitation fell yesterday. No snow fell yesterday. The normal high temperature for today is 82 degrees, and the normal low is 59. The record high for today is 98, which occurred in 1964, and the record low is 44, which occurred in 1906. Sunrise today is at 5:44 a.m., and sunset is at 9 p.m. This is Weather Radio Station WNG676 Clearwater, broadcasting on a frequency of 162.50 MHz. 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The current time is 7:02 a.m. Central Daylight Time. Extreme heat warning remains in effect until 9 p.m. this evening. What? Dangerously hot conditions with heat index values up to 100. Overnight temperatures remaining very warm in the lower 70s. Ware, Anoka, Harbor, Dakota, Hennepin, Ramsey, Scott, and Washington counties. When, until 9 p.m. this evening. The following impacts are expected. Heat-related illnesses increase significantly during extreme heat and high humidity events. Prolonged heat waves lead to cumulative heat stress for those who cannot adequately cool down and recover each night. Cumulative heat stress significantly increases the risk of heat exhaustion and heat stroke as time goes on. Drink plenty of fluids, stay in an air-conditioned room, stay out of the sun, and check up on relatives and neighbors. Do not leave young children and pets in unattended vehicles. Car interiors will reach lethal temperatures in a matter of minutes. To reduce risk during outdoor work, the Occupational Safety and Health Administration recommends scheduling frequent rest breaks in shaded or air-conditioned environments. Anyone overcome by heat should be moved to a cool and shaded location. Heat stroke is an emergency. Call 911. Repeating, an extreme heat warning remains in effect until 9 p.m. for the following counties in Minnesota, Anoka, Carver, and Hennepin. Heat advisory in effect from 1 p.m. this afternoon to 9 p.m. this evening. What? Heat index values up to 100 expected. Where? Portions of central, east central, south central, southeast, southwest, and west central Minnesota and northwest and west central Wisconsin. When? From 1 p.m. this afternoon to 9 p.m. this evening. The following impacts are expected. Hot temperatures and high humidity may cause heat illnesses. Drink plenty of fluids, stay in an air-conditioned room, stay out of the sun, and check up on relatives and neighbors. Repeating, a heat advisory has been issued from 1 p.m. until 9 p.m. for the following counties in Minnesota, Benton, Isanti, McLeod, Meeker, Mille Lacs, Sherburne, Stearns, and Wright. Now here is the hazardous weather outlook for portions of central and southern Minnesota and west central Wisconsin.
for today and tonight. The heat wave will continue today with highs into the lower to middle 90s and heat index values in the mid 90s to near 100 degrees. The greatest impacts from the heat will be felt in the urban core of the Twin Cities Metro, where little cooling relief is expected overnight. An air quality alert is in place this morning for much of central and eastern Minnesota through western Wisconsin due to wildfire smoke from northern Minnesota being affected southeast. Some isolated thunderstorms will be possible this evening with hail and strong winds as the main risks. And now the extended outlook for the period Saturday through Thursday. Thunderstorms will be possible late Sunday into Monday. Spotter information statement, Skywarn spotter activation may be needed. Now the forecast for central Minnesota, from St. Cloud to the northwest Twin Cities suburbs. Today, sunny. Patchy smoke early in the morning. Highs in the mid-90s. Southwest winds up to 10 miles an hour, increasing to 10 to 15 miles an hour in the afternoon. Tonight, clear. Lows in the mid-60s. Northwest winds 5 to 15 miles an hour. Saturday, sunny. Highs in the upper 80s. North winds 5 to 10 miles an hour. Saturday night, partly cloudy. Lows in the mid-60s. Northeast winds up to 5 miles an hour in the evening, becoming light. Sunday, mostly sunny. Highs in the lower 90s. Sunday night, partly cloudy. Showers likely and chance of thunderstorms overnight. Lows in the lower 70s. Chance of precipitation 70%. Monday and Monday night, mostly clear. Highs in the mid-90s. Lows in the mid-60s. Tuesday through Thursday, mostly clear. Highs in the lower 80s. Lows in the upper 50s. Again, the forecast for central Minnesota, from St. Cloud to the northwest Twin Cities suburbs for today, sunny. Patchy smoke early in the morning. Highs in the mid-90s. Southwest winds up to 10 miles an hour, increasing to 10 to 15 miles an hour in the afternoon. 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The current time is 7:08 a.m. Central Daylight Time. Extreme heat warning remains in effect until 9 p.m. this evening. What? Dangerously hot conditions with heat index values up to 100. Overnight temperatures remaining very warm in the lower 70s. Ware, Anoka, Harbor, Dakota, Hennepin, Ramsey, Scott, and Washington counties. When? Until 9 p.m. this evening. The following impacts are expected. Heat-related illnesses increase significantly during extreme heat and high humidity events. Prolonged heat waves lead to cumulative heat stress for those who cannot adequately cool down and recover each night. Cumulative heat stress significantly increases the risk of heat exhaustion and heat stroke as time goes on. Drink plenty of fluids, stay in an air-conditioned room, stay out of the sun, and check up on relatives and neighbors. Do not leave young children and pets in unattended vehicles. Car interiors will reach lethal temperatures in a matter of minutes. To reduce risk during outdoor work, the Occupational Safety and Health Administration recommends scheduling frequent rest breaks in shaded or air-conditioned environments. Anyone overcome by heat should be moved to a cool and shaded location. Heat stroke is an emergency. Call 911. Repeating, an extreme heat warning remains in effect until 9 p.m. for the following counties in Minnesota, Anoka, Carver, and Hennepin. What? The Minnesota Pollution Control Agency has issued an air quality alert for fine particles pollution. The air quality index, AQI, is expected to reach the maroon or hazardous category. Where? Central Minnesota, including the Twin Cities. When? Until 11 a.m. Friday.
The following impacts are expected. Everyone is likely to be affected by wildfire smoke in these concentrations. Minor trace amounts of ashfall are likely and have been observed with the dense smoke. Additional details. Dense smoke is causing observed maroon hazardous conditions across central Minnesota. Hourly observations have already surpassed previous hourly records for the Twin Cities, and additional record readings are possible overnight. Smoke will gradually fall northward and disperse, but is expected to remain in alert level concentrations until at least Friday. Sensitive groups, such as people with lung disease including asthma, heart disease, and children and older adults, should remain indoors and keep activity levels low. The general public should avoid all physical activities outdoors. Keep windows closed overnight to prevent smoke from getting indoors. Reduce or eliminate activities that contribute to air pollution, such as outdoor burning and use of residential wood burning devices. What? The Minnesota Pollution Control Agency has issued an air quality alert for fine particles pollution. The Air Quality Index, AQI, is expected to reach the purple or very unhealthy category. Where? Central Minnesota. When? Until 11 a.m. Friday. The following impacts are expected. The risk of health effects is increased for everyone. Additional details. Heavy smoke will continue to disperse and fall to the north this evening into Friday morning, with improvements in air quality from south to north with time. On Friday, an area of low pressure moves through the region and further improves air quality for all but northeastern Minnesota. The air quality alert expires at 11 a.m. for most of the state, but will continue through Monday for northeastern Minnesota. Sensitive groups, such as people with lung disease including asthma, heart disease, and children and older adults, should avoid all physical activities outdoors. The general public should avoid prolonged or heavy exertion. Reduce or eliminate activities that contribute to air pollution, such as outdoor burning and use of residential wood burning devices. Reduce vehicle trips and vehicle idling as much as possible. Keep windows closed overnight to prevent smoke from getting indoors. What? The Minnesota Pollution Control Agency has issued an air quality alert for fine particles pollution. The Air Quality Index, AQI, is expected to reach the maroon or hazardous category. Where? Central Minnesota, including the Twin Cities. When? Until 11 a.m. Friday. The following impacts are expected. Everyone can be affected by wildfire smoke in these concentrations. Minor trace amounts of ashfall are likely and have been reported across Minnesota. Additional details. Dense smoke is causing observed hazardous maroon conditions across central Minnesota. Smoke concentrations will gradually decrease through Friday, but the air quality will remain in the hazardous maroon to unhealthy for all red categories through that time in the alert area before improving Friday morning. Sensitive groups, such as people with lung disease including asthma, heart disease, and children and older adults, should remain indoors and keep activity levels low. The general public should avoid all physical activities outdoors. Keep windows closed overnight to prevent smoke from getting indoors. Reduce or eliminate activities that contribute to air pollution, such as outdoor burning and use of residential wood burning devices. The St. Cloud, Minnesota climate summary for yesterday, July 16, 2026. Yesterday's high temperature of 92 degrees occurred at 3:20 p.m. The record high is 102 degrees, which was set in 1931. Yesterday's low temperature of 63 degrees occurred at 5:05 a.m. The record low is 44 degrees, which was set in 1973. No precipitation fell yesterday. No snow fell yesterday. The normal high temperature for today is 82 degrees, and the normal low is 59. The record high for today is 98, which occurred in 1964, and the record low is 44, which occurred in 1906. Sunrise today is at 5:44 a.m., and sunset is at 9 p.m. Now here is the hazardous weather outlook for portions of central and southern Minnesota and west central Wisconsin. For today and tonight,
The heat wave will continue today with highs into the lower to middle 90s and heat index values in the mid 90s to near 100 degrees. The greatest impacts from the heat will be felt in the urban core of the Twin Cities Metro, where little cooling relief is expected overnight. An air quality alert is in place this morning for much of central and eastern Minnesota through western Wisconsin due to wildfire smoke from northern Minnesota being affected southeast. Some isolated thunderstorms will be possible this evening with hail and strong winds as the main risks. And now the extended outlook for the period Saturday through Thursday. Thunderstorms will be possible late Sunday into Monday. Spotter information statement. Skywarn spotter activation may be needed. Now the forecast for central Minnesota, from St. Cloud to the northwest Twin Cities suburbs. Today, sunny. Patchy smoke early in the morning. Highs in the mid-90s. Southwest winds up to 10 miles an hour, increasing to 10 to 15 miles an hour in the afternoon. Tonight, clear. Lows in the mid-60s. Northwest winds 5 to 15 miles an hour. Saturday, sunny. Highs in the upper 80s. North winds 5 to 10 miles an hour. Saturday night, partly cloudy. Lows in the mid-60s. Northeast winds up to 5 miles an hour in the evening, becoming light. Sunday, mostly sunny. Highs in the lower 90s. Sunday night, partly cloudy. Showers likely and chance of thunderstorms overnight. Lows in the lower 70s. Chance of precipitation 70%. Monday and Monday night, mostly clear. Highs in the mid-90s. Lows in the mid-60s. Tuesday through Thursday, mostly clear. Highs in the lower 80s. Lows in the upper 50s. Again, the forecast for central Minnesota, from St. Cloud to the northwest Twin Cities suburbs for today, sunny. Patchy smoke early in the morning. Highs in the mid-90s. Southwest winds up to 10 miles an hour, increasing to 10 to 15 miles an hour in the afternoon. At 7 a.m., in Buffalo, it was sunny. The temperature was 72 degrees, the dew point was 72, and the relative humidity was 100%. The wind was south at 5 miles an hour. The pressure was 29.99 inches and steady. In Maple Lake, it was sunny, the temperature was 75 degrees, the dew point was 70, and the relative humidity was 84%. The wind was calm. The pressure was 30.01 inches and steady. Elsewhere across central Minnesota, at St. Cloud, fog was reported, with a temperature of 70. It was sunny, with a temperature of 75 at Anoka, 77 at Crystal, 73 at Litchfield, and 72 at Wilmer. It was mostly sunny, with a temperature of 78 at the Twin Cities, 73 at Princeton, and 72 at Little Falls. Around the state, fog was reported, with a temperature of 73 at Rochester, and 73 at Brainerd. At Duluth, smoke was reported, with a temperature of 61. At Mankato, it was sunny, with a temperature of 72. At International Falls, rain and fog were reported, with a temperature of 63. Once again at 7 a.m., in Buffalo, it was 72 degrees under sunny skies. And in Maple Lake, it was 75 degrees under sunny skies. 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The current time is 7:19 a.m. Central Daylight Time. Extreme heat warning remains in effect until 9 p.m. this evening. What? Dangerously hot conditions with heat index values up to 100. Overnight temperatures remaining very warm in the lower 70s. Ware, Anoka, Harbor, Dakota, Hennepin, Ramsey, Scott, and Washington counties. When? Until 9 p.m. this evening.
The following impacts are expected. Heat-related illnesses increase significantly during extreme heat and high humidity events. Prolonged heat waves lead to cumulative heat stress for those who cannot adequately cool down and recover each night. Cumulative heat stress significantly

following counties in Minnesota: Anoka, Carver, and Hennepin. The St. Cloud, Minnesota climate summary for yesterday, July 16, 2026. Yesterday's high temperature of 92 degrees occurred at 3:20 p.m. The record high is 102 degrees, which was set in 1931. Yesterday's low temperature of 63 degrees occurred at 5:05 a.m. The record low is 44 degrees, which was set in 1973. No precipitation fell yesterday. No snow fell yesterday. The normal high temperature for today is 82 degrees, and the normal low is 59. The record high for today is 98, which occurred in 1964, and the record low is 44, which occurred in 1906. Sunrise today is at 5:44 a.m., and sunset is at 9 p.m. What? The Minnesota Pollution Control Agency has issued an air quality alert for fine particles pollution. The air quality index, AQI, is expected to reach the maroon or hazardous category. Where? Central Minnesota, including the Twin Cities. When? Until 11 a.m. Friday. The following impacts are expected. Everyone is likely to be affected by wildfire smoke in these concentrations. Minor trace amounts of ash fall are likely and have been observed with the dense smoke. Additional details. Dense smoke is causing observed maroon hazardous conditions across central Minnesota. Hourly observations have already surpassed previous hourly records for the Twin Cities, and additional record readings are possible overnight. Smoke will gradually fall northward and disperse, but is expected to remain in alert level concentrations until at least Friday. Sensitive groups, such as people with lung disease including asthma, heart disease, and children and older adults, should remain indoors and keep activity levels low. The general public should avoid all physical activities outdoors. Keep windows closed overnight to prevent smoke from getting indoors. Reduce or eliminate activities that contribute to air pollution, such as outdoor burning and use of residential wood burning devices. What? The Minnesota Pollution Control Agency has issued an air quality alert for fine particles pollution. The air quality index, AQI, is expected to reach the purple or very unhealthy category. Where? Central Minnesota. When? Until 11 a.m. Friday. The following impacts are expected. The risk of health effects is increased for everyone. Additional details. Heavy smoke will continue to disperse and fall to the north this evening into Friday morning, with improvements in air quality from south to north with time. On Friday, an area of low pressure moves through the region and further improves air quality for all but northeastern Minnesota. The air quality alert expires at 11 a.m. for most of the state, but will continue through Monday for northeastern Minnesota. Sensitive groups, such as people with lung disease including asthma, heart disease, and children and older adults, should avoid all physical activities outdoors. The general public should avoid prolonged or heavy exertion. Reduce or eliminate activities that contribute to air pollution, such as outdoor burning and use of residential wood burning devices. Reduce vehicle trips and vehicle idling as much as possible. Keep windows closed overnight to prevent smoke from getting indoors. What? The Minnesota Pollution Control Agency has issued an air quality alert for fine particles pollution. The air quality index, AQI, is expected to reach the maroon or hazardous category. Where? Central Minnesota, including the Twin Cities. When? Until 11 a.m. Friday. The following impacts are expected. Everyone can be affected by wildfire smoke in these concentrations. Minor trace amounts of ash fall are likely and have been reported across Minnesota. Additional details. Dense smoke is causing observed hazardous maroon conditions across central Minnesota. Smoke concentrations will gradually decrease through Friday, but the air quality will remain in the hazardous maroon to unhealthy for all red categories through that time in the alert area before improving Friday morning. Sensitive groups, such as people with lung disease including asthma, heart disease, and children and older adults, should remain indoors and keep activity levels low.
The general public should avoid

all physical activities outdoors. Keep windows closed overnight to prevent smoke from getting indoors. Reduce or eliminate activity that contributes to air pollution, such as outdoor burning and use of residential wood burning devices. Heat advisory in effect from 1 p.m. this afternoon to 9 p.m. this evening. What? Heat index values up to 100 expected. Where? Portions of central, east central, south central, southeast, southwest, and west central Minnesota and northwest and west central Wisconsin. When? From 1 p.m. this afternoon to 9 p.m. this evening. The following impacts are expected. Hot temperatures and high humidity may cause heat illnesses. Drink plenty of fluids, stay in an air-conditioned room, stay out of the sun, and check up on relatives and neighbors. Repeating, a heat advisory has been issued from 1 p.m. until 9 p.m. for the following counties: in Minnesota, Benton, Isanti, McLeod, Meeker, Mille Lacs, Sherburne, Stearns, and Wright. Now here is the hazardous weather outlook for portions of central and southern Minnesota and west central Wisconsin for today and tonight. The heat wave will continue today with highs into the lower to middle 90s and heat index values in the mid 90s to near 100 degrees. The greatest impacts from the heat will be felt in the urban core of the Twin Cities Metro, where little cooling relief is expected overnight. An air quality alert is in place this morning for much of central and eastern Minnesota through western Wisconsin due to wildfire smoke from northern Minnesota being affected southeast. Some isolated thunderstorms will be possible this evening with hail and strong winds as the main risks. And now the extended outlook for the period Saturday through Thursday. Thunderstorms will be possible late Sunday into Monday. Spotter information statement. Skywarn spotter activation may be needed. Now the forecast for central Minnesota, from St. Cloud to the northwest Twin Cities suburbs. Today, sunny. Patchy smoke early in the morning. Highs in the mid-90s. Southwest winds up to 10 miles an hour, increasing to 10 to 15 miles an hour in the afternoon. Tonight, clear. Lows in the mid-60s. Northwest winds 5 to 15 miles an hour. Saturday, sunny. Highs in the upper 80s. North winds 5 to 10 miles an hour. Saturday night, partly cloudy. Lows in the mid-60s. Northeast winds up to 5 miles an hour in the evening, becoming light. Sunday, mostly sunny. Highs in the lower 90s. Sunday night, partly cloudy. Showers likely and chance of thunderstorms overnight. Lows in the lower 70s. Chance of precipitation 70%. Monday and Monday night, mostly clear. Highs in the mid-90s. Lows in the mid-60s. Tuesday through Thursday, mostly clear. Highs in the lower 80s. Lows in the upper 50s. Again, the forecast for central Minnesota, from St. Cloud to the northwest Twin Cities suburbs for today, sunny. Patchy smoke early in the morning. Highs in the mid-90s. Southwest winds up to 10 miles an hour, increasing to 10 to 15 miles an hour in the afternoon. At 7 a.m., in Buffalo, it was sunny. The temperature was 72 degrees, the dew point was 72, and the relative humidity was 100%. The wind was south at 5 miles an hour. The pressure was 29.99 inches and steady. In Maple Lake, it was sunny, the temperature was 75 degrees, the dew point was 70, and the relative humidity was 84%. The wind was calm. The pressure was 30.01 inches and steady. Elsewhere across central Minnesota, at St. Cloud, fog was reported, with a temperature of 70. It was sunny, with a temperature of 75 at Anoka, 77 at Crystal, 73 at Litchfield, and 72 at Wilmer. It was mostly sunny, with a temperature of 78 at the Twin Cities, 73 at Princeton, and 72 at Little Falls. Around the state, fog was reported, with a temperature of 73 at Rochester, and 73 at Brainerd. At Duluth,
smoke was reported, with a temperature of 61. At Mankato, it was sunny, with a temperature of 72. At International Falls, rain and fog were reported, with a temperature of 63. Once again at 7 a.m., in Buffalo, it was 72 degrees under sunny skies. And in Maple Lake, it was 75 degrees under sunny skies. The St. Cloud, Minnesota climate summary for yesterday, July 16, 2026. Yesterday's high temperature of 92 degrees occurred at 3:20 p.m. The record high is 102 degrees, which was set in 1931. Yesterday's low temperature of 63 degrees occurred at 5:05 a.m. The record low is 44 degrees, which was set in 1973. No precipitation fell yesterday. No snow fell yesterday. The normal high temperature for today is 82 degrees, and the normal low is 59. The record high for today is 98, which occurred in 1964, and the record low is 44, which occurred in 1906. Sunrise today is at 5:44 a.m., and sunset is at 9 p.m. This is Weather Radio Station WNG676 Clearwater, broadcasting on a frequency of 162.50 MHz. 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What? The Minnesota Pollution Control Agency has issued an air quality alert for fine particles pollution. The air quality index, AQI, is expected to reach the maroon or hazardous category. Where? Central Minnesota, including the Twin Cities. When? Until 11 a.m. Friday. The following impacts are expected. Everyone is likely to be affected by wildfire smoke in these concentrations. Minor trace amounts of ash fall are likely and have been observed with the dense smoke. Additional details. Dense smoke is causing observed maroon hazardous conditions across central Minnesota. Hourly observations have already surpassed previous hourly records for the Twin Cities, and additional record readings are possible overnight. Smoke will gradually fall northward and disperse, but is expected to remain in alert level concentrations until at least Friday. Sensitive groups, such as people with lung disease including asthma, heart disease, and children and older adults, should remain indoors and keep activity levels low. The general public should avoid all physical activities outdoors. Keep windows closed overnight to prevent smoke from getting indoors. Reduce or eliminate activities that contribute to air pollution, such as outdoor burning and use of residential wood burning devices. What? The Minnesota Pollution Control Agency has issued an air quality alert for fine particles pollution. The air quality index, AQI, is expected to reach the purple or very unhealthy category. Where? Central Minnesota. When? Until 11 a.m. Friday. The following impacts are expected. The risk of health effects is increased for everyone. Additional details. Heavy smoke will continue to disperse and fall to the north this evening into Friday morning, with improvements in air quality from south to north with time. On Friday, an area of low pressure moves through the region and further improves air quality for all but northeastern Minnesota. The air quality alert expires at 11 a.m. for most of the state, but will continue through Monday for northeastern Minnesota. Sensitive groups, such as people with lung disease including asthma, heart disease, and children and older adults, should avoid all physical activities outdoors. The general public should avoid prolonged or heavy exertion. Reduce or eliminate activities that contribute to air pollution, such as outdoor burning and use of residential wood burning devices. Reduce vehicle trips and vehicle idling as much as possible. Keep windows closed overnight to prevent smoke from getting indoors. What? The Minnesota Pollution Control Agency has issued an air quality alert for fine particles pollution. The air quality index, AQI, is expected to reach the maroon or hazardous category. Where? Central Minnesota, including the Twin Cities. When? Until 11 a.m. Friday.
The following impacts are expected. Everyone can be affected by wildfire smoke in these concentrations. Minor trace amounts of ashfall are likely and have been reported across Minnesota. Additional details, dense smoke is causing observed hazardous maroon conditions across central Minnesota. Smoke concentrations will gradually decrease through Friday, but the air quality will remain in the hazardous maroon to unhealthy for all red categories through that time in the alert area before improving Friday morning. Sensitive groups, such as people with lung disease including asthma, heart disease, and children and older adults, should remain indoors and keep activity levels low. The general public should avoid all physical activities outdoors. Keep windows closed overnight to prevent smoke from getting indoors. Reduce or eliminate activities that contribute to air pollution, such as outdoor burning and use of residential wood burning devices. The current time is 7:37 a.m. Central Daylight Time. Extreme heat warning remains in effect until 9 p.m. this evening. What? Dangerously hot conditions with heat index values up to 100. Overnight temperatures remaining very warm in the lower 70s. Ware, Anoka, Arbor, Dakota, Hennepin, Ramsey, Scott, and Washington counties. When, until 9 p.m. this evening. The following impacts are expected. Heat-related illnesses increase significantly during extreme heat and high humidity events. Prolonged heat waves lead to cumulative heat stress for those who cannot adequately cool down and recover each night. Cumulative heat stress significantly increases the risk of heat exhaustion and heat stroke as time goes on. Drink plenty of fluids, stay in an air-conditioned room, stay out of the sun, and check up on relatives and neighbors. Do not leave young children and pets in unattended vehicles. Car interiors will reach lethal temperatures in a matter of minutes. To reduce risk during outdoor work, the Occupational Safety and Health Administration recommends scheduling frequent rest breaks in shaded or air-conditioned environments. Anyone overcome by heat should be moved to a cool and shaded location. Heat stroke is an emergency. Call 911. Repeating, an extreme heat warning remains in effect until 9 p.m. for the following counties in Minnesota, Anoka, Carver, and Hennepin. Heat advisory in effect from 1 p.m. this afternoon to 9 p.m. this evening. What? Heat index values up to 100 expected. Where? Portions of central, east central, south central, southeast, southwest, and west central Minnesota and northwest and west central Wisconsin. When? From 1 p.m. this afternoon to 9 p.m. this evening. The following impacts are expected. Hot temperatures and high humidity may cause heat illnesses. Drink plenty of fluids, stay in an air-conditioned room, stay out of the sun, and check up on relatives and neighbors. Repeating, a heat advisory has been issued from 1 p.m. until 9 p.m. for the following counties in Minnesota, Benton, Isanti, McLeod, Meeker, Mille Lacs, Sherburne, Stearns, and Wright. Now here is the hazardous weather outlook for portions of central and southern Minnesota and west central Wisconsin for today and tonight. The heat wave will continue today with highs into the lower to middle 90s and heat index values in the mid 90s to near 100 degrees. The greatest impacts from the heat will be felt in the urban core of the Twin Cities Metro, where little cooling relief is expected overnight. An air quality alert is in place this morning for much of central and eastern Minnesota through western Wisconsin due to wildfire smoke from northern Minnesota being affected southeast. Some isolated thunderstorms will be possible this evening with hail and strong winds as the main risks. And now the extended outlook for the period Saturday through Thursday. Thunderstorms will be possible late Sunday into Monday. Spotter information statement. Skywarn spotter activation may be needed. Now the forecast for central Minnesota, from St. Cloud to the northwest Twin Cities suburbs. Today, sunny. Patchy smoke early in the morning. Highs in the mid-90s. Southwest winds up to 10 miles an hour, increasing to 10 to 15 miles an hour in the afternoon. Tonight, clear. Lows in the mid-60s.
Northwest winds 5 to 15 miles an hour. Saturday, sunny. Highs in the upper 80s. North winds 5 to 10 miles an hour. Saturday night, partly cloudy. Lows in the mid-60s. Northeast winds up to 5 miles an hour in the evening, becoming light. Sunday, mostly sunny. Highs in the lower 90s. Sunday night, partly cloudy. Showers likely and chance of thunderstorms overnight. Lows in the lower 70s. Chance of precipitation 70%. Monday and Monday night, mostly clear. Highs in the mid-90s. Lows in the mid-60s. Tuesday through Thursday, mostly clear. Highs in the lower 80s. Lows in the upper 50s. Again, the forecast for central Minnesota, from St. Cloud to the northwest Twin Cities suburbs for today, sunny. Patchy smoke early in the morning. Highs in the mid-90s. Southwest winds up to 10 miles an hour, increasing to 10 to 15 miles an hour in the afternoon. At 7 a.m., in Buffalo, it was sunny. The temperature was 72 degrees, the dew point was 72, and the relative humidity was 100%. The wind was south at 5 miles an hour. The pressure was 29.99 inches and steady. In Maple Lake, it was sunny. The temperature was 75 degrees, the dew point was 70, and the relative humidity was 84%. The wind was calm. The pressure was 30.01 inches and steady. Elsewhere across central Minnesota, at St. Cloud, fog was reported, with a temperature of 70. It was sunny, with a temperature of 75 at Anoka, 77 at Crystal, 73 at Litchfield, and 72 at Wilmer. It was mostly sunny, with a temperature of 78 at the Twin Cities, 73 at Princeton, and 72 at Little Falls. Around the state, fog was reported, with a temperature of 73 at Rochester, and 73 at Brainerd. At Duluth, smoke was reported, with a temperature of 61. At Mankato, it was sunny, with a temperature of 72. At International Falls, rain and fog were reported, with a temperature of 63. Once again at 7 a.m., in Buffalo, it was 72 degrees under sunny skies. And in Maple Lake, it was 75 degrees under sunny skies. The St. Cloud, Minnesota climate summary for yesterday, July 16, 2026. Yesterday's high temperature of 92 degrees occurred at 3:20 p.m. The record high is 102 degrees, which was set in 1931. Yesterday's low temperature of 63 degrees occurred at 5:05 a.m. The record low is 44 degrees, which was set in 1973. No precipitation fell yesterday. No snow fell yesterday. The normal high temperature for today is 82 degrees, and the normal low is 59. The record high for today is 98, which occurred in 1964, and the record low is 44, which occurred in 1906. Sunrise today is at 5:44 a.m. and sunset is at 9 p.m. What? The Minnesota Pollution Control Agency has issued an air quality alert for fine particles pollution. The air quality index, AQI, is expected to reach the maroon or hazardous category. Where? Central Minnesota, including the Twin Cities. When? Until 11 a.m. Friday. The following impacts are expected. Everyone is likely to be affected by wildfire smoke in these concentrations. Minor trace amounts of ash fall are likely and have been observed with the dense smoke. Additional details. Dense smoke is causing observed maroon hazardous conditions across central Minnesota. Hourly observations have already surpassed previous hourly records for the Twin Cities, and additional record readings are possible overnight. Smoke will gradually fall northward and disperse, but is expected to remain in alert level concentrations until at least Friday. Sensitive groups, such as people with lung disease including asthma, heart disease, and children and older adults, should remain indoors and keep activity levels low.
The general public should avoid all physical activities outdoors. Keep windows closed overnight to prevent smoke from getting indoors. Reduce or eliminate activities that contribute to air pollution, such as outdoor burning and use of residential wood burning devices. What? The Minnesota Pollution Control Agency has issued an air quality alert for fine particles pollution. The air quality index (AQI) is expected to reach the purple or very unhealthy category. Where? Central Minnesota. When? Until 11 a.m. Friday. The following impacts are expected. The risk of health effects is increased for everyone. Additional details. Heavy smoke will continue to disperse and fall to the north this evening into Friday morning, with improvements in air quality from south to north with time. On Friday, an area of low pressure moves through the region and further improves air quality for all but northeastern Minnesota. The air quality alert expires at 11 a.m. for most of the state, but will continue through Monday for northeastern Minnesota. Sensitive groups, such as people with lung disease including asthma, heart disease, and children and older adults, should avoid all physical activities outdoors. The general public should avoid prolonged or heavy exertion. Reduce or eliminate activities that contribute to air pollution, such as outdoor burning and use of residential wood burning devices. Reduce vehicle trips and vehicle idling as much as possible. Keep windows closed overnight to prevent smoke from getting indoors. What? The Minnesota Pollution Control Agency has issued an air quality alert for fine particles pollution. The air quality index (AQI) is expected to reach the maroon or hazardous category. Where? Central Minnesota, including the Twin Cities. When? Until 11 a.m. Friday. The following impacts are expected. Everyone can be affected by wildfire smoke in these concentrations. Minor trace amounts of ash fall are likely and have been reported across Minnesota. Additional details, dense smoke is causing observed hazardous maroon conditions across central Minnesota. Smoke concentrations will gradually decrease through Friday, but the air quality will remain in the hazardous maroon to unhealthy for all red categories through that time in the alert area before improving Friday morning. Sensitive groups, such as people with lung disease including asthma, heart disease, and children and older adults, should remain indoors and keep activity levels low. The general public should avoid all physical activities outdoors. Keep windows closed overnight to prevent smoke from getting indoors. Reduce or eliminate activities that contribute to air pollution, such as outdoor burning and use of residential wood burning devices. 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The current time is 7:49 a.m. Central Daylight Time. Extreme heat warning remains in effect until 9 p.m. this evening. What? Dangerously hot conditions with heat index values up to 100. Overnight temperatures remaining very warm in the lower 70s. Where? Anoka, Carver, Dakota, Hennepin, Ramsey, Scott, and Washington counties. When? Until 9 p.m. this evening. The following impacts are expected. Heat-related illnesses increase significantly during extreme heat and high humidity events. Prolonged heat waves lead to cumulative heat stress for those who cannot adequately cool down and recover each night. Cumulative heat stress significantly increases the risk of heat exhaustion and heat stroke as time goes on. Drink plenty of fluids, stay in an air-conditioned room, stay out of the sun, and check up on relatives and neighbors. Do not leave young children and pets in unattended vehicles. Car interiors will reach lethal temperatures in a matter of minutes. To reduce risk during outdoor work, the Occupational Safety and Health Administration recommends scheduling frequent rest breaks in shaded or air-conditioned environments. Anyone overcome by heat should be moved to a cool and shaded location. Heat stroke is an emergency. Call 911.
repeating, an extreme heat warning remains in effect until 9 p.m. for the following counties, in Minnesota, Anoka, Carver, and Hennepin. Heat advisory in effect from 1 p.m. this afternoon to 9 p.m. this evening. What? Heat index values up to 100 expected. Where? Portions of central, east central, south central, southeast, southwest, and west central Minnesota and northwest and west central Wisconsin. When? From 1 p.m. this afternoon to 9 p.m. this evening. The following impacts are expected. Hot temperatures and high humidity may cause heat illnesses. Drink plenty of fluids, stay in an air-conditioned room, stay out of the sun, and check up on relatives and neighbors. Repeating, a heat advisory has been issued from 1 p.m. until 9 p.m. for the following counties, in Minnesota, Benton, Isanti, McLeod, Meeker, Mille Lacs, Sherburne, Stearns, and Wright. Now here is the hazardous weather outlook for portions of central and southern Minnesota and west central Wisconsin. For today and tonight, the heat wave will continue today with highs into the lower to middle 90s and heat index values in the mid 90s to near 100 degrees. The greatest impacts from the heat will be felt in the urban core of the Twin Cities Metro, where little cooling relief is expected overnight. An air quality alert is in place this morning for much of central and eastern Minnesota through western Wisconsin due to wildfire smoke from northern Minnesota being affected southeast. Some isolated thunderstorms will be possible this evening with hail and strong winds as the main risks. And now the extended outlook for the period Saturday through Thursday. Thunderstorms will be possible late Sunday into Monday. Spotter information statement, Skywarn spotter activation may be needed. Now the forecast for central Minnesota, from St. Cloud to the northwest Twin Cities suburbs. Today, sunny. Patchy smoke early in the morning. Highs in the mid-90s. Southwest winds up to 10 miles an hour, increasing to 10 to 15 miles an hour in the afternoon. Tonight, clear. Lows in the mid-60s. Northwest winds 5 to 15 miles an hour. Saturday, sunny. Highs in the upper 80s. North winds 5 to 10 miles an hour. Saturday night, partly cloudy. Lows in the mid-60s. Northeast winds up to 5 miles an hour in the evening, becoming light. Sunday, mostly sunny. Highs in the lower 90s. Sunday night, partly cloudy. Showers likely and chance of thunderstorms overnight. Lows in the lower 70s. Chance of precipitation 70%. Monday and Monday night, mostly clear. Highs in the mid-90s. Lows in the mid-60s. Tuesday through Thursday, mostly clear. Highs in the lower 80s. Lows in the upper 50s. Again, the forecast for central Minnesota, from St. Cloud to the northwest Twin Cities suburbs for today, sunny. Patchy smoke early in the morning. Highs in the mid-90s. Southwest winds up to 10 miles an hour, increasing to 10 to 15 miles an hour in the afternoon. At 7 a.m., in Buffalo, it was sunny. The temperature was 72 degrees. The dew point was 72, and the relative humidity was 100%. The wind was south at 5 miles an hour. The pressure was 29.99 inches and steady. In Maple Lake, it was sunny. The temperature was 75 degrees, the dew point was 70, and the relative humidity was 84%. The wind was calm. The pressure was 30.01 inches and steady. Elsewhere across central Minnesota, at St. Cloud, fog was reported, with a temperature of 70. It was sunny, with a temperature of 75 at Anoka, 77 at Crystal, 73 at Litchfield, and 72 at Wilmer. It was mostly sunny, with a temperature of 78 at the Twin Cities, 73 at Princeton, and 72 at Little Falls. Around the state, fog was reported, with a temperature of 73 at Rochester, and 73 at Brainerd. At Duluth, smoke was reported, with a temperature of 61. At Mankato,
It was sunny, with a temperature of 72. At International Falls, rain and fog were reported, with a temperature of 63. Once again at 7 a.m., in Buffalo, it was 72 degrees under sunny skies. And in Maple Lake, it was 75 degrees under sunny skies. The St. Cloud, Minnesota climate summary for yesterday, July 16, 2026. Yesterday's high temperature of 92 degrees occurred at 3:20 p.m. The record high is 102 degrees, which was set in 1931. Yesterday's low temperature of 63 degrees occurred at 5:05 a.m. The record low is 44 degrees, which was set in 1973. No precipitation fell yesterday. No snow fell yesterday. The normal high temperature for today is 82 degrees, and the normal low is 59. The record high for today is 98, which occurred in 1964, and the record low is 44, which occurred in 1906. Sunrise today is at 5:44 a.m., and sunset is at 9 p.m. What? The Minnesota Pollution Control Agency has issued an air quality alert for fine particles pollution. The air quality index, AQI, is expected to reach the maroon or hazardous category. Where? Central Minnesota, including the Twin Cities. When? Until 11 a.m. Friday. The following impacts are expected. Everyone is likely to be affected by wildfire smoke in these concentrations. Minor trace amounts of ash fall are likely and have been observed with the dense smoke. Additional details, dense smoke is causing observed maroon hazardous conditions across central Minnesota. Hourly observations have already surpassed previous hourly records for the Twin Cities, and additional record readings are possible overnight. Smoke will gradually fall northward and disperse, but is expected to remain in alert level concentrations until at least Friday. Sensitive groups, such as people with lung disease including asthma, heart disease, and children and older adults, should remain indoors and keep activity levels low. The general public should avoid all physical activities outdoors. Keep windows closed overnight to prevent smoke from getting indoors. Reduce or eliminate activities that contribute to air pollution, such as outdoor burning and use of residential wood burning devices. What? The Minnesota Pollution Control Agency has issued an air quality alert for fine particles pollution. The air quality index, AQI, is expected to reach the purple or very unhealthy category. Where? Central Minnesota. When? Until 11 a.m. Friday. The following impacts are expected. The risk of health effects is increased for everyone. Additional details, heavy smoke will continue to disperse and fall to the north this evening into Friday morning, with improvements in air quality from south to north with time. On Friday, an area of low pressure moves through the region and further improves air quality for all but northeastern Minnesota. The air quality alert expires at 11 a.m. for most of the state, but will continue through Monday for northeastern Minnesota. Sensitive groups, such as people with lung disease including asthma, heart disease, and children and older adults, should avoid all physical activities outdoors. The general public should avoid prolonged or heavy exertion. Reduce or eliminate activities that contribute to air pollution, such as outdoor burning and use of residential wood burning devices. Reduce vehicle trips and vehicle idling as much as possible. Keep windows closed overnight to prevent smoke from getting indoors. What? The Minnesota Pollution Control Agency has issued an air quality alert for fine particles pollution. The air quality index, AQI, is expected to reach the maroon or hazardous category. Where? Central Minnesota, including the Twin Cities. When? Until 11 a.m. Friday. The following impacts are expected. Everyone can be affected by wildfire smoke in these concentrations. Minor trace amounts of ash fall are likely and have been reported across Minnesota. Additional details, dense smoke is causing observed hazardous maroon conditions across central Minnesota. Smoke concentrations will gradually decrease through Friday,
but the air quality will remain in the hazardous maroon to unhealthy for all red category through that time in the alert area before improving Friday morning. Sensitive groups, such as people with lung disease including asthma, heart disease, and children and older adults, should remain indoors and keep activity levels low. The general public should avoid all physical activities outdoors. Keep windows closed overnight to prevent smoke from getting indoors. Reduce or eliminate activities that contribute to air pollution, such as outdoor burning and use of residential wood burning devices. 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The current time is 8:02 a.m. Central Daylight Time. Extreme heat warning remains in effect until 9 p.m. this evening. What? Dangerously hot conditions with heat index values up to 100. Overnight temperatures remaining very warm in the lower 70s. Ware, Anoka, Harbor, Dakota, Hennepin, Ramsey, Scott, and Washington counties. When? Until 9 p.m. this evening. The following impacts are expected. Heat-related illnesses increase significantly during extreme heat and high humidity events. Prolonged deep waves lead to cumulative heat stress for those who cannot adequately cool down and recover each night. Cumulative heat stress significantly increases the risk of heat exhaustion and heat stroke as time goes on. Drink plenty of fluids, stay in an air-conditioned room, stay out of the sun, and check up on relatives and neighbors. Do not leave young children and pets in unattended vehicles. Car interiors will reach lethal temperatures in a matter of minutes. To reduce risk during outdoor work, the Occupational Safety and Health Administration recommends scheduling frequent rest breaks in shaded or air-conditioned environments. Anyone overcome by heat should be moved to a cool and shaded location. Heat stroke is an emergency. Call 911. Repeating, an extreme heat warning remains in effect until 9 p.m. for the following counties in Minnesota, Anoka, Harbor, and Hennepin. Heat advisory in effect from 1 p.m. this afternoon to 9 p.m. this evening. What? Heat index values up to 100 expected. Where? Portions of central, east central, southeast, southwest, and west central Minnesota and northwest and west central Wisconsin. When? From 1 p.m. this afternoon to 9 p.m. this evening. The following impacts are expected. Hot temperatures and high humidity may cause heat illnesses. Drink plenty of fluids, stay in an air-conditioned room, stay out of the sun, and check up on relatives and neighbors. Repeating, a heat advisory has been issued from 1 p.m. until 9 p.m. for the following counties in Minnesota, Benton, Isanti, McLeod, Meeker, Mille Lacs, Sherburne, Stearns, and Wright. Now here is the hazardous weather outlook for portions of central and southern Minnesota and west central Wisconsin for today and tonight. The heat wave will continue today with highs into the lower to middle 90s and heat index values in the mid-90s to near 100 degrees. The greatest impacts from the heat will be felt in the urban core of the Twin Cities Metro, where little cooling relief is expected overnight. An air quality alert is in place this morning for much of central and eastern Minnesota through western Wisconsin due to wildfire smoke from northern Minnesota being affected southeast. Some isolated thunderstorms will be possible this evening with hail and strong winds as the main risks. And now the extended outlook for the period Saturday through Thursday. Thunderstorms will be possible late Sunday into Monday. Spotter information statement. Skywarn spotter activation may be needed. Now the forecast for central Minnesota, from St. Cloud to the northwest Twin Cities suburbs. Today, sunny. Patchy smoke early in the morning. Highs in the mid-90s. Southwest winds up to 10 miles an hour, increasing to 10 to 15 miles an hour in the afternoon. Tonight, clear. Lows in the mid-60s. Northwest winds 5 to 15 miles an hour.
Saturday, sunny. Highs in the upper 80s. North winds 5 to 10 miles an hour. Saturday night, partly cloudy. Lows in the mid-60s. Northeast winds up to 5 miles an hour in the evening, becoming light. Sunday, mostly sunny. Highs in the lower 90s. Sunday night, partly cloudy. Showers likely and chance of thunderstorms overnight. Lows in the lower 70s. Chance of precipitation 70%. Monday and Monday night, mostly clear. Highs in the mid-90s. Lows in the mid-60s. Tuesday through Thursday, mostly clear. Highs in the lower 80s. Lows in the upper 50s. Again, the forecast for central Minnesota, from St. Cloud to the northwest Twin Cities suburbs for today, sunny. Patchy smoke early in the morning. Highs in the mid-90s. Southwest winds up to 10 miles an hour, increasing to 10 to 15 miles an hour in the afternoon. The St. Cloud, Minnesota climate summary for yesterday, July 16, 2026. Yesterday's high temperature of 92 degrees occurred at 3:20 p.m. The record high is 102 degrees, which was set in 1931. Yesterday's low temperature of 63 degrees occurred at 5:05 a.m. The record low is 44 degrees, which was set in 1973. No precipitation fell yesterday. No snow fell yesterday. The normal high temperature for today is 82 degrees, and the normal low is 59. The record high for today is 98, which occurred in 1964, and the record low is 44, which occurred in 1906. Sunrise today is at 5:44 a.m. and sunset is at 9 p.m. This is Weather Radio Station WNG676 Clearwater, broadcasting on a frequency of 162.50 MHz. 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The current time is 8:08 a.m. Central Daylight Time. Extreme heat warning remains in effect until 9 p.m. this evening. What? Dangerously hot conditions with heat index values up to 100. Overnight temperatures remaining very warm in the lower 70s. Ware, Anoka, Harbor, Dakota, Hennepin, Ramsey, Scott, and Washington counties. When? Until 9 p.m. this evening. The following impacts are expected: heat-related illnesses increase significantly during extreme heat and high humidity events. Prolonged heat waves lead to cumulative heat stress for those who cannot adequately cool down and recover each night. Cumulative heat stress significantly increases the risk of heat exhaustion and heat stroke as time goes on. Drink plenty of fluids, stay in an air-conditioned room, stay out of the sun, and check up on relatives and neighbors. Do not leave young children and pets in unattended vehicles. Car interiors will reach lethal temperatures in a matter of minutes. To reduce risk during outdoor work, the Occupational Safety and Health Administration recommends scheduling frequent rest breaks in shaded or air-conditioned environments. Anyone overcome by heat should be moved to a cool and shaded location. Heat stroke is an emergency. Call 911. Repeating, an extreme heat warning remains in effect until 9 p.m. for the following counties in Minnesota: Anoka, Carver, and Hennepin. What? The Minnesota Pollution Control Agency has issued an air quality alert for fine particles pollution. The air quality index, AQI, is expected to reach the maroon or hazardous category. Where? Central Minnesota, including the Twin Cities. When? Until 11 a.m. Friday. The following impacts are expected: everyone is likely to be affected by wildfire smoke in these concentrations. Minor trace amounts of ash fall are likely and have been observed with the dense smoke. Additional details: dense smoke is causing observed maroon hazardous conditions across central Minnesota. Hourly observations have already surpassed previous hourly records for the Twin Cities, and additional record readings are possible overnight.
Smoke will gradually fall northward and disperse, but is expected to remain in alert level concentrations until at least Friday. Sensitive groups, such as people with lung disease including asthma, heart disease, and children and older adults, should remain indoors and keep activity levels low. The general public should avoid all physical activities outdoors. Keep windows closed overnight to prevent smoke from getting indoors. Reduce or eliminate activities that contribute to air pollution, such as outdoor burning and use of residential wood burning devices. What? The Minnesota Pollution Control Agency has issued an air quality alert for fine particles pollution. The Air Quality Index, AQI, is expected to reach the purple or very unhealthy category. Where? Central Minnesota. When? Until 11 a.m. Friday. The following impacts are expected. The risk of health effects is increased for everyone. Additional details, heavy smoke will continue to disperse and fall to the north this evening into Friday morning, with improvements in air quality from south to north with time. On Friday, an area of low pressure moves through the region and further improves air quality for all but northeastern Minnesota. The air quality alert expires at 11 a.m. for most of the state, but will continue through Monday for northeastern Minnesota. Sensitive groups, such as people with lung disease including asthma, heart disease, and children and older adults, should avoid all physical activities outdoors. The general public should avoid prolonged or heavy exertion. Reduce or eliminate activities that contribute to air pollution, such as outdoor burning and use of residential wood burning devices. Reduce vehicle trips and vehicle idling as much as possible. Keep windows closed overnight to prevent smoke from getting indoors. What? The Minnesota Pollution Control Agency has issued an air quality alert for fine particles pollution. The Air Quality Index, AQI, is expected to reach the maroon or hazardous category. Where? Central Minnesota, including the Twin Cities. When? Until 11 a.m. Friday. The following impacts are expected. Everyone can be affected by wildfire smoke in these concentrations. Minor trace amounts of ash fall are likely and have been reported across Minnesota. Additional details, dense smoke is causing observed hazardous maroon conditions across central Minnesota. Smoke concentrations will gradually decrease through Friday, but the air quality will remain in the hazardous maroon to unhealthy for all red categories through that time in the alert area before improving Friday morning. Sensitive groups, such as people with lung disease including asthma, heart disease, and children and older adults, should remain indoors and keep activity levels low. The general public should avoid all physical activities outdoors. Keep windows closed overnight to prevent smoke from getting indoors. Reduce or eliminate activities that contribute to air pollution, such as outdoor burning and use of residential wood burning devices. The St. Cloud, Minnesota climate summary for yesterday, July 16, 2026. Yesterday's high temperature of 92 degrees occurred at 3:20 p.m. The record high is 102 degrees, which was set in 1931. Yesterday's low temperature of 63 degrees occurred at 5:05 a.m. The record low is 44 degrees, which was set in 1973. No precipitation fell yesterday. No snow fell yesterday. The normal high temperature for today is 82 degrees, and the normal low is 59. The record high for today is 98, which occurred in 1964, and the record low is 44, which occurred in 1906. Sunrise today is at 5:44 a.m., and sunset is at 9 p.m. This is Weather Radio Station WNG676 Clearwater, broadcasting on a frequency of 162.50 MHz. 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The current time is 8:15 a.m. Central Daylight Time. Extreme heat warning remains in effect until 9 p.m. this evening. What? Dangerously hot conditions with heat index values up to 100.
overnight temperatures remaining very warm in the lower 70s. Ware, Anoka, Harper, Dakota, Hennepin, Ramsey, Scott, and Washington counties. When, until 9 p.m. this evening. The following impacts are expected: heat-related illnesses increase significantly during extreme heat and high humidity events. Prolonged heat waves lead to cumulative heat stress for those who cannot adequately cool down and recover each night. Cumulative heat stress significantly increases the risk of heat exhaustion and heat stroke as time goes on. Drink plenty of fluids, stay in an air-conditioned room, stay out of the sun, and check up on relatives and neighbors. Do not leave young children and pets in unattended vehicles. Car interiors will reach lethal temperatures in a matter of minutes. To reduce risk during outdoor work, the Occupational Safety and Health Administration recommends scheduling frequent rest breaks in shaded or air-conditioned environments. Anyone overcome by heat should be moved to a cool and shaded location. Heat stroke is an emergency. Call 911. Repeating, an extreme heat warning remains in effect until 9 p.m. for the following counties: in Minnesota, Anoka, Carver, and Hennepin. Heat advisory in effect from 1 p.m. this afternoon to 9 p.m. this evening. What? Heat index values up to 100 expected. Where? Portions of central, east central, south central, southeast, southwest, and west central Minnesota and northwest and west central Wisconsin. When? From 1 p.m. this afternoon to 9 p.m. this evening. The following impacts are expected: hot temperatures and high humidity may cause heat illnesses. Drink plenty of fluids, stay in an air-conditioned room, stay out of the sun, and check up on relatives and neighbors. Repeating, a heat advisory has been issued from 1 p.m. until 9 p.m. for the following counties: in Minnesota, Benton, Isanti, McLeod, Meeker, Mille Lacs, Sherburne, Stearns, and Wright. Now here is the hazardous weather outlook for portions of central and southern Minnesota and west central Wisconsin for today and tonight. The heat wave will continue today with highs into the lower to middle 90s and heat index values in the mid 90s to near 100 degrees. The greatest impacts from the heat will be felt in the urban core of the Twin Cities Metro, where little cooling relief is expected overnight. An air quality alert is in place this morning for much of central and eastern Minnesota through western Wisconsin due to wildfire smoke from northern Minnesota being affected southeast. Some isolated thunderstorms will be possible this evening with hail and strong winds as the main risks. And now the extended outlook for the period Saturday through Thursday. Thunderstorms will be possible late Sunday into Monday. Spotter information statement. Skywarn spotter activation may be needed. Now the forecast for central Minnesota, from St. Cloud to the northwest Twin Cities suburbs. Today, sunny. Patchy smoke early in the morning. Highs in the mid-90s. Southwest winds up to 10 miles an hour, increasing to 10 to 15 miles an hour in the afternoon. Tonight, clear. Lows in the mid-60s. Northwest winds 5 to 15 miles an hour. Saturday, sunny. Highs in the upper 80s. North winds 5 to 10 miles an hour. Saturday night, partly cloudy. Lows in the mid-60s. Northeast winds up to 5 miles an hour in the evening, becoming light. Sunday, mostly sunny. Highs in the lower 90s. Sunday night, partly cloudy. Showers likely and chance of thunderstorms overnight. Lows in the lower 70s. Chance of precipitation 70%. Monday and Monday night, mostly clear. Highs in the mid-90s. Lows in the mid-60s. Tuesday through Thursday, mostly clear. Highs in the lower 80s. Lows in the upper 50s. Again, the forecast for central Minnesota, from St. Cloud to the northwest Twin Cities suburbs for today, sunny. Patchy smoke early in the morning. Highs in the mid-90s. Southwest winds up to 10 miles an hour, increasing to 10 to 15 miles an hour in the afternoon. At 8 a.m., in Buffalo,
It was sunny. The temperature was 77 degrees, the dew point was 73, and the relative humidity was 88%. The wind was calm. The pressure was 29.98 inches and falling. In Maple Lake, it was sunny. The temperature was 77 degrees, the dew point was 71, and the relative humidity was 79%.

at Mankato, it was sunny, with a temperature of 76. At Brainerd, it was mostly sunny, with a temperature of 77. Once again at 8 a.m., in Buffalo, it was 77 degrees under sunny skies. And in Maple Lake, it was 77 degrees under sunny skies. The St. Cloud, Minnesota climate summary for yesterday, July 16, 2026. Yesterday's high temperature of 92 degrees occurred at 3:20 p.m. The record high is 102 degrees, which was set in 1931. Yesterday's low temperature of 63 degrees occurred at 5:05 a.m. The record low is 44 degrees, which was set in 1973. No precipitation fell yesterday. No snow fell yesterday. The normal high temperature for today is 82 degrees, and the normal low is 59. The record high for today is 98, which occurred in 1964, and the record low is 44, which occurred in 1906. Sunrise today is at 5:44 a.m., and sunset is at 9 p.m. What? The Minnesota Pollution Control Agency has issued an air quality alert for fine particles pollution. The air quality index, AQI, is expected to reach the maroon or hazardous category. Where? Central Minnesota, including the Twin Cities. When? Until 11 a.m. Friday. The following impacts are expected. Everyone is likely to be affected by wildfire smoke in these concentrations. Minor trace amounts of ash fall are likely and have been observed with the dense smoke. Additional details, dense smoke is causing observed maroon hazardous conditions across central Minnesota. Hourly observations have already surpassed previous hourly records for the Twin Cities, and additional record readings are possible overnight. Smoke will gradually fall northward and disperse, but is expected to remain in alert level concentrations until at least Friday. Sensitive groups, such as people with lung disease including asthma, heart disease, and children and older adults, should remain indoors and keep activity levels low. The general public should avoid all physical activities outdoors. Keep windows closed overnight to prevent smoke from getting indoors. Reduce or eliminate activities that contribute to air pollution, such as outdoor burning and use of residential wood burning devices. What? The Minnesota Pollution Control Agency has issued an air quality alert for fine particles pollution. The air quality index, AQI, is expected to reach the purple or very unhealthy category. Where? Central Minnesota. When? Until 11 a.m. Friday. The following impacts are expected. The risk of health effects is increased for everyone. Additional details, heavy smoke will continue to disperse and fall to the north this evening into Friday morning, with improvements in air quality from south to north with time. On Friday, an area of low pressure moves through the region and further improves air quality for all but northeastern Minnesota. The air quality alert expires at 11 a.m. for most of the state, but will continue through Monday for northeastern Minnesota. Sensitive groups, such as people with lung disease including asthma, heart disease, and children and older adults, should avoid all physical activities outdoors. The general public should avoid prolonged or heavy exertion. Reduce or eliminate activities that contribute to air pollution, such as outdoor burning and use of residential wood burning devices. Reduce vehicle trips and vehicle idling as much as possible. Keep windows closed overnight to prevent smoke from getting indoors. What? The Minnesota Pollution Control Agency has issued an air quality alert for fine particles pollution. The air quality index, AQI, is expected to reach the maroon or hazardous category. Where? Central Minnesota, including the Twin Cities. When? Until 11 a.m. Friday. The following impacts are expected. Everyone can be affected by wildfire smoke in these concentrations. Minor trace amounts of ash fall are likely and have been reported across Minnesota. Additional details, dense smoke is causing observed hazardous maroon conditions across central Minnesota. Smoke concentrations will gradually decrease through Friday, but the air quality will remain in the hazardous maroon to unhealthy for all red

categories through that time in the alert area before improving Friday morning. Sensitive groups, such as people with lung disease including asthma, heart disease, and children and older adults, should remain indoors and keep activity levels low. The general public should avoid all physical activities outdoors. Keep windows closed overnight to prevent smoke from getting indoors. Reduce or eliminate activities that contribute to air pollution, such as outdoor burning and use of residential wood burning devices. 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The current time is 8:28 a.m. Central Daylight Time. Extreme heat warning remains in effect until 9 p.m. this evening. What? Dangerously hot conditions with heat index values up to 100. Overnight temperatures remaining very warm in the lower 70s. Ware, Anoka, Arbor, Dakota, Hennepin, Ramsey, Scott, and Washington counties. When? Until 9 p.m. this evening. The following impacts are expected. Heat-related illnesses increase significantly during extreme heat and high humidity events. Prolonged heat waves lead to cumulative heat stress for those who cannot adequately cool down and recover each night. Cumulative heat stress significantly increases the risk of heat exhaustion and heat stroke as time goes on. Drink plenty of fluids, stay in an air-conditioned room, stay out of the sun, and check up on relatives and neighbors. Do not leave young children and pets in unattended vehicles. Car interiors will reach lethal temperatures in a matter of minutes. To reduce risk during outdoor work, the Occupational Safety and Health Administration recommends scheduling frequent rest breaks in shaded or air-conditioned environments. Anyone overcome by heat should be moved to a cool and shaded location. Heat stroke is an emergency. Call 911. Repeating, an extreme heat warning remains in effect until 9 p.m. for the following counties in Minnesota, Anoka, Carver, and Hennepin. Heat advisory in effect from 1 p.m. this afternoon to 9 p.m. this evening. What? Heat index values up to 100 expected. Where? Portions of central, east central, southeast, southwest, and west central Minnesota and northwest and west central Wisconsin. When? From 1 p.m. this afternoon to 9 p.m. this evening. The following impacts are expected. Hot temperatures and high humidity may cause heat illnesses. Drink plenty of fluids, stay in an air-conditioned room, stay out of the sun, and check up on relatives and neighbors. Repeating, a heat advisory has been issued from 1 p.m. until 9 p.m. for the following counties in Minnesota, Benton, Isanti, McLeod, Meeker, Mille Lacs, Sherburne, Stearns, and Wright. Now here is the hazardous weather outlook for portions of central and southern Minnesota and west central Wisconsin for today and tonight. The heat wave will continue today with highs into the lower to middle 90s and heat index values in the mid-90s to near 100 degrees. The greatest impacts from the heat will be felt in the urban core of the Twin Cities Metro, where little cooling relief is expected overnight. An air quality alert is in place this morning for much of central and eastern Minnesota through western Wisconsin due to wildfire smoke from northern Minnesota being affected southeast. Some isolated thunderstorms will be possible this evening with hail and strong winds as the main risks. And now the extended outlook for the period Saturday through Thursday. Thunderstorms will be possible late Sunday into Monday. Spotter information statement. Skywarn spotter activation may be needed. Now the forecast for central Minnesota, from St. Cloud to the northwest Twin Cities suburbs. Today, sunny. Patchy smoke early in the morning. Highs in the mid-90s. Southwest winds up to 10 miles an hour, increasing to 10 to 15 miles an hour in the afternoon. Tonight, clear. Lows in the mid-60s. Northwest winds 5 to 15 miles an hour. Saturday, sunny. Highs in the upper 80s.
North winds 5 to 10 miles an hour. Saturday night, partly cloudy. Lows in the mid-60s. Northeast winds up to 5 miles an hour in the evening, becoming light. Sunday, mostly sunny. Highs in the lower 90s. Sunday night, partly cloudy. Showers likely and chance of thunderstorms overnight. Lows in the lower 70s. Chance of precipitation 70%. Monday and Monday night, mostly clear. Highs in the mid-90s. Lows in the mid-60s. Tuesday through Thursday, mostly clear. Highs in the lower 80s. Lows in the upper 50s. Again, the forecast for central Minnesota, from St. Cloud to the northwest Twin Cities suburbs for today, sunny. Patchy smoke early in the morning. Highs in the mid-90s. Southwest winds up to 10 miles an hour, increasing to 10 to 15 miles an hour in the afternoon. At 8 a.m., in Buffalo, it was sunny. The temperature was 77 degrees, the dew point was 73, and the relative humidity was 88%. The wind was calm. The pressure was 29.98 inches and falling. In Maple Lake, it was sunny. The temperature was 77 degrees, the dew point was 71, and the relative humidity was 79%. The wind was calm. The pressure was 30.00 inches and falling. Elsewhere across central Minnesota, skies ranged from sunny to mostly sunny. It was 80 at the Twin Cities, 76 at St. Cloud, 81 at Anoka, and 80 at Crystal. Princeton reported 77, Litchfield reported 75, Little Falls reported 77, and Wilmer reported 77. Around the state, at International Falls, fog was reported, with a temperature of 68. At Rochester, haze was reported, with a temperature of 76. At Duluth, smoke was reported, with a temperature of 63. At Mankato, it was sunny, with a temperature of 76. At Brainerd, it was mostly sunny, with a temperature of 77. Once again at 8 a.m., in Buffalo, it was 77 degrees under sunny skies. And in Maple Lake, it was 77 degrees under sunny skies. The St. Cloud, Minnesota climate summary for yesterday, July 16, 2026. Yesterday's high temperature of 92 degrees occurred at 3:20 p.m. The record high is 102 degrees, which was set in 1931. Yesterday's low temperature of 63 degrees occurred at 5:05 a.m. The record low is 44 degrees, which was set in 1973. No precipitation fell yesterday. No snow fell yesterday. The normal high temperature for today is 82 degrees, and the normal low is 59. The record high for today is 98, which occurred in 1964, and the record low is 44, which occurred in 1906. Sunrise today is at 5:44 a.m., and sunset is at 9 p.m. What? The Minnesota Pollution Control Agency has issued an air quality alert for fine particles pollution. The air quality index, AQI, is expected to reach the maroon or hazardous category. Where? Central Minnesota, including the Twin Cities. When? Until 11 a.m. Friday. The following impacts are expected. Everyone is likely to be affected by wildfire smoke in these concentrations. Minor trace amounts of ash fall are likely and have been observed with the dense smoke. Additional details. Dense smoke is causing observed maroon hazardous conditions across central Minnesota. Hourly observations have already surpassed previous hourly records for the Twin Cities, and additional record readings are possible overnight. Smoke will gradually fall northward and disperse, but is expected to remain in alert level concentrations until at least Friday. Sensitive groups, such as people with lung disease including asthma, heart disease, and children and older adults, should remain indoors and keep activity levels low. The general public should avoid all physical activities outdoors. Keep windows closed overnight to prevent smoke from getting

numbers. Reduce or eliminate activities that contribute to air pollution, such as outdoor burning and use of residential wood burning devices. What? The Minnesota Pollution Control Agency has issued an air quality alert for fine particles pollution. The air quality index, AQI, is expected to reach the purple or very unhealthy category. Where? Central Minnesota. When? Until 11 a.m. Friday. The following impacts are expected. The risk of health effects is increased for everyone. Additional details. Heavy smoke will continue to disperse and fall to the north this evening into Friday morning, with improvements in air quality from south to north with time. On Friday, an area of low pressure moves through the region and further improves air quality for all but northeastern Minnesota. The air quality alert expires at 11 a.m. for most of the state, but will continue through Monday for northeastern Minnesota. Sensitive groups, such as people with lung disease including asthma, heart disease, and children and older adults, should avoid all physical activities outdoors. The general public should avoid prolonged or heavy exertion. Reduce or eliminate activities that contribute to air pollution, such as outdoor burning and use of residential wood burning devices. Reduce vehicle trips and vehicle idling as much as possible. Keep windows closed overnight to prevent smoke from getting indoors. What? The Minnesota Pollution Control Agency has issued an air quality alert for fine particles pollution. The air quality index, AQI, is expected to reach the maroon or hazardous category. Where? Central Minnesota, including the Twin Cities. When? Until 11 a.m. Friday. The following impacts are expected. Everyone can be affected by wildfire smoke in these concentrations. Minor trace amounts of ash fall are likely and have been reported across Minnesota. Additional details, dense smoke is causing observed hazardous maroon conditions across central Minnesota. Smoke concentrations will gradually decrease through Friday, but the air quality will remain in the hazardous maroon to unhealthy for all red categories through that time in the alert area before improving Friday morning. Sensitive groups, such as people with lung disease including asthma, heart disease, and children and older adults, should remain indoors and keep activity levels low. The general public should avoid all physical activities outdoors. Keep windows closed overnight to prevent smoke from getting indoors. Reduce or eliminate activities that contribute to air pollution, such as outdoor burning and use of residential wood burning devices. 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We broadcast from the National Weather Service Forecast Office in Chanhassen, Minnesota, serving listeners across much of central Minnesota. The current time is 8:40 a.m. Central Daylight Time. Extreme heat warning remains in effect until 9 p.m. this evening. What? Dangerously hot conditions with heat index values up to 100. Overnight temperatures remaining very warm in the lower 70s. Where? Anoka, Arbor, Dakota, Hennepin, Ramsey, Scott, and Washington counties. When? Until 9 p.m. this evening. The following impacts are expected. Heat-related illnesses increase significantly during extreme heat and high humidity events. Prolonged heat waves lead to cumulative heat stress for those who cannot adequately cool down and recover each night. Cumulative heat stress significantly increases the risk of heat exhaustion and heat stroke as time goes on. Drink plenty of fluids, stay in an air-conditioned room, stay out of the sun, and check up on relatives and neighbors. Do not leave young children and pets in unattended vehicles. Car interiors will reach lethal temperatures in a matter of minutes. To reduce risk during outdoor work, the Occupational Safety and Health Administration recommends scheduling frequent rest breaks in shaded or air-conditioned environments. Anyone overcome by heat should be moved to a cool and shaded location. Heat stroke is an emergency. Call 911. Repeating, an extreme heat warning remains in effect until 9 p.m. for the following counties in Minnesota, Anoka, Carver, and Hennepin.
heat advisory in effect from 1 p.m. this afternoon to 9 p.m. this evening. What? Heat index values up to 100 expected. Where? Portions of central, east central, south central, southeast, southwest, and west central Minnesota and northwest and west central Wisconsin. When? From 1 p.m. this afternoon to 9 p.m. this evening. The following impacts are expected. Hot temperatures and high humidity may cause heat illnesses. Drink plenty of fluids, stay in an air-conditioned room, stay out of the sun, and check up on relatives and neighbors. Repeating, a heat advisory has been issued from 1 p.m. until 9 p.m. for the following counties in Minnesota: Benton, Isanti, McLeod, Meeker, Mille Lacs, Sherburne, Stearns, and Wright. Now here is the hazardous weather outlook for portions of central and southern Minnesota and west central Wisconsin for today and tonight. The heat wave will continue today with highs into the lower to middle 90s and heat index values in the mid 90s to near 100 degrees. The greatest impacts from the heat will be felt in the urban core of the Twin Cities Metro, where little cooling relief is expected overnight. An air quality alert is in place this morning for much of central and eastern Minnesota through western Wisconsin due to wildfire smoke from northern Minnesota being affected southeast. Some isolated thunderstorms will be possible this evening with hail and strong winds as the main risks. And now the extended outlook for the period Saturday through Thursday. Thunderstorms will be possible late Sunday into Monday. Spotter information statement. Skywarn spotter activation may be needed. Now the forecast for central Minnesota, from St. Cloud to the northwest Twin Cities suburbs. Today, sunny. Patchy smoke early in the morning. Highs in the mid-90s. Southwest winds up to 10 miles an hour, increasing to 10 to 15 miles an hour in the afternoon. Tonight, clear. Lows in the mid-60s. Northwest winds 5 to 15 miles an hour. Saturday, sunny. Highs in the upper 80s. North winds 5 to 10 miles an hour. Saturday night, partly cloudy. Lows in the mid-60s. Northeast winds up to 5 miles an hour in the evening, becoming light. Sunday, mostly sunny. Highs in the lower 90s. Sunday night, partly cloudy. Showers likely and chance of thunderstorms overnight. Lows in the lower 70s. Chance of precipitation 70%. Monday and Monday night, mostly clear. Highs in the mid-90s. Lows in the mid-60s. Tuesday through Thursday, mostly clear. Highs in the lower 80s. Lows in the upper 50s. Again, the forecast for central Minnesota, from St. Cloud to the northwest Twin Cities suburbs for today, sunny. Patchy smoke early in the morning. Highs in the mid-90s. Southwest winds up to 10 miles an hour, increasing to 10 to 15 miles an hour in the afternoon. At 8 a.m., in Buffalo, it was sunny. The temperature was 77 degrees, the dew point was 73, and the relative humidity was 88%. The wind was calm. The pressure was 29.98 inches and falling. In Maple Lake, it was sunny. The temperature was 77 degrees. The dew point was 71, and the relative humidity was 79%. The wind was calm. The pressure was 30.00 inches and falling. Elsewhere across central Minnesota, skies ranged from sunny to mostly sunny. It was 80 at the Twin Cities, 76 at St. Cloud, 81 at Anoka, and 80 at Crystal. Princeton reported 77, Litchfield reported 75, Little Falls reported 77, and Wilmer reported 77. Around the state, at International Falls, fog was reported, with a temperature of 68. At Rochester, haze was reported, with a temperature of 76. At Duluth, smoke was reported, with a temperature of 63. At Mankato, it was sunny, with a temperature of 76. At Brainerd, it was mostly sunny, with a temperature of 77. Once again at 8 a.m.,
In Buffalo, it was 77 degrees under sunny skies. And in Maple Lake, it was 77 degrees under sunny skies. The St. Cloud, Minnesota climate summary for yesterday, July 16, 2026. Yesterday's high temperature of 92 degrees occurred at 3:20 p.m. The record high is 102 degrees, which was set in 1931. Yesterday's low temperature of 63 degrees occurred at 5:05 a.m. The record low is 44 degrees, which was set in 1973. No precipitation fell yesterday. No snow fell yesterday. The normal high temperature for today is 82 degrees, and the normal low is 59. The record high for today is 98, which occurred in 1964, and the record low is 44, which occurred in 1906. Sunrise today is at 5:44 a.m. and sunset is at 9 p.m. What? The Minnesota Pollution Control Agency has issued an air quality alert for fine particles pollution. The air quality index, AQI, is expected to reach the maroon or hazardous category. Where? Central Minnesota, including the Twin Cities. When? Until 11 a.m. Friday. The following impacts are expected. Everyone is likely to be affected by wildfire smoke in these concentrations. Minor trace amounts of ash fall are likely and have been observed with the dense smoke. Additional details. Dense smoke is causing observed maroon hazardous conditions across central Minnesota. Hourly observations have already surpassed previous hourly records for the Twin Cities, and additional record readings are possible overnight. Smoke will gradually fall northward and disperse, but is expected to remain in alert level concentrations until at least Friday. Sensitive groups, such as people with lung disease including asthma, heart disease, and children and older adults, should remain indoors and keep activity levels low. The general public should avoid all physical activities outdoors. Keep windows closed overnight to prevent smoke from getting indoors. Reduce or eliminate activity that contributes to air pollution, such as outdoor burning and use of residential wood burning devices. What? The Minnesota Pollution Control Agency has issued an air quality alert for fine particles pollution. The air quality index, AQI, is expected to reach the purple or very unhealthy category. Where? Central Minnesota. When? Until 11 a.m. Friday. The following impacts are expected. The risk of health effects is increased for everyone. Additional details. Heavy smoke will continue to disperse and fall to the north this evening into Friday morning, with improvements in air quality from south to north with time. On Friday, an area of low pressure moves through the region and further improves air quality for all but northeastern Minnesota. The air quality alert expires at 11 a.m. for most of the state, but will continue through Monday for northeastern Minnesota. Sensitive groups, such as people with lung disease including asthma, heart disease, and children and older adults, should avoid all physical activities outdoors. The general public should avoid prolonged or heavy exertion. Reduce or eliminate activities due to air pollution, such as outdoor burning and use of residential wood burning devices. Reduce vehicle trips and vehicle idling as much as possible. Keep windows closed overnight to prevent smoke from getting indoors. What? The Minnesota Pollution Control Agency has issued an air quality alert for fine particles pollution. The air quality index, AQI, is expected to reach the maroon or hazardous category. Where? Central Minnesota, including the Twin Cities. When? Until 11 a.m. Friday. The following impacts are expected. Everyone can be affected by wildfire smoke in these concentrations. Minor trace amounts of ash fall are likely and have been reported across Minnesota. Additional details. Dense smoke is causing observed hazardous maroon conditions across central Minnesota. Smoke concentrations will gradually decrease through Friday, but the air quality will remain in the hazardous maroon to unhealthy for all red categories through that time in the alert area before improving Friday morning. Sensitive groups, such as people with lung disease including asthma, heart disease, and children and older adults,
should remain indoors and keep activity levels low. The general public should avoid all physical activities outdoors. Keep windows closed overnight to prevent smoke from getting indoors. Reduce or eliminate activities that contribute to air pollution, such as outdoor burning and use of residential wood burning devices. 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The current time is 8:52 a.m. Central Daylight Time. Extreme heat warning remains in effect until 9 p.m. this evening. What? Dangerously hot conditions with heat index values up to 100. Overnight temperatures remaining very warm in the lower 70s. Ware, Anoka, Carver, Dakota, Hennepin, Ramsey, Scott, and Washington counties. When? Until 9 p.m. this evening. The following impacts are expected. Heat-related illnesses increase significantly during extreme heat and high humidity events. Prolonged heat waves lead to cumulative heat stress for those who cannot adequately cool down and recover each night. Cumulative heat stress significantly increases the risk of heat exhaustion and heat stroke as time goes on. Drink plenty of fluids, stay in an air-conditioned room, stay out of the sun, and check up on relatives and neighbors. Do not leave young children and pets in unattended vehicles. Car interiors will reach lethal temperatures in a matter of minutes. To reduce risk during outdoor work, the Occupational Safety and Health Administration recommends scheduling frequent rest breaks in shaded or air-conditioned environments. Anyone overcome by heat should be moved to a cool and shaded location. Heat stroke is an emergency. Call 911. Repeating, an extreme heat warning remains in effect until 9 p.m. for the following counties in Minnesota, Anoka, Carver, and Hennepin. Heat advisory in effect from 1 p.m. this afternoon to 9 p.m. this evening. What? Heat index values up to 100 expected. Where? Portions of central, east central, south central, southeast, southwest, and west central Minnesota and northwest and west central Wisconsin. When? From 1 p.m. this afternoon to 9 p.m. this evening. The following impacts are expected. Hot temperatures and high humidity may cause heat illnesses. Drink plenty of fluids, stay in an air-conditioned room, stay out of the sun, and check up on relatives and neighbors. Repeating, a heat advisory has been issued from 1 p.m. until 9 p.m. for the following counties in Minnesota, Benton, Isanti, McLeod, Meeker, Mille Lacs, Sherburne, Stearns, and Wright. Now here is the hazardous weather outlook for portions of central and southern Minnesota and west central Wisconsin for today and tonight. The heat wave will continue today with highs into the lower to middle 90s and heat index values in the mid-90s to near 100 degrees. The greatest impacts from the heat will be felt in the urban core of the Twin Cities Metro, where little cooling relief is expected overnight. An air quality alert is in place this morning for much of central and eastern Minnesota through western Wisconsin due to wildfire smoke from northern Minnesota being affected southeast. Some isolated thunderstorms will be possible this evening with hail and strong winds as the main risks. And now the extended outlook for the period Saturday through Thursday. Thunderstorms will be possible late Sunday into Monday. Spotter information statement. Skywarn spotter activation may be needed. Now the forecast for central Minnesota, from St. Cloud to the northwest Twin Cities suburbs. Today, sunny. Patchy smoke early in the morning. Highs in the mid-90s. Southwest winds up to 10 miles an hour, increasing to 10 to 15 miles an hour in the afternoon. Tonight, clear. Lows in the mid-60s. Northwest winds 5 to 15 miles an hour. Saturday, sunny. Highs in the upper 80s. North winds 5 to 10 miles an hour. Saturday night, partly cloudy. Lows in the mid-60s.
Northeast winds up to 5 miles an hour in the evening, becoming light. Sunday, mostly sunny. Highs in the lower 90s. Sunday night, partly cloudy. Showers likely and chance of thunderstorms overnight. Lows in the lower 70s. Chance of precipitation 70%. Monday and Monday night, mostly clear. Highs in the mid-90s. Lows in the mid-60s. Tuesday through Thursday, mostly clear. Highs in the lower 80s. Lows in the upper 50s. Again, the forecast for central Minnesota, from St. Cloud to the northwest Twin Cities suburbs for today, sunny. Patchy smoke early in the morning. Highs in the mid-90s. Southwest winds up to 10 miles an hour, increasing to 10 to 15 miles an hour in the afternoon. At 8 a.m., in Buffalo, it was sunny. The temperature was 77 degrees, the dew point was 73, and the relative humidity was 88%. The wind was calm. The pressure was 29.98 inches and falling. In Maple Lake, it was sunny. The temperature was 77 degrees, the dew point was 71, and the relative humidity was 79%. The wind was calm. The pressure was 30.00 inches and falling. Elsewhere across central Minnesota, skies ranged from sunny to mostly sunny. It was 80 at the Twin Cities, 76 at St. Cloud, 81 at Anoka, and 80 at Crystal. Princeton reported 77, Litchfield reported 75, Little Falls reported 77, and Wilmer reported 77. Around the state, at International Falls, fog was reported, with a temperature of 68. At Rochester, haze was reported, with a temperature of 76. At Duluth, smoke was reported, with a temperature of 63. At Mankato, it was sunny, with a temperature of 76. At Brainerd, it was mostly sunny, with a temperature of 77. Once again at 8 a.m., in Buffalo, it was 77 degrees under sunny skies. And in Maple Lake, it was 77 degrees under sunny skies. The St. Cloud, Minnesota climate summary for yesterday, July 16, 2026. Yesterday's high temperature of 92 degrees occurred at 3:20 p.m. The record high is 102 degrees, which was set in 1931. Yesterday's low temperature of 63 degrees occurred at 5:05 a.m. The record low is 44 degrees, which was set in 1973. No precipitation fell yesterday. No snow fell yesterday. The normal high temperature for today is 82 degrees, and the normal low is 59. The record high for today is 98, which occurred in 1964, and the record low is 44, which occurred in 1906. Sunrise today is at 5:44 a.m. and sunset is at 9 p.m. What? The Minnesota Pollution Control Agency has issued an air quality alert for fine particles pollution. The air quality index, AQI, is expected to reach the maroon or hazardous category. Where? Central Minnesota, including the Twin Cities. When? Until 11 a.m. Friday. The following impacts are expected. Everyone is likely to be affected by wildfire smoke in these concentrations. Minor trace amounts of ash fall are likely and have been observed with the dense smoke. Additional details. Dense smoke is causing observed maroon hazardous conditions across central Minnesota. Hourly observations have already surpassed previous hourly records for the Twin Cities, and additional record readings are possible overnight. Smoke will gradually fall northward and disperse, but is expected to remain in alert level concentrations until at least Friday. Sensitive groups, such as people with lung disease including asthma, heart disease, and children and older adults, should remain indoors and keep activity levels low. The general public should avoid all physical activities outdoors. Keep windows closed overnight to prevent smoke from getting indoors. Reduce or eliminate activities that contribute to air pollution, such as outdoor burning and use of residential wood burning devices. What?
The Minnesota Pollution Control Agency has issued an air quality alert for fine particles pollution. The air quality index, AQI, is expected to reach the purple or very unhealthy category. Where? Central Minnesota. When? Until 11 a.m. Friday. The following impacts are expected. The risk of health effects is increased for everyone. Additional details. Heavy smoke will continue to disperse and fall to the north this evening into Friday morning, with improvements in air quality from south to north with time. On Friday, an area of low pressure moves through the region and further improves air quality for all but northeastern Minnesota. The air quality alert expires at 11 a.m. for most of the state, but will continue through Monday for northeastern Minnesota. Sensitive groups, such as people with lung disease including asthma, heart disease, and children and older adults, should avoid all physical activities outdoors. The general public should avoid prolonged or heavy exertion. Reduce or eliminate activities that contribute to air pollution, such as outdoor burning and use of residential wood burning devices. Reduce vehicle trips and vehicle idling as much as possible. Keep windows closed overnight to prevent smoke from getting indoors. What? The Minnesota Pollution Control Agency has issued an air quality alert for fine particles pollution. The air quality index, AQI, is expected to reach the maroon or hazardous category. Where? Central Minnesota, including the Twin Cities. When? Until 11 a.m. Friday. The following impacts are expected. Everyone can be affected by wildfire smoke in these concentrations. Minor trace amounts of ash fall are likely and have been reported across Minnesota. Additional details. Dense smoke is causing observed hazardous maroon conditions across central Minnesota. Smoke concentrations will gradually decrease through Friday, but the air quality will remain in the hazardous maroon to unhealthy for all red categories through that time in the alert area before improving Friday morning. Sensitive groups, such as people with lung disease including asthma, heart disease, and children and older adults, should remain indoors and keep activity levels low. The general public should avoid all physical activities outdoors. Keep windows closed overnight to prevent smoke from getting indoors. Reduce or eliminate activities that contribute to air pollution, such as outdoor burning and use of residential wood burning devices. 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The current time is 9:05 a.m. Central Daylight Time. Extreme heat warning remains in effect until 9 p.m. this evening. What? Dangerously hot conditions with heat index values up to 100. Overnight temperatures remaining very warm in the lower 70s. Where? Anoka, Carver, Dakota, Hennepin, Ramsey, Scott, and Washington counties. When? Until 9 p.m. this evening. The following impacts are expected. Heat-related illnesses increase significantly during extreme heat and high humidity events. Prolonged deep waves lead to cumulative heat stress for those who cannot adequately cool down and recover each night. Cumulative heat stress significantly increases the risk of heat exhaustion and heat stroke as time goes on. Drink plenty of fluids, stay in an air-conditioned room, stay out of the sun, and check up on relatives and neighbors. Do not leave young children and pets in unattended vehicles. Car interiors will reach lethal temperatures in a matter of minutes. To reduce risk during outdoor work, the Occupational Safety and Health Administration recommends scheduling frequent rest breaks in shaded or air-conditioned environments. Anyone overcome by heat should be moved to a cool and shaded location. Heat stroke is an emergency. Call 911. Repeating, an extreme heat warning remains in effect until 9 p.m. for the following counties in Minnesota, Anoka, Carver, and Hennepin. Heat advisory in effect from 1 p.m. this afternoon to 9 p.m. this evening. What? Heat index values up to 100 expected. Where? Portions of central, east central, south central,
southeast, southwest, and west-central Minnesota and northwest and west-central Wisconsin. When, from 1 p.m. this afternoon to 9 p.m. this evening. The following impacts are expected. Hot temperatures and high humidity may cause heat illnesses. Drink plenty of fluids, stay in an air-conditioned room, stay out of the sun, and check up on relatives and neighbors. Repeating, a heat advisory has been issued from 1 p.m. until 9 p.m. for the following counties in Minnesota: Benton, Isanti, McLeod, Meeker, Mille Lacs, Sherburne, Stearns, and Wright. Now here is the hazardous weather outlook for portions of central and southern Minnesota and west central Wisconsin for today and tonight. The heat wave will continue today with highs into the lower to middle 90s and heat index values in the mid 90s to near 100 degrees. The greatest impacts from the heat will be felt in the urban core of the Twin Cities metro, where little cooling relief is expected overnight. An air quality alert is in place this morning for much of central and eastern Minnesota through western Wisconsin due to wildfire smoke from northern Minnesota being affected southeast. Some isolated thunderstorms will be possible this evening with hail and strong winds as the main risks. And now the extended outlook for the period Saturday through Thursday. Thunderstorms will be possible late Sunday into Monday. Spotter information statement, Skywarn spotter activation may be needed. Now the forecast for central Minnesota, from St. Cloud to the northwest Twin Cities suburbs. Today, sunny. Patchy smoke early in the morning. Highs in the mid-90s. Southwest winds up to 10 miles an hour, increasing to 10 to 15 miles an hour in the afternoon. Tonight, clear. Lows in the mid-60s. Northwest winds 5 to 15 miles an hour. Saturday, sunny. Highs in the upper 80s. North winds 5 to 10 miles an hour. Saturday night, partly cloudy. Lows in the mid-60s. Northeast winds up to 5 miles an hour in the evening, becoming light. Sunday, mostly sunny. Highs in the lower 90s. Sunday night, partly cloudy. Showers likely and chance of thunderstorms overnight. Lows in the lower 70s. Chance of precipitation 70%. Monday and Monday night, mostly clear. Highs in the mid-90s. Lows in the mid-60s. Tuesday through Thursday, mostly clear. Highs in the lower 80s. Lows in the upper 50s. Again, the forecast for central Minnesota, from St. Cloud to the northwest Twin Cities suburbs for today, sunny. Patchy smoke early in the morning. Highs in the mid-90s. Southwest winds up to 10 miles an hour, increasing to 10 to 15 miles an hour in the afternoon. What? The Minnesota Pollution Control Agency has issued an air quality alert for fine particles pollution. The air quality index, AQI, is expected to reach the maroon or hazardous category. Where? Central Minnesota, including the Twin Cities. When? Until 11 a.m. Friday. The following impacts are expected. Everyone is likely to be affected by wildfire smoke in these concentrations. Minor trace amounts of ash fall are likely and have been observed with the dense smoke. Additional details. Dense smoke is causing observed maroon hazardous conditions across central Minnesota. Hourly observations have already surpassed previous hourly records for the Twin Cities, and additional record readings are possible overnight. Smoke will gradually fall northward and disperse, but is expected to remain in alert level concentrations until at least Friday. Sensitive groups, such as people with lung disease including asthma, heart disease, and children and older adults, should remain indoors and keep activity levels low. The general public should avoid all physical activities outdoors. Keep windows closed overnight to prevent smoke from getting indoors. Reduce or eliminate activity that contributes to air pollution, such as outdoor burning and use of residential wood burning devices. What? The Minnesota Pollution Control Agency has issued an air quality alert for fine particles pollution.
The air quality index (AQI) is expected to reach the purple or very unhealthy category. Where? Central Minnesota. When? Until 11 a.m. Friday. The following impacts are expected. The risk of health effects is increased for everyone. Additional details. Heavy smoke will continue to disperse and fall to the north this evening into Friday morning, with improvements in air quality from south to north with time. On Friday, an area of low pressure moves through the region and further improves air quality for all but northeastern Minnesota. The air quality alert expires at 11 a.m. for most of the state, but will continue through Monday for northeastern Minnesota. Sensitive groups, such as people with lung disease including asthma, heart disease, and children and older adults, should avoid all physical activities outdoors. The general public should avoid prolonged or heavy exertion. Reduce or eliminate activities that contribute to air pollution, such as outdoor burning and use of residential wood burning devices. Reduce vehicle trips and vehicle idling as much as possible. Keep windows closed overnight to prevent smoke from getting indoors. What? The Minnesota Pollution Control Agency has issued an air quality alert for fine particles pollution. The air quality index (AQI) is expected to reach the maroon or hazardous category. Where? Central Minnesota, including the Twin Cities. When? Until 11 a.m. Friday. The following impacts are expected. Everyone can be affected by wildfire smoke in these concentrations. Minor trace amounts of ash fall are likely and have been reported across Minnesota. Additional details, dense smoke is causing observed hazardous maroon conditions across central Minnesota. Smoke concentrations will gradually decrease through Friday, but the air quality will remain in the hazardous maroon to unhealthy for all red category through that time in the alert area before improving Friday morning. Sensitive groups, such as people with lung disease including asthma, heart disease, and children and older adults, should remain indoors and keep activity levels low. The general public should avoid all physical activities outdoors. Keep windows closed overnight to prevent smoke from getting indoors. Reduce or eliminate activities that contribute to air pollution, such as outdoor burning and use of residential wood burning devices. The St. Cloud, Minnesota climate summary for yesterday, July 16, 2026. Yesterday's high temperature of 92 degrees occurred at 3:20 p.m. The record high is 102 degrees, which was set in 1931. Yesterday's low temperature of 63 degrees occurred at 5:05 a.m. The record low is 44 degrees, which was set in 1973. No precipitation fell yesterday. No snow fell yesterday. The normal high temperature for today is 82 degrees, and the normal low is 59. The record high for today is 98, which occurred in 1964, and the record low is 44, which occurred in 1906. Sunrise today is at 5:44 a.m., and sunset is at 9 p.m. Now here is the hazardous weather outlook for portions of central and southern Minnesota and west central Wisconsin for today and tonight. The heat wave will continue today with highs into the lower to middle 90s and heat index values in the mid 90s to near 100 degrees. The greatest impacts from the heat will be felt in the urban core of the Twin Cities metro, where little cooling relief is expected overnight. An air quality alert is in place this morning for much of central and eastern Minnesota through western Wisconsin due to wildfire smoke from northern Minnesota being affected southeast. Some isolated thunderstorms will be possible this evening with hail and strong winds as the main risks. And now the extended outlook for the period Saturday through Thursday. Thunderstorms will be possible late Sunday into Monday. Spotter information statement, Skywarn spotter activation may be needed. Now the forecast for central Minnesota, from St. Cloud to the northwest Twin Cities suburbs. Today, sunny. Patchy smoke early in the morning. Highs in the mid-90s. Southwest winds up to 10 miles an hour, increasing to 10 to 15 miles an hour in the afternoon. Tonight, clear. Lows in the mid-60s.
Northwest winds 5 to 15 miles an hour. Saturday, sunny. Highs in the upper 80s. North winds 5 to 10 miles an hour. Saturday night, partly cloudy. Lows in the mid-60s. Northeast winds up to 5 miles an hour in the evening, becoming light. Sunday, mostly sunny. Highs in the lower 90s. Sunday night, partly cloudy. Showers likely and chance of thunderstorms overnight. Lows in the lower 70s. Chance of precipitation 70%. Monday and Monday night, mostly clear. Highs in the mid-90s. Lows in the mid-60s. Tuesday through Thursday, mostly clear. Highs in the lower 80s. Lows in the upper 50s. Again, the forecast for central Minnesota, from St. Cloud to the northwest Twin Cities suburbs for today, sunny. Patchy smoke early in the morning. Highs in the mid-90s. Southwest winds up to 10 miles an hour, increasing to 10 to 15 miles an hour in the afternoon. At 9 a.m., in Buffalo, it was sunny. The temperature was 81 degrees, the dew point was 73, and the relative humidity was 78%. The heat index was 85. The wind was southwest at 7 miles an hour. The pressure was 29.96 inches and falling. In Maple Lake, it was sunny, the temperature was 81 degrees, the dew point was 70, and the relative humidity was 69%. The wind was southwest at 3 miles an hour. The pressure was 29.98 inches and falling. Elsewhere across central Minnesota, skies ranged from sunny to mostly sunny, and temperatures were between 79 and 83 degrees. Around the state, at International Falls, fog was reported with a temperature of 70. At Rochester, haze was reported with a temperature of 80. At Duluth, smoke was reported with a temperature of 69. It was sunny with a temperature of 79 at Mankato and 80 at Brainerd. Once again at 9 a.m., in Buffalo, it was 81 degrees and the heat index was 85 under sunny skies. And in Maple Lake, it was 81 degrees under sunny skies. 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The current time is 9:19 a.m. Central Daylight Time. Extreme heat warning remains in effect until 9 p.m. this evening. What? Dangerously hot conditions with heat index values up to 100. Overnight temperatures remaining very warm in the lower 70s. Ware, Anoka, Carver, Dakota, Hennepin, Ramsey, Scott, and Washington counties. When? Until 9 p.m. this evening. The following impacts are expected. Heat-related illnesses increase significantly during extreme heat and high humidity events. Prolonged heat waves lead to cumulative heat stress for those who cannot adequately cool down and recover each night. Cumulative heat stress significantly increases the risk of heat exhaustion and heat stroke as time goes on. Drink plenty of fluids, stay in an air-conditioned room, stay out of the sun, and check up on relatives and neighbors. Do not leave young children and pets in unattended vehicles. Car interiors will reach lethal temperatures in a matter of minutes. To reduce risk during outdoor work, the Occupational Safety and Health Administration recommends scheduling frequent rest breaks in shaded or air-conditioned environments. Anyone overcome by heat should be moved to a cool and shaded location. Heat stroke is an emergency. Call 911. Repeating, an extreme heat warning remains in effect until 9 p.m. for the following counties in Minnesota, Anoka, Carver, and Hennepin. The St. Cloud, Minnesota climate summary for yesterday, July 16, 2026. Yesterday's high temperature of 92 degrees occurred at 3:20 p.m. The record high is 102 degrees, which was set in 1931.
Yesterday's low temperature of 63 degrees occurred at 5:05 a.m. The record low is 44 degrees, which was set in 1973. No precipitation fell yesterday. No snow fell yesterday.

expected, everyone is likely to be affected by wildfire smoke in these concentrations. Minor trace amounts of ashfall are likely and have been observed with the dense smoke. Additional details, dense smoke is causing observed maroon hazardous conditions across central Minnesota. Hourly observations have already surpassed previous hourly records for the Twin Cities, and additional record readings are possible overnight. Smoke will gradually fall northward and disperse, but is expected to remain in alert level concentrations until at least Friday. Sensitive groups, such as people with lung disease including asthma, heart disease, and children and older adults, should remain indoors and keep activity levels low. The general public should avoid all physical activities outdoors. Keep windows closed overnight to prevent smoke from getting indoors. Reduce or eliminate activities that contribute to air pollution, such as outdoor burning and use of residential wood burning devices. What? The Minnesota Pollution Control Agency has issued an air quality alert for fine particles pollution. The Air Quality Index, AQI, is expected to reach the purple or very unhealthy category. Where? Central Minnesota. When? Until 11 a.m. Friday. The following impacts are expected. The risk of health effects is increased for everyone. Additional details, heavy smoke will continue to disperse and fall to the north this evening into Friday morning, with improvements in air quality from south to north with time. On Friday, an area of low pressure moves through the region and further improves air quality for all but northeastern Minnesota. The air quality alert expires at 11 a.m. for most of the state, but will continue through Monday for northeastern Minnesota. Sensitive groups, such as people with lung disease including asthma, heart disease, and children and older adults, should avoid all physical activities outdoors. The general public should avoid prolonged or heavy exertion. Reduce or eliminate activities that contribute to air pollution, such as outdoor burning and use of residential wood burning devices. Reduce vehicle trips and vehicle idling as much as possible. Keep windows closed overnight to prevent smoke from getting indoors. What? The Minnesota Pollution Control Agency has issued an air quality alert for fine particles pollution. The Air Quality Index, AQI, is expected to reach the maroon or hazardous category. Where? Central Minnesota, including the Twin Cities. When? Until 11 a.m. Friday. The following impacts are expected. Everyone can be affected by wildfire smoke in these concentrations. Minor trace amounts of ashfall are likely and have been reported across Minnesota. Additional details, dense smoke is causing observed hazardous maroon conditions across central Minnesota. Smoke concentrations will gradually decrease through Friday, but the air quality will remain in the hazardous maroon to unhealthy for all red categories through that time and the alert area before improving Friday morning. Sensitive groups, such as people with lung disease including asthma, heart disease, and children and older adults, should remain indoors and keep activity levels low. The general public should avoid all physical activities outdoors. Keep windows closed overnight to prevent smoke from getting indoors. Reduce or eliminate activities that contribute to air pollution, such as outdoor burning and use of residential wood burning devices. Heat advisory in effect from 1 p.m. this afternoon to 9 p.m. this evening. What? Heat index values up to 100 expected. Where? Portions of central, east central, south central, southeast, southwest, and west central Minnesota and northwest and west central Wisconsin. When? From 1 p.m. this afternoon to 9 p.m. this evening. The following impacts are expected. Hot temperatures and high humidity may cause heat illnesses. Drink plenty of fluids, stay in an air-conditioned room, stay out of the sun, and check up on relatives and neighbors. Repeating, a heat advisory has been issued from 1 p.m. until 9 p.m. for the following counties, in Minnesota, Benton, Isanti, McLeod, Meeker, Mille Lacs, Sherbert, Stearns, and Wright. Now here is the hazardous weather outlook for portions of central and southern Minnesota and west central Wisconsin for today and tonight. The heat wave will continue today with highs into the lower to

middle 90s and heat index values in the mid 90s to near 100 degrees. The greatest impacts from the heat will be felt in the urban core of the Twin Cities metro, where little cooling relief is expected overnight. An air quality alert is in place this morning for much of central and eastern Minnesota through western Wisconsin due to wildfire smoke from northern Minnesota being affected southeast. Some isolated thunderstorms will be possible this evening with hail and strong winds as the main risks. And now the extended outlook for the period Saturday through Thursday. Thunderstorms will be possible late Sunday into Monday. Spotter information statement, Skywarn spotter activation may be needed. Now the forecast for central Minnesota, from St. Cloud to the northwest Twin Cities suburbs. Today, sunny. Patchy smoke early in the morning. Highs in the mid-90s. Southwest winds up to 10 miles an hour, increasing to 10 to 15 miles an hour in the afternoon. Tonight, clear. Lows in the mid-60s. Northwest winds 5 to 15 miles an hour. Saturday, sunny. Highs in the upper 80s. North winds 5 to 10 miles an hour. Saturday night, partly cloudy. Lows in the mid-60s. Northeast winds up to 5 miles an hour in the evening, becoming light. Sunday, mostly sunny. Highs in the lower 90s. Sunday night, partly cloudy. Showers likely and chance of thunderstorms overnight. Lows in the lower 70s. Chance of precipitation 70%. Monday and Monday night, mostly clear. Highs in the mid-90s. Lows in the mid-60s. Tuesday through Thursday, mostly clear. Highs in the lower 80s. Lows in the upper 50s. Again, the forecast for central Minnesota, from St. Cloud to the northwest Twin Cities suburbs for today, sunny. Patchy smoke early in the morning. Highs in the mid-90s. Southwest winds up to 10 miles an hour, increasing to 10 to 15 miles an hour in the afternoon. At 9 a.m., in Buffalo, it was sunny. The temperature was 81 degrees, the dew point was 73, and the relative humidity was 78%. The heat index was 85. The wind was southwest at 7 miles an hour. The pressure was 29.96 inches and falling. In Maple Lake, it was sunny. The temperature was 81 degrees, the dew point was 70, and the relative humidity was 69%. The wind was southwest at 3 miles an hour. The pressure was 29.98 inches and falling. Elsewhere across central Minnesota, skies ranged from sunny to mostly sunny, and temperatures were between 79 and 83 degrees. Around the state, at International Falls, fog was reported, with a temperature of 70. At Rochester, haze was reported, with a temperature of 80. At Duluth, smoke was reported, with a temperature of 69. It was sunny, with a temperature of 79 at Mankato, and 80 at Brainerd. Once again at 9 a.m., in Buffalo, it was 81 degrees and the heat index was 85, under sunny skies. And in Maple Lake, it was 81 degrees under sunny skies. The St. Cloud, Minnesota climate summary for yesterday, July 16, 2026. Yesterday's high temperature of 92 degrees occurred at 3:20 p.m. The record high is 102 degrees, which was set in 1931. Yesterday's low temperature of 63 degrees occurred at 5:05 a.m. The record low is 44 degrees, which was set in 1973. No precipitation fell yesterday. No snow fell yesterday. The normal high temperature for today is 82 degrees, and the normal low is 59. The record high for today is 98, which occurred in 1964, and the record low is 44, which occurred in 1906. Sunrise today is at 5:44 a.m. and sunset is at 9 p.m. This is Weather Radio Station WNG676 Clearwater, broadcasting on a frequency of 162.50 MHz.
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The current time is 9:32 a.m. Central Daylight Time. What? The Minnesota Pollution Control Agency has issued an air quality alert for fine particles pollution. The Air Quality Index, AQI, is expected to reach fine particles pollution. The Air Quality Index, AQI, is expected to reach the maroon or hazardous category. Where? Central Minnesota, including the Twin Cities. When? Until 11 a.m. Friday. The following impacts are expected. Everyone is likely to be affected by wildfire smoke in these concentrations. Minor trace amounts of ash fall are likely and have been observed with the dense smoke. Additional details. Dense smoke is causing observed maroon hazardous conditions across central Minnesota. Hourly observations have already surpassed previous hourly records for the Twin Cities, and additional record readings are possible overnight. Smoke will gradually fall northward and disperse, but is expected to remain in alert level concentrations until at least Friday. Sensitive groups, such as people with lung disease including asthma, heart disease, and children and older adults, should remain indoors and keep activity levels low. The general public should avoid all physical activities outdoors. Keep windows closed overnight to prevent smoke from getting indoors. Reduce or eliminate activities that contribute to air pollution, such as outdoor burning and use of residential wood burning devices. What? The Minnesota Pollution Control Agency has issued an air quality alert for fine particles pollution. The Air Quality Index, AQI, is expected to reach the purple or very unhealthy category. Where? Central Minnesota. When? Until 11 a.m. Friday. The following impacts are expected. The risk of health effects is increased for everyone. Additional details. Heavy smoke will continue to disperse and fall to the north this evening into Friday morning, with improvements in air quality from south to north with time. On Friday, an area of low pressure moves through the region and further improves air quality for all but northeastern Minnesota. The air quality alert expires at 11 a.m. for most of the state, but will continue through Monday for northeastern Minnesota. Sensitive groups, such as people with lung disease including asthma, heart disease, and children and older adults, should avoid all physical activities outdoors. The general public should avoid prolonged or heavy exertion. Reduce or eliminate activities that contribute to air pollution, such as outdoor burning and use of residential wood burning devices. Reduce vehicle trips and vehicle idling as much as possible. Keep windows closed overnight to prevent smoke from getting indoors. What? The Minnesota Pollution Control Agency has issued an air quality alert for fine particles pollution. The Air Quality Index, AQI, is expected to reach the maroon or hazardous category. Where? Central Minnesota, including the Twin Cities. When? Until 11 a.m. Friday. The following impacts are expected. Everyone can be affected by wildfire smoke in these concentrations. Minor trace amounts of ash fall are likely and have been reported across Minnesota. Additional details. Dense smoke is causing observed hazardous maroon conditions across central Minnesota. Smoke concentrations will gradually decrease through Friday, but the air quality will remain in the hazardous maroon to unhealthy for all red categories through that time in the alert area before improving Friday morning. Sensitive groups, such as people with lung disease including asthma, heart disease, and children and older adults, should remain indoors and keep activity levels low. The general public should avoid all physical activities outdoors. Keep windows closed overnight to prevent smoke from getting indoors. Reduce or eliminate activities that contribute to air pollution, such as outdoor burning and use of residential wood burning devices. Extreme heat warning remains in effect until 9 p.m. this evening. What? Dangerously hot conditions with heat index values up to 100. Overnight temperatures remaining very warm in the lower 70s. Where? Anoka, Carver, Dakota, Hennepin, Ramsey, Scott, and Washington counties.
when, until 9 p.m. this evening.

following impacts are expected. Heat-related illnesses increase significantly during extreme heat and high humidity events. Prolonged heat waves lead to cumulative heat stress for those who cannot adequately cool down and recover each night. Cumulative heat stress significantly increases the risk of heat exhaustion and heat stroke as time goes on. Drink plenty of fluids, stay in an air-conditioned room, stay out of the sun, and check up on relatives and neighbors. Do not leave young children and pets in unattended vehicles. Car interiors will reach lethal temperatures in a matter of minutes. To reduce risk during outdoor work, the Occupational Safety and Health Administration recommends scheduling frequent rest breaks in shaded or air-conditioned environments. Anyone overcome by heat should be moved to a cool and shaded location. Heat stroke is an emergency. Call 911. Repeating, an extreme heat warning remains in effect until 9 p.m. for the following counties: in Minnesota, Anoka, Carver, and Hennepin. Heat advisory in effect from 1 p.m. this afternoon to 9 p.m. this evening. What? Heat index values up to 100 expected. Where? Portions of central, east central, south central, southeast, southwest, and west central Minnesota and northwest and west central Wisconsin. When? From 1 p.m. this afternoon to 9 p.m. this evening. The following impacts are expected. Hot temperatures and high humidity may cause heat illnesses. Drink plenty of fluids, stay in an air-conditioned room, stay out of the sun, and check up on relatives and neighbors. Repeating, a heat advisory has been issued from 1 p.m. until 9 p.m. for the following counties: in Minnesota, Benton, Isanti, McLeod, Meeker, Mille Lacs, Sherburne, Stearns, and Wright. Now here is the hazardous weather outlook for portions of central and southern Minnesota and west central Wisconsin for today and tonight. The heat wave will continue today with highs into the lower to middle 90s and heat index values in the mid 90s to near 100 degrees. The greatest impacts from the heat will be felt in the urban core of the Twin Cities Metro, where little cooling relief is expected overnight. An air quality alert is in place this morning for much of central and eastern Minnesota through western Wisconsin due to wildfire smoke from northern Minnesota being affected southeast. Some isolated thunderstorms will be possible this evening with hail and strong winds as the main risks. And now the extended outlook for the period Saturday through Thursday. Thunderstorms will be possible late Sunday into Monday. Spotter information statement. Skywarn spotter activation may be needed. Now the forecast for central Minnesota, from St. Cloud to the northwest Twin Cities suburbs. Today, sunny. Patchy smoke early in the morning. Highs in the mid-90s. Southwest winds up to 10 miles an hour, increasing to 10 to 15 miles an hour in the afternoon. Tonight, clear. Lows in the mid-60s. Northwest winds 5 to 15 miles an hour. Saturday, sunny. Highs in the upper 80s. North winds 5 to 10 miles an hour. Saturday night, partly cloudy. Lows in the mid-60s. Northeast winds up to 5 miles an hour in the evening, becoming light. Sunday, mostly sunny. Highs in the lower 90s. Sunday night, partly cloudy. Showers likely and chance of thunderstorms overnight. Lows in the lower 70s. Chance of precipitation 70%. Monday and Monday night, mostly clear. Highs in the mid-90s. Lows in the mid-60s. Tuesday through Thursday, mostly clear. Highs in the lower 80s. Lows in the upper 50s. Again, the forecast for central Minnesota, from St. Cloud to the northwest Twin Cities suburbs for today, sunny. Patchy smoke early in the morning. Highs in the mid-90s. Southwest winds up to 10 miles an hour, increasing to 10 to 15 miles an hour in the afternoon. At 9 a.m., in Buffalo, it was sunny. The temperature was 81 degrees, the dew point was 73, and the relative humidity was 78%. The heat index was 85. The wind was southwest at 7 miles an hour.
the pressure was 29.96 inches and falling. In Maple Lake, it was sunny, the temperature was 81 degrees, the dew point was 70, and the relative humidity was 69%. The wind was southwest at 3 miles an hour. The pressure was 29.98 inches and falling. Elsewhere across central Minnesota, skies ranged from sunny to mostly sunny, and temperatures were between 79 and 83 degrees. Around the state, at International Falls, fog was reported, with a temperature of 70. At Rochester, haze was reported, with a temperature of 80. At Duluth, smoke was reported, with a temperature of 69. It was sunny, with a temperature of 79 at Mankato, and 80 at Brainerd. Once again at 9 a.m., in Buffalo, it was 81 degrees and the heat index was 85, under sunny skies. And in Maple Lake, it was 81 degrees under sunny skies. The St. Cloud, Minnesota climate summary for yesterday, July 16, 2026. Yesterday's high temperature of 92 degrees occurred at 3:20 p.m. The record high is 102 degrees, which was set in 1931. Yesterday's low temperature of 63 degrees occurred at 5:05 a.m. The record low is 44 degrees, which was set in 1973. No precipitation fell yesterday. No snow fell yesterday. The normal high temperature for today is 82 degrees, and the normal low is 59. The record high for today is 98, which occurred in 1964, and the record low is 44, which occurred in 1906. Sunrise today is at 5:44 a.m., and sunset is at 9 p.m. This is Weather Radio Station WNG676 Clearwater, broadcasting on a frequency of 162.50 MHz. 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What? The Minnesota Pollution Control Agency has issued an air quality alert for fine particles pollution. The air quality index, AQI, is expected to reach the maroon or hazardous category. Where? Central Minnesota, including the Twin Cities. When? Until 11 a.m. Friday. The following impacts are expected. Everyone is likely to be affected by wildfire smoke in these concentrations. Minor trace amounts of ash fall are likely and have been observed with the dense smoke. Additional details, dense smoke is causing observed maroon hazardous conditions across central Minnesota. Hourly observations have already surpassed previous hourly records for the Twin Cities, and additional record readings are possible overnight. Smoke will gradually fall northward and disperse, but is expected to remain in alert level concentrations until at least Friday. Sensitive groups, such as people with lung disease including asthma, heart disease, and children and older adults, should remain indoors and keep activity levels low. The general public should avoid all physical activities outdoors. Keep windows closed overnight to prevent smoke from getting indoors. Reduce or eliminate activity that contributes to air pollution, such as outdoor burning and use of residential wood burning devices. What? The Minnesota Pollution Control Agency has issued an air quality alert for fine particles pollution. The air quality index, AQI, is expected to reach the purple or very unhealthy category. Where? Central Minnesota. When? Until 11 a.m. Friday. The following impacts are expected. The risk of health effects is increased for everyone. Additional details. Heavy smoke will continue to disperse and fall to the north this evening into Friday morning, with improvements in air quality from south to north with time. On Friday, an area of low pressure moves through the region and further improves air quality for all but northeastern Minnesota. The air quality alert expires at 11 a.m. for most of the state, but will continue through Monday for northeastern Minnesota. Sensitive groups, such as people with lung disease including asthma, heart disease, and children and older adults, should avoid all physical activities outdoors. The general public should avoid prolonged or heavy exertion. Reduce or eliminate activity that contributes to air pollution,
such as outdoor burning and use of residential wood burning devices. Reduce vehicle trips and vehicle idling as much as possible. Keep windows closed overnight to prevent smoke from getting indoors. What? The Minnesota Pollution Control Agency has issued an air quality alert for fine particles pollution. The air quality index, AQI, is expected to reach the maroon or hazardous category. Where? Central Minnesota, including the Twin Cities. When? Until 11 a.m. Friday. The following impacts are expected. Everyone can be affected by wildfire smoke in these concentrations. Minor trace amounts of ash fall are likely and have been reported across Minnesota. Additional details. Dense smoke is causing observed hazardous maroon conditions across central Minnesota. Smoke concentrations will gradually decrease through Friday, but the air quality will remain in the hazardous maroon to unhealthy for all red categories through that time in the alert area before improving Friday morning. Sensitive groups, such as people with lung disease including asthma, heart disease, and children and older adults, should remain indoors and keep activity levels low. The general public should avoid all physical activities outdoors. Keep windows closed overnight to prevent smoke from getting indoors. Reduce or eliminate activities that contribute to air pollution, such as outdoor burning and use of residential wood burning devices. The current time is 9:49 a.m. Central Daylight Time. Extreme heat warning remains in effect until 9 p.m. this evening. What? Dangerously hot conditions with heat index values up to 100. Overnight temperatures remaining very warm in the lower 70s. Where? Anoka, Carver, Dakota, Hennepin, Ramsey, Scott, and Washington counties. When? Until 9 p.m. this evening. The following impacts are expected. Heat-related illnesses increase significantly during extreme heat and high humidity events. Prolonged heat waves leave the cumulative heat stress to those who cannot adequately cool down and recover each night. Cumulative heat stress significantly increases the risk of heat exhaustion and heat stroke as time goes on. Drink plenty of fluids, stay in an air-conditioned room, stay out of the sun, and check up on relatives and neighbors. Do not leave young children and pets in unattended vehicles. Car interiors will reach lethal temperatures in a matter of minutes. To reduce risk during outdoor work, the Occupational Safety and Health Administration recommends scheduling frequent rest breaks in shaded or air-conditioned environments. Anyone overcome by heat should be moved to a cool and shaded location. Heat stroke is an emergency. Call 911. Repeating, an extreme heat warning remains in effect until 9 p.m. for the following counties in Minnesota, Anoka, Carver, and Hennepin. Heat advisory in effect from 1 p.m. this afternoon to 9 p.m. this evening. What? Heat index values up to 100 expected. Where? Portions of central, east central, south central, southeast, southwest, and west central Minnesota and northwest and west central Wisconsin. When? From 1 p.m. this afternoon to 9 p.m. this evening. The following impacts are expected. Hot temperatures and high humidity may cause heat illnesses. Drink plenty of fluids, stay in an air-conditioned room, stay out of the sun, and check up on relatives and neighbors. Repeating, a heat advisory has been issued from 1 p.m. until 9 p.m. for the following counties in Minnesota, Benton, Isanti, McLeod, Meeker, Mille Lacs, Sherburne, Stearns, and Wright. Now here is the hazardous weather outlook for portions of central and southern Minnesota and west central Wisconsin for today and tonight. The heat wave will continue today with highs into the lower to middle 90s and heat index values in the mid 90s to near 100 degrees. The greatest impacts from the heat will be felt in the urban core of the Twin Cities metro, where little cooling relief is expected overnight. An air quality alert is in place this morning for much of central and eastern Minnesota through western Wisconsin due to wildfire smoke from northern Minnesota being affected southeast. Some isolated thunderstorms will be possible this evening with hail and strong winds as the main risks. And now the extended outlook for the period Saturday through Thursday.
Thunderstorms will be possible late Sunday into Monday. Spotter information statement. Sky warns spotter activation may be needed. Now the forecast for central Minnesota, from St. Cloud to the northwest Twin Cities suburbs. Today, sunny. Patchy smoke early in the morning. Highs in the mid-90s. Southwest winds up to 10 miles an hour, increasing to 10 to 15 miles an hour in the afternoon. Tonight, clear. Lows in the mid-60s. Northwest winds 5 to 15 miles an hour. Saturday, sunny. Highs in the upper 80s. North winds 5 to 10 miles an hour. Saturday night, partly cloudy. Lows in the mid-60s. Northeast winds up to 5 miles an hour in the evening, becoming light. Sunday, mostly sunny. Highs in the lower 90s. Sunday night, partly cloudy. Showers likely and chance of thunderstorms overnight. Lows in the lower 70s. Chance of precipitation 70%. Monday and Monday night, mostly clear. Highs in the mid-90s. Lows in the mid-60s. Tuesday through Thursday, mostly clear. Highs in the lower 80s. Lows in the upper 50s. Again, the forecast for central Minnesota, from St. Cloud to the northwest Twin Cities suburbs for today, sunny. Patchy smoke early in the morning. Highs in the mid-90s. Southwest winds up to 10 miles an hour, increasing to 10 to 15 miles an hour in the afternoon. 9 a.m. in Buffalo, it was sunny. The temperature was 81 degrees, the dew point was 73, and the relative humidity was 78%. The heat index was 85. The wind was southwest at 7 miles an hour. The pressure was 29.96 inches and falling. In Maple Lake, it was sunny. The temperature was 81 degrees, the dew point was 70, and the relative humidity was 69%. The wind was southwest at 3 miles an hour. The pressure was 29.98 inches and falling. Elsewhere across central Minnesota, skies ranged from sunny to mostly sunny, and temperatures were between 79 and 83 degrees. Around the state, at International Falls, fog was reported, with a temperature of 70. At Rochester, haze was reported, with a temperature of 80. At Duluth, smoke was reported, with a temperature of 69. It was sunny, with a temperature of 79 at Mankato, and 80 at Brainerd. Once again at 9 a.m., in Buffalo, it was 81 degrees and the heat index was 85, under sunny skies. And in Maple Lake, it was 81 degrees under sunny skies. The St. Cloud, Minnesota climate summary for yesterday, July 16, 2026. Yesterday's high temperature of 92 degrees occurred at 3:20 p.m. The record high is 102 degrees, which was set in 1931. Yesterday's low temperature of 63 degrees occurred at 5:05 a.m. The record low is 44 degrees, which was set in 1973. No precipitation fell yesterday. No snow fell yesterday. The normal high temperature for today is 82 degrees, and the normal low is 59. The record high for today is 98, which occurred in 1964, and the record low is 44, which occurred in 1906. Sunrise today is at 5:44 a.m. and sunset is at 9 p.m. This is weather radio station WNG676 Clearwater, broadcasting on a frequency of 162.50 MHz. We broadcast from the National Weather Service Forecast Office in Chanhassen, Minnesota, serving listeners across much of central Minnesota. What? The Minnesota Pollution Control Agency has issued an air quality alert for fine particles pollution. The air quality index, AQI, is expected to reach the maroon or hazardous category. Where? Central Minnesota, including the Twin Cities. When? Until 11 a.m. Friday. The following impacts are expected. Everyone is likely to be affected by wildfire smoke in these concentrations.
Minor trace amounts of ash fall are likely and have been observed with the dense smoke. Additional details. Dense smoke is causing observed maroon hazardous conditions across central Minnesota. Hourly observations have already surpassed previous hourly records for the Twin Cities, and additional record readings are possible overnight. Smoke will gradually fall northward and disperse, but is expected to remain in alert level concentrations until at least Friday. Sensitive groups, such as people with lung disease including asthma, heart disease, and children and older adults, should remain indoors and keep activity levels low. The general public should avoid all physical activities outdoors. Keep windows closed overnight to prevent smoke from getting indoors. Reduce or eliminate activity that contributes to air pollution, such as outdoor burning, and use of residential wood burning devices. What? The Minnesota Pollution Control Agency has issued an air quality alert for fine particles pollution. The Air Quality Index, AQI, is expected to reach the purple or very unhealthy category. Where? Central Minnesota. When? Until 11 a.m. Friday. The following impacts are expected. The risk of health effects is increased for everyone. Additional details. Heavy smoke will continue to disperse and fall to the north this evening into Friday morning, with improvements in air quality from south to north with time. On Friday, an area of low pressure moves through the region and further improves air quality for all but northeastern Minnesota. The air quality alert expires at 11 a.m. for most of the state, but will continue through Monday for northeastern Minnesota. Sensitive groups, such as people with lung disease including asthma, heart disease, and children and older adults, should avoid all physical activities outdoors. The general public should avoid prolonged or heavy exertion. Reduce or eliminate activity that contributes to air pollution, such as outdoor burning, and use of residential wood burning devices. Reduce vehicle trips and vehicle idling as much as possible. Keep windows closed overnight to prevent smoke from getting indoors. What? The Minnesota Pollution Control Agency has issued an air quality alert for fine particles pollution. The Air Quality Index, AQI, is expected to reach the maroon or hazardous category. Where? Central Minnesota, including the Twin Cities. When? Until 11 a.m. Friday. The following impacts are expected. Everyone can be affected by wildfire smoke in these concentrations. Minor trace amounts of ash fall are likely and have been reported across Minnesota. Additional details. Dense smoke is causing observed hazardous maroon conditions across central Minnesota. Smoke concentrations will gradually decrease through Friday, but the air quality will remain in the hazardous maroon to unhealthy for all red categories through that time in the alert area before improving Friday morning. Sensitive groups, such as people with lung disease including asthma, heart disease, and children and older adults, should remain indoors and keep activity levels low. The general public should avoid all physical activities outdoors. Keep windows closed overnight to prevent smoke from getting indoors. Reduce or eliminate activity that contributes to air pollution, such as outdoor burning, and use of residential wood burning devices. Now here is the hazardous weather outlook for portions of central and southern Minnesota and west central Wisconsin for today and tonight. The heat wave will continue today with highs into the lower to middle 90s and heat index values in the mid 90s to near 100 degrees. The greatest impacts from the heat will be felt in the urban core of the Twin Cities metro, where little cooling relief is expected overnight. An air quality alert is in place this morning for much of central and eastern Minnesota through western Wisconsin due to wildfire smoke from northern Minnesota being affected southeast. Some isolated thunderstorms will be possible this evening with hail and strong winds as the main risks. And now the extended outlook for the period Saturday through Thursday. Thunderstorms will be possible late Sunday into Monday. Spotter information statement. Skywarn spotter activation may be needed. Now the forecast for central Minnesota, from St. Cloud to the northwest Twin Cities suburbs. This afternoon, sunny. Highs in the mid-90s.
southwest winds 10 to 15 miles an hour. Tonight, mostly clear. Lows in the mid-60s. West winds 5 to 10 miles an hour shifting to the north overnight. Saturday, sunny. Patchy smoke through the day. Highs in the upper 80s. North winds 5 to 10 miles an hour. Saturday night, mostly clear. Patchy smoke through the night. Lows in the mid-60s. North winds up to 5 miles an hour shifting to the southeast overnight. Sunday, mostly sunny. Patchy smoke in the morning. Highs in the lower 90s. Sunday night, partly cloudy. Thunderstorms likely overnight. Lows in the lower 70s. Chance of thunderstorms 70%. Monday and Monday night, mostly clear. Highs in the mid-90s. Lows in the mid-60s. Tuesday through Thursday, mostly clear. Highs in the lower 80s. Lows in the upper 50s. Again, the forecast for central Minnesota, from St. Cloud to the northwest Twin Cities suburbs for this afternoon, sunny. Highs in the mid-90s. Southwest winds 10 to 15 miles an hour. 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The current time is 10:04 a.m. Central Daylight Time. Extreme heat warning remains in effect until 9 p.m. this evening. What? Dangerously hot conditions with heat index values up to 100. Overnight temperatures remaining very warm in the lower 70s. Ware, Anoka, Carver, Dakota, Hennepin, Ramsey, Scott, and Washington counties. When? Until 9 p.m. this evening. The following impacts are expected: heat-related illnesses increase significantly during extreme heat and high humidity events. Prolonged heat waves lead to cumulative heat stress for those who cannot adequately cool down and recover each night. Cumulative heat stress significantly increases the risk of heat exhaustion and heat stroke as time goes on. Drink plenty of fluids, stay in an air-conditioned room, stay out of the sun, and check up on relatives and neighbors. Do not leave young children and pets in unattended vehicles. Car interiors will reach lethal temperatures in a matter of minutes. To reduce risk during outdoor work, the Occupational Safety and Health Administration recommends scheduling frequent rest breaks in shaded or air-conditioned environments. Anyone overcome by heat should be moved to a cool and shaded location. Heat stroke is an emergency. Call 911. Repeating, an extreme heat warning remains in effect until 9 p.m. for the following counties in Minnesota: Anoka, Carver, and Hennepin. Heat advisory in effect from 1 p.m. this afternoon to 9 p.m. this evening. What? Heat index values up to 100 expected. Where? Portions of central, east central, south central, southeast, southwest, and west central Minnesota and northwest and west central Wisconsin. When? From 1 p.m. this afternoon to 9 p.m. this evening. The following impacts are expected: hot temperatures and high humidity may cause heat illnesses. Drink plenty of fluids, stay in an air-conditioned room, stay out of the sun, and check up on relatives and neighbors. Repeating, a heat advisory has been issued from 1 p.m. until 9 p.m. for the following counties in Minnesota: Benton, Isanti, McLeod, Meeker, Mille Lacs, Sherburne, Stearns, and Wright. Now here is the hazardous weather outlook for portions of central and southern Minnesota and west central Wisconsin for today and tonight. The heat wave will continue today with highs into the lower to middle 90s and heat index values in the mid-90s to near 100 degrees. The greatest impacts from the heat will be felt in the urban core of the Twin Cities Metro, where little cooling relief is expected overnight. An air quality alert is in place this morning for much of central and eastern Minnesota through western Wisconsin due to wildfire smoke from northern Minnesota being affected southeast.
Some isolated thunderstorms will be possible this evening with hail and strong winds as the main risks. And now the extended outlook for the period Saturday through Thursday. Thunderstorms will be possible late Sunday into Monday. Spotter information statement, Sky Warn spotter activation may be needed. Now the forecast for central Minnesota, from St. Cloud to the northwest Twin Cities suburbs. This afternoon, sunny. Highs in the mid-90s. Southwest winds 10 to 15 miles an hour. Tonight, mostly clear. Lows in the mid-60s. West winds 5 to 10 miles an hour shifting to the north overnight. Saturday, sunny. Patchy smoke through the day. Highs in the upper 80s. North winds 5 to 10 miles an hour. Saturday night, mostly clear. Patchy smoke through the night. Lows in the mid-60s. North winds up to 5 miles an hour shifting to the southeast overnight. Sunday, mostly sunny. Patchy smoke in the morning. Highs in the lower 90s. Sunday night, partly cloudy. Thunderstorms likely overnight. Lows in the lower 70s. Chance of thunderstorms 70%. Monday and Monday night, mostly clear. Highs in the mid-90s. Lows in the mid-60s. Tuesday through Thursday, mostly clear. Highs in the lower 80s. Lows in the upper 50s. Again, the forecast for central Minnesota, from St. Cloud to the northwest Twin Cities suburbs for this afternoon, sunny. Highs in the mid-90s. Southwest winds 10 to 15 miles an hour. What? The Minnesota Pollution Control Agency has issued an air quality alert for fine particles pollution. The air quality index, AQI, is expected to reach the maroon or hazardous category. Where? Central Minnesota, including the Twin Cities. When? Until 11 a.m. Friday. The following impacts are expected. Everyone is likely to be affected by wildfire smoke in these concentrations. Minor trace amounts of ash fall are likely and have been observed with the dense smoke. Additional details. Dense smoke is causing observed maroon hazardous conditions across central Minnesota. Hourly observations have already surpassed previous hourly records for the Twin Cities, and additional record readings are possible overnight. Smoke will gradually fall northward and disperse, but is expected to remain in alert level concentrations until at least Friday. Sensitive groups, such as people with lung disease including asthma, heart disease, and children and older adults, should remain indoors and keep activity levels low. The general public should avoid all physical activities outdoors. Keep windows closed overnight to prevent smoke from getting indoors. Reduce or eliminate activities that contribute to air pollution, such as outdoor burning and use of residential wood burning devices. What? The Minnesota Pollution Control Agency has issued an air quality alert for fine particles pollution. The air quality index, AQI, is expected to reach the purple or very unhealthy category. Where? Central Minnesota. When? Until 11 a.m. Friday. The following impacts are expected. The risk of health effects is increased for everyone. Additional details. Heavy smoke will continue to disperse and fall to the north this evening into Friday morning, with improvements in air quality from south to north with time. On Friday, an area of low pressure moves through the region and further improves air quality for all but northeastern Minnesota. The air quality alert expires at 11 a.m. for most of the state, but will continue through Monday for northeastern Minnesota. Sensitive groups, such as people with lung disease including asthma, heart disease, and children and older adults, should avoid all physical activities outdoors. The general public should avoid prolonged or heavy exertion. Reduce or eliminate activities that contribute to air pollution, such as outdoor burning and use of residential wood burning devices. Reduce vehicle trips and vehicle idling as much as possible. Keep windows closed overnight to prevent smoke from getting indoors. What?
the Minnesota Pollution Control Agency has issued an air quality alert for fine particles pollution. The air quality index, AQI, is expected to reach the maroon or hazardous category, where central Minnesota, including the Twin Cities, when until 11 a.m. Friday. The following impacts are expected. Everyone can be affected by wildfire smoke in these concentrations. Minor trace amounts of ash fall are likely and have been reported across Minnesota. Additional details: dense smoke is causing observed hazardous maroon conditions across central Minnesota. Smoke concentrations will gradually decrease through Friday, but the air quality will remain in the hazardous maroon to unhealthy for all red categories through that time in the alert area before improving Friday morning. Sensitive groups, such as people with lung disease including asthma, heart disease, and children and older adults, should remain indoors and keep activity levels low. The general public should avoid all physical activities outdoors. Keep windows closed overnight to prevent smoke from getting indoors. Reduce or eliminate activities that contribute to air pollution, such as outdoor burning and use of residential wood burning devices. Now here is the hazardous weather outlook for portions of central and southern Minnesota and west central Wisconsin. For today and tonight, the heat wave will continue today with highs into the lower to middle 90s and heat index values in the mid 90s to near 100 degrees. The greatest impacts from the heat will be felt in the urban core of the Twin Cities metro, where little cooling relief is expected overnight. An air quality alert is in place this morning for much of central and eastern Minnesota through western Wisconsin due to wildfire smoke from northern Minnesota being affected southeast. Some isolated thunderstorms will be possible this evening with hail and strong winds as the main risks. And now the extended outlook for the period Saturday through Thursday. Thunderstorms will be possible late Sunday into Monday. Spotter information statement: Skywarn spotter activation may be needed. Now the forecast for central Minnesota, from St. Cloud to the northwest Twin Cities suburbs. This afternoon, sunny. Highs in the mid-90s. Southwest winds 10 to 15 miles an hour. Tonight, mostly clear. Lows in the mid-60s. West winds 5 to 10 miles an hour, shifting to the north overnight. Saturday, sunny. Patchy smoke through the day. Highs in the upper 80s. North winds 5 to 10 miles an hour. Saturday night, mostly clear. Patchy smoke through the night. Lows in the mid-60s. North winds up to 5 miles an hour, shifting to the southeast overnight. Sunday, mostly sunny. Patchy smoke in the morning. Highs in the lower 90s. Sunday night, partly cloudy. Thunderstorms likely overnight. Lows in the lower 70s. Chance of thunderstorms 70%. Monday and Monday night, mostly clear. Highs in the mid-90s. Lows in the mid-60s. Tuesday through Thursday, mostly clear. Highs in the lower 80s. Lows in the upper 50s. Again, the forecast for central Minnesota, from St. Cloud to the northwest Twin Cities suburbs for this afternoon, sunny. Highs in the mid-90s. Southwest winds 10 to 15 miles an hour. At 10 a.m., in Buffalo, it was sunny. The temperature was 84 degrees, the dew point was 73, and the relative humidity was 70%. The heat index was 91. The wind was southwest at 7 miles an hour. The pressure was 29.95 inches and falling. In Maple Lake, it was sunny. The temperature was 85 degrees, the dew point was 71, and the relative humidity was 61%. The heat index was 90. The wind was south at 6 miles an hour. The pressure was 29.97 inches and falling. Elsewhere across central Minnesota, skies ranged from sunny to mostly sunny, and temperatures were between 82 and 86 degrees. Around the state, at International Falls, haze was reported, with a temperature of 75. At Duluth,
smoke was reported, with a temperature of 70. It was sunny, with a temperature of 84 at Rochester, 83 at Mankato, and 84 at Brainerd. Once again at 10 a.m., in Buffalo, it was 84 degrees and the heat index was 91, under sunny skies. And in Maple Lake, it was 85 degrees and the heat index was 90, under sunny skies. 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The current time is 10:18 a.m. Central Daylight Time. Extreme heat warning remains in effect until 9 p.m. this evening. What? Dangerously hot conditions with heat index values up to 100. Overnight temperatures remaining very warm in the lower 70s. Ware, Anoka, Arbor, Dakota, Hennepin, Ramsey, Scott, and Washington counties. When? Until 9 p.m. this evening. The following impacts are expected: heat-related illnesses increase significantly during extreme heat and high humidity events. Prolonged heat waves lead to cumulative heat stress for those who cannot adequately cool down and recover each night. Cumulative heat stress significantly increases the risk of heat exhaustion and heat stroke as time goes on. Drink plenty of fluids, stay in an air-conditioned room, stay out of the sun, and check up on relatives and neighbors. Do not leave young children and pets in unattended vehicles. Car interiors will reach lethal temperatures in a matter of minutes. To reduce risk during outdoor work, the Occupational Safety and Health Administration recommends scheduling frequent rest breaks in shaded or air-conditioned environments. Anyone overcome by heat should be moved to a cool and shaded location. Heat stroke is an emergency. Call 911. Repeating, an extreme heat warning remains in effect until 9 p.m. for the following counties, in Minnesota, Anoka, Carver, and Hennepin. Heat advisory in effect from 1 p.m. this afternoon to 9 p.m. this evening. What? Heat index values up to 100 expected. Where? Portions of central, east central, south central, southeast, southwest, and west central Minnesota and northwest and west central Wisconsin. When? From 1 p.m. this afternoon to 9 p.m. this evening. The following impacts are expected: hot temperatures and high humidity may cause heat illnesses. Drink plenty of fluids, stay in an air-conditioned room, stay out of the sun, and check up on relatives and neighbors. Repeating, a heat advisory has been issued from 1 p.m. until 9 p.m. for the following counties, in Minnesota, Benton, Isanti, McLeod, Meeker, Mille Lacs, Sherburne, Stearns, and Wright. Now here is the hazardous weather outlook for portions of central and southern Minnesota and west central Wisconsin. For today and tonight, the heat wave will continue today with highs into the lower to middle 90s and heat index values in the mid 90s to near 100 degrees. The greatest impacts from the heat will be felt in the urban core of the Twin Cities Metro, where little cooling relief is expected overnight. An air quality alert is in place this morning for much of central and eastern Minnesota through western Wisconsin due to wildfire smoke from northern Minnesota being affected southeast. Some isolated thunderstorms will be possible this evening with hail and strong winds as the main risks. And now the extended outlook for the period Saturday through Thursday. Thunderstorms will be possible late Sunday into Monday. Spotter information statement. Skywarn spotter activation may be needed. What? The Minnesota Pollution Control Agency has issued an air quality alert for fine particles pollution. The air quality index, AQI, is expected to reach the maroon or hazardous category. Where? Central Minnesota, including the Twin Cities. When? Until 11 a.m. Friday. The following impacts are expected. Everyone is likely to be affected by wildfire smoke in these concentrations. Minor trace amounts of ash fall are likely and have been observed with the dense smoke. Additional details: dense smoke is causing observed maroon hazardous conditions across central Minnesota.
Hourly observations have already surpassed previous hourly records for the Twin Cities, and additional record readings are possible overnight. Smoke will gradually fall northward and disperse, but is expected

Central Minnesota when until 11 a.m. Friday. The following impacts are expected. The risk of health effects is increased for everyone. Additional details. Heavy smoke will continue to disperse and fall to the north this evening into Friday morning, with improvements in air quality from south to north with time. On Friday, an area of low pressure moves through the region and further improves air quality for all but northeastern Minnesota. The air quality alert expires at 11 a.m. for most of the state, but will continue through Monday for northeastern Minnesota. Sensitive groups, such as people with lung disease including asthma, heart disease, and children and older adults, should avoid all physical activities outdoors. The general public should avoid prolonged or heavy exertion. Reduce or eliminate activities that contribute to air pollution, such as outdoor burning, and use of residential wood burning devices. Reduce vehicle trips and vehicle idling as much as possible. Keep windows closed overnight to prevent smoke from getting indoors. What? The Minnesota Pollution Control Agency has issued an air quality alert for fine particles pollution. The air quality index, AQI, is expected to reach the maroon or hazardous category. Where? Central Minnesota, including the Twin Cities. When? Until 11 a.m. Friday. The following impacts are expected. Everyone can be affected by wildfire smoke in these concentrations. Minor trace amounts of ash fall are likely and have been reported across Minnesota. Additional details, dense smoke is causing observed hazardous maroon conditions across central Minnesota. Smoke concentrations will gradually decrease through Friday, but the air quality will remain in the hazardous maroon to unhealthy for all red categories through that time in the alert area before improving Friday morning. Sensitive groups, such as people with lung disease including asthma, heart disease, and children and older adults, should remain indoors and keep activity levels low. The general public should avoid all physical activities outdoors. Keep windows closed overnight to prevent smoke from getting indoors. Reduce or eliminate activities that contribute to air pollution, such as outdoor burning and use of residential wood burning devices. Now the forecast for central Minnesota. From St. Cloud to the northwest Twin Cities suburbs. This afternoon, sunny. Highs in the mid-90s. Southwest winds 10 to 15 miles an hour. Tonight, mostly clear. Lows in the mid-60s. West winds 5 to 10 miles an hour shifting to the north overnight. Saturday, sunny. Patchy smoke through the day. Highs in the upper 80s. North winds 5 to 10 miles an hour. Saturday night, mostly clear. Patchy smoke through the night. Lows in the mid-60s. North winds up to 5 miles an hour shifting to the southeast overnight. Sunday, mostly sunny. Patchy smoke in the morning. Highs in the lower 90s. Sunday night, partly cloudy. Thunderstorms likely overnight. Lows in the lower 70s. Chance of thunderstorms 70%. Monday and Monday night, mostly clear. Highs in the mid-90s. Lows in the mid-60s. Tuesday through Thursday, mostly clear. Highs in the lower 80s. Lows in the upper 50s. Again, the forecast for central Minnesota, from St. Cloud to the northwest Twin Cities suburbs for this afternoon, sunny. Highs in the mid-90s. Southwest winds 10 to 15 miles an hour. At 10 a.m., in Buffalo, it was sunny. The temperature was 84 degrees, the dew point was 73, and the relative humidity was 70%. The heat index was 91. The wind was southwest at 7 miles an hour. The pressure was 29.95 inches and falling. In Maple Lake, it was sunny, the temperature was 85 degrees, the dew point was 71, and the relative humidity was 61%. The heat index was 90. The wind was south at 6 miles an hour. The pressure was 29.97 inches and falling. Elsewhere across central Minnesota, skies ranged from sunny to mostly sunny, and temperatures

were between 82 and 86 degrees. Around the state, at International Falls, haze was reported with a temperature of 75. At Duluth, smoke was reported with a temperature of 70. It was sunny with a temperature of 84 at Rochester, 83 at Mankato, and 84 at Brainerd. Once again at 10 a.m., in Buffalo, it was 84 degrees and the heat index was 91, under sunny skies. And in Maple Lake, it was 85 degrees and the heat index was 90, under sunny skies. 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The current time is 10:29 a.m. Central Daylight Time. Extreme heat warning remains in effect until 9 p.m. this evening. What? Dangerously hot conditions with heat index values up to 100. Overnight temperatures remaining very warm in the lower 70s. Ware, Anoka, Carver, Dakota, Hennepin, Ramsey, Scott, and Washington counties. When? Until 9 p.m. this evening. The following impacts are expected. Heat-related illnesses increase significantly during extreme heat and high humidity events. Prolonged heat waves lead to cumulative heat stress for those who cannot adequately cool down and recover each night. Cumulative heat stress significantly increases the risk of heat exhaustion and heat stroke as time goes on. Drink plenty of fluids, stay in an air-conditioned room, stay out of the sun, and check up on relatives and neighbors. Do not leave young children and pets in unattended vehicles. Car interiors will reach lethal temperatures in a matter of minutes. To reduce risk during outdoor work, the Occupational Safety and Health Administration recommends scheduling frequent rest breaks in shaded or air-conditioned environments. Anyone overcome by heat should be moved to a cool and shaded location. Heat stroke is an emergency. Call 911. Repeating, an extreme heat warning remains in effect until 9 p.m. for the following counties, in Minnesota, Anoka, Carver, and Hennepin. Heat advisory in effect from 1 p.m. this afternoon to 9 p.m. this evening. What? Heat index values up to 100 expected. Where? Portions of central, east central, south central, southeast, southwest, and west central Minnesota and northwest and west central Wisconsin. When? From 1 p.m. this afternoon to 9 p.m. this evening. The following impacts are expected. Hot temperatures and high humidity may cause heat illnesses. Drink plenty of fluids, stay in an air-conditioned room, stay out of the sun, and check up on relatives and neighbors. Repeating, a heat advisory has been issued from 1 p.m. until 9 p.m. for the following counties, in Minnesota, Benton, Isanti, McLeod, Meeker, Mille Lacs, Sherburne, Stearns, and Wright. Now here is the hazardous weather outlook for portions of central and southern Minnesota and west central Wisconsin for today and tonight. The heat wave will continue today with highs into the lower to middle 90s and heat index values in the mid-90s to near 100 degrees. The greatest impacts from the heat will be felt in the urban core of the Twin Cities Metro, where little cooling relief is expected overnight. An air quality alert is in place this morning for much of central and eastern Minnesota through western Wisconsin due to wildfire smoke from northern Minnesota being affected southeast. Some isolated thunderstorms will be possible this evening with hail and strong winds as the main risks. And now the extended outlook for the period Saturday through Thursday. Thunderstorms will be possible late Sunday into Monday. Spotter information statement. Skywarn spotter activation may be needed. What? The Minnesota Pollution Control Agency has issued an air quality alert for fine particles pollution. The air quality index alert for fine particles pollution. The air quality index AQI is expected to reach the maroon or hazardous category. Where? Central Minnesota, including the Twin Cities. When? Until 11 a.m. Friday. The following impacts are expected. Everyone is likely to be affected by wildfire smoke.

in these concentrations. Minor trace amounts of ash fall are likely and have been observed with the dense smoke. Additional details, dense smoke is causing observed maroon hazardous conditions across central Minnesota. Hourly observations have already surpassed previous hourly records for the Twin Cities, and additional record readings are possible overnight. Smoke will gradually fall northward and disperse, but is expected to remain in alert level concentrations until at least Friday. Sensitive groups, such as people with lung disease including asthma, heart disease, and children and older adults, should remain indoors and keep activity levels low. The general public should avoid all physical activities outdoors. Keep windows closed overnight to prevent smoke from getting indoors. Reduce or eliminate activities that contribute to air pollution, such as outdoor burning and use of residential wood burning devices. What? The Minnesota Pollution Control Agency has issued an air quality alert for fine particles pollution. The air quality index, AQI, is expected to reach the purple or very unhealthy category. Where? Central Minnesota. When? Until 11 a.m. Friday. The following impacts are expected. The risk of health effects is increased for everyone. Additional details, heavy smoke will continue to disperse and fall to the north this evening into Friday morning, with improvements in air quality from south to north with time. On Friday, an area of low pressure moves through the region and further improves air quality for all but northeastern Minnesota. The air quality alert expires at 11 a.m. for most of the state, but will continue through Monday for northeastern Minnesota. Sensitive groups, such as people with lung disease including asthma, heart disease, and children and older adults, should avoid all physical activities outdoors. The general public should avoid prolonged or heavy exertion. Reduce or eliminate activities that contribute to air pollution, such as outdoor burning and use of residential wood burning devices. Reduce vehicle trips and vehicle idling as much as possible. Keep windows closed overnight to prevent smoke from getting indoors. What? The Minnesota Pollution Control Agency has issued an air quality alert for fine particles pollution. The air quality index, AQI, is expected to reach the maroon or hazardous category. Where? Central Minnesota, including the Twin Cities. When? Until 11 a.m. Friday. The following impacts are expected. Everyone can be affected by wildfire smoke in these concentrations. Minor trace amounts of ash fall are likely and have been reported across Minnesota. Additional details, dense smoke is causing observed hazardous maroon conditions across central Minnesota. Smoke concentrations will gradually decrease through Friday, but the air quality will remain in the hazardous maroon to unhealthy for all red categories through that time in the alert area before improving Friday morning. Sensitive groups, such as people with lung disease including asthma, heart disease, and children and older adults, should remain indoors and keep activity levels low. The general public should avoid all physical activities outdoors. Keep windows closed overnight to prevent smoke from getting indoors. Reduce or eliminate activities that contribute to air pollution, such as outdoor burning and use of residential wood burning devices. Now the forecast for central Minnesota, from St. Cloud to the northwest Twin Cities suburbs. This afternoon, sunny. Highs in the mid-90s. Southwest winds 10 to 15 miles an hour. Tonight, mostly clear. Lows in the mid-60s. West winds 5 to 10 miles an hour, shifting to the north overnight. Saturday, sunny. Patchy smoke through the day. Highs in the upper 80s. North winds 5 to 10 miles an hour. Saturday night, mostly clear. Patchy smoke through the night. Lows in the mid-60s. North winds up to 5 miles an hour, shifting to the southeast overnight. Sunday, mostly sunny. Patchy smoke in the morning. Highs in the lower 90s. Sunday night, partly cloudy. Thunderstorms likely overnight. Lows in the lower 70s. Chance of thunderstorms 70%.
Monday and Monday night, mostly clear. Highs in the mid-90s. Lows in the mid-60s. Tuesday through Thursday, mostly clear. Highs in the lower 80s. Lows in the upper 50s. Again, the forecast for central Minnesota, from St. Cloud to the northwest Twin Cities suburbs for this afternoon, sunny. Highs in the mid-90s. Southwest winds 10 to 15 miles an hour. 10 a.m. in Buffalo, it was sunny. The temperature was 84 degrees, the dew point was 73, and the relative humidity was 70%. The heat index was 91. The wind was southwest at 7 miles an hour. The pressure was 29.95 inches and falling. In Maple Lake, it was sunny. The temperature was 85 degrees, the dew point was 71, and the relative humidity was 61%. The heat index was 90. The wind was south at 6 miles an hour. The pressure was 29.97 inches and falling. Elsewhere across central Minnesota, skies ranged from sunny to mostly sunny, and temperatures were between 82 and 86 degrees. Around the state, at International Falls, haze was reported, with a temperature of 75. At Duluth, smoke was reported, with a temperature of 70. It was sunny, with a temperature of 84 at Rochester, 83 at Mankato, and 84 at Brainerd. Once again at 10 a.m., in Buffalo, it was 84 degrees and the heat index was 91, under sunny skies. And in Maple Lake, it was 85 degrees and the heat index was 90, under sunny skies. 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The current time is 10:40 a.m. Central Daylight Time. Extreme heat warning remains in effect until 9 p.m. this evening. What? Dangerously hot conditions with heat index values up to 100. Overnight temperatures remaining very warm in the lower 70s. Ware, Anoka, Arbor, Dakota, Hennepin, Ramsey, Scott, and Washington counties. When? Until 9 p.m. this evening. The following impacts are expected. Heat-related illnesses increase significantly during extreme heat and high humidity events. Prolonged heat waves lead to cumulative heat stress for those who cannot adequately cool down and recover each night. Cumulative heat stress significantly increases the risk of heat exhaustion and heat stroke as time goes on. Bring plenty of fluids, stay in an air-conditioned room, stay out of the sun, and check up on relatives and neighbors. Do not leave young children and pets in unattended vehicles. Car interiors will reach lethal temperatures in a matter of minutes. To reduce risk during outdoor work, the Occupational Safety and Health Administration recommends scheduling frequent rest breaks in shaded or air-conditioned environments. Anyone overcome by heat should be moved to a cool and shaded location. Heat stroke is an emergency. Call 911. Repeating, an extreme heat warning remains in effect until 9 p.m. for the following counties, in Minnesota, Anoka, Carver, and Hennepin. Heat advisory in effect from 1 p.m. this afternoon to 9 p.m. this evening. What? Heat index values up to 100 expected. Where? Portions of central, east central, south central, southeast, southwest, and west central Minnesota and northwest and west central Wisconsin. When? From 1 p.m. this afternoon to 9 p.m. this evening. The following impacts are expected. Hot temperatures and high humidity may cause heat illnesses. Drink plenty of fluids, stay in an air-conditioned room, stay out of the sun, and check up on relatives and neighbors. Repeating, a heat advisory has been issued from 1 p.m. until 9 p.m. for the following counties, in Minnesota, Benton, Isanti, McLeod, Meeker, Mille Lacs, Sherburne, Stearns, and Wright. Now here is the hazardous weather outlook for portions of central and southern Minnesota and west central Wisconsin. For today and tonight,
The heat wave will continue today with highs into the lower to middle 90s and heat index values in the mid 90s to near 100 degrees. The greatest impacts from the heat will be felt in the urban core of the Twin Cities metro, where little cooling relief is expected overnight. An air quality alert is in place this morning for much of central and eastern Minnesota through western Wisconsin due to wildfire smoke from northern Minnesota being affected southeast. Some isolated thunderstorms will be possible this evening with hail and strong winds as the main risks. And now the extended outlook for the period Saturday through Thursday. Thunderstorms will be possible late Sunday into Monday. Spotter information statement. Skywarn spotter activation may be needed. Now the forecast for central Minnesota, from St. Cloud to the northwest Twin Cities suburbs. This afternoon, sunny. Highs in the mid-90s. Southwest winds 10 to 15 miles an hour. Tonight, mostly clear. Lows in the mid-60s. West winds 5 to 10 miles an hour, shifting to the north overnight. Saturday, sunny. Patchy smoke through the day. Highs in the upper 80s. North winds 5 to 10 miles an hour. Saturday night, mostly clear. Patchy smoke through the night. Lows in the mid-60s. North winds up to 5 miles an hour, shifting to the southeast overnight. Sunday, mostly sunny. Patchy smoke in the morning. Highs in the lower 90s. Sunday night, partly cloudy. Thunderstorms likely overnight. Lows in the lower 70s. Chance of thunderstorms 70%. Monday and Monday night, mostly clear. Highs in the mid-90s. Lows in the mid-60s. Tuesday through Thursday, mostly clear. Highs in the lower 80s. Lows in the upper 50s. Again, the forecast for central Minnesota, from St. Cloud to the northwest Twin Cities suburbs for this afternoon, sunny. Highs in the mid-90s. Southwest winds 10 to 15 miles an hour. What? The Minnesota Pollution Control Agency has issued an air quality alert for fine particles pollution. The air quality index, AQI, is expected to reach the maroon or hazardous category. Where? Central Minnesota, including the Twin Cities. When? Until 11 a.m. Friday. The following impacts are expected. Everyone is likely to be affected by wildfire smoke in these concentrations. Minor trace amounts of ashfall are likely and have been observed with the dense smoke. Additional details, dense smoke is causing observed maroon hazardous conditions across central Minnesota. Hourly observations have already surpassed previous hourly records for the Twin Cities, and additional record readings are possible overnight. Smoke will gradually fall northward and disperse, but is expected to remain in alert level concentrations until at least Friday. Sensitive groups, such as people with lung disease including asthma, heart disease, and children and older adults, should remain indoors and keep activity levels low. The general public should avoid all physical activities outdoors. Keep windows closed overnight to prevent smoke from getting indoors. Reduce or eliminate activity that contributes to air pollution, such as outdoor burning, and use of residential wood burning devices. What? The Minnesota Pollution Control Agency has issued an air quality alert for fine particles pollution. The air quality index, AQI, is expected to reach the purple or very unhealthy category. Where? Central Minnesota. When? Until 11 a.m. Friday. The following impacts are expected. The risk of health effects is increased for everyone. Additional details, heavy smoke will continue to disperse and fall to the north this evening into Friday morning, with improvements in air quality from south to north with time. On Friday, an area of low pressure moves through the region and further improves air quality for all but northeastern Minnesota. The air quality alert expires at 11 a.m. for most of the state, but will continue through Monday for northeastern Minnesota. Sensitive groups, such as people with lung disease including asthma, heart disease, and children and older adults, should avoid all physical activities outdoors.
The general public should avoid prolonged or heavy exertion. Reduce or eliminate activity that contributes to air pollution, such as outdoor burning and use of residential wood burning devices. Reduce vehicle trips and vehicle idling as much as possible. Keep windows closed overnight to prevent smoke from getting indoors. What? The Minnesota Pollution Control Agency has issued an air quality alert for fine particles pollution. The air quality index, AQI, is expected to reach the maroon or hazardous category. Where? Central Minnesota, including the Twin Cities. When? Until 11 a.m. Friday. The following impacts are expected. Everyone can be affected by wildfire smoke in these concentrations. Minor trace amounts of ashfall are likely and have been reported across Minnesota. Additional details. Dense smoke is causing observed hazardous maroon conditions across central Minnesota. Smoke concentrations will gradually decrease through Friday, but the air quality will remain in the hazardous maroon to unhealthy for all red categories through that time in the alert area before improving Friday morning. Sensitive groups, such as people with lung disease including asthma, heart disease, and children and older adults, should remain indoors and keep activity levels low. The general public should avoid all physical activities outdoors. Keep windows closed overnight to prevent smoke from getting indoors. Reduce or eliminate activity that contributes to air pollution, such as outdoor burning and use of residential wood burning devices. At 10 a.m. in Buffalo, it was sunny. The temperature was 84 degrees, the dew point was 73, and the relative humidity was 70%. The heat index was 91. The wind was southwest at 7 miles an hour. The pressure was 29.95 inches and falling. In Maple Lake, it was sunny. The temperature was 85 degrees, the dew point was 71, and the relative humidity was 61%. The heat index was 90. The wind was south at 6 miles an hour. The pressure was 29.97 inches and falling. Elsewhere across central Minnesota, skies ranged from sunny to mostly sunny, and temperatures were between 82 and 86 degrees. Around the state, at International Falls, haze was reported, with a temperature of 75. At Duluth, smoke was reported, with a temperature of 70. It was sunny, with a temperature of 84 at Rochester, 83 at Mankato, and 84 at Brainerd. Once again at 10 a.m., in Buffalo, it was 84 degrees and the heat index was 91, under sunny skies. And in Maple Lake, it was 85 degrees and the heat index was 90, under sunny skies. 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The current time is 10:51 a.m. Central Daylight Time. Extreme heat warning remains in effect until 9 p.m. this evening. What? Dangerously hot conditions with heat index values up to 100. Overnight temperatures remaining very warm in the lower 70s. Where? Anoka, Arbor, Dakota, Hennepin, Ramsey, Scott, and Washington counties. When? Until 9 p.m. this evening. The following impacts are expected. Heat-related illnesses increase significantly during extreme heat and high humidity events. Prolonged heat waves lead to cumulative heat stress for those who cannot adequately cool down and recover each night. Cumulative heat stress significantly increases the risk of heat exhaustion and heat stroke as time goes on. Drink plenty of fluids, stay in an air-conditioned room, stay out of the sun, and check up on relatives and neighbors. Do not leave young children and pets in unattended vehicles. Car interiors will reach lethal temperatures in a matter of minutes. To reduce risk during outdoor work, the Occupational Safety and Health Administration recommends scheduling frequent rest breaks in shaded or air-conditioned environments. Anyone overcome by heat should be moved to a cool and shaded location. Heat stroke is an emergency. Call 911.
repeating, an extreme heat warning remains in effect until 9 p.m. for the following counties in Minnesota, Anoka, Carver, and Hennepin. Heat advisory in effect from 1 p.m. this afternoon to 9 p.m. this evening. What? Heat index values up to 100 expected. Where? Portions of central, east central, south central, southeast, southwest, and west central Minnesota and northwest and west central Wisconsin. When? From 1 p.m. this afternoon to 9 p.m. this evening. The following impacts are expected. Hot temperatures and high humidity may cause heat illnesses. Drink plenty of fluids, stay in an air-conditioned room, stay out of the sun, and check up on relatives and neighbors. Repeating, a heat advisory has been issued from 1 p.m. until 9 p.m. for the following counties in Minnesota, Benton, Isanti, McLeod, Meeker, Mille Lacs, Sherburne, Stearns, and Wright. Now here is the hazardous weather outlook for portions of central and southern Minnesota and west central Wisconsin for today and tonight. The heat wave will continue today with highs into the lower to middle 90s and heat index values in the mid 90s to near 100 degrees. The greatest impacts from the heat will be felt in the urban core of the Twin Cities Metro, where little cooling relief is expected overnight. An air quality alert is in place this morning for much of central and eastern Minnesota through western Wisconsin due to wildfire smoke from northern Minnesota being affected southeast. Some isolated thunderstorms will be possible this evening with hail and strong winds as the main risks. And now the extended outlook for the period Saturday through Thursday. Thunderstorms will be possible late Sunday into Monday. Spotter information statement. Skywarn spotter activation may be needed. Now the forecast for central Minnesota, from St. Cloud to the northwest Twin Cities suburbs. This afternoon, sunny. Highs in the mid-90s. Southwest winds 10 to 15 miles an hour. Tonight, mostly clear. Lows in the mid-60s. West winds 5 to 10 miles an hour, shifting to the north overnight. Saturday, sunny. Patchy smoke through the day. Highs in the upper 80s. North winds 5 to 10 miles an hour. Saturday night, mostly clear. Patchy smoke through the night. Lows in the mid-60s. North winds up to 5 miles an hour, shifting to the southeast overnight. Sunday, mostly sunny. Patchy smoke in the morning. Highs in the lower 90s. Sunday night, partly cloudy. Thunderstorms likely overnight. Lows in the lower 70s. Chance of thunderstorms 70%. Monday and Monday night, mostly clear. Highs in the mid-90s. Lows in the mid-60s. Tuesday through Thursday, mostly clear. Highs in the lower 80s. Lows in the upper 50s. Again, the forecast for central Minnesota, from St. Cloud to the northwest Twin Cities suburbs for this afternoon, sunny. Highs in the mid-90s. Southwest winds 10 to 15 miles an hour. What? The Minnesota Pollution Control Agency has issued an air quality alert for fine particles pollution. The air quality index, AQI, is expected to reach the maroon or hazardous category. Where? Central Minnesota, including the Twin Cities. When? Until 11 a.m. Friday. The following impacts are expected. Everyone is likely to be affected by wildfire smoke in these concentrations. Minor trace amounts of ash fall are likely and have been observed with the dense smoke. Additional details. Dense smoke is causing observed maroon hazardous conditions across central Minnesota. Hourly observations have already surpassed previous hourly records for the Twin Cities, and additional record readings are possible overnight. Smoke will gradually fall northward and disperse, but is expected to remain in alert level concentrations until at least Friday. Sensitive groups, such as people with lung disease including asthma, heart disease, and children and older adults, should remain indoors and keep activity levels low. The general public should avoid all physical activities outdoors. Keep windows closed overnight to prevent smoke from getting indoors,
reduce or eliminate activities that contribute to air pollution, such as outdoor burning and use of residential wood burning devices. What? The Minnesota Pollution Control Agency has issued an air quality alert for fine particles pollution. The air quality index, AQI, is expected to reach the purple or very unhealthy category. Where? Central Minnesota. When? Until 11 a.m. Friday. The following impacts are expected. The risk of health effects is increased for everyone. Additional details. Heavy smoke will continue to disperse and fall to the north this evening into Friday morning, with improvements in air quality from south to north with time. On Friday, an area of low pressure moves through the region and further improves air quality for all but northeastern Minnesota. The air quality alert expires at 11 a.m. for most of the state, but will continue through Monday for northeastern Minnesota. Sensitive groups, such as people with lung disease including asthma, heart disease, and children and older adults, should avoid all physical activities outdoors. The general public should avoid prolonged or heavy exertion. Reduce or eliminate activities that contribute to air pollution, such as outdoor burning and use of residential wood burning devices. Reduce vehicle trips and vehicle idling as much as possible. Keep windows closed overnight to prevent smoke from getting indoors. 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The current time is 11 a.m. Central Daylight Time. Extreme heat warning remains in effect until 9 p.m. this evening. What? Dangerously hot conditions with heat index values of 100 to 105. Where? Anoka, Arbor, Dakota, Hennepin, Ramsey, Scott, and Washington counties. When? Until 9 p.m. this evening. The following impacts are expected. Heat-related illnesses increase significantly during extreme heat and high humidity events. Prolonged heat waves lead to cumulative heat stress for those who cannot adequately cool down and recover each night. Cumulative heat stress significantly increases the risk of heat exhaustion and heat stroke as time goes on. Drink plenty of fluids, stay in an air-conditioned room, stay out of the sun, and check up on relatives and neighbors. Do not leave young children and pets in unattended vehicles. Car interiors will reach lethal temperatures in a matter of minutes. To reduce risk during outdoor work, the Occupational Safety and Health Administration recommends scheduling frequent rest breaks in shaded or air-conditioned environments. Anyone overcome by heat should be moved to a cool and shaded location. Heat stroke is an emergency. Call 911. Repeating, an extreme heat warning remains in effect until 9 p.m. for the following counties in Minnesota, Anoka, Carver, and Hennepin. Heat advisory now in effect until 9 p.m. this evening. What? Heat index values of 100 to 105. Where? Portions of central, east central, south central, southeast, southwest, and west central Minnesota and northwest and west central Wisconsin. When? Until 9 p.m. this evening. The following impacts are expected. Hot temperatures and high humidity may cause heat illnesses. Drink plenty of fluids, stay in an air-conditioned room, stay out of the sun, and check up on relatives and neighbors. To reduce risk during outdoor work, the Occupational Safety and Health Administration recommends scheduling frequent rest breaks in shaded or air-conditioned environments. Anyone overcome by heat should be moved to a cool and shaded location. Heat stroke is an emergency. Call 911. Repeating, the heat advisory has been extended until 9 p.m. for the following counties in Minnesota, Benton, Isanti, McLeod, Meeker, Mille Lacs, Sherburne, Stearns, and Wright. Now here is the hazardous weather outlook for portions of central and southern Minnesota and west central Wisconsin. For this afternoon and tonight, the heat wave will continue today with highs into the 90s and heat index values in the 100 to 105 degree range.
Extreme heat warnings and heat advisories are in effect until 9 p.m. this evening. Some isolated thunderstorms are possible this evening across eastern Minnesota and Wisconsin. Hail and strong winds as the main threats. And now the extended outlook for the period Saturday through Thursday. Thunderstorms are likely late Sunday into Monday. Some severe thunderstorms are possible Monday afternoon. Spotter information statement. Sky warns spotter activation may be needed this evening. Now the forecast for central Minnesota, from St. Cloud to the northwest Twin Cities suburbs. This afternoon, sunny. Highs in the mid-90s. Southwest winds 10 to 15 miles an hour. Tonight, mostly clear. Lows in the mid-60s. West winds 5 to 10 miles an hour shifting to the north overnight. Saturday, sunny. Patchy smoke through the day. Highs in the upper 80s. North winds 5 to 10 miles an hour. Saturday night, mostly clear. Patchy smoke through the night. Lows in the mid-60s. North winds up to 5 miles an hour shifting to the southeast overnight. Sunday, mostly sunny. Patchy smoke in the morning. Highs in the lower 90s. Sunday night, partly cloudy. Thunderstorms likely overnight. Lows in the lower 70s. Chance of thunderstorms 70%. Monday and Monday night, mostly clear. Highs in the mid-90s. Lows in the mid-60s. Tuesday through Thursday, mostly clear. Highs in the lower 80s. Lows in the upper 50s. Again, the forecast for central Minnesota, from St. Cloud to the northwest Twin Cities suburbs for this afternoon, sunny. Highs in the mid-90s. Southwest winds 10 to 15 miles an hour. 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The current time is 11:06 a.m. Central Daylight Time. Extreme heat warning remains in effect until 9 p.m. this evening. What? Dangerously hot conditions with heat index values of 100 to 105. Where? Anoka, Arbor, Dakota, Hennepin, Ramsey, Scott, and Washington counties. When? Until 9 p.m. this evening. The following impacts are expected. Heat-related illnesses increase significantly during extreme heat and high humidity events. Prolonged heat waves lead to cumulative heat stress for those who cannot adequately cool down and recover each night. Cumulative heat stress significantly increases the risk of heat exhaustion and heat stroke as time goes on. Drink plenty of fluids, stay in an air-conditioned room, stay out of the sun, and check up on relatives and neighbors. Do not leave young children and pets in unattended vehicles. Car interiors will reach lethal temperatures in a matter of minutes. To reduce risk during outdoor work, the Occupational Safety and Health Administration recommends scheduling frequent rest breaks in shaded or air-conditioned environments. Anyone overcome by heat should be moved to a cool and shaded location. Heat stroke is an emergency. Call 911. Repeating, an extreme heat warning remains in effect until 9 p.m. for the following counties in Minnesota, Anoka, Carver, and Hennepin. Heat advisory now in effect until 9 p.m. this evening. What? Heat index values of 100 to 105. Where? Portions of central, east central, south central, southeast, southwest, and west central Minnesota and northwest and west central Wisconsin. When? Until 9 p.m. this evening. The following impacts are expected. Hot temperatures and high humidity may cause heat illnesses. Bring plenty of fluids, stay in an air-conditioned room, stay out of the sun, and check up on relatives and neighbors. To reduce risk during outdoor work, the Occupational Safety and Health Administration recommends scheduling frequent rest breaks in shaded or air-conditioned environments.
Anyone overcome by heat should be moved to a cool and shaded location. Heat stroke is an emergency. Call 911. Repeating, the heat advisory has been extended until 9 p.m. for the following counties: in Minnesota, Benton, Isanti, McLeod, Meeker, Mille Lacs, Sherburne, Stearns, and Wright. Now here is the hazardous weather outlook for portions of central and southern Minnesota and west central Wisconsin. For this afternoon and tonight, the heat wave will continue today with highs into the 90s and heat index values in the 100 to 105 degree range. Extreme heat warnings and heat advisories are in effect until 9 p.m. this evening. Some isolated thunderstorms are possible this evening across eastern Minnesota and Wisconsin. Hail and strong winds as the main threats. And now the extended outlook for the period Saturday through Thursday. Thunderstorms are likely late Sunday into Monday. Some severe thunderstorms are possible Monday afternoon. Spotter information statement: Skywarn spotter activation may be needed this evening. Now the forecast for central Minnesota, from St. Cloud to the northwest Twin Cities suburbs. This afternoon, sunny. Highs in the mid-90s. Southwest winds 10 to 15 miles an hour. Tonight, mostly clear. Lows in the mid-60s. West winds 5 to 10 miles an hour, shifting to the north overnight. Saturday, sunny. Patchy smoke through the day. Highs in the upper 80s. North winds 5 to 10 miles an hour. Saturday night, mostly clear. Patchy smoke through the night. Lows in the mid-60s. North winds up to 5 miles an hour, shifting to the southeast overnight. Sunday, mostly sunny. Patchy smoke in the morning. Highs in the lower 90s. Sunday night, partly cloudy. Thunderstorms likely overnight. Lows in the lower 70s. Chance of thunderstorms 70%. Monday and Monday night, mostly clear. Highs in the mid-90s. Lows in the mid-60s. Tuesday through Thursday, mostly clear. Highs in the lower 80s. Lows in the upper 50s. Again, the forecast for central Minnesota, from St. Cloud to the northwest Twin Cities suburbs for this afternoon, sunny. Highs in the mid-90s. Southwest winds 10 to 15 miles an hour. 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The current time is 11:11 a.m. Central Daylight Time. Extreme heat warning remains in effect until 9 p.m. this evening. What? Dangerously hot conditions with heat index values of 100 to 105. Where? Anoka, Arbor, Dakota, Hennepin, Ramsey, Scott, and Washington counties. When? Until 9 p.m. this evening. The following impacts are expected: heat-related illnesses increase significantly during extreme heat and high humidity events. Prolonged heat waves lead to cumulative heat stress for those who cannot adequately cool down and recover each night. Cumulative heat stress significantly increases the risk of heat exhaustion and heat stroke as time goes on. Drink plenty of fluids, stay in an air-conditioned room, stay out of the sun, and check up on relatives and neighbors. Do not leave young children and pets in unattended vehicles. Car interiors will reach lethal temperatures in a matter of minutes. To reduce risk during outdoor work, the Occupational Safety and Health Administration recommends scheduling frequent rest breaks in shaded or air-conditioned environments. Anyone overcome by heat should be moved to a cool and shaded location. Heat stroke is an emergency. Call 911. Repeating, an extreme heat warning remains in effect until 9 p.m. for the following counties: in Minnesota, Anoka, Carver, and Hennepin. Heat advisory now in effect until 9 p.m. this evening. What? Heat index values of 100 to 105.
where portions of central, east central, south central, southeast, southwest, and west central Minnesota and northwest and west central Wisconsin. When, until 9 p.m. this evening. The following impacts are expected. Hot temperatures and high humidity may cause heat illnesses. Drink plenty of fluids, stay in an air-conditioned room, stay out of the sun, and check up on relatives and neighbors. To reduce risk during outdoor work, the Occupational Safety and Health Administration recommends scheduling frequent rest breaks in shaded or air-conditioned environments. Anyone overcome by heat should be moved to a cool and shaded location. Heat stroke is an emergency. Call 911. Repeating, the heat advisory has been extended until 9 p.m. for the following counties in Minnesota: Benton, Isanti, McLeod, Meeker, Mille Lacs, Sherburne, Stearns, and Wright. Now here is the hazardous weather outlook for portions of central and southern Minnesota and west central Wisconsin. For this afternoon and tonight, the heat wave will continue today with highs into the 90s and heat index values in the 100 to 105 degree range. Extreme heat warnings and heat advisories are in effect until 9 p.m. this evening. Some isolated thunderstorms are possible this evening across eastern Minnesota and Wisconsin. Hail and strong winds as the main threats. And now the extended outlook for the period Saturday through Thursday. Thunderstorms are likely late Sunday into Monday. Some severe thunderstorms are possible Monday afternoon. Spotter information statement. Sky warns spotter activation may be needed this evening. Now the forecast for central Minnesota, from St. Cloud to the northwest Twin Cities suburbs. This afternoon, sunny. Highs in the mid-90s. Southwest winds 10 to 15 miles an hour. Tonight, mostly clear. Lows in the mid-60s. West winds 5 to 10 miles an hour, shifting to the north overnight. Saturday, sunny. Patchy smoke through the day. Highs in the upper 80s. North winds 5 to 10 miles an hour. Saturday night, mostly clear. Patchy smoke through the night. Lows in the mid-60s. North winds up to 5 miles an hour, shifting to the southeast overnight. Sunday, mostly sunny. Patchy smoke in the morning. Highs in the lower 90s. Sunday night, partly cloudy. Thunderstorms likely overnight. Lows in the lower 70s. Chance of thunderstorms 70%. Monday and Monday night, mostly clear. Highs in the mid-90s. Lows in the mid-60s. Tuesday through Thursday, mostly clear. Highs in the lower 80s. Lows in the upper 50s. Again, the forecast for central Minnesota, from St. Cloud to the northwest Twin Cities suburbs for this afternoon, sunny. Highs in the mid-90s. Southwest winds 10 to 15 miles an hour. At 11 a.m., in Buffalo, it was sunny. The temperature was 86 degrees, the dew point was 72, and the relative humidity was 62%. The heat index was 92. The wind was west at 10 miles an hour. The pressure was 29.94 inches and steady. In Maple Lake, it was sunny. The temperature was 88 degrees, the dew point was 70, and the relative humidity was 56%. The heat index was 92. The wind was southwest at 7 miles an hour. The pressure was 29.95 inches and steady. Elsewhere across central Minnesota, skies ranged from sunny to mostly sunny, and temperatures were between 84 and 89 degrees. Around the state, at International Falls, haze was reported with a temperature of 77. At Duluth, smoke was reported with a temperature of 80. It was sunny, with a temperature of 85 at Rochester, 85 at Mankato, and 86 at Brainerd. Once again at 11 a.m., in Buffalo, it was 86 degrees and the heat index was 92, under sunny skies. And in Maple Lake, it was 88 degrees and the heat index was 92, under sunny skies.
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The current time is 11:18 a.m. Central Daylight Time. Extreme heat warning remains in effect until 9 p.m. this evening. What? Dangerously hot conditions with heat index values of 100 to 105. Where? Anoka, Harbor, Dakota, Hennepin, Ramsey, Scott, and Washington counties. When? Until 9 p.m. this evening. The following impacts are expected. Heat-related illnesses increase significantly during extreme heat and high humidity events. Prolonged heat waves lead to cumulative heat stress for those who cannot adequately cool down and recover each night. Cumulative heat stress significantly increases the risk of heat exhaustion and heat stroke as time goes on. Drink plenty of fluids, stay in an air-conditioned room, stay out of the sun, and check up on relatives and neighbors. Do not leave young children and pets in unattended vehicles. Car interiors will reach lethal temperatures in a matter of minutes. To reduce risk during outdoor work, the Occupational Safety and Health Administration recommends scheduling frequent rest breaks in shaded or air-conditioned environments. Anyone overcome by heat should be moved to a cool and shaded location. Heat stroke is an emergency. Call 911. Repeating, an extreme heat warning remains in effect until 9 p.m. for the following counties in Minnesota, Anoka, Harbor, and Hennepin. Heat advisory now in effect until 9 p.m. this evening. What? Heat index values of 100 to 105. Where? Portions of central, east central, south central, southeast, southwest, and west central Minnesota and northwest and west central Wisconsin. When? Until 9 p.m. this evening. The following impacts are expected. Hot temperatures and high humidity may cause heat illnesses. Drink plenty of fluids, stay in an air-conditioned room, stay out of the sun, and check up on relatives and neighbors. To reduce risk during outdoor work, the Occupational Safety and Health Administration recommends scheduling frequent rest breaks in shaded or air-conditioned environments. Anyone overcome by heat should be moved to a cool and shaded location. Heat stroke is an emergency. Call 911. Repeating, the heat advisory has been extended until 9 p.m. for the following counties in Minnesota, Benton, Isanti, McLeod, Meeker, Mille Lacs, Sherburne, Stearns, and Wright. Now here is the hazardous weather outlook for portions of central and southern Minnesota and west central Wisconsin. For this afternoon and tonight, the heat wave will continue today with highs into the 90s and heat index values in the 100 to 105 degree range. Extreme heat warnings and heat advisories are in effect until 9 p.m. this evening. Some isolated thunderstorms are possible this evening across eastern Minnesota and Wisconsin. Hail and strong winds as the main threats. And now the extended outlook for the period Saturday through Thursday. Thunderstorms are likely late Sunday into Monday. Some severe thunderstorms are possible Monday afternoon. Spotter information statement. Skywarn spotter activation may be needed this evening. Now the forecast for central Minnesota, from St. Cloud to the northwest Twin Cities suburbs. This afternoon, sunny. Highs in the mid-90s. Southwest winds 10 to 15 miles an hour. Tonight, mostly clear. Lows in the mid-60s. West winds 5 to 10 miles an hour shifting to the north overnight. Saturday, sunny. Patchy smoke through the day. Highs in the upper 80s. North winds 5 to 10 miles an hour. Saturday night, mostly clear. Patchy smoke through the night. Lows in the mid-60s. North winds up to 5 miles an hour shifting to the southeast overnight. Sunday, mostly sunny. Patchy smoke in the morning. Highs in the lower 90s. Sunday night, partly cloudy.
Thunderstorms likely overnight. Lows in the lower 70s. Chance of thunderstorms 70%.

94 inches and steady. In Maple Lake, it was sunny. The temperature was 88 degrees, the dew point was 70, and the relative humidity was 56%. The heat index was 92. The wind was southwest at 7 miles an hour. The pressure was 29.95 inches and steady. Elsewhere across central Minnesota, skies ranged from sunny to mostly sunny, and temperatures were between 84 and 89 degrees. Around the state, at International Falls, haze was reported, with a temperature of 77. At Duluth, smoke was reported, with a temperature of 80. It was sunny, with a temperature of 85 at Rochester, 85 at Mankato, and 86 at Brainerd. Once again at 11 a.m., in Buffalo, it was 86 degrees and the heat index was 92, under sunny skies. And in Maple Lake, it was 88 degrees and the heat index was 92, under sunny skies. 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The current time is 11:25 a.m. Central Daylight Time. Extreme heat warning remains in effect until 9 p.m. this evening. What? Dangerously hot conditions with heat index values of 100 to 105. Where? Anoka, Arbor, Dakota, Hennepin, Ramsey, Scott, and Washington counties. When? Until 9 p.m. this evening. The following impacts are expected. Heat-related illnesses increase significantly during extreme heat and high humidity events. Prolonged heat waves lead to cumulative heat stress for those who cannot adequately cool down and recover each night. Cumulative heat stress significantly increases the risk of heat exhaustion and heat stroke as time goes on. Drink plenty of fluids, stay in an air-conditioned room, stay out of the sun, and check up on relatives and neighbors. Do not leave young children and pets in unattended vehicles. Car interiors will reach lethal temperatures in a matter of minutes. To reduce risk during outdoor work, the Occupational Safety and Health Administration recommends scheduling frequent rest breaks in shaded or air-conditioned environments. Anyone overcome by heat should be moved to a cool and shaded location. Heat stroke is an emergency. Call 911. Repeating, an extreme heat warning remains in effect until 9 p.m. for the following counties, in Minnesota, Anoka, Carver, and Hennepin. Heat advisory now in effect until 9 p.m. this evening. What? Heat index values of 100 to 105. Where? Portions of central, east central, south central, southeast, southwest, and west central Minnesota and northwest and west central Wisconsin. When? Until 9 p.m. this evening. The following impacts are expected. Hot temperatures and high humidity may cause heat illnesses. Drink plenty of fluids, stay in an air-conditioned room, stay out of the sun, and check up on relatives and neighbors. To reduce risk during outdoor work, the Occupational Safety and Health Administration recommends scheduling frequent rest breaks in shaded or air-conditioned environments. Anyone overcome by heat should be moved to a cool and shaded location. Heat stroke is an emergency. Call 911. Repeating, the heat advisory has been extended until 9 p.m. for the following counties, in Minnesota, Benton, Isanti, McLeod, Meeker, Mille Lacs, Sherburne, Stearns, and Wright. Now here is the hazardous weather outlook for portions of central and southern Minnesota and west central Wisconsin. For this afternoon and tonight, the heat wave will continue today with highs into the 90s and heat index values in the 100 to 105 degree range. Extreme heat warnings and heat advisories are in effect until 9 p.m. this evening. Some isolated thunderstorms are possible this evening across eastern Minnesota and Wisconsin. Hail and strong winds as the main threats. And now the extended outlook for the period Saturday through Thursday. Thunderstorms are likely late Sunday into Monday. Some severe thunderstorms are possible Monday afternoon.

spotter information statement. Sky warns spotter activation may be needed this evening. Now the forecast for central Minnesota, from St. Cloud to the northwest Twin Cities suburbs. This afternoon, sunny. Highs in the mid-90s. Southwest winds 10 to 15 miles an hour. Tonight, mostly clear. Lows in the mid-60s. West winds 5 to 10 miles an hour shifting to the north overnight. Saturday, sunny. Patchy smoke through the day. Highs in the upper 80s. North winds 5 to 10 miles an hour. Saturday night, mostly clear. Patchy smoke through the night. Lows in the mid-60s. North winds up to 5 miles an hour shifting to the southeast overnight. Sunday, mostly sunny. Patchy smoke in the morning. Highs in the lower 90s. Sunday night, partly cloudy. Thunderstorms likely overnight. Lows in the lower 70s. Chance of thunderstorms 70%. Monday and Monday night, mostly clear. Highs in the mid-90s. Lows in the mid-60s. Tuesday through Thursday, mostly clear. Highs in the lower 80s. Lows in the upper 50s. Again, the forecast for central Minnesota, from St. Cloud to the northwest Twin Cities suburbs for this afternoon, sunny. Highs in the mid-90s. Southwest winds 10 to 15 miles an hour. At 11 a.m., in Buffalo, it was sunny. The temperature was 86 degrees, the dew point was 72, and the relative humidity was 62%. The heat index was 92. The wind was west at 10 miles an hour. The pressure was 29.94 inches and steady. In Maple Lake, it was sunny. The temperature was 88 degrees, the dew point was 70, and the relative humidity was 56%. The heat index was 92. The wind was southwest at 7 miles an hour. The pressure was 29.95 inches and steady. Elsewhere across central Minnesota, skies ranged from sunny to mostly sunny, and temperatures were between 84 and 89 degrees. Around the state, at International Falls, haze was reported, with a temperature of 77. At Duluth, smoke was reported, with a temperature of 80. It was sunny, with a temperature of 85 at Rochester, 85 at Mankato, and 86 at Brainerd. Once again at 11 a.m., in Buffalo, it was 86 degrees and the heat index was 92, under sunny skies. And in Maple Lake, it was 88 degrees and the heat index was 92, under sunny skies. 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The current time is 11:32 a.m. Central Daylight Time. Extreme heat warning remains in effect until 9 p.m. this evening. What? Dangerously hot conditions with heat index values of 100 to 105. Where? Anoka, Carver, Dakota, Hennepin, Ramsey, Dakota, Hennepin, Ramsey, Scott, and Washington counties. When? Until 9 p.m. this evening. The following impacts are expected. Heat-related illnesses increase significantly during extreme heat and high humidity events. Prolonged heat waves lead to cumulative heat stress for those who cannot adequately cool down and recover each night. Cumulative heat stress significantly increases the risk of heat exhaustion and heat stroke as time goes on. Bring plenty of fluids, stay in an air-conditioned room, stay out of the sun, and check up on relatives and neighbors. Do not leave young children and pets in unattended vehicles. Car interiors will reach lethal temperatures in a matter of minutes. To reduce risk during outdoor work, the Occupational Safety and Health Administration recommends scheduling frequent rest breaks in shaded or air-conditioned environments. Anyone overcome by heat should be moved to a cool and shaded location. Heat stroke is an emergency. Call 911.

Repeating, an extreme heat warning remains in effect until 9 p.m. for the following counties in Minnesota, Anoka, Carver, and Hennepin. Heat advisory now in effect until 9 p.m. this evening. What? Heat index values of 100 to 105. Where? Portions of central, east central, south central, southeast, southwest, and west central Minnesota and northwest and west central Wisconsin. When? Until 9 p.m. this evening. The following impacts are expected. Hot temperatures and high humidity may cause heat illnesses. Drink plenty of fluids, stay in an air-conditioned room, stay out of the sun, and check up on relatives and neighbors. To reduce risk during outdoor work, the Occupational Safety and Health Administration recommends scheduling frequent rest breaks in shaded or air-conditioned environments. Anyone overcome by heat should be moved to a cool and shaded location. Heat stroke is an emergency. Call 911. Repeating, the heat advisory has been extended until 9 p.m. for the following counties in Minnesota, Benton, Isanti, McLeod, Meeker, Mille Lacs, Sherburne, Stearns, and Wright. Now here is the hazardous weather outlook for portions of central and southern Minnesota and west central Wisconsin. For this afternoon and tonight, the heat wave will continue today with highs into the 90s and heat index values in the 100 to 105 degree range. Extreme heat warnings and heat advisories are in effect until 9 p.m. this evening. Some isolated thunderstorms are possible this evening across eastern Minnesota and Wisconsin. Hail and strong winds as the main threats. And now the extended outlook for the period Saturday through Thursday. Thunderstorms are likely late Sunday into Monday. Some severe thunderstorms are possible Monday afternoon. Spotter information statement. Skywarn spotter activation may be needed this evening. Now the forecast for central Minnesota, from St. Cloud to the northwest Twin Cities suburbs. This afternoon, sunny. Highs in the mid-90s. Southwest winds 10 to 15 miles an hour. Tonight, mostly clear. Lows in the mid-60s. West winds 5 to 10 miles an hour shifting to the north overnight. Saturday, sunny. Patchy smoke through the day. Highs in the upper 80s. North winds 5 to 10 miles an hour. Saturday night, mostly clear. Patchy smoke through the night. Lows in the mid-60s. North winds up to 5 miles an hour shifting to the southeast overnight. Sunday, mostly sunny. Patchy smoke in the morning. Highs in the lower 90s. Sunday night, partly cloudy. Thunderstorms likely overnight. Lows in the lower 70s. Chance of thunderstorms 70%. Monday and Monday night, mostly clear. Highs in the mid-90s. Lows in the mid-60s. Tuesday through Thursday, mostly clear. Highs in the lower 80s. Lows in the upper 50s. Again, the forecast for central Minnesota, from St. Cloud to the northwest Twin Cities suburbs for this afternoon, sunny. Highs in the mid-90s. Southwest winds 10 to 15 miles an hour. At 11 a.m., in Buffalo, it was sunny. The temperature was 86 degrees, the dew point was 72, and the relative humidity was 62%. The heat index was 92. The wind was west at 10 miles an hour. The pressure was 29.94 inches and steady. In Maple Lake, it was sunny. The temperature was 88 degrees, the dew point was 70, and the relative humidity was 56%. The heat index was 92. The wind was southwest at 7 miles an hour. The pressure was 29.95 inches and steady. Elsewhere across central Minnesota, skies ranged from sunny to mostly sunny, and temperatures were between 84 and 89 degrees. Around the state, at International Falls, haze was reported, with a temperature of 77. At Duluth, smoke was reported, with a temperature of 80. It was sunny, with a temperature of 85 at Rochester.
85 at Mankato, and 86 at Brainerd. Once again at 11 a.m., in Buffalo, it was 86 degrees and the heat index was 92, under sunny skies. And in Maple Lake, it was 88 degrees and the heat index was 92, under sunny skies. 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The current time is 11:40 a.m. Central Daylight Time. Extreme heat warning remains in effect until 9 p.m. this evening. What? Dangerously hot conditions with heat index values of 100 to 105. Where? Anoka, Arbor, Dakota, Winnipeg, Ramsey, Scott, and Washington counties. When? Until 9 p.m. this evening. The following impacts are expected. Heat-related illnesses increase significantly during extreme heat and high humidity events. Prolonged heat waves lead to cumulative heat stress to those who cannot adequately cool down and recover each night. Cumulative heat stress significantly increases the risk of heat exhaustion and heat stroke as time goes on. Drink plenty of fluids, stay in an air-conditioned room, stay out of the sun, and check up on relatives and neighbors. Do not leave young children and pets in unattended vehicles. Car interiors will reach lethal temperatures in a matter of minutes. To reduce risk during outdoor work, the Occupational Safety and Health Administration recommends scheduling frequent rest breaks in shaded or air-conditioned environments. Anyone overcome by heat should be moved to a cool and shaded location. Heat stroke is an emergency. Call 911. Repeating, an extreme heat warning remains in effect until 9 p.m. for the following counties in Minnesota, Anoka, Carver, and Hennepin. Heat advisory now in effect until 9 p.m. this evening. What? Heat index values of 100 to 105. Where? Portions of central, east central, south central, southeast, southwest, and west central Minnesota and northwest and west central Wisconsin. When? Until 9 p.m. this evening. The following impacts are expected. Hot temperatures and high humidity may cause heat illnesses. Drink plenty of fluids, stay in an air-conditioned room, stay out of the sun, and check up on relatives and neighbors. To reduce risk during outdoor work, the Occupational Safety and Health Administration recommends scheduling frequent rest breaks in shaded or air-conditioned environments. Anyone overcome by heat should be moved to a cool and shaded location. Heat stroke is an emergency. Call 911. Repeating, the heat advisory has been extended until 9 p.m. for the following counties in Minnesota, Benton, Isanti, McLeod, Meeker, Mille Lacs, Sherburne, Stearns, and Wright. Now here is the hazardous weather outlook for portions of central and southern Minnesota and west central Wisconsin. For this afternoon and tonight, the heat wave will continue today with highs into the 90s and heat index values in the 100 to 105 degree range. Extreme heat warnings and heat advisories are in effect until 9 p.m. this evening. Some isolated thunderstorms are possible this evening across eastern Minnesota and Wisconsin. Hail and strong winds as the main threats. And now the extended outlook for the period Saturday through Thursday. Thunderstorms are likely late Sunday into Monday. Some severe thunderstorms are possible Monday afternoon. Spotter information statement, Skywarn spotter activation may be needed this evening. Now the forecast for central Minnesota, from St. Cloud to the northwest Twin Cities suburbs. This afternoon, sunny. Highs in the mid-90s. Southwest winds 10 to 15 miles an hour. Tonight, mostly clear. Lows in the mid-60s. West winds 5 to 10 miles an hour shifting to the north overnight. Saturday, sunny. Patchy smoke through the day. Highs in the upper 80s. North winds 5 to 10 miles an hour. Saturday night, mostly clear.
patchy smoke through the night. Lows in the mid-60s. North winds up to 5 miles an hour, shifting to the southeast overnight. Sunday, mostly sunny. Patchy smoke in the morning. Highs in the lower 90s. Sunday night, partly cloudy. Thunderstorms likely overnight. Lows in the lower 70s. Chance of thunderstorms 70%. Monday and Monday night, mostly clear. Highs in the mid-90s. Lows in the mid-60s. Tuesday through Thursday, mostly clear. Highs in the lower 80s. Lows in the upper 50s. Again, the forecast for central Minnesota, from St. Cloud to the northwest Twin Cities suburbs for this afternoon, sunny. Highs in the mid-90s. Southwest winds 10 to 15 miles an hour. At 11 a.m., in Buffalo, it was sunny. The temperature was 86 degrees, the dew point was 72, and the relative humidity was 62%. The heat index was 92. The wind was west at 10 miles an hour. The pressure was 29.94 inches and steady. In Maple Lake, it was sunny. The temperature was 88 degrees, the dew point was 70, and the relative humidity was 56%. The heat index was 92. The wind was southwest at 7 miles an hour. The pressure was 29.95 inches and steady. Elsewhere across central Minnesota, skies ranged from sunny to mostly sunny, and temperatures were between 84 and 89 degrees. Around the state, at International Falls, haze was reported, with a temperature of 77. At Duluth, smoke was reported, with a temperature of 80. It was sunny, with a temperature of 85 at Rochester, 85 at Mankato, and 86 at Brainerd. Once again at 11 a.m., in Buffalo, it was 86 degrees and the heat index was 92, under sunny skies. And in Maple Lake, it was 88 degrees and the heat index was 92, under sunny skies. 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The current time is 11:47 a.m. Central Daylight Time. Extreme heat warning remains in effect until 9 p.m. this evening. What? Dangerously hot conditions with heat index values of 100 to 105. Where? Anoka, Harbor, Dakota, Hennepin, Ramsey, Scott, and Washington counties. When? Until 9 p.m. this evening. The following impacts are expected. Heat-related illnesses increase significantly during extreme heat and high humidity events. Prolonged heat waves lead to cumulative heat stress for those who cannot adequately cool down and recover each night. Cumulative heat stress significantly increases the risk of heat exhaustion and heat stroke as time goes on. Drink plenty of fluids, stay in an air-conditioned room, stay out of the sun, and check up on relatives and neighbors. Do not leave young children and pets in unattended vehicles. Car interiors will reach lethal temperatures in a matter of minutes. To reduce risk during outdoor work, the Occupational Safety and Health Administration recommends scheduling frequent rest breaks in shaded or air-conditioned environments. Anyone overcome by heat should be moved to a cool and shaded location. Heat stroke is an emergency. Call 911. Repeating, an extreme heat warning remains in effect until 9 p.m. for the following counties, in Minnesota, Anoka, Carver, and Hennepin. Heat advisory now in effect until 9 p.m. this evening. What? Heat index values of 100 to 105. Where? Portions of central, east central, south central, southeast, southwest, and west central Minnesota and northwest and west central Wisconsin. When? Until 9 p.m. this evening. The following impacts are expected. Hot temperatures and high humidity may cause heat illnesses. Drink plenty of fluids, stay in an air-conditioned room, stay out of the sun, and check up on relatives and neighbors.
to reduce risk during outdoor work. The Occupational Safety and Health Administration recommends scheduling frequent rest breaks in shaded or air-conditioned environments. Anyone overcome by heat should be moved to a cool and shaded location. Heat stroke is an emergency. Call 911. Repeating, the heat advisory has been extended until 9 p.m. for the following counties: in Minnesota, Benton, Isanti, McLeod, Meeker, Mille Lacs, Sherburne, Stearns, and Wright. Now here is the hazardous weather outlook for portions of central and southern Minnesota and west central Wisconsin. For this afternoon and tonight, the heat wave will continue today with highs into the 90s and heat index values in the 100 to 105 degree range. Extreme heat warnings and heat advisories are in effect until 9 p.m. this evening. Some isolated thunderstorms are possible this evening across eastern Minnesota and Wisconsin. Hail and strong winds as the main threats. And now the extended outlook for the period Saturday through Thursday. Thunderstorms are likely late Sunday into Monday. Some severe thunderstorms are possible Monday afternoon. Spotter information statement: Skywarn spotter activation may be needed this evening. Now the forecast for central Minnesota, from St. Cloud to the northwest Twin Cities suburbs. This afternoon, sunny. Highs in the mid-90s. Southwest winds 10 to 15 miles an hour. Tonight, mostly clear. Lows in the mid-60s. West winds 5 to 10 miles an hour, shifting to the north overnight. Saturday, sunny. Patchy smoke through the day. Highs in the upper 80s. North winds 5 to 10 miles an hour. Saturday night, mostly clear. Patchy smoke through the night. Lows in the mid-60s. North winds up to 5 miles an hour, shifting to the southeast overnight. Sunday, mostly sunny. Patchy smoke in the morning. Highs in the lower 90s. Sunday night, partly cloudy. Thunderstorms likely overnight. Lows in the lower 70s. Chance of thunderstorms 70%. Monday and Monday night, mostly clear. Highs in the mid-90s. Lows in the mid-60s. Tuesday through Thursday, mostly clear. Highs in the lower 80s. Lows in the upper 50s. Again, the forecast for central Minnesota, from St. Cloud to the northwest Twin Cities suburbs for this afternoon, sunny. Highs in the mid-90s. Southwest winds 10 to 15 miles an hour. At 11 a.m., in Buffalo, it was sunny. The temperature was 86 degrees, the dew point was 72, and the relative humidity was 62%. The heat index was 92. The wind was west at 10 miles an hour. The pressure was 29.94 inches and steady. In Maple Lake, it was sunny. The temperature was 88 degrees, the dew point was 70, and the relative humidity was 56%. The heat index was 92. The wind was southwest at 7 miles an hour. The pressure was 29.95 inches and steady. Elsewhere across central Minnesota, skies ranged from sunny to mostly sunny, and temperatures were between 84 and 89 degrees. Around the state, at International Falls, haze was reported with a temperature of 77. At Duluth, smoke was reported with a temperature of 80. It was sunny with a temperature of 85 at Rochester, 85 at Mankato, and 86 at Brainerd. Once again at 11 a.m., in Buffalo, it was 86 degrees and the heat index was 92 under sunny skies. And in Maple Lake, it was 88 degrees and the heat index was 92 under sunny skies. 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The current time is 11:54 a.m. Central Daylight Time.
Extreme heat warning remains in effect until 9 p.m. this evening. What? Dangerously hot conditions with heat index values of 100 to 105. Where? Anoka, Carver, Dakota, Hennepin, Ramsey, Scott, and Washington counties. When? Until 9 p.m. this evening. The following impacts are expected. Heat-related illnesses increase significantly during extreme heat and high humidity events. Prolonged heat waves lead to cumulative heat stress for those who cannot adequately cool down and recover each night. Cumulative heat stress significantly increases the risk of heat exhaustion and heat stroke as time goes on. Drink plenty of fluids, stay in an air-conditioned room, stay out of the sun, and check up on relatives and neighbors. Do not leave young children and pets in unattended vehicles. Car interiors will reach lethal temperatures in a matter of minutes. To reduce risk during outdoor work, the Occupational Safety and Health Administration recommends scheduling frequent rest breaks in shaded or air-conditioned environments. Anyone overcome by heat should be moved to a cool and shaded location. Heat stroke is an emergency. Call 911. Repeating, an extreme heat warning remains in effect until 9 p.m. for the following counties in Minnesota, Anoka, Carver, and Hennepin. Heat advisory now in effect until 9 p.m. this evening. What? Heat index values of 100 to 105. Where? Portions of central, east central, south central, southeast, southwest, and west central Minnesota and northwest and west central Wisconsin. When? Until 9 p.m. this evening. The following impacts are expected. Hot temperatures and high humidity may cause heat illnesses. Drink plenty of fluids, stay in an air-conditioned room, stay out of the sun, and check up on relatives and neighbors. To reduce risk during outdoor work, the Occupational Safety and Health Administration recommends scheduling frequent rest breaks in shaded or air-conditioned environments. Anyone overcome by heat should be moved to a cool and shaded location. Heat stroke is an emergency. Call 911. Repeating, heat advisory has been extended until 9 p.m. for the following counties in Minnesota, Benton, Isanti, McLeod, Meeker, Mille Lacs, Sherbur, Stearns, and Wright. Now here is the hazardous weather outlook for portions of central and southern Minnesota and west central Wisconsin. For this afternoon and tonight, the heat wave will continue today with highs into the 90s and heat index values in the 100 to 105 degree range. Extreme heat warnings and heat advisories are in effect until 9 p.m. this evening. Some isolated thunderstorms are possible this evening across eastern Minnesota and Wisconsin. Hail and strong winds as the main threats. And now the extended outlook for the period Saturday through Thursday. Thunderstorms are likely late Sunday into Monday. Some severe thunderstorms are possible Monday afternoon. Spotter information statement. Skywarn spotter activation may be needed this evening. Now the forecast for central Minnesota, from St. Cloud to the northwest Twin Cities suburbs. This afternoon, sunny. Highs in the mid-90s. Southwest winds 10 to 15 miles an hour. Tonight, mostly clear. Lows in the mid-60s. West winds 5 to 10 miles an hour shifting to the north overnight. Saturday, sunny. Patchy smoke through the day. Highs in the upper 80s. North winds 5 to 10 miles an hour. Saturday night, mostly clear. Patchy smoke through the night. Lows in the mid-60s. North winds up to 5 miles an hour shifting to the southeast overnight. Sunday, mostly sunny. Patchy smoke in the morning. Highs in the lower 90s. Sunday night, partly cloudy. Thunderstorms likely overnight. Lows in the lower 70s. Chance of thunderstorms 70%. Monday and Monday night, mostly clear. Highs in the mid-90s. Lows in the mid-60s. Tuesday through Thursday, mostly clear. Highs in the lower 80s. Lows in the upper 50s. Again,
The forecast for central Minnesota, from St. Cloud to the northwest Twin Cities suburbs for this afternoon, sunny. Highs in the mid-90s. Southwest winds 10 to 15 miles an hour. At 11 a.m., in Buffalo, it was sunny. The temperature was 86 degrees, the dew point was 72, and the relative humidity was 62%. The heat index was 92. The wind was west at 10 miles an hour. The pressure was 29.94 inches and steady. In Maple Lake, it was sunny. The temperature was 88 degrees, the dew point was 70, and the relative humidity was 56%. The heat index was 92. The wind was southwest at 7 miles an hour. The pressure was 29.95 inches and steady. Elsewhere across central Minnesota, skies ranged from sunny to mostly sunny, and temperatures were between 84 and 89 degrees. Around the state, at International Falls, haze was reported, with a temperature of 77. At Duluth, smoke was reported, with a temperature of 80. It was sunny, with a temperature of 85 at Rochester, 85 at Mankato, and 86 at Brainerd. Once again at 11 a.m., in Buffalo, it was 86 degrees and the heat index was 92, under sunny skies. And in Maple Lake, it was 88 degrees and the heat index was 92, under sunny skies. 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The current time is 12:01 p.m. Central Daylight Time. Extreme heat warning remains in effect until 9 p.m. this evening. What? Dangerously hot conditions with heat index values of 100 to 105. Where? Anoka, Carver, Dakota, Hennepin, Ramsey, Scott, and Washington counties. When? Until 9 p.m. this evening. The following impacts are expected. Heat-related illnesses increase significantly during extreme heat and high humidity events. Prolonged heat waves lead to cumulative heat stress to those who cannot adequately cool down and recover each night. Cumulative heat stress significantly increases the risk of heat exhaustion and heat stroke as time goes on. Drink plenty of fluids, stay in an air-conditioned room, stay out of the sun, and check up on relatives and neighbors. Do not leave young children and pets in unattended vehicles. Car interiors will reach lethal temperatures in a matter of minutes. To reduce risk during outdoor work, the Occupational Safety and Health Administration recommends scheduling frequent rest breaks in shaded or air-conditioned environments. Anyone overcome by heat should be moved to a cool and shaded location. Heat stroke is an emergency. Call 911. Repeating, an extreme heat warning remains in effect until 9 p.m. for the following counties in Minnesota, Anoka, Carver, and Hennepin. Heat advisory now in effect until 9 p.m. this evening. What? Heat index values of 100 to 105. Where? Portions of central, east central, south central, southeast, southwest, and west central Minnesota and northwest and west central Wisconsin. When? Until 9 p.m. this evening. The following impacts are expected. Hot temperatures and high humidity may cause heat illnesses. Drink plenty of fluids, stay in an air-conditioned room, stay out of the sun, and check up on relatives and neighbors. To reduce risk during outdoor work, the Occupational Safety and Health Administration recommends scheduling frequent rest breaks in shaded or air-conditioned environments. Anyone overcome by heat should be moved to a cool and shaded location. Heat stroke is an emergency. Call 911. Repeating, the heat advisory has been extended until 9 p.m. for the following counties in Minnesota, Benton, Isanti, McLeod, Meeker, Mille Lacs, Sherburne, Stearns, and Wright. Now here is the hazardous weather outlook for portions of central and southern Minnesota and west central Wisconsin. For this afternoon and tonight,
The heat wave will continue today with highs into the 90s and heat index values in the 100 to 105 degree range. Extreme heat warnings and heat advisories are in effect until 9 p.m. this evening. Some isolated thunderstorms are possible this evening across eastern Minnesota and Wisconsin. Hail and strong winds as the main threats. And now the extended outlook for the period Saturday through Thursday. Thunderstorms are likely late Sunday into Monday. Some severe thunderstorms are possible Monday afternoon. Spotter information statement, Skywarn spotter activation may be needed this evening. Now the forecast for central Minnesota, from St. Cloud to the northwest Twin Cities suburbs. This afternoon, sunny. Highs in the mid-90s. Southwest winds 10 to 15 miles an hour. Tonight, mostly clear. Lows in the mid-60s. West winds 5 to 10 miles an hour shifting to the north overnight. Saturday, sunny. Patchy smoke through the day. Highs in the upper 80s. North winds 5 to 10 miles an hour. Saturday night, mostly clear. Patchy smoke through the night. Lows in the mid-60s. North winds up to 5 miles an hour shifting to the southeast overnight. Sunday, mostly sunny. Patchy smoke in the morning. Highs in the lower 90s. Sunday night, partly cloudy. Thunderstorms likely overnight. Lows in the lower 70s. Chance of thunderstorms 70%. Monday and Monday night, mostly clear. Highs in the mid-90s. Lows in the mid-60s. Tuesday through Thursday, mostly clear. Highs in the lower 80s. Lows in the upper 50s. Again, the forecast for central Minnesota, from St. Cloud to the northwest Twin Cities suburbs for this afternoon, sunny. Highs in the mid-90s. Southwest winds 10 to 15 miles an hour. 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The current time is 12:06 p.m. Central Daylight Time. Extreme heat warning remains in effect until 9 p.m. this evening. What? Dangerously hot conditions with heat index values of 100 to 105. Where? Anoka, Harbor, Dakota, Hennepin, Ramsey, Scott, and Washington counties. When? Until 9 p.m. this evening. The following impacts are expected. Heat-related illnesses increase significantly during extreme heat and high humidity events. Prolonged heat waves lead to cumulative heat stress for those who cannot adequately cool down and recover each night. Cumulative heat stress significantly increases the risk of heat exhaustion and heat stroke as time goes on. Drink plenty of fluids, stay in an air-conditioned room, stay out of the sun, and check up on relatives and neighbors. Do not leave young children and pets in unattended vehicles. Car interiors will reach lethal temperatures in a matter of minutes. To reduce risk during outdoor work, the Occupational Safety and Health Administration recommends scheduling frequent rest breaks in shaded or air-conditioned environments. Anyone overcome by heat should be moved to a cool and shaded location. Heat stroke is an emergency. Call 911. Repeating, an extreme heat warning remains in effect until 9 p.m. for the following counties in Minnesota, Anoka, Carver, and Hennepin. Heat advisory now in effect until 9 p.m. this evening. What? Heat index values of 100 to 105. Where? Portions of central, east central, south central, southeast, southwest, and west central Minnesota and northwest and west central Wisconsin. When? Until 9 p.m. this evening. The following impacts are expected. Hot temperatures and high humidity may cause heat illnesses. Drink plenty of fluids, stay in an air-conditioned room, stay out of the sun, and check up on relatives and neighbors. To reduce risk during outdoor work,
The Occupational Safety and Health Administration recommends scheduling frequent rest breaks in shaded or air-conditioned environments. Anyone overcome by heat should be moved to a cool and shaded location. Heat stroke is an emergency. Call 911. Repeating, the heat advisory has been extended until 9 p.m. for the following counties: in Minnesota, Benton, Isanti, McLeod, Meeker, Mille Lacs, Sherburne, Stearns, and Wright. Now here is the hazardous weather outlook for portions of central and southern Minnesota and west central Wisconsin. For this afternoon and tonight, the heat wave will continue today with highs into the 90s and heat index values in the 100 to 105 degree range. Extreme heat warnings and heat advisories are in effect until 9 p.m. this evening. Some isolated thunderstorms are possible this evening across eastern Minnesota and Wisconsin. Hail and strong winds as the main threats. And now the extended outlook for the period Saturday through Thursday. Thunderstorms are likely late Sunday into Monday. Some severe thunderstorms are possible Monday afternoon. Spotter information statement: Skywarn spotter activation may be needed this evening. Now the forecast for central Minnesota, from St. Cloud to the northwest Twin Cities suburbs. This afternoon, sunny. Highs in the mid-90s. Southwest winds 10 to 15 miles an hour. Tonight, mostly clear. Lows in the mid-60s. West winds 5 to 10 miles an hour, shifting to the north overnight. Saturday, sunny. Patchy smoke through the day. Highs in the upper 80s. North winds 5 to 10 miles an hour. Saturday night, mostly clear. Patchy smoke through the night. Lows in the mid-60s. North winds up to 5 miles an hour, shifting to the southeast overnight. Sunday, mostly sunny. Patchy smoke in the morning. Highs in the lower 90s. Sunday night, partly cloudy. Thunderstorms likely overnight. Lows in the lower 70s. Chance of thunderstorms 70%. Monday and Monday night, mostly clear. Highs in the mid-90s. Lows in the mid-60s. Tuesday through Thursday, mostly clear. Highs in the lower 80s. Lows in the upper 50s. Again, the forecast for central Minnesota, from St. Cloud to the northwest Twin Cities suburbs for this afternoon, sunny. Highs in the mid-90s. Southwest winds 10 to 15 miles an hour. 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The current time is 12:12 p.m. Central Daylight Time. Extreme heat warning remains in effect until 9 p.m. this evening. What? Dangerously hot conditions with heat index values of 100 to 105. Where? Anoka, Harbor, Dakota, Hennepin, Ramsey, Scott, and Washington counties. When? Until 9 p.m. this evening. The following impacts are expected: heat-related illnesses increase significantly during extreme heat and high humidity events. Prolonged heat waves lead to cumulative heat stress for those who cannot adequately cool down and recover each night. Cumulative heat stress significantly increases the risk of heat exhaustion and heat stroke as time goes on. Drink plenty of fluids, stay in an air-conditioned room, stay out of the sun, and check up on relatives and neighbors. Do not leave young children and pets in unattended vehicles. Interiors will reach lethal temperatures in a matter of minutes. To reduce risk during outdoor work, the Occupational Safety and Health Administration recommends scheduling frequent rest breaks in shaded or air-conditioned environments. Anyone overcome by heat should be moved to a cool and shaded location. Heat stroke is an emergency. Call 911. Repeating, an extreme heat warning remains in effect until 9 p.m. for the following counties: in Minnesota, Anoka, Carver, and Hennepin.
Heat advisory now in effect until 9 p.m. this evening. What? Heat index values of 100 to 105. Where? Portions of central, east central, south central, southeast, southwest, and west central Minnesota and northwest and west central Wisconsin. When? Until 9 p.m. this evening. The following impacts are expected. Hot temperatures and high humidity may cause heat illnesses. Drink plenty of fluids, stay in an air-conditioned room, stay out of the sun, and check up on relatives and neighbors. To reduce risk during outdoor work, the Occupational Safety and Health Administration recommends scheduling frequent rest breaks in shaded or air-conditioned environments. Anyone overcome by heat should be moved to a cool and shaded location. Heat stroke is an emergency. Call 911. Repeating, the heat advisory has been extended until 9 p.m. for the following counties in Minnesota: Benton, Isanti, McLeod, Meeker, Mille Lacs, Sherburne, Stearns, and Wright. Now here is the hazardous weather outlook for portions of central and southern Minnesota and west central Wisconsin. For this afternoon and tonight, the heat wave will continue today with highs into the 90s and heat index values in the 100 to 105 degree range. Extreme heat warnings and heat advisories are in effect until 9 p.m. this evening. Some isolated thunderstorms are possible this evening across eastern Minnesota and Wisconsin. Hail and strong winds as the main threats. And now the extended outlook for the period Saturday through Thursday. Thunderstorms are likely late Sunday into Monday. Some severe thunderstorms are possible Monday afternoon. Spotter information statement. Skywarn spotter activation may be needed this evening. Now the forecast for central Minnesota, from St. Cloud to the northwest Twin Cities suburbs. This afternoon, sunny. Highs in the mid-90s. Southwest winds 10 to 15 miles an hour. Tonight, mostly clear. Lows in the mid-60s. West winds 5 to 10 miles an hour shifting to the north overnight. Saturday, sunny. Patchy smoke through the day. Highs in the upper 80s. North winds 5 to 10 miles an hour. Saturday night, mostly clear. Patchy smoke through the night. Lows in the mid-60s. North winds up to 5 miles an hour shifting to the southeast overnight. Sunday, mostly sunny. Patchy smoke in the morning. Highs in the lower 90s. Sunday night, partly cloudy. Thunderstorms likely overnight. Lows in the lower 70s. Chance of thunderstorms 70%. Monday and Monday night, mostly clear. Highs in the mid-90s. Lows in the mid-60s. Tuesday through Thursday, mostly clear. Highs in the lower 80s. Lows in the upper 50s. Again, the forecast for central Minnesota, from St. Cloud to the northwest Twin Cities suburbs for this afternoon, sunny. Highs in the mid-90s. Southwest winds 10 to 15 miles an hour. At noon, in Buffalo, it was sunny. The temperature was 88 degrees, the dew point was 72, and the relative humidity was 58%. The heat index was 94. The wind was southwest at 13 miles an hour. The pressure was 29.92 inches and falling. In Maple Lake, it was sunny, the temperature was 89 degrees, the dew point was 70, and the relative humidity was 52%. The heat index was 94. The wind was south at 6 miles an hour. The pressure was 29.94 inches and falling. Elsewhere across central Minnesota, skies ranged from sunny to mostly sunny, and temperatures were between 88 and 90 degrees. Around the state, at International Falls, haze was reported, with a temperature of 77. At Duluth, smoke was reported, with a temperature of 83. It was sunny, with a temperature of 87 at Rochester, 87 at Mankato, and 89 at Brainerd. Once again at noon, in Buffalo,
It was 88 degrees and the heat index was 94, under sunny skies. And in Maple Lake, it was 89 degrees and the heat index was 94, under sunny skies. 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The current time is 12:19 p.m. Central Daylight Time. Extreme heat warning remains in effect until 9 p.m. this evening. What? Dangerously hot conditions with heat index values of 100 to 105. Where? Anoka, Carver, Dakota, Hennepin, Ramsey, Scott, and Washington counties. When? Until 9 p.m. this evening. The following impacts are expected. Heat-related illnesses increased significantly during extreme heat and high humidity events. Prolonged heat waves lead to cumulative heat stress for those who cannot adequately cool down and recover each night. Cumulative heat stress significantly increases the risk of heat exhaustion and heat stroke as time goes on. Drink plenty of fluids, stay in an air-conditioned room, stay out of the sun, and check up on relatives and neighbors. Do not leave young children and pets in unattended vehicles. Car interiors will reach lethal temperatures in a matter of minutes. To reduce risk during outdoor work, the Occupational Safety and Health Administration recommends scheduling frequent rest breaks in shaded or air-conditioned environments. Anyone overcome by heat should be moved to a cool and shaded location. Heat stroke is an emergency. Call 911. Repeating, an extreme heat warning remains in effect until 9 p.m. for the following counties in Minnesota, Anoka, Carver, and Hennepin. Heat advisory now in effect until 9 p.m. this evening. What? Heat index values of 100 to 105. Where? Portions of central, east central, south central, southeast, southwest, and west central Minnesota and northwest and west central Wisconsin. When? Until 9 p.m. this evening. The following impacts are expected. Hot temperatures and high humidity may cause heat illnesses. Drink plenty of fluids, stay in an air-conditioned room, stay out of the sun, and check up on relatives and neighbors. To reduce risk during outdoor work, the Occupational Safety and Health Administration recommends scheduling frequent rest breaks in shaded or air-conditioned environments. Anyone overcome by heat should be moved to a cool and shaded location. Heat stroke is an emergency. Call 911. Repeating, the heat advisory has been extended until 9 p.m. for the following counties in Minnesota, Benton, Isanti, McLeod, Meeker, Mille Lacs, Sherburne, Stearns, and Wright. Now here is the hazardous weather outlook for portions of central and southern Minnesota and west central Wisconsin. For this afternoon and tonight, the heat wave will continue today with highs into the 90s and heat index values in the 100 to 105 degree range. Extreme heat warnings and heat advisories are in effect until 9 p.m. this evening. Some isolated thunderstorms are possible this evening across eastern Minnesota and Wisconsin. Hail and strong winds as the main threats. And now the extended outlook for the period Saturday through Thursday. Thunderstorms are likely late Sunday into Monday. Some severe thunderstorms are possible Monday afternoon. Spotter information statement. Skywarn spotter activation may be needed this evening. Now the forecast for central Minnesota, from St. Cloud to the northwest Twin Cities suburbs. This afternoon, sunny. Highs in the mid-90s. Southwest winds 10 to 15 miles an hour. Tonight, mostly clear. Lows in the mid-60s. West winds 5 to 10 miles an hour shifting to the north overnight. Saturday, sunny. Patchy smoke through the day. Highs in the upper 80s. North winds 5 to 10 miles an hour. Saturday night, mostly clear. Patchy smoke through the night. Lows in the mid-60s.
North winds up to 5 miles an hour, shifting to the southeast overnight. Sunday, mostly sunny. Patchy smoke in the morning. Highs in the lower 90s. Sunday night, partly cloudy. Thunderstorms likely overnight. Lows in the lower 70s.

58%. The heat index was 94. The wind was southwest at 13 miles an hour. The pressure was 29.92 inches and falling. In Maple Lake, it was sunny. The temperature was 89 degrees, the dew point was 70, and the relative humidity was 52%. The heat index was 94. The wind was south at 6 miles an hour. The pressure was 29.94 inches and falling. Elsewhere across central Minnesota, skies ranged from sunny to mostly sunny, and temperatures were between 88 and 90 degrees. Around the state, at International Falls, haze was reported, with a temperature of 77. At Duluth, smoke was reported, with a temperature of 83. It was sunny, with a temperature of 87 at Rochester, 87 at Mankato, and 89 at Brainerd. Once again at noon, in Buffalo, it was 88 degrees and the heat index was 94, under sunny skies. And in Maple Lake, it was 89 degrees and the heat index was 94, under sunny skies. 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The current time is 12:26 p.m. Central Daylight Time. Extreme heat warning remains in effect until 9 p.m. this evening. What? Dangerously hot conditions with heat index values of 100 to 105. Where? Anoka, Arbor, Dakota, Hennepin, Ramsey, Scott, and Washington counties. When? Until 9 p.m. this evening. The following impacts are expected. Heat-related illnesses increase significantly during extreme heat and high humidity events. Prolonged heat waves lead to cumulative heat stress for those who cannot adequately cool down and recover each night. Cumulative heat stress significantly increases the risk of heat exhaustion and heat stroke as time goes on. Drink plenty of fluids, stay in an air-conditioned room, stay out of the sun, and check up on relatives and neighbors. Do not leave young children and pets in unattended vehicles. Car interiors will reach lethal temperatures in a matter of minutes. To reduce risk during outdoor work, the Occupational Safety and Health Administration recommends scheduling frequent rest breaks in shaded or air-conditioned environments. Anyone overcome by heat should be moved to a cool and shaded location. Heat stroke is an emergency. Call 911. Repeating, an extreme heat warning remains in effect until 9 p.m. for the following counties in Minnesota, Anoka, Carver, and Hennepin. Heat advisory now in effect until 9 p.m. this evening. What? Heat index values of 100 to 105. Where? Portions of central, east central, south central, southeast, southwest, and west central Minnesota and northwest and west central Wisconsin. When? Until 9 p.m. this evening. The following impacts are expected. Hot temperatures and high humidity may cause heat illnesses. Drink plenty of fluids, stay in an air-conditioned room, stay out of the sun, and check up on relatives and neighbors. To reduce risk during outdoor work, the Occupational Safety and Health Administration recommends scheduling frequent rest breaks in shaded or air-conditioned environments. Anyone overcome by heat should be moved to a cool and shaded location. Heat stroke is an emergency. Call 911. Repeating, the heat advisory has been extended until 9 p.m. for the following counties in Minnesota, Benton, Isanti, McLeod, Meeker, Mille Lacs, Schirber, Stearns, and Wright. Now here is the hazardous weather outlook for portions of central and southern Minnesota and west central Wisconsin. For this afternoon and tonight, the heat wave will continue today with highs into the 90s and heat index values in the 100 to 105 degree range. Extreme heat warnings and heat advisories are in effect until 9 p.m. this evening. Some isolated thunderstorms are possible this evening across eastern Minnesota and Wisconsin. Hail and strong winds as the main threats. And now the extended outlook for the period Saturday through

Thursday. Thunderstorms are likely late Sunday into Monday. Some severe thunderstorms are possible Monday afternoon. Spotter information statement. Skywarn spotter activation may be needed this evening. Now the forecast for central Minnesota, from St. Cloud to the northwest Twin Cities suburbs. This afternoon, sunny. Highs in the mid-90s. Southwest winds 10 to 15 miles an hour. Tonight, mostly clear. Lows in the mid-60s. West winds 5 to 10 miles an hour shifting to the north overnight. Saturday, sunny. Patchy smoke through the day. Highs in the upper 80s. North winds 5 to 10 miles an hour. Saturday night, mostly clear. Patchy smoke through the night. Lows in the mid-60s. North winds up to 5 miles an hour shifting to the southeast overnight. Sunday, mostly sunny. Patchy smoke in the morning. Highs in the lower 90s. Sunday night, partly cloudy. Thunderstorms likely overnight. Lows in the lower 70s. Chance of thunderstorms 70%. Monday and Monday night, mostly clear. Highs in the mid-90s. Lows in the mid-60s. Tuesday through Thursday, mostly clear. Highs in the lower 80s. Lows in the upper 50s. Again, the forecast for central Minnesota, from St. Cloud to the northwest Twin Cities suburbs for this afternoon, sunny. Highs in the mid-90s. Southwest winds 10 to 15 miles an hour. At noon, in Buffalo, it was sunny. The temperature was 88 degrees, the dew point was 72, and the relative humidity was 58%. The heat index was 94. The wind was southwest at 13 miles an hour. The pressure was 29.92 inches and falling. In Maple Lake, it was sunny. The temperature was 89 degrees, the dew point was 70, and the relative humidity was 52%. The heat index was 94. The wind was south at 6 miles an hour. The pressure was 29.94 inches and falling. Elsewhere across central Minnesota, skies ranged from sunny to mostly sunny, and temperatures were between 88 and 90 degrees. Around the state, at International Falls, haze was reported, with a temperature of 77. At Duluth, smoke was reported, with a temperature of 83. It was sunny, with a temperature of 87 at Rochester, 87 at Mankato, and 89 at Brainerd. Once again at noon, in Buffalo, it was 88 degrees and the heat index was 94, under 88 degrees and the heat index was 94, under sunny skies. And in Maple Lake, it was 89 degrees and the heat index was 94, under sunny skies. 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The current time is 12:33 p.m. Central Daylight Time. Extreme heat warning remains in effect until 9 p.m. this evening. What? Dangerously hot conditions with heat index values of 100 to 105. Where? Anoka, Arbor, Dakota, Hennepin, Ramsey, Scott, and Washington counties. When? Until 9 p.m. this evening. The following impacts are expected. Heat-related illnesses increase significantly during extreme heat and high humidity events. Prolonged heat waves lead to cumulative heat stress for those who cannot adequately cool down and recover each night. Cumulative heat stress significantly increases the risk of heat exhaustion and heat stroke as time goes on. Drink plenty of fluids, stay in an air-conditioned room, stay out of the sun, and check up on relatives and neighbors. Do not leave young children and pets in unattended vehicles. Car interiors will reach lethal temperatures in a matter of minutes. To reduce risk during outdoor work, the Occupational Safety and Health Administration recommends scheduling frequent rest breaks in shaded or air-conditioned environments.

environments. Anyone overcome by heat should be moved to a cool and shaded location. Heat stroke is an emergency. Call 911. Repeating, an extreme heat warning remains in effect until 9 p.m. for the following counties in Minnesota, Anoka, Carver, and Hennepin. Heat advisory now in effect until 9 p.m. this evening. What? Heat index values of 100 to 105. Where? Portions of central, east central, south central, southeast, southwest, and west central Minnesota and northwest and west central Wisconsin. When? Until 9 p.m. this evening. The following impacts are expected. Hot temperatures and high humidity may cause heat illnesses. Drink plenty of fluids, stay in an air-conditioned room, stay out of the sun, and check up on relatives and neighbors. To reduce risk during outdoor work, the Occupational Safety and Health Administration recommends scheduling frequent rest breaks in shaded or air-conditioned environments. Anyone overcome by heat should be moved to a cool and shaded location. Heat stroke is an emergency. Call 911. Repeating, the heat advisory has been extended until 9 p.m. for the following counties in Minnesota, Benton, Isanti, McLeod, Meeker, Mille Lacs, Sherburne, Stearns, and Wright. Now here is the hazardous weather outlook for portions of central and southern Minnesota and west central Wisconsin. For this afternoon and tonight, the heat wave will continue today with highs into the 90s and heat index values in the 100 to 105 degree range. Extreme heat warnings and heat advisories are in effect until 9 p.m. this evening. Some isolated thunderstorms are possible this evening across eastern Minnesota and Wisconsin. Hail and strong winds as the main threats. And now the extended outlook for the period Saturday through Thursday. Thunderstorms are likely late Sunday into Monday. Some severe thunderstorms are possible Monday afternoon. Spotter information statement. Skywarn spotter activation may be needed this evening. Now the forecast for central Minnesota, from St. Cloud to the northwest Twin Cities suburbs. This afternoon, sunny. Highs in the mid-90s. Southwest winds 10 to 15 miles an hour. Tonight, mostly clear. Lows in the mid-60s. West winds 5 to 10 miles an hour shifting to the north overnight. Saturday, sunny. Patchy smoke through the day. Highs in the upper 80s. North winds 5 to 10 miles an hour. Saturday night, mostly clear. Patchy smoke through the night. Lows in the mid-60s. North winds up to 5 miles an hour shifting to the southeast overnight. Sunday, mostly sunny. Patchy smoke in the morning. Highs in the lower 90s. Sunday night, partly cloudy. Thunderstorms likely overnight. Lows in the lower 70s. Chance of thunderstorms 70%. Monday and Monday night, mostly clear. Highs in the mid-90s. Lows in the mid-60s. Tuesday through Thursday, mostly clear. Highs in the lower 80s. Lows in the upper 50s. Again, the forecast for central Minnesota, from St. Cloud to the northwest Twin Cities suburbs for this afternoon, sunny. Highs in the mid-90s. Southwest winds 10 to 15 miles an hour. At noon, in Buffalo, it was sunny. The temperature was 88 degrees, the dew point was 72, and the relative humidity was 58%. The heat index was 94. The wind was southwest at 13 miles an hour. The pressure was 29.92 inches and falling. In Maple Lake, it was sunny. The temperature was 89 degrees, the dew point was 70, and the relative humidity was 52%. The heat index was 94. The wind was south at 6 miles an hour. The pressure was 29.94 inches and falling. Elsewhere across central Minnesota, skies ranged from sunny to mostly sunny, and temperatures were between 88 and 90 degrees. Around the state, at International Falls,
haze was reported with a temperature of 77. At Duluth, smoke was reported with a temperature of 83. It was sunny with a temperature of 87 at Rochester, 87 at Mankato, and 89 at Brainerd. Once again at noon, in Buffalo, it was 88 degrees and the heat index was 94, under sunny skies. And in Maple Lake, it was 89 degrees and the heat index was 94, under sunny skies. 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The current time is 12:40 p.m. Central Daylight Time. Extreme heat warning remains in effect until 9 p.m. this evening. What? Dangerously hot conditions with heat index values of 100 to 105. Where? Anoka, Carver, Dakota, Hennepin, Ramsey, Scott, and Washington counties. When? Until 9 p.m. this evening. The following impacts are expected. Heat-related illnesses increase significantly during extreme heat and high humidity events. Prolonged heat waves lead to cumulative heat stress for those who cannot adequately cool down and recover each night. Cumulative heat stress significantly increases the risk of heat exhaustion and heat stroke as time goes on. Drink plenty of fluids, stay in an air-conditioned room, stay out of the sun, and check up on relatives and neighbors. Do not leave young children and pets in unattended vehicles. Car interiors will reach lethal temperatures in a matter of minutes. To reduce risk during outdoor work, the Occupational Safety and Health Administration recommends scheduling frequent rest breaks in shaded or air-conditioned environments. Anyone overcome by heat should be moved to a cool and shaded location. Heat stroke is an emergency. Call 911. Repeating, an extreme heat warning remains in effect until 9 p.m. for the following counties, in Minnesota, Anoka, Carver, and Hennepin. Heat advisory now in effect until 9 p.m. this evening. What? Heat index values of 100 to 105. Where? Portions of central, east central, south central, southeast, southwest, and west central Minnesota and northwest and west central Wisconsin. When? Until 9 p.m. this evening. The following impacts are expected. Hot temperatures and high humidity may cause heat illnesses. Drink plenty of fluids, stay in an air-conditioned room, stay out of the sun, and check up on relatives and neighbors. To reduce risk during outdoor work, the Occupational Safety and Health Administration recommends scheduling frequent rest breaks in shaded or air-conditioned environments. Anyone overcome by heat should be moved to a cool and shaded location. Heat stroke is an emergency. Call 911. Repeating, the heat advisory has been extended until 9 p.m. for the following counties, in Minnesota, Benton, Isanti, McLeod, Meeker, Mille Lacs, Sherber, Stearns, and Wright. Now here is the hazardous weather outlook for portions of central and southern Minnesota and west central Wisconsin. For this afternoon and tonight, the heat wave will continue today with highs into the 90s and heat index values in the 100 to 105 degree range. Extreme heat warnings and heat advisories are in effect until 9 p.m. this evening. Some isolated thunderstorms are possible this evening across eastern Minnesota and Wisconsin. Hail and strong winds as the main threats. And now the extended outlook for the period Saturday through Thursday. Thunderstorms are likely late Sunday into Monday. Some severe thunderstorms are possible Monday afternoon. Spotter information statement. Skywarn spotter activation may be needed this evening. Now the forecast for central Minnesota, from St. Cloud to the northwest Twin Cities suburbs. This afternoon, sunny. Highs in the mid-90s. Southwest winds 10 to 15 miles an hour. Tonight, mostly clear. Lows in the mid-60s. West winds 5 to 10 miles an hour shifting to the north overnight. Saturday, sunny.
Patchy smoke through the day. Highs in the upper 80s. North winds 5 to 10 miles an hour. Saturday night, mostly clear. Patchy smoke through the night. Lows in the mid-60s. North winds up to 5 miles an hour, shifting to the southeast overnight. Sunday, mostly sunny. Patchy smoke in the morning. Highs in the lower 90s. Sunday night, partly cloudy. Thunderstorms likely overnight. Lows in the lower 70s. Chance of thunderstorms 70%. Monday and Monday night, mostly clear. Highs in the mid-90s. Lows in the mid-60s. Tuesday through Thursday, mostly clear. Highs in the lower 80s. Lows in the upper 50s. Again, the forecast for central Minnesota, from St. Cloud to the northwest Twin Cities suburbs for this afternoon, sunny. Highs in the mid-90s. Southwest winds 10 to 15 miles an hour. At noon, in Buffalo, it was sunny. The temperature was 88 degrees, the dew point was 72, and the relative humidity was 58%. The heat index was 94. The wind was southwest at 13 miles an hour. The pressure was 29.92 inches and falling. In Maple Lake, it was sunny, the temperature was 89 degrees, the dew point was 70, and the relative humidity was 52%. The heat index was 94. The wind was south at 6 miles an hour. The pressure was 29.94 inches and falling. Elsewhere across central Minnesota, skies ranged from sunny to mostly sunny, and temperatures were between 88 and 90 degrees. Around the state, at International Falls, haze was reported, with a temperature of 77. At Duluth, smoke was reported, with a temperature of 83. It was sunny, with a temperature of 87 at Rochester, 87 at Mankato, and 89 at Brainerd. Once again at noon, in Buffalo, it was 88 degrees and the heat index was 94, under sunny skies. And in Maple Lake, it was 89 degrees and the heat index was 94, under sunny skies. 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The current time is 12:47 p.m. Central Daylight Time. Extreme heat warning remains in effect until 9 p.m. this evening. What? Dangerously hot conditions with heat index values of 100 to 105. Where? Anoka, Arbor, Dakota, Hennepin, Ramsey, Scott, and Washington counties. When? Until 9 p.m. this evening. The following impacts are expected. Heat-related illnesses increase significantly during extreme heat and high humidity events. Prolonged heat waves lead to cumulative heat stress for those who cannot adequately cool down and recover each night. Cumulative heat stress significantly increases the risk of heat exhaustion and heat stroke as time goes on. Drink plenty of fluids, stay in an air-conditioned room, stay out of the sun, and check up on relatives and neighbors. Do not leave young children and pets in unattended vehicles. Car interiors will reach lethal temperatures in a matter of minutes. To reduce risk during outdoor work, the Occupational Safety and Health Administration recommends scheduling frequent rest breaks in shaded or air-conditioned environments. Anyone overcome by heat should be moved to a cool and shaded location. Heat stroke is an emergency. Call 911. Repeating, an extreme heat warning remains in effect until 9 p.m. for the following counties in Minnesota, Anoka, Carver, and Hennepin. Heat advisory now in effect until 9 p.m. this evening. What? Heat index values of 100 to 105. Where? Portions of central, east central, south central, southeast, southwest, and west central Minnesota and northwest and west central Wisconsin. When? Until 9 p.m. this evening.
The following impacts are expected. Hot temperatures and high humidity may cause heat illnesses. Drink plenty of fluids, stay in an air-conditioned room, stay out of the sun, and check up on relatives and neighbors. To reduce risk during outdoor work, the Occupational Safety and Health Administration recommends scheduling frequent rest breaks in shaded or air-conditioned environments. Anyone overcome by heat should be moved to a cool and shaded location. Heat stroke is an emergency. Call 911. Repeating, the heat advisory has been extended until 9 p.m. for the following counties: in Minnesota, Benton, Isanti, McLeod, Meeker, Mille Lacs, Sherburne, Stearns, and Wright. Now here is the hazardous weather outlook for portions of central and southern Minnesota and west central Wisconsin. For this afternoon and tonight, the heat wave will continue today with highs into the 90s and heat index values in the 100 to 105 degree range. Extreme heat warnings and heat advisories are in effect until 9 p.m. this evening. Some isolated thunderstorms are possible this evening across eastern Minnesota and Wisconsin. Hail and strong winds as the main threats. And now the extended outlook for the period Saturday through Thursday. Thunderstorms are likely late Sunday into Monday. Some severe thunderstorms are possible Monday afternoon. Spotter information statement: Skywarn spotter activation may be needed this evening. Now the forecast for central Minnesota, from St. Cloud to the northwest Twin Cities suburbs. This afternoon, sunny. Highs in the mid-90s. Southwest winds 10 to 15 miles an hour. Tonight, mostly clear. Lows in the mid-60s. West winds 5 to 10 miles an hour, shifting to the north overnight. Saturday, sunny. Patchy smoke through the day. Highs in the upper 80s. North winds 5 to 10 miles an hour. Saturday night, mostly clear. Patchy smoke through the night. Lows in the mid-60s. North winds up to 5 miles an hour, shifting to the southeast overnight. Sunday, mostly sunny. Patchy smoke in the morning. Highs in the lower 90s. Sunday night, partly cloudy. Thunderstorms likely overnight. Lows in the lower 70s. Chance of thunderstorms 70%. Monday and Monday night, mostly clear. Highs in the mid-90s. Lows in the mid-60s. Tuesday through Thursday, mostly clear. Highs in the lower 80s. Lows in the upper 50s. Again, the forecast for central Minnesota, from St. Cloud to the northwest Twin Cities suburbs for this afternoon, sunny. Highs in the mid-90s. Southwest winds 10 to 15 miles an hour. At noon, in Buffalo, it was sunny. The temperature was 88 degrees, the dew point was 72, and the relative humidity was 58%. The heat index was 94. The wind was southwest at 13 miles an hour. The pressure was 29.92 inches and falling. In Maple Lake, it was sunny. The temperature was 89 degrees, the dew point was 70, and the relative humidity was 52%. The heat index was 94. The wind was south at 6 miles an hour. The pressure was 29.94 inches and falling. Elsewhere across central Minnesota, skies ranged from sunny to mostly sunny, and temperatures were between 88 and 90 degrees. Around the state, at International Falls, haze was reported with a temperature of 77. At Duluth, smoke was reported with a temperature of 83. It was sunny, with a temperature of 87 at Rochester, 87 at Mankato, and 89 at Brainerd. Once again at noon, in Buffalo, it was 88 degrees and the heat index was 94, under sunny skies. And in Maple Lake, it was 89 degrees and the heat index was 94, under sunny skies. 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
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The current time is 12:55 p.m. Central Daylight Time. Extreme heat warning remains in effect until 9 p.m. this evening. What? Dangerously hot conditions with heat index values of 100 to 105. Where? Anoka, Harper, Dakota, Hennepin, Ramsey, Scott, and Washington counties. When? Until 9 p.m. this evening. The following impacts are expected. Heat-related illnesses increase significantly during extreme heat and high humidity events. Prolonged heat waves lead to cumulative heat stress for those who cannot adequately cool down and recover each night. Cumulative heat stress significantly increases the risk of heat exhaustion and heat stroke as time goes on. Drink plenty of fluids, stay in an air-conditioned room, stay out of the sun, and check up on relatives and neighbors. Do not leave young children and pets in unattended vehicles. Car interiors will reach lethal temperatures in a matter of minutes. To reduce risk during outdoor work, the Occupational Safety and Health Administration recommends scheduling frequent rest breaks in shaded or air-conditioned environments. Anyone overcome by heat should be moved to a cool and shaded location. Heat stroke is an emergency. Call 911. Repeating, an extreme heat warning remains in effect until 9 p.m. for the following counties in Minnesota, Anoka, Carver, and Hennepin. Heat advisory now in effect until 9 p.m. this evening. What? Heat index values of 100 to 105. Where? Portions of central, east central, south central, southeast, southwest, and west central Minnesota and northwest and west central Wisconsin. When? Until 9 p.m. this evening. The following impacts are expected. Hot temperatures and high humidity may cause heat illnesses. Drink plenty of fluids, stay in an air-conditioned room, stay out of the sun, and check up on relatives and neighbors. To reduce risk during outdoor work, the Occupational Safety and Health Administration recommends scheduling frequent rest breaks in shaded or air-conditioned environments. Anyone overcome by heat should be moved to a cool and shaded location. Heat stroke is an emergency. Call 911. Repeating, the heat advisory has been extended until 9 p.m. for the following counties in Minnesota, Benton, Isanti, McLeod, Meeker, Mille Lacs, Sherburne, Stearns, and Wright. Now here is the hazardous weather outlook for portions of central and southern Minnesota and west central Wisconsin. For this afternoon and tonight, the heat wave will continue today with highs into the 90s and heat index values in the 100 to 105 degree range. Extreme heat warnings and heat advisories are in effect until 9 p.m. this evening. Some isolated thunderstorms are possible this evening across eastern Minnesota and Wisconsin. Hail and strong winds as the main threats. And now the extended outlook for the period Saturday through Thursday. Thunderstorms are likely late Sunday into Monday. Some severe thunderstorms are possible Monday afternoon. Spotter information statement, Skywarn spotter activation may be needed this evening. Now the forecast for central Minnesota, from St. Cloud to the northwest Twin Cities suburbs. This afternoon, sunny. Highs in the mid-90s. Southwest winds 10 to 15 miles an hour. Tonight, mostly clear. Lows in the mid-60s. West winds 5 to 10 miles an hour shifting to the north overnight. Saturday, sunny. Patchy smoke through the day. Highs in the upper 80s. North winds 5 to 10 miles an hour. Saturday night, mostly clear. Patchy smoke through the night. Lows in the mid-60s. North winds up to 5 miles an hour shifting to the southeast overnight. Sunday, mostly sunny. Patchy smoke in the morning. Highs in the lower 90s. Sunday night, partly cloudy. Thunderstorms likely overnight. Lows in the lower 70s. Chance of thunderstorms 70%. Monday and Monday night, mostly clear.
Highs in the mid-90s. Lows in the mid-60s. Tuesday through Thursday, mostly clear. Highs in the lower 80s. Lows in the upper 50s. Again, the forecast for central Minnesota, from St. Cloud to the northwest Twin Cities suburbs for this afternoon, sunny. Highs in the mid-90s. Southwest winds 10 to 15 miles an hour. 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The current time is 1 p.m. Central Daylight Time. Extreme heat warning remains in effect until 9 p.m. this evening. What? Dangerously hot conditions with heat index values of 100 to 105. Where? Anoka, Carver, Dakota, Hennepin, Ramsey, Scott, and Washington counties. When? Until 9 p.m. this evening. The following impacts are expected. Heat-related illnesses increase significantly during extreme heat and high humidity events. Prolonged heat waves lead to cumulative heat stress for those who cannot adequately cool down and recover each night. Cumulative heat stress significantly increases the risk of heat exhaustion and heat stroke as time goes on. Drink plenty of fluids, stay in an air-conditioned room, stay out of the sun, and check up on relatives and neighbors. Do not leave young children and pets in unattended vehicles. Car interiors will reach lethal temperatures in a matter of minutes. To reduce risk during outdoor work, the Occupational Safety and Health Administration recommends scheduling frequent rest breaks in shaded or air-conditioned environments. Anyone overcome by heat should be moved to a cool and shaded location. Heat stroke is an emergency. Call 911. Repeating, an extreme heat warning remains in effect until 9 p.m. for the following counties in Minnesota, Anoka, Carver, and Hennepin. Heat advisory now in effect until 9 p.m. this evening. What? Heat index values of 100 to 105. Where? Portions of central, east central, south central, southeast, southwest, and west central Minnesota and northwest and west central Wisconsin. When? Until 9 p.m. this evening. The following impacts are expected. Hot temperatures and high humidity may cause heat illnesses. Drink plenty of fluids, stay in an air-conditioned room, stay out of the sun, and check up on relatives and neighbors. To reduce risk during outdoor work, the Occupational Safety and Health Administration recommends scheduling frequent rest breaks in shaded or air-conditioned environments. Anyone overcome by heat should be moved to a cool and shaded location. Heat stroke is an emergency. Call 911. Repeating, the heat advisory has been extended until 9 p.m. for the following counties in Minnesota, Benton, Isanti, McLeod, Meeker, Mille Lacs, Sherburne, Stearns, and Wright. Now here is the hazardous weather outlook for portions of central and southern Minnesota and west central Wisconsin. For this afternoon and tonight, the heat wave will continue today with highs into the 90s and heat index values in the 100 to 105 degree range. Extreme heat warnings and heat advisories are in effect until 9 p.m. this evening. Some isolated thunderstorms are possible this evening across eastern Minnesota and Wisconsin. Hail and strong winds as the main threats. And now the extended outlook for the period Saturday through Thursday. Thunderstorms are likely late Sunday into Monday. Some severe thunderstorms are possible Monday afternoon. Spotter information statement, Skywarn spotter activation may be needed this evening. Now the forecast for central Minnesota, from St. Cloud to the northwest Twin Cities suburbs. This afternoon, sunny. Highs in the upper 90s. Southwest winds 5 to 15 miles an hour. Tonight, mostly clear. A 20% chance of thunderstorms in the evening. Lows in the mid-60s. West winds 5 to 10 miles an hour, shifting to the north overnight. Saturday, sunny.
Ichi smoke through the day. Highs in the upper 80s. North winds 5 to 10 miles an hour. Saturday night, mostly clear. Ichi smoke through the night. Lows in the mid 60s. North winds up to 5 miles an hour, shifting to the southeast overnight. Sunday, mostly sunny. Ichi smoke in the morning. Highs in the lower 90s. Sunday night, partly cloudy with a 50% chance of thunderstorms. Lows in the lower 70s. Monday, mostly sunny. Highs in the lower 90s. Monday night and Tuesday, not as warm. Mostly clear. Lows in the mid 60s. Highs around 80. Tuesday night through Thursday, mostly clear. Lows in the upper 50s. Highs in the lower 80s. Again, the forecast for central Minnesota, from St. Cloud to the northwest Twin Cities suburbs for this afternoon, sunny. Highs in the upper 90s. Southwest winds 5 to 15 miles an hour. 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The current time is 1:06 p.m. Central Daylight Time. Extreme heat warning remains in effect until 9 p.m. this evening. What? Dangerously hot conditions with heat index values of 100 to 105. Where? Anoka, Carver, Dakota, Hennepin, Ramsey, Scott, and Washington counties. When? Until 9 p.m. this evening. The following impacts are expected. Heat-related illnesses increase significantly during extreme heat and high humidity events. Prolonged deep waves lead to cumulative heat stress for those who cannot adequately cool down and recover each night. Cumulative heat stress significantly increases the risk of heat exhaustion and heat stroke as time goes on. Drink plenty of fluids, stay in an air-conditioned room, stay out of the sun, and check up on relatives and neighbors. Do not leave young children and pets in unattended vehicles. Car interiors will reach lethal temperatures in a matter of minutes. To reduce risk during outdoor work, the Occupational Safety and Health Administration recommends scheduling frequent rest breaks in shaded or air-conditioned environments. Anyone overcome by heat should be moved to a cool and shaded location. Heat stroke is an emergency. Call 911. Repeating, an extreme heat warning remains in effect until 9 p.m. for the following counties in Minnesota, Anoka, Carver, and Hennepin. Heat advisory now in effect until 9 p.m. this evening. What? Heat index values of 100 to 105. Where? Portions of central, east central, south central, southeast, southwest, and west central Minnesota and northwest and west central Wisconsin. When? Until 9 p.m. this evening. The following impacts are expected. Hot temperatures and high humidity may cause heat illnesses. Drink plenty of fluids, stay in an air-conditioned room, stay out of the sun, and check up on relatives and neighbors. To reduce risk during outdoor work, the Occupational Safety and Health Administration recommends scheduling frequent rest breaks in shaded or air-conditioned environments. Anyone overcome by heat should be moved to a cool and shaded location. Heat stroke is an emergency. Call 911. Repeating, the heat advisory has been extended until 9 p.m. for the following counties in Minnesota, Benton, Isanti, McLeod, Meeker, Mille Lacs, Sherburne, Stearns, and Wright. Now here is the hazardous weather outlook for portions of central and southern Minnesota and west central Wisconsin. For this afternoon and tonight, the heat wave will continue today with highs into the 90s and heat index values in the 100 to 105 degree range. Extreme heat warnings and heat advisories are in effect until 9 p.m. this evening. Some isolated thunderstorms are possible this evening across eastern Minnesota and Wisconsin. Hail and strong winds as the main threats. And now the extended outlook for the period Saturday through Thursday.
Thunderstorms are likely late Sunday into Monday. Some severe thunderstorms are possible Monday afternoon. Spotter information statement. Sky warns spotter activation may be needed this evening. Now the forecast for central Minnesota, from St. Cloud to the northwest Twin Cities suburbs. This afternoon, sunny. Highs in the upper 90s. Southwest winds 5 to 15 miles an hour. Tonight, mostly clear. A 20% chance of thunderstorms in the evening. Lows in the mid-60s. West winds 5 to 10 miles an hour shifting to the north overnight. Saturday, sunny. Patchy smoke through the day. Highs in the upper 80s. North winds 5 to 10 miles an hour. Saturday night, mostly clear. Patchy smoke through the night. Lows in the mid-60s. North winds up to 5 miles an hour shifting to the southeast overnight. Sunday, mostly sunny. Patchy smoke in the morning. Highs in the lower 90s. Sunday night, partly cloudy with a 50% chance of thunderstorms. Lows in the lower 70s. Monday, mostly sunny. Highs in the lower 90s. Monday night and Tuesday, not as warm. Mostly clear. Lows in the mid-60s. Highs around 80. Tuesday night through Thursday, mostly clear. Lows in the upper 50s. Highs in the lower 80s. Again, the forecast for central Minnesota, from St. Cloud to the northwest Twin Cities suburbs for this afternoon, sunny. Highs in the upper 90s. Southwest winds 5 to 15 miles an hour. 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The current time is 1:12 p.m. Central Daylight Time. Extreme heat warning remains in effect until 9 p.m. this evening. What? Dangerously hot conditions with heat index values of 100 to 105. Where? Anoka, Harbor, Dakota, Hennepin, Ramsey, Scott, and Washington counties. When? Until 9 p.m. this evening. The following impacts are expected. Heat-related illnesses increase significantly during extreme heat and high humidity events. Prolonged heat waves lead to cumulative heat stress for those who cannot adequately cool down and recover each night. Cumulative heat stress significantly increases the risk of heat exhaustion and heat stroke as time goes on. Drink plenty of fluids, stay in an air-conditioned room, stay out of the sun, and check up on relatives and neighbors. Do not leave young children and pets in unattended vehicles. Car interiors will reach lethal temperatures in a matter of minutes. To reduce risk during outdoor work, the Occupational Safety and Health Administration recommends scheduling frequent rest breaks in shaded or air-conditioned environments. Anyone overcome by heat should be moved to a cool and shaded location. Heat stroke is an emergency. Call 911. Repeating, an extreme heat warning remains in effect until 9 p.m. for the following counties in Minnesota, Anoka, Carver, and Hennepin. Heat advisory now in effect until 9 p.m. this evening. What? Heat index values of 100 to 105. Where? Portions of central, east central, south central, southeast, southwest, and west central Minnesota and northwest and west central Wisconsin. When? Until 9 p.m. this evening. The following impacts are expected. Hot temperatures and high humidity may cause heat illnesses. Drink plenty of fluids, stay in an air-conditioned room, stay out of the sun, and check up on relatives and neighbors. To reduce risk during outdoor work, the Occupational Safety and Health Administration recommends scheduling frequent rest breaks in shaded or air-conditioned environments. Anyone overcome by heat should be moved to a cool and shaded location. Heat stroke is an emergency. Call 911. Repeating, heat advisory has been extended until 9 p.m. for the following counties
in Minnesota, Benton, Isanti, McLeod, Meeker, Mille Lacs, Sherburne, Stearns and Wright. Now here is the hazardous weather outlook for portions of central and southern Minnesota and west central Wisconsin. For this afternoon and tonight, the heat wave will continue today with highs into the 90s and heat index values in the 100 to 105 degree range. Extreme heat warnings and heat advisories are in effect until 9 p.m. this evening. Some isolated thunderstorms are possible this evening across eastern Minnesota and Wisconsin. Hail and strong winds as the main threats. And now the extended outlook for the period Saturday through Thursday. Thunderstorms are likely late Sunday into Monday. Some severe thunderstorms are possible Monday afternoon. Spotter information statement. Skywarn spotter activation may be needed this evening. Now the forecast for central Minnesota, from St. Cloud to the northwest Twin Cities suburbs. This afternoon, sunny. Highs in the upper 90s. Southwest winds 5 to 15 miles an hour. Tonight, mostly clear. A 20% chance of thunderstorms in the evening. Lows in the mid-60s. West winds 5 to 10 miles an hour shifting to the north overnight. Saturday, sunny. Patchy smoke through the day. Highs in the upper 80s. North winds 5 to 10 miles an hour. Saturday night, mostly clear. Patchy smoke through the night. Lows in the mid-60s. North winds up to 5 miles an hour shifting to the southeast overnight. Sunday, mostly sunny. Patchy smoke in the morning. Highs in the lower 90s. Sunday night, partly cloudy with a 50% chance of thunderstorms. Lows in the lower 70s. Monday, mostly sunny. Highs in the lower 90s. Monday night and Tuesday, not as warm. Mostly clear. Lows in the mid-60s. Highs around 80. Tuesday night through Thursday, mostly clear. Lows in the upper 50s. Highs in the lower 80s. Again, the forecast for central Minnesota, from St. Cloud to the northwest Twin Cities suburbs for this afternoon, sunny. Highs in the upper 90s. Southwest winds 5 to 15 miles an hour. At 1 p.m., in Buffalo, it was sunny. The temperature was 88 degrees, the dew point was 72, and the relative humidity was 58%. The heat index was 94. The wind was southwest at 10 miles an hour. The pressure was 29.91 inches and falling. In Maple Lake, it was sunny. The temperature was 91 degrees, the dew point was 70, and the relative humidity was 50%. The heat index was 96. The wind was south at 7 miles an hour. The pressure was 29.93 inches and steady. Elsewhere across central Minnesota, skies ranged from sunny to mostly sunny, and temperatures were between 90 and 92 degrees. Around the state, at International Falls, haze was reported with a temperature of 77. At Duluth, smoke was reported with a temperature of 86. It was sunny, with a temperature of 88 at Rochester, and 90 at Brainerd. At Mankato, it was mostly sunny, with a temperature of 88. Once again at 1 p.m., in Buffalo, it was 88 degrees and the heat index was 94, under sunny skies. And in Maple Lake, it was 91 degrees and the heat index was 96, under sunny skies. 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The current time is 1:19 p.m. Central Daylight Time. Extreme heat warning remains in effect until 9 p.m. this evening. What? Dangerously hot conditions with heat index values of 100 to 105. Where? Anoka, Carver, Dakota, Hennepin, Ramsey, Scott, and Washington counties.
when, until 9 p.m. this evening. The following impacts are expected: heat-related illnesses increase significantly during extreme heat and high humidity events. Prolonged heat waves lead to cumulative heat stress to those who cannot adequately cool down and recover each night. Cumulative heat stress significantly increases the risk of heat exhaustion and heat stroke as time goes on. Drink plenty of fluids, stay in an air-conditioned room, stay out of the sun, and check up on relatives and neighbors. Do not leave young children and pets in unattended vehicles. Car interiors will reach lethal temperatures in a matter of minutes. To reduce risk during outdoor work, the Occupational Safety and Health Administration recommends scheduling frequent rest breaks in shaded or air-conditioned environments. Anyone overcome by heat should be moved to a cool and shaded location. Heat stroke is an emergency. Call 911. Repeating, an extreme heat warning remains in effect until 9 p.m. for the following counties in Minnesota: Anoka, Carver, and Hennepin. Heat advisory now in effect until 9 p.m. this evening. What? Heat index values of 100 to 105. Where? Portions of central, east central, south central, southeast, southwest, and west central Minnesota and northwest and west central Wisconsin. When? Until 9 p.m. this evening. The following impacts are expected: hot temperatures and high humidity may cause heat illnesses. Drink plenty of fluids, stay in an air-conditioned room, stay out of the sun, and check up on relatives and neighbors. To reduce risk during outdoor work, the Occupational Safety and Health Administration recommends scheduling frequent rest breaks in shaded or air-conditioned environments. Anyone overcome by heat should be moved to a cool and shaded location. Heat stroke is an emergency. Call 911. Repeating, the heat advisory has been extended until 9 p.m. for the following counties in Minnesota: Benton, Isanti, McLeod, Meeker, Mille Lacs, Sherburne, Stearns, and Wright. Now here is the hazardous weather outlook for portions of central and southern Minnesota and west central Wisconsin. For this afternoon and tonight, the heat wave will continue today with highs into the 90s and heat index values in the 100 to 105 degree range. Extreme heat warnings and heat advisories are in effect until 9 p.m. this evening. Some isolated thunderstorms are possible this evening across eastern Minnesota and Wisconsin. Hail and strong winds as the main threats. And now the extended outlook for the period Saturday through Thursday. Thunderstorms are likely late Sunday into Monday. Some severe thunderstorms are possible Monday afternoon. Spotter information statement: Skywarn spotter activation may be needed this evening. Now the forecast for central Minnesota, from St. Cloud to the northwest Twin Cities suburbs. This afternoon, sunny. Highs in the upper 90s. Southwest winds 5 to 15 miles an hour. Tonight, mostly clear. A 20% chance of thunderstorms in the evening. Lows in the mid-60s. West winds 5 to 10 miles an hour, shifting to the north overnight. Saturday, sunny. Patchy smoke through the day. Highs in the upper 80s. North winds 5 to 10 miles an hour. Saturday night, mostly clear. Patchy smoke through the night. Lows in the mid-60s. North winds up to 5 miles an hour, shifting to the southeast overnight. Sunday, mostly sunny. Patchy smoke in the morning. Highs in the lower 90s. Sunday night, partly cloudy with a 50% chance of thunderstorms. Lows in the lower 70s. Monday, mostly sunny. Highs in the lower 90s. Monday night and Tuesday, not as warm. Mostly clear. Lows in the mid-60s. Highs around 80. Tuesday night through Thursday, mostly clear. Lows in the upper 50s. Highs in the lower 80s. Again, the forecast for central Minnesota, from St. Cloud to the northwest Twin Cities suburbs for this afternoon, sunny. Highs in the upper 90s.
Southwest winds 5 to 15 miles an hour. At 1 p.m., in Buffalo, it was sunny. The temperature was 88 degrees, the dew point was 72, and the relative humidity was 58%.

86. It was sunny, with a temperature of 88 at Rochester and 90 at Brainerd. At Mankato, it was mostly sunny, with a temperature of 88. Once again at 1 p.m., in Buffalo, it was 88 degrees and the heat index was 94, under sunny skies. And in Maple Lake, it was 91 degrees and the heat index was 96, under sunny skies. 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The current time is 1:26 p.m. Central Daylight Time. Extreme heat warning remains in effect until 9 p.m. this evening. What? Dangerously hot conditions with heat index values of 100 to 105. Where? Anoka, Carver, Dakota, Hennepin, Ramsey, Scott, and Washington counties. When? Until 9 p.m. this evening. The following impacts are expected. Heat-related illnesses increase significantly during extreme heat and high humidity events. Prolonged heat waves lead to cumulative heat stress for those who cannot adequately cool down and recover each night. Cumulative heat stress significantly increases the risk of heat exhaustion and heat stroke as time goes on. Drink plenty of fluids, stay in an air-conditioned room, stay out of the sun, and check up on relatives and neighbors. Do not leave young children and pets in unattended vehicles. Car interiors will reach lethal temperatures in a matter of minutes. To reduce risk during outdoor work, the Occupational Safety and Health Administration recommends scheduling frequent rest breaks in shaded or air-conditioned environments. Anyone overcome by heat should be moved to a cool and shaded location. Heat stroke is an emergency. Call 911. Repeating, an extreme heat warning remains in effect until 9 p.m. for the following counties in Minnesota, Anoka, Carver, and Hennepin. Heat advisory now in effect until 9 p.m. this evening. What? Heat index values of 100 to 105. Where? Portions of central, east central, south central, southeast, southwest, and west central Minnesota and northwest and west central Wisconsin. When? Until 9 p.m. this evening. The following impacts are expected. Hot temperatures and high humidity may cause heat illnesses. Drink plenty of fluids, stay in an air-conditioned room, stay out of the sun, and check up on relatives and neighbors. To reduce risk during outdoor work, the Occupational Safety and Health Administration recommends scheduling frequent rest breaks in shaded or air-conditioned environments. Anyone overcome by heat should be moved to a cool and shaded location. Heat stroke is an emergency. Call 911. Repeating, the heat advisory has been extended until 9 p.m. for the following counties in Minnesota, Benton, Isanti, McLeod, Meeker, Mille Lacs, Sherburne, Stearns, and Wright. Now here is the hazardous weather outlook for portions of central and southern Minnesota and west central Wisconsin. For this afternoon and tonight, the heat wave will continue today with highs into the 90s and heat index values in the 100 to 105 degree range. Extreme heat warnings and heat advisories are in effect until 9 p.m. this evening. Some isolated thunderstorms are possible this evening across eastern Minnesota and Wisconsin. Hail and strong winds as the main threats. And now the extended outlook for the period Saturday through Thursday. Thunderstorms are likely late Sunday into Monday. Some severe thunderstorms are possible Monday afternoon. Spotter information statement. Skywarn spotter activation may be needed this evening. Now the forecast for central Minnesota, from St. Cloud to the northwest Twin Cities suburbs. This afternoon, sunny. Highs in the upper 90s. Southwest winds 5 to 15 miles an hour. Tonight, mostly clear. A 20% chance of thunderstorms in the evening. Lows in the mid-60s. West winds 5 to 10 miles an hour, shifting to the north overnight. Saturday, sunny.
Patches.

smoke through the day. Highs in the upper 80s. North winds 5 to 10 miles an hour. Saturday night, mostly clear. Patchy smoke through the night. Lows in the mid-60s. North winds up to 5 miles an hour, shifting to the southeast overnight. Sunday, mostly sunny. Patchy smoke in the morning. Highs in the lower 90s. Sunday night, partly cloudy with a 50% chance of thunderstorms. Lows in the lower 70s. Monday, mostly sunny. Highs in the lower 90s. Monday night and Tuesday, not as warm. Mostly clear. Lows in the mid-60s. Highs around 80. Tuesday night through Thursday, mostly clear. Lows in the upper 50s. Highs in the lower 80s. Again, the forecast for central Minnesota, from St. Cloud to the northwest Twin Cities suburbs for this afternoon, sunny. Highs in the upper 90s. Southwest winds 5 to 15 miles an hour. At 1 p.m., in Buffalo, it was sunny. The temperature was 88 degrees, the dew point was 72, and the relative humidity was 58%. The heat index was 94. The wind was southwest at 10 miles an hour. The pressure was 29.91 inches and falling. In Maple Lake, it was sunny. The temperature was 91 degrees, the dew point was 70, and the relative humidity was 50%. The heat index was 96. The wind was south at 7 miles an hour. The pressure was 29.93 inches and steady. Elsewhere across central Minnesota, skies ranged from sunny to mostly sunny, and temperatures were between 90 and 92 degrees. Around the state, at International Falls, haze was reported, with a temperature of 77. At Duluth, smoke was reported, with a temperature of 86. It was sunny, with a temperature of 88 at Rochester, and 90 at Brainerd. 88 at Rochester, and 90 at Brainerd. At Mankato, it was mostly sunny, with a temperature of 88. Once again at 1 p.m., in Buffalo, it was 88 degrees and the heat index was 94, under sunny skies. And in Maple Lake, it was 91 degrees and the heat index was 96, under sunny skies. 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The current time is 1:33 p.m. Central Daylight Time. Extreme heat warning remains in effect until 9 p.m. this evening. What? Dangerously hot conditions with heat index values of 100 to 105. Where? Anoka, Carver, Dakota, Hennepin, Ramsey, Scott, and Washington counties. When? Until 9 p.m. this evening. The following impacts are expected. Heat-related illnesses increase significantly during extreme heat and high humidity events. Prolonged heat waves lead to cumulative heat stress for those who cannot adequately cool down and recover each night. Cumulative heat stress significantly increases the risk of heat exhaustion and heat stroke as time goes on. Drink plenty of fluids, stay in an air-conditioned room, stay out of the sun, and check up on relatives and neighbors. Do not leave young children and pets in unattended vehicles. Car interiors will reach lethal temperatures in a matter of minutes. To reduce risk during outdoor work, the Occupational Safety and Health Administration recommends scheduling frequent rest breaks in shaded or air-conditioned environments. Anyone overcome by heat should be moved to a cool and shaded location. Heat stroke is an emergency. Call 911. Repeating, an extreme heat warning remains in effect until 9 p.m. for the following counties, in Minnesota, Anoka, Carver, and Hennepin. Heat advisory now in effect until 9 p.m. this evening. What? Heat index values of 100 to 105. Where? Portions of central, east central, south central, southeast, southwest, and west central Minnesota and northwest and west central.

Wisconsin. When, until 9 p.m. this evening. The following impacts are expected. Hot temperatures and high humidity may cause heat illnesses. Drink plenty of fluids, stay in an air-conditioned room, stay out of the sun, and check up on relatives and neighbors. To reduce risk during outdoor work, the Occupational Safety and Health Administration recommends scheduling frequent rest breaks in shaded or air-conditioned environments. Anyone overcome by heat should be moved to a cool and shaded location. Heat stroke is an emergency. Call 911. Repeating, the heat advisory has been extended until 9 p.m. for the following counties in Minnesota: Benton, Isanti, McLeod, Meeker, Mille Lacs, Sherburne, Stearns, and Wright. Now here is the hazardous weather outlook for portions of central and southern Minnesota and west central Wisconsin. For this afternoon and tonight, the heat wave will continue today with highs into the 90s and heat index values in the 100 to 105 degree range. Extreme heat warnings and heat advisories are in effect until 9 p.m. this evening. Some isolated thunderstorms are possible this evening across eastern Minnesota and Wisconsin. Hail and strong winds as the main threats. And now the extended outlook for the period Saturday through Thursday. Thunderstorms are likely late Sunday into Monday. Some severe thunderstorms are possible Monday afternoon. Spotter information statement. Skywarn spotter activation may be needed this evening. Now the forecast for central Minnesota, from St. Cloud to the northwest Twin Cities suburbs. This afternoon, sunny. Highs in the upper 90s. Southwest winds 5 to 15 miles an hour. Tonight, mostly clear. A 20% chance of thunderstorms in the evening. Lows in the mid-60s. West winds 5 to 10 miles an hour, shifting to the north overnight. Saturday, sunny. Patchy smoke through the day. Highs in the upper 80s. North winds 5 to 10 miles an hour. Saturday night, mostly clear. Patchy smoke through the night. Lows in the mid-60s. North winds up to 5 miles an hour, shifting to the southeast overnight. Sunday, mostly sunny. Patchy smoke in the morning. Highs in the lower 90s. Sunday night, partly cloudy with a 50% chance of thunderstorms. Lows in the lower 70s. Monday, mostly sunny. Highs in the lower 90s. Monday night and Tuesday, not as warm. Mostly clear. Lows in the mid-60s. Highs around 80. Tuesday night through Thursday, mostly clear. Lows in the upper 50s. Highs in the lower 80s. Again, the forecast for central Minnesota, from St. Cloud to the northwest Twin Cities suburbs for this afternoon, sunny. Highs in the upper 90s. Southwest winds 5 to 15 miles an hour. At 1 p.m., in Buffalo, it was sunny. The temperature was 88 degrees, the dew point was 72, and the relative humidity was 58%. The heat index was 94. The wind was southwest at 10 miles an hour. The pressure was 29.91 inches and falling. In Maple Lake, it was sunny. The temperature was 91 degrees, the dew point was 70, and the relative humidity was 50%. The heat index was 96. The wind was south at 7 miles an hour. The pressure was 29.93 inches and steady. Elsewhere across central Minnesota, skies ranged from sunny to mostly sunny, and temperatures were between 90 and 92 degrees. Around the state, at International Falls, haze was reported, with a temperature of 77. At Duluth, smoke was reported, with a temperature of 86. It was sunny, with a temperature of 88 at Rochester, and 90 at Brainerd. At Mankato, it was mostly sunny, with a temperature of 88. Once again at 1 p.m., in Buffalo, it was 88 degrees and the heat index was 94, under sunny skies. And in Maple Lake, it was 91 degrees and the heat index was 96, under sunny skies.
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The current time is 1:41 p.m. Central Daylight Time. Extreme heat warning remains in effect until 9 p.m. this evening. What? Dangerously hot conditions with heat index values of 100 to 105. Where? Anoka, Harbor, Dakota, Hennepin, Ramsey, Scott, and Washington counties. When? Until 9 p.m. this evening. The following impacts are expected. Heat-related illnesses increase significantly during extreme heat and high humidity events. Prolonged heat waves lead to cumulative heat stress for those who cannot adequately cool down and recover each night. Cumulative heat stress significantly increases the risk of heat exhaustion and heat stroke as time goes on. Drink plenty of fluids, stay in an air-conditioned room, stay out of the sun, and check up on relatives and neighbors. Do not leave young children and pets in unattended vehicles. Car interiors will reach lethal temperatures in a matter of minutes. To reduce risk during outdoor work, the Occupational Safety and Health Administration recommends scheduling frequent rest breaks in shaded or air-conditioned environments. Anyone overcome by heat should be moved to a cool and shaded location. Heat stroke is an emergency. Call 911. Repeating, an extreme heat warning remains in effect until 9 p.m. for the following counties in Minnesota, Anoka, Carver, and Hennepin. Heat advisory now in effect until 9 p.m. this evening. What? Heat index values of 100 to 105. Where? Portions of central, east central, south central, southeast, southwest, and west central Minnesota and northwest and west central Wisconsin. When? Until 9 p.m. this evening. The following impacts are expected. Hot temperatures and high humidity may cause heat illnesses. Drink plenty of fluids, stay in an air-conditioned room, stay out of the sun, and check up on relatives and neighbors. To reduce risk during outdoor work, the Occupational Safety and Health Administration recommends scheduling frequent rest breaks in shaded or air-conditioned environments. Anyone overcome by heat should be moved to a cool and shaded location. Heat stroke is an emergency. Call 911. Repeating. The heat advisory has been extended until 9 p.m. for the following counties in Minnesota, Benton, Isanti, McLeod, Meeker, Mille Lacs, Sherburne, Stearns, and Wright. Now here is the hazardous weather outlook for portions of central and southern Minnesota and west central Wisconsin. For this afternoon and tonight, the heat wave will continue today with highs into the 90s and heat index values in the 100 to 105 degree range. Extreme heat warnings and heat advisories are in effect until 9 p.m. this evening. Some isolated thunderstorms are possible this evening across eastern Minnesota and Wisconsin. Hail and strong winds as the main threats. And now the extended outlook for the period Saturday through Thursday. Thunderstorms are likely late Sunday into Monday. Some severe thunderstorms are possible Monday afternoon. Spotter information statement, Skywarn spotter activation may be needed this evening. Now the forecast for central Minnesota, from St. Cloud to the northwest Twin Cities suburbs. This afternoon, sunny. Highs in the upper 90s. Southwest winds 5 to 15 miles an hour. Tonight, mostly clear. A 20% chance of thunderstorms in the evening. Lows in the mid-60s. West winds 5 to 10 miles an hour shifting to the north overnight. Saturday, sunny. Patchy smoke through the day. Highs in the upper 80s. North winds 5 to 10 miles an hour. Saturday night, mostly clear. Patchy smoke through the night. Lows in the mid-60s. North winds up to 5 miles an hour shifting to the southeast overnight. Sunday, mostly sunny. Patchy smoke in the morning. Highs in the lower 90s.
Sunday night, partly cloudy with a 50% chance of thunderstorms. Lows in the lower 70s. Monday, mostly sunny. Highs in the lower 90s. Monday night and Tuesday, not as warm. Mostly clear. Lows in the mid-60s. Highs around 80. Tuesday night through Thursday, mostly clear. Lows in the upper 50s. Highs in the lower 80s. Again, the forecast for central Minnesota, from St. Cloud to the northwest Twin Cities suburbs for this afternoon, sunny. Highs in the upper 90s. Southwest winds 5 to 15 miles an hour. At 1 p.m., in Buffalo, it was sunny. The temperature was 88 degrees, the dew point was 72, and the relative humidity was 58%. The heat index was 94. The wind was southwest at 10 miles an hour. The pressure was 29.91 inches and falling. In Maple Lake, it was sunny. The temperature was 91 degrees, the dew point was 70, and the relative humidity was 50%. The heat index was 96. The wind was south at 7 miles an hour. The pressure was 29.93 inches and steady. Elsewhere across central Minnesota, skies ranged from sunny to mostly sunny, and temperatures were between 90 and 92 degrees. Around the state, at International Falls, haze was reported, with a temperature of 77. At Duluth, smoke was reported, with a temperature of 86. It was sunny, with a temperature of 88 at Rochester, and 90 at Brainerd. At Mankato, it was mostly sunny, with a temperature of 88. Once again at 1 p.m., in Buffalo, it was 88 degrees and the heat index was 94, under sunny skies. And in Maple Lake, it was 91 degrees and the heat index was 96, under sunny skies. 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The current time is 1:48 p.m. Central Daylight Time. Extreme heat warning remains in effect until 9 p.m. this evening. What? Dangerously hot conditions with heat index values of 100 to 105. Where? Anoka, Carver, Dakota, Hennepin, Ramsey, Scott, and Washington counties. When? Until 9 p.m. this evening. The following impacts are expected. Heat-related illnesses increase significantly during extreme heat and high humidity events. Prolonged heat waves lead to cumulative heat stress for those who cannot adequately cool down and recover each night. Cumulative heat stress significantly increases the risk of heat exhaustion and heat stroke as time goes on. Drink plenty of fluids, stay in an air-conditioned room, stay out of the sun, and check up on relatives and neighbors. Do not leave young children and pets in unattended vehicles. Car interiors will reach lethal temperatures in a matter of minutes. To reduce risk during outdoor work, the Occupational Safety and Health Administration recommends scheduling frequent rest breaks in shaded or air-conditioned environments. Anyone overcome by heat should be moved to a cool and shaded location. Heat stroke is an emergency. Call 911. Repeating, an extreme heat warning remains in effect until 9 p.m. for the following counties in Minnesota, Anoka, Carver, and Hennepin. Heat advisory now in effect until 9 p.m. this evening. What? Heat index values of 100 to 105. Where? Portions of central, east central, south central, southeast, southwest, and west central Minnesota and northwest and west central Wisconsin. When? Until 9 p.m. this evening. The following impacts are expected. Hot temperatures and high humidity may cause heat illnesses. Drink plenty of fluids, stay in an air-conditioned room, stay out of the sun, and check up on relatives and neighbors. To reduce risk during outdoor work, the Occupational Safety and Health Administration recommends scheduling frequent rest breaks in shaded or air-conditioned environments.
Anyone overcome by heat should be moved to a cool and shaded location. Heat stroke is an emergency. Call 911. Repeating, the heat advisory has been extended until 9 p.m. for the following counties: in Minnesota, Benton, Isanti, McLeod, Meeker, Mille Lacs, Sherburne, Stearns, and Wright. Now here is the hazardous weather outlook for portions of central and southern Minnesota and west central Wisconsin. For this afternoon and tonight, the heat wave will continue today with highs into the 90s and heat index values in the 100 to 105 degree range. Extreme heat warnings and heat advisories are in effect until 9 p.m. this evening. Some isolated thunderstorms are possible this evening across eastern Minnesota and Wisconsin. Hail and strong winds as the main threats. And now the extended outlook for the period Saturday through Thursday. Thunderstorms are likely late Sunday into Monday. Some severe thunderstorms are possible Monday afternoon. Spotter information statement: Skywarn spotter activation may be needed this evening. Now the forecast for central Minnesota, from St. Cloud to the northwest Twin Cities suburbs. This afternoon, sunny. Highs in the upper 90s. Southwest winds 5 to 15 miles an hour. Tonight, mostly clear. A 20% chance of thunderstorms in the evening. Lows in the mid-60s. West winds 5 to 10 miles an hour, shifting to the north overnight. Saturday, sunny. Patchy smoke through the day. Highs in the upper 80s. North winds 5 to 10 miles an hour. Saturday night, mostly clear. Patchy smoke through the night. Lows in the mid-60s. North winds up to 5 miles an hour, shifting to the southeast overnight. Sunday, mostly sunny. Patchy smoke in the morning. Highs in the lower 90s. Sunday night, partly cloudy with a 50% chance of thunderstorms. Lows in the lower 70s. Monday, mostly sunny. Highs in the lower 90s. Monday night and Tuesday, not as warm. Mostly clear. Lows in the mid-60s. Highs around 80. Tuesday night through Thursday, mostly clear. Lows in the upper 50s. Highs in the lower 80s. Again, the forecast for central Minnesota, from St. Cloud to the northwest Twin Cities suburbs for this afternoon, sunny. Highs in the upper 90s. Southwest winds 5 to 15 miles an hour. At 1 p.m., in Buffalo, it was sunny. The temperature was 88 degrees, the dew point was 72, and the relative humidity was 58%. The heat index was 94. The wind was southwest at 10 miles an hour. The pressure was 29.91 inches and falling. In Maple Lake, it was sunny. The temperature was 91 degrees, the dew point was 70, and the relative humidity was 50%. The heat index was 96. The wind was south at 7 miles an hour. The pressure was 29.93 inches and steady. Elsewhere across central Minnesota, skies ranged from sunny to mostly sunny, and temperatures were between 90 and 92 degrees. Around the state, at International Falls, haze was reported, with a temperature of 77. At Duluth, smoke was reported, with a temperature of 86. It was sunny, with a temperature of 88 at Rochester, and 90 at Brainerd. At Mankato, it was mostly sunny, with a temperature of 88. Once again at 1 p.m., in Buffalo, it was 88 degrees and the heat index was 94, under sunny skies. And in Maple Lake, it was 91 degrees and the heat index was 96, under sunny skies. 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The current time is 1:55 p.m. Central Daylight Time.
Extreme heat warning remains in effect until 9 p.m. this evening. What? Dangerously hot conditions with heat index values of 100 to 105. Where? Anoka, Harbor, Dakota, Hennepin, Ramsey, Scott, and Washington counties. When? Until 9 p.m. this evening. The following impacts are expected. Heat-related illnesses increase significantly during extreme heat and high humidity events. Prolonged heat waves lead to cumulative heat stress for those who cannot adequately cool down and recover each night. Cumulative heat stress significantly increases the risk of heat exhaustion and heat stroke as time goes on. Drink plenty of fluids, stay in an air-conditioned room, stay out of the sun, and check up on relatives and neighbors. Do not leave young children and pets in unattended vehicles. Car interiors will reach lethal temperatures in a matter of minutes. To reduce risk during outdoor work, the Occupational Safety and Health Administration recommends scheduling frequent rest breaks in shaded or air-conditioned environments. Anyone overcome by heat should be moved to a cool and shaded location. Heat stroke is an emergency. Call 911. Repeating, an extreme heat warning remains in effect until 9 p.m. for the following counties in Minnesota, Anoka, Carver, and Hennepin. Heat advisory now in effect until 9 p.m. this evening. What? Heat index values of 100 to 105. Where? Portions of central, east central, south central, southeast, southwest, and west central Minnesota and northwest and west central Wisconsin. When? Until 9 p.m. this evening. The following impacts are expected. Hot temperatures and high humidity may cause heat illnesses. Drink plenty of fluids, stay in an air-conditioned room, stay out of the sun, and check up on relatives and neighbors. To reduce risk during outdoor work, the Occupational Safety and Health Administration recommends scheduling frequent rest breaks in shaded or air-conditioned environments. Anyone overcome by heat should be moved to a cool and shaded location. Heat stroke is an emergency. Call 911. Repeating, the heat advisory has been extended until 9 p.m. for the following counties in Minnesota, Benton, Isanti, McLeod, Meeker, Mille Lacs, Sherburne, Stearns, and Wright. Now here is the hazardous weather outlook for portions of central and southern Minnesota and west central Wisconsin. For this afternoon and tonight, the heat wave will continue today with highs into the 90s and heat index values in the 100 to 105 degree range. Extreme heat warnings and heat advisories are in effect until 9 p.m. this evening. Some isolated thunderstorms are possible this evening across eastern Minnesota and Wisconsin. Hail and strong winds as the main threats. And now the extended outlook for the period Saturday through Thursday. Thunderstorms are likely late Sunday into Monday. Some severe thunderstorms are possible Monday afternoon. Spotter information statement. Skywarn spotter activation may be needed this evening. Now the forecast for central Minnesota, from St. Cloud to the northwest Twin Cities suburbs. This afternoon, sunny. Highs in the upper 90s. Southwest winds 5 to 15 miles an hour. Tonight, mostly clear. A 20% chance of thunderstorms in the evening. Lows in the mid-60s. West winds 5 to 10 miles an hour shifting to the north overnight. Saturday, sunny. Patchy smoke through the day. Highs in the upper 80s. North winds 5 to 10 miles an hour. Saturday night, mostly clear. Patchy smoke through the night. Lows in the mid-60s. North winds up to 5 miles an hour shifting to the southeast overnight. Sunday, mostly sunny. Patchy smoke in the morning. Highs in the lower 90s. Sunday night, partly cloudy with a 50% chance of thunderstorms. Lows in the lower 70s. Monday, mostly sunny. Highs in the lower 90s. Monday night and Tuesday, not as warm. Mostly clear. Lows in the mid-60s. Highs around 80. Tuesday night through Thursday, mostly clear.
Lows in the upper 50s. Highs in the lower 80s. Again, the forecast for central Minnesota, from St. Cloud to the northwest Twin Cities suburbs for this afternoon, sunny. Highs in the upper 90s. Southwest winds 5 to 15 miles an hour. 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The current time is 2:01 p.m. Central Daylight Time. Extreme heat warning remains in effect until 9 p.m. this evening. What? Dangerously hot conditions with heat index values of 100 to 105. Where? Anoka, Carver, Dakota, Hennepin, Ramsey, Scott, and Washington counties. When? Until 9 p.m. this evening. The following impacts are expected. Heat-related illnesses increase significantly during extreme heat and high humidity events. Prolonged deep waves lead to cumulative heat stress for those who cannot adequately cool down and recover each night. Cumulative heat stress significantly increases the risk of heat exhaustion and heat stroke as time goes on. Drink plenty of fluids, stay in an air-conditioned room, stay out of the sun, and check up on relatives and neighbors. Do not leave young children and pets in unattended vehicles. Car interiors will reach lethal temperatures in a matter of minutes. To reduce risk during outdoor work, the Occupational Safety and Health Administration recommends scheduling frequent rest breaks in shaded or air-conditioned environments. Anyone overcome by heat should be moved to a cool and shaded location. Heat stroke is an emergency. Call 911. Repeating, an extreme heat warning remains in effect until 9 p.m. for the following counties in Minnesota, Anoka, Carver, and Hennepin. Heat advisory now in effect until 9 p.m. this evening. What? Heat index values of 100 to 105. Where? Portions of central, east central, south central, southeast, southwest, and west central Minnesota and northwest and west central Wisconsin. When? Until 9 p.m. this evening. The following impacts are expected. Hot temperatures and high humidity may cause heat illnesses. Drink plenty of fluids, stay in an air-conditioned room, stay out of the sun, and check up on relatives and neighbors. To reduce risk during outdoor work, the Occupational Safety and Health Administration recommends scheduling frequent rest breaks in shaded or air-conditioned environments. Anyone overcome by heat should be moved to a cool and shaded location. Heat stroke is an emergency. Call 911. Repeating, the heat advisory has been extended until 9 p.m. for the following counties in Minnesota, Benton, Isanti, McLeod, Meeker, Mille Lacs, Sherburne, Stearns, and Wright. Now here is the hazardous weather outlook for portions of central and southern Minnesota and west central Wisconsin. For this afternoon and tonight, the heat wave will continue today with highs into the 90s and heat index values in the 100 to 105 degree range. Extreme heat warnings and heat advisories are in effect until 9 p.m. this evening. Some isolated thunderstorms are possible this evening across eastern Minnesota and Wisconsin. Hail and strong winds as the main threats. And now the extended outlook for the period Saturday through Thursday. Thunderstorms are likely late Sunday into Monday. Some severe thunderstorms are possible Monday afternoon. Spotter information statement. Skywarn spotter activation may be needed this evening. Now the forecast for central Minnesota, from St. Cloud to the northwest Twin Cities suburbs. This afternoon, sunny. Highs in the upper 90s. Southwest winds 5 to 15 miles an hour. Tonight, mostly clear. A 20% chance of thunderstorms in the evening. Lows in the mid-60s. West winds 5 to 10 miles an hour shifting to the north overnight. Saturday, sunny. Patchy smoke through the day. Highs in the upper 80s. North winds 5 to 10 miles an hour.
Saturday night, mostly clear. Patchy smoke through the night. Lows in the mid-60s. North winds up to 5 miles an hour, shifting to the southeast overnight. Sunday, mostly sunny. Patchy smoke in the morning. Highs in the lower 90s. Sunday night, partly cloudy with a 50% chance of thunderstorms. Lows in the lower 70s. Monday, mostly sunny. Highs in the lower 90s. Monday night and Tuesday, not as warm. Mostly clear. Lows in the mid-60s. Highs around 80. Tuesday night through Thursday, mostly clear. Lows in the upper 50s. Highs in the lower 80s. Again, the forecast for central Minnesota, from St. Cloud to the northwest Twin Cities suburbs for this afternoon, sunny. Highs in the upper 90s. Southwest winds 5 to 15 miles an hour. 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The current time is 2:07 p.m. Central Daylight Time. Extreme heat warning remains in effect until 9 p.m. this evening. What? Dangerously hot conditions with heat index values of 100 to 105. Where? Anoka, Carver, Dakota, Hennepin, Ramsey, Scott, and Washington counties. When? Until 9 p.m. this evening. The following impacts are expected. Heat-related illnesses increase significantly during extreme heat and high humidity events. Prolonged deep waves lead to cumulative heat stress for those who cannot adequately cool down and recover each night. Cumulative heat stress significantly increases the risk of heat exhaustion and heat stroke as time goes on. Drink plenty of fluids, stay in an air-conditioned room, stay out of the sun, and check up on relatives and neighbors. Do not leave young children and pets in unattended vehicles. Car interiors will reach lethal temperatures in a matter of minutes. To reduce risk during outdoor work, the Occupational Safety and Health Administration recommends scheduling frequent rest breaks in shaded or air-conditioned environments. Anyone overcome by heat should be moved to a cool and shaded location. Heat stroke is an emergency. Call 911. Repeating, an extreme heat warning remains in effect until 9 p.m. for the following counties in Minnesota, Anoka, Carver, and Hennepin. Heat advisory now in effect until 9 p.m. this evening. What? Heat index values of 100 to 105. Where? Portions of central, east central, south central, southeast, southwest, and west central Minnesota and northwest and west central Wisconsin. When? Until 9 p.m. this evening. The following impacts are expected. Hot temperatures and high humidity may cause heat illnesses. Drink plenty of fluids, stay in an air-conditioned room, stay out of the sun, and check up on relatives and neighbors. To reduce risk during outdoor work, the Occupational Safety and Health Administration recommends scheduling frequent rest breaks in shaded or air-conditioned environments. Anyone overcome by heat should be moved to a cool and shaded location. Heat stroke is an emergency. Call 911. Repeating, the heat advisory has been extended until 9 p.m. for the following counties in Minnesota, Benton, Isanti, McLeod, Meeker, Mille Lacs, Sherburne, Stearns, and Wright. Now here is the hazardous weather outlook for portions of central and southern Minnesota and west central Wisconsin. For this afternoon and tonight, the heat wave will continue today with highs into the 90s and heat index values in the 100 to 105 degree range. Extreme heat warnings and heat advisories are in effect until 9 p.m. this evening. Some isolated thunderstorms are possible this evening across eastern Minnesota and Wisconsin. Hail and strong winds as the main threats. And now the extended outlook for the period Saturday through Thursday. Thunderstorms are likely late Sunday into Monday. Some severe thunderstorms are possible Monday afternoon.
Spotter information statement. Skywarn's spotter activation may be needed this evening. Now the forecast for central Minnesota, from St. Cloud to the northwest Twin Cities suburbs. This afternoon, sunny. Highs in the upper 90s. Southwest winds 5 to 15 miles an hour. Tonight, mostly clear. A 20% chance of thunderstorms in the evening. Lows in the mid-60s. West winds 5 to 10 miles an hour shifting to the north overnight. Saturday, sunny. Patchy smoke through the day. Highs in the upper 80s. North winds 5 to 10 miles an hour. Saturday night, mostly clear. Patchy smoke through the night. Lows in the mid-60s. North winds up to 5 miles an hour shifting to the southeast overnight. Sunday, mostly sunny. Patchy smoke in the morning. Highs in the lower 90s. Sunday night, partly cloudy with a 50% chance of thunderstorms. Lows in the lower 70s. Monday, mostly sunny. Highs in the lower 90s. Monday night and Tuesday, not as warm. Mostly clear. Lows in the mid-60s. Highs around 80. Tuesday night through Thursday, mostly clear. Lows in the upper 50s. Highs in the lower 80s. Again, the forecast for central Minnesota, from St. Cloud to the northwest Twin Cities suburbs for this afternoon, sunny. Highs in the upper 90s. Southwest winds 5 to 15 miles an hour. 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The current time is 2:12 p.m. Central Daylight Time. Extreme heat warning remains in effect until 9 p.m. this evening. What? Dangerously hot conditions with heat index values of 100 to 105. Where? Anoka, Carver, Dakota, Winnipeg, Ramsey, Scott, and Washington counties. When? Until 9 p.m. this evening. The following impacts are expected. Heat-related illnesses increase significantly during extreme heat and high humidity events. Prolonged heat waves lead to cumulative heat stress for those who cannot adequately cool down and recover each night. Cumulative heat stress significantly increases the risk of heat exhaustion and heat stroke as time goes on. Drink plenty of fluids, stay in an air-conditioned room, stay out of the sun, and check up on relatives and neighbors. Do not leave young children and pets in unattended vehicles. Car interiors will reach lethal temperatures in a matter of minutes. To reduce risk during outdoor work, the Occupational Safety and Health Administration recommends scheduling frequent rest breaks in shaded or air-conditioned environments. Anyone overcome by heat should be moved to a cool and shaded location. Heat stroke is an emergency. Call 911. Repeating, an extreme heat warning remains in effect until 9 p.m. for the following counties in Minnesota, Anoka, Carver, and Hennepin. Heat advisory now in effect until 9 p.m. this evening. What? Heat index values of 100 to 105. Where? Portions of central, east central, south central, southeast, southwest, and west central Minnesota and northwest and west central Wisconsin. When? Until 9 p.m. this evening. The following impacts are expected. Hot temperatures and high humidity may cause heat illnesses. Drink plenty of fluids, stay in an air-conditioned room, stay out of the sun, and check up on relatives and neighbors. To reduce risk during outdoor work, the Occupational Safety and Health Administration recommends scheduling frequent rest breaks in shaded or air-conditioned environments. Anyone overcome by heat should be moved to a cool and shaded location. Heat stroke is an emergency. Call 911. Repeating, the heat advisory has been extended until 9 p.m. for the following counties in Minnesota, Benton, Isanti, McLeod, Meeker, Mille Lacs, Sherburne, Stearns, and Wright.
Now here is the hazardous weather outlook for portions of central and southern Minnesota and west central Wisconsin. For this afternoon and tonight, the heat wave will continue today with highs into the 90s and heat index values in the 100 to 105 degree range. Extreme heat warnings and heat advisories are in effect until 9 p.m. this evening. Some isolated thunderstorms are possible this evening across eastern Minnesota and Wisconsin. Hail and strong winds as the main threats. And now the extended outlook for the period Saturday through Thursday. Thunderstorms are likely late Sunday into Monday. Some severe thunderstorms are possible Monday afternoon. Spotter information statement: Sky warns spotter activation may be needed this evening. Now the forecast for central Minnesota, from St. Cloud to the northwest Twin Cities suburbs. This afternoon, sunny. Highs in the upper 90s. Southwest winds 5 to 15 miles an hour. Tonight, mostly clear. A 20% chance of thunderstorms in the evening. Lows in the mid-60s. West winds 5 to 10 miles an hour, shifting to the north overnight. Saturday, sunny. Patchy smoke through the day. Highs in the upper 80s. North winds 5 to 10 miles an hour. Saturday night, mostly clear. Patchy smoke through the night. Lows in the mid-60s. North winds up to 5 miles an hour, shifting to the southeast overnight. Sunday, mostly sunny. Patchy smoke in the morning. Highs in the lower 90s. Sunday night, partly cloudy with a 50% chance of thunderstorms. Lows in the lower 70s. Monday, mostly sunny. Highs in the lower 90s. Monday night and Tuesday, not as warm. Mostly clear. Lows in the mid-60s. Highs around 80. Tuesday night through Thursday, mostly clear. Lows in the upper 50s. Highs in the lower 80s. Again, the forecast for central Minnesota, from St. Cloud to the northwest Twin Cities suburbs for this afternoon, sunny. Highs in the upper 90s. Southwest winds 5 to 15 miles an hour. At 2 p.m., in Buffalo, it was sunny. The temperature was 90 degrees, the dew point was 73, and the relative humidity was 58%. The heat index was 98. The wind was south at 8 miles an hour. The pressure was 29.90 inches and falling. In Maple Lake, it was sunny. The temperature was 92 degrees, the dew point was 70, and the relative humidity was 49%. The heat index was 97. The wind was south at 5 miles an hour. The pressure was 29.92 inches and falling. Elsewhere across central Minnesota, skies ranged from sunny to mostly sunny, and temperatures were between 91 and 93 degrees. Around the state, haze was reported, with a temperature of 89 at Rochester and 77 at International Falls. It was mostly sunny, with a temperature of 88 at Mankato, 92 at Brainerd, and 89 at Duluth. Once again at 2 p.m., in Buffalo, it was 90 degrees and the heat index was 98, under sunny skies. And in Maple Lake, it was 92 degrees and the heat index was 97, under sunny skies. 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The current time is 2:20 p.m. Central Daylight Time. Extreme heat warning remains in effect until 9 p.m. this evening. What? Dangerously hot conditions with heat index values of 100 to 105. Where? Anoka, Carver, Dakota, Hennepin, Ramsey, Scott, and Washington counties. When? Until 9 p.m. this evening. The following impacts are expected: heat-related illnesses increase significantly during extreme heat and high humidity events.
Prolonged heat waves lead to cumulative heat stress for those who cannot adequately cool down and recover each night. Cumulative heat stress significantly increases the risk of heat exhaustion and heat stroke as time goes on. Drink plenty of fluids, stay in an air-conditioned room, stay out of the sun, and check up on relatives and neighbors. Do not leave young children and pets in unattended vehicles. Car interiors will reach lethal temperatures in a matter of minutes. To reduce risk during outdoor work, the Occupational Safety and Health Administration recommends scheduling frequent rest breaks in shaded or air-conditioned environments. Anyone overcome by heat should be moved to a cool and shaded location. Heat stroke is an emergency. Call 911. Repeating, an extreme heat warning remains in effect until 9 p.m. for the following counties: in Minnesota, Anoka, Carver, and Hennepin. Heat advisory now in effect until 9 p.m. this evening. What? Heat index values of 100 to 105. Where? Portions of central, east central, south central, southeast, southwest, and west central Minnesota and northwest and west central Wisconsin. When? Until 9 p.m. this evening. The following impacts are expected: hot temperatures and high humidity may cause heat illnesses. Drink plenty of fluids, stay in an air-conditioned room, stay out of the sun, and check up on relatives and neighbors. To reduce risk during outdoor work, the Occupational Safety and Health Administration recommends scheduling frequent rest breaks in shaded or air-conditioned environments. Anyone overcome by heat should be moved to a cool and shaded location. Heat stroke is an emergency. Call 911. Repeating, the heat advisory has been extended until 9 p.m. for the following counties: in Minnesota, Benton, Isanti, McLeod, Meeker, Mille Lacs, Sherburne, Stearns, and Wright. Now here is the hazardous weather outlook for portions of central and southern Minnesota and west central Wisconsin. For this afternoon and tonight, the heat wave will continue today with highs into the 90s and heat index values in the 100 to 105 degree range. Extreme heat warnings and heat advisories are in effect until 9 p.m. this evening. Some isolated thunderstorms are possible this evening across eastern Minnesota and Wisconsin. Hail and strong winds as the main threats. And now the extended outlook for the period Saturday through Thursday. Thunderstorms are likely late Sunday into Monday. Some severe thunderstorms are possible Monday afternoon. Spotter information statement: Skywarn spotter activation may be needed this evening. Now the forecast for central Minnesota, from St. Cloud to the northwest Twin Cities suburbs. This afternoon, sunny. Highs in the upper 90s. Southwest winds 5 to 15 miles an hour. Tonight, mostly clear. A 20% chance of thunderstorms in the evening. Lows in the mid-60s. West winds 5 to 10 miles an hour, shifting to the north overnight. Saturday, sunny. Patchy smoke through the day. Highs in the upper 80s. North winds 5 to 10 miles an hour. Saturday night, mostly clear. Patchy smoke through the night. Lows in the mid-60s. North winds up to 5 miles an hour, shifting to the southeast overnight. Sunday, mostly sunny. Patchy smoke in the morning. Highs in the lower 90s. Sunday night, partly cloudy with a 50% chance of thunderstorms. Lows in the lower 70s. Monday, mostly sunny. Highs in the lower 90s. Monday night and Tuesday, not as warm. Mostly clear. Lows in the mid-60s. Highs around 80. Tuesday night through Thursday, mostly clear. Lows in the upper 50s. Highs in the lower 80s. Again, the forecast for central Minnesota, from St. Cloud to the northwest Twin Cities suburbs for this afternoon, sunny. Highs in the upper 90s. Southwest winds 5 to 15 miles an hour. At 2 p.m., in Buffalo, it was sunny. The temperature was 90 degrees, the dew point was 73,
and the relative humidity was 58%. The heat index was 98. The wind was south at 8 miles an hour. The pressure was 29.

a.m. in Buffalo, it was 90 degrees and the heat index was 98, under sunny skies. And in Maple Lake, it was 92 degrees and the heat index was 97, under sunny skies. 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The current time is 2:27 p.m. Central Daylight Time. Extreme heat warning remains in effect until 9 p.m. this evening. What? Dangerously hot conditions with heat index values of 100 to 105. Where? Anoka, Carver, Dakota, Hennepin, Ramsey, Scott, and Washington counties. When? Until 9 p.m. this evening. The following impacts are expected. Heat-related illnesses increase significantly during extreme heat and high humidity events. Prolonged heat waves lead to cumulative heat stress for those who cannot adequately cool down and recover each night. Cumulative heat stress significantly increases the risk of heat exhaustion and heat stroke as time goes on. Drink plenty of fluids, stay in an air-conditioned room, stay out of the sun, and check up on relatives and neighbors. Do not leave young children and pets in unattended vehicles. Car interiors will reach lethal temperatures in a matter of minutes. To reduce risk during outdoor work, the Occupational Safety and Health Administration recommends scheduling frequent rest breaks in shaded or air-conditioned environments. Anyone overcome by heat should be moved to a cool and shaded location. Heat stroke is an emergency. Call 911. Repeating, an extreme heat warning remains in effect until 9 p.m. for the following counties in Minnesota, Anoka, Carver, and Hennepin. Heat advisory now in effect until 9 p.m. this evening. What? Heat index values of 100 to 105. Where? Portions of central, east central, south central, southeast, southwest, and west central Minnesota and northwest and west central Wisconsin. When? Until 9 p.m. this evening. The following impacts are expected. Hot temperatures and high humidity may cause heat illnesses. Drink plenty of fluids, stay in an air-conditioned room, stay out of the sun, and check up on relatives and neighbors. To reduce risk during outdoor work, the Occupational Safety and Health Administration recommends scheduling frequent rest breaks in shaded or air-conditioned environments. Anyone overcome by heat should be moved to a cool and shaded location. Heat stroke is an emergency. Call 911. Repeating, the heat advisory has been extended until 9 p.m. for the following counties in Minnesota, Benton, Isanti, McLeod, Meeker, Mille Lacs, Sherburne, Stearns, and Wright. Now here is the hazardous weather outlook for portions of central and southern Minnesota and west central Wisconsin. For this afternoon and tonight, the heat wave will continue today with highs into the 90s and heat index values in the 100 to 105 degree range. Extreme heat warnings and heat advisories are in effect until 9 p.m. this evening. Some isolated thunderstorms are possible this evening across eastern Minnesota and Wisconsin. Hail and strong winds as the main threat. And now the extended outlook for the period Saturday through Thursday. Thunderstorms are likely late Sunday into Monday. Some severe thunderstorms are possible Monday afternoon. Spotter information statement, Skywarn spotter activation may be needed this evening. Now the forecast for central Minnesota, from St. Cloud to the northwest Twin Cities suburbs. This afternoon, sunny. Highs in the upper 90s. Southwest winds 5 to 15 miles an hour. Tonight, mostly clear. A 20% chance of thunderstorms in the evening. Lows in the mid-60s. West winds 5 to 10 miles an hour shifting to the north overnight. Saturday, sunny. Patchy smoke through the day. Highs in the upper 80s. North winds 5 to 10 miles an hour. Saturday night, mostly clear. Patchy smoke through the night.
Lowe's in the

mid-60s. North winds up to 5 miles an hour, shifting to the southeast overnight. Sunday, mostly sunny. Patchy smoke in the morning. Highs in the lower 90s. Sunday night, partly cloudy with a 50% chance of thunderstorms. Lows in the lower 70s. Monday, mostly sunny. Highs in the lower 90s. Monday night and Tuesday, not as warm. Mostly clear. Lows in the mid-60s. Highs around 80. Tuesday night through Thursday, mostly clear. Lows in the upper 50s. Highs in the lower 80s. Again, the forecast for central Minnesota, from St. Cloud to the northwest Twin Cities suburbs for this afternoon, sunny. Highs in the upper 90s. Southwest winds 5 to 15 miles an hour. At 2 p.m., in Buffalo, it was sunny. The temperature was 90 degrees, the dew point was 73, and the relative humidity was 58%. The heat index was 98. The wind was south at 8 miles an hour. The pressure was 29.90 inches and falling. In Maple Lake, it was sunny. The temperature was 92 degrees, the dew point was 70, and the relative humidity was 49%. The heat index was 97. The wind was south at 5 miles. The heat index was 97. The wind was south at 5 miles an hour. The pressure was 29.92 inches and falling. Elsewhere across central Minnesota, skies ranged from sunny to mostly sunny, and temperatures were between 91 and 93 degrees. Around the state, haze was reported, with a temperature of 89 at Rochester and 77 at International Falls. It was mostly sunny, with a temperature of 88 at Mankato, 92 at Brainerd, and 89 at Duluth. Once again at 2 p.m., in Buffalo, it was 90 degrees and the heat index was 98, under sunny skies. And in Maple Lake, it was 92 degrees and the heat index was 97, under sunny skies. 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The current time is 2:34 p.m. Central Daylight Time. Extreme heat warning remains in effect until 9 p.m. this evening. What? Dangerously hot conditions with heat index values of 100 to 105. Where? Anoka, Carver, Dakota, Hennepin, Ramsey, Scott, and Washington counties. When? Until 9 p.m. this evening. The following impacts are expected. Heat-related illnesses increase significantly during extreme heat and high humidity events. Prolonged heat waves lead to cumulative heat stress for those who cannot adequately cool down and recover each night. Cumulative heat stress significantly increases the risk of heat exhaustion and heat stroke as time goes on. Drink plenty of fluids, stay in an air-conditioned room, stay out of the sun, and check up on relatives and neighbors. Do not leave young children and pets in unattended vehicles. Car interiors will reach lethal temperatures in a matter of minutes. To reduce risk during outdoor work, the Occupational Safety and Health Administration recommends scheduling frequent rest breaks in shaded or air-conditioned environments. Anyone overcome by heat should be moved to a cool and shaded location. Heat stroke is an emergency. Call 911. Repeating, an extreme heat warning remains in effect until 9 p.m. for the following counties, in Minnesota, Anoka, Carver, and Hennepin. Heat advisory now in effect until 9 p.m. this evening. What? Heat index values of 100 to 105. Where? Portions of central, east central, south central, southeast, southwest, and west central Minnesota and northwest and west central Wisconsin. When? Until 9 p.m. this evening. The following impacts are expected. Hot temperatures and high humidity may cause heat illnesses. Drink plenty of fluids, stay in an air-conditioned room, stay out of the sun, and check up on relatives and

3:01 p.m. Central Daylight Time. Extreme heat warning remains in effect until 9 p.m. this evening. What? Dangerously hot conditions with heat index values of 100 to 105. Where? Anoka, Harbor, Dakota, Winnipeg, Ramsey, Scott, and Washington counties. When? Until 9 p.m. this evening. The following impacts are expected. Heat-related illnesses increase significantly during extreme heat and high humidity events. Prolonged heat waves lead to cumulative heat stress for those who cannot adequately cool down and recover each night. Cumulative heat stress significantly increases the risk of heat exhaustion and heat stroke as time goes on. Drink plenty of fluids, stay in an air-conditioned room, stay out of the sun, and check up on relatives and neighbors. Do not leave young children and pets in unattended vehicles. Car interiors will reach lethal temperatures in a matter of minutes. To reduce risk during outdoor work, the Occupational Safety and Health Administration recommends scheduling frequent rest breaks in shaded or air-conditioned environments. Anyone overcome by heat should be moved to a cool and shaded location. Heat stroke is an emergency. Call 911. Repeating, an extreme heat warning remains in effect until 9 p.m. for the following counties in Minnesota, Anoka, Carver, and Hennepin. Heat advisory now in effect until 9 p.m. this evening. What? Heat index values of 100 to 105. Where? Portions of central, east central, south central, southeast, southwest, and west central Minnesota and northwest and west central Wisconsin. When? Until 9 p.m. this evening. The following impacts are expected. Hot temperatures and high humidity may cause heat illnesses. Drink plenty of fluids, stay in an air-conditioned room, stay out of the sun, and check up on relatives and neighbors. To reduce risk during outdoor work, the Occupational Safety and Health Administration recommends scheduling frequent rest breaks in shaded or air-conditioned environments. Anyone overcome by heat should be moved to a cool and shaded location. Heat stroke is an emergency. Call 911. Repeating, the heat advisory has been extended until 9 p.m. for the following counties in Minnesota, Benton, Isanti, McLeod, Meeker, Mille Lacs, Sherburne, Stearns, and Wright. Now here is the hazardous weather outlook for portions of central and southern Minnesota and west central Wisconsin. For this afternoon and tonight, the heat wave will continue today with highs into the 90s and heat index values in the 100 to 105 degree range. Extreme heat warnings and heat advisories are in effect until 9 p.m. this evening. Some isolated thunderstorms are possible this evening across eastern Minnesota and Wisconsin. Hail and strong winds as the main threats. And now the extended outlook for the period Saturday through Thursday. Thunderstorms are likely late Sunday into Monday. Some severe thunderstorms are possible Monday afternoon. Spotter information statement. Skywarn spotter activation may be needed this evening. Now the forecast for central Minnesota, from St. Cloud to the northwest Twin Cities suburbs. This afternoon, sunny. Highs in the upper 90s. Southwest winds 5 to 15 miles an hour. Tonight, mostly clear. A 20% chance of thunderstorms in the evening. Lows in the mid-60s. West winds 5 to 10 miles an hour shifting to the north overnight. Saturday, sunny. Patchy smoke through the day. Highs in the upper 80s. North winds 5 to 10 miles an hour. Saturday night, mostly clear. Patchy smoke through the night. Lows in the mid-60s. North winds up to 5 miles an hour shifting to the southeast overnight. Sunday, mostly sunny. Patchy smoke in the morning. Highs in the lower 90s. Sunday night, partly cloudy with a 50% chance of thunderstorms. Lows in the lower 70s. Monday, mostly sunny. Highs in the lower 90s. Monday night and Tuesday, not as warm. Mostly clear. Lows in the mid-60s.
Highs around 80. Tuesday night through Thursday, mostly clear. Lows in the upper 50s. Highs in the lower 80s. Again, the forecast for central Minnesota, from St. Cloud to the northwest Twin Cities suburbs for this afternoon, sunny. Highs in the upper 90s. Southwest winds 5 to 15 miles an hour. 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The current time is 3:07 p.m. Central Daylight Time. Extreme heat warning remains in effect until 9 p.m. this evening. What? Dangerously hot conditions with heat index values of 100 to 105. Where? Anoka, Carver, Dakota, Hennepin, Ramsey, Scott, and Washington counties. When? Until 9 p.m. this evening. The following impacts are expected. Heat-related illnesses increase significantly during extreme heat and high humidity events. Prolonged heat waves lead to cumulative heat stress for those who cannot adequately cool down and recover each night. Cumulative heat stress significantly increases the risk of heat exhaustion and heat stroke as time goes on. Drink plenty of fluids, stay in an air-conditioned room, stay out of the sun, and check up on relatives and neighbors. Do not leave young children and pets in unattended vehicles. Car interiors will reach lethal temperatures in a matter of minutes. To reduce risk during outdoor work, the Occupational Safety and Health Administration recommends scheduling frequent rest breaks in shaded or air-conditioned environments. Anyone overcome by heat should be moved to a cool and shaded location. Heat stroke is an emergency. Call 911. Repeating, an extreme heat warning remains in effect until 9 p.m. for the following counties in Minnesota, Anoka, Carver, and Hennepin. Heat advisory now in effect until 9 p.m. this evening. What? Heat index values of 100 to 105. Where? Portions of central, east central, south central, southeast, southwest, and west central Minnesota and northwest and west central Wisconsin. When? Until 9 p.m. this evening. The following impacts are expected. Hot temperatures and high humidity may cause heat illnesses. Drink plenty of fluids, stay in an air-conditioned room, stay out of the sun, and check up on relatives and neighbors. To reduce risk during outdoor work, the Occupational Safety and Health Administration recommends scheduling frequent rest breaks in shaded or air-conditioned environments. Anyone overcome by heat should be moved to a cool and shaded location. Heat stroke is an emergency. Call 911. Repeating, the heat advisory has been extended until 9 p.m. for the following counties in Minnesota, Benton, Isanti, McLeod, Meeker, Mille Lacs, Sherburne, Stearns, and Wright. Now here is the hazardous weather outlook for portions of central and southern Minnesota and west central Wisconsin. For this afternoon and tonight, the heat wave will continue today with highs into the 90s and heat index values in the 100 to 105 degree range. Extreme heat warnings and heat advisories are in effect until 9 p.m. this evening. Some isolated thunderstorms are possible this evening across eastern Minnesota and Wisconsin. Hail and strong winds as the main threats. And now the extended outlook for the period Saturday through Thursday. Thunderstorms are likely late Sunday into Monday. Some severe thunderstorms are possible Monday afternoon. Spotter information statement. Skywarn spotter activation may be needed this evening. Now the forecast for central Minnesota, from St. Cloud to the northwest Twin Cities suburbs. This afternoon, sunny. Highs in the upper 90s. Southwest winds 5 to 15 miles an hour. Tonight, mostly clear. A 20% chance of thunderstorms in the evening. Lows in the mid-60s. West winds 5 to 10 miles an hour shifting to the north overnight. Saturday, sunny. Patchy smoke through the day.
Highs in the upper 80s. North winds 5 to 10 miles an hour. Saturday night, mostly clear. Patchy smoke through the night. Lows in the mid-60s. North winds up to 5 miles an hour, shifting to the southeast overnight. Sunday, mostly sunny. Patchy smoke in the morning. Highs in the lower 90s. Sunday night, partly cloudy with a 50% chance of thunderstorms. Lows in the lower 70s. Monday, mostly sunny. Highs in the lower 90s. Monday night and Tuesday, not as warm. Mostly clear. Lows in the mid-60s. Highs around 80. Tuesday night through Thursday, mostly clear. Lows in the upper 50s. Highs in the lower 80s. Again, the forecast for central Minnesota, from St. Cloud to the northwest Twin Cities suburbs for this afternoon, sunny. Highs in the upper 90s. Southwest winds 5 to 15 miles an hour. 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The current time is 3:13 p.m. Central Daylight Time. Extreme heat warning remains in effect until 9 p.m. this evening. What? Dangerously hot conditions with heat index values of 100 to 105. Where? Anoka, Harbor, Dakota, Hennepin, Ramsey, Scott, and Washington counties. When? Until 9 p.m. this evening. The following impacts are expected. Heat-related illnesses increase significantly during extreme heat and high humidity events. Prolonged heat waves lead to cumulative heat stress for those who cannot adequately cool down and recover each night. Cumulative heat stress significantly increases the risk of heat exhaustion and heat stroke as time goes on. Drink plenty of fluids, stay in an air-conditioned room, stay out of the sun, and check up on relatives and neighbors. Do not leave young children and pets in unattended vehicles. Car interiors will reach lethal temperatures in a matter of minutes. To reduce risk during outdoor work, the Occupational Safety and Health Administration recommends scheduling frequent rest breaks in shaded or air-conditioned environments. Anyone overcome by heat should be moved to a cool and shaded location. Heat stroke is an emergency. Call 911. Repeating, an extreme heat warning remains in effect until 9 p.m. for the following counties in Minnesota, Anoka, Harbor, and Hennepin. Heat advisory now in effect until 9 p.m. this evening. What? Heat index values of 100 to 105. Where? Portions of central, east central, south central, southeast, southwest, and west central Minnesota and northwest and west central Wisconsin. When? Until 9 p.m. this evening. The following impacts are expected. Hot temperatures and high humidity may cause heat illnesses. Drink plenty of fluids, stay in an air-conditioned room, stay out of the sun, and check up on relatives and neighbors. To reduce risk during outdoor work, the Occupational Safety and Health Administration recommends scheduling frequent rest breaks in shaded or air-conditioned environments. Anyone overcome by heat should be moved to a cool and shaded location. Heat stroke is an emergency. Call 911. Repeating, the heat advisory has been extended until 9 p.m. for the following counties in Minnesota, Benton, Isanti, McLeod, Meeker, Mille Lacs, Sherbourne, Stearns, and Wright. Now here is the hazardous weather outlook for portions of central and southern Minnesota and west central Wisconsin. For this afternoon and tonight, the heat wave will continue today with highs into the 90s and heat index values in the 100 to 105 degree range. Extreme heat warnings and heat advisories are in effect until 9 p.m. this evening. Some isolated thunderstorms are possible this evening across eastern Minnesota and Wisconsin. Hail and strong winds as the main threats. And now the extended outlook for the period Saturday through Thursday.
Thunderstorms are likely late Sunday into Monday. Some severe thunderstorms are possible Monday afternoon. Spotter information statement. Sky warns spotter activation may be needed this evening. Now the forecast for central Minnesota, from St. Cloud to the northwest Twin Cities suburbs. This afternoon, sunny. Highs in the upper 90s. Southwest winds 5 to 15 miles an hour. Tonight, mostly clear. A 20% chance of thunderstorms in the evening. Lows in the mid-60s. West winds 5 to 10 miles an hour shifting to the north overnight. Saturday, sunny. Patchy smoke through the day. Highs in the upper 80s. North winds 5 to 10 miles an hour. Saturday night, mostly clear. Patchy smoke through the night. Lows in the mid-60s. North winds up to 5 miles an hour shifting to the southeast overnight. Sunday, mostly sunny. Patchy smoke in the morning. Highs in the lower 90s. Sunday night, partly cloudy with a 50% chance of thunderstorms. Lows in the lower 70s. Monday, mostly sunny. Highs in the lower 90s. Monday night and Tuesday, not as warm. Mostly clear. Lows in the mid-60s. Highs around 80. Tuesday night through Thursday, mostly clear. Lows in the upper 50s. Highs in the lower 80s. Again, the forecast for central Minnesota, from St. Cloud to the northwest Twin Cities suburbs for this afternoon, sunny. Highs in the upper 90s. Southwest winds 5 to 15 miles an hour. At 3 p.m., in Buffalo, it was sunny. The temperature was 90 degrees, the dew point was 72, and the relative humidity was 55%. The heat index was 96. The wind was southwest at 10 miles an hour. The pressure was 29.90 inches and steady. In Maple Lake, it was sunny. The temperature was 93 degrees, the dew point was 69, and the relative humidity was 46%. The heat index was 98. The wind was southwest at 10 miles an hour. The pressure was 29.91 inches and falling. Elsewhere across central Minnesota, skies ranged from sunny to mostly sunny, and temperatures were between 91 and 95 degrees. Around the state, haze was reported, with a temperature of 89 at Rochester, and 78 at International Falls. It was mostly sunny, with a temperature of 89 at Mankato, and 93 at Brainerd. At Duluth, it was partly sunny, with a temperature of 90. Once again at 3 p.m., in Buffalo, it was 90 degrees and the heat index was 96, under sunny skies. And in Maple Lake, it was 93 degrees and the heat index was 98, under sunny skies. 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The current time is 3:20 p.m. Central Daylight Time. Extreme heat warning remains in effect until 9 p.m. this evening. What? Dangerously hot conditions with heat index values of 100 to 105. Where? Anoka, Harbor, Dakota, Hennepin, Ramsey, Scott, and Washington counties. When? Until 9 p.m. this evening. The following impacts are expected. Heat-related illnesses increase significantly during extreme heat and high humidity events. Prolonged heat waves lead to cumulative heat stress for those who cannot adequately cool down and recover each night. Cumulative heat stress significantly increases the risk of heat exhaustion and heat stroke as time goes on. Drink plenty of fluids, stay in an air-conditioned room, stay out of the sun, and check up on relatives and neighbors. Do not leave young children and pets in unattended vehicles. Car interiors will reach lethal temperatures in a matter of minutes. To reduce risk during outdoor work,
The Occupational Safety and Health Administration recommends scheduling frequent rest breaks in shaded or air-conditioned environments. Anyone overcome by heat should be moved to a cool and shaded location. Heat stroke is an emergency. Call 911. Repeating, an extreme heat warning remains in effect until 9 p.m. for the following counties in Minnesota, Anoka, Carver, and Hennepin. Heat advisory now in effect until 9 p.m. this evening. What? Heat index values of 100 to 105. Where? Portions of central, east central, south central, southeast, southwest, and west central Minnesota and northwest and west central Wisconsin. When? Until 9 p.m. this evening. The following impacts are expected. Hot temperatures and high humidity may cause heat illnesses. Drink plenty of fluids, stay in an air-conditioned room, stay out of the sun, and check up on relatives and neighbors. To reduce risk during outdoor work, the Occupational Safety and Health Administration recommends scheduling frequent rest breaks in shaded or air-conditioned environments. Anyone overcome by heat should be moved to a cool and shaded location. Heat stroke is an emergency. Call 911. Repeating, the heat advisory has been extended until 9 p.m. for the following counties in Minnesota, Benton, Isanti, McLeod, Meeker, Mille Lacs, Sherburne, Stearns, and Wright. Now here is the hazardous weather outlook for portions of central and southern Minnesota and west central Wisconsin. For this afternoon and tonight, the heat wave will continue today with highs into the 90s and heat index values in the 100 to 105 degree range. Extreme heat warnings and heat advisories are in effect until 9 p.m. this evening. Some isolated thunderstorms are possible this evening across eastern Minnesota and Wisconsin. Hail and strong winds as the main threats. And now the extended outlook for the period Saturday through Thursday. Thunderstorms are likely late Sunday into Monday. Some severe thunderstorms are possible Monday afternoon. Spotter information statement. Skywarn spotter activation may be needed this evening. Now the forecast for central Minnesota, from St. Cloud to the northwest Twin Cities suburbs. This afternoon, sunny. Highs in the upper 90s. Southwest winds 5 to 15 miles an hour. Tonight, mostly clear. A 20% chance of thunderstorms in the evening. Lows in the mid-60s. West winds 5 to 10 miles an hour shifting to the north overnight. Saturday, sunny. Patchy smoke through the day. Highs in the upper 80s. North winds 5 to 10 miles an hour. Saturday night, mostly clear. Patchy smoke through the night. Lows in the mid-60s. North winds up to 5 miles an hour shifting to the southeast overnight. Sunday, mostly sunny. Patchy smoke in the morning. Highs in the lower 90s. Sunday night, partly cloudy with a 50% chance of thunderstorms. Lows in the lower 70s. Monday, mostly sunny. Highs in the lower 90s. Monday night and Tuesday, not as warm. Mostly clear. Lows in the mid-60s. Highs around 80. Tuesday night through Thursday, mostly clear. Lows in the upper 50s. Highs in the lower 80s. Again, the forecast for central Minnesota, from St. Cloud to the northwest Twin Cities suburbs for this afternoon, sunny. Highs in the upper 90s. Southwest winds 5 to 15 miles an hour. At 3 p.m., in Buffalo, it was sunny. The temperature was 90 degrees, the dew point was 72, and the relative humidity was 55%. The heat index was 96. The wind was southwest at 10 miles an hour. The pressure was 29.90 inches and steady. In Maple Lake, it was sunny. The temperature was 93 degrees. The dew point was 69, and the relative humidity was 46%. The heat index was 98. The wind was southwest at 10 miles an hour. The pressure was 29.91 inches and falling.
Elsewhere across central Minnesota, skies ranged from sunny to mostly sunny, and temperatures were between 91 and 90.

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The current time is 3:27 p.m. Central Daylight Time. Extreme heat warning remains in effect until 9 p.m. this evening. What? Dangerously hot conditions with heat index values of 100 to 105. Where? Anoka, Carver, Dakota, Hennepin, Ramsey, Scott, and Washington counties. When? Until 9 p.m. this evening. The following impacts are expected. Heat-related illnesses increase significantly during extreme heat and high humidity events. Prolonged heat waves lead to cumulative heat stress for those who cannot adequately cool down and recover each night. Cumulative heat stress significantly increases the risk of heat exhaustion and heat stroke as time goes on. Drink plenty of fluids, stay in an air-conditioned room, stay out of the sun, and check up on relatives and neighbors. Do not leave young children and pets in unattended vehicles. Car interiors will reach lethal temperatures in a matter of minutes. To reduce risk during outdoor work, the Occupational Safety and Health Administration recommends scheduling frequent rest breaks in shaded or air-conditioned environments. Anyone overcome by heat should be moved to a cool and shaded location. Heat stroke is an emergency. Call 911. Repeating, an extreme heat warning remains in effect until 9 p.m. for the following counties in Minnesota, Anoka, Carver, and Hennepin. Heat advisory now in effect until 9 p.m. this evening. What? Heat index values of 100 to 105. Where? Portions of central, east central, south central, southeast, southwest, and west central Minnesota and northwest and west central Wisconsin. When? Until 9 p.m. this evening. The following impacts are expected. Hot temperatures and high humidity may cause heat illnesses. Drink plenty of fluids, stay in an air-conditioned room, stay out of the sun, and check up on relatives and neighbors. To reduce risk during outdoor work, the Occupational Safety and Health Administration recommends scheduling frequent rest breaks in shaded or air-conditioned environments. Anyone overcome by heat should be moved to a cool and shaded location. Heat stroke is an emergency. Call 911. Repeating, the heat advisory has been extended until 9 p.m. for the following counties in Minnesota, Benton, Isanti, McLeod, Meeker, Mille Lacs, Sherburne, Stearns, and Wright. Now here is the hazardous weather outlook for portions of central and southern Minnesota and west central Wisconsin. For this afternoon and tonight, the heat wave will continue today with highs into the 90s and heat index values in the 100 to 105 degree range. Extreme heat warnings and heat advisories are in effect until 9 p.m. this evening. Some isolated thunderstorms are possible this evening across eastern Minnesota and Wisconsin. Hail and strong winds as the main threats. And now the extended outlook for the period Saturday through Thursday. Thunderstorms are likely late Sunday into Monday. Some severe thunderstorms are possible Monday afternoon. Spotter information statement. Skywarn spotter activation may be needed this evening. Now the forecast for central Minnesota, from St. Cloud to the northwest Twin Cities suburbs. This afternoon, sunny. Highs in the upper 90s. Southwest winds 5 to 15 miles an hour. Tonight, mostly clear. A 20% chance of thunderstorms in the evening. Lows in the mid-60s. West winds 5 to 10 miles an hour shifting to the north overnight. Saturday, sunny. Patchy smoke through the day. Highs in the upper 80s. North winds 5 to 10 miles an hour. Saturday night, mostly clear. Patchy smoke through the night. Lows in the mid-60s. North winds up to 5 miles an hour shifting to the southeast overnight. Sunday, mostly sunny. Patchy smoke in the morning. Highs in the lower 90s. Sunday night, partly cloudy with a 50% chance of thunderstorms. Lows in the lower 70s. Monday, mostly sunny.
Highs in the lower 90s.

Monday night and Tuesday, not as warm. Mostly clear. Lows in the mid-60s. Highs around 80. Tuesday night through Thursday, mostly clear. Lows in the upper 50s. Highs in the lower 80s. Again, the forecast for central Minnesota, from St. Cloud to the northwest Twin Cities suburbs for this afternoon, sunny. Highs in the upper 90s. Southwest winds 5 to 15 miles an hour. At 3 p.m., in Buffalo, it was sunny. The temperature was 90 degrees, the dew point was 72, and the relative humidity was 55%. The heat index was 96. The wind was southwest at 10 miles an hour. The pressure was 29.90 inches and steady. In Maple Lake, it was sunny. The temperature was 93 degrees. The dew point was 69, and the relative humidity was 46%. The heat index was 98. The wind was southwest at 10 miles an hour. The pressure was 29.91 inches and falling. Elsewhere across central Minnesota, skies ranged from sunny to mostly sunny, and temperatures were between 91 and 95 degrees. Around the state, haze was reported, with a temperature of 89 at Rochester and 78 at International Falls. It was mostly sunny, with a temperature of 89 at Mankato and 93 at Brainerd. At Duluth, it was partly sunny, with a temperature of 90. Once again at 3 p.m., in Buffalo, it was 90 degrees and the heat index was 96, under sunny skies. And in Maple Lake, it was 93 degrees and the heat index was 98, under sunny skies. 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The current time is 3:34 p.m. Central Daylight Time. Extreme heat warning remains in effect until 9 p.m. this evening. What? Dangerously hot conditions with heat index values of 100 to 105. Where? Anoka, Harbor, Dakota, Hennepin, Ramsey, Scott, and Washington counties. When? Until 9 p.m. this evening. The following impacts are expected. Heat-related illnesses increase significantly during extreme heat and high humidity events. Prolonged heat waves lead to cumulative heat stress for those who cannot adequately cool down and recover each night. Cumulative heat stress significantly increases the risk of heat exhaustion and heat stroke as time goes on. Drink plenty of fluids, stay in an air-conditioned room, stay out of the sun, and check up on relatives and neighbors. Do not leave young children and pets in unattended vehicles. Car interiors will reach lethal temperatures in a matter of minutes. To reduce risk during outdoor work, the Occupational Safety and Health Administration recommends scheduling frequent rest breaks in shaded or air-conditioned environments. Anyone overcome by heat should be moved to a cool and shaded location. Heat stroke is an emergency. Call 911. Repeating, an extreme heat warning remains in effect until 9 p.m. for the following counties in Minnesota, Anoka, Carver, and Hennepin. Heat advisory now in effect until 9 p.m. this evening. What? Heat index values of 105. Where? Portions of central, east central, south central, southeast, southwest, and west central Minnesota and northwest and west central Wisconsin. When? Until 9 p.m. this evening. The following impacts are expected. Hot temperatures and high humidity may cause heat illnesses. Drink plenty of fluids, stay in an air-conditioned room, stay out of the sun, and check up on relatives and neighbors. To reduce risk during outdoor work, the Occupational Safety and Health Administration recommends scheduling frequent rest breaks in shaded or air-conditioned environments. Anyone overcome by heat should be moved to a cool and shaded location. Heat stroke is an emergency. Call 911. Repeating, the heat advisory has been extended until

9 p.m. for the following counties in Minnesota: Benton, Isanti, McLeod, Meeker, Mille Lacs, Sherburne, Stearns, and Wright. Now here is the hazardous weather outlook for portions of central and southern Minnesota and west central Wisconsin. For this afternoon and tonight, the heat wave will continue today with highs into the 90s and heat index values in the 100 to 105 degree range. Extreme heat warnings and heat advisories are in effect until 9 p.m. this evening. Some isolated thunderstorms are possible this evening across eastern Minnesota and Wisconsin. Hail and strong winds as the main threats. And now the extended outlook for the period Saturday through Thursday. Thunderstorms are likely late Sunday into Monday. Some severe thunderstorms are possible Monday afternoon. Spotter information statement: Skywarn spotter activation may be needed this evening. Now the forecast for central Minnesota, from St. Cloud to the northwest Twin Cities suburbs. This afternoon, sunny. Highs in the upper 90s. Southwest winds 5 to 15 miles an hour. Tonight, mostly clear. A 20% chance of thunderstorms in the evening. Lows in the mid-60s. West winds 5 to 10 miles an hour, shifting to the north overnight. Saturday, sunny. Patchy smoke through the day. Highs in the upper 80s. North winds 5 to 10 miles an hour. Saturday night, mostly clear. Patchy smoke through the night. Lows in the mid-60s. North winds up to 5 miles an hour, shifting to the southeast overnight. Sunday, mostly sunny. Patchy smoke in the morning. Highs in the lower 90s. Sunday night, partly cloudy with a 50% chance of thunderstorms. Lows in the lower 70s. Monday, mostly sunny. Highs in the lower 90s. Monday night and Tuesday, not as warm. Mostly clear. Lows in the mid-60s. Highs around 80. Tuesday night through Thursday, mostly clear. Lows in the upper 50s. Highs in the lower 80s. Again, the forecast for central Minnesota, from St. Cloud to the northwest Twin Cities suburbs for this afternoon, sunny. Highs in the upper 90s. Southwest winds 5 to 15 miles an hour. At 3 p.m., in Buffalo, it was sunny. The temperature was 90 degrees, the dew point was 72, and the relative humidity was 55%. The heat index was 96. The wind was southwest at 10 miles an hour. The pressure was 29.90 inches and steady. In Maple Lake, it was sunny. The temperature was 93 degrees, the dew point was 69, and the relative humidity was 46%. The heat index was 98. The wind was southwest at 10 miles an hour. The pressure was 29.91 inches and falling. Elsewhere across central Minnesota, skies ranged from sunny to mostly sunny, and temperatures were between 91 and 95 degrees. Around the state, haze was reported, with a temperature of 89 at Rochester and 78 at International Falls. It was mostly sunny, with a temperature of 89 at Mankato and 93 at Brainerd. At Duluth, it was partly sunny, with a temperature of 90. Once again at 3 p.m., in Buffalo, it was 90 degrees and the heat index was 96, under sunny skies. And in Maple Lake, it was 93 degrees and the heat index was 98, under sunny skies. 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The current time is 3:41 p.m. Central Daylight Time. Extreme heat warning remains in effect until 9 p.m. this evening. What? Dangerously hot conditions with heat index values of 100 to 105. Where? Anoka, Carver, Dakota, Hennepin, Ramsey, Scott,
and Washington counties. When, until 9 p.m. this evening. The following impacts are expected: heat-related illnesses increase significantly during extreme heat and high humidity events. Prolonged heat waves lead to cumulative heat stress for those who cannot adequately cool down and recover each night. Cumulative heat stress significantly increases the risk of heat exhaustion and heat stroke as time goes on. Drink plenty of fluids, stay in an air-conditioned room, stay out of the sun, and check up on relatives and neighbors. Do not leave young children and pets in unattended vehicles. Car interiors will reach lethal temperatures in a matter of minutes. To reduce risk during outdoor work, the Occupational Safety and Health Administration recommends scheduling frequent rest breaks in shaded or air-conditioned environments. Anyone overcome by heat should be moved to a cool and shaded location. Heat stroke is an emergency. Call 911. Repeating, an extreme heat warning remains in effect until 9 p.m. for the following counties: in Minnesota, Anoka, Carver, and Hennepin. Heat advisory now in effect until 9 p.m. this evening. What? Heat index values of 100 to 105. Where? Portions of central, east central, south central, southeast, southwest, and west central Minnesota and northwest and west central Wisconsin. When? Until 9 p.m. this evening. The following impacts are expected: hot temperatures and high humidity may cause heat illnesses. Drink plenty of fluids, stay in an air-conditioned room, stay out of the sun, and check up on relatives and neighbors. To reduce risk during outdoor work, the Occupational Safety and Health Administration recommends scheduling frequent rest breaks in shaded or air-conditioned environments. Anyone overcome by heat should be moved to a cool and shaded location. Heat stroke is an emergency. Call 911. Repeating, the heat advisory has been extended until 9 p.m. for the following counties: in Minnesota, Benton, Isanti, McLeod, Meeker, Mille Lacs, Sherburne, Stearns, and Wright. Extreme heat warning remains in effect until 9 p.m. this evening. What? Dangerously hot conditions with heat index values of 100 to 107. Where? Anoka, Harbor, Dakota, Hennepin, Ramsey, Scott, and Washington counties. When? Until 9 p.m. this evening. The following impacts are expected: heat-related illnesses increase significantly during extreme heat and high humidity events. Prolonged heat waves lead to cumulative heat stress for those who cannot adequately cool down and recover each night. Cumulative heat stress significantly increases the risk of heat exhaustion and heat stroke as time goes on. Drink plenty of fluids, stay in an air-conditioned room, stay out of the sun, and check up on relatives and neighbors. Do not leave young children and pets in unattended vehicles. Car interiors will reach lethal temperatures in a matter of minutes. To reduce risk during outdoor work, the Occupational Safety and Health Administration recommends scheduling frequent rest breaks in shaded or air-conditioned environments. Anyone overcome by heat should be moved to a cool and shaded location. Heat stroke is an emergency. Call 911. Repeating, an extreme heat warning remains in effect until 9 p.m. for the following counties: in Minnesota, Anoka, Carver, and Hennepin. Heat advisory remains in effect until 9 p.m. this evening. What? Heat index values of 100 to 107. Where? Portions of central, east central, south central, southeast, southwest, and west central Minnesota and northwest and west central Wisconsin. When? Until 9 p.m. this evening. The following impacts are expected: hot temperatures and high humidity may cause heat illnesses. Drink plenty of fluids, stay in an air-conditioned room, stay out of the sun, and check up on relatives and neighbors. To reduce risk during outdoor work, the Occupational Safety and Health Administration recommends scheduling frequent rest breaks in shaded or air-conditioned environments. Anyone overcome by heat should be moved to a cool and shaded location. Heat stroke is an emergency. Call 911. Repeating, a heat advisory remains in effect until 9 p.m. for the following counties: in Minnesota, Benton, Isanti,
McLeod, Meeker, Mille Lacs, Sherber, Stearns and Wright. Now here is the hazardous weather outlook for portions of central and southern Minnesota and west central Wisconsin. For tonight, heat indices of 100 to 107 will continue through early evening. Extreme heat warnings and heat advisories are in effect until 9 p.m. Some isolated thunderstorms are possible this evening across eastern Minnesota and Wisconsin. Hail and strong winds as the main threats. And now the extended outlook for the period Saturday through Thursday. Thunderstorms are likely Sunday night into Monday. Some severe thunderstorms are possible Monday afternoon. Spotter information statement, Sky Warn spotter activation may be needed this evening. Now the forecast for central Minnesota, from St. Cloud to the northwest Twin Cities suburbs. This afternoon, sunny. Highs in the upper 90s. Southwest winds 5 to 15 miles an hour. Tonight, mostly clear. A 20% chance of thunderstorms in the evening. Lows in the mid-60s. West winds 5 to 10 miles an hour shifting to the north overnight. Saturday, sunny. Patchy smoke through the day. Highs in the upper 80s. North winds 5 to 10 miles an hour. Saturday night, mostly clear. Patchy smoke through the night. Lows in the mid-60s. North winds up to 5 miles an hour shifting to the southeast overnight. Sunday, mostly sunny. Patchy smoke in the morning. Highs in the lower 90s. Sunday night, partly cloudy with a 50% chance of thunderstorms. Lows in the lower 70s. Monday, mostly sunny. Highs in the lower 90s. Monday night and Tuesday, not as warm. Mostly clear. Lows in the mid-60s. Highs around 80. Tuesday night through Thursday, mostly clear. Lows in the upper 50s. Highs in the lower 80s. Again, the forecast for central Minnesota, from St. Cloud to the northwest Twin Cities suburbs for this afternoon, sunny. Highs in the upper 90s. Southwest winds 5 to 15 miles an hour. At 3 p.m., in Buffalo, it was sunny. The temperature was 90 degrees, the dew point was 72, and the relative humidity was 55%. The heat index was 96. The wind was southwest at 10 miles an hour. The pressure was 29.90 inches and steady. In Maple Lake, it was sunny. The temperature was 93 degrees, the dew point was 69, and the relative humidity was 46%. The heat index was 98. The wind was southwest at 10 miles an hour. The pressure was 29.91 inches and falling. Elsewhere across central Minnesota, skies ranged from sunny to mostly sunny, and temperatures were between 91 and 95 degrees. Around the state, haze was reported, with a temperature of 89 at Rochester, and 78 at International Falls. It was mostly sunny, with a temperature of 89 at Mankato, and 93 at Brainerd. At Duluth, it was partly sunny, with a temperature of 90. Once again at 3 p.m., in Buffalo, it was 90 degrees and the heat index was 96, under sunny skies. And in Maple Lake, it was 93 degrees and the heat index was 98, under sunny skies. 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The current time is 3:51 p.m. Central Daylight Time. Extreme heat warning remains in effect until 9 p.m. this evening. What? Dangerously hot conditions with heat index values of 100 to 107. Where? Anoka, Arbor, Dakota, Winnipeg, Ramsey, Scott, and Washington counties. When? Until 9 p.m. this evening.
The following impacts are expected. Heat-related illnesses increase significantly during extreme heat and high humidity events. Prolonged heat waves lead to cumulative heat stress for those who cannot adequately cool down and recover each night. Cumulative heat stress significantly increases the risk of heat exhaustion and heat stroke as time goes on. Drink plenty of fluids, stay in an air-conditioned room, stay out of the sun, and check up on relatives and neighbors. Do not leave young children and pets in unattended vehicles. Car interiors will reach lethal temperatures in a matter of minutes. To reduce risk during outdoor work, the Occupational Safety and Health Administration recommends scheduling frequent rest breaks in shaded or air-conditioned environments. Anyone overcome by heat should be moved to a cool and shaded location. Heat stroke is an emergency. Call 911. Repeating, an extreme heat warning remains in effect until 9 p.m. for the following counties in Minnesota, Anoka, Carver, and Hennepin. Heat advisory remains in effect until 9 p.m. this evening. What? Heat index values of 100 to 107. Where? Portions of central, east central, south central, southeast, southwest, and west central Minnesota and northwest and west central Wisconsin. When? Until 9 p.m. this evening. The following impacts are expected. Hot temperatures and high humidity may cause heat illnesses. Drink plenty of fluids, stay in an air-conditioned room, stay out of the sun, and check up on relatives and neighbors. To reduce risk during outdoor work, the Occupational Safety and Health Administration recommends scheduling frequent rest breaks in shaded or air-conditioned environments. Anyone overcome by heat should be moved to a cool and shaded location. Heat stroke is an emergency. Call 911. Repeating, a heat advisory remains in effect until 9 p.m. for the following counties in Minnesota, Benton, Isanti, McLeod, Meeker, Mille Lacs, Sherburne, Stearns, and Wright. Now here is the hazardous weather outlook for portions of central and southern Minnesota and west central Wisconsin. For tonight, heat indices of 100 to 107 will continue through early evening. Extreme heat warnings and heat advisories are in effect until 9 p.m. Some isolated thunderstorms are possible this evening across eastern Minnesota and Wisconsin. Hail and strong winds as the main threats. And now the extended outlook for the period Saturday through Thursday. Thunderstorms are likely Sunday night into Monday. Some severe thunderstorms are possible Monday afternoon. Spotter information statement. Skywarn spotter activation may be needed this evening. Now the forecast for central Minnesota, from St. Cloud to the northwest Twin Cities suburbs. This afternoon, sunny. Highs in the upper 90s. Southwest winds 5 to 15 miles an hour. Tonight, mostly clear. A 20% chance of thunderstorms in the evening. Lows in the mid-60s. West winds 5 to 10 miles an hour shifting to the north overnight. Saturday, sunny. Patchy smoke through the day. Highs in the upper 80s. North winds 5 to 10 miles an hour. Saturday night, mostly clear. Patchy smoke through the night. Lows in the mid-60s. North winds up to 5 miles an hour shifting to the southeast overnight. Sunday, mostly sunny. Patchy smoke in the morning. Highs in the lower 90s. Sunday night, partly cloudy with a 50% chance of thunderstorms. Lows in the lower 70s. Monday, mostly sunny. Highs in the lower 90s. Monday night and Tuesday, not as warm. Mostly clear. Lows in the mid-60s. Highs around 80. Tuesday night through Thursday, mostly clear. Lows in the upper 50s. Highs in the lower 80s. Again, the forecast for central Minnesota, from St. Cloud to the northwest Twin Cities suburbs for this afternoon, sunny. Highs in the upper 90s. Southwest winds 5 to 15 miles an hour. At 3 p.m., in Buffalo, it was sunny.
The temperature was 90 degrees, the dew point was 72, and the relative humidity was 55%. The heat index was

96. The wind was southwest at 10 miles an hour. The pressure was 29.90 inches and steady. In Maple Lake, it was sunny. The temperature was 93 degrees, the dew point was 69, and the relative humidity was 46%. The heat index was 98. The wind was southwest at 10 miles an hour. The pressure was 29.91 inches and falling. Elsewhere across central Minnesota, skies ranged from sunny to mostly sunny, and temperatures were between 91 and 95 degrees. Around the state, haze was reported, with a temperature of 89 at Rochester, and 78 at International Falls. It was mostly sunny, with a temperature of 89 at Mankato, and 93 at Brainerd. At Duluth, it was partly sunny, with a temperature of 90. Once again at 3 p.m., in Buffalo, it was 90 degrees and the heat index was 96, under sunny skies. And in Maple Lake, it was 93 degrees and the heat index was 98, under sunny skies. 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The current time is 3:58 p.m. Central Daylight Time. Extreme heat warning remains in effect until 9 p.m. this evening. What? Dangerously hot conditions with heat index values of 100 to 107. Where? Anoka, Carver, Dakota, Hennepin, Ramsey, Scott, and Washington counties. When? Until 9 p.m. this evening. The following impacts are expected. Heat-related illnesses increase significantly during extreme heat and high humidity events. Prolonged heat waves lead to cumulative heat stress to those who cannot adequately cool down and recover each night. Cumulative heat stress significantly increases the risk of heat exhaustion and heat stroke as time goes on. Drink plenty of fluids, stay in an air-conditioned room, stay out of the sun, and check up on relatives and neighbors. Do not leave young children and pets in unattended vehicles. Car interiors will reach lethal temperatures in a matter of minutes. To reduce risk during outdoor work, the Occupational Safety and Health Administration recommends scheduling frequent rest breaks in shaded or air-conditioned environments. Anyone overcome by heat should be moved to a cool and shaded location. Heat stroke is an emergency. Call 911. Repeating, an extreme heat warning remains in effect until 9 p.m. for the following counties, in Minnesota, Anoka, Carver, and Hennepin. Heat advisory remains in effect until 9 p.m. this evening. What? Heat index values of 100 to 107. Where? Portions of central, east central, south central, southeast, southwest, and west central Minnesota and northwest and west central Wisconsin. When? Until 9 p.m. this evening. The following impacts are expected. Hot temperatures and high humidity may cause heat illnesses. Drink plenty of fluids, stay in an air-conditioned room, stay out of the sun, and check up on relatives and neighbors. To reduce risk during outdoor work, the Occupational Safety and Health Administration recommends scheduling frequent rest breaks in shaded or air-conditioned environments. Anyone overcome by heat should be moved to a cool and shaded location. Heat stroke is an emergency. Call 911. Repeating, a heat advisory remains in effect until 9 p.m. for the following counties, in Minnesota, Benton, Isanti, McLeod, Meeker, Mille Lacs, Sherburne, Stearns, and Wright. Now here is the hazardous weather outlook for portions of central and southern Minnesota and west central Wisconsin. For tonight, heat indices of 100 to 107 will continue through early evening. Extreme heat warnings and heat advisories are in effect until 9 p.m. Some isolated thunderstorms are possible this evening across eastern Minnesota and Wisconsin. Hail and strong winds as the main threats. And now the extended outlook for the period Saturday through Thursday. Thunderstorms are likely Sunday night into Monday. Some severe thunderstorms are possible.

Possible Monday afternoon. Spotter information statement. Skywarn spotter activation may be needed this evening. Now the forecast for central Minnesota, from St. Cloud to the northwest Twin Cities suburbs. Tonight, mostly clear. A 20% chance of thunderstorms in the evening. Lows in the mid-60s. West winds 5 to 10 miles an hour shifting to the north overnight. Saturday, sunny. Patchy smoke through the day. Highs in the upper 80s. North winds 5 to 10 miles an hour. Saturday night, mostly clear. Patchy smoke through the night. Lows in the mid-60s. North winds up to 5 miles an hour shifting to the southeast overnight. Sunday, mostly sunny. Patchy smoke in the morning. Highs in the lower 90s. South winds up to 10 miles an hour. Sunday night, partly cloudy with a 50% chance of thunderstorms. Lows in the lower 70s. South winds 5 to 15 miles an hour. Monday, mostly sunny. Highs in the lower 90s. Monday night and Tuesday, not as warm. Mostly clear. Lows in the mid-60s. Highs around 80. Tuesday night, clear. Lows in the upper 50s. Wednesday through Friday, mostly clear. Highs in the lower 80s. Lows around 60. Again, the forecast for central Minnesota, from St. Cloud to the northwest Twin Cities suburbs for tonight, mostly clear. A 20% chance of thunderstorms in the evening. Lows in the mid-60s. West winds 5 to 10 miles an hour shifting to the north overnight. 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The current time is 4:04 p.m. Central Daylight Time. Extreme heat warning remains in effect until 9 p.m. this evening. What? Dangerously hot conditions with heat index values of 100 to 107. Where? Anoka, Arbor, Dakota, Hennepin, Ramsey, Scott, and Washington counties. When? Until 9 p.m. this evening. The following impacts are expected. Heat-related illnesses increase significantly during extreme heat and high humidity events. Prolonged heat waves lead to cumulative heat stress for those who cannot adequately cool down and recover each night. Cumulative heat stress significantly increases the risk of heat exhaustion and heat stroke as time goes on. Drink plenty of fluids, stay in an air-conditioned room, stay out of the sun, and check up on relatives and neighbors. Do not leave young children and pets in unattended vehicles. Car interiors will reach lethal temperatures in a matter of minutes. To reduce risk during outdoor work, the Occupational Safety and Health Administration recommends scheduling frequent rest breaks in shaded or air-conditioned environments. Anyone overcome by heat should be moved to a cool and shaded location. Heat stroke is an emergency. Call 911. Repeating, an extreme heat warning remains in effect until 9 p.m. for the following counties in Minnesota, Anoka, Carver, and Hennepin. Heat advisory remains in effect until 9 p.m. this evening. What? Heat index values of 100 to 107. Where? Portions of central, east central, south central, southeast, southwest, and west central Minnesota and northwest and west central Wisconsin. When? Until 9 p.m. this evening. The following impacts are expected. Hot temperatures and high humidity may cause heat illnesses. Drink plenty of fluids, stay in an air-conditioned room, stay out of the sun, and check up on relatives and neighbors. To reduce risk during outdoor work, the Occupational Safety and Health Administration recommends scheduling frequent rest breaks in shaded or air-conditioned environments. Anyone overcome by heat should be moved to a cool and shaded location. Heat stroke is an emergency. Call 911. Repeating, a heat advisory remains in effect until 9 p.m. for

following counties, in Minnesota, Benton, Isanti, McLeod, Meeker, Mille Lacs, Sherburne, Stearns and Wright. Now here is the hazardous weather outlook for portions of central and southern Minnesota and west central Wisconsin. For tonight, heat indices of 100 to 107 will continue through early evening. Extreme heat warnings and heat advisories are in effect until 9 p.m. Some isolated thunderstorms are possible this evening across eastern Minnesota and Wisconsin. Hail and strong winds as the main threats. And now the extended outlook for the period Saturday through Thursday. Thunderstorms are likely Sunday night into Monday. Some severe thunderstorms are possible Monday afternoon. Spotter information statement. Skywarn spotter activation may be needed this evening. Now the forecast for central Minnesota, from St. Cloud to the northwest Twin Cities suburbs. Tonight, mostly clear. A 20% chance of thunderstorms in the evening. Lows in the mid-60s. West winds 5 to 10 miles an hour shifting to the north overnight. Saturday, sunny. Patchy smoke through the day. Highs in the upper 80s. North winds 5 to 10 miles an hour. Saturday night, mostly clear. Patchy smoke through the night. Lows in the mid-60s. North winds up to 5 miles an hour shifting to the southeast overnight. Sunday, mostly sunny. Patchy smoke in the morning. Highs in the lower 90s. South winds up to 10 miles an hour. Sunday night, partly cloudy with a 50% chance of thunderstorms. Lows in the lower 70s. South winds 5 to 15 miles an hour. Monday, mostly sunny. Highs in the lower 90s. Monday night and Tuesday, not as warm. Mostly clear. Lows in the mid-60s. Highs around 80. Tuesday night, clear. Lows in the upper 50s. Wednesday through Friday, mostly clear. Highs in the lower 80s. Lows around 60. Again, the forecast for central Minnesota, from St. Cloud to the northwest Twin Cities suburbs for tonight, mostly clear. A 20% chance of thunderstorms in the evening. Lows in the mid-60s. West winds 5 to 10 miles an hour shifting to the north overnight. 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The current time is 4:10 p.m. Central Daylight Time. Extreme heat warning remains in effect until 9 p.m. this evening. What? Dangerously hot conditions with heat index values of 100 to 107. Where? Anoka, Harbor, Dakota, Hennepin, Ramsey, Scott, and Washington counties. When? Until 9 p.m. this evening. The following impacts are expected. Heat-related illnesses increase significantly during extreme heat and high humidity events. Prolonged heat waves lead to cumulative heat stress for those who cannot adequately cool down and recover each night. Cumulative heat stress significantly increases the risk of heat exhaustion and heat stroke as time goes on. Drink plenty of fluids, stay in an air-conditioned room, stay out of the sun, and check up on relatives and neighbors. Do not leave young children and pets in unattended vehicles. Car interiors will reach lethal temperatures in a matter of minutes. To reduce risk during outdoor work, the Occupational Safety and Health Administration recommends scheduling frequent rest breaks in shaded or air-conditioned environments. Anyone overcome by heat should be moved to a cool and shaded location. Heat stroke is an emergency. Call 911. Repeating, an extreme heat warning remains in effect until 9 p.m. for the following counties, in Minnesota, Anoka, Carver, and Hennepin. Heat advisory remains in effect until 9 p.m. this evening. What? Heat index values of 100 to 107. Where? Portions of central,
East Central, South Central, Southeast, Southwest, and West Central Minnesota and Northwest and West Central Wisconsin. When, until 9 p.m. this evening. The following impacts are expected. Hot temperatures and high humidity may cause heat illnesses. Drink plenty of fluids, stay in an air-conditioned room, stay out of the sun, and check up on relatives and neighbors. To reduce risk during outdoor work, the Occupational Safety and Health Administration recommends scheduling frequent rest breaks in shaded or air-conditioned environments. Anyone overcome by heat should be moved to a cool and shaded location. Heat stroke is an emergency. Call 911. Repeating, a heat advisory remains in effect until 9 p.m. for the following counties: in Minnesota, Benton, Isanti, McLeod, Meeker, Mille Lacs, Sherburne, Stearns, and Wright. Now here is the hazardous weather outlook for portions of central and southern Minnesota and west central Wisconsin. For tonight, heat indices of 100 to 107 will continue through early evening. Extreme heat warnings and heat advisories are in effect until 9 p.m. Some isolated thunderstorms are possible this evening across eastern Minnesota and Wisconsin. Hail and strong winds as the main threats. And now the extended outlook for the period Saturday through Thursday. Thunderstorms are likely Sunday night into Monday. Some severe thunderstorms are possible Monday afternoon. Spotter information statement, Skywarn spotter activation may be needed this evening. Now the forecast for central Minnesota, from St. Cloud to the northwest Twin Cities suburbs. Tonight, mostly clear. A 20% chance of thunderstorms in the evening. Lows in the mid-60s. West winds 5 to 10 miles an hour shifting to the north overnight. Saturday, sunny. Patchy smoke through the day. Highs in the upper 80s. North winds 5 to 10 miles an hour. Saturday night, mostly clear. Patchy smoke through the night. Lows in the mid-60s. North winds up to 5 miles an hour shifting to the southeast overnight. Sunday, mostly sunny. Patchy smoke in the morning. Highs in the lower 90s. South winds up to 10 miles an hour. Sunday night, partly cloudy with a 50% chance of thunderstorms. Lows in the lower 70s. South winds 5 to 15 miles an hour. Monday, mostly sunny. Highs in the lower 90s. Monday night and Tuesday, not as warm. Mostly clear. Lows in the mid-60s. Highs around 80. Tuesday night, clear. Lows in the upper 50s. Wednesday through Friday, mostly clear. Highs in the lower 80s. Lows around 60. Again, the forecast for central Minnesota, from St. Cloud to the northwest Twin Cities suburbs for tonight, mostly clear. A 20% chance of thunderstorms in the evening. Lows in the mid-60s. West winds 5 to 10 miles an hour shifting to the north overnight. At 4 p.m., in Buffalo, it was sunny. The temperature was 91 degrees, the dew point was 72, and the relative humidity was 52%. The heat index was 98. The wind was southwest at 12 miles an hour. The pressure was 29.88 inches and falling. In Maple Lake, it was sunny. The temperature was 93 degrees, the dew point was 68, and the relative humidity was 43%. The heat index was 97. The wind was south at 8 miles an hour. The pressure was 29.90 inches and falling. Elsewhere across central Minnesota, skies ranged from sunny to mostly sunny, and temperatures were between 91 and 95 degrees. Around the state, at Rochester, haze was reported, with a temperature of 89. It was mostly sunny, with a temperature of 90 at Mankato, 93 at Brainerd, and 89 at Duluth. At International Falls, it was cloudy, with a temperature of 77. Once again at 4 p.m., in Buffalo, it was 91 degrees and the heat index was 98, under sunny skies.
and in Maple Lake, it was 93 degrees and the heat index was 97, under sunny skies. 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The current time is 4:17 p.m. Central Daylight Time. Extreme heat warning remains in effect until 9 p.m. this evening. What? Dangerously hot conditions with heat index values of 100 to 107. Where? Anoka, Harbor, Dakota, Hennepin, Ramsey, Scott, and Washington counties. When? Until 9 p.m. this evening. The following impacts are expected. Heat-related illnesses increase significantly during extreme heat and high humidity events. Prolonged heat waves lead to cumulative heat stress for those who cannot adequately cool down and recover each night. Cumulative heat stress significantly increases the risk of heat exhaustion and heat stroke as time goes on. Drink plenty of fluids, stay in an air-conditioned room, stay out of the sun, and check up on relatives and neighbors. Do not leave young children and pets in unattended vehicles. Car interiors will reach lethal temperatures in a matter of minutes. To reduce risk during outdoor work, the Occupational Safety and Health Administration recommends scheduling frequent rest breaks in shaded or air-conditioned environments. Anyone overcome by heat should be moved to a cool and shaded location. Heat stroke is an emergency. Call 911. Repeating, an extreme heat warning remains in effect until 9 p.m. for the following counties, in Minnesota, Anoka, Carver, and Hennepin. Heat advisory remains in effect until 9 p.m. this evening. What? Heat index values of 100 to 107. Where? Portions of central, east central, south central, southeast, southwest, and west central Minnesota and northwest and west central Wisconsin. When? Until 9 p.m. this evening. The following impacts are expected. Hot temperatures and high humidity may cause heat illnesses. Drink plenty of fluids, stay in an air-conditioned room, stay out of the sun, and check up on relatives and neighbors. To reduce risk during outdoor work, the Occupational Safety and Health Administration recommends scheduling frequent rest breaks in shaded or air-conditioned environments. Anyone overcome by heat should be moved to a cool and shaded location. Heat stroke is an emergency. Call 911. Repeating, a heat advisory remains in effect until 9 p.m. for the following counties, in Minnesota, Benton, Isanti, McLeod, Meeker, Mille Lacs, Sherburne, Stearns, and Wright. Now here is the hazardous weather outlook for portions of central and southern Minnesota and west central Wisconsin. For tonight, heat indices of 100 to 107 will continue through early evening. Extreme heat warnings and heat advisories are in effect until 9 p.m. Some isolated thunderstorms are possible this evening across eastern Minnesota and Wisconsin. Hail and strong winds as the main threats. And now the extended outlook for the period Saturday through Thursday. Thunderstorms are likely Sunday night into Monday. Some severe thunderstorms are possible Monday afternoon. Spotter information statement, Skywarn spotter activation may be needed this evening. Now the forecast for central Minnesota, from St. Cloud to the northwest Twin Cities suburbs. Tonight, mostly clear. A 20% chance of thunderstorms in the evening. Lows in the mid-60s. West winds 5 to 10 miles an hour shifting to the north overnight. Saturday, sunny. Patchy smoke through the day. Highs in the upper 80s. North winds 5 to 10 miles an hour. Saturday night, mostly clear. Patchy smoke through the night. Lows in the mid-60s. North winds up to 5 miles an hour shifting to the southeast overnight. Sunday, mostly sunny. Patchy smoke in the morning. Highs in the lower 90s. South winds up to 10 miles an hour. Sunday night,
partly cloudy with a 50% chance of thunderstorms. Lows in the lower 70s. South winds 5 to 15 miles an hour. Monday, mostly sunny. Highs in the lower 90s. Monday night and Tuesday, not as warm. Mostly clear. Lows in the mid-60s. Highs around 80. Tuesday night, clear. Lows in the upper 50s. Wednesday through Friday, mostly clear. Highs in the lower 80s. Lows around 60. Again, the forecast for central Minnesota, from St. Cloud to the northwest Twin Cities suburbs for tonight, mostly clear. A 20% chance of thunderstorms in the evening. Lows in the mid-60s. West winds 5 to 10 miles an hour shifting to the north overnight. At 4 p.m., in Buffalo, it was sunny. The temperature was 91 degrees, the dew point was 72, and the relative humidity was 52%. The heat index was 98. The wind was southwest at 12 miles an hour. The pressure was 29.88 inches and falling. In Maple Lake, it was sunny. The temperature was 93 degrees, the dew point was 68, and the relative humidity was 43%. The heat index was 97. The wind was south at 8 miles an hour. The pressure was 29.90 inches and falling. Elsewhere across central Minnesota, skies ranged from sunny to mostly sunny, and temperatures were between 91 and 95 degrees. Around the state, at Rochester, haze was reported, with a temperature of 89. It was mostly sunny, with a temperature of 90 at Mankato, 93 at Brainerd, and 89 at Duluth. At International Falls, it was cloudy, with a temperature of 77. Once again at 4 p.m., in Buffalo, it was 91 degrees and the heat index was 98, under sunny skies. And in Maple Lake, it was 93 degrees and the heat index was 97, under sunny skies. 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The current time is 4:25 p.m. Central Daylight Time. Extreme heat warning remains in effect until 9 p.m. this evening. What? Dangerously hot conditions with heat index values of 100 to 107. Where? Anoka, Harbor, Dakota, Hennepin, Ramsey, Scott, and Washington counties. When? Until 9 p.m. this evening. The following impacts are expected. Heat-related illnesses increase significantly during extreme heat and high humidity events. Prolonged heat waves lead to cumulative heat stress for those who cannot adequately cool down and recover each night. Cumulative heat stress significantly increases the risk of heat exhaustion and heat stroke as time goes on. Drink plenty of fluids, stay in an air-conditioned room, stay out of the sun, and check up on relatives and neighbors. Do not leave young children and pets in unattended vehicles. Car interiors will reach lethal temperatures in a matter of minutes. To reduce risk during outdoor work, the Occupational Safety and Health Administration recommends scheduling frequent rest breaks in shaded or air-conditioned environments. Anyone overcome by heat should be moved to a cool and shaded location. Heat stroke is an emergency. Call 911. Repeating, an extreme heat warning remains in effect until 9 p.m. for the following counties, in Minnesota, Anoka, Carver, and Hennepin. Heat advisory remains in effect until 9 p.m. this evening. What? Heat index values of 100 to 107. Where? Portions of central, east central, south central, southeast, southwest, and west central Minnesota and northwest and west central Wisconsin. When? Until 9 p.m. this evening. The following impacts are expected. Hot temperatures and high humidity may cause heat illnesses. Drink plenty of fluids, stay in an air-conditioned room, stay out of the sun, and check up on relatives and neighbors. To reduce risk during outdoor work,
The Occupational Safety and

Some isolated thunderstorms are possible this evening across eastern Minnesota and Wisconsin. Hail and strong winds as the main threats. And now the extended outlook for the period Saturday through Thursday. Thunderstorms are likely Sunday night into Monday. Some severe thunderstorms are possible Monday afternoon. Spotter information statement, Skywarn spotter activation may be needed this evening. Now the forecast for central Minnesota, from St. Cloud to the northwest Twin Cities suburbs. Tonight, mostly clear. A 20% chance of thunderstorms in the evening. Lows in the mid-60s. West winds 5 to 10 miles an hour shifting to the north overnight. Saturday, sunny. Patchy smoke through the day. Highs in the upper 80s. North winds 5 to 10 miles an hour. Saturday night, mostly clear. Patchy smoke through the night. Lows in the mid-60s. North winds up to 5 miles an hour shifting to the southeast overnight. Sunday, mostly sunny. Patchy smoke in the morning. Highs in the lower 90s. South winds up to 10 miles an hour. Sunday night, partly cloudy with a 50% chance of thunderstorms. Lows in the lower 70s. South winds 5 to 15 miles an hour. Monday, mostly sunny. Highs in the lower 90s. Monday night and Tuesday, not as warm. Mostly clear. Lows in the mid-60s. Highs around 80. Tuesday night, clear. Lows in the upper 50s. Wednesday through Friday, mostly clear. Highs in the lower 80s. Lows around 60. Again, the forecast for central Minnesota, from St. Cloud to the northwest Twin Cities suburbs for tonight, mostly clear. A 20% chance of thunderstorms in the evening. Lows in the mid-60s. West winds 5 to 10 miles an hour shifting to the north overnight. At 4 p.m., in Buffalo, it was sunny. The temperature was 91 degrees, the dew point was 72, and the relative humidity was 52%. The heat index was 98. The wind was southwest at 12 miles an hour. The pressure was 29.88 inches and falling. In Maple Lake, it was sunny. The temperature was 93 degrees, the dew point was 68, and the relative humidity was 43%. The heat index was 97. The wind was south at 8 miles an hour. The pressure was 29.90 inches and falling. Elsewhere across central Minnesota, skies ranged from sunny to mostly sunny, and temperatures were between 91 and 95 degrees. Around the state, at Rochester, haze was reported, with a temperature of 89. It was mostly sunny, with a temperature of 90 at Mankato, 93 at Brainerd, and 89 at Duluth. At International Falls, it was cloudy, with a temperature of 77. Once again at 4 p.m., in Buffalo, it was 91 degrees and the heat index was 98, under sunny skies. And in Maple Lake, it was 93 degrees and the heat index was 97, under sunny skies. The St. Cloud, Minnesota climate summary is at 4 p.m., July 17, 2026. So far today the high temperature has been 95 degrees and the low 67 degrees. No precipitation has fallen. No snow has fallen. The normal high temperature for tomorrow is 82 degrees, and the normal low is 59. The record high for tomorrow is 103, which occurred in 1940, and the record low is 45, which occurred in 1979. Sunset tonight is at 9 p.m. Sunrise tomorrow is at 5:45 a.m. This is Weather Radio Station WNG676 Clearwater, broadcasting on a frequency of 162.50 MHz. 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The current time is 4:33 p.m. Central Daylight Time. Extreme heat warning remains in effect until 9 p.m. this evening.

What? Dangerously hot conditions with heat index values of 100 to 107. Where? 107. Where? Anoka, Farber, Dakota, Hennepin, Ramsey, Scott, and Washington counties. When? Until 9 p.m. this evening. The following impacts are expected. Heat-related illnesses increase significantly during extreme heat and high humidity events. Prolonged heat waves lead to cumulative heat stress for those who cannot adequately cool down and recover each night. Cumulative heat stress significantly increases the risk of heat exhaustion and heat stroke as time goes on. Drink plenty of fluids, stay in an air-conditioned room, stay out of the sun, and check up on relatives and neighbors. Do not leave young children and pets in unattended vehicles. Car interiors will reach lethal temperatures in a matter of minutes. To reduce risk during outdoor work, the Occupational Safety and Health Administration recommends scheduling frequent rest breaks in shaded or air-conditioned environments. Anyone overcome by heat should be moved to a cool and shaded location. Heat stroke is an emergency. Call 911. Repeating, an extreme heat warning remains in effect until 9 p.m. for the following counties in Minnesota, Anoka, Carver, and Hennepin. Heat advisory remains in effect until 9 p.m. this evening. What? Heat index values of 100 to 107. Where? Portions of central, east central, south central, southeast, southwest, and west central Minnesota and northwest and west central Wisconsin. When? Until 9 p.m. this evening. The following impacts are expected. Hot temperatures and high humidity may cause heat illnesses. Drink plenty of fluids, stay in an air-conditioned room, stay out of the sun, and check up on relatives and neighbors. To reduce risk during outdoor work, the Occupational Safety and Health Administration recommends scheduling frequent rest breaks in shaded or air-conditioned environments. Anyone overcome by heat should be moved to a cool and shaded location. Heat stroke is an emergency. Call 911. Repeating, a heat advisory remains in effect until 9 p.m. for the following counties in Minnesota, Benton, Isanti, McLeod, Meeker, Mille Lacs, Sherburne, Stearns, and Wright. Now here is the hazardous weather outlook for portions of central and southern Minnesota and west central Wisconsin. For tonight, heat indices of 100 to 107 will continue through early evening. Extreme heat warnings and heat advisories are in effect until 9 p.m. Some isolated thunderstorms are possible this evening across eastern Minnesota and Wisconsin. Hail and strong winds as the main threats. And now the extended outlook for the period Saturday through Thursday. Thunderstorms are likely Sunday night into Monday. Some severe thunderstorms are possible Monday afternoon. Spotter information statement. Skywarn spotter activation may be needed this evening. Now the forecast for central Minnesota, from St. Cloud to the northwest Twin Cities suburbs. Tonight, mostly clear. A 20% chance of thunderstorms in the evening. Lows in the mid-60s. West winds 5 to 10 miles an hour shifting to the north overnight. Saturday, sunny. Patchy smoke through the day. Highs in the upper 80s. North winds 5 to 10 miles an hour. Saturday night, mostly clear. Patchy smoke through the night. Lows in the mid-60s. North winds up to 5 miles an hour shifting to the southeast overnight. Sunday, mostly sunny. Patchy smoke in the morning. Highs in the lower 90s. South winds up to 10 miles an hour. Sunday night, partly cloudy with a 50% chance of thunderstorms. Lows in the lower 70s. South winds 5 to 15 miles an hour. Monday, mostly sunny. Highs in the lower 90s. Monday night and Tuesday, not as warm. Mostly clear. Lows in the mid-60s. Highs around 80. Tuesday night, clear. Lows in the upper 50s. Wednesday through Friday, mostly clear. Highs in the lower 80s.

lows around 60. Again, the forecast for central Minnesota, from St. Cloud to the northwest Twin Cities suburbs for tonight, mostly clear. A 20% chance of thunderstorms in the evening. Lows in the mid-60s. West winds 5 to 10 miles an hour shifting to the north overnight. At 4 p.m., in Buffalo, it was sunny. The temperature was 91 degrees, the dew point was 72, and the relative humidity was 52%. The heat index was 98. The wind was southwest at 12 miles an hour. The pressure was 29.88 inches and falling. In Maple Lake, it was sunny. The temperature was 93 degrees, the dew point was 68, and the relative humidity was 43%. The heat index was 97. The wind was south at 8 miles an hour. The pressure was 29.90 inches and falling. Elsewhere across central Minnesota, skies ranged from sunny to mostly sunny, and temperatures were between 91 and 95 degrees. Around the state, at Rochester, haze was reported, with a temperature of 89. It was mostly sunny, with a temperature of 90 at Mankato, 93 at Brainerd, and 89 at Duluth. At International Falls, it was cloudy, with a temperature of 77. Once again at 4 p.m., in Buffalo, it was 91 degrees and the heat index was 98, under sunny skies. And in Maple Lake, it was 93 degrees and the heat index was 97, under sunny skies. 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The St. Cloud, Minnesota Climate Summary is at 4 p.m., July 17, 2026. So far today the high temperature has been 95 degrees and the low 67 degrees. No precipitation has fallen. No snow has fallen. The normal high temperature for tomorrow is 82 degrees, and the normal low is 59. The record high for tomorrow is 103, which occurred in 1940, and the record low is 45, which occurred in 1979. Sunset tonight is at 9 p.m. Sunrise tomorrow is at 5:45 a.m. The current time is 4:40 p.m. Central Daylight Time. Extreme heat warning remains in effect until 9 p.m. this evening. What? Dangerously hot conditions with heat index values of 100 to 107. Where? Anoka, Harper, Dakota, Hennepin, Ramsey, Scott, and Washington counties. When? Until 9 p.m. this evening. The following impacts are expected. Heat-related illnesses increase significantly during extreme heat and high humidity events. Prolonged heat waves lead to cumulative heat stress for those who cannot adequately cool down and recover each night. Cumulative heat stress significantly increases the risk of heat exhaustion and heat stroke as time goes on. Drink plenty of fluids, stay in an air-conditioned room, stay out of the sun, and check up on relatives and neighbors. Do not leave young children and pets in unattended vehicles. Car interiors will reach lethal temperatures in a matter of minutes. To reduce risk during outdoor work, the Occupational Safety and Health Administration recommends scheduling frequent rest breaks in shaded or air-conditioned environments. Anyone overcome by heat should be moved to a cool and shaded location. Heat stroke is an emergency. Call 911. Repeating, an extreme heat warning remains in effect until 9 p.m. for the following counties, in Minnesota, Anoka, Carver, and Hennepin. Heat advisory remains in effect until 9 p.m. this evening. What? Heat index values of 100 to 107. Where? Portions of central, east central, south central, southeast, southwest, and west central Minnesota and northwest and west central Wisconsin. When? Until 9 p.m. this evening. The following impacts are expected. Hot temperatures and high humidity may cause heat illnesses. Drink plenty of fluids, stay in an air-conditioned room, stay out of the sun,
and check up on relatives and neighbors. To reduce risk during outdoor work, the Occupational Safety and Health Administration recommends scheduling frequent rest breaks in shaded or air-conditioned environments. Anyone overcome by heat should be moved to a cool and shaded location. Heat stroke is an emergency. Call 911. Repeating, a heat advisory remains in effect until 9 p.m. for the following counties: in Minnesota, Benton, Isanti, McLeod, Meeker, Mille Lacs, Sherburne, Stearns, and Wright. Now here is the hazardous weather outlook for portions of central and southern Minnesota and west central Wisconsin. For tonight, heat indices of 100 to 107 will continue through early evening. Extreme heat warnings and heat advisories are in effect until 9 p.m. Some isolated thunderstorms are possible this evening across eastern Minnesota and Wisconsin. Hail and strong winds as the main threats. And now the extended outlook for the period Saturday through Thursday. Thunderstorms are likely Sunday night into Monday. Some severe thunderstorms are possible Monday afternoon. Spotter information statement: Skywarn spotter activation may be needed this evening. Now the forecast for central Minnesota, from St. Cloud to the northwest Twin Cities suburbs. Tonight, mostly clear. A 20% chance of thunderstorms in the evening. Lows in the mid-60s. West winds 5 to 10 miles an hour, shifting to the north overnight. Saturday, sunny. Patchy smoke through the day. Highs in the upper 80s. North winds 5 to 10 miles an hour. Saturday night, mostly clear. Patchy smoke through the night. Lows in the mid-60s. North winds up to 5 miles an hour, shifting to the southeast overnight. Sunday, mostly sunny. Patchy smoke in the morning. Highs in the lower 90s. South winds up to 10 miles an hour. Sunday night, partly cloudy with a 50% chance of thunderstorms. Lows in the lower 70s. South winds 5 to 15 miles an hour. Monday, mostly sunny. Highs in the lower 90s. Monday night and Tuesday, not as warm. Mostly clear. Lows in the mid-60s. Highs around 80. Tuesday night, clear. Lows in the upper 50s. Wednesday through Friday, mostly clear. Highs in the lower 80s. Lows around 60. Again, the forecast for central Minnesota, from St. Cloud to the northwest Twin Cities suburbs for tonight, mostly clear. A 20% chance of thunderstorms in the evening. Lows in the mid-60s. West winds 5 to 10 miles an hour, shifting to the north overnight. At 4 p.m., in Buffalo, it was sunny. The temperature was 91 degrees, the dew point was 72, and the relative humidity was 52%. The heat index was 98. The wind was southwest at 12 miles an hour. The pressure was 29.88 inches and falling. In Maple Lake, it was sunny. The temperature was 93 degrees, the dew point was 68, and the relative humidity was 43%. The heat index was 97. The wind was south at 8 miles an hour. The pressure was 29.90 inches and falling. Elsewhere across central Minnesota, skies ranged from sunny to mostly sunny, and temperatures were between 91 and 95 degrees. Around the state, at Rochester, haze was reported, with a temperature of 89. It was mostly sunny, with a temperature of 90 at Mankato, 93 at Brainerd, and 89 at Duluth. At International Falls, it was cloudy, with a temperature of 77. Once again at 4 p.m., in Buffalo, it was 91 degrees and the heat index was 98, under sunny skies. And in Maple Lake, it was 93 degrees and the heat index was 97, under sunny skies. 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
serving listeners across much of central Minnesota. The current time is 4:48 p.m. Central Daylight Time. Extreme heat warning remains in effect until 9 p.m. this evening. What? Dangerously hot conditions with heat index values of 100 to 107. Where? Anoka, Arbor, Dakota, Hennepin, Ramsey, Scott, and Washington counties. When? Until 9 p.m. this evening. The following impacts are expected. Heat-related illnesses increase significantly during extreme heat and high humidity events. Prolonged heat waves lead to cumulative heat stress for those who cannot adequately cool down and recover each night. Cumulative heat stress significantly increases the risk of heat exhaustion and heat stroke as time goes on. Drink plenty of fluids, stay in an air-conditioned room, stay out of the sun, and check up on relatives and neighbors. Do not leave young children and pets in unattended vehicles. Car interiors will reach lethal temperatures in a matter of minutes. To reduce risk during outdoor work, the Occupational Safety and Health Administration recommends scheduling frequent rest breaks in shaded or air-conditioned environments. Anyone overcome by heat should be moved to a cool and shaded location. Heat stroke is an emergency. Call 911. Repeating, an extreme heat warning remains in effect until 9 p.m. for the following counties in Minnesota, Anoka, Carver, and Hennepin. Heat advisory remains in effect until 9 p.m. this evening. What? Heat index values of 100 to 107. Where? Portions of central, east central, south central, southeast, southwest, and west central Minnesota and northwest and west central Wisconsin. When? Until 9 p.m. this evening. The following impacts are expected. Hot temperatures and high humidity may cause heat illnesses. Drink plenty of fluids, stay in an air-conditioned room, stay out of the sun, and check up on relatives and neighbors. To reduce risk during outdoor work, the Occupational Safety and Health Administration recommends scheduling frequent rest breaks in shaded or air-conditioned environments. Anyone overcome by heat should be moved to a cool and shaded location. Heat stroke is an emergency. Call 911. Repeating, a heat advisory remains in effect until 9 p.m. for the following counties in Minnesota, Benton, Isanti, McLeod, Meeker, Mille Lacs, Sherburne, Stearns, and Wright. The St. Cloud, Minnesota climate summary is at 4 p.m., July 17, 2026. So far today, the high temperature has been 95 degrees and the low 67 degrees. No precipitation has fallen. No snow has fallen. The normal high temperature for tomorrow is 82 degrees, and the normal low is 59. The record high for tomorrow is 103, which occurred in 1940, and the record low is 45, which occurred in 1979. Sunset tonight is at 9 p.m. Sunrise tomorrow is at 5:45 a.m. Now here is the hazardous weather outlook for portions of central and southern Minnesota and west central Wisconsin. For tonight, heat indices of 100 to 107 will continue through early evening. Extreme heat warnings and heat advisories are in effect until 9 p.m. Some isolated thunderstorms are possible this evening across eastern Minnesota and Wisconsin. Hail and strong winds as the main threats. And now the extended outlook for the period Saturday through Thursday. Thunderstorms are likely Sunday night into Monday. Some severe thunderstorms are possible Monday afternoon. Spotter information statement. Skywarn spotter activation may be needed this evening. Now the forecast for central Minnesota, from St. Cloud to the northwest Twin Cities suburbs. Tonight, mostly clear. A 20% chance of thunderstorms in the evening. Lows in the mid-60s. West winds 5 to 10 miles an hour shifting to the north overnight. Saturday, sunny. Patchy smoke through the day. Highs in the upper 80s. North winds 5 to 10 miles an hour. Saturday night, mostly clear. Patchy smoke through the night. Lows in the mid-60s.
North winds up to 5 miles an hour, shifting to the southeast overnight. Sunday, mostly sunny. Patchy smoke in the morning. Highs in the lower 90s. South winds up to 10 miles an hour. Sunday night, partly cloudy with a 50% chance of thunderstorms. Lows in the lower 70s. South winds 5 to 15 miles an hour. Monday, mostly sunny. Highs in the lower 90s. Monday night and Tuesday, not as warm. Mostly clear. Lows in the mid-60s. Highs around 80. Tuesday night, clear. Lows in the upper 50s. Wednesday through Friday, mostly clear. Highs in the lower 80s. Lows around 60. Again, the forecast for central Minnesota, from St. Cloud to the northwest Twin Cities suburbs for tonight, mostly clear. A 20% chance of thunderstorms in the evening. Lows in the mid-60s. West winds 5 to 10 miles an hour, shifting to the north overnight. At 4 p.m., in Buffalo, it was sunny. The temperature was 91 degrees, the dew point was 72, and the relative humidity was 52%. The heat index was 98. The wind was southwest at 12 miles an hour. The pressure was 29.88 inches and falling. In Maple Lake, it was sunny. The temperature was 93 degrees, the dew point was 68, and the relative humidity was 43%. The heat index was 97. The wind was south at 8 miles an hour. The pressure was 29.90 inches and falling. Elsewhere across central Minnesota, skies ranged from sunny to mostly sunny, and temperatures were between 91 and 95 degrees. Around the state, at Rochester, haze was reported, with a temperature of 89. It was mostly sunny, with a temperature of 90 at Mankato, 93 at Brainerd, and 89 at Duluth. At International Falls, it was cloudy, with a temperature of 77. Once again at 4 p.m., in Buffalo, it was 91 degrees and the heat index was 98, under sunny skies. And in Maple Lake, it was 93 degrees and the heat index was 97, under sunny skies. 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The current time is 4:56 p.m. Central Daylight Time. Extreme heat warning remains in effect until 9 p.m. this evening. What? Dangerously hot conditions with heat index values of 100 to 107. Where? Anoka, Arbor, Dakota, Hennepin, Ramsey, Scott, and Washington counties. When? Until 9 p.m. this evening. The following impacts are expected: heat-related illnesses increase significantly during extreme heat and high humidity events. Prolonged heat waves lead to cumulative heat stress for those who cannot adequately cool down and recover each night. Cumulative heat stress significantly increases the risk of heat exhaustion and heat stroke as time goes on. Drink plenty of fluids, stay in an air-conditioned room, stay out of the sun, and check up on relatives and neighbors. Do not leave young children and pets in unattended vehicles. Car interiors will reach lethal temperatures in a matter of minutes. To reduce risk during outdoor work, the Occupational Safety and Health Administration recommends scheduling frequent rest breaks in shaded or air-conditioned environments. Anyone overcome by heat should be moved to a cool and shaded location. Heat stroke is an emergency. Call 911. Repeating, an extreme heat warning remains in effect until 9 p.m. for the following counties, in Minnesota, Anoka, Carver, and Hennepin. Heat advisory remains in effect until 9 p.m. this evening. What? Heat index values of 100 to 107. Where? Portions of central, east central, south central, southeast, southwest, and west central Minnesota and northwest and west central Wisconsin. When? Until 9 p.m. this evening.
The following impacts are expected. Hot temperatures and high humidity may cause heat illnesses. Drink plenty of fluids, stay in an air-conditioned room, stay out of the sun, and check up on relatives and neighbors. To reduce risk during outdoor work, the Occupational Safety and Health Administration recommends scheduling frequent rest breaks in shaded or air-conditioned environments. Anyone overcome by heat should be moved to a cool and shaded location. Heat stroke is an emergency. Call 911. Repeating, a heat advisory remains in effect until 9 p.m. for the following counties: in Minnesota, Benton, Isanti, McLeod, Meeker, Mille Lacs, Sherburne, Stearns, and Wright. Now here is the hazardous weather outlook for portions of central and southern Minnesota and west central Wisconsin. For tonight, heat indices of 100 to 107 will continue through early evening. Extreme heat warnings and heat advisories are in effect until 9 p.m. Some isolated thunderstorms are possible this evening across eastern Minnesota and Wisconsin. Hail and strong winds as the main threats. And now the extended outlook for the period Saturday through Thursday. Thunderstorms are likely Sunday night into Monday. Some severe thunderstorms are possible Monday afternoon. Spotter information statement. Skywarn spotter activation may be needed this evening. Now the forecast for central Minnesota, from St. Cloud to the northwest Twin Cities suburbs. Tonight, mostly clear. A 20% chance of thunderstorms in the evening. Lows in the mid-60s. West winds 5 to 10 miles an hour shifting to the north overnight. Saturday, sunny. Patchy smoke through the day. Highs in the upper 80s. North winds 5 to 10 miles an hour. Saturday night, mostly clear. Patchy smoke through the night. Lows in the mid-60s. North winds up to 5 miles an hour shifting to the southeast overnight. Sunday, mostly sunny. Patchy smoke in the morning. Highs in the lower 90s. South winds up to 10 miles an hour. Sunday night, partly cloudy with a 50% chance of thunderstorms. Lows in the lower 70s. South winds 5 to 15 miles an hour. Monday, mostly sunny. Highs in the lower 90s. Monday night and Tuesday, not as warm. Mostly clear. Lows in the mid-60s. Highs around 80. Tuesday night, clear. Lows in the upper 50s. Wednesday through Friday, mostly clear. Highs in the lower 80s. Lows around 60. Again, the forecast for central Minnesota, from St. Cloud to the northwest Twin Cities suburbs for tonight, mostly clear. A 20% chance of thunderstorms in the evening. Lows in the mid-60s. West winds 5 to 10 miles an hour shifting to the north overnight. The St. Cloud, Minnesota climate summary is at 4 p.m., July 17, 2026. So far today the high temperature has been 95 degrees and the low 67 degrees. No precipitation has fallen. No snow has fallen. The normal high temperature for tomorrow is 82 degrees, and the normal low is 59. The record high for tomorrow is 103, which occurred in 1940, and the record low is 45, which occurred in 1979. Sunset tonight is at 9 p.m. Sunrise tomorrow is at 5:45 a.m. This is Weather Radio Station WNG676 Clearwater, broadcasting on a frequency of 162.50 MHz. 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The current time is 5:02 p.m. Central Daylight Time. Extreme heat warning remains in effect until 9 p.m. this evening. What? Dangerously hot conditions with heat index values of 100 to 107. Where? Anoka, Harbor, Dakota, Winnipeg, Ramsey, Scott, and Washington counties. When? Until 9 p.m. this evening.
The following impacts are expected. Heat-related illnesses increase significantly during extreme heat and high humidity events. Prolonged heat waves lead to cumulative heat stress for those who cannot adequately cool down and recover each night. Cumulative heat stress significantly increases the risk of heat exhaustion and heat stroke as time goes on. Drink plenty of fluids, stay in an air-conditioned room, stay out of the sun, and check up on relatives and neighbors. Do not leave young children and pets in unattended vehicles. Car interiors will reach lethal temperatures in a matter of minutes. To reduce risk during outdoor work, the Occupational Safety and Health Administration recommends scheduling frequent rest breaks in shaded or air-conditioned environments. Anyone overcome by heat should be moved to a cool and shaded location. Heat stroke is an emergency. Call 911. Repeating, an extreme heat warning remains in effect until 9 p.m. for the following counties in Minnesota, Anoka, Carver, and Hennepin. Heat advisory remains in effect until 9 p.m. this evening. What? Heat index values of 100 to 107. Where? Portions of central, east central, south central, southeast, southwest, and west central Minnesota and northwest and west central Wisconsin. When? Until 9 p.m. this evening. The following impacts are expected. Hot temperatures and high humidity may cause heat illnesses. Drink plenty of fluids, stay in an air-conditioned room, stay out of the sun, and check up on relatives and neighbors. To reduce risk during outdoor work, the Occupational Safety and Health Administration recommends scheduling frequent rest breaks in shaded or air-conditioned environments. Anyone overcome by heat should be moved to a cool and shaded location. Heat stroke is an emergency. Call 911. Repeating, a heat advisory remains in effect until 9 p.m. for the following counties in Minnesota, Benton, Isanti, McLeod, Meeker, Mille Lacs, Sherburne, Stearns, and Wright. Now here is the hazardous weather outlook for portions of central and southern Minnesota and west central Wisconsin. For tonight, heat indices of 100 to 107 will continue through early evening. Extreme heat warnings and heat advisories are in effect until 9 p.m. Some isolated thunderstorms are possible this evening across eastern Minnesota and Wisconsin. Hail and strong winds as the main threats. And now the extended outlook for the period Saturday through Thursday. Thunderstorms are likely Sunday night into Monday. Some severe thunderstorms are possible Monday afternoon. Spotter information statement. Skywarn spotter activation may be needed this evening. Now the forecast for central Minnesota, from St. Cloud to the northwest Twin Cities suburbs. Tonight, mostly clear. A 20% chance of thunderstorms in the evening. Lows in the mid-60s. West winds 5 to 10 miles an hour shifting to the north overnight. Saturday, sunny. Patchy smoke through the day. Highs in the upper 80s. North winds 5 to 10 miles an hour. Saturday night, mostly clear. Patchy smoke through the night. Lows in the mid-60s. North winds up to 5 miles an hour shifting to the southeast overnight. Sunday, mostly sunny. Patchy smoke in the morning. Highs in the lower 90s. South winds up to 10 miles an hour. Sunday night, partly cloudy with a 50% chance of thunderstorms. Lows in the lower 70s. South winds 5 to 15 miles an hour. Monday, mostly sunny. Highs in the lower 90s. Monday night and Tuesday, not as warm. Mostly clear. Lows in the mid-60s. Highs around 80. Tuesday night, clear. Lows in the upper 50s. Wednesday through Friday, mostly clear. Highs in the lower 80s. Lows around 60. Again, the forecast for central Minnesota, from St. Cloud to the northwest Twin Cities suburbs for tonight, mostly clear. A 20% chance of thunderstorms in the evening. Lows in the mid-60s.
West winds 5 to 10 miles an hour, shifting to the north overnight. 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The current time is 5:08 p.m. Central Daylight Time. Extreme heat warning remains in effect until 9 p.m. this evening. What? Dangerously hot conditions with heat index values of 100 to 107. Where? Anoka, Arbor, Dakota, Winnipeg, Ramsey, Scott, and Washington counties. When? Until 9 p.m. this evening. The following impacts are expected. Heat-related illnesses increase significantly during extreme heat and high humidity events. Prolonged heat waves lead to cumulative heat stress for those who cannot adequately cool down and recover each night. Cumulative heat stress significantly increases the risk of heat exhaustion and heat stroke as time goes on. Drink plenty of fluids, stay in an air-conditioned room, stay out of the sun, and check up on relatives and neighbors. Do not leave young children and pets in unattended vehicles. Car interiors will reach lethal temperatures in a matter of minutes. To reduce risk during outdoor work, the Occupational Safety and Health Administration recommends scheduling frequent rest breaks in shaded or air-conditioned environments. Anyone overcome by heat should be moved to a cool and shaded location. Heat stroke is an emergency. Call 911. Repeating, an extreme heat warning remains in effect until 9 p.m. for the following counties in Minnesota: Anoka, Carver, and Hennepin. The St. Cloud, Minnesota climate summary is at 4 p.m., July 17, 2026. So far today, the high temperature has been 95 degrees and the low 67 degrees. No precipitation has fallen. No snow has fallen. The normal high temperature for tomorrow is 82 degrees, and the normal low is 59. The record high for tomorrow is 103, which occurred in 1940, and the record low is 45, which occurred in 1979. Sunset tonight is at 9 p.m. Sunrise tomorrow is at 5:45 a.m. Heat advisory remains in effect until 9 p.m. this evening. What? Heat index values of 100 to 107. Where? Portions of central, east central, south central, southeast, southwest, and west central Minnesota and northwest and west central Wisconsin. When? Until 9 p.m. this evening. The following impacts are expected. Hot temperatures and high humidity may cause heat illnesses. Drink plenty of fluids, stay in an air-conditioned room, stay out of the sun, and check up on relatives and neighbors. To reduce risk during outdoor work, the Occupational Safety and Health Administration recommends scheduling frequent rest breaks in shaded or air-conditioned environments. Anyone overcome by heat should be moved to a cool and shaded location. Heat stroke is an emergency. Call 911. Repeating, a heat advisory remains in effect until 9 p.m. for the following counties in Minnesota: Benton, Isanti, McLeod, Meeker, Mille Lacs, Sherburne, Stearns, and Wright. Now here is the hazardous weather outlook for portions of central and southern Minnesota and west central Wisconsin. For tonight, heat indices of 100 to 107 will continue through early evening. Extreme heat warnings and heat advisories are in effect until 9 p.m. Some isolated thunderstorms are possible this evening across eastern Minnesota and Wisconsin. Hail and strong winds as the main threats. And now the extended outlook for the period Saturday through Thursday. Thunderstorms are likely Sunday night into Monday. Some severe thunderstorms are possible Monday afternoon. Spotter information statement. Sky warns spotter activation may be needed this evening. Now the forecast for central Minnesota, from St. Cloud to the northwest Twin Cities suburbs. Tonight, mostly clear. A 20% chance of thunderstorms in the evening. Lows in the mid-60s.
West winds 5 to 10 miles an hour, shifting to the north overnight. Saturday, sunny. Patchy smoke through the day. Highs in the upper 80s. North winds 5 to 10 miles an hour. Saturday night, mostly clear. Patchy smoke through the night. Lows in the mid-60s. North winds up to 5 miles an hour, shifting to the southeast overnight. Sunday, mostly sunny. Patchy smoke in the morning. Highs in the lower 90s. South winds up to 10 miles an hour. Sunday night, partly cloudy with a 50% chance of thunderstorms. Lows in the lower 70s. South winds 5 to 15 miles an hour. Monday, mostly sunny. Highs in the lower 90s. Monday night and Tuesday, not as warm. Mostly clear. Lows in the mid-60s. Highs around 80. Tuesday night, clear. Lows in the upper 50s. Wednesday through Friday, mostly clear. Highs in the lower 80s. Lows around 60. Again, the forecast for central Minnesota, from St. Cloud to the northwest Twin Cities suburbs for tonight, mostly clear. A 20% chance of thunderstorms in the evening. Lows in the mid-60s. West winds 5 to 10 miles an hour, shifting to the north overnight. 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The current time is 5:14 p.m. Central Daylight Time. Extreme heat warning remains in effect until 9 p.m. this evening. What? Dangerously hot conditions with heat index values of 100 to 107. Where? Anoka, Arbor, Dakota, Hennepin, Ramsey, Scott, and Washington counties. When? Until 9 p.m. this evening. The following impacts are expected. Heat-related illnesses increase significantly during extreme heat and high humidity events. Prolonged heat waves lead to cumulative heat stress for those who cannot adequately cool down and recover each night. Cumulative heat stress significantly increases the risk of heat exhaustion and heat stroke as time goes on. Drink plenty of fluids, stay in an air-conditioned room, stay out of the sun, and check up on relatives and neighbors. Do not leave young children and pets in unattended vehicles. Car interiors will reach lethal temperatures in a matter of minutes. To reduce risk during outdoor work, the Occupational Safety and Health Administration recommends scheduling frequent rest breaks in shaded or air-conditioned environments. Anyone overcome by heat should be moved to a cool and shaded location. Heat stroke is an emergency. Call 911. Repeating, an extreme heat warning remains in effect until 9 p.m. for the following counties in Minnesota, Anoka, Carver, and Hennepin. Heat advisory remains in effect until 9 p.m. this evening. What? Heat index values of 100 to 107. Where? Portions of central, east central, south central, southeast, southwest, and west central Minnesota and northwest and west central Wisconsin. When? Until 9 p.m. this evening. The following impacts are expected. Hot temperatures and high humidity may cause heat illnesses. Drink plenty of fluids, stay in an air-conditioned room, stay out of the sun, and check up on relatives and neighbors. To reduce risk during outdoor work, the Occupational Safety and Health Administration recommends scheduling frequent rest breaks in shaded or air-conditioned environments. Anyone overcome by heat should be moved to a cool and shaded location. Heat stroke is an emergency. Call 911. Repeating, a heat advisory remains in effect until 9 p.m. for the following counties in Minnesota, Benton, Isanti, McLeod, Meeker, Mille Lacs, Sherburne, Stearns, and Wright. Now here is the hazardous weather outlook for portions of central and southern Minnesota and west central Wisconsin. For tonight, heat indices of 100 to 107 will continue through early evening.
extreme heat warnings and heat advisories are in effect until 9 p.m. Some isolated thunderstorms are possible this evening across eastern Minnesota and Wisconsin. Hail and strong winds as the main threats. And now the extended outlook for the period Saturday through Thursday. Thunderstorms are likely Sunday night into Monday. Some severe thunderstorms are possible Monday afternoon. Spotter information statement. Sky warns spotter activation may be needed this evening. Now the forecast for central Minnesota, from St. Cloud to the northwest Twin Cities suburbs. Tonight, mostly clear. A 20% chance of thunderstorms in the evening. Lows in the mid-60s. West winds 5 to 10 miles an hour shifting to the north overnight. Saturday, sunny. Patchy smoke through the day. Highs in the upper 80s. North winds 5 to 10 miles an hour. Saturday night, mostly clear. Patchy smoke through the night. Lows in the mid-60s. North winds up to 5 miles an hour shifting to the southeast overnight. Sunday, mostly sunny. Patchy smoke in the morning. Highs in the lower 90s. South winds up to 10 miles an hour. Sunday night, partly cloudy with a 50% chance of thunderstorms. Lows in the lower 70s. South winds 5 to 15 miles an hour. Monday, mostly sunny. Highs in the lower 90s. Monday night and Tuesday, not as warm. Mostly clear. Lows in the mid-60s. Highs around 80. Tuesday night, clear. Lows in the upper 50s. Wednesday through Friday, mostly clear. Highs in the lower 80s. Lows around 60. Again, the forecast for central Minnesota, from St. Cloud to the northwest Twin Cities suburbs for tonight, mostly clear. A 20% chance of thunderstorms in the evening. Lows in the mid-60s. West winds 5 to 10 miles an hour shifting to the north overnight. The St. Cloud, Minnesota climate summary is at 4 p.m., July 17, 2026. So far today the high temperature has been 95 degrees and the low 67 degrees. No precipitation has fallen. No snow has fallen. The normal high temperature for tomorrow is 82 degrees, and the normal low is 59. The record high for tomorrow is 103, which occurred in 1940, and the record low is 45, which occurred in 1979. Sunset tonight is at 9 p.m. Sunrise tomorrow is at 5:45 a.m. At 5 p.m., in Buffalo, it was sunny. The temperature was 91 degrees, the dew point was 73, and the relative humidity was 55%. The heat index was 100. The wind was southwest at 14 miles an hour. Gusting to 21. The pressure was 29.86 inches and falling. In Maple Lake, it was sunny. The temperature was 93 degrees. The dew point was 68. And the relative humidity was 43%. The heat index was 97. The wind was south at 10 miles an hour. The pressure was 29.88 inches and falling. Elsewhere across central Minnesota, skies ranged from sunny to mostly sunny, and temperatures were between 91 and 94 degrees. Around the state, at Duluth, a thunderstorm was reported, with a temperature of 84. At International Falls, haze was reported, with a temperature of 76. At Mankato, it was sunny, with a temperature of 90. It was mostly sunny, with a temperature of 90 at Rochester, and 91 at Brainerd. Once again at 5 p.m., in Buffalo, it was 91 degrees and the heat index was 100, under sunny skies. And in Maple Lake, it was 93 degrees and the heat index was 97, under sunny skies. 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
The current time is 5:22 p.m. Central Daylight Time. Extreme heat warning remains in effect until 9 p.m. this evening. What? Dangerously hot conditions with heat index values of 100 to 107. Where? Anoka, Harbor, Dakota, Hennepin, Ramsey, Scott, and Washington counties. When? Until 9 p.m. this evening. The following impacts are expected. Heat-related illnesses increase significantly during extreme heat and high humidity events. Prolonged heat waves lead to cumulative heat stress for those who cannot adequately cool down and recover each night. Cumulative heat stress significantly increases the risk of heat exhaustion and heat stroke as time goes on. Drink plenty of fluids, stay in an air-conditioned room, stay out of the sun, and check up on relatives and neighbors. Do not leave young children and pets in unattended vehicles. Car interiors will reach lethal temperatures in a matter of minutes. To reduce risk during outdoor work, the Occupational Safety and Health Administration recommends scheduling frequent rest breaks in shaded or air-conditioned environments. Anyone overcome by heat should be moved to a cool and shaded location. Heat stroke is an emergency. Call 911. Repeating, an extreme heat warning remains in effect until 9 p.m. for the following counties in Minnesota, Anoka, Carver, and Hennepin. Heat advisory remains in effect until 9 p.m. this evening. What? Heat index values of 100 to 107. Where? Portions of central, east central, south central, southeast, southwest, and west central Minnesota and northwest and west central Wisconsin. When? Until 9 p.m. this evening. The following impacts are expected. Hot temperatures and high humidity may cause heat illnesses. Drink plenty of fluids, stay in an air-conditioned room, stay out of the sun, and check up on relatives and neighbors. To reduce risk during outdoor work, the Occupational Safety and Health Administration recommends scheduling frequent rest breaks in shaded or air-conditioned environments. Anyone overcome by heat should be moved to a cool and shaded location. Heat stroke is an emergency. Call 911. Repeating, a heat advisory remains in effect until 9 p.m. for the following counties in Minnesota, Benton, Isanti, McLeod, Meeker, Mille Lacs, Sherburne, Stearns, and Wright. Now here is the hazardous weather outlook for portions of central and southern Minnesota and west central Wisconsin. For tonight, heat indices of 100 to 107 will continue through early evening. Extreme heat warnings and heat advisories are in effect until 9 p.m. Some isolated thunderstorms are possible this evening across eastern Minnesota and Wisconsin. Hail and strong winds as the main threats. And now the extended outlook for the period Saturday through Thursday. Thunderstorms are likely Sunday night into Monday. Some severe thunderstorms are possible Monday afternoon. Spotter information statement. Skywarn spotter activation may be needed this evening. Now the forecast for central Minnesota, from St. Cloud to the northwest Twin Cities suburbs. Tonight, mostly clear. A 20% chance of thunderstorms in the evening. Lows in the mid-60s. West winds 5 to 10 miles an hour shifting to the north overnight. Saturday, sunny. Patchy smoke through the day. Highs in the upper 80s. North winds 5 to 10 miles an hour. Saturday night, mostly clear. Patchy smoke through the night. Lows in the mid-60s. North winds up to 5 miles an hour shifting to the southeast overnight. Sunday, mostly sunny. Patchy smoke in the morning. Highs in the lower 90s. South winds up to 10 miles an hour. Sunday night, partly cloudy with a 50% chance of thunderstorms. Lows in the lower 70s. South winds 5 to 15 miles an hour. Monday, mostly sunny. Highs in the lower 90s. Monday night and Tuesday, not as warm. Mostly clear. Lows in the mid-60s. Highs around 80. Tuesday night, clear.
lows in the upper 50s. Wednesday through Friday, mostly clear. Highs in the lower 80s. Lows around 60.

It was sunny, the temperature was 93 degrees, the dew point was 68, and the relative humidity was 43%. The heat index was 97. The wind was south at 10 miles an hour. The pressure was 29.88 inches and falling. Elsewhere across central Minnesota, skies ranged from sunny to mostly sunny, and temperatures were between 91 and 94 degrees. Around the state, at Duluth, a thunderstorm was reported, with a temperature of 84. At International Falls, haze was reported, with a temperature of 76. At Mankato, it was sunny, with a temperature of 90. It was mostly sunny, with a temperature of 90 at Rochester, and 91 at Brainerd. Once again at 5 p.m., in Buffalo, it was 91 degrees and the heat index was 100, under sunny skies. And in Maple Lake, it was 93 degrees and the heat index was 97, under sunny skies. The St. Cloud, Minnesota climate summary is at 4 p.m., July 17, 2026. So far today, the high temperature has been 95 degrees and the low 67 degrees. No precipitation has fallen. No snow has fallen. The normal high temperature for tomorrow is 82 degrees, and the normal low is 59. The record high for tomorrow is 103, which occurred in 1940, and the record low is 45, which occurred in 1979. Sunset tonight is at 9 p.m. Sunrise tomorrow is at 5:45 a.m. This is Weather Radio Station WMG676 Clearwater, broadcasting on a frequency of 162.50 MHz. 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The current time is 5:31 p.m. Central Daylight Time. Extreme heat warning remains in effect until 9 p.m. this evening. What? Dangerously hot conditions with heat index values of 100 to 107. Where? Anoka, Harbor, Dakota, Hennepin, Ramsey, Scott, and Washington counties. When? Until 9 p.m. this evening. The following impacts are expected. Heat-related illnesses increase significantly during extreme heat and high humidity events. Prolonged deep waves lead to cumulative heat stress for those who cannot adequately cool down and recover each night. Cumulative heat stress significantly increases the risk of heat exhaustion and heat stroke as time goes on. Drink plenty of fluids, stay in an air-conditioned room, stay out of the sun, and check up on relatives and neighbors. Do not leave young children and pets in unattended vehicles. Car interiors will reach lethal temperatures in a matter of minutes. To reduce risk during outdoor work, the Occupational Safety and Health Administration recommends scheduling frequent rest breaks in shaded or air-conditioned environments. Anyone overcome by heat should be moved to a cool and shaded location. Heat stroke is an emergency. Call 911. Repeating, an extreme heat warning remains in effect until 9 p.m. for the following counties, in Minnesota, Anoka, Carver, and Hennepin. Heat advisory remains in effect until 9 p.m. this evening. What? Heat index values of 100 to 107. Where? Portions of central, east central, south central, southeast, southwest, and west central Minnesota and northwest and west central Wisconsin. When? Until 9 p.m. this evening. The following impacts are expected. Hot temperatures and high humidity may cause heat illnesses. Drink plenty of fluids, stay in an air-conditioned room, stay out of the sun, and check up on relatives and neighbors. Out of the sun, and check up on relatives and neighbors. To reduce risk during outdoor work, the Occupational Safety and Health Administration recommends scheduling frequent rest breaks in shaded or air-conditioned environments. Anyone overcome by heat should be moved to a cool and shaded location. Heat stroke is an emergency. Call 911. Repeating, a heat advisory remains in effect until 9 p.m. for the following counties, in Minnesota, Benton, Isanti, McLeod, Meeker, Mille Lacs, Sherburne, Stearns, and Wright. Now here is the hazardous weather outlook for

portions of central and southern Minnesota and west central Wisconsin. For tonight, heat indices of 100 to 107 will continue through early evening. Extreme heat warnings and heat advisories are in effect until 9 p.m. Some isolated thunderstorms are possible this evening across eastern Minnesota and Wisconsin. Hail and strong winds as the main threats. And now the extended outlook for the period Saturday through Thursday. Thunderstorms are likely Sunday night into Monday. Some severe thunderstorms are possible Monday afternoon. Spotter information statement. Skywarn spotter activation may be needed this evening. Now the forecast for central Minnesota, from St. Cloud to the northwest Twin Cities suburbs. Tonight, mostly clear. A 20% chance of thunderstorms in the evening. Lows in the mid-60s. West winds 5 to 10 miles an hour shifting to the north overnight. Saturday, sunny. Patchy smoke through the day. Highs in the upper 80s. North winds 5 to 10 miles an hour. Saturday night, mostly clear. Patchy smoke through the night. Lows in the mid-60s. North winds up to 5 miles an hour shifting to the southeast overnight. Sunday, mostly sunny. Patchy smoke in the morning. Highs in the lower 90s. South winds up to 10 miles an hour. Sunday night, partly cloudy with a 50% chance of thunderstorms. Lows in the lower 70s. South winds 5 to 15 miles an hour. Monday, mostly sunny. Highs in the lower 90s. Monday night and Tuesday, not as warm. Mostly clear. Lows in the mid-60s. Highs around 80. Tuesday night, clear. Lows in the upper 50s. Wednesday through Friday, mostly clear. Highs in the lower 80s. Lows around 60. Again, the forecast for central Minnesota, from St. Cloud to the northwest Twin Cities suburbs for tonight, mostly clear. A 20% chance of thunderstorms in the evening. Lows in the mid-60s. West winds 5 to 10 miles an hour shifting to the north overnight. At 5 p.m., in Buffalo, it was sunny. The temperature was 91 degrees, the dew point was 73, and the relative humidity was 55%. The heat index was 100. The wind was southwest at 14 miles an hour, gusting to 21. The pressure was 29.86 inches and falling. In Maple Lake, it was sunny. The temperature was 93 degrees. The dew point was 68, and the relative humidity was 43%. The heat index was 97. The wind was south at 10 miles an hour. The pressure was 29.88 inches and falling. Elsewhere across central Minnesota, skies ranged from sunny to mostly sunny, and temperatures were between 91 and 94 degrees. Around the state, at Duluth, a thunderstorm was reported with a temperature of 84. At International Falls, haze was reported with a temperature of 76. At Mankato, it was sunny with a temperature of 90. It was mostly sunny with a temperature of 90 at Rochester and 91 at Brainerd. Once again at 5 p.m., in Buffalo, it was 91 degrees and the heat index was 100, under sunny skies. And in Maple Lake, it was 93 degrees and the heat index was 97, under sunny skies. 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The current time is 5:38 p.m. Central Daylight Time. Extreme heat warning remains in effect until 9 p.m. this evening. What? Dangerously hot conditions with heat index values of 100 to 107. Where? Anoka, Arbor, Dakota, Hennepin, Ramsey, Scott, and Washington counties. When? Until 9 p.m. this evening.
The following impacts are expected. Heat-related illnesses increase significantly during extreme heat and high humidity events. Prolonged heat waves lead to cumulative heat stress for those who cannot adequately cool down and recover each night. Cumulative heat stress significantly increases the risk of heat exhaustion and heat stroke as time goes on. Drink plenty of fluids, stay in an air-conditioned room, stay out of the sun, and check up on relatives and neighbors. Do not leave young children and pets in unattended vehicles. Car interiors will reach lethal temperatures in a matter of minutes. To reduce risk during outdoor work, the Occupational Safety and Health Administration recommends scheduling frequent rest breaks in shaded or air-conditioned environments. Anyone overcome by heat should be moved to a cool and shaded location. Heat stroke is an emergency. Call 911. Repeating, an extreme heat warning remains in effect until 9 p.m. for the following counties in Minnesota, Anoka, Carver, and Hennepin. Heat advisory remains in effect until 9 p.m. this evening. What? Heat index values of 100 to 107. Where? Portions of central, east central, south central, southeast, southwest, and west central Minnesota and northwest and west central Wisconsin. When? Until 9 p.m. this evening. The following impacts are expected. Hot temperatures and high humidity may cause heat illnesses. Drink plenty of fluids, stay in an air-conditioned room, stay out of the sun, and check up on relatives and neighbors. To reduce risk during outdoor work, the Occupational Safety and Health Administration recommends scheduling frequent rest breaks in shaded or air-conditioned environments. Anyone overcome by heat should be moved to a cool and shaded location. Heat stroke is an emergency. Call 911. Repeating, a heat advisory remains in effect until 9 p.m. for the following counties in Minnesota, Benton, Isanti, McLeod, Meeker, Mille Lacs, Sherburne, Stearns, and Wright. The St. Cloud, Minnesota climate summary is at 4 p.m., July 17, 2026. So far today, the high temperature has been 95 degrees and the low 67 degrees. No precipitation has fallen. No snow has fallen. The normal high temperature for tomorrow is 82 degrees, and the normal low is 59. The record high for tomorrow is 103, which occurred in 1940, and the record low is 45, which occurred in 1979. Sunset tonight is at 9 p.m. Sunrise tomorrow is at 5:45 a.m. Now here is the hazardous weather outlook for portions of central and southern Minnesota and west central Wisconsin. For tonight, heat indices of 100 to 107 will continue through early evening. Extreme heat warnings and heat advisories are in effect until 9 p.m. Some isolated thunderstorms are possible this evening across eastern Minnesota and Wisconsin. Hail and strong winds as the main threats. And now the extended outlook for the period Saturday through Thursday. Thunderstorms are likely Sunday night into Monday. Some severe thunderstorms are possible Monday afternoon. Spotter information statement. Skywarn spotter activation may be needed this evening. Now the forecast for central Minnesota, from St. Cloud to the northwest Twin Cities suburbs. Tonight, mostly clear. A 20% chance of thunderstorms in the evening. Lows in the mid-60s. West winds 5 to 10 miles an hour shifting to the north overnight. Saturday, sunny. Patchy smoke through the day. Highs in the upper 80s. North winds 5 to 10 miles an hour. Saturday night, mostly clear. Patchy smoke through the night. Lows in the mid-60s. North winds up to 5 miles an hour shifting to the southeast overnight. Sunday, mostly sunny. Patchy smoke in the morning. Highs in the lower 90s. South winds up to 10 miles an hour. Sunday night, partly cloudy with a 50% chance of thunderstorms. Lows in the lower 70s. South winds 5 to 15 miles an hour. Monday, mostly sunny. Highs in the lower 90s.
Monday night and Tuesday, not as warm. Mostly clear. Lows in the mid-60s. Highs around 80. Tuesday night, clear. Lows in the upper 50s. Wednesday through Friday, mostly clear. Highs in the lower 80s. Lows around 60. Again, the forecast for central Minnesota, from St. Cloud to the northwest Twin Cities suburbs for tonight, mostly clear. A 20% chance of thunderstorms in the evening. Lows in the mid-60s. West winds 5 to 10 miles an hour shifting to the north overnight. At 5 p.m., in Buffalo, it was sunny. The temperature was 91 degrees, the dew point was 73, and the relative humidity was 55%. The heat index was 100. The wind was southwest at 14 miles an hour. Gusting to 21. The pressure was 29.86 inches and falling. In Maple Lake, it was sunny. The temperature was 93 degrees, the dew point was 68, and the relative humidity was 43%. The heat index was 97. The wind was south at 10 miles an hour. The pressure was 29.88 inches and falling. Elsewhere across central Minnesota, skies ranged from sunny to mostly sunny, and temperatures were between 91 and 94 degrees. Around the state, at Duluth, a thunderstorm was reported, with a temperature of 84. At International Falls, haze was reported, with a temperature of 76. At Mankato, it was sunny, with a temperature of 90. It was mostly sunny, with a temperature of 90 at Rochester, and 91 at Brainerd. Once again at 5 p.m., in Buffalo, it was 91 degrees and the heat index was 100, under sunny skies. And in Maple Lake, it was 93 degrees and the heat index was 97, under sunny skies. 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The current time is 5:46 p.m. Central Daylight Time. Extreme heat warning remains in effect until 9 p.m. this evening. What? Dangerously hot conditions with heat index values of 100 to 107. Where? Anoka, Carver, Dakota, Hennepin, Ramsey, Scott, and Washington counties. When? Until 9 p.m. this evening. The following impacts are expected. Heat-related illnesses increase significantly during extreme heat and high humidity events. Prolonged heat waves lead to cumulative heat stress for those who cannot adequately cool down and recover each night. Cumulative heat stress significantly increases the risk of heat exhaustion and heat stroke as time goes on. Drink plenty of fluids, stay in an air-conditioned room, stay out of the sun, and check up on relatives and neighbors. Do not leave young children and pets in unattended vehicles. Car interiors will reach lethal temperatures in a matter of minutes. To reduce risk during outdoor work, the Occupational Safety and Health Administration recommends scheduling frequent rest breaks in shaded or air-conditioned environments. Anyone overcome by heat should be moved to a cool and shaded location. Heat stroke is an emergency. Call 911. Repeating, an extreme heat warning remains in effect until 9 p.m. for the following counties, in Minnesota, Anoka, Carver, and Hennepin. Heat advisory remains in effect until 9 p.m. this evening. What? Heat index values of 100 to 107. Where? Portions of central, east central, south central, southeast, southwest, and west central Minnesota and northwest and west central Wisconsin. When? Until 9 p.m. this evening. The following impacts are expected. Hot temperatures and high humidity may cause heat illnesses. Drink plenty of fluids, stay in an air-conditioned room, stay out of the sun, and check up on relatives and neighbors. To reduce risk during outdoor work, the Occupational Safety and Health Administration recommends scheduling frequent rest breaks in shaded or air-conditioned environments.
Anyone overcome by heat should be moved to a cool and shaded location. Heat stroke is an emergency. Call 911. Repeating, a heat advisory remains in effect until 9 p.m. for the following counties in Minnesota: Benton, Isanti, McLeod, Meeker, Mille Lacs, Sherburne, Stearns, and Wright. Now here is the hazardous weather outlook for portions of central and southern Minnesota and west central Wisconsin. For tonight, heat indices of 100 to 107 will continue through early evening. Extreme heat warnings and heat advisories are in effect until 9 p.m. Some isolated thunderstorms are possible this evening across eastern Minnesota and Wisconsin. Hail and strong winds as the main threats. And now the extended outlook for the period Saturday through Thursday. Thunderstorms are likely Sunday night into Monday. Some severe thunderstorms are possible Monday afternoon. Spotter information statement: Skywarn spotter activation may be needed this evening. Now the forecast for central Minnesota, from St. Cloud to the northwest Twin Cities suburbs. Tonight, mostly clear. A 20% chance of thunderstorms in the evening. Lows in the mid-60s. West winds 5 to 10 miles an hour, shifting to the north overnight. Saturday, sunny. Patchy smoke through the day. Highs in the upper 80s. North winds 5 to 10 miles an hour. Saturday night, mostly clear. Patchy smoke through the night. Lows in the mid-60s. North winds up to 5 miles an hour, shifting to the southeast overnight. Sunday, mostly sunny. Patchy smoke in the morning. Highs in the lower 90s. South winds up to 10 miles an hour. Sunday night, partly cloudy with a 50% chance of thunderstorms. Lows in the lower 70s. South winds 5 to 15 miles an hour. Monday, mostly sunny. Highs in the lower 90s. Monday night and Tuesday, not as warm. Mostly clear. Lows in the mid-60s. Highs around 80. Tuesday night, clear. Lows in the upper 50s. Wednesday through Friday, mostly clear. Highs in the lower 80s. Lows around 60. Again, the forecast for central Minnesota, from St. Cloud to the northwest Twin Cities suburbs for tonight, mostly clear. A 20% chance of thunderstorms in the evening. Lows in the mid-60s. West winds 5 to 10 miles an hour, shifting to the north overnight. The St. Cloud, Minnesota climate summary is at 4 p.m., July 17, 2026. So far today, the high temperature has been 95 degrees and the low 67 degrees. No precipitation has fallen. No snow has fallen. The normal high temperature for tomorrow is 82 degrees, and the normal low is 59. The record high for tomorrow is 103, which occurred in 1940. And the record low is 45, which occurred in 1979. Sunset tonight is at 9 p.m. Sunrise tomorrow is at 5:45 a.m. At 5 p.m., in Buffalo, it was sunny. The temperature was 91 degrees, the dew point was 73, and the relative humidity was 55%. The heat index was 100. The wind was southwest at 14 miles an hour. Gusting to 21. The pressure was 29.86 inches and falling. In Maple Lake, it was sunny. The temperature was 93 degrees, the dew point was 68, and the relative humidity was 43%. The heat index was 97. The wind was south at 10 miles an hour. The pressure was 29.88 inches and falling. Elsewhere across central Minnesota, skies ranged from sunny to mostly sunny, and temperatures were between 91 and 94 degrees. Around the state, at Duluth, a thunderstorm was reported, with a temperature of 84. At International Falls, haze was reported, with a temperature of 76. At Mankato, it was sunny, with a temperature of 90. It was mostly sunny, with a temperature of 90 at Rochester,
and 91 at Brainerd. Once again at 5 p.m., in Buffalo, it was 91 degrees and the heat index was 100, under sunny skies. And in Maple Lake, it was 93 degrees and the heat index was 97, under sunny skies. 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The current time is 5:54 p.m. Central Daylight Time. Extreme heat warning remains in effect until 9 p.m. this evening. What? Dangerously hot conditions with heat index values of 100 to 107. Where? Anoka, Harbor, Dakota, Hennepin, Ramsey, Scott, and Washington counties. When? Until 9 p.m. this evening. The following impacts are expected. Heat-related illnesses increase significantly during extreme heat and high humidity events. Prolonged heat waves lead to cumulative heat stress for those who cannot adequately cool down and recover each night. Cumulative heat stress significantly increases the risk of heat exhaustion and heat stroke as time goes on. Bring plenty of fluids, stay in an air-conditioned room, stay out of the sun, and check up on relatives and neighbors. Do not leave young children and pets in unattended vehicles. Car interiors will reach lethal temperatures in a matter of minutes. To reduce risk during outdoor work, the Occupational Safety and Health Administration recommends scheduling frequent rest breaks in shaded or air-conditioned environments. Anyone overcome by heat should be moved to a cool and shaded location. Heat stroke is an emergency. Call 911. Repeating, an extreme heat warning remains in effect until 9 p.m. for the following counties, in Minnesota, Anoka, Carver, and Hennepin. Heat advisory remains in effect until 9 p.m. this evening. What? Heat index values of 100 to 107. Where? Portions of central, east central, south central, southeast, southwest, and west central Minnesota and northwest and west central Wisconsin. When? Until 9 p.m. this evening. The following impacts are expected. Hot temperatures and high humidity may cause heat illnesses. Drink plenty of fluids, stay in an air-conditioned room, stay out of the sun, and check up on relatives and neighbors. To reduce risk during outdoor work, the Occupational Safety and Health Administration recommends scheduling frequent rest breaks in shaded or air-conditioned environments. Anyone overcome by heat should be moved to a cool and shaded location. Heat stroke is an emergency. Call 911. Repeating, a heat advisory remains in effect until 9 p.m. for the following counties, in Minnesota, Benton, Isanti, McLeod, Meeker, Mille Lacs, Sherburne, Stearns and Wright. Now here is the hazardous weather outlook for portions of central and southern Minnesota and west central Wisconsin. For tonight, heat indices of 100 to 107 will continue through early evening. Extreme heat warnings and heat advisories are in effect until 9 p.m. Some isolated thunderstorms are possible this evening across eastern Minnesota and Wisconsin. Hail and strong winds as the main threats. And now the extended outlook for the period Saturday through Thursday. Thunderstorms are likely Sunday night into Monday. Some severe thunderstorms are possible Monday afternoon. Spotter information statement. Skywarn spotter activation may be needed this evening. Now the forecast for central Minnesota, from St. Cloud to the northwest Twin Cities suburbs. Tonight, mostly clear. A 20% chance of thunderstorms in the evening. Lows in the mid-60s. West winds 5 to 10 miles an hour shifting to the north overnight. Saturday, sunny. Patchy smoke through the day. Highs in the upper 80s. North winds 5 to 10 miles an hour. Saturday night, mostly clear. Patchy smoke through the night. Lows in the mid-60s. North winds up to 5 miles an hour shifting to the southeast overnight. Sunday, mostly sunny.
patchy smoke in the morning. Highs in the lower 90s. South winds up to 10 miles an hour. Sunday night, partly cloudy with a 50% chance of thunderstorms. Lows in the lower 70s. South winds 5 to 15 miles an hour. Monday, mostly sunny. Highs in the lower 90s. Monday night and Tuesday, not as warm. Mostly clear. Lows in the mid-60s. Highs around 80. Tuesday night, clear. Lows in the upper 50s. Wednesday through Friday, mostly clear. Highs in the lower 80s. Lows around 60. Again, the forecast for central Minnesota, from St. Cloud to the northwest Twin Cities suburbs for tonight, mostly clear. A 20% chance of thunderstorms in the evening. Lows in the mid-60s. West winds 5 to 10 miles an hour shifting to the north overnight. At 5 p.m., in Buffalo, it was sunny. The temperature was 91 degrees, the dew point was 73, and the relative humidity was 55%. The heat index was 100. The wind was southwest at 14 miles an hour. Gusting to 21. The pressure was 29.86 inches and falling. In Maple Lake, it was sunny. The temperature was 93 degrees, the dew point was 68, and the relative humidity was 43%. The heat index was 97. The wind was south at 10 miles an hour. The pressure was 29.88 inches and falling. Elsewhere across central Minnesota, skies ranged from sunny to mostly sunny, and temperatures were between 91 and 94 degrees. Around the state, at Duluth, a thunderstorm was reported, with a temperature of 84. At International Falls, haze was reported, with a temperature of 76. At Mankato, it was sunny, with a temperature of 90. It was mostly sunny, with a temperature of 90 at Rochester, and 91 at Brainerd. Once again at 5 p.m., in Buffalo, it was 91 degrees and the heat index was 100, under sunny skies. And in Maple Lake, it was 93 degrees and the heat index was 97, under sunny skies. The St. Cloud, Minnesota Climate Summary is at 4 p.m., July 17, 2026. So far today the high temperature has been 95 degrees and the low 67 degrees. No precipitation has fallen. No snow has fallen. The normal high temperature for tomorrow is 82 degrees, and the normal low is 59. The record high for tomorrow is 103, which occurred in 1940, and the record low is 45, which occurred in 1979. Sunset tonight is at 9 p.m. Sunrise tomorrow is at 5:45 a.m. This is Weather Radio Station WNG676 Clearwater, broadcasting on a frequency of 162.50 MHz. 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The current time is 6:02 p.m. Central Daylight Time. Extreme heat warning remains in effect until 9 p.m. this evening. What? Dangerously hot conditions with heat index values of 100 to 107. Where? Anoka, Harbor, Dakota, Hennepin, Ramsey, Scott, and Washington counties. When? Until 9 p.m. this evening. The following impacts are expected. Heat-related illnesses increase significantly during extreme heat and high humidity events. Prolonged heat waves lead to cumulative heat stress for those who cannot adequately cool down and recover each night. Cumulative heat stress significantly increases the risk of heat exhaustion and heat stroke as time goes on. Drink plenty of fluids, stay in an air-conditioned room, stay out of the sun, and check up on relatives and neighbors. Do not leave young children and pets in unattended vehicles. Car interiors will reach lethal temperatures in a matter of minutes. To reduce risk during outdoor work, the Occupational Safety and Health Administration recommends scheduling frequent rest breaks in shaded or air-conditioned environments. Anyone overcome by heat should be moved to a cool and shaded location.
Heat stroke is an emergency. Call 911. Repeating, an extreme heat warning remains in effect until 9 p.m. for the following counties in Minnesota, Anoka, Carver, and Hennepin. Heat advisory remains in effect until 9 p.m. this evening. What? Heat index values of 100 to 107. Where? Portions of central, east central, south central, southeast, southwest, and west central Minnesota and northwest and west central Wisconsin. When? Until 9 p.m. this evening. The following impacts are expected. Hot temperatures and high humidity may cause heat illnesses. Drink plenty of fluids, stay in an air-conditioned room, stay out of the sun, and check up on relatives and neighbors. To reduce risk during outdoor work, the Occupational Safety and Health Administration recommends scheduling frequent rest breaks in shaded or air-conditioned environments. Anyone overcome by heat should be moved to a cool and shaded location. Heat stroke is an emergency. Call 911. Repeating, a heat advisory remains in effect until 9 p.m. for the following counties in Minnesota, Benton, Isanti, McLeod, Meeker, Mille Lacs, Sherburne, Stearns, and Wright. Now here is the hazardous weather outlook for portions of central and southern Minnesota and west central Wisconsin. For tonight, heat indices of 100 to 107 will continue through early evening. Extreme heat warnings and heat advisories are in effect until 9 p.m. Some isolated thunderstorms are possible this evening across eastern Minnesota and Wisconsin. Hail and strong winds as the main threats. And now the extended outlook for the period Saturday through Thursday. Thunderstorms are likely Sunday night into Monday. Some severe thunderstorms are possible Monday afternoon. Spotter information statement. Skywarn spotter activation may be needed this evening. Now the forecast for central Minnesota, from St. Cloud to the northwest Twin Cities suburbs. Tonight, mostly clear. A 20% chance of thunderstorms in the evening. Lows in the mid-60s. West winds 5 to 10 miles an hour shifting to the north overnight. Saturday, sunny. Patchy smoke through the day. Highs in the upper 80s. North winds 5 to 10 miles an hour. Saturday night, mostly clear. Patchy smoke through the night. Lows in the mid-60s. North winds up to 5 miles an hour shifting to the southeast overnight. Sunday, mostly sunny. Patchy smoke in the morning. Highs in the lower 90s. South winds up to 10 miles an hour. Sunday night, partly cloudy with a 50% chance of thunderstorms. Lows in the lower 70s. South winds 5 to 15 miles an hour. Monday, mostly sunny. Highs in the lower 90s. Monday night and Tuesday, not as warm. Mostly clear. Lows in the mid-60s. Highs around 80. Tuesday night, clear. Lows in the upper 50s. Wednesday through Friday, mostly clear. Highs in the lower 80s. Lows around 60. Again, the forecast for central Minnesota, from St. Cloud to the northwest Twin Cities suburbs for tonight, mostly clear. A 20% chance of thunderstorms in the evening. Lows in the mid-60s. West winds 5 to 10 miles an hour shifting to the north overnight. 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The current time is 6:08 p.m. Central Daylight Time. Extreme heat warning remains in effect until 9 p.m. this evening. What? Dangerously hot conditions with heat index values of 100 to 107. Where? Anoka, Carver, Dakota, Hennepin, Ramsey, Scott, and Washington counties. When? Until 9 p.m. this evening.
The following impacts are expected: heat-related illnesses increase significantly during extreme heat and high humidity events. Prolonged heat waves lead to cumulative heat stress for those who cannot adequately cool down and recover each night. Cumulative heat stress significantly increases the risk of heat exhaustion and heat stroke as time goes on. Drink plenty of fluids, stay in an air-conditioned room, stay out of the sun, and check up on relatives and neighbors. Do not leave young children and pets in unattended vehicles. Car interiors will reach lethal temperatures in a matter of minutes. To reduce risk during outdoor work, the Occupational Safety and Health Administration recommends scheduling frequent rest breaks in shaded or air-conditioned environments. Anyone overcome by heat should be moved to a cool and shaded location. Heat stroke is an emergency. Call 911. Repeating, an extreme heat warning remains in effect until 9 p.m. for the following counties: in Minnesota, Anoka, Carver, and Hennepin. Heat advisory remains in effect until 9 p.m. this evening. What? Heat index values of 100 to 107. Where? Portions of central, east central, south central, southeast, southwest, and west central Minnesota and northwest and west central Wisconsin. When? Until 9 p.m. this evening. The following impacts are expected: hot temperatures and high humidity may cause heat illnesses. Drink plenty of fluids, stay in an air-conditioned room, stay out of the sun, and check up on relatives and neighbors. To reduce risk during outdoor work, the Occupational Safety and Health Administration recommends scheduling frequent rest breaks in shaded or air-conditioned environments. Anyone overcome by heat should be moved to a cool and shaded location. Heat stroke is an emergency. Call 911. Repeating, a heat advisory remains in effect until 9 p.m. for the following counties: in Minnesota, Benton, Isanti, McLeod, Meeker, Mille Lacs, Sherburne, Stearns, and Wright. The St. Cloud, Minnesota climate summary is at 4 p.m., July 17, 2026. So far today, the high temperature has been 95 degrees and the low 67 degrees. No precipitation has fallen. No snow has fallen. The normal high temperature for tomorrow is 82 degrees, and the normal low is 59. The record high for tomorrow is 103, which occurred in 1940, and the record low is 45, which occurred in 1979. Sunset tonight is at 9 p.m. Sunrise tomorrow is at 5:45 a.m. Now here is the hazardous weather outlook for portions of central and southern Minnesota and west central Wisconsin. For tonight, heat indices of 100 to 107 will continue through early evening. Extreme heat warnings and heat advisories are in effect until 9 p.m. Some isolated thunderstorms are possible this evening across eastern Minnesota and Wisconsin. Hail and strong winds as the main threats. And now the extended outlook for the period Saturday through Thursday. Thunderstorms are likely Sunday night into Monday. Some severe thunderstorms are possible Monday afternoon. Spotter information statement: Skywarn spotter activation may be needed this evening. Now the forecast for central Minnesota, from St. Cloud to the northwest Twin Cities suburbs. Tonight, mostly clear. A 20% chance of thunderstorms in the evening. Lows in the mid-60s. West winds 5 to 10 miles an hour, shifting to the north overnight. Saturday, sunny. Patchy smoke through the day. Highs in the upper 80s. North winds 5 to 10 miles an hour. Saturday night, mostly clear. Patchy smoke through the night. Lows in the mid-60s. North winds up to 5 miles an hour, shifting to the southeast overnight. Sunday, mostly sunny. Patchy smoke in the morning. Highs in the lower 90s. South winds up to 10 miles an hour. Sunday night, partly cloudy with a 50% chance of thunderstorms. Lows in the lower 70s. South winds 5 to 15 miles an hour. Monday, mostly sunny. Highs in the lower 90s.
Monday night and Tuesday, not as warm. Mostly clear. Lows in the mid-60s. Highs around 80. Tuesday night, clear. Lows in the upper 50s. Wednesday through Friday, mostly clear. Highs in the lower 80s. Lows around 60. Again, the forecast for central Minnesota, from St. Cloud to the northwest Twin Cities suburbs for tonight, mostly clear. A 20% chance of thunderstorms in the evening. Lows in the mid-60s. West winds 5 to 10 miles an hour shifting to the north overnight. 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The current time is 6:14 p.m. Central Daylight Time. Extreme heat warning remains in effect until 9 p.m. this evening. What? Dangerously hot conditions with heat index values of 100 to 107. Where? Anoka, Harbor, Dakota, Hennepin, Ramsey, Scott, and Washington counties. When? Until 9 p.m. this evening. The following impacts are expected. Heat-related illnesses increase significantly during extreme heat and high humidity events. Prolonged heat waves lead to cumulative heat stress for those who cannot adequately cool down and recover each night. Cumulative heat stress significantly increases the risk of heat exhaustion and heat stroke as time goes on. Drink plenty of fluids, stay in an air-conditioned room, stay out of the sun, and check up on relatives and neighbors. Do not leave young children and pets in unattended vehicles. Car interiors will reach lethal temperatures in a matter of minutes. To reduce risk during outdoor work, the Occupational Safety and Health Administration recommends scheduling frequent rest breaks in shaded or air-conditioned environments. Anyone overcome by heat should be moved to a cool and shaded location. Heat stroke is an emergency. Call 911. Repeating, an extreme heat warning remains in effect until 9 p.m. for the following counties in Minnesota, Anoka, Carver, and Hennepin. Heat advisory remains in effect until 9 p.m. this evening. What? Heat index values of 100 to 107. Where? Portions of central, east central, south central, southeast, southwest, and west central Minnesota and northwest and west central Wisconsin. When? Until 9 p.m. this evening. The following impacts are expected. Hot temperatures and high humidity may cause heat illnesses. Drink plenty of fluids, stay in an air-conditioned room, stay out of the sun, and check up on relatives and neighbors. To reduce risk during outdoor work, the Occupational Safety and Health Administration recommends scheduling frequent rest breaks in shaded or air-conditioned environments. Anyone overcome by heat should be moved to a cool and shaded location. Heat stroke is an emergency. Call 911. Repeating, a heat advisory remains in effect until 9 p.m. for the following counties in Minnesota, Benton, Isanti, McLeod, Meeker, Mille Lacs, Sherburne, Stearns, and Wright. Now here is the hazardous weather outlook for portions of central and southern Minnesota and west central Wisconsin. For tonight, heat indices of 100 to 107 will continue through early evening. Extreme heat warnings and heat advisories are in effect until 9 p.m. Some isolated thunderstorms are possible this evening across eastern Minnesota and Wisconsin. Hail and strong winds as the main threats. And now the extended outlook for the period Saturday through Thursday. Thunderstorms are likely Sunday night into Monday. Some severe thunderstorms are possible Monday afternoon. Spotter information statement. Skywarn spotter activation may be needed this evening. Now the forecast for central Minnesota, from St. Cloud to the northwest Twin Cities suburbs. Tonight, mostly clear. A 20% chance of thunderstorms in the evening. Lows in the mid-60s. West winds 5 to 10 miles an hour shifting to the north overnight.
Saturday, sunny. Patchy smoke through the day. Highs in the upper 80s. North winds 5 to 10 miles an hour. Saturday night, mostly clear. Patchy smoke through the night. Lows in the mid-60s. North winds up to 5 miles an hour, shifting to the southeast overnight. Sunday, mostly sunny. Patchy smoke in the morning. Highs in the lower 90s. South winds up to 10 miles an hour. Sunday night, partly cloudy with a 50% chance of thunderstorms. Lows in the lower 70s. South winds 5 to 15 miles an hour. Monday, mostly sunny. Highs in the lower 90s. Monday night and Tuesday, not as warm. Mostly clear. Lows in the mid-60s. Highs around 80. Tuesday night, clear. Lows in the upper 50s. Wednesday through Friday, mostly clear. Highs in the lower 80s. Lows around 60. Again, the forecast for central Minnesota, from St. Cloud to the northwest Twin Cities suburbs for tonight, mostly clear. A 20% chance of thunderstorms in the evening. Lows in the mid-60s. West winds 5 to 10 miles an hour, shifting to the north overnight. The St. Cloud, Minnesota climate summary is at 4 p.m., July 17, 2026. So far today, the high temperature has been 95 degrees and the low 67 degrees. No precipitation has fallen. No snow has fallen. The normal high temperature for tomorrow is 82 degrees, and the normal low is 59. The record high for tomorrow is 103, which occurred in 1940, and the record low is 45, which occurred in 1979. Sunset tonight is at 9 p.m. Sunrise tomorrow is at 5:45 a.m. At 6 p.m., in Buffalo, it was sunny. The temperature was 91 degrees, the dew point was 73, and the relative humidity was 55%. The heat index was 100. The wind was southwest at 10 miles an hour. The pressure was 29.84 inches and falling. In Maple Lake, it was sunny. The temperature was 93 degrees, the dew point was 70, and the relative humidity was 47%. The heat index was 99. The wind was southwest at 6 miles an hour. The pressure was 29.86 inches and falling. Elsewhere across central Minnesota, temperatures were between 90 and 94 degrees. It was sunny at Anoka, Crystal, Princeton, Litchfield, and Little Falls. It was mostly sunny at the Twin Cities and St. Cloud. At Willmar, it was partly sunny. Around the state, at Rochester, haze was reported with a temperature of 88. At Mankato, it was sunny with a temperature of 89. At Brainerd, it was mostly sunny, with a temperature of 88. At International Falls, it was partly sunny, with a temperature of 79. At Duluth, it was cloudy, with a temperature of 74. Once again at 6 p.m., in Buffalo, it was 91 degrees and the heat index was 100, under sunny skies. And in Maple Lake, it was 93 degrees and the heat index was 99, under sunny skies. 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The current time is 6:22 p.m. Central Daylight Time. Extreme heat warning remains in effect until 9 p.m. this evening. What? Dangerously hot conditions with heat index values of 100 to 107. Where? Anoka, Harbor, Dakota, Hennepin, Ramsey, Scott, and Washington counties. When? Until 9 p.m. this evening. The following impacts are expected. Heat-related illnesses increase significantly during extreme heat and high humidity events. Prolonged heat waves lead to cumulative heat stress for those who cannot adequately cool down and recover each night.
Cumulative heat stress significantly increases the risk of heat exhaustion and heat stroke as time goes on. Drink plenty of fluids, stay in an air-conditioned room, stay out of the sun, and check up on relatives and neighbors. Do not leave young children and pets in unattended vehicles. Car interiors will reach lethal temperatures in a matter of minutes. To reduce risk during outdoor work, the Occupational Safety and Health Administration recommends scheduling frequent rest breaks in shaded or air-conditioned environments. Anyone overcome by heat should be moved to a cool and shaded location. Heat stroke is an emergency. Call 911. Repeating, an extreme heat warning remains in effect until 9 p.m. for the following counties, in Minnesota, Anoka, Carver, and Hennepin. Heat advisory remains in effect until 9 p.m. this evening. What? Heat index values of 100 to 107. Where? Portions of central, east central, south central, southeast, southwest, and west central Minnesota and northwest and west central Wisconsin. When? Until 9 p.m. this evening. The following impacts are expected. Hot temperatures and high humidity may cause heat illnesses. Drink plenty of fluids, stay in an air-conditioned room, stay out of the sun, and check up on relatives and neighbors. To reduce risk during outdoor work, the Occupational Safety and Health Administration recommends scheduling frequent rest breaks in shaded or air-conditioned environments. Anyone overcome by heat should be moved to a cool and shaded location. Heat stroke is an emergency. Call 911. Repeating, a heat advisory remains in effect until 9 p.m. for the following counties, in Minnesota, Benton, Isanti, McLeod, Meeker, Mille Lacs, Sherburne, Stearns, and Wright. Now here is the hazardous weather outlook for portions of central and southern Minnesota and west central Wisconsin. For tonight, heat indices of 100 to 107 will continue through early evening. Extreme heat warnings and heat advisories are in effect until 9 p.m. Some isolated thunderstorms are possible this evening across eastern Minnesota and Wisconsin. Hail and strong winds as the main threats. And now the extended outlook for the period Saturday through Thursday. Thunderstorms are likely Sunday night into Monday. Some severe thunderstorms are possible Monday afternoon. Spotter information statement. Skywarn spotter activation may be needed this evening. Now the forecast for central Minnesota, from St. Cloud to the northwest Twin Cities suburbs. Tonight, mostly clear. A 20% chance of thunderstorms in the evening. Lows in the mid-60s. West winds 5 to 10 miles an hour shifting to the north overnight. Saturday, sunny. Patchy smoke through the day. Highs in the upper 80s. North winds 5 to 10 miles an hour. Saturday night, mostly clear. Patchy smoke through the night. Lows in the mid-60s. North winds up to 5 miles an hour shifting to the southeast overnight. Sunday, mostly sunny. Patchy smoke in the morning. Highs in the lower 90s. South winds up to 10 miles an hour. Sunday night, partly cloudy with a 50% chance of thunderstorms. Lows in the lower 70s. South winds 5 to 15 miles an hour. Monday, mostly sunny. Highs in the lower 90s. Monday night and Tuesday, not as warm. Mostly clear. Lows in the mid-60s. Highs around 80. Tuesday night, clear. Lows in the upper 50s. Wednesday through Friday, mostly clear. Highs in the lower 80s. Lows around 60. Again, the forecast for central Minnesota, from St. Cloud to the northwest Twin Cities suburbs for tonight, mostly clear. A 20% chance of thunderstorms in the evening. Lows in the mid-60s. West winds 5 to 10 miles an hour shifting to the north overnight. At 6 p.m. in Buffalo, it was sunny. The temperature was 91 degrees, the dew point was 73, and the relative humidity was 55%. The heat index was 100.
The wind was southwest at 10 miles an hour. The pressure was 29.84 inches and falling. In Maple

89. At Brainerd, it was mostly sunny, with a temperature of 88. At International Falls, it was partly sunny, with a temperature of 79. At Duluth, it was cloudy, with a temperature of 74. Once again at 6 p.m., in Buffalo, it was 91 degrees and the heat index was 100, under sunny skies. And in Maple Lake, it was 93 degrees and the heat index was 99, under sunny skies. 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The current time is 6:30 p.m. Central Daylight Time. Extreme heat warning remains in effect until 9 p.m. this evening. What? Dangerously hot conditions with heat index values of 100 to 107. Where? Anoka, Harbor, Dakota, Hennepin, Ramsey, Scott, and Washington counties. When? Until 9 p.m. this evening. The following impacts are expected. Heat-related illnesses increase significantly during extreme heat and high humidity events. Prolonged heat waves lead to cumulative heat stress for those who cannot adequately cool down and recover each night. Cumulative heat stress significantly increases the risk of heat exhaustion and heat stroke as time goes on. Drink plenty of fluids, stay in an air-conditioned room, stay out of the sun, and check up on relatives and neighbors. Do not leave young children and pets in unattended vehicles. Car interiors will reach lethal temperatures in a matter of minutes. To reduce risk during outdoor work, the Occupational Safety and Health Administration recommends scheduling frequent rest breaks in shaded or air-conditioned environments. Anyone overcome by heat should be moved to a cool and shaded location. Heat stroke is an emergency. Call 911. Repeating, an extreme heat warning remains in effect until 9 p.m. for the following counties, in Minnesota, Anoka, Carver, and Hennepin. Heat advisory remains in effect until 9 p.m. this evening. What? Heat index values of 100 to 107. Where? Portions of central, east central, south central, southeast, southwest, and west central Minnesota and northwest and west central Wisconsin. When? Until 9 p.m. this evening. The following impacts are expected. Hot temperatures and high humidity may cause heat illnesses. Drink plenty of fluids, stay in an air-conditioned room, stay out of the sun, and check up on relatives and neighbors. To reduce risk during outdoor work, the Occupational Safety and Health Administration recommends scheduling frequent rest breaks in shaded or air-conditioned environments. Anyone overcome by heat should be moved to a cool and shaded location. Heat stroke is an emergency. Call 911. Repeating, a heat advisory remains in effect until 9 p.m. for the following counties, in Minnesota, Benton, Isanti, McLeod, Meeker, Mille Lacs, Sherburne, Stearns, and Wright. Now here is the hazardous weather outlook for portions of central and southern Minnesota and west central Wisconsin. For tonight, heat indices of 100 to 107 will continue through early evening. Extreme heat warnings and heat advisories are in effect until 9 p.m. Some isolated thunderstorms are possible this evening across eastern Minnesota and Wisconsin. Hail and strong winds as the main threats. And now the extended outlook for the period Saturday through Thursday. Thunderstorms are likely Sunday night into Monday. Some severe thunderstorms are possible Monday afternoon. Spotter information statement. Skywarn spotter activation may be needed this evening. Now the forecast for central Minnesota, from St. Cloud to the northwest Twin Cities suburbs. Tonight, mostly clear. A 20% chance of thunderstorms in the evening. Lows in the mid-60s. West winds 5 to 10 miles an hour shifting to the north overnight. Saturday, sunny. Patchy smoke through the day. Highs in the upper 80s. North winds 5 to 10 miles an hour.

Saturday night, mostly clear. Patchy smoke through the night. Lows in the mid-60s. North winds up to 5 miles an hour, shifting to the southeast overnight. Sunday, mostly sunny. Patchy smoke in the morning. Highs in the lower 90s. South winds up to 10 miles an hour. Sunday night, partly cloudy with a 50% chance of thunderstorms. Lows in the lower 70s. South winds 5 to 15 miles an hour. Monday, mostly sunny. Highs in the lower 90s. Monday night and Tuesday, not as warm. Mostly clear. Lows in the mid-60s. Highs around 80. Tuesday night, clear. Lows in the upper 50s. Wednesday through Friday, mostly clear. Highs in the lower 80s. Lows around 60. Again, the forecast for central Minnesota, from St. Cloud to the northwest Twin Cities suburbs for tonight, mostly clear. A 20% chance of thunderstorms in the evening. Lows in the mid-60s. West winds 5 to 10 miles an hour, shifting to the north overnight. At 6 p.m., in Buffalo, it was sunny. The temperature was 91 degrees, the dew point was 73, and the relative humidity was 55%. The heat index was 100. The wind was southwest at 10 miles an hour. The pressure was 29.84 inches and falling. In Maple Lake, it was sunny, the temperature was 93 degrees, the dew point was 70, and the relative humidity was 47%. The heat index was 99. The wind was southwest at 6 miles an hour. The pressure was 29.86 inches and falling. Elsewhere across central Minnesota, temperatures were between 90 and 94 degrees. It was sunny at Anoka, Crystal, Princeton, Litchfield, and Little Falls. It was mostly sunny at the Twin Cities and St. Cloud. At Willmar, it was partly sunny. Around the state, at Rochester, haze was reported with a temperature of 88. At Mankato, it was sunny with a temperature of 89. At Brainerd, it was mostly sunny with a temperature of 88. At International Falls, it was partly sunny with a temperature of 79. At Duluth, it was cloudy with a temperature of 74. Once again at 6 p.m., in Buffalo, it was 91 degrees and the heat index was 100, under sunny skies. And in Maple Lake, it was 93 degrees and the heat index was 99, under sunny skies. 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The current time is 6:38 p.m. Central Daylight Time. Extreme heat warning remains in effect until 9 p.m. this evening. What? Dangerously hot conditions with heat index values of 100 to 107. Where? Anoka, Harbor, Dakota, Hennepin, Ramsey, Scott, and Washington counties. When? Until 9 p.m. this evening. The following impacts are expected. Heat-related illnesses increase significantly during extreme heat and high humidity events. Prolonged heat waves lead to cumulative heat stress for those who cannot adequately cool down and recover each night. Cumulative heat stress significantly increases the risk of heat exhaustion and heat stroke as time goes on. Drink plenty of fluids, stay in an air-conditioned room, stay out of the sun, and check up on relatives and neighbors. Do not leave young children and pets in unattended vehicles. Car interiors will reach lethal temperatures in a matter of minutes. To reduce risk during outdoor work, the Occupational Safety and Health Administration recommends scheduling frequent rest breaks in shaded or air-conditioned environments. Anyone overcome by heat should be moved to a cool and shaded location. Heat stroke is an emergency. Call 911. Repeating, an extreme heat warning remains in effect until 9 p.m. for the following counties, in Minnesota, Anoka, Carver, and Hennepin.
Heat advisory remains in effect until 9 p.m. this evening. What? Heat index values of 100 to 107. Where? Portions of central, east central, south central, southeast, southwest, and west central Minnesota and northwest and west central Wisconsin. When? Until 9 p.m. this evening. The following impacts are expected. Hot temperatures and high humidity may cause heat illnesses. Drink plenty of fluids, stay in an air-conditioned room, stay out of the sun, and check up on relatives and neighbors. To reduce risk during outdoor work, the Occupational Safety and Health Administration recommends scheduling frequent rest breaks in shaded or air-conditioned environments. Anyone overcome by heat should be moved to a cool and shaded location. Heat stroke is an emergency. Call 911. Repeating, a heat advisory remains in effect until 9 p.m. for the following counties: in Minnesota, Benton, Isanti, McLeod, Meeker, Mille Lacs, Sherburne, Stearns, and Wright. Now here is the hazardous weather outlook for portions of central and southern Minnesota and west central Wisconsin. For tonight, heat indices of 100 to 107 will continue through early evening. Extreme heat warnings and heat advisories are in effect until 9 p.m. Some isolated thunderstorms are possible this evening across eastern Minnesota and Wisconsin. Hail and strong winds as the main threats. And now the extended outlook for the period Saturday through Thursday. Thunderstorms are likely Sunday night into Monday. Some severe thunderstorms are possible Monday afternoon. Spotter information statement. Sky Warn spotter activation may be needed this evening. Now the forecast for central Minnesota, from St. Cloud to the northwest Twin Cities suburbs. Tonight, mostly clear. A 20% chance of thunderstorms in the evening. Lows in the mid-60s. West winds 5 to 10 miles an hour shifting to the north overnight. Saturday, sunny. Patchy smoke through the day. Highs in the upper 80s. North winds 5 to 10 miles an hour. Saturday night, mostly clear. Patchy smoke through the night. Lows in the mid-60s. North winds up to 5 miles an hour shifting to the southeast overnight. Sunday, mostly sunny. Patchy smoke in the morning. Highs in the lower 90s. South winds up to 10 miles an hour. Sunday night, partly cloudy with a 50% chance of thunderstorms. Lows in the lower 70s. South winds 5 to 15 miles an hour. Monday, mostly sunny. Highs in the lower 90s. Monday night and Tuesday, not as warm. Mostly clear. Lows in the mid-60s. Highs around 80. Tuesday night, clear. Lows in the upper 50s. Wednesday through Friday, mostly clear. Highs in the lower 80s. Lows around 60. Again, the forecast for central Minnesota, from St. Cloud to the northwest Twin Cities suburbs for tonight, mostly clear. A 20% chance of thunderstorms in the evening. Lows in the mid-60s. West winds 5 to 10 miles an hour shifting to the north overnight. At 6 p.m., in Buffalo, it was sunny. The temperature was 91 degrees, the dew point was 73, and the relative humidity was 55%. The heat index was 100. The wind was southwest at 10 miles an hour. The pressure was 29.84 inches and falling. In Maple Lake, it was sunny. The temperature was 93 degrees, the dew point was 70. And the relative humidity was 47%. The heat index was 99. The wind was southwest at 6 miles an hour. The pressure was 29.86 inches and falling. Elsewhere across central Minnesota, temperatures were between 90 and 94 degrees. It was sunny at Anoka, Crystal, Princeton, Litchfield, and Little Falls. It was mostly sunny at the Twin Cities and St. Cloud. At Wilmer, it was partly sunny. Around the state, at Rochester, haze was reported, with a temperature of 88.
At Mankato, it was sunny, with a temperature of 89. At Brainerd, it was mostly sunny, with a temperature of 88. At International Falls, it was partly sunny, with a temperature of 79. At Duluth, it was cloudy, with a temperature of 74. Once again at 6 p.m., in Buffalo, it was 91 degrees and the heat index was 100, under sunny skies. And in Maple Lake, it was 93 degrees and the heat index was 99, under sunny skies. 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The current time is 6:45 p.m. Central Daylight Time. Extreme heat warning remains in effect until 9 p.m. this evening. What? Dangerously hot conditions with heat index values of 100 to 107. Where? Anoka, Arbor, Dakota, Hennepin, Ramsey, Scott, and Washington counties. When? Until 9 p.m. this evening. The following impacts are expected. Heat-related illnesses increase significantly during extreme heat and high humidity events. Prolonged heat waves lead to cumulative heat stress for those who cannot adequately cool down and recover each night. Cumulative heat stress significantly increases the risk of heat exhaustion and heat stroke as time goes on. Drink plenty of fluids, stay in an air-conditioned room, stay out of the sun, and check up on relatives and neighbors. Do not leave young children and pets in unattended vehicles. Car interiors will reach lethal temperatures in a matter of minutes. To reduce risk during outdoor work, the Occupational Safety and Health Administration recommends scheduling frequent rest breaks in shaded or air-conditioned environments. Anyone overcome by heat should be moved to a cool and shaded location. Heat stroke is an emergency. Call 911. Repeating, an extreme heat warning remains in effect until 9 p.m. for the following counties, in Minnesota, Anoka, Carver, and Hennepin. Heat advisory remains in effect until 9 p.m. this evening. What? Heat index values of 100 to 107. Where? Portions of central, east central, south central, southeast, southwest, and west central Minnesota and northwest and west central Wisconsin. When? Until 9 p.m. this evening. The following impacts are expected. Hot temperatures and high humidity may cause heat illnesses. Bring plenty of fluids, stay in an air-conditioned room, stay out of the sun, and check up on relatives and neighbors. To reduce risk during outdoor work, the Occupational Safety and Health Administration recommends scheduling frequent rest breaks in shaded or air-conditioned environments. Anyone overcome by heat should be moved to a cool and shaded location. Heat stroke is an emergency. Call 911. Repeating, a heat advisory remains in effect until 9 p.m. for the following counties, in Minnesota, Benton, Isanti, McLeod, Meeker, Mille Lacs, Sherburne, Stearns, and Wright. Now here is the hazardous weather outlook for portions of central and southern Minnesota and west central Wisconsin. For tonight, heat indices of 100 to 107 will continue through early evening. Extreme heat warnings and heat advisories are in effect until 9 p.m. Some isolated thunderstorms are possible this evening across eastern Minnesota and Wisconsin. Hail and strong winds as the main threats. And now the extended outlook for the period Saturday through Thursday. Thunderstorms are likely Sunday night into Monday. Some severe thunderstorms are possible Monday afternoon. Spotter information statement. Skywarn spotter activation may be needed this evening. Now the forecast for central Minnesota, from St. Cloud to the northwest Twin Cities suburbs. Tonight, mostly clear. A 20% chance of thunderstorms in the evening. Lows in the mid-60s. West winds 5 to 10 miles an hour shifting to the north overnight. Saturday, sunny. Patchy smoke through the day. Highs in the upper 80s.
North winds 5 to 10 miles an hour. Saturday night, mostly clear. Patchy smoke through the night. Lows in the mid-60s. North winds up to 5 miles an hour, shifting to the southeast overnight. Sunday, mostly sunny. Patchy smoke in the morning. Highs in the lower 90s. South winds up to 10 miles an hour. Sunday night, partly cloudy with a 50% chance of thunderstorms. Lows in the lower 70s. South winds 5 to 15 miles an hour. Monday, mostly sunny. Highs in the lower 90s. Monday night and Tuesday, not as warm. Mostly clear. Lows in the mid-60s. Highs around 80. Tuesday night, clear. Lows in the upper 50s. Wednesday through Friday, mostly clear. Highs in the lower 80s. Lows around 60. Again, the forecast for central Minnesota, from St. Cloud to the northwest Twin Cities suburbs for tonight, mostly clear. A 20% chance of thunderstorms in the evening. Lows in the mid-60s. West winds 5 to 10 miles an hour, shifting to the north overnight. At 6 p.m., in Buffalo, it was sunny. The temperature was 91 degrees, the dew point was 73, and the relative humidity was 55%. The heat index was 100. The wind was southwest at 10 miles an hour. The pressure was 29.84 inches and falling. In Maple Lake, it was sunny, the temperature was 93 degrees, the dew point was 70, and the relative humidity was 47%. The heat index was 99. The wind was southwest at 6 miles an hour. The pressure was 29.86 inches and falling. Elsewhere across central Minnesota, temperatures were between 90 and 94 degrees. It was sunny at Anoka, Crystal, Princeton, Litchfield, and Little Falls. It was mostly sunny at the Twin Cities and St. Cloud. At Willmar, it was partly sunny. Around the state, at Rochester, haze was reported with a temperature of 88. At Mankato, it was sunny with a temperature of 89. At Brainerd, it was mostly sunny with a temperature of 88. At International Falls, it was partly sunny with a temperature of 79. At Duluth, it was cloudy with a temperature of 74. Once again at 6 p.m., in Buffalo, it was 91 degrees and the heat index was 100, under sunny skies. And in Maple Lake, it was 93 degrees and the heat index was 99, under sunny skies. 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The current time is 6:53 p.m. Central Daylight Time. Extreme heat warning remains in effect until 9 p.m. this evening. What? Dangerously hot conditions with heat index values of 100 to 107. Where? Anoka, Harbor, Dakota, Hennepin, Ramsey, Scott, and Washington counties. When? Until 9 p.m. this evening. The following impacts are expected. Heat-related illnesses increase significantly during extreme heat and high humidity events. Prolonged heat waves lead to cumulative heat stress for those who cannot adequately cool down and recover each night. Cumulative heat stress significantly increases the risk of heat exhaustion and heat stroke as time goes on. Drink plenty of fluids, stay in an air-conditioned room, stay out of the sun, and check up on relatives and neighbors. Do not leave young children and pets in unattended vehicles. Car interiors will reach lethal temperatures in a matter of minutes. To reduce risk during outdoor work, the Occupational Safety and Health Administration recommends scheduling frequent rest breaks in shaded or air-conditioned environments. Anyone overcome by heat should be moved to a cool and shaded location. Heat stroke is an emergency. Call 911. Repeating, an extreme heat warning remains in effect until 9 p.m. for the following counties,
in Minnesota, Hanukkah, Carver, and Hennepin. Heat advisory remains in effect until 9 p.m. this evening. What? Heat index values of 100 to 107. Where? Portions of central, east central, south central, southeast, southwest, and west central Minnesota and northwest and west central Wisconsin. When? Until 9 p.m. this evening. The following impacts are expected. Hot temperatures and high humidity may cause heat illnesses. Bring plenty of fluids, stay in an air-conditioned room, stay out of the sun, and check up on relatives and neighbors. To reduce risk during outdoor work, the Occupational Safety and Health Administration recommends scheduling frequent rest breaks in shaded or air-conditioned environments. Anyone overcome by heat should be moved to a cool and shaded location. Heat stroke is an emergency. Call 911. Repeating, a heat advisory remains in effect until 9 p.m. for the following counties: in Minnesota, Benton, Isanti, McLeod, Meeker, Mille Lacs, Sherburne, Stearns, and Wright. Now here is the hazardous weather outlook for portions of central and southern Minnesota and west central Wisconsin. For tonight, heat indices of 100 to 107 will continue through early evening. Extreme heat warnings and heat advisories are in effect until 9 p.m. Some isolated thunderstorms are possible this evening across eastern Minnesota and Wisconsin. Hail and strong winds as the main threats. And now the extended outlook for the period Saturday through Thursday. Thunderstorms are likely Sunday night into Monday. Some severe thunderstorms are possible Monday afternoon. Spotter information statement. Skywarn spotter activation may be needed this evening. Now the forecast for central Minnesota, from St. Cloud to the northwest Twin Cities suburbs. Tonight, mostly clear. A 20% chance of thunderstorms in the evening. Lows in the mid-60s. West winds 5 to 10 miles an hour shifting to the north overnight. Saturday, sunny. Patchy smoke through the day. Highs in the upper 80s. North winds 5 to 10 miles an hour. Saturday night, mostly clear. Patchy smoke through the night. Lows in the mid-60s. North winds up to 5 miles an hour shifting to the southeast overnight. Sunday, mostly sunny. Patchy smoke in the morning. Highs in the lower 90s. South winds up to 10 miles an hour. Sunday night, partly cloudy with a 50% chance of thunderstorms. Lows in the lower 70s. South winds 5 to 15 miles an hour. Monday, mostly sunny. Highs in the lower 90s. Monday night and Tuesday, not as warm. Mostly clear. Lows in the mid-60s. Highs around 80. Tuesday night, clear. Lows in the upper 50s. Wednesday through Friday, mostly clear. Highs in the lower 80s. Lows around 60. Again, the forecast for central Minnesota, from St. Cloud to the northwest Twin Cities suburbs for tonight, mostly clear. A 20% chance of thunderstorms in the evening. Lows in the mid-60s. West winds 5 to 10 miles an hour shifting to the north overnight. At 6 p.m., in Buffalo, it was sunny. The temperature was 91 degrees, the dew point was 73, and the relative humidity was 55%. The heat index was 100. The wind was southwest at 10 miles an hour. The pressure was 29.84 inches and falling. In Maple Lake, it was sunny. The temperature was 93 degrees, the dew point was 70, and the relative humidity was 47%. The heat index was 99. The wind was southwest at 6 miles an hour. The pressure was 29.86 inches and falling. Elsewhere across central Minnesota were between 90 and 94 degrees. It was sunny at Anoka, Crystal, Princeton, Litchfield, and Little Falls. It was mostly sunny at the Twin Cities and St. Cloud. At Wilmer, it was partly sunny.
Around the state, at Rochester, haze was reported, with a temperature of 88. At Mankato, it was sunny, with a temperature of 89. At Brainerd, it was mostly sunny, with a temperature of 88. At International Falls, it was partly sunny, with a temperature of 79. At Duluth, it was cloudy, with a temperature of 74. Once again at 6 p.m., in Buffalo, it was 91 degrees and the heat index was 100, under sunny skies. And in Maple Lake, it was 93 degrees and the heat index was 99, under sunny skies. 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The current time is 7 p.m. Central Daylight Time. Extreme heat warning remains in effect until 9 p.m. this evening. What? Dangerously hot conditions with heat index values of 100 to 107. Where? Anoka, Carver, Dakota, Hennepin, Ramsey, Scott, and Washington counties. When? Until 9 p.m. this evening. The following impacts are expected. Heat-related illnesses increase significantly during extreme heat and high humidity events. Prolonged deep waves lead to cumulative heat stress for those who cannot adequately cool down and recover each night. Cumulative heat stress significantly increases the risk of heat exhaustion and heat stroke as time goes on. Drink plenty of fluids, stay in an air-conditioned room, stay out of the sun, and check up on relatives and neighbors. Do not leave young children and pets in unattended vehicles. Car interiors will reach lethal temperatures in a matter of minutes. To reduce risk during outdoor work, the Occupational Safety and Health Administration recommends scheduling frequent rest breaks in shaded or air-conditioned environments. Anyone overcome by heat should be moved to a cool and shaded location. Heat stroke is an emergency. Call 911. Repeating, an extreme heat warning remains in effect until 9 p.m. for the following counties, in Minnesota, Anoka, Carver, and Hennepin. Heat advisory remains in effect until 9 p.m. this evening. What? Heat index values of 100 to 107. Where? Portions of central, east central, south central, southeast, southwest, and west central Minnesota and northwest and west central Wisconsin. When? Until 9 p.m. this evening. The following impacts are expected. Hot temperatures and high humidity may cause heat illnesses. Drink plenty of fluids, stay in an air-conditioned room, stay out of the sun, and check up on relatives and neighbors. To reduce risk during outdoor work, the Occupational Safety and Health Administration recommends scheduling frequent rest breaks in shaded or air-conditioned environments. Anyone overcome by heat should be moved to a cool and shaded location. Heat stroke is an emergency. Call 911. Repeating, a heat advisory remains in effect until 9 p.m. for the following counties, in Minnesota, Benton, Isanti, McLeod, Meeker, Mille Lacs, Sherburne, Stearns and Wright. Now here is the hazardous weather outlook for portions of central and southern Minnesota and west central Wisconsin. For tonight, heat indices of 100 to 107 will continue through early evening. Extreme heat warnings and heat advisories are in effect until 9 p.m. Some isolated thunderstorms are possible this evening across eastern Minnesota and Wisconsin. Hail and strong winds as the main threats. And now the extended outlook for the period Saturday through Thursday. Thunderstorms are likely Sunday night into Monday. Some severe thunderstorms are possible Monday afternoon. Spotter information statement. Skywarn spotter activation may be needed this evening. Now the forecast for central Minnesota, from St. Cloud to the northwest Twin Cities suburbs. Tonight, mostly clear. A 20% chance of thunderstorms in the evening. Lows in the mid-60s. West winds 5 to 15 miles an hour shifting to the north 5 to 10 miles an hour overnight. Saturday, sunny.